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7: Former President Barack Obama says he's happy to see a ceasefire in the Iran war, and he hopes that it holds. But in an interview with NBC's Craig Melvin, Obama said it didn't have to come to this.
8: We've now fought a war, spent billions and billions of dollars, you know, put enormous strain on our military. A lot of people have died, and it feels like we're back where we were before we started the war, except maybe a little bit worse.
7: He says Iran had already agreed not to develop nuclear weapons, but continued to develop its nuclear capacity after the U.S. pulled out of that deal. Obama spoke with Melvin ahead of the opening of the Obama Presidential Center in Chicago. Secretary of War Pete Hegseth says the Pentagon will review U.S. forces and bases in Europe. Speaking at a meeting with NATO officials Thursday, Hegseth announced the six-month review, blaming it in part on what he calls the shameful inaction of U.S. allies during the war with Iran. That's politics. I'm Matt Mattinson.
9: Weight loss GLP-1 drugs like Ozempic and Wegovy are being linked to a decrease in violent behavior.
10: A new study out of Rutgers University found that people taking GLP-1 medications were less prone to impulsive behavior and violence. One factor could be the reduction in alcohol consumption seen among GLP-1 users. I'm Tammy Trujillo.
9: The Food and Drug Administration's Vaccine Advisory Panel is recommending approval of Moderna's new influenza vaccine. This approval marks the first vaccine application approved since 2023. The FDA in February had initially declined to review the vaccine, but changed course 2 weeks later. The technology behind the vaccine, which is recommended for adults 50 and over, is the same used to develop the COVID-19 vaccine. A major flu outbreak at a Texas Air Force base has sickened nearly 160 troops. This is at the Lackland Air Force Base in San Antonio, in a basic military training wing. It's where recruits sit at tables for meals and sleep on bunk beds in open bays. Health update, I'm Scott Pringle.
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11: 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The game tipped off at the Great Western Forum in Inglewood, California, with Rebecca Lobo and the New York Liberty grabbing a 67-57 win over the LA Sparks and Lisa Leslie. 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
7: A federal court is giving Ohio permission to restrict children's use of social media. Mark Mayfield fills us in.
13: The 6th U.S. Circuit Court of Appeals on Thursday overturned a ruling which put Ohio's parental consent law on hold and found the law did not violate free speech protections guaranteed by the First Amendment. The law had been put on hold at the request of the tech industry trade group NetChoice, which said it remains fully confident that the law will ultimately be struck down. The ruling comes as countries around the world have started restricting children's access to social media over mental health concerns.
7: AI is a big part of dating apps, but that doesn't mean singles love what they see. The Match Group owns many of those apps, and they find that 47% of young singles have a negative view of AI dating assistants. But the survey of 1,000 users finds that 64% are willing to admit that AI helps make matches. And Amazon Prime Day kicks off June 23rd and runs through the 26th. It's evolved into one of the biggest shopping events of the year. Tech Report, I'm at Mattinson.
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14: Toy Story 5 expected to make about $140 million in its first weekend at U.S. theaters, $275 million in its first weekend worldwide. Showbiz experts are telling Deadline that the latest entry in the Disney Pixar franchise could break a Toy Story record, making up to $14 million in previews. The previous record in previews was $12 million last Toy Story 4 back in 2019. If the prediction holds, that would give Toy Story 5 the best previews of the year so far. Ed Sheeran is hinting at taking a break after wrapping up his Loop tour. The singer hinting at a hiatus during his recent stop in Glendale, Arizona, saying, "I might take some time off once this tour has ended and sort of do the dad thing." We go down to the river. Songs by Bruce Springsteen and Bob Dylan are making Esquire's list of the most American songs of all time.
13: According to the magazine, the list is a collection of songs that are distinctly American. Springsteen's 1980 track, The River, is recognized. Dylan's 1965 Highway 61 Revisited also made the list. Other songs on the list include Tom Petty's hit, Free Fallin', Rock and Roll All Night by Kiss, The Beach Boys' Serpent Safari, and Aretha Franklin's Respect. I'm Mark Mayfield.
15: Mr. Grinch.
14: Universal and Imagine Entertainment developing a sequel to the 2000's How the Grinch Stole Christmas. The film star Jim Carrey is in talks to return, with Ron Howard slated to return as the film's director. That's entertainment. I'm Jennifer Bolsoni.
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19: High-level delegations from the United States and Iran met in Switzerland today. Vice President J.D. Vance is leading the negotiations for the U.S., joined by mediators from Qatar and Pakistan. The discussions are said to focus on technical details of a memorandum of understanding signed last week. The talks come as Israel and Hezbollah accuse each other of violating terms of a ceasefire. Israeli Defense Minister Israel Katz wrote on X, "As Prime Minister Netanyahu and I have clarified, Israel will not withdraw from the security zone in Lebanon." Iran said it once again closed the Strait of Hormuz because of Israeli attacks in Lebanon. The U.S. military denied Iran's claims to control the vital waterway. Energy Secretary Chris Wright says the flow of oil through the Strait of Hormuz is back to normal. Wright made the comment on ABC's This Week and added that Americans will see energy prices go down.
15: We've got growing American production, surging production in Venezuela. We've got cooperation with all the other energy producers of the world. So I think Americans can expect continued declines in energy prices.
19: Reuters says shipping tracking data supports Iran's claim that the strait is closed. As for U.S. gas prices, according to AAA, a month ago, the national average for a gallon of gas was $4.56. Today, it's $3.93. British Prime Minister Keir Starmer may be on his way out. In a post on Truth Social today, President Trump said Starmer will resign soon, writing that Starmer failed badly on immigration and energy. The BBC has reported the Prime Minister could make a decision to step down as soon as Monday. The outlet cited several government insiders. Some ministers in the Labour Party have reportedly called for Starmer to go following Andy Burnham. Election victory. Today marks the official start of summer. Astronomers say the summer solstice began at 4:25 a.m. Eastern this morning when the Earth's axis made its northernmost tilt toward the sun. I'm Rob Martier. Four people are in the hospital following an overnight shooting at a Harlem playground. Sarah Lee Kessler has more from New York.
20: It happened about 1:15 Sunday morning at Brigadier General Charles Young Playground at West 153rd Street and Lenox Avenue. Police say the victims all are male and included two teenagers, one 16, the other 17. Both were shot in the foot. A 20-year-old was hit in the groin and a 21-year-old in the leg. All are stable. No word on a motive. Police are searching for the gunman. I'm Sarah Lee Kessler.
19: Three people are dead after a single-engine plane crashed in Bowie, Maryland. Maryland State Police spokesperson Elena Russo said crews from multiple agencies spent most of the night searching for the wreckage.
21: The aircraft was located at approximately 3:45 a.m. in a wooded area in close proximity to a residential area off of Scarlet Oak Court.
19: The plane was heading from Ocean City, New Jersey, to Montgomery County Air Park at the time of the crash. Police believe the plane belongs to an area flight school in Montgomery. The NTSB and Maryland State Police are investigating. Smoke and air pollution aren't the only concern with that huge warehouse fire burning for days near downtown Los Angeles. Los Angeles City Fire Chief Jaime Moore says it's a very complicated situation.
22: So once we get this fire put out, the challenge that we have before us is the removal of all that product.
19: The warehouse is a massive cold storage facility for 85 million pounds of food. Governor Newsom has declared a state of emergency for L.A. County because of the fire, which has been burning since Wednesday. A confirmed case of measles has prompted health officials to issue a warning for residents across Washington, D.C., Maryland, and Virginia. The Virginia Department of Health says a Maryland resident infected with the virus traveled through the region on Wednesday, potentially exposing others. Health departments in the affected areas are urging people to stay vigilant. I'm Rob Martier.
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23: Across the nation, summer is making its presence known. Dangerous heat continues to build across much of the Southwest and parts of the Southern Rockies, with temperatures soaring above 100 degrees in places like Phoenix, Las Vegas, and parts of inland California. Heat precautions are advised. Meanwhile, scattered thunderstorms will develop across portions of the plains, upper Midwest, and parts of the East, with some storms capable of producing gusty winds, heavy downpours, and frequent lightning. The Gulf Coast remains warm and humid with isolated afternoon storms, while much of Florida sees a mix of sunshine and brief downpours. The Pacific Northwest enjoys generally pleasant conditions, and much of the Northeast will see warm temperatures with a mix of sun and clouds. And that's a look at your national weather forecast. I'm Jim Forbes.
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0: Wyndham Clark shot a 73 to finish at 4-under to win the U.S. Open. Sam Burns finished one shot back. Number 5 North Carolina remains alive in the College World Series after disposing of Oklahoma 6-2 in Game 2 today. The winner of Game 3 on Monday will be the national champion. Elsewhere, the Cardinals defeated the Royals 12-10 in a slugfest. The Brewers are 9-4 winners over the Braves. Robert Gasser gets the win. In the NHL, the Kraken have traded the 25th pick in Friday's NHL draft and a 2027 second-round pick for Panthers forward Maki Samuskevich. In World Cup play, Team USA will play Turkey on Thursday at SoFi Stadium. Team star Florian Balogun said they were hoping for this kind of success, but not expecting it.
2: Someone said before the tournament, you know, 2 games and you'd be free to the knockouts. I think we all would have took it, so you know, we're delighted.
0: And Serena Williams is back at Wimbledon. She will compete in the ladies' singles after accepting a wild card invitation. That's sports. I'm Daryl Joyner.
10: The FBI has issued a PSA warning soccer fans about fraudulent websites impersonating FIFA as the World Cup continues. More details from Lisa Carton.
3: According to the agency's PSA, cyber criminals are using fake domains to sell counterfeit tickets and steal personal information. Scammers often rely on a tactic known as typo squatting, where they register website domains that closely resemble legitimate addresses, but it relies on internet users to make common typo mistakes. Officials advise users to verify website URLs before entering sensitive information and to navigate directly to FIFA's official website by typing it into their browser rather than relying on search engine results.
10: The Red Cross needs our help. The supply of blood drops during the summer because people go on vacation or they're busy with activities. Rebecca Marshall's with the Red Cross Cascades region.
4: What we're doing right now is just trying to get ahead of this and try to take this time to encourage people to go to redcrossblood.org and make an appointment to give blood now before they head out of town or go on that extended vacation.
10: There is much higher demand during the summer because many people are on the roads or they take part in activities where injuries happen. Disasters like wildfires or hurricanes can cancel blood drives, which reduces the supply.
24: I remember I loved you, came back when it mattered.
10: Movie theaters across the country packed for Toy Story 5. It's expected to make $275 million in its first weekend. And a federal court is giving Ohio permission to restrict children's use of social media. The 6th U.S. Circuit Court of Appeals on Thursday overturned a ruling which put Ohio's parental consent law on hold. It found the law did not violate free speech protections guaranteed by the First Amendment. The law has been put on hold at the request of the tech industry trade group NetChoice, which said it remains fully confident the law will ultimately be struck down. The ruling comes as countries around the world have started restricting children's access to social media over mental health concerns. I'm Monica Nelson with your consumer and business news.
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7: Former President Barack Obama says he's happy to see a ceasefire in the Iran war, and he hopes that it holds. But in an interview with NBC's Craig Melvin, Obama said it didn't have to come to this.
8: We've now fought a war, spent billions and billions of dollars, you know, put enormous strain on our military. A lot of people have died, and it feels like we're back where we were before we started the war, except maybe a little bit worse.
7: He says Iran had already agreed not to develop nuclear weapons, but continued to develop its nuclear capacity after the U.S. pulled out of that deal. Obama spoke with Melvin ahead of the opening of the Obama Presidential Center in Chicago. Secretary of War Pete Hegseth says the Pentagon will review U.S. forces and bases in Europe. Speaking at a meeting with NATO officials Thursday, Hegseth announced the six-month review, blaming it in part on what he calls the shameful inaction of U.S. allies during the war with Iran. That's politics. I'm at Mattinson.
5: Weight loss GLP-1 drugs like Ozempic and Wegovy are being linked to a decrease in violent behavior.
10: A new study out of Rutgers University found that people taking GLP-1 medications were less prone to impulsive behavior and violence. One factor could be the reduction in alcohol consumption seen among GLP-1 users. I'm Tammy Trujillo.
5: The Food and Drug Administration's Vaccine Advisory Panel is recommending approval of Moderna's new influenza vaccine. This approval marks the first vaccine application approved since 2023. The FDA in February had initially declined to review the vaccine, but changed course 2 weeks later. The technology behind the vaccine, which is recommended for adults 50 and over, is the same used to develop the COVID-19 vaccine. A major flu outbreak at a Texas Air Force base has sickened nearly 160 troops. This is at the Lackland Air Force Base in San Antonio in a basic military training wing. It's where recruits sit at tables for meals and sleep on bunk beds in open bays. Health update, I'm Scott Pringle.
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6: 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The game tipped off at the Great Western Forum in Inglewood, California, with Rebecca Lobo and the New York Liberty grabbing a 67-57 win over the LA Sparks and Lisa Leslie. 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
7: A federal court is giving Ohio permission to restrict children's use of social media. Mark Mayfield fills us in.
9: The 6th U.S. Circuit Court of Appeals on Thursday overturned a ruling which put Ohio's parental consent law on hold and found the law did not violate free speech protections guaranteed by the First Amendment. The law had been put on hold at the request of the tech industry trade group NetChoice, which said it remains fully confident that the law will ultimately be struck down. The ruling comes as countries around the world have started restricting children's access to social media over mental health concerns.
7: AI is a big part of dating apps, but that doesn't mean singles love what they see. The Match Group owns many of those apps, and they find that 47% of young singles have a negative view of AI dating assistants. But the survey of 1,000 users finds that 64% are willing to admit that AI helps make matches. And Amazon Prime Day kicks off June 23rd and runs through the 26th. It's evolved into one of the biggest shopping events of the year. Tech Report, I'm at Mattinson.
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11: Toy Story 5 expected to make about $140 million in its first weekend at U.S. theaters, $275 million in its first weekend worldwide. Showbiz experts are telling Deadline that the latest entry in the Disney Pixar franchise could break a Toy Story record, making up to $14 million in previews. The previous record in previews was $12 million last Toy Story 4 back in 2019. If the prediction holds, that would give Toy Story 5 the best previews of the year so far. Ed Sheeran is hinting at taking a break after wrapping up his Loop tour. The singer hinting at a hiatus during his recent stop in Glendale, Arizona, saying, "I might take some time off once this tour has ended and sort of do the dad thing." We go down to the river. Songs by Bruce Springsteen and Bob Dylan are making Esquire's list of the most American songs of all time.
9: According to the magazine, the list is a collection of songs that are distinctly American. Springsteen's 1980 track, The River, is recognized. Dylan's 1965 Highway 61 Revisited also made the list. Other songs on the list include Tom

0: is leading the negotiations for the U.S., joined by mediators from Qatar and Pakistan. The discussions are said to focus on technical details of a memorandum of understanding signed last week. The talks come as Israel and Hezbollah accuse each other of violating terms of a ceasefire. Israeli Defense Minister Israel Katz wrote on X, "As Prime Minister Netanyahu and I have clarified, Israel will not withdraw from the security zone in Lebanon." Iran said it once again closed the Strait of Hormuz because of Israeli attacks in Lebanon. The U.S. military denied Iran's claims to control the vital waterway. Energy Secretary Chris Wright says the flow of oil through the Strait of Hormuz is back to normal. Wright made the comment on ABC's This Week and added that Americans will see energy prices go down.
1: We've got growing American production, surging production in Venezuela. We've got cooperation with all the other energy producers of the world. So I think Americans can expect continued declines in energy prices.
0: Reuters says shipping tracking data supports Iran's claim that the strait is closed. As for U.S. gas prices, according to AAA, a month ago, the national average for a gallon of gas was $4.56. Today, it's $3.93. British Prime Minister Keir Starmer may be on his way out. In a post on Truth Social today, President Trump said Starmer will resign soon, writing that Starmer failed badly on immigration and energy. The BBC has reported the prime minister could make a decision to step down as soon as Monday. The outlet cited several government insiders. Some ministers in the Labour Party have reportedly called for Starmer to go following Andy Burnham's election victory. Today marks the official start of summer. Astronomers say the summer solstice began at 4:25 a.m. Eastern this morning when the Earth's axis made its northernmost tilt toward the sun. I'm Rob Martier. Four people are in the hospital following an overnight shooting at a Harlem playground. Sarah Lee Kessler has more from New York.
2: It happened about 1:15 Sunday morning at Brigadier General Charles Young Playground at West 153rd Street and Lenox Avenue. Police say the victims all are male and included two teenagers, one 16, the other 17. Both were shot in the foot. A 20-year-old was hit in the groin and a 21-year-old in the leg. All are stable. No word on a motive. Police are searching for the gunman. I'm Sarah Lee Kessler.
0: Three people are dead after a single-engine plane crashed in Bowie, Maryland. Maryland State Police spokesperson Elena Russo said crews from multiple agencies spent most of the night searching for the wreckage.
3: The aircraft was located at approximately 3:45 a.m. in a wooded area in close proximity to a residential area off of Scarlet Oak Court.
0: The plane was heading from Ocean City, New Jersey, to Montgomery County Air Park at the time of the crash. Police believe the plane belongs to an area flight school in Montgomery. The NTSB and Maryland State Police are investigating. Smoke and air pollution aren't the only concern with that huge warehouse fire burning for days near downtown Los Angeles. Los Angeles City Fire Chief Jaime Moore says it's a very complicated situation.
4: So once we get this fire put out, the challenge that we have before us is the removal of all that product.
0: The warehouse is a massive cold storage facility for 85 million pounds of food. Governor Newsom has declared a state of emergency for L.A. County because of the fire, which has been burning since Wednesday. A confirmed case of measles has prompted health officials to issue a warning for residents across Washington, D.C., Maryland, and Virginia. The Virginia Department of Health says a Maryland resident infected with the virus traveled through the region on Wednesday, potentially exposing others. Health departments in the affected areas are urging people to stay vigilant. I'm Rob Martier.
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6: Across the nation, summer is making its presence known. Dangerous heat continues to build across much of the Southwest and parts of the Southern Rockies, with temperatures soaring above 100 degrees in places like Phoenix, Las Vegas, and parts of inland California. Heat precautions are advised. Meanwhile, scattered thunderstorms will develop across portions of the plains, upper Midwest, and parts of the East, with some storms capable of producing gusty winds, heavy downpours, and frequent lightning. The Gulf Coast remains warm and humid with isolated afternoon storms, while much of Florida sees a mix of sunshine and brief downpours. The Pacific Northwest enjoys generally pleasant conditions, and much of the Northeast will see warm temperatures with a mix of sun and clouds. And that's a look at your national weather forecast. I'm Jim Forbes.
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0: Clark shot a 73 to finish at 4-under to win the U.S. Open. Sam Burns finished one shot back. Number 5, North Carolina remains alive in the College World Series after disposing of Oklahoma 6-2 in Game 2 today. The winner of Game 3 on Monday will be the national champion. Elsewhere, the Cardinals defeated the Royals 12-10 in a slugfest. The Brewers are 9-4 winners over the Braves. Robert Gasser gets the win. In the NHL, the Kraken have traded the 25th pick in Friday's NHL draft and a 2027 second-round pick for Panthers forward Maki Samuskevich. In World Cup play, Team USA will play Turkey on Thursday at SoFi Stadium. Team star Florian Balogun said they were hoping for this kind of success, but not expecting it.
1: Someone said before the tournament, you know, 2 games and you'd be through to the knockouts. I think we all would have took it, so we're delighted.
0: And Serena Williams is back at Wimbledon. She will compete in the ladies' singles after accepting a wild card invitation. That's sports. I'm Daryl Joyner.
2: The FBI has issued a PSA warning soccer fans about fraudulent websites impersonating FIFA as the World Cup continues. More details from Lisa Carton.
3: According to the agency's PSA, cyber criminals are using fake domains to sell counterfeit tickets and steal personal information. Scammers often rely on a tactic known as typo squatting, where they register website domains that closely resemble legitimate addresses, but it relies on internet users to make common typo mistakes. Officials advise users to verify website URLs before entering sensitive information and to navigate directly to FIFA's official website by typing it into their browser rather than relying on search engine results.
2: The Red Cross needs our help. 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
4: What we're doing right now is just trying to get ahead of this and try to take this time to encourage people to go to redcrossblood.org and make an appointment to give blood now before they head out of town or go on that extended vacation.
2: There is much higher demand during the summer because many people are on the roads or they take part in activities where injuries happen. Disasters like wildfires or hurricanes can cancel blood drives, which reduces the supply.
5: I remember I loved you.
2: Movie theaters across the country packed for Toy Story 5. It's expected to make $275 million in its first weekend. And a federal court is giving Ohio permission to restrict children's use of social media. The 6th U.S. Circuit Court of Appeals on Thursday overturned a ruling which put Ohio's parental consent law on hold. It found the law did not violate free speech protections guaranteed by the First Amendment. The law has been put on hold at the request of the tech industry trade group NetChoice, which said it remains fully confident the law will ultimately be struck down. The ruling comes as countries around the world have started restricting children's access to social media over mental health concerns. I'm Monica Nelson with your consumer and business news.
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7: You're great at protecting your data, but lots of places could still expose you to identity theft.
8: I thought I was safe.
7: If that happens, LifeLock gives you a U.S.-based restoration agent who will stick by your side from start to finish. Phone calls, filing documentation, preparing insurance claims, your agent handles it all. 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
10: Former President Barack Obama says he's happy to see a ceasefire in the Iran war, and he hopes that it holds. But in an interview with NBC's Craig Melvin, Obama said it didn't have to come to this.
11: We've now fought a war, spent billions and billions of dollars, put enormous strain on our military.
8: A lot of people have died, and it feels like we're back where we were before we started the war, except maybe a little bit worse.
10: He says Iran had already agreed not to develop nuclear weapons, but continued to develop its nuclear capacity after the U.S. pulled out of that deal. Obama spoke with Melvin ahead of the opening of the Obama Presidential Center in Chicago. Secretary of War Pete Hegseth says the Pentagon will review U.S. forces and bases in Europe. Speaking at a meeting with NATO officials Thursday, Hegseth announced the six-month review, blaming it in part on what he calls the shameful inaction of U.S. allies during the war with Iran. That's politics. I'm Matt Mattinson.
11: Weight loss GLP-1 drugs like Ozempic and Wegovy are being linked to a decrease in violent behavior.
12: A new study out of Rutgers University found that people taking GLP-1 medications were less prone to impulsive behavior and violence. One factor could be the reduction in alcohol consumption seen among GLP-1 users. I'm Tammy Trujillo.
11: The Food and Drug Administration's Vaccine Advisory Panel is recommending approval of Moderna's new influenza vaccine. This approval marks the first vaccine application approved since 2023. The FDA in February had initially declined to review the vaccine, but changed course 2 weeks later. The technology behind the vaccine, which is recommended for adults 50 and over, is the same used to develop the COVID-19 vaccine. A major flu outbreak at a Texas Air Force base has sickened nearly 160 troops. This is at the Lackland Air Force Base in San Antonio in a basic military training wing. It's where recruits sit at tables for meals and sleep on bunk beds in open bays. Health update, I'm Scott Pringle.
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13: 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The game tipped off at the Great Western Forum in Inglewood, California, with Rebecca Lobo and the New York Liberty grabbing a 67-57 win over the LA Sparks and Lisa Leslie. 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
10: A federal court is giving Ohio permission to restrict children's use of social media. Mark Mayfield fills us in.
15: The 6th U.S. Circuit Court of Appeals on Thursday overturned a ruling which put Ohio's parental consent law on hold and found the law did not violate free speech protections guaranteed by the First Amendment. The law had been put on hold at the request of the tech industry trade group NetChoice, which said it remains fully confident that the law will ultimately be struck down. The ruling comes as countries around the world have started restricting children's access to social media over mental health concerns.
10: AI is a big part of dating apps, but that doesn't mean singles love what they see. The Match Group owns many of those apps, and they find that 47% of young singles have a negative view of AI dating assistants. But the survey of 1,000 users finds that 64% are willing to admit that AI helps make matches. And Amazon Prime Day kicks off June 23rd and runs through the 26th. It's evolved into one of the biggest shopping events of the year. Tech Report, I'm Matt Mattinson.
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5: I remember I loved you.
2: Toy Story 5 expected to make about $140 million in its first weekend at U.S. theaters, $275 million in its first weekend worldwide. Showbiz experts are telling Deadline that the latest entry in the Disney Pixar franchise could break a Toy Story record, making up to $14 million in previews. The previous record in previews was $12 million last Toy Story 4 back in 2019. If the prediction holds, that would give Toy Story 5 the best previews of the year so far. Ed Sheeran is hinting at taking a break after wrapping up his Loop tour. The singer hinting at a hiatus during his recent stop in Glendale, Arizona, saying, "I might take some time off once this tour has ended and sort of do the dad thing." We go down to the river. Songs by Bruce Springsteen and Bob Dylan are making Esquire's list of the most American songs of all time.
15: According to the magazine, the list is a collection of songs that are distinctly American. Springsteen's 1980 track, The River, is recognized. Dylan's 1965 Highway 61 Revisited also made the list. Other songs on the list include Tom Petty's hit, Free Fallin', Rock and Roll All Night by Kiss, The Beach Boys' Surfin' Safari, and Aretha Franklin's Respect. I'm Mark Mayfield.
14: Mr. Grinch.
2: Universal and Imagine Entertainment developing a sequel to the 2000's How the Grinch Stole Christmas. The film star Jim Carrey is in talks to return, with Ron Howard slated to return as the film's director. That's entertainment. I'm Jennifer Bolsoni.
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17: High-level delegations from the United States and Iran met in Switzerland today. Vice President J.D. Vance is leading the negotiations for the U.S., joined by mediators from Qatar and Pakistan. The discussions are said to focus on technical details of a memorandum of understanding signed last week. The talks come as Israel and Hezbollah accuse each other of violating terms of a ceasefire. Israeli Defense Minister Israel Katz wrote on X, "As Prime Minister Netanyahu and I have clarified, Israel will not withdraw from the security zone in Lebanon." Iran said it once again closed the Strait of Hormuz because of Israeli attacks in Lebanon. The U.S. military denied Iran's claims to control the vital waterway. Energy Secretary Chris Wright says the flow of oil through the Strait of Hormuz is back to normal. Wright made the comment on ABC's This Week and added that Americans will see energy prices go down.
18: We've got growing American production, surging production in Venezuela. We've got cooperation with all the other energy producers of the world. So I think Americans can expect continued declines in energy prices.
17: Reuters says shipping tracking data supports Iran's claim that the strait is closed. As for U.S. gas prices, according to AAA, a month ago, the national average for a gallon of gas was $4.56. Today, it's $3.93. British Prime Minister Keir Starmer may be on his way out. In a post on Truth Social today, President Trump said Starmer will resign soon, writing that Starmer failed badly on immigration and energy. The BBC has reported the Prime Minister could make a decision to step down as soon as Monday. The outlet cited several government insiders. Some ministers in the Labour Party have reportedly called for Starmer to go following Andy Burnham's election victory. Today marks the official start of summer. Astronomers say the summer solstice began at 4:25 a.m. Eastern this morning, when the Earth's axis made its northernmost tilt toward the sun. I'm Rob Martier. Four people are in the hospital following an overnight shooting at a Harlem playground. Sarah Lee Kessler has more from New York.
19: It happened about 1:15 Sunday morning at Brigadier General Charles Young Playground at West 153rd Street and Lenox Avenue. Police say the victims all are male and included two teenagers, one 16, the other 17. Both were shot in the foot. A 20-year-old was hit in the groin and a 21-year-old in the leg. All are stable. No word on a motive. Police are searching for the gunman. I'm Sarah Lee Kessler.
17: Three people are dead after a single-engine plane crashed in Bowie, Maryland. Maryland State Police spokesperson Elena Russo said crews from multiple agencies spent most of the night searching for the wreckage.
14: The aircraft was located at approximately 3:45 a.m. in a wooded area in close proximity to a residential area off of Scarlet Oak Court.
17: The plane was heading from Ocean City, New Jersey, to Montgomery County Air Park at the time of the crash. Police believe the plane belongs to an area flight school in Montgomery. The NTSB and Maryland State Police are investigating. Smoke and air pollution aren't the only concern with that huge warehouse fire burning for days near downtown Los Angeles. Los Angeles City Fire Chief Jaime Moore says it's a very complicated situation.
16: So once we get this fire put out, the challenge that we have before us is the removal of all that product.
17: The warehouse is a massive cold storage facility for 85 million pounds of food. Governor Newsom has declared a state of emergency for L.A. County because of the fire, which has been burning since Wednesday. A confirmed case of measles has prompted health officials to issue a warning for residents across Washington, D.C., Maryland, and Virginia. The Virginia Department of Health says a Maryland resident infected with the virus traveled through the region on Wednesday, potentially exposing others. Health departments in the affected areas are urging people to stay vigilant. I'm Rob Martier.
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20: Across the nation, summer is making its presence known. Dangerous heat continues to build across much of the Southwest and parts of the Southern Rockies, with temperatures soaring above 100 degrees in places like Phoenix, Las Vegas, and parts of inland California. Heat precautions are advised. Meanwhile, scattered thunderstorms will develop across portions of the plains, upper Midwest, and parts of the East, with some storms capable of producing gusty winds, heavy downpours, and frequent lightning. The Gulf Coast remains warm and humid, with isolated afternoon storms, while much of Florida sees a mix of sunshine and brief downpours. The Pacific Northwest enjoys generally pleasant conditions, and much of the Northeast will see warm temperatures with a mix of sun and clouds. And that's a look at your national weather forecast. I'm Jim Forbes.
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0: Wyndham Clark shot a 73 to finish at 4-under to win the U.S. Open. Sam Burns finished one shot back. Number 5 North Carolina remains alive in the College World Series after disposing of Oklahoma 6-2 in Game 2 today. The winner of Game 3 on Monday will be the national champion. Elsewhere, the Cardinals defeated the Royals 12-10 in a slugfest. The Brewers are 9-4 winners over the Braves. Robert Gasser gets the win. In the NHL, the Kraken have traded the 25th pick in Friday's NHL draft and a 2027 second-round pick for Panthers forward Maki Samuskevich. In World Cup play, Team USA will play Turkey on Thursday at SoFi Stadium. Team star Florian Balogun said they were hoping for this kind of success, but not expecting it.
1: Someone said before the tournament, you know, 2 games and you'd be through to the knockouts. I think we all would have took it, so we're delighted.
0: And Serena Williams is back at Wimbledon. She will compete in the ladies' singles after accepting a wild card invitation. That's sports. I'm Daryl Joyner.
2: The FBI has issued a PSA warning soccer fans about fraudulent websites impersonating FIFA as the World Cup continues. More details from Lisa Carton.
3: According to the agency's PSA, cyber criminals are using fake domains to sell counterfeit tickets and steal personal information. Scammers often rely on a tactic known as typo squatting, where they register website domains that closely resemble legitimate addresses, but it relies on internet users to make common typo mistakes. Officials advise users to verify website URLs before entering sensitive information and to navigate directly to FIFA's official website by typing it into their browser rather than relying on search engine results.
2: The Red Cross needs our help. The supply of blood drops during the summer because people go on vacation or they're busy with activities. Rebecca Marshall's with the Red Cross Cascades Region.
4: What we're doing right now is just trying to get ahead of this and try to take this time to encourage people to go to redcrossblood.org and make an appointment to give blood now before they head out of town or go on that extended vacation.
2: There is much higher demand during the summer because many people are on the roads or they take part in activities where injuries happen. Disasters like wildfires or hurricanes can cancel blood drives, which reduces the supply.
5: I remember I loved you, came back when it mattered.
2: Movie theaters across the country packed for Toy Story 5. It's expected to make $275 million in its first weekend. And a federal court is giving Ohio permission to restrict children's use of social media. The 6th U.S. Circuit Court of Appeals on Thursday overturned a ruling which put Ohio's parental consent law on hold. It found the law did not violate free speech protections guaranteed by the First Amendment. The law has been put on hold at the request of the tech industry trade group NetChoice, which said it remains fully confident the law will ultimately be struck down. The ruling comes as countries around the world have started restricting children's access to social media over mental health concerns. I'm Monica Nelson with your consumer and business news.
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10: Former President Barack Obama says he's happy to see a ceasefire in the Iran war, and he hopes that it holds. But in an interview with NBC's Craig Melvin, Obama said it didn't have to come to this.
21: We've now fought a war, spent billions and billions of dollars, you know, put enormous strain on our military. A lot of people have died, and it feels like we're back where we were before we started the war, except maybe a little bit worse.
10: He says Iran had already agreed not to develop nuclear weapons, but continued to develop its nuclear capacity after the U.S. pulled out of that deal. Obama spoke with Melvin ahead of the opening of the Obama Presidential Center in Chicago. Secretary of War Pete Hegseth says the Pentagon will review U.S. forces and bases in Europe. Speaking at a meeting with NATO officials Thursday, Hegseth announced the six-month review, blaming it in part on what he calls the shameful inaction of U.S. allies during the war with Iran. That's politics. I'm Matt Mattinson.
11: Weight loss GLP-1 drugs like Ozempic and Wegovy are being linked to a decrease in violent behavior.
12: A new study out of Rutgers University found that people taking GLP-1 medications were less prone to impulsive behavior and violence. One factor could be the reduction in alcohol consumption seen among GLP-1 users. I'm Tammy Trujillo.
11: The Food and Drug Administration's Vaccine Advisory Panel is recommending approval of Moderna's new influenza vaccine. This approval marks the first vaccine application approved since 2023. The FDA in February had initially declined to review the vaccine, but changed course 2 weeks later. The technology behind the vaccine, which is recommended for adults 50 and over, is the same used to develop the COVID-19 vaccine. A major flu outbreak at a Texas Air Force base has sickened nearly 160 troops. This is at the Lackland Air Force Base in San Antonio, in a basic military training wing. It's where recruits sit at tables for meals and sleep on bunk beds in open bays. Health update, I'm Scott Pringle.
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13: 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The game tipped off at the Great Western Forum in Inglewood, California, with Rebecca Lobo and the New York Liberty grabbing a 67-57 win over the LA Sparks and Lisa Leslie. 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
10: A federal court is giving Ohio permission to restrict children's use of social media. Mark Mayfield fills us in.
15: The 6th U.S. Circuit Court of Appeals on Thursday overturned a ruling which put Ohio's parental consent law on hold and found the law did not violate free speech protections guaranteed by the First Amendment. The law had been put on hold at the request of the tech industry trade group NetChoice, which said it remains fully confident that the law will ultimately be struck down. The ruling comes as countries around the world have started restricting children's access to social media over mental health concerns.
10: AI is a big part of dating apps, but that doesn't mean singles love what they see. The Match Group owns many of those apps, and they find that 47% of young singles have a negative view of AI dating assistants. But the survey of 1,000 users finds that 64% are willing to admit that AI helps make matches. And Amazon Prime Day kicks off June 23rd and runs through the 26th. It's evolved into one of the biggest shopping events of the year. Tech Report, I'm at Mattinson.
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2: Toy Story 5 expected to make about $140 million in its first weekend at U.S. theaters, $275 million in its first weekend worldwide. Showbiz experts are telling Deadline that the latest entry in the Disney Pixar franchise could break a Toy Story record, making up to $14 million in previews. The previous record in previews was $12 million last Toy Story 4 back in 2019. If the prediction holds, that would give Toy Story 5 the best previews of the year so far. Ed Sheeran is hinting at taking a break after wrapping up his Loop tour. The singer hinting at a hiatus during his recent stop in Glendale, Arizona, saying, "I might take some time off once this tour has ended and sort of do the dad thing." We go down to the river. Songs by Bruce Springsteen and Bob Dylan are making Esquire's list of the most American songs of all time.
15: According to the magazine, the list is a collection of songs that are distinctly American. Springsteen's 1980 track, The River, is recognized. Dylan's 1965 Highway 61 Revisited also made the list. Other songs on the list include Tom Petty's hit, Free Fallin', Rock and Roll All Night by Kiss, The Beach Boys' Serpent Safari, and Aretha Franklin's Respect. I'm Mark Mayfield.
22: Mr. Grinch.
2: Universal and Imagine Entertainment developing a sequel to the 2000's How the Grinch Stole Christmas. The film star Jim Carrey is in talks to return, with Ron Howard slated to return as the film's director. That's entertainment. I'm Jennifer Bolsoni.
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17: High-level delegations from the United States and Iran met in Switzerland today. Vice President J.D. Vance is leading the negotiations for the U.S., joined by mediators from Qatar and Pakistan. The discussions are said to focus on technical details of a memorandum of understanding signed last week. The talks come as Israel and Hezbollah accuse each other of violating terms of a ceasefire. Senator Lindsey Graham says he expects President Trump to take the Strait of Hormuz over by force if a deal fails. The South Carolina Republican joined Face the Nation on CBS, saying that if Iran contests control of the strait, the United States will obliterate them.
8: We'll charge a fee for all those who go through to pay for the operation, and we're going to expand the Abraham Accords in calendar year 2026.
17: He added, let's try a diplomatic solution. I think it's going to fail. The comments come amid uncertainty regarding the vital waterway. Iran says it has shut down the oil shipping lane in protest of Israel attacking Lebanon. The U.S. military claims that the strait is open and that traffic continues to flow. The man accused of killing Charlie Kirk is back in a Utah courtroom on Monday. The judge is expected to rule on a motion from Tyler Robinson's defense team seeking contempt against prosecutor Christopher Ballard. They accuse Ballard of talking to the media about his opinions regarding Robinson's guilt. Robinson is accused of fatally shooting Kirk in September at Utah Valley University in Orem, and prosecutors say they will seek the death penalty. The next scheduled hearing on July 6th in the case is significant. That's when prosecutors must show they have enough evidence to move forward with a trial. Wyndham Clark is a major champion once again. Clark collected his fifth tour victory after winning the U.S. Open at Shinnecock Hills Golf Club. The 32-year-old finished atop the leaderboard by one stroke at 4 under par. Sam Burns was second at 3 under, and Tom Kim finished in third at 1 under par. I'm Rob Martier. Three people are dead after a single-engine plane crashed in Bowie, Maryland. Elena Russo with the Maryland State Police said the Piper Cherokee went down about 11:30 p.m. Saturday night with a pilot and two passengers on board.
14: The three occupants, all adults, were declared deceased on the scene by EMS personnel. At this point, their identification is being withheld pending next of kin notification.
17: The plane was heading from Ocean City, New Jersey to Montgomery County Air Park at the time of the crash. Multiple agencies responded, including the Prince George's County Fire Department, but the wreckage was not found until early this morning. Police believe the plane belongs to an area flight school in Montgomery. The NTSB and Maryland State Police are investigating. Smoke and air pollution aren't the only concern with that huge warehouse fire burning for days near downtown Los Angeles. City officials say the warehouse is a massive cold storage facility for 85 million pounds of food, which will soon start to spoil. Governor Newsom has declared a state of emergency for L.A. County because of the fire, which has been burning since Wednesday. The Trump administration has established a new panel to try to resolve unidentified anomalous phenomena sightings. Harvard astrophysicist Avi Loeb will be among the board's new advisors. The Office of the Director of National Intelligence said the new UAP governance board met for the first time last week to support the president's directive on UAP transparency. The agency said the new council will also assist in the timely coordination and declassification of UAP-related information. Loeb will lead the new board's UAP Science Advisory Council, a group within the newly founded organization. Toy Story 5 is shaping up to be the biggest movie of the year so far. Deadline says the latest entry in the Disney-Pixar franchise is not only on track to have the biggest debut weekend of 2026, but potentially the largest over the last 2 years. Toy Story 5 is projected to make over $170 million at nearly 4,500 theaters across North America. I'm Rob Martier.
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20: Across the nation, summer is making its presence known. Dangerous heat continues to build across much of the Southwest and parts of the Southern Rockies, with temperatures soaring above 100 degrees in places like Phoenix, Las Vegas, and parts of inland California. Heat precautions are advised. Meanwhile, scattered thunderstorms will develop across portions of the plains, upper Midwest, and parts of the East, with some storms capable of producing gusty winds, heavy downpours, and frequent lightning. The Gulf Coast remains warm and humid with isolated afternoon storms, while much of Florida sees a mix of sunshine and brief downpours. The Pacific Northwest enjoys generally pleasant conditions, and much of the Northeast will see warm temperatures with a mix of sun and clouds. And that's a look at your national weather forecast. I'm Jim Forbes.
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0: Wyndham Clark shot a 73 to finish at 4-under to win the U.S. Open. Sam Burns finished one shot back. Number 5 North Carolina remains alive in the College World Series after disposing of Oklahoma 6-2 in Game 2 today. The winner of Game 3 on Monday will be the national champion. Elsewhere, the Cardinals defeated the Royals 12-10 in a slugfest. The Brewers are 9-4 winners over the Braves. Robert Gasser gets the win. In the NHL, the Kraken have traded the 25th pick in Friday's NHL draft and a 2027 second-round pick for Panthers forward Maki Samuskevich. In World Cup play, Team USA will play Turkey on Thursday at SoFi Stadium. Team star Florian Balogun said they were hoping for this kind of success, but not expecting it.
1: If someone said before the tournament, you know, 2 games and you'd be free to the knockouts, I think we all would have took it, so we're delighted.
0: And Serena Williams is back at Wimbledon. She will compete in the ladies' singles after accepting a wild card invitation. That's sports. I'm Daryl Joyner.
2: The FBI has issued a PSA warning soccer fans about fraudulent websites impersonating FIFA as the World Cup continues. More details from Lisa Carton.
3: According to the agency's PSA, cyber criminals are using fake domains to sell counterfeit tickets and steal personal information. Scammers often rely on a tactic known as typo squatting, where they register website domains that closely resemble legitimate addresses, but it relies on internet users to make common typo mistakes. Officials advise users to verify website URLs before entering sensitive information and to navigate directly to FIFA's official website by typing it into their browser rather than relying on search engine results.
2: The Red Cross needs our help. The supply of blood drops during the summer because people go on vacation or they're busy with activities. Rebecca Marshall's with the Red Cross Cascades region.
4: What we're doing right now is just trying to get ahead of this and try to take this time to encourage people to go to redcrossblood.org and make an appointment to give blood now before they head out of town or go on that extended vacation.
2: There is much higher demand during the summer because many people are on the roads or they take part in activities where injuries happen. Disasters like wildfires or hurricanes can cancel blood drives, which reduces the supply.
5: I remember I loved you, came back when it mattered.
2: Movie theaters across the country packed for Toy Story 5. It's expected to make $275 million in its first weekend. And a federal court is giving Ohio permission to restrict children's use of social media. The 6th U.S. Circuit Court of Appeals on Thursday overturned a ruling which put Ohio's parental consent law on hold. It found the law did not violate free speech protections guaranteed by the First Amendment. The law has been put on hold at the request of the tech industry trade group NetChoice, which said it remains fully confident the law will ultimately be struck down. The ruling comes as countries around the world have started restricting children's access to social media over mental health concerns. I'm Monica Nelson with your consumer and business news.
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10: Former President Barack Obama says he's happy to see a ceasefire in the Iran war, and he hopes that it holds. But in an interview with NBC's Craig Melvin, Obama said it didn't have to come to this.
21: We've now fought a war, spent billions and billions of dollars, you know, put enormous strain on our military. A lot of people have died, and it feels like we're back where we were before we started the war, except maybe a little bit worse.
10: He says Iran had already agreed not to develop nuclear weapons, but continued to develop its nuclear capacity after the U.S. pulled out of that deal. Obama spoke with Melvin ahead of the opening of the Obama Presidential Center in Chicago. Secretary of War Pete Hegseth says the Pentagon will review U.S. forces and bases in Europe. Speaking at a meeting with NATO officials Thursday, Hegseth announced the six-month review, blaming it in part on what he calls the shameful inaction of U.S. allies during the war with Iran. That's politics. I'm Matt Mattinson.
11: Weight loss GLP-1 drugs like Ozempic and Wegovy are being linked to a decrease in violent behavior.
12: A new study out of Rutgers University found that people taking GLP-1 medications were less prone to impulsive behavior and violence. One factor could be the reduction in alcohol consumption seen among GLP-1 users. I'm Tammy Trujillo.
11: The Food and Drug Administration's Vaccine Advisory Panel is recommending approval of Moderna's new influenza vaccine. This approval marks the first vaccine application approved since 2023. The FDA in February had initially declined to review the vaccine, but changed course 2 weeks later. The technology behind the vaccine, which is recommended for adults 50 and over, is the same used to develop the COVID-19 vaccine. A major flu outbreak at a Texas Air Force base has sickened nearly 160 troops. This is at the Lackland Air Force Base in San Antonio in a basic military training wing. It's where recruits sit at tables for meals and sleep on bunk beds in open bays. Health update, I'm Scott Pringle.
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13: 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The game tipped off at the Great Western Forum in Inglewood, California, with Rebecca Lobo and the New York Liberty grabbing a 67-57 win over the LA Sparks and Lisa Leslie. 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
10: A federal court is giving Ohio permission to restrict children's use of social media. Mark Mayfield fills us in.
15: The 6th U.S. Circuit Court of Appeals on Thursday overturned a ruling which put Ohio's parental consent law on hold and found the law did not violate free speech protections guaranteed by the First Amendment. The law had been put on hold at the request of the tech industry trade group NetChoice, which said it remains fully confident that the law will ultimately be struck down. The ruling comes as countries around the world have started restricting children's access to social media over mental health concerns.
10: AI is a big part of dating apps, but that doesn't mean singles love what they see. The Match Group owns many of those apps, and they find that 47% of young singles have a negative view of AI dating assistants. But the survey of 1,000 users finds that 64% are willing to admit that AI helps make matches. And Amazon Prime Day kicks off June 23rd and runs through the 26th. It's evolved into one of the biggest shopping events of the year. Tech Report, I'm Matt Mattinson.
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5: I remember I loved you.
2: Toy Story 5 expected to make about $140 million in its first weekend at U.S. theaters, $275 million in its first weekend worldwide. Showbiz experts are telling Deadline that the latest entry in the Disney Pixar franchise could break a Toy Story record, making up to $14 million in previews. The previous record in previews was $12 million last Toy Story 4 back in 2019. If the prediction holds, that would give Toy Story 5 the best previews of the year so far. Ed Sheeran is hinting at taking a break after wrapping up his Loop tour. The singer hinting at a hiatus during his recent stop in Glendale, Arizona, saying, "I might take some time off once this tour has ended and sort of do the dad thing." We go down to the river. Songs by Bruce Springsteen and Bob Dylan are making Esquire's list of the most American songs of all time.
15: According to the magazine, the list is a collection of songs that are distinctly American. Springsteen's 1980 track, The River, is recognized. Dylan's 1965 Highway 61 Revisited also made the list. Other songs on the list include Tom Petty's hit, Free Fallin', Rock and Roll All Night by Kiss, The Beach Boys' Surf and Safari, and Aretha Franklin's Respect. I'm Mark Mayfield.
18: Mr. Grinch.
2: Universal and Imagine Entertainment developing a sequel to the 2000's How the Grinch Stole Christmas. The film star Jim Carrey is in talks to return, with Ron Howard slated to return as the film's director. That's entertainment. I'm Jennifer Bolsoni.
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17: High-level delegations from the United States and Iran met in Switzerland today. Vice President J.D. Vance is leading the negotiations for the U.S., joined by mediators from Qatar and Pakistan. The discussions are said to focus on technical details of a memorandum of understanding signed last week. The talks come as Israel and Hezbollah accuse each other of violating terms of a ceasefire. Senator Lindsey Graham says he expects President Trump to take the Strait of Hormuz over by force if a deal fails. The South Carolina Republican joined Face the Nation on CBS, saying that if Iran contests control of the Strait, the United States will obliterate them.
8: We'll charge a fee for all those who go through to pay for the operation, and we're going to expand the Abraham Accords in calendar year 2026.
17: He added, "Let's try a diplomatic solution. I think it's going to fail." The comments come amid uncertainty regarding the vital waterway. Iran says it has shut down the oil shipping lane in protest of Israel attacking Lebanon. The U.S. military claims that the strait is open and that traffic continues to flow. The man accused of killing Charlie Kirk is back in a Utah courtroom on Monday. The judge is expected to rule on a motion from Tyler Robinson's defense team seeking contempt against prosecutor Christopher Ballard. They accuse Ballard of talking to the media about his opinions regarding Robinson's guilt. Robinson is accused of fatally shooting Kirk in September at Utah Valley University in Orem, and prosecutors say they will seek the death penalty. The next scheduled hearing on July 6th in the case is significant. That's when prosecutors must show they have enough evidence to move forward with a trial. Wyndham Clark is a major champion once again. Clark collected his fifth tour victory after winning the U.S. Open at Shinnecock Hills Golf Club. The 32-year-old finished atop the leaderboard by one stroke at 4-under par. Sam Burns was second at 3-under, and Tom Kim finished in third at 1-under par. I'm Rob Martier. Three people are dead after a single-engine plane crashed in Bowie, Maryland. Elena Russo with the Maryland State Police said the Piper Cherokee went down about 11:30 p.m. Saturday night with a pilot and two passengers on board.
14: The three occupants, all adults, were declared deceased on the scene by EMS personnel. At this point, their identification is being withheld pending next of kin notification.
17: The plane was heading from Ocean City, New Jersey to Montgomery County Air Park at the time of the crash. Multiple agencies responded, including the Prince George's County Fire Department, but the wreckage was not found until early this morning. Police believe the plane belongs to an area flight school in Montgomery. The NTSB and Maryland State Police are investigating. Smoke and air pollution aren't the only concern with that huge warehouse fire burning for days near downtown Los Angeles. City officials say the warehouse is a massive cold storage facility for 85 million pounds of food, which will soon start to spoil. Governor Newsom has declared a state of emergency for L.A. County because of the fire, which has been burning since Wednesday. The Trump administration has established a new panel to try to resolve unidentified anomalous phenomena sightings. Harvard astrophysicist Avi Loeb will be among the board's new advisors. The Office of the Director of National Intelligence said the new UAP governance board met for the first time last week to support the president's directive on UAP transparency. The agency said the new council will also assist in the timely coordination and declassification of UAP-related information. Loeb will lead the new board's UAP Science Advisory Council, a group within the newly founded organization. Toy Story 5 is shaping up to be the biggest movie of the year so far. Deadline says the latest entry in the Disney-Pixar franchise is not only on track to have the biggest debut weekend of 2026, but potentially the largest over the last 2 years. Toy Story 5 is projected to make over $170 million at nearly 4,500 theaters across North America. I'm Rob Martier.
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20: Across the nation, summer is making its presence known. Dangerous heat continues to build across much of the Southwest and parts of the Southern Rockies, with temperatures soaring above 100 degrees in places like Phoenix, Las Vegas, and parts of inland California. Heat precautions are advised. Meanwhile, scattered thunderstorms will develop across portions of the plains, upper Midwest, and parts of the East, with some storms capable of producing gusty winds, heavy downpours, and frequent lightning. The Gulf Coast remains warm and humid with isolated afternoon storms, while much of Florida sees a mix of sunshine and brief downpours. The Pacific Northwest enjoys generally pleasant conditions, and much of the Northeast will see warm temperatures with a mix of sun and clouds. And that's a look at your national weather forecast. I'm Jim Forbes.
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0: Wyndham Clark shot a 73 to finish at 4-under to win the U.S. Open. Sam Burns finished one shot back. Number 5 North Carolina remains alive in the College World Series after disposing of Oklahoma 6-2 in Game 2 today. The winner of Game 3 on Monday will be the national champion. Elsewhere, the Cardinals defeated the Royals 12-10 in a slugfest. The Brewers are 9-4 winners over the Braves. Robert Gasser gets the win. In the NHL, the Kraken have traded the 25th pick in Friday's NHL draft and a 2027 second-round pick for Panthers forward Maki Samuskevich. In World Cup play, Team USA will play Turkey on Thursday at SoFi Stadium. Team star Florian Balogun said they were hoping for this kind of success, but not expecting it.
1: Someone said before the tournament, you know, 2 games and you'd be free to the knockouts. I think we all would have took it, so we're delighted.
0: And Serena Williams is back at Wimbledon. She will compete in the ladies' singles after accepting a wild card invitation. That's sports. I'm Daryl Joyner.
2: The FBI has issued a PSA warning soccer fans about fraudulent websites impersonating FIFA as the World Cup continues. More details from Lisa Carton.
3: According to the agency's PSA, cyber criminals are using fake domains to sell counterfeit tickets and steal personal information. Scammers often rely on a tactic known as typo squatting, where they register website domains that closely resemble legitimate addresses, but it relies on internet users to make common typo mistakes. Officials advise users to verify website URLs before entering sensitive information and to navigate directly to FIFA's official website by typing it into their browser rather than relying on search engine results.
2: The Red Cross needs our help. The supply of blood drops during the summer because people go on vacation or they're busy with activities. Rebecca Marshall's with the Red Cross Cascades Region.
4: What we're doing right now is just trying to get ahead of this and try to take this time to encourage people to go to redcrossblood.org and make an appointment to give blood now before they head out of town or go on that extended vacation.
2: There is much higher demand during the summer because many people are on the roads or they take part in activities where injuries happen. Disasters like wildfires or hurricanes can cancel blood drives, which reduces the supply.
5: I remember I loved you, came back when it mattered.
2: Movie movie theaters across the country packed for Toy Story 5. It's expected to make $275 million in its first weekend. And a federal court is giving Ohio permission to restrict children's use of social media. The 6th U.S. Circuit Court of Appeals on Thursday overturned a ruling which put Ohio's parental consent law on hold. It found the law did not violate free speech protections guaranteed by the First Amendment. The law has been put on hold at the request of the tech industry trade group NetChoice, which said it remains fully confident the law will ultimately be struck down. The ruling comes as countries around the world have started restricting children's access to social media over mental health concerns. I'm Monica Nelson with your consumer and business news.
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9: When was the last time you woke up actually feeling rested or got through the day without feeling stressed out? Yeah, over 50% of adults say they'd feel better.

0: War Pete Hegseth says the Pentagon will review U.S. forces and bases in Europe. Speaking at a meeting with NATO officials Thursday, Hegseth announced the six-month review, blaming it in part on what he calls the shameful inaction of U.S. allies during the war with Iran. That's politics. I'm Matt Mattinson.
1: Weight loss GLP-1 drugs like Ozempic and Wegovy are being linked to a decrease in violent behavior.
2: A new study out of Rutgers University found that people taking GLP-1 medications were less prone to impulsive behavior and violence. One factor could be the reduction in alcohol consumption seen among GLP-1 users. I'm Tammy Trujillo.
1: The Food and Drug Administration's Vaccine Advisory Panel is recommending approval of Moderna's new influenza vaccine. This approval marks the first vaccine application approved since 2023. The FDA in February had initially declined to review the vaccine, but changed course 2 weeks later. The technology behind the vaccine, which is recommended for adults 50 and over, is the same used to develop the COVID-19 vaccine. A major flu outbreak at a Texas Air Force base has sickened nearly 160 troops. This is at the Lackland Air Force Base in San Antonio in a basic military training wing. It's where recruits sit at tables for meals and sleep on bunk beds in open bays. Health update, I'm Scott Pringle.
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4: 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The game tipped off at the Great Western Forum in Inglewood, California, with Rebecca Lobo and the New York Liberty grabbing a 67-57 win over the LA Sparks and Lisa Leslie. 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
0: A federal court is giving Ohio permission to restrict children's use of social media. Mark Mayfield fills us in.
8: The 6th U.S. Circuit Court of Appeals on Thursday overturned a ruling which put Ohio's parental consent law on hold and found the law did not violate free speech protections guaranteed by the First Amendment. The law had been put on hold at the request of the tech industry trade group NetChoice, which said it remains fully confident that the law will ultimately be struck down. The ruling comes as countries around the world have started restricting children's access to social media over mental health concerns.
0: AI is a big part of dating apps, but that doesn't mean singles love what they see. The Match Group owns many of those apps, and they find that 47% of young singles have a negative view of AI dating assistants. But the survey of 1,000 users finds that 64% are willing to admit that AI helps make matches. And Amazon Prime Day kicks off June 23rd and runs through the 26th. It's evolved into one of the biggest shopping events of the year. Tech Report, I'm Matt Mattinson.
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9: I remember I loved you.
6: Toy Story 5 expected to make about $140 million in its first weekend at U.S. theaters, $275 million in its first weekend worldwide. Showbiz experts are telling Deadline that the latest entry in the Disney Pixar franchise could break a Toy Story record, making up to $14 million in previews. The previous record in previews was $12 million last Toy Story 4 back in 2019.

0: 2019. If the prediction holds, that would give Toy Story 5 the best previews of the year so far. Ed Sheeran is hinting at taking a break after wrapping up his Loop tour. The singer hinting at a hiatus during his recent stop in Glendale, Arizona, saying, "I might take some time off once this tour has ended and sort of do the dad thing." We go down to the river. Songs by Bruce Springsteen and Bob Dylan are making Esquire's list of the most American songs of all time.
1: According to the magazine, the list is a collection of songs that are distinctly American. Springsteen's 1980 track, The River, is recognized. Dylan's 1965 Highway 61 Revisited also made the list. Other songs on the list include Tom Petty's hit, Free Fallin', Rock and Roll All Night by Kiss, The Beach Boys' Surf and Safari, and Aretha Franklin's Respect. I'm Mark Mayfield.
2: Mr. Grinch.
0: Universal and Imagine Entertainment developing a sequel to the 2000s How the Grinch Stole Christmas. The film star Jim Carrey is in talks to return, with Ron Howard slated to return as the film's director. That's entertainment. I'm Jennifer Bolzoni.
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7: High-level delegations from the United States and Iran met in Switzerland today. Vice President J.D. Vance is leading the negotiations for the U.S., joined by mediators from Qatar and Pakistan. The discussions are said to focus on technical details of a memorandum of understanding signed last week. The talks come as Israel and Hezbollah accuse each other of violating terms of a ceasefire. Senator Lindsey Graham says he expects President Trump to take the Strait of Hormuz over by force if a deal fails. The South Carolina Republican joined Face the Nation on CBS, saying that if Iran contests control of the strait, the United States will obliterate them.
8: We'll charge a fee for all those who go through to pay for the operation, and we're going to expand the Abraham Accords in calendar year 2026.
7: He added, "Let's try a diplomatic solution. I think it's going to fail." The comments come amid uncertainty regarding the vital waterway. Iran says it has shut down the oil shipping lane in protest of Israel attacking Lebanon. The U.S. military claims that the strait is open and that traffic continues to flow. The man accused of killing Charlie Kirk is back in a Utah courtroom on Monday. The judge is expected to rule on a motion from Tyler Robinson's defense team seeking contempt against prosecutor Christopher Ballard. They accuse Ballard of talking to the media about his opinions regarding Robinson's guilt. Robinson is accused of fatally shooting Kirk in September at Utah Valley University in Orem, and prosecutors say they will seek the death penalty. The next scheduled hearing on July 6th in the case is significant. That's when prosecutors must show they have enough evidence to move forward with a trial. Wyndham Clark is a major champion once again. Clark collected his fifth tour victory after winning the U.S. Open at Shinnecock Hills Golf Club. The 32-year-old finished atop the leaderboard by one stroke at 4 under par. Sam Burns was second at 3 under, and Tom Kim finished in third at 1 under par. I'm Rob Martier. Three people are dead after a single-engine plane crashed in Bowie, Maryland. Elena Russo with the Maryland State Police said the Piper Cherokee went down about 11:30 p.m. Saturday night with a pilot and two passengers on board.
2: The three occupants, all adults, were declared deceased on the scene by EMS personnel. At this point, their identification is being withheld pending next of kin notification.
7: The plane was heading from Ocean City, New Jersey to Montgomery County Air Park at the time of the crash. Multiple agencies responded, including the Prince George's County Fire Department, but the wreckage was not found until early this morning. Police believe the plane belongs to an area flight school in Montgomery. The NTSB and Maryland State Police are investigating. Smoke and air pollution aren't the only concern with that huge warehouse fire burning for days near downtown Los Angeles. City officials say the warehouse is a massive cold storage facility for 85 million pounds of food, which will soon start to spoil. Governor Newsom has declared a state of emergency for L.A. County because of the fire, which has been burning since Wednesday. The Trump administration has established a new panel to try to resolve unidentified anomalous phenomena sightings. Harvard astrophysicist Avi Loeb will be among the board's new advisors. The Office of the Director of National Intelligence said the new UAP governance board met for the first time last week to support the president's directive on UAP transparency. The agency said the new council will also assist in the timely coordination and declassification of UAP-related information. Loeb will lead the new board's UAP Science Advisory Council, a group within the newly founded organization. Toy Story 5 is shaping up to be the biggest movie of the year so far. Deadline says the latest entry in the Disney-Pixar franchise is not only on track to have the biggest debut weekend of 2026, but potentially the largest over the last 2 years. Toy Story 5 is projected to make over $170 million at nearly 4,500 theaters across North America. I'm Rob Martier.
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5: Across the nation, summer is making its presence known. Dangerous heat continues to build across much of the Southwest and parts of the Southern Rockies, with temperatures soaring above 100 degrees in places like Phoenix, Las Vegas, and parts of inland California. Heat precautions are advised. Meanwhile, scattered thunderstorms will develop across portions of the plains, upper Midwest, and parts of the East, with some storms capable of producing gusty winds, heavy downpours, and frequent lightning. The Gulf Coast remains warm and humid with isolated afternoon storms, while much of Florida sees a mix of sunshine and brief downpours. The Pacific Northwest enjoys generally pleasant conditions, and much of the Northeast will see warm temperatures with a mix of sun and clouds. And that's a look at your national weather forecast. I'm Jim Forbes.
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9: Wyndham Clark shot a 73 to finish at 4-under to win the U.S. Open. Sam Burns finished one shot back. Number 5 North Carolina remains alive in the College World Series after disposing of Oklahoma 6-2 in Game 2 today. The winner of Game 3 on Monday will be the national champion. Elsewhere, the Cardinals defeated the Royals 12-10 in a slugfest. The Brewers are 9-4 winners over the Braves. Robert Gasser gets the win. In the NHL, the Kraken have traded the 25th pick in Friday's NHL draft and a 2027 second-round pick for Panthers forward Mäki Samuskevich. In World Cup play, Team USA will play Turkey on Thursday at SoFi Stadium. Team star Florian Balogun said they were hoping for this kind of success, but not expecting it.
10: Someone said before the tournament, you know, 2 games and you'd be through to the knockouts. I think we all would have took it, so we're delighted.
9: And Serena Williams is back at Wimbledon. She will compete in the ladies' singles after accepting a wild card invitation. That's sports. I'm Daryl Joyner.
11: The FBI has issued a PSA warning soccer fans about fraudulent websites impersonating FIFA as the World Cup continues. More details from Lisa Carton.
12: According to the agency's PSA, cyber criminals are using fake domains to sell counterfeit tickets and steal personal information. Scammers often rely on a tactic known as typo squatting, where they register website domains that closely resemble legitimate addresses, but it relies on internet users to make common typo mistakes. Officials advise users to verify website URLs before entering sensitive information and to navigate directly to FIFA's official website by typing it into their browser rather than relying on search engine results.
11: The Red Cross needs our help. The supply of blood drops during the summer because people go on vacation or they're busy with activities. Rebecca Marshall's with the Red Cross Cascades Region.
13: What we're doing right now is just trying to get ahead of this and try to take this time to encourage people to go to redcrossblood.org and make an appointment to give blood now before they head out of town or go on that extended vacation.
11: There is much higher demand during the summer because many people are on the roads or they take part in activities where injuries happen. Disasters like wildfires or hurricanes can cancel blood drives, which reduces the supply.
14: I remember I loved you, came back when it mattered.
11: Movie theaters across the country packed for Toy Story 5. It's expected to make $275 million in its first weekend. And a federal court is giving Ohio permission to restrict children's use of social media. The 6th U.S. Circuit Court of Appeals on Thursday overturned a ruling which put Ohio's parental consent law on hold. It found the law did not violate free speech protections guaranteed by the First Amendment. The law has been put on hold at the request of the tech industry trade group NetChoice, which said it remains fully confident the law will ultimately be struck down. The ruling comes as countries around the world have started restricting children's access to social media over mental health concerns. I'm Monica Nelson with your consumer and business news.
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16: Former President Barack Obama says he's happy to see a ceasefire in the Iran war, and he hopes that it holds. But in an interview with NBC's Craig Melvin, Obama said it didn't have to come to this.
17: We've now fought a war, spent billions and billions of dollars, you know, put enormous strain on our military. A lot of people have died. And it feels like we're back where we were before we started the war, except maybe a little bit worse.
16: He says Iran had already agreed not to develop nuclear weapons, but continued to develop its nuclear capacity after the U.S. pulled out of that deal. Obama spoke with Melvin ahead of the opening of the Obama Presidential Center in Chicago. Secretary of War Pete Hegseth says the Pentagon will review U.S. forces and bases in Europe. Speaking at a meeting with NATO officials Thursday, Hegseth announced the six-month review, blaming it in part on what he calls the shameful inaction of U.S. allies during the war with Iran. That's politics. I'm Matt Mattinson.
18: Weight loss GLP-1 drugs like Ozempic and Wegovy are being linked to a decrease in violent behavior.
19: A new study out of Rutgers University found that people taking GLP-1 medications were less prone to impulsive behavior and violence. One factor could be the reduction in alcohol consumption seen among GLP-1 users. I'm Tammy Trujillo.
18: The Food and Drug Administration's Vaccine Advisory Panel is recommending approval of Moderna's new influenza vaccine. This approval marks the first vaccine application approved since 2023. The FDA in February had initially declined to review the vaccine, but changed course 2 weeks later. The technology behind the vaccine, which is recommended for adults 50 and over, is the same used to develop the COVID-19 vaccine. A major flu outbreak at a Texas Air Force base has sickened nearly 160 troops. This is at the Lackland Air Force Base in San Antonio in a basic military training wing. It's where recruits sit at tables for meals and sleep on bunk beds in open bays. Health update, I'm Scott Pringle.
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20: 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The game tipped off at the Great Western Forum in Inglewood, California, with Rebecca Lobo and the New York Liberty grabbing a 67-57 win over the LA Sparks and Lisa Leslie. 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
16: A federal court is giving Ohio permission to restrict children's use of social media. Mark Mayfield fills us in.
1: The 6th U.S. Circuit Court of Appeals on Thursday overturned a ruling which put Ohio's parental consent law on hold and found the law did not violate free speech protections guaranteed by the First Amendment. The law had been put on hold at the request of the tech industry trade group NetChoice, which said it remains fully confident that the law will ultimately be struck down. The ruling comes as countries around the world have started restricting children's access to social media over mental health concerns.
16: AI is a big part of dating apps, but that doesn't mean singles love what they see. The Match Group owns many of those apps, and they find that 47% of young singles have a negative view of AI dating assistants. But the survey of 1,000 users finds that 64% are willing to admit that AI helps make matches. And Amazon Prime Day kicks off June 23rd and runs through the 26th. It's evolved into one of the biggest shopping events of the year. Tech Report, I'm Matt Mattinson.
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0: Toy Story 5 expected to make about $140 million in its first weekend at U.S. theaters, $275 million in its first weekend worldwide. Showbiz experts are telling Deadline that the latest entry in the Disney Pixar franchise could break a Toy Story record, making up to $14 million in previews. The previous record in previews was $12 million last Toy Story 4 back in 2019. If the prediction holds, that would give Toy Story 5 the best previews of the year so far. Ed Sheeran is hinting at taking a break after wrapping up his Loop tour. The singer hinting at a hiatus during his recent stop in Glendale, Arizona, saying, "I might take some time off once this tour has ended and sort of do the dad thing." We go down to the river. Songs by Bruce Springsteen and Bob Dylan are making Esquire's list of the most American songs of all time.
1: According to the magazine, the list is a collection of songs that are distinctly American. Springsteen's 1980 track, The River, is recognized. Dylan's 1965 Highway 61 Revisited also made the list. Other songs on the list include Tom Petty's hit, Free Fallin', Rock and Roll All Night by Kiss, The Beach Boys' Serpent Safari, and Aretha Franklin's Respect. I'm Mark Mayfield.
21: Mr. Grinch.
0: Universal and Imagine Entertainment developing a sequel to the 2000's How the Grinch Stole Christmas. The film's star Jim Carrey is in talks to return, with Ron Howard slated to return as the film's director. That's entertainment. I'm Jennifer Bolsoni.
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7: High-level delegations from the United States and Iran have met in Switzerland today. Vice President J.D. Vance is leading the negotiations for the U.S., joined by mediators from Qatar and Pakistan. A top U.S. diplomat told Fox News, quote, "Contrary to rampant false reporting, the Iranians are still here and discussions are ongoing." The diplomat added topics of discussion have included clarifying some of the confusing messaging from Iran on the strait and building deconfliction mechanisms to ensure the strait will remain fully open. Iran says the Strait of Hormuz is closed. The U.S. military denied those claims. The talks come as Israel and Hezbollah accuse each other of violating terms of a ceasefire. U.S. Ambassador to the United Nations, Mike Waltz, says the Trump administration is focused on making sure Iran does not obtain a nuclear weapon. Waltz joined Face the Nation on CBS.
2: But what President Trump is doing is striking that balance with also ensuring that a genocidal regime that none of us trust can never have a nuclear weapon.
7: He also said that any deal between the U.S. and Iran would be all about verification. A confirmed case of the measles has prompted health officials to issue a warning for residents across Washington, D.C., Maryland, and Virginia. The Virginia Department of Health says a Maryland resident infected with the virus traveled through the region on Wednesday, potentially exposing others. Health departments in the affected areas are urging people to stay vigilant if they visited Dulles International Airport or Mary Center in Adams Morgan, D.C. The first stop in the NBA offseason is almost here. The draft tips off from Brooklyn on Tuesday. The focus remains on the Greek freak Giannis Antetokounmpo trade speculation out of Milwaukee. ESPN reports it's currently a three-team race between the Heat, Celtics, and Timberwolves to acquire the 10-time All-Star. Meanwhile, the Wizards are reportedly leaning toward taking Kansas backcourt stud Darren Peterson with the first overall pick. I'm Rob Martier. Three people are dead after a single-engine plane crashed in Bowie, Maryland. Elena Russo with the Maryland State Police said the Piper Cherokee went down about 11:30 p.m. Saturday night with a pilot and two passengers on board.
8: The three occupants, all adults, were declared deceased on the scene by EMS personnel. At this point, their identification is being withheld pending next-of-kin notification.
7: The plane was heading from Ocean City, New Jersey, to Montgomery County Air Park at the time of the crash. Multiple agencies responded, including the Prince George's County Fire Department, but the wreckage was not found until early this morning. Police believe the plane belongs to an area flight school in Montgomery. The NTSB and Maryland State Police are investigating. Waiters in New Jersey, where World Cup matches are being played, and in New York City, say fans aren't tipping. Sarah Lee Kessler reports.
21: World Cup-related spending is bringing big bucks to many businesses, but not to waitstaff, even though fans are having fun drinking lots of beer, eating with gusto, and watching matches on TV screens where they go. It's not that service is poor. Waiters say FIFA fans are very friendly, but aren't tipping. Many international tourists apparently don't realize that's the norm in America. I'm Sarah Lee Kessler.
7: A new report shows home buying activity is dropping across the United States. Harvard University's annual State of the Nation's Housing Report found that existing home sales are near the lowest level in 30 years. The report released last week said median prices for new and existing homes are over $400,000 and that existing home prices have jumped by 54% since 2020. Toy Story 5 is shaping up to be the biggest movie of the year so far. Deadline says the latest entry in the Disney-Pixar franchise is on track to have the biggest debut weekend of 2026. Toy Story 5 is projected to make over $170 million at nearly 4,500 theaters across North America. I'm Rob Martier.
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5: Across the nation, summer is making its presence known. Dangerous heat continues to build across much of the Southwest and parts of the Southern Rockies, with temperatures soaring above 100 degrees in places like Phoenix, Las Vegas, and parts of inland California. Heat precautions are advised. Meanwhile, scattered thunderstorms will develop across portions of the plains, upper Midwest, and parts of the East, with some storms capable of producing gusty winds, heavy downpours, and frequent lightning. The Gulf Coast remains warm and humid with isolated afternoon storms, while much of Florida sees a mix of sunshine and brief downpours. The Pacific Northwest enjoys generally pleasant conditions, and much of the Northeast will see warm temperatures with a mix of sun and clouds. And that's a look at your national weather forecast. I'm Jim Forbes.
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9: Wyndham Clark shot a 73 to finish at 4-under to win the U.S. Open. Sam Burns finished one shot back. Number 5 North Carolina remains alive in the College World Series after disposing of Oklahoma 6-2 in Game 2 today. The winner of Game 3 on Monday will be the national champion. Elsewhere, the Cardinals defeated the Royals 12-10 in a slugfest. The Brewers are 9-4 winners over the Braves. Robert Gasser gets the win. In the NHL, the Kraken have traded the 25th pick in Friday's NHL draft and a 2027 second-round pick for Panthers forward Maki Samuskevich. In World Cup play, Team USA will play Turkey on Thursday at SoFi Stadium. Team star Florian Balogun said they were hoping for this kind of success, but not expecting it.
10: Someone said before the tournament, you know, 2 games and you'd be through to the knockouts. I think we all would have took it, so we're delighted.
9: And Serena Williams is back at Wimbledon. She will compete in the ladies' singles after accepting a wild card invitation. That's sports. I'm Daryl Joyner.
11: The FBI has issued a PSA warning soccer fans about fraudulent websites impersonating FIFA as the World Cup continues. More details from Lisa Carton.
12: According to the agency's PSA, cyber criminals are using fake domains to sell counterfeit tickets and steal personal information. Scammers often rely on a tactic known as typo squatting, where they register website domains that closely resemble legitimate addresses, but it relies on internet users to make common typo mistakes. Officials advise users to verify website URLs before entering sensitive information and to navigate directly to FIFA's official website by typing it into their browser rather than relying on search engine results.
23: The Red Cross needs our help. The supply of blood drops during the summer because people go on vacation or they're busy with activities. Rebecca Marshall's with the Red Cross Cascades Region.
13: What we're doing right now is just trying to get ahead of this and try to take this time to encourage people to go to redcrossblood.org and make an appointment to give blood now before they head out of town or go on that extended vacation.
23: There is much higher demand during the summer because many people are on the roads or they take part in activities where injuries happen. Disasters like wildfires or hurricanes can cancel blood drives, which reduces the supply.
14: I remember I loved you, came back when it mattered.
23: Movie theaters across the country packed for Toy Story 5. It's expected to make $275 million in its first weekend. And a federal court is giving Ohio permission to restrict children's use of social media. The 6th U.S. Circuit Court of Appeals on Thursday overturned a ruling which put Ohio's parental consent law on hold. It found the law did not violate free speech protections guaranteed by the First Amendment. The law has been put on hold at the request of the tech industry trade group NetChoice, which said it remains fully confident the law will ultimately be struck down. The ruling comes as countries around the world have started restricting children's access to social media over mental health concerns. I'm Monica Nelson with your consumer and business news.
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16: Former President Barack Obama says he's happy to see a ceasefire in the Iran war, and he hopes that it holds. But in an interview with NBC's Craig Melvin, Obama said it didn't have to come to this.
17: We've now fought a war, spent billions and billions of dollars, put enormous strain on our military. A lot of people have died. And it feels like we're back where we were before we started the war, except maybe a little bit worse.
16: He says Iran had already agreed not to develop nuclear weapons, but continued to develop its nuclear capacity after the U.S. pulled out of that deal. Obama spoke with Melvin ahead of the opening of the Obama Presidential Center in Chicago. Secretary of War Pete Hegseth says the Pentagon will review U.S. forces and bases in Europe. Speaking at a meeting with NATO officials Thursday, Hegseth announced the six-month review, blaming it in part on what he calls the shameful inaction of U.S. allies during the war with Iran. That's politics. I'm Matt Mattinson.
4: Weight loss GLP-1 drugs like Ozempic and Wegovy are being linked to a decrease in violent behavior.
15: A new study out of Rutgers University found that people taking GLP-1 medications were less prone to impulsive behavior and violence. One factor could be the reduction in alcohol consumption seen among GLP-1 users. I'm Tammy Trujillo.
4: The Food and Drug Administration's Vaccine Advisory Panel is recommending approval of Moderna's new influenza vaccine. This approval marks the first vaccine application approved since 2023. The FDA in February had initially declined to review the vaccine, but changed course 2 weeks later. The technology behind the vaccine, which is recommended for adults 50 and over, is the same used to develop the COVID-19 vaccine. A major flu outbreak at a Texas Air Force base has sickened nearly 160 troops. This is at the Lackland Air Force Base in San Antonio in a basic military training wing. It's where recruits sit at tables for meals and sleep on bunk beds in open bays. Health update, I'm Scott Pringle.
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18: 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The game tipped off at the Great Western Forum in Inglewood, California, with Rebecca Lobo and the New York Liberty grabbing a 67-57 win over the LA Sparks and Lisa Leslie. 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
16: A federal court is giving Ohio permission to restrict children's use of social media. Mark Mayfield fills us in.
1: The 6th U.S. Circuit Court of Appeals on Thursday overturned a ruling which put Ohio's parental consent law on hold and found the law did not violate free speech protections guaranteed by the First Amendment. The law had been put on hold at the request of the tech industry trade group NetChoice, which said it remains fully confident that the law will ultimately be struck down. The ruling comes as countries around the world have started restricting children's access to social media over mental health concerns.
16: AI is a big part of dating apps, but that doesn't mean singles love what they see. The Match Group owns many of those apps, and they find that 47% of young singles have a negative view of AI dating assistants. But the survey of 1,000 users finds that 64% are willing to admit that AI helps make matches. And Amazon Prime Day kicks off June 23rd and runs through the 26th. It's evolved into one of the biggest shopping events of the year. Tech Report, I'm Matt Mattinson.
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14: I remember I loved you.
0: Toy Story 5 expected to make about $140 million in its first weekend at U.S. theaters, $275 million in its first weekend worldwide. Showbiz experts are telling Deadline that the latest entry in the Disney Pixar franchise could break a Toy Story record, making up to $14 million in previews. The previous record in previews was $12 million last Toy Story 4 back in 2019. If the prediction holds, that would give Toy Story 5 the best previews of the year so far. Ed Sheeran is hinting at taking a break after wrapping up his Loop tour. The singer hinting at a hiatus during his recent stop in Glendale, Arizona, saying, "I might take some time off once this tour has ended and sort of do the dad thing." We go down to the river. Songs by Bruce Springsteen and Bob Dylan are making Esquire's list of the most American songs of all time.
1: According to the magazine, the list is a collection of songs that are distinctly American. Springsteen's 1980 track, The River, is recognized. Dylan's 1965 Highway 61 Revisited also made the list. Other songs on the list include Tom Petty's hit, Free Fallin', Rock and Roll All Night by Kiss, The Beach Boys' Serpent Safari, and Aretha Franklin's Respect. I'm Mark Mayfield.
2: Mr. Grinch.
0: Universal and Imagine Entertainment developing a sequel to the 2000's How the Grinch Stole Christmas. The film star Jim Carrey is in talks to return, with Ron Howard slated to return as the film's director. That's entertainment. I'm Jennifer Bolsoni.
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7: High-level delegations from the United States and Iran have met in Switzerland today. Vice President J.D. Vance is leading the negotiations for the U.S., joined by mediators from Qatar and Pakistan. A top U.S. diplomat told Fox News, quote, "Contrary to rampant false reporting, the Iranians are still here and discussions are ongoing." The diplomat added, topics of discussion have included clarifying some of the confusing messaging from Iran on the strait and building deconfliction mechanisms to ensure the strait will remain fully open. Iran says the Strait of Hormuz is closed. The U.S. military denied those claims. The talks come as Israel and Hezbollah accuse each other of violating terms of a ceasefire. U.S. Ambassador to the United Nations Mike Waltz says the Trump administration is focused on making sure Iran does not obtain a nuclear weapon. Waltz joined Face the Nation on CBS.
19: But what President Trump is doing is striking that balance with also ensuring that a genocidal regime that none of us trust can never have a nuclear weapon.
7: He also said that any deal between the U.S. and Iran would be all about verification. A confirmed case of the measles has prompted health officials to issue a warning for residents across Washington, D.C., Maryland, and Virginia. The Virginia Department of Health says a Maryland resident infected with the virus traveled through the region on Wednesday, potentially exposing others. Health departments in the affected areas are urging people to stay vigilant if they visited Dulles International Airport or Mary Center in Adams Morgan, D.C. The first stop in the NBA offseason is almost here. The draft tips off from Brooklyn on Tuesday. The focus remains on the Greek freak Giannis Antetokounmpo trade speculation out of Milwaukee. ESPN reports it's currently a three-team race between the Heat, Celtics, and Timberwolves to acquire the 10-time All-Star. Meanwhile, the Wizards are reportedly leaning toward taking Kansas backcourt stud Darren Peterson with the first overall pick. I'm Rob Martier. Three people are dead after a single-engine plane crashed in Bowie, Maryland. Elena Russo with the Maryland State Police said the Piper Cherokee went down about 11:30 p.m. Saturday night with a pilot and two passengers on board.
2: The three occupants, all adults, were declared deceased on the scene by EMS personnel. At this point, their identification is being withheld pending next of kin notification.
7: The plane was heading from Ocean City, New Jersey to Montgomery County Air Park at the time of the crash. Multiple agencies responded, including the Prince George's County Fire Department, but the wreckage was not found until early this morning. Police believe the plane belongs to an area flight school in Montgomery. The NTSB and Maryland State Police are investigating. Waiters in New Jersey, where World Cup matches are being played, and in New York City, say fans aren't tipping. Sarah Lee Kessler reports.
8: World Cup-related spending is bringing big bucks to many businesses, but not to waitstaff, even though fans are having fun drinking lots of beer, eating with gusto, and watching matches on TV screens where they go. It's not that service is poor. Waiters say FIFA fans are very friendly, but aren't tipping. Many international tourists apparently don't realize that's the norm in America. I'm Sarah Lee Kessler.
7: A new report shows home buying activity is dropping across the United States. Harvard University's annual State of the Nation's Housing Report found that existing home sales are near the lowest level in 30 years. The report released last week said median prices for new and existing homes are over $400,000 and that existing home prices have jumped by 54% since 2020. Toy Story 5 is shaping up to be the biggest movie of the year so far. Deadline says the latest entry in the Disney Pixar franchise is on track to have the biggest debut weekend of 2026. Toy Story 5 is projected to make over $170 million at nearly 4,500 theaters across North America. I'm Rob Martier.
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5: Across the nation, summer is making its presence known. Dangerous heat continues to build across much of the Southwest and parts of the Southern Rockies, with temperatures soaring above 100 degrees in places like Phoenix, Las Vegas, and parts of inland California. Heat precautions are advised. Meanwhile, scattered thunderstorms will develop across portions of the plains, upper Midwest, and parts of the East, with some storms capable of producing gusty winds, heavy downpours, and frequent lightning. The Gulf Coast remains warm and humid with isolated afternoon storms, while much of Florida sees a mix of sunshine and brief downpours. The Pacific Northwest enjoys generally pleasant conditions, and much of the Northeast will see warm temperatures with a mix of sun and clouds. And that's a look at your national weather forecast. I'm Jim Forbes.
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9: Wyndham Clark shot a 73 to finish at 4-under to win the U.S. Open. Sam Burns finished one shot back. Number 5 North Carolina remains alive in the College World Series after disposing of Oklahoma 6-2 in Game 2 today. The winner of Game 3 on Monday will be the national champion. Elsewhere, the Cardinals defeated the Royals 12-10 in a slugfest. The Brewers are 9-4 winners over the Braves. Robert Gasser gets the win. In the NHL, the Kraken have traded the 25th pick in Friday's NHL draft and a 2027 second-round pick for Panthers forward Maki Samuskevich. In World Cup play, Team USA will play Turkey on Thursday at SoFi Stadium. Team star Florian Balogun said they were hoping for this kind of success, but not expecting it.
10: Someone said before the tournament, you know, 2 games and you'd be free to the knockouts. I think we all would have took it, so we're delighted.
9: And Serena Williams is back at Wimbledon. She will compete in the ladies' singles after accepting a wild card invitation. That's sports. I'm Daryl Joyner.
11: The FBI has issued a PSA warning soccer fans about fraudulent websites impersonating FIFA as the World Cup continues. More details from Lisa Carton.
12: According to the agency's PSA, cyber criminals are using fake domains to sell counterfeit tickets and steal personal information. Scammers often rely on a tactic known as typo squatting, where they register website domains that closely resemble legitimate addresses, but it relies on internet users to make common typo mistakes. Officials advise users to verify website URLs before entering sensitive information and to navigate directly to FIFA's official website by typing it into their browser rather than relying on search engine results.
13: The Red Cross needs our help. The supply of blood drops during the summer because people go on vacation or they're busy with activities. Rebecca Marshall's with the Red Cross Cascades Region.
20: What we're doing right now is just trying to get ahead of this and try to take this time to encourage people to go to redcrossblood.org and make an appointment to give blood now before they head out of town or go on that extended vacation.
13: There is much higher demand during the summer because many people are on the roads or they take part in activities where injuries happen. Disasters like wildfires or hurricanes can cancel blood drives, which reduces the supply.
14: I remember I loved you, came back.
13: Movie theaters across the country packed for Toy Story 5. It's expected to make $275 million in its first weekend. And a federal court is giving Ohio permission to restrict children's use of social media. The 6th U.S. Circuit Court of Appeals on Thursday overturned a ruling which put Ohio's parental consent law on hold. It found the law did not violate free speech protections guaranteed by the First Amendment. The law has been put on hold at the request of the tech industry trade group NetChoice, which said it remains fully confident the law will ultimately be struck down. The ruling comes as countries around the world have started restricting children's access to social media over mental health concerns. I'm Monica Nelson with your consumer and business news.
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16: Former President Barack Obama says he's happy to see a ceasefire in the Iran war, and he hopes that it holds. But in an interview with NBC's Craig Melvin, Obama said it didn't have to come to this.
17: We've now fought a war, spent billions and billions of dollars, you know, put enormous strain on our military. A lot of people have died. And it feels like we're back where we were before we started the war, except maybe a little bit worse.
16: He says Iran had already agreed not to develop nuclear weapons, but continued to develop its nuclear capacity after the U.S. pulled out of that deal. Obama spoke with Melvin ahead of the opening of the Obama Presidential Center in Chicago. Secretary of War Pete Hegseth says the Pentagon will review U.S. forces and bases in Europe. Speaking at a meeting with NATO officials Thursday, Hegseth announced the six-month review, blaming it in part on what he calls the shameful inaction of U.S. allies during the war with Iran. That's politics. I'm Matt Mattinson.
4: Weight loss GLP-1 drugs like Ozempic and Wegovy are being linked to a decrease in violent behavior.
15: A new study out of Rutgers University found that people taking GLP-1 medications were less prone to impulsive behavior and violence. One factor could be the reduction in alcohol consumption seen among GLP-1 users. I'm Tammy Trujillo.
4: The Food and Drug Administration's Vaccine Advisory Panel is recommending approval of Moderna's new influenza vaccine. This approval marks the first vaccine application approved since 2023. The FDA in February had initially declined to review the vaccine, but changed course 2 weeks later. The technology behind the vaccine, which is recommended for adults 50 and over, is the same used to develop the COVID-19 vaccine. A major flu outbreak at a Texas Air Force base has sickened nearly 160 troops. This is at the Lackland Air Force Base in San Antonio in a basic military training wing. It's where recruits sit at tables for meals and sleep on bunk beds in open bays. Health update, I'm Scott Pringle.
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18: 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The game tipped off at the Great Western Forum in Inglewood, California, with Rebecca Lobo and the New York Liberty grabbing a 67-57 win over the LA Sparks and Lisa Leslie. 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
16: A federal court is giving Ohio permission to restrict children's use of social media. Mark Mayfield fills us in.
0: The 6th U.S. Circuit Court of Appeals on Thursday overturned a ruling which put Ohio's parental consent law on hold and found the law did not violate free speech protections guaranteed by the First Amendment. The law had been put on hold at the request of the tech industry trade group NetChoice, which said it remains fully confident that the law will ultimately be struck down. The ruling comes as countries around the world have started restricting children's access to social media over mental health concerns.
16: AI is a big part of dating apps, but that doesn't mean singles love what they see. The Match Group owns many of those apps, and they find that 47% of young singles have a negative view of AI dating assistants. But the survey of 1,000 users finds that 64% are willing to admit that AI helps make matches. And Amazon Prime Day kicks off June 23rd and runs through the 26th. It's evolved into one of the biggest shopping events of the year. Tech Report, I'm at Mattinson.
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1: Toy Story 5 expected to make about $140 million in its first weekend at U.S. theaters, $275 million in its first weekend worldwide. Showbiz experts are telling Deadline that the latest entry in the Disney Pixar franchise could break a Toy Story record, making up to $14 million in previews. The previous record in previews was $12 million last Toy Story 4 back in 2019. If the prediction holds, that would give Toy Story 5 the best previews of the year so far. Ed Sheeran is hinting at taking a break after wrapping up his Loop tour. The singer hinting at a hiatus during his recent stop in Glendale, Arizona, saying, "I might take some time off once this tour has ended and sort of do the dad thing." We go down to songs by Bruce Springsteen and Bob Dylan are making Esquire's list of the most American songs of all time.
0: According to the magazine, the list is a collection of songs that are distinctly American. Springsteen's 1980 track, The River, is recognized. Dylan's 1965 Highway 61 Revisited also made the list. Other songs on the list include Tom Petty's hit, Free Fallin', Rock and Roll All Night by Kiss, The Beach Boys' Surfin' Safari, and Aretha Franklin's Respect. I'm Mark Mayfield.
21: Mr. Grinch.
1: Universal and Imagine Entertainment developing a sequel to the 2000's How the Grinch Stole Christmas. The film's star Jim Carrey is in talks to return, with Ron Howard slated to return as the film's director. That's entertainment. I'm Jennifer Bolsoni.
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7: High-level delegations from the United States and Iran have met in Switzerland today. Vice President J.D. Vance is leading the negotiations for the U.S., joined by mediators from Qatar and Pakistan. A top U.S. diplomat told Fox News, quote, "Contrary to rampant false reporting, the Iranians are still here and discussions are ongoing." The diplomat added, topics of discussion have included clarifying some of the confusing messaging from Iran on the strait and building deconfliction mechanisms to ensure the strait will remain fully open. Iran says the Strait of Hormuz is closed. The U.S. military denied those claims. The talks come as Israel and Hezbollah accuse each other of violating terms of a ceasefire. U.S. Ambassador to the United Nations, Mike Waltz, says the Trump administration is focused on making sure Iran does not obtain a nuclear weapon. Waltz joined Face the Nation on CBS.
2: But what President Trump is doing is striking that balance with also ensuring that a genocidal regime that none of us trust can never have a nuclear weapon.
7: He also said that any deal between the U.S. and Iran would be all about verification. A confirmed case of the measles has prompted health officials to issue a warning for residents across Washington, D.C., Maryland, and Virginia. The Virginia Department of Health says a Maryland resident infected with the virus traveled through the region on Wednesday, potentially exposing others. Health departments in the affected areas are urging people to stay vigilant if they visited Dulles International Airport or Mary Center in Adams Morgan, D.C. The first stop in the NBA offseason is...

0: the norm in America. I'm Sarah Lee Kessler.
1: A new report shows home buying activity is dropping across the United States. Harvard University's annual State of the Nation's Housing Report found that existing home sales are near the lowest level in 30 years. The report released last week said median prices for new and existing homes are over $400,000 and that existing home prices have jumped by 54% since 2020. Toy Story 5 is shaping up to be the biggest movie of the year so far. Deadline says the latest entry in the Disney Pixar franchise is on track to have the biggest debut weekend of 2026. Toy Story 5 is projected to make over $170 million at nearly 4,500 theaters across North America. I'm Rob Martier.
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3: Across the nation, summer is making its presence known. Dangerous heat continues to build across much of the Southwest and parts of the Southern Rockies, with temperatures soaring above 100 degrees in places like Phoenix, Las Vegas, and parts of inland California. Heat precautions are advised. Meanwhile, scattered thunderstorms will develop across portions of the plains, upper Midwest, and parts of the East, with some storms capable of producing gusty winds, heavy downpours, and frequent lightning. The Gulf Coast remains warm and humid with isolated afternoon storms, while much of Florida sees a mix of sunshine and brief downpours. The Pacific Northwest enjoys generally pleasant conditions, and much of the Northeast will see warm temperatures with a mix of sun and clouds. And that's a look at your national weather forecast. I'm Jim Forbes.
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4: Wyndham Clark shot a 73 to finish at 4-under to win the U.S. Open. Sam Burns finished one shot back. Number 5 North Carolina remains alive in the College World Series after disposing of Oklahoma 6-2 in Game 2 today. The winner of Game 3 on Monday will be the national champion. Elsewhere, the Cardinals defeated the Royals 12-10 in a slugfest. The Brewers are 9-4 winners over the Braves. Robert Gasser gets the win. In the NHL, the Kraken have traded the 25th pick in Friday's NHL draft and a 2027 second-round pick for Panthers forward Maki Samuskevich. In World Cup play, Team USA will play Turkey on Thursday at SoFi Stadium. Team star Florian Balogun said they were hoping for this kind of success, but not expecting it.
5: Someone said before the tournament, you know, 2 games and you'd be through to the knockouts. I think we all would have took it, so we're delighted.
4: And Serena Williams is back at Wimbledon. She will compete in the ladies' singles after accepting a wild card invitation. That's sports. I'm Daryl Joyner.
6: The FBI has issued a PSA warning soccer fans about fraudulent websites impersonating FIFA as the World Cup continues. More details from Lisa Carton.
7: According to the agency's PSA, cyber criminals are using fake domains to sell counterfeit tickets and steal personal information. Scammers often rely on a tactic known as typo squatting, where they register website domains that closely resemble legitimate addresses, but it relies on internet users to make common typo mistakes. Officials advise users to verify website URLs before entering sensitive information and to navigate directly to FIFA's official website by typing it into their browser, rather than relying on search engine results.
6: The Red Cross needs our help. The supply of blood drops during the summer because people go on vacation or they're busy with activities. Rebecca Marshall's with the Red Cross Cascades region.
8: What we're doing right now is just trying to get ahead of this and try to take this time to encourage people to go to redcrossblood.org and make an appointment to give blood now before they head out of town or go on that extended vacation.
6: There is much higher demand during the summer because many people are on the roads or they take part in activities where injuries happen. Disasters like wildfires or hurricanes can cancel blood drives, which reduces the supply.
9: I remember I loved you, came back when it mattered.
6: Movie theaters across the country packed for Toy Story 5. It's expected to make $275 million in its first weekend. And a federal court is giving Ohio permission to restrict children's use of social media. The 6th U.S. Circuit Court of Appeals on Thursday overturned a ruling which put Ohio's parental consent law on hold. It found the law did not violate free speech protections guaranteed by the First Amendment. The law has been put on hold at the request of the tech industry trade group NetChoice, which said it remains fully confident the law will ultimately be struck down. The ruling comes as countries around the world have started restricting children's access to social media over mental health concerns. I'm Monica Nelson with your consumer and business news.
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5: Former President Barack Obama says he's happy to see a ceasefire in the Iran war, and he hopes that it holds. But in an interview with NBC's Craig Melvin, Obama said it didn't have to come to this.
6: We've now fought a war, spent billions and billions of dollars, you know, put enormous strain on our military. A lot of people have died, and it feels like we're back where we were before we started the war, except maybe a little bit worse.
5: He says Iran had already agreed not to develop nuclear weapons, but continued to develop its nuclear capacity after the U.S. pulled out of that deal. Obama spoke with Melvin ahead of the opening of the Obama Presidential Center in Chicago. Secretary of War Pete Hegseth says the Pentagon will review U.S. forces and bases in Europe. Speaking at a meeting with NATO officials Thursday, Hegseth announced the six-month review, blaming it in part on what he calls the shameful inaction of U.S. allies during the war with Iran. That's politics. I'm at Mattinson.
7: Weight loss GLP-1 drugs like Ozempic and Wegovy are being linked to a decrease in violent behavior.
8: A new study out of Rutgers University found that people taking GLP-1 medications were less prone to impulsive behavior and violence. One factor could be the reduction in alcohol consumption seen among GLP-1 users. I'm Tammy Trujillo.
7: The Food and Drug Administration's Vaccine Advisory Panel is recommending approval of Moderna's new influenza vaccine. This approval marks the first vaccine application approved since 2023. The FDA in February had initially declined to review the vaccine, but changed course 2 weeks later. The technology behind the vaccine, which is recommended for adults 50 and over, is the same used to develop the COVID-19 vaccine. A major flu outbreak at a Texas Air Force base has sickened nearly 160 troops. This is at the Lackland Air Force Base in San Antonio, in a basic military training wing. It's where recruits sit at tables for meals and sleep on bunk beds in open bays. Health update, I'm Scott Pringle.
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9: 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The game tipped off at the Great Western Forum in Inglewood, California, with Rebecca Lobo and the New York Liberty grabbing a 67-57 win over the LA Sparks and Lisa Leslie. 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
5: A federal court is giving Ohio permission to restrict children's use of social media. Mark Mayfield fills us in.
0: The 6th U.S. Circuit Court of Appeals on Thursday overturned a ruling which put Ohio's parental consent law on hold and found the law did not violate free speech protections guaranteed by the First Amendment. The law had been put on hold at the request of the tech industry trade group NetChoice, which said it remains fully confident that the law will ultimately be struck down. The ruling comes as countries around the world have started restricting children's access to social media over mental health concerns.
5: AI is a big part of dating apps, but that doesn't mean singles love what they see. The Match Group owns many of those apps, and they find that 47% of young singles have a negative view of AI dating assistants. But the survey of 1,000 users finds that 64% are willing to admit that AI helps make matches. And Amazon Prime Day kicks off June 23rd and runs through the 26th. It's evolved into one of the biggest shopping events of the year. Tech Report, I'm Matt Mattinson.
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2: Toy Story 5 expected to make about $140 million in its first weekend at U.S. theaters, $275 million in its first weekend worldwide. Showbiz experts are telling Deadline that the latest entry in the Disney Pixar franchise could break a Toy Story record, making up to $14 million in previews. The previous record in previews was $12 million last Toy Story 4 back in 2019. If the prediction holds, that would give Toy Story 5 the best previews of the year so far. Ed Sheeran is hinting at taking a break after wrapping up his Loop tour. The singer hinting at a hiatus during his recent stop in Glendale, Arizona, saying, "I might take some time off once this tour has ended and sort of do the dad thing." We go down to the river. Songs by Bruce Springsteen and Bob Dylan are making Esquire's list of the most American songs of all time.
0: According to the magazine, the list is a collection of songs that are distinctly American. Springsteen's 1980 track, The River, is recognized. Dylan's 1965 Highway 61 Revisited also made the list. Other songs on the list include Tom Petty's hit, Free Fallin', Rock and Roll All Night by Kiss, The Beach Boys' Surfin' Safari, and Aretha Franklin's Respect. I'm Mark Mayfield.
10: Mr. Grinch.
2: Universal and Imagine Entertainment developing a sequel to the 2000s How the Grinch Stole Christmas. The film star Jim Carrey is in talks to return, with Ron Howard slated to return as the film's director. That's entertainment. I'm Jennifer Bolsoni.
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13: High-level delegations from the United States and Iran have met in Switzerland today. Vice President J.D. Vance is leading the negotiations for the U.S., joined by mediators from Qatar and Pakistan. A top U.S. diplomat told Fox News, quote, "Contrary to rampant false reporting, the Iranians are still here and discussions are ongoing." The diplomat added topics of discussion have included clarifying some of the confusing messaging from Iran on the strait and building deconfliction mechanisms to ensure the strait will remain fully open. Iran says the Strait of Hormuz is closed. The U.S. military denied those claims. The talks come as Israel and Hezbollah accuse each other of violating terms of a ceasefire. U.S. Ambassador to the United Nations, Mike Waltz, says the Trump administration is focused on making sure Iran does not obtain a nuclear weapon. Waltz joined Face the Nation on CBS.
10: But what President Trump is doing is striking that balance with also ensuring that a genocidal regime that none of us trust can never have a nuclear weapon.
13: He also said that any deal between the U.S. and Iran would be all about verification. A confirmed case of the measles has prompted health officials to issue a warning for residents across Washington, D.C., Maryland, and Virginia. The Virginia Department of Health says a Maryland resident infected with the virus traveled through the region on Wednesday, potentially exposing others. Health departments in the affected areas are urging people to stay vigilant if they visited Dulles International Airport or Mary Center in Adams Morgan, D.C. The first stop in the NBA offseason is almost here. The draft tips off from Brooklyn on Tuesday. The focus remains on the Greek freak Giannis Antetokounmpo trade speculation out of Milwaukee. ESPN reports it's currently a three-team race between the Heat, Celtics, and Timberwolves to acquire the 10-time All-Star. Meanwhile, the Wizards are reportedly leaning toward taking Kansas backcourt stud Darren Peterson with the first overall pick. I'm Rob Martier. Three people are dead after a single-engine plane crashed in Bowie, Maryland. Elena Russo with the Maryland State Police said the Piper Cherokee went down about 11:30 p.m. Saturday night with a pilot and two passengers on board.
12: The three occupants, all adults, were declared deceased on the scene by EMS personnel. At this point, their identification is being withheld pending next of kin notification.
13: The plane was heading from Ocean City, New Jersey to Montgomery County Air Park at the time of the crash. Multiple agencies responded, including the Prince George's County Fire Department, but the wreckage was not found until early this morning. Police believe the plane belongs to an area flight school in Montgomery. The NTSB and Maryland State Police are investigating. Waiters in New Jersey, where World Cup matches are being played, and in New York City, say fans aren't tipping. Sarah Lee Kessler reports.
14: World Cup-related spending is bringing big bucks to many businesses, but not to waitstaff, even though fans are having fun drinking lots of beer, eating with gusto, and watching matches on TV screens where they go. It's not that service is poor. Waiters say FIFA fans are very friendly, but aren't tipping. Many international tourists apparently don't realize that's the norm in America. I'm Sarah Lee Kessler.
13: A new report shows home buying activity is dropping across the United States. Harvard University's annual State of the Nation's Housing Report found that existing home sales are near the lowest level in 30 years. The report released last week said median prices for new and existing homes are over $400,000 and that existing home prices have jumped by 54% since 2020. Toy Story 5 is shaping up to be the biggest movie of the year so far. Deadline says the latest entry in the Disney Pixar franchise is on track to have the biggest debut weekend of 2026. Toy Story 5 is projected to make over $170 million at nearly 4,500 theaters across North America. I'm Rob Martier.
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15: Across the nation, summer is making its presence known. Dangerous heat continues to build across much of the Southwest and parts of the Southern Rockies, with temperatures soaring above 100 degrees in places like Phoenix, Las Vegas, and parts of inland California. Heat precautions are advised. Meanwhile, scattered thunderstorms will develop across portions of the plains, upper Midwest, and parts of the East, with some storms capable of producing gusty winds, heavy downpours, and frequent lightning. The Gulf Coast remains warm and humid with isolated afternoon storms, while much of Florida sees a mix of sunshine and brief downpours. The Pacific Northwest enjoys generally pleasant conditions, and much of the Northeast will see warm temperatures with a mix of sun and clouds. And that's a look at your national weather forecast. I'm Jim Forbes.
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16: Wyndham Clark shot a 73 to finish at 4-under to win the U.S. Open. Sam Burns finished one shot back. Number 5 North Carolina remains alive in the College World Series after disposing of Oklahoma 6-2 in Game 2 today. The winner of Game 3 on Monday will be the national champion. Elsewhere, the Cardinals defeated the Royals 12-10 in a slugfest. The Brewers are 9-4 winners over the Braves. Robert Gasser gets the win. In the NHL, the Kraken have traded the 25th pick in Friday's NHL draft and a 2027 second-round pick for Panthers forward Mackie Samuskevich. In World Cup play, Team USA will play Turkey on Thursday at SoFi Stadium. Team star Florian Balogun said they were hoping for this kind of success, but not expecting it.
17: Someone said before the tournament, you know, 2 games and you'd be through to the knockouts. I think we all would have took it, so we're delighted.
16: And Serena Williams is back at Wimbledon. She will compete in the ladies' singles after accepting a wild card invitation. That's sports. I'm Daryl Joyner.
18: The FBI has issued a PSA warning soccer fans about fraudulent websites impersonating FIFA as the World Cup continues. More details from Lisa Carton.
19: According to the agency's PSA, cyber criminals are using fake domains to sell counterfeit tickets and steal personal information. Scammers often rely on a tactic known as typo squatting, where they register website domains that closely resemble legitimate addresses, but it relies on internet users to make common typo mistakes. Officials advise users to verify website URLs before entering sensitive information and to navigate directly to FIFA's official website by typing it into their browser rather than relying on search engine results.
18: The Red Cross needs our help. The supply of blood drops during the summer because people go on vacation or they're busy with activities. Rebecca Marshall's with the Red Cross Cascades Region.
20: What we're doing right now is just trying to get ahead of this and try to take this time to encourage people to go to redcrossblood.org and make an appointment to give blood now before they head out of town or go on that extended vacation.
18: There is much higher demand during the summer because many people are on the roads or they take part in activities where injuries happen. Disasters like wildfires or hurricanes can cancel blood drives, which reduces the supply.
21: I remember I loved you, came back when it mattered.
18: Movie theaters across the country packed for Toy Story 5. It's expected to make $275 million in its first weekend. And a federal court is giving Ohio permission to restrict children's use of social media. The 6th U.S. Circuit Court of Appeals on Thursday overturned a ruling which put Ohio's parental consent law on hold. It found the law did not violate free speech protections guaranteed by the First Amendment. The law has been put on hold at the request of the tech industry trade group NetChoice, which said it remains fully confident the law will ultimately be struck down. The ruling comes as countries around the world have started restricting children's access to social media over mental health concerns. I'm Monica Nelson with your consumer and business news.
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5: Former President Barack Obama says he's happy to see a ceasefire in the Iran war, and he hopes that it holds. But in an interview with NBC's Craig Melvin, Obama said it didn't have to come to this.
6: We've now fought a war, spent billions and billions of dollars, you know, put enormous strain on our military. A lot of people have died. And it feels like we're back where we were before we started the war, except maybe a little bit worse.
5: He says Iran had already agreed not to develop nuclear weapons, but continued to develop its nuclear capacity after the U.S. pulled out of that deal. Obama spoke with Melvin ahead of the opening of the Obama Presidential Center in Chicago. Secretary of War Pete Hegseth says the Pentagon will review U.S. forces and bases in Europe. Speaking at a meeting with NATO officials Thursday, Hegseth announced the six-month review, blaming it in part on what he calls the shameful inaction of U.S. allies during the war with Iran. That's politics. I'm Matt Mattinson.
7: Weight loss GLP-1 drugs like Ozempic and Wegovy are being linked to a decrease in violent behavior.
8: A new study out of Rutgers University found that people taking GLP-1 medications were less prone to impulsive behavior and violence. One factor could be the reduction in alcohol consumption seen among GLP-1 users. I'm Tammy Trujillo.
7: The Food and Drug Administration's Vaccine Advisory Panel is recommending approval of Moderna's new influenza vaccine. This approval marks the first vaccine application approved since 2023. The FDA in February had initially declined to review the vaccine, but changed course 2 weeks later. The technology behind the vaccine, which is recommended for adults 50 and over, is the same used to develop the COVID-19 vaccine. A major flu outbreak at a Texas Air Force base has sickened nearly 160 troops. This is at the Lackland Air Force Base in San Antonio in a basic military training wing. It's where recruits sit at tables for meals and sleep on bunk beds in open bays. Health update, I'm Scott Pringle.
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9: 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The game tipped off at the Great Western Forum in Inglewood, California, with Rebecca Lobo and the New York Liberty grabbing a 67-57 win over the LA Sparks and Lisa Leslie. 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
5: A federal court is giving Ohio permission to restrict children's use of social media. Mark Mayfield fills us in.
0: The 6th U.S. Circuit Court of Appeals on Thursday overturned a ruling which put Ohio's parental consent law on hold and found the law did not violate free speech protections guaranteed by the First Amendment. The law had been put on hold at the request of the tech industry trade group NetChoice, which said it remains fully confident that the law will ultimately be struck down. The ruling comes as countries around the world have started restricting children's access to social media over mental health concerns.
5: AI is a big part of dating apps, but that doesn't mean singles love what they see. The Match Group owns many of those apps, and they find that 47% of young singles have a negative view of AI dating assistants. But the survey of 1,000 users finds that 64% are willing to admit that AI helps make matches. And Amazon Prime Day kicks off June 23rd and runs through the 26th. It's evolved into one of the biggest shopping events of the year. Tech Report, I'm Matt Mattinson.
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2: Toy Story 5 expected to make about $140 million in its first weekend at U.S. theaters, $275 million in its first weekend worldwide. Showbiz experts are telling Deadline that the latest entry in the Disney Pixar franchise could break a Toy Story record, making up to $14 million in previews. The previous record in previews was $12 million last Toy Story 4 back in 2019. If the prediction holds, that would give Toy Story 5 the best previews of the year so far. Ed Sheeran is hinting at taking a break after wrapping up his Loop tour. The singer hinting at a hiatus during his recent stop in Glendale, Arizona, saying, "I might take some time off once this tour has ended and sort of do the dad thing." We go down. Songs by Bruce Springsteen and Bob Dylan are making Esquire's list of the most American songs of all time.
0: According to the magazine, the list is a collection of songs that are distinctly American. Springsteen's 1980 track, The River, is recognized. Dylan's 1965 Highway 61 Revisited also made the list. Other songs on the list include Tom Petty's hit, Free Fallin', Rock and Roll All Night by Kiss, The Beach Boys' Surfin' Safari, and Aretha Franklin's Respect. I'm Mark Mayfield.
10: Mr. Grinch.
2: Universal and Imagine Entertainment developing a sequel to the 2000's How the Grinch Stole Christmas. The film's star Jim Carrey is in talks to return, with Ron Howard slated to return as the film's director. That's entertainment. I'm Jennifer Bolsoni.
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13: President Trump is issuing a new warning to Iran. In a post on Truth Social today, the president wrote that Iran must immediately stop their highly paid proxies in Lebanon from causing trouble, or they'll be hit very hard again. Senator Lindsey Graham joined Face the Nation on CBS and issued this warning to Iran.
12: To the Iranians, if you're listening, when you use Hezbollah to attack Israel, I think the new policy will be we will attack Iran.
13: Vice President J.D. Vance is in Switzerland for peace talks with Iran. Negotiations are underway despite the uncertainty over the Strait of Hormuz. Iran says it has shut down the vital oil shipping lane in protest of Israel attacking Lebanon, which it says is a violation of the ceasefire agreement. The U.S. military denied Iran's claim that they control the strait. Charlie Kirk's accused murderer is back in a Utah courtroom on Monday. The judge is expected to rule on a motion from Tyler Robinson's defense team seeking contempt against prosecutor Christopher Ballard. They accuse Ballard of talking to the media about his opinions regarding Robinson's guilt. Prosecutors say they will seek the death penalty. The next scheduled hearing on July 6th in the case is significant. That's when prosecutors must show they have enough evidence to move forward with a trial. President Trump says Keir Starmer will resign as Prime Minister of the United Kingdom. Lisa Carton reports.
19: The president made the statement in a post on Truth Social Sunday, writing that Starmer failed badly on immigration and energy. His comments come as the BBC reported signs that the prime minister could make a decision to step down as soon as Monday. The outlet cited several government insiders. I'm Lisa Carton.
13: Corey Heim cruised to an Anduril 250 win at Naval Base Coronado. The driver of the number 67 car led Bubba Wallace by more than 10 seconds to claim the checkered flag. Kyle Larson, Zane Smith, and A.J. Allmendinger rounded out the top five finishers. The NASCAR Cup Series field heads to Sonoma next Sunday for the in-season challenge. I'm Rob Martier. A concert goer is dead after plunging from an elevated position at Madison Square Garden. Sarah Lee Kessler reports.
23: Police say a 51-year-old man tumbled from an upper tier at MSG at Saturday night's Goose concert. He was pronounced dead at Bellevue Hospital. It's unclear how he fell, and that's what police are investigating. The Goose fan was with his wife at the time. The Connecticut jam rock band played on, apparently unaware of the tragedy. They've released a statement expressing condolences, saying they're heartbroken over what happened.
10: Smoke and air pollution are not the only concern with that huge warehouse fire burning for days near downtown Los Angeles. Los Angeles City Fire Chief Jaime Moore.
11: There's a lot of meat products in there. Chicken, fish, pork, and beef.
10: The warehouse is a massive cold storage facility for 85 million pounds of food. Governor Newsom has declared a state of emergency for L.A. County because of the fire, which has been burning since Wednesday. The Transportation Security Administration is issuing a warning to international World Cup visitors. The TSA is letting travelers know not to pack ranch dressing in their carry-on luggage. In an Instagram post, the agency wrote, "If you're visiting for a very large sporting event and you happen to discover ranch while you're here, please pack it in your checked bag on the way home." It is Father's Day, and Americans are expected to spend big this year. The National Retail Federation projects Father's Day spending will hit a record $28 billion this year. According to the group's annual survey, over half of those celebrating dads this year plan to treat him to a special outing. About 60% plan to send a Father's Day card, along with buying dad some new clothes. The average person is expected to spend $227. Today marks the official start of summer. Astronomers say the summer solstice began at 4:25 a.m. Eastern this morning when the Earth's axis made its northernmost tilt toward the sun. I'm Rob Martier.
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14: Across the nation, summer is making its presence known. Dangerous heat continues to build across much of the Southwest and parts of the Southern Rockies, with temperatures soaring above 100 degrees in places like Phoenix, Las Vegas, and parts of inland California. Heat precautions are advised. Meanwhile, scattered thunderstorms will develop across portions of the plains, upper Midwest, and parts of the East, with some storms capable of producing gusty winds, heavy downpours, and frequent lightning. The Gulf Coast remains warm and humid with isolated afternoon storms, while much of Florida sees a mix of sunshine and brief downpours. The Pacific Northwest enjoys generally pleasant conditions, and much of the Northeast will see warm temperatures with a mix of sun and clouds. And that's a look at your national weather forecast. I'm Jim Forbes.
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16: Wyndham Clark shot a 73 to finish at 4-under to win the U.S. Open. Sam Burns finished one shot back. Number 5 North Carolina remains alive in the College World Series after disposing of Oklahoma 6-2 in Game 2 today. The winner of Game 3 on Monday will be the national champion. Elsewhere, the Cardinals defeated the Royals 12-10 in a slugfest. The Brewers are 9-4 winners over the Braves. Robert Gasser gets the win. In the NHL, the Kraken have traded the 25th pick in Friday's NHL draft and a 2027 second-round pick for Panthers forward Maki Samuskevich. In World Cup play, Team USA will play Turkey on Thursday at SoFi Stadium. Team star Florian Balogun said they were hoping for this kind of success, but not expecting it.
17: Someone said before the tournament, you know, 2 games and you'd be free to the knockouts. I think we all would have took it, so we're delighted.
16: And Serena Williams is back at Wimbledon. She will compete in the ladies' singles after accepting a wild card invitation. That's sports. I'm Daryl Joyner.
18: The FBI has issued a PSA warning soccer fans about fraudulent websites impersonating FIFA as the World Cup continues. More details from Lisa Carton.
19: According to the agency's PSA, cyber criminals are using fake domains to sell counterfeit tickets and steal personal information. Scammers often rely on a tactic known as typo squatting, where they register website domains that closely resemble legitimate addresses, but it relies on internet users to make common typo mistakes. Officials advise users to verify website URLs before entering sensitive information and to navigate directly to FIFA's official website by typing it into their browser rather than relying on search engine results.
18: The Red Cross needs our help. The supply of blood drops during the summer because people go on vacation or they're busy with activities. Rebecca Marshall's with the Red Cross Cascades Region.
20: What we're doing right now is just trying to get ahead of this and try to take this time to encourage people to go to redcrossblood.org and make an appointment to give blood now before they head out of town or go on that extended vacation.
18: There is much higher demand during the summer because many people are on the roads or they take part in activities where injuries happen. Disasters like wildfires or hurricanes can cancel blood drives, which reduces the supply.
21: I remember I loved you, came back when it mattered, I saw.
18: Movie theaters across the country packed for Toy Story 5. It's expected to make $275 million in its first weekend. And a federal court is giving Ohio permission to restrict children's use of social media. The 6th U.S. Circuit Court of Appeals on Thursday overturned a ruling which put Ohio's parental consent law on hold. It found the law did not violate free speech protections guaranteed by the First Amendment. The law has been put on hold at the request of the tech industry trade group NetChoice, which said it remains fully confident the law will ultimately be struck down. The ruling comes as countries around the world have started restricting children's access to social media over mental health concerns. I'm Monica Nelson with your consumer and business news.
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5: Former President Barack Obama says he's happy to see a ceasefire in the Iran war, and he hopes that it holds. But in an interview with NBC's Craig Melvin, Obama said it didn't have to come to this.
8: We've now fought a war, spent billions and billions of dollars, you know, put enormous strain on our military. A lot of people have died, and it feels like we're back where we were before we started the war, except maybe a little bit worse.
5: He says Iran had already agreed not to develop nuclear weapons, but continued to develop its nuclear capacity after the U.S. pulled out of that deal. Obama spoke with Melvin ahead of the opening of the Obama Presidential Center in Chicago. Secretary of War Pete Hegseth says the Pentagon will review U.S. forces and bases in Europe. Speaking at a meeting with NATO officials Thursday, Hegseth announced the six-month review, blaming it in part on what he calls the shameful inaction of U.S. allies during the war with Iran. That's politics. I'm at Mattinson.
7: Weight loss GLP-1 drugs like Ozempic and Wegovy are being linked to a decrease in violent behavior.
15: A new study out of Rutgers University found that people taking GLP-1 medications were less prone to impulsive behavior and violence. One factor could be the reduction in alcohol consumption seen among GLP-1 users. I'm Tammy Trujillo.
7: The Food and Drug Administration's Vaccine Advisory Panel is recommending approval of Moderna's new influenza vaccine. This approval marks the first vaccine application approved since 2023. The FDA in February had initially declined to review the vaccine, but changed course 2 weeks later. The technology behind the vaccine, which is recommended for adults 50 and over, is the same used to develop the COVID-19 vaccine. A major flu outbreak at a Texas Air Force base has sickened nearly 160 troops. This is at the Lackland Air Force Base in San Antonio, in a basic military training wing. It's where recruits sit at tables for meals and sleep on bunk beds in open bays. Health update, I'm Scott Pringle.
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9: 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The game tipped off at the Great Western Forum in Inglewood, California, with Rebecca Lobo and the New York Liberty grabbing a 67-57 win over the LA Sparks and Lisa Leslie. 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
5: A federal court is giving Ohio permission to restrict children's use of social media. Mark Mayfield fills us in.
0: The 6th U.S. Circuit Court of Appeals on Thursday overturned a ruling which put Ohio's parental consent law on hold and found the law did not violate free speech protections guaranteed by the First Amendment. The law had been put on hold at the request of the tech industry trade group NetChoice, which said it remains fully confident that the law will ultimately be struck down. The ruling comes as countries around the world have started restricting children's access to social media over mental health concerns.
5: AI is a big part of dating apps, but that doesn't mean singles love what they see. The Match Group owns many of those apps, and they find that 47% of young singles have a negative view of AI dating assistants. But the survey of 1,000 users finds that 64% are willing to admit that AI helps make matches. And Amazon Prime Day kicks off June 23rd and runs through the 26th. It's evolved into one of the biggest shopping events of the year. Tech Report, I'm at Mattinson.
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2: Toy Story 5 expected to make about $140 million in its first weekend at U.S. theaters, $275 million in its first weekend worldwide. Showbiz experts are telling Deadline that the latest entry in the Disney Pixar franchise could break a Toy Story record, making up to $14 million in previews. The previous record in previews was $12 million last Toy Story 4 back in 2019. If the prediction holds, that would give Toy Story 5 the best previews of the year so far. Ed Sheeran is hinting at taking a break after wrapping up his Loop tour. The singer hinting at a hiatus during his recent stop in Glendale, Arizona, saying, "I might take some time off once this tour has ended and sort of do the dad thing." We go down to the river. Songs by Bruce Springsteen and Bob Dylan are making Esquire's list of the most American songs of all time.
0: According to the magazine, the list is a collection of songs that are distinctly American. Springsteen's 1980 track, The River, is recognized. Dylan's 1965 Highway 61 Revisited also made the list. Other songs on the list include Tom Petty's hit, Free Fallin', Rock and Roll All Night by Kiss, The Beach Boys' Serpent Safari, and Aretha Franklin's Respect. I'm Mark Mayfield.
6: Mr. Grinch.
2: Universal and Imagine Entertainment developing a sequel to the 2000's How the Grinch Stole Christmas. The film star Jim Carrey is in talks to return, with Ron Howard slated to return as the film's director. That's entertainment. I'm Jennifer Bolsoni.
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10: President Trump is issuing a new warning to Iran. In a post on Truth Social today, the president wrote that Iran must immediately stop their highly paid proxies in Lebanon from causing trouble, or they'll be hit very hard again. Senator Lindsey Graham joined Face the Nation on CBS and issued this warning to Iran.
12: To the Iranians, if you're listening, when you use Hezbollah to attack Israel, I think the new policy will be we will attack Iran.
10: Vice President J.D. Vance is in Switzerland for peace talks with Iran. Negotiations are underway despite the uncertainty over the Strait of Hormuz. Iran says it has shut down the vital oil shipping lane in protest of Israel attacking Lebanon, which it says is a violation of the ceasefire agreement. The U.S. military denied Iran's claim that they control the strait. Charlie Kirk's accused murderer is back in a Utah courtroom on Monday. The judge is expected to rule on a motion from Tyler Robinson's defense team seeking contempt against prosecutor Christopher Ballard. They accuse Ballard of talking to the media about his opinions regarding Robinson's guilt. Prosecutors say they will seek the death penalty. The next scheduled hearing on July 6th in the case is significant. That's when prosecutors must show they have enough evidence to move forward with a trial. President Trump says Keir Starmer will resign as Prime Minister of the United Kingdom. Lisa Carton reports.
19: The president made the statement in a post on Truth Social Sunday, writing that Starmer failed badly on immigration and energy. His comments come as the BBC reported signs that the prime minister could make a decision to step down as soon as Monday. The outlet cited several government insiders. I'm Lisa Carton.
10: Corey Heim cruised to an Anduril 250 win at Naval Base Coronado. The driver of the number 67 car led Bubba Wallace by more than 10 seconds to claim the checkered flag. Kyle Larson, Zane Smith, and A.J. Allmendinger rounded out the top five finishers. The NASCAR Cup Series field heads to Sonoma next Sunday for the in-season challenge. I'm Rob Martier. A concert goer is dead after plunging from an elevated position at Madison Square Garden. Sarah Lee Kessler reports.
6: Police say a 51-year-old man tumbled from an upper tier at MSG at Saturday night's Goose concert. He was pronounced dead at Bellevue Hospital. It's unclear how he fell, and that's what police are investigating. The Goose fan was with his wife at the time. The Connecticut jam rock band played on, apparently unaware of the tragedy. They've released a statement expressing condolences, saying they're heartbroken over what happened.
10: Smoke and air pollution are not the only concern with that huge warehouse fire burning for days near downtown Los Angeles. Los Angeles City Fire Chief Jaime Moore.
11: There's a lot of meat products in there. Chicken, fish, pork, and beef.
10: The warehouse is a massive cold storage facility for 85 million pounds of food. Governor Newsom has declared a state of emergency for L.A. County because of the fire, which has been burning since Wednesday. The Transportation Security Administration is issuing a warning to International World Cup visitors. The TSA is letting travelers know not to pack ranch dressing in their carry-on luggage. In an Instagram post, the agency wrote, "If you're visiting for a very large sporting event and you happen to discover ranch while you're here, please pack it in your checked bag on the way home." It is Father's Day, and Americans are expected to spend big this year. The National Retail Federation projects Father's Day spending will hit a record $28 billion this year. According to the group's annual survey, over half of those celebrating dads this year plan to treat him to a special outing. About 60% plan to send a Father's Day card, along with buying dad some new clothes. The average person is expected to spend $227. Today marks the official start of summer. Astronomers say the summer solstice began at 4:25 a.m. Eastern this morning when the Earth's axis made its northernmost tilt toward the sun. I'm Rob Martier.
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14: Across the nation, summer is making its presence known. Dangerous heat continues to build across much of the Southwest and parts of the Southern Rockies, with temperatures soaring above 100 degrees in places like Phoenix, Las Vegas, and parts of inland California. Heat precautions are advised. Meanwhile, scattered thunderstorms will develop across portions of the plains, upper Midwest, and parts of the East, with some storms capable of producing gusty winds, heavy downpours, and frequent lightning. The Gulf Coast remains warm and humid with isolated afternoon storms, while much of Florida sees a mix of sunshine and brief downpours. The Pacific Northwest enjoys generally pleasant conditions, and much of the Northeast will see warm temperatures with a mix of sun and clouds. And that's a look at your national weather forecast. I'm Jim Forbes.
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16: Wyndham Clark shot a 73 to finish at 4-under to win the U.S. Open. Sam Burns finished one shot back. Number 5 North Carolina remains alive in the College World Series after disposing of Oklahoma 6-2 in Game 2 today. The winner of Game 3 on Monday will be the national champion. Elsewhere, the Cardinals defeated the Royals 12-10 in a slugfest. The Brewers are 9-4 winners over the Braves. Robert Gasser gets the win. In the NHL, the Kraken have traded the 25th pick in Friday's NHL draft and a 2000 2027 second-round pick for Panthers forward Maki Samuskevich. In World Cup play, Team USA will play Turkey on Thursday at SoFi Stadium. Team star Florian Balogun said they were hoping for this kind of success, but not expecting it.
13: Someone said before the tournament, you know, two games and you'd be through to the knockouts. I think we all would have took it, so we're delighted.
16: And Serena Williams is back at Wimbledon. She will compete in the ladies' singles after accepting a wild card invitation. That's sports. I'm Daryl Joyner.
18: The FBI has issued a PSA warning soccer fans about fraudulent websites impersonating FIFA as the World Cup continues. More details from Lisa Carton.
19: According to the agency's PSA, cyber criminals are using fake domains to sell counterfeit tickets and steal personal information. Scammers often rely on a tactic known as typo squatting, where they register website domains that closely resemble legitimate addresses, but it relies on internet users to make common typo mistakes. Officials advise users to verify website URLs before entering sensitive information and to navigate directly to FIFA's official website by typing it into their browser rather than relying on search engine results.
18: The Red Cross needs our help. The supply of blood drops during the summer because people go on vacation or they're busy with activities. Rebecca Marshall's with the Red Cross Cascades Region.
20: What we're doing right now is just trying to get ahead of this and try to take this time to encourage people to go to redcrossblood.org and make an appointment to give blood now before they head out of town or go on that extended vacation.
18: There is much higher demand during the summer because many people are on the roads or they take part in activities where injuries happen. Disasters like wildfires or hurricanes can cancel blood drives, which reduces the supply.
21: I remembered I loved you, came back when it mattered.
18: Movie theaters across the country packed for Toy Story 5. It's expected to make $275 million in its first weekend. And a federal court is giving Ohio permission to restrict children's use of social media. The 6th U.S. Circuit Court of Appeals on Thursday overturned a ruling which put Ohio's parental consent law on hold. It found the law did not violate free speech protections guaranteed by the First Amendment. The law has been put on hold at the request of the tech industry trade group NetChoice, which said it remains fully confident the law will ultimately be struck down. The ruling comes as countries around the world have started restricting children's access to social media over mental health concerns. I'm Monica Nelson with your consumer and business news.
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5: Former President Barack Obama says he's happy to see a ceasefire in the Iran war, and he hopes that it holds. But in an interview with NBC's Craig Melvin, Obama said it didn't have to come to this.
8: We've now fought a war, spent billions and billions of dollars, you know, put enormous strain on our military. A lot of people have died, and it feels like we're back where we were before we started the war, except maybe a little bit worse.
5: He says Iran had already agreed not to develop nuclear weapons, but continued to develop its nuclear capacity after the U.S. pulled out of that deal. Obama spoke with Melvin ahead of the opening of the Obama Presidential Center in Chicago. Secretary of War Pete Hegseth says the Pentagon will review U.S. forces and bases in Europe. Speaking at a meeting with NATO officials Thursday, Hegseth announced the six-month review, blaming it in part on what he calls the shameful inaction of U.S. allies during the war with Iran. That's politics. I'm Matt Mattinson.
7: Weight loss GLP-1 drugs like Ozempic and Wegovy are being linked to a decrease in violent behavior.
15: A new study out of Rutgers University found that people taking GLP-1 medications were less prone to impulsive behavior and violence. One factor could be the reduction in alcohol consumption seen among GLP-1 users. I'm Tammy Trujillo.
7: The Food and Drug Administration's Vaccine Advisory Panel is recommending approval of Moderna's new influenza vaccine. This approval marks the first vaccine application approved since 2023. The FDA in February had initially declined to review the vaccine, but changed course 2 weeks later. The technology behind the vaccine, which is recommended for adults 50 and over, is the same used to develop the COVID-19 vaccine. A major flu outbreak at a Texas Air Force base has sickened nearly 160 troops. This is at the Lackland Air Force Base in San Antonio in a basic military training wing. It's where recruits sit at tables for meals and sleep on bunk beds in open bays. Health update, I'm Scott Pringle.
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9: 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The game tipped off at the Great Western Forum in Inglewood, California, with Rebecca Lobo and the New York Liberty grabbing a 67-57 win over the LA Sparks and Lisa Leslie. 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
17: You're great at protecting your data, but lots of places could still expose you to identity theft.
22: I thought it was safe.
17: If that happens, LifeLock gives you a U.S.-based restoration

0: law on hold and found the law did not violate free speech protections guaranteed by the First Amendment. The law had been put on hold at the request of the tech industry trade group NetChoice, which said it remains fully confident that the law will ultimately be struck down. The ruling comes as countries around the world have started restricting children's access to social media over mental health concerns.
1: AI is a big part of dating apps, but that doesn't mean singles love what they see. The Match Group owns many of those apps, and they find that 47% of young singles have a negative view of AI dating assistants. But the survey of 1,000 users finds that 64% are willing to admit that AI helps make matches. And Amazon Prime Day kicks off June 23rd and runs through the 26th. It's evolved into one of the biggest shopping events of the year. Tech Report, I'm Matt Mattinson.
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3: Toy Story 5 expected to make about $140 million in its first weekend at U.S. theaters, $275 million in its first weekend worldwide. Showbiz experts are telling Deadline that the latest entry in the Disney Pixar franchise could break a Toy Story record, making up to $14 million in previews. The previous record in previews was $12 million last Toy Story 4 back in 2019. If the prediction holds, that would give Toy Story 5 the best previews of the year so far. Ed Sheeran is hinting at taking a break after wrapping up his Loop tour. The singer hinting at a hiatus during his recent stop in Glendale, Arizona, saying, "I might take some time off once this tour has ended and sort of do the dad thing." We go down to the river. Songs by Bruce Springsteen and Bob Dylan are making Esquire's list of the most American songs of all time.
0: According to the magazine, the list is a collection of songs that are distinctly American. Springsteen's 1980 track, The River, is recognized. Dylan's 1965 Highway 61 Revisited also made the list. Other songs on the list include Tom Petty's hit, Free Fallin', Rock and Roll All Night by Kiss, The Beach Boys' Surfin' Safari, and Aretha Franklin's Respect. I'm Mark Mayfield.
4: Mr. Grinch.
3: Universal and Imagine Entertainment developing a sequel to the 2000s How the Grinch Stole Christmas. The film star Jim Carrey is in talks to return, with Ron Howard slated to return as the film's director. That's entertainment. I'm Jennifer Bolzoni.
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8: President Trump is issuing a new warning to Iran. In a post on Truth Social today, the president wrote that Iran must immediately stop their highly paid proxies in Lebanon from causing trouble, or they'll be hit very hard again. Senator Lindsey Graham joined Face the Nation on CBS and issued this warning to Iran.
9: To the Iranians, if you're listening, when you use Hezbollah to attack Israel, I think the new policy will be we will attack Iran.
8: Vice President J.D. Vance is in Switzerland for peace talks with Iran. Negotiations are underway despite the uncertainty over the Strait of Hormuz. Iran says it has shut down the vital oil shipping lane in protest of Israel attacking Lebanon, which it says is a violation of the ceasefire agreement. The U.S. military denied Iran's claim that they control the strait. Charlie Kirk's accused murderer is back.

0: Back in a Utah courtroom on Monday, the judge is expected to rule on a motion from Tyler Robinson's defense team seeking contempt against prosecutor Christopher Ballard. They accuse Ballard of talking to the media about his opinions regarding Robinson's guilt. Prosecutors say they will seek the death penalty. The next scheduled hearing on July 6th in the case is significant. That's when prosecutors must show they have enough evidence to move forward with a trial. President Trump says Keir Starmer will resign as Prime Minister of the United Kingdom. Lisa Carton reports.
1: The president made the statement in a post on Truth Social Sunday, writing that Starmer failed badly on immigration and energy. His comments come as the BBC reported signs that the prime minister could make a decision to step down as soon as Monday. The outlet cited several government insiders. I'm Lisa Carton.
0: Corey Heim cruised to an Anduril 250 win at Naval Base Coronado. The driver of the number 67 car led Bubba Wallace by more than 10 seconds to claim the checkered flag. Kyle Larson, Zane Smith, and A.J. Allmendinger rounded out the top five finishers. The NASCAR Cup Series field heads to Sonoma next Sunday for the in-season challenge. I'm Rob Martier. A concert goer is dead after plunging from an elevated position at Madison Square Garden. Sarah Lee Kessler reports.
2: Police say a 51-year-old man tumbled from an upper tier at MSG at Saturday night's Goose concert. He was pronounced dead at Bellevue Hospital. It's unclear how he fell, and that's what police are investigating. The Goose fan was with his wife at the time. The Connecticut jam rock band played on, apparently unaware of the tragedy. They've released a statement expressing condolences, saying they're heartbroken over what happened.
0: Smoke and air pollution are not the only concern with that huge warehouse fire burning for days near downtown Los Angeles. Los Angeles City Fire Chief Jaime Moore.
3: There's a lot of meat products in there. Chicken, fish, pork, and beef.
0: The warehouse is a massive cold storage facility for 85 million pounds of food. Governor Newsom has declared a state of emergency for L.A. County because of the fire, which has been burning since Wednesday. The Transportation Security Administration is issuing a warning to international World Cup visitors. The TSA is letting travelers know not to pack ranch dressing in their carry-on luggage. In an Instagram post, the agency wrote, "If you're visiting for a very large sporting event and you happen to discover ranch while you're here, please pack it in your checked bag on the way home." It is Father's Day, and Americans are expected to spend big this year. The National Retail Federation projects Father's Day spending will hit a record $28 billion this year. According to the group's annual survey, over half of those celebrating dads this year plan to treat him to a special outing. About 60% plan to send a Father's Day card, along with buying dad some new clothes. The average person is expected to spend $227. Today marks the official start of summer. Astronomers say the summer solstice began at 4:25 a.m. Eastern this morning when the Earth's axis made its northernmost tilt toward the sun. I'm Rob Martier.
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5: Across the nation, summer is making its presence known. Dangerous heat continues to build across much of the Southwest and parts of the Southern Rockies, with temperatures soaring above 100 degrees in places like Phoenix, Las Vegas, and parts of inland California. Heat precautions are advised. Meanwhile, scattered thunderstorms will develop across portions of the plains, upper Midwest, and parts of the East, with some storms capable of producing gusty winds, heavy downpours, and frequent lightning. The Gulf Coast remains warm and humid with isolated afternoon storms, while much of Florida sees a mix of sunshine and brief downpours. The Pacific Northwest enjoys generally pleasant conditions, and much of the Northeast will see warm temperatures with a mix of sun and clouds. And that's a look at your national weather forecast. I'm Jim Forbes.
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6: Wyndham Clark shot a 73 to finish at 4-under to win the U.S. Open. Sam Burns finished one shot back. Number 5 North Carolina remains alive in the College World Series after disposing of Oklahoma 6-2 in Game 2 today. The winner of Game 3 on Monday will be the national champion. Elsewhere, the Cardinals defeated the Royals 12-10 in a slugfest. The Brewers are 9-4 winners over the Braves. Robert Gasser gets the win. In the NHL, the Kraken have traded the 25th pick in Friday's NHL draft and a 2000 and 27 second-round pick for Panthers forward Maki Samuskevich. In World Cup play, Team USA will play Turkey on Thursday at SoFi Stadium. Team star Florian Balogun said they were hoping for this kind of success, but not expecting it.
7: Someone said before the tournament, you know, two games and you'd be through to the knockouts. I think we all would have took it, so we're delighted.
6: And Serena Williams is back at Wimbledon. She will compete in the ladies' singles after accepting a wild card invitation. That's sports. I'm Daryl Joyner.
8: The FBI has issued a PSA warning soccer fans about fraudulent websites impersonating FIFA as the World Cup continues. More details from Lisa Carton.
1: According to the agency's PSA, cyber criminals are using fake domains to sell counterfeit tickets and steal personal information. Scammers often rely on a tactic known as typo squatting, where they register website domains that closely resemble legitimate addresses, but it relies on internet users to make common typo mistakes. Officials advise users to verify website URLs before entering sensitive information and to navigate directly to FIFA's official website by typing it into their browser rather than relying on search engine results.
8: The Red Cross needs our help. The supply of blood drops during the summer because people go on vacation or they're busy with activities. Rebecca Marshall's with the Red Cross Cascades region.
9: What we're doing right now is just trying to get ahead of this and try to take this time to encourage people to go to redcrossblood.org and make an appointment to give blood now before they head out of town or go on that extended vacation.
8: There is much higher demand during the summer because many people are on the roads or they take part in activities where injuries happen. Disasters like wildfires or hurricanes can cancel blood drives, which reduces the supply.
10: I remember I loved you, came back when it mattered.
8: Movie theaters across the country packed for Toy Story 5. It's expected to make $275 million in its first weekend. And a federal court is giving Ohio permission to restrict children's use of social media. The 6th U.S. Circuit Court of Appeals on Thursday overturned a ruling which put Ohio's parental consent law on hold. It found the law did not violate free speech protections guaranteed by the First Amendment. The law has been put on hold at the request of the tech industry trade group NetChoice, which said it remains fully confident the law will ultimately be struck down. The ruling comes as countries around the world have started restricting children's access to social media over mental health concerns. I'm Monica Nelson with your consumer and business news.
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14: Former President Barack Obama says he's happy to see a ceasefire in the Iran war, and he hopes that it holds. But in an interview with NBC's Craig Melvin, Obama said it didn't have to come to this.
15: We've now fought a war, spent billions and billions of dollars, you know, put enormous strain on our military. A lot of people have died, and it feels like we're back where we were before we started the war, except maybe a little bit worse.
14: He says Iran had already agreed not to develop nuclear weapons, but continued to develop its nuclear capacity after the U.S. pulled out of that deal. Obama spoke with Melvin ahead of the opening of the Obama Presidential Center in Chicago. Secretary of War Pete Hegseth says the Pentagon will review U.S. forces and bases in Europe. Speaking at a meeting with NATO officials Thursday, Hegseth announced the six-month review, blaming it in part on what he calls the shameful inaction of U.S. allies during the war with Iran. That's politics. I'm at Mattinson.
12: Weight loss GLP-1 drugs like Ozempic and Wegovy are being linked to a decrease in violent behavior.
16: A new study out of Rutgers University found that people taking GLP-1 medications were less prone to impulsive behavior and violence. One factor could be the reduction in alcohol consumption seen among GLP-1 users. I'm Tammy Trujillo.
12: The Food and Drug Administration's Vaccine Advisory Panel is recommending approval of Moderna's new influenza vaccine. This approval marks the first vaccine application approved since 2023. The FDA in February had initially declined to review the vaccine, but changed course 2 weeks later. The technology behind the vaccine, which is recommended for adults 50 and over, is the same used to develop the COVID-19 vaccine. A major flu outbreak at a Texas Air Force base has sickened nearly 160 troops. This is at the Lackland Air Force Base in San Antonio, in a basic military training wing. It's where recruits sit at tables for meals and sleep on bunk beds in open bays. Health update, I'm Scott Pringle.
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17: 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The game tipped off at the Great Western Forum in Inglewood, California, with Rebecca Lobo and the New York Liberty grabbing a 67-57 win over the LA Sparks and Lisa Leslie. 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
14: A federal court is giving Ohio permission to restrict children's use of social media. Mark Mayfield fills us in.
19: The 6th U.S. Circuit Court of Appeals on Thursday overturned a ruling which put Ohio's parental consent law on hold and found the law did not violate free speech protections guaranteed by the First Amendment. The law had been put on hold at the request of the tech industry trade group NetChoice, which said it remains fully confident that the law will ultimately be struck down. The ruling comes as countries around the world have started restricting children's access to social media over mental health concerns.
14: AI is a big part of dating apps, but that doesn't mean singles love what they see. The Match Group owns many of those apps, and they find that 47% of young singles have a negative view of AI dating assistants. But the survey of 1,000 users finds that 64% are willing to admit that AI helps make matches. And Amazon Prime Day kicks off June 23rd and runs through the 26th. It's evolved into one of the biggest shopping events of the year. Tech Report, I'm at Mattinson.
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18: Toy Story 5 expected to make about $140 million in its first weekend at U.S. theaters, $275 million in its first weekend worldwide. Showbiz experts are telling Deadline that the latest entry in the Disney Pixar franchise could break a Toy Story record, making up to $14 million in previews. The previous record in previews was $12 million last Toy Story 4 back in 2019. If the prediction holds, that would give Toy Story 5 the best previews of the year so far. Ed Sheeran is hinting at taking a break after wrapping up his Loop tour. The singer hinting at a hiatus during his recent stop in Glendale, Arizona, saying, "I might take some time off once this tour has ended and sort of do the dad thing." We go down to the river. Songs by Bruce Springsteen and Bob Dylan are making Esquire's list of the most American songs of all time.
19: According to the magazine, the list is a collection of songs that are distinctly American. Springsteen's 1980 track, The River, is recognized. Dylan's 1965 Highway 61 Revisited also made the list. Other songs on the list include Tom Petty's hit, Free Fallin', Rock and Roll All Night by Kiss, The Beach Boys' Surf and Safari, and Aretha Franklin's Respect. I'm Mark Mayfield.
20: Mr. Grinch.
18: Universal and Imagine Entertainment developing a sequel to the 2000's How the Grinch Stole Christmas. The film star Jim Carrey is in talks to return, with Ron Howard slated to return as the film's director. That's entertainment. I'm Jennifer Bolzoni.
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0: Talks between the United States and Iran are over for the day, with mediators Pakistan and Qatar saying the discussions took place in a positive and constructive atmosphere. The two countries agreed to form a high-level committee to provide political oversight of the mediation process. Chief negotiators will brief the committee regularly and lead working groups on nuclear issues, sanctions, and monitoring and dispute resolution to ensure the Memorandum of Understanding is carried out effectively. The committee also endorsed a roadmap aimed at reaching a final agreement within 60 days, with technical talks continuing this week in Switzerland. Senator Lindsey Graham says if Iran contests control of the Strait of Hormuz, the U.S. will obliterate them.
22: We'll charge a fee for all those who go through to pay for the operation, and we're going to expand the Abraham Accords in calendar year 2026.
0: The South Carolina Republican in conversation with Face the Nation on CBS. Graham added he expects President Trump to take the Strait of Hormuz over by force if a deal with Iran fails. Iran says it shut down the oil shipping lane, calling Israeli attacks on Lebanon a violation of the ceasefire agreement. Meanwhile, the U.S. military states the strait is open and that traffic continues to flow. Jeanine Pirro, the U.S. attorney for the District of Columbia, said Sunday that her office will prosecute anyone caught vandalizing the Lincoln Memorial reflecting pool after the Trump administration spent millions on renovation. During an appearance on Fox News, the Sunday briefing, she warned that offenders will face the D.C. criminal justice system. The administration has spent nearly $15 million on repainting the pool blue and repairing leaks, but an algae bloom and peeling paint have complicated the restoration. Severe weather continues to be an issue for parts of the nation's midsection. Forecasters say there's a risk of severe thunderstorms stretching from Nebraska to Tennessee and from Oklahoma to Indiana. Hardest hit will be parts of Oklahoma, Arkansas, Missouri, southern Illinois, and western Kentucky. I'm Rob Martier. Four people are in the hospital following an overnight shooting at a Harlem playground. Sarah Lee Kessler has more from New York.
23: It happened about 1:15 Sunday morning at Brigadier General Charles Young Playground at West 153rd Street and Lenox Avenue. Police say the victims all are male and included two teenagers, one 16, the other 17. Both were shot in the foot. A 20-year-old was hit in the groin and a 21-year-old in the leg. All are stable. No word on a motive. Police are searching for the gunman. I'm Sarah Lee Kessler.
0: Three people are dead after a single-engine plane crashed in Bowie, Maryland. Maryland State Police spokesperson Elena Russo said crews from multiple agencies spent most of the night searching for the wreckage.
2: The aircraft was located at approximately 3:45 a.m. in a wooded area in close proximity to a residential area off of Scarlet Oak Court.
0: The plane was heading from Ocean City, New Jersey, to Montgomery County Air Park at the time of the crash. Police believe the plane belongs to an area flight school in Montgomery. The NTSB and Maryland State Police are investigating. Smoke and air pollution aren't the only concern with that huge warehouse fire burning for days near downtown Los Angeles. Los Angeles City Fire Chief Jaime Moore says it's a very complicated situation.
3: So once we get this fire put out, the challenge that we have before us is the removal of all that product.
0: The warehouse is a massive cold storage facility for 85 million pounds of food. Governor Newsom has declared a state of emergency for L.A. County because of the fire, which has been burning since Wednesday. A confirmed case of measles has prompted health officials to issue a warning for residents across Washington, D.C., Maryland, and Virginia. The Virginia Department of Health says a Maryland resident infected with the virus traveled through the region on Wednesday, potentially exposing others. Health departments in the affected areas are urging people to stay vigilant. I'm Rob Martier.
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5: Across the nation, summer is making its presence known. Dangerous heat continues to build across much of the Southwest and parts of the Southern Rockies, with temperatures soaring above 100 degrees in places like Phoenix, Las Vegas, and parts of inland California. Heat precautions are advised. Meanwhile, scattered thunderstorms will develop across portions of the plains, upper Midwest, and parts of the East, with some storms capable of producing gusty winds, heavy downpours, and frequent lightning. The Gulf Coast remains warm and humid with isolated afternoon storms, while much of Florida sees a mix of sunshine and brief downpours. The Pacific Northwest enjoys generally pleasant conditions, and much of the Northeast will see warm temperatures with a mix of sun and clouds. And that's a look at your national weather forecast. I'm Jim Forbes.
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6: Wyndham Clark shot a 73 to finish at 4-under to win the U.S. Open. Sam Burns finished one shot back. Number 5 North Carolina remains alive in the College World Series after disposing of Oklahoma 6-2 in Game 2 today. The winner of Game 3 on Monday will be the national champion. Elsewhere, the Cardinals defeated the Royals 12-10 in a slugfest. The Brewers are 9-4 winners over the Braves. Robert Gasser gets the win. In the NHL, the Kraken have traded the 25th pick in Friday's NHL draft and a 2027 second-round pick for Panthers forward Mackie Samuskevich. In World Cup play, Team USA will play Turkey on Thursday at SoFi Stadium. Team star Florian Balogun said they were hoping for this kind of success, but not expecting it.
7: Someone said before the tournament, you know, 2 games and you'd be through to the knockouts. I think we all would have took it, so we're delighted.
6: And Serena Williams is back at Wimbledon. She will compete in the ladies' singles after accepting a wild card invitation. That's sports. I'm Daryl Joyner.
8: The FBI has issued a PSA warning soccer fans about fraudulent websites impersonating FIFA as the World Cup continues. More details from Lisa Carton.
1: According to the agency's PSA, cyber criminals are using fake domains to sell counterfeit tickets and steal personal information. Scammers often rely on a tactic known as typo squatting, where they register website domains that closely resemble legitimate addresses, but it relies on internet users to make common typo mistakes. Officials advise users to verify website URLs before entering sensitive information and to navigate directly to FIFA's official website by typing it into their browser rather than relying on search engine results.
8: The Red Cross needs our help. The supply of blood drops during the summer because people go on vacation or they're busy with activities. Rebecca Marshall's with the Red Cross Cascades region.
9: What we're doing right now is just trying to get ahead of this and try to take this time to encourage people to go to redcrossblood.org and make an appointment to give blood now before they head out of town or go on that extended vacation.
8: There is much higher demand during the summer because many people are on the roads or they take part in activities where injuries happen. Disasters like wildfires or hurricanes can cancel blood drives, which reduces the supply.
10: I remember I loved you, came back when it mattered.
8: Movie theaters across the country packed for Toy Story 5. It's expected to make $275 million in its first weekend. And a federal court is giving Ohio permission to restrict children's use of social media. The 6th U.S. Circuit Court of Appeals on Thursday overturned a ruling which put Ohio's parental consent law on hold. It found the law did not violate free speech protections guaranteed by the First Amendment. The law has been put on hold at the request of the tech industry trade group NetChoice, which said it remains fully confident the law will ultimately be struck down. The ruling comes as countries around the world have started restricting children's access to social media over mental health concerns. I'm Monica Nelson with your consumer and business news.
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14: Former President Barack Obama says he's happy to see a ceasefire in the Iran war, and he hopes that it holds. But in an interview with NBC's Craig Melvin, Obama said it didn't have to come to this.
16: We've now fought a war, spent billions and billions of dollars, you know, put enormous strain on our military. A lot of people have died, and it feels like we're back where we were before we started the war, except maybe a little bit worse.
14: He says Iran had already agreed not to develop nuclear weapons, but continued to develop its nuclear capacity after the U.S. pulled out of that deal. Obama spoke with Melvin ahead of the opening of the Obama Presidential Center in Chicago. Secretary of War Pete Hegseth says the Pentagon will review U.S. forces and bases in Europe. Speaking at a meeting with NATO officials Thursday, Hegseth announced the six-month review, blaming it in part on what he calls the shameful inaction of U.S. allies during the war with Iran. That's politics. I'm Matt Mattinson.
12: Weight loss GLP-1 drugs like Ozempic and Wegovy are being linked to a decrease in violent behavior.
20: A new study out of Rutgers University found that people taking GLP-1 medications were less prone to impulsive behavior and violence. One factor could be the reduction in alcohol consumption seen among GLP-1 users. I'm Tammy Trujillo.
12: The Food and Drug Administration's Vaccine Advisory Panel is recommending approval of Moderna's new influenza vaccine. This approval marks the first vaccine application approved since 2023. The FDA in February had initially declined to review the vaccine, but changed course 2 weeks later. The technology behind the vaccine, which is recommended for adults 50 and over, is the same used to develop the COVID-19 vaccine. A major flu outbreak at a Texas Air Force base has sickened nearly 160 troops. This is at the Lackland Air Force Base in San Antonio in a basic military training wing. It's where recruits sit at tables for meals and sleep on bunk beds in open bays. Health update, I'm Scott Pringle.
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17: 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The game tipped off at the Great Western Forum in Inglewood, California, with Rebecca Lobo and the New York Liberty grabbing a 67-57 win over the LA Sparks and Lisa Leslie. 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
14: A federal court is giving Ohio permission to restrict children's use of social media. Mark Mayfield fills us in.
13: The 6th U.S. Circuit Court of Appeals on Thursday overturned a ruling which put Ohio's parental consent law on hold and found the law did not violate free speech protections guaranteed by the First Amendment. The law had been put on hold at the request of the tech industry trade group NetChoice, which said it remains fully confident that the law will ultimately be struck down. The ruling comes as countries around the world have started restricting children's access to social media over mental health concerns.
14: AI is a big part of dating apps, but that doesn't mean singles love what they see. The Match Group owns many of those apps, and they find that 47% of young singles have a negative view of AI dating assistants. But the survey of 1,000 users finds that 64% are willing to admit that AI helps make matches. And Amazon Prime Day kicks off June 23rd and runs through the 26th. It's evolved into one of the biggest shopping events of the year. Tech Report, I'm at Mattinson.
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18: Toy Story 5 expected to make about $140 million in its first weekend at U.S. theaters, $275 million in its first weekend worldwide. Showbiz experts are telling Deadline that the latest entry in the Disney Pixar franchise could break a Toy Story record, making up to $14 million in previews. The previous record in previews was $12 million last Toy Story 4 back in 2019. If the prediction holds, that would give Toy Story 5 the best previews of the year so far. Ed Sheeran is hinting at taking a break after wrapping up his Loop tour. The singer hinting at a hiatus during his recent stop in Glendale, Arizona, saying, "I might take some time off once this tour has ended and sort of do the dad thing." We go down to the river. Songs by Bruce Springsteen and Bob Dylan are making Esquire's list of the most American songs of all time.
13: According to the magazine, the list is a collection of songs that are distinctly American. Springsteen's 1980 track, The River, is recognized. Dylan's 1965 Highway 61 Revisited also made the list. Other songs on the list include Tom Petty's hit, Free Fallin', Rock and Roll All Night by Kiss, The Beach Boys' Surfin' Safari, and Aretha Franklin's Respect. I'm Mark Mayfield.
19: Mr. Grinch.
18: Universal and Imagine Entertainment developing a sequel to the 2000's How the Grinch Stole Christmas. The film star Jim Carrey is in talks to return, with Ron Howard slated to return as the film's director. That's entertainment. I'm Jennifer Bolsoni.
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0: Talks between the United States and Iran are over for the day, with mediators Pakistan and Qatar saying the discussions took place in a positive and constructive atmosphere. The two countries agreed to form a high-level committee to provide political oversight of the mediation process. Chief negotiators will brief the committee regularly and lead working groups on nuclear issues, sanctions, and monitoring and dispute resolution to ensure the Memorandum of Understanding is carried out effectively. The committee also endorsed a roadmap aimed at reaching a final agreement within 60 days, with technical talks continuing this week in Switzerland. Senator Lindsey Graham says if Iran contests control of the Strait of Hormuz, the U.S. will obliterate them.
26: We'll charge a fee for all those who go through to pay for the operation, and we're going to expand the Abraham Accords in calendar year 2026.
0: The South Carolina Republican in conversation with Face the Nation on CBS. Graham added he expects President Trump to take the Strait of Hormuz over by force if a deal with Iran fails. Iran says it shut down the oil shipping lane, calling Israeli attacks on Lebanon a violation of the ceasefire agreement. Meanwhile, the U.S. military states the strait is open and that traffic continues to flow. Jeanine Pirro, the U.S. attorney for the District of Columbia, said Sunday that her office will prosecute anyone caught vandalizing the Lincoln Memorial reflecting pool after the Trump administration spent millions on renovation. During an appearance on Fox News, the Sunday briefing, she warned that offenders will face the D.C. criminal justice system. The administration has spent nearly $15 million on repainting the pool blue and repairing leaks, but an algae bloom and peeling paint have complicated the restoration. Severe weather continues to be an issue for parts of the nation's midsection. Forecasters say there's a risk of severe thunderstorms stretching from Nebraska to Tennessee and from Oklahoma to Indiana. Hardest hit will be parts of Oklahoma, Arkansas, Missouri, southern Illinois, and western Kentucky. I'm Rob Martier. Four people are in the hospital following an overnight shooting at a Harlem playground. Sarah Lee Kessler has more from New York.
2: It happened about 1:15 Sunday morning at Brigadier General Charles Young Playground at West 153rd Street and Lenox Avenue. Police say the victims all are male and included two teenagers, one 16, the other 17. Both were shot in the foot. A 20-year-old was hit in the groin and a 21-year-old in the leg. All are stable. No word on a motive. Police are searching for the gunman. I'm Sarah Lee Kessler.
0: Three people are dead after a single-engine plane crashed in Bowie, Maryland. Maryland State Police spokesperson Elena Russo said crews from multiple agencies spent most of the night searching for the wreckage.
3: The aircraft was located at approximately 3:45 a.m. in a wooded area in close proximity to a residential area off of Scarlet Oak Court.
0: The plane was heading from Ocean City, New Jersey, to Montgomery County Air Park at the time of the crash. Police believe the plane belongs to an area flight school in Montgomery. The NTSB and Maryland State Police are investigating. Smoke and air pollution aren't the only concern with that huge warehouse fire burning for days near downtown Los Angeles. Los Angeles City Fire Chief Jaime Moore says it's a very complicated situation.
5: So once we get this fire put out, the challenge that we have before us is the removal of all that product.
0: The warehouse is a massive cold storage facility for 85 million pounds of food. Governor Newsom has declared a state of emergency for L.A. County because of the fire, which has been burning since Wednesday. A confirmed case of measles has prompted health officials to issue a warning for residents across Washington, D.C., Maryland, and Virginia. The Virginia Department of Health says a Maryland resident infected with the virus traveled through the region on Wednesday, potentially exposing others. Health departments in the affected areas are urging people to stay vigilant. I'm Rob Martier.
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6: Across the nation, summer is making its presence known. Dangerous heat continues to build across much of the Southwest and parts of the Southern Rockies, with temperatures soaring above 100 degrees in places like Phoenix, Las Vegas, and parts of inland California. Heat precautions are advised. Meanwhile, scattered thunderstorms will develop across portions of the plains, upper Midwest, and parts of the East, with some storms capable of producing gusty winds, heavy downpours, and frequent lightning. The Gulf Coast remains warm and humid with isolated afternoon storms, while much of Florida sees a mix of sunshine and brief downpours. The Pacific Northwest enjoys generally pleasant conditions, and much of the Northeast will see warm temperatures with a mix of sun and clouds. And that's a look at your national weather forecast. I'm Jim Forbes.
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7: Wyndham Clark shot a 73 to finish at 4-under to win the U.S. Open. Sam Burns finished one shot back. Number 5 North Carolina remains alive in the College World Series after disposing of Oklahoma 6-2 in Game 2 today. The winner of Game 3 on Monday will be the national champion. Elsewhere, the Cardinals defeated the Royals 12-10 in a slugfest. The Brewers are 9-4 winners over the Braves. Robert Gasser gets the win. In the NHL, the Kraken have traded the 25th pick in Friday's NHL draft and a 2000 2027 second-round pick for Panthers forward Maki Samuskevich. In World Cup play, Team USA will play Turkey on Thursday at SoFi Stadium. Team star Florian Balogun said they were hoping for this kind of success, but not expecting it.
1: Someone said before the tournament, you know, two games and you'd be through to the knockouts. I think we all would have took it, so we're delighted.
7: And Serena Williams is back at Wimbledon. She will compete in the ladies' singles after accepting a wild card invitation. That's sports. I'm Daryl Joyner.
8: The FBI has issued a PSA warning soccer fans about fraudulent websites impersonating FIFA as the World Cup continues. More details from Lisa Carton.
9: According to the agency's PSA, cyber criminals are using fake domains to sell counterfeit tickets and steal personal information. Scammers often rely on a tactic known as typo squatting, where they register website domains that closely resemble legitimate addresses, but it relies on internet users to make common typo mistakes. Officials advise users to verify website URLs before entering sensitive information and to navigate directly to FIFA's official website by typing it into their browser rather than relying on search engine results.
8: The Red Cross needs our help. The supply of blood drops during the summer because people go on vacation or they're busy with activities. Rebecca Marshall's with the Red Cross Cascades Region.
10: What we're doing right now is just trying to get ahead of this and try to take this time to encourage people to go to redcrossblood.org and make an appointment to give blood now before they head out of town or go on that extended vacation.
8: There is much higher demand during the summer because many people are on the roads or they take part in activities where injuries happen. Disasters like wildfires or hurricanes can cancel blood drives, which reduces the supply.
16: I remember I loved you, came back when it mattered.
8: Movie theaters across the country packed for Toy Story 5. It's expected to make $275 million in its first weekend. And a federal court is giving Ohio permission to restrict children's use of social media. The 6th U.S. Circuit Court of Appeals on Thursday overturned a ruling which put Ohio's parental consent law on hold. It found the law did not violate free speech protections guaranteed by the First Amendment. The law has been put on hold at the request of the tech industry trade group NetChoice, which said it remains fully confident the law will ultimately be struck down. The ruling comes as countries around the world have started restricting children's access to social media over mental health concerns. I'm Monica Nelson with your consumer and business news.
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14: Former President Barack Obama says he's happy to see a ceasefire in the Iran war, and he hopes that it holds. But in an interview with NBC's Craig Melvin, Obama said it didn't have to come to this.
23: We've now fought a war, spent billions and billions of dollars, you know, put enormous strain on our military. A lot of people have died, and it feels like we're back where we were before we started the war, except maybe a little bit worse.
14: He says Iran had already agreed not to develop nuclear weapons, but continued to develop its nuclear capacity after the U.S. pulled out of that deal. Obama spoke with Melvin ahead of the opening of the Obama Presidential Center in Chicago. Secretary of War Pete Hegseth says the Pentagon will review U.S. forces and bases in Europe. Speaking at a meeting with NATO officials Thursday, Hegseth announced the six-month review, blaming it in part on what he calls the shameful inaction of U.S. allies during the war with Iran. That's politics. I'm Matt Mattinson.
12: Weight loss GLP-1 drugs like Ozempic and Wegovy are being linked to a decrease in violent behavior.
20: A new study out of Rutgers University found that people taking GLP-1 medications were less prone to impulsive behavior and violence. One factor could be the reduction in alcohol consumption seen among GLP-1 users. I'm Tammy Trujillo.
12: The Food and Drug Administration's Vaccine Advisory Panel is recommending approval of Moderna's new influenza vaccine. This approval marks the first vaccine application approved since 2023. The FDA in February had initially declined to review the vaccine, but changed course 2 weeks later. The technology behind the vaccine, which is recommended for adults 50 and over, is the same used to develop the COVID-19 vaccine. A major flu outbreak at a Texas Air Force base has sickened nearly 160 troops. This is at the Lackland Air Force Base in San Antonio in a basic military training wing. It's where recruits sit at tables for meals and sleep on bunk beds in open bays. Health update, I'm Scott Pringle.
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11: 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The game tipped off at the Great Western Forum in Inglewood, California, with Rebecca Lobo and the New York Liberty grabbing a 67-57 win over the LA Sparks and Lisa Leslie. 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
14: A federal court is giving Ohio permission to restrict children's use of social media. Mark Mayfield fills us in.
13: The 6th U.S. Circuit Court of Appeals on Thursday overturned a ruling which put Ohio's parental consent law on hold and found the law did not violate free speech protections guaranteed by the First Amendment. The law had been put on hold at the request of the tech industry trade group NetChoice, which said it remains fully confident that the law will ultimately be struck down. The ruling comes as countries around the world have started restricting children's access to social media over mental health concerns.
14: AI is a big part of dating apps, but that doesn't mean singles love what they see. The Match Group owns many of those apps, and they find that 47% of young singles have a negative view of AI dating assistants. But the survey of 1,000 users finds that 64% are willing to admit that AI helps make matches. And Amazon Prime Day kicks off June 23rd and runs through the 26th. It's evolved into one of the biggest shopping events of the year. Tech Report, I'm at Mattinson.
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8: Toy Story 5 expected to make about $140 million in its first weekend at U.S. theaters, $275 million in its first weekend worldwide. Showbiz experts are telling Deadline that the latest entry in the Disney-Pixar franchise could break a Toy Story record, making up to $14 million in previews. The previous record in previews was $12 million last Toy Story 4 back in 2019. If the prediction holds, that would give Toy Story 5 the best previews of the year so far. Ed Sheeran is hinting at taking a break after wrapping up his Loop tour. The singer hinting at a hiatus during his recent stop in Glendale, Arizona, saying, "I might take some time off once this tour has ended and sort of do the dad thing." We go down to the river. Songs by Bruce Springsteen and Bob Dylan are making Esquire's list of the most American songs of all time.
13: According to the magazine, the list is a collection of songs that are distinctly American. Springsteen's 1980 track, The River, is recognized. Dylan's 1965 Highway 61 Revisited also made the list. Other songs on the list include Tom Petty's hit, Free Fallin', Rock and Roll All Night by Kiss, The Beach Boys' Surfin' Safari, and Aretha Franklin's Respect. I'm Mark Mayfield.
15: Mr. Grinch.
8: Universal and Imagine Entertainment developing a sequel to the 2000s How the Grinch Stole Christmas. The film star Jim Carrey is in talks to return, with Ron Howard slated to return as the film's director. That's entertainment. I'm Jennifer Bolsoni.

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1: Talks between the United States and Iran are over for the day, with mediators Pakistan and Qatar saying the discussions took place in a positive and constructive atmosphere. The two countries agreed to form a high-level committee to provide political oversight of the mediation process. Chief negotiators will brief the committee regularly and lead working groups on nuclear issues, sanctions, and monitoring and dispute resolution to ensure the Memorandum of Understanding is carried out effectively. The committee also endorsed a roadmap aimed at reaching a final agreement within 60 days, with technical talks continuing this week in Switzerland. Senator Lindsey Graham says if Iran contests control of the Strait of Hormuz, the U.S. will obliterate them.
2: We'll charge a fee for all those who go through to pay for the operation, and we're going to expand the Abraham Accords in calendar year 2026.
1: The South Carolina Republican in conversation with Face the Nation on CBS. Graham added he expects President Trump to take the Strait of Hormuz over by force if a deal with Iran fails. Iran says it shut down the oil shipping lane, calling Israeli attacks on Lebanon a violation of the ceasefire agreement. Meanwhile, the U.S. military states the strait is open and that traffic continues to flow. Jeanine Pirro, the U.S. attorney for the District of Columbia, said Sunday that her office will prosecute anyone caught vandalizing the Lincoln Memorial reflecting pool after the Trump administration spent millions on renovation. During an appearance on Fox News, the Sunday briefing, she warned that offenders will face the D.C. criminal justice system. The administration has spent nearly $15 million on repainting the pool blue and repairing leaks, but an algae bloom and peeling paint have complicated the restoration. Severe weather continues to be an issue for parts of the nation's midsection. Forecasters say there's a risk of severe thunderstorms stretching from Nebraska to Tennessee and from Oklahoma to Indiana. Hardest hit will be parts of Oklahoma, Arkansas, Missouri, southern Illinois, and western Kentucky. I'm Rob Martier. Four people are in the hospital following an overnight shooting at a Harlem playground. Sarah Lee Kessler has more from New York.
3: It happened about 1:15 Sunday morning at Brigadier General Charles Young Playground at West 153rd Street and Lenox Avenue. Police say the victims all are male and included two teenagers, one 16, the other 17. Both were shot in the foot. A 20-year-old was hit in the groin and a 21-year-old in the leg. All are stable. No word on a motive. Police are searching for the gunman. I'm Sarah Lee Kessler.
1: Three people are dead after a single-engine plane crashed in Bowie, Maryland. Maryland State Police spokesperson Elena Russo said crews from multiple agencies spent most of the night searching for the wreckage.
4: The aircraft was located at approximately 3:45 a.m. in a wooded area in close proximity to a residential area off of Scarlet Oak Court.
1: The plane was heading from Ocean City, New Jersey, to Montgomery County Air Park at the time of the crash. Police believe the plane belongs to an area flight school in Montgomery. The NTSB and Maryland State Police are investigating. Smoke and air pollution aren't the only concern with that huge warehouse fire burning for days near downtown Los Angeles. Los Angeles City Fire Chief Jaime Moore says it's a very complicated situation.
5: So once we get this fire put out, the challenge that we have before us is the removal of all that product.
1: The warehouse is a massive cold storage facility for 85 million pounds of food. Governor Newsom has declared a state of emergency for L.A. County because of the fire, which has been burning since Wednesday. A confirmed case of measles has prompted health officials to issue a warning for residents across Washington, D.C., Maryland, and Virginia. The Virginia Department of Health says a Maryland resident infected with the virus traveled through the region on Wednesday, potentially exposing others. Health departments in the affected areas are urging people to stay vigilant. I'm Rob Martier.
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6: Across the nation, summer is making its presence known. Dangerous heat continues to build across much of the Southwest and parts of the Southern Rockies, with temperatures soaring above 100 degrees in places like Phoenix, Las Vegas, and parts of inland California. Heat precautions are advised. Meanwhile, scattered thunderstorms will develop across portions of the plains, upper Midwest, and parts of the East, with some storms capable of producing gusty winds, heavy downpours, and frequent lightning. The Gulf Coast remains warm and humid with isolated afternoon storms, while much of Florida sees a mix of sunshine and brief downpours. The Pacific Northwest enjoys generally pleasant conditions, and much of the Northeast will see warm temperatures with a mix of sun and clouds. And that's a look at your national weather forecast. I'm Jim Forbes.
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7: Wyndham Clark shot a 73 to finish at 4-under to win the U.S. Open. Sam Burns finished one shot back. Number 5 North Carolina remains alive in the College World Series after disposing of Oklahoma 6-2 in Game 2 today. The winner of Game 3 on Monday will be the national champion. Elsewhere, the Cardinals defeated the Royals 12-10 in a slugfest. The Brewers are 9-4 winners over the Braves. Robert Gasser gets the win. In the NHL, the Kraken have traded the 25th pick in Friday's NHL draft and a 2027 second-round pick for Panthers forward Mackie Samuskevich. In World Cup play, Team USA will play Turkey on Thursday at SoFi Stadium. Team star Florian Balogun said they were hoping for this kind of success, but not expecting it.
8: Someone said before the tournament, you know, 2 games and you'd be free to the knockouts. I think we all would have took it, so we're delighted.
7: And Serena Williams is back at Wimbledon. She will compete in the ladies' singles after accepting a wild card invitation. That's sports. I'm Daryl Joyner.
9: The FBI has issued a PSA warning soccer fans about fraudulent websites impersonating FIFA.

0: theaters across the country packed for Toy Story 5. It's expected to make $275 million in its first weekend. And a federal court is giving Ohio permission to restrict children's use of social media. The 6th U.S. Circuit Court of Appeals on Thursday overturned a ruling which put Ohio's parental consent law on hold. It found the law did not violate free speech protections guaranteed by the First Amendment. The law has been put on hold at the request of the tech industry trade group NetChoice, which said it remains fully confident the law will ultimately be struck down. The ruling comes as countries around the world have started restricting children's access to social media over mental health concerns. I'm Monica Nelson with your consumer and business news.
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5: Former President Barack Obama says he's happy to see a ceasefire in the Iran war, and he hopes that it holds. But in an interview with NBC's Craig Melvin, Obama said it didn't have to come to this.
6: We've now fought a war, spent billions and billions of dollars, you know, put enormous strain on our military. A lot of people have died, and it feels like we're back where we were before we started the war, except maybe a little bit worse.
5: He says Iran had already agreed not to develop nuclear weapons, but continued to develop its nuclear capacity after the U.S. pulled out of that deal. Obama spoke with Melvin ahead of the opening of the Obama Presidential Center in Chicago. Secretary of War Pete Hegseth says the Pentagon will review U.S. forces and bases in Europe. Speaking at a meeting with NATO officials Thursday, Hegseth announced the six-month review, blaming it in part on what he calls the shameful inaction of U.S. allies during the war with Iran. That's politics. I'm at Mattinson.
7: Weight loss GLP-1 drugs like Ozempic and Wegovy are being linked to a decrease in violent behavior.
8: A new study out of Rutgers University found that people taking GLP-1 medications were less prone to impulsive behavior and violence. One factor could be the reduction in alcohol consumption seen among GLP-1 users. I'm Tammy Trujillo.
7: The Food and Drug Administration's Vaccine Advisory Panel is recommending approval of Moderna's new influenza vaccine. This approval marks the first vaccine application approved since 2023. The FDA in February had initially declined to review the vaccine, but changed course 2 weeks later. The technology behind the vaccine, which is recommended for adults 50 and over, is the same used to develop the COVID-19 vaccine. A major flu outbreak at a Texas Air Force base has sickened nearly 160 troops. This is at the Lackland Air Force Base in San Antonio, in a basic military training wing. It's where recruits sit at tables for meals and sleep on bunk beds in open bays. Health update, I'm Scott Pringle.
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9: 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The game tipped off at the Great Western Forum in Inglewood, California, with Rebecca Lobo and the New York Liberty grabbing a 67-57 win over the LA Sparks and Lisa Leslie. For more women's sports stories, subscribe to Good Game with Sarah Spain on iHeart Podcast.
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3: A federal court is giving Ohio permission to restrict children's use of social media. Mark Mayfield fills us in.
4: The 6th U.S. Circuit Court of Appeals on Thursday overturned a ruling which put Ohio's parental consent law on hold and found the law did not violate free speech protections guaranteed by the First Amendment. The law had been put on hold at the request of the tech industry trade group NetChoice, which said it remains fully confident that the law will ultimately be struck down. The ruling comes as countries around the world have started restricting children's access to social media over mental health concerns.
3: AI is a big part of dating apps, but that doesn't mean singles love what they see. The Match Group owns many of those apps, and they find that 47% of young singles have a negative view of AI dating assistants. But the survey of 1,000 users finds that 64% are willing to admit that AI helps make matches. And Amazon Prime Day kicks off June 23rd and runs through the 26th. It's evolved into one of the biggest shopping events of the year. Tech Report, I'm at Mattinson.
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5: Toy Story 5 expected to make about $140 million in its first weekend at U.S. theaters, $275 million in its first weekend worldwide. Showbiz experts are telling Deadline that the latest entry in the Disney Pixar franchise could break a Toy Story record, making up to $14 million in previews. The previous record in previews was $12 million last Toy Story 4 back in 2019. If the prediction holds, that would give Toy Story 5 the best previews of the year so far. Ed Sheeran is hinting at taking a break after wrapping up his Loop tour. The singer hinting at a hiatus during his recent stop in Glendale, Arizona, saying, "I might take some time off once this tour has ended and sort of do the dad thing." We go down to songs by Bruce Springsteen and Bob Dylan are making Esquire's list of the most American songs of all time.
4: According to the magazine, the list is a collection of songs that are distinctly American. Springsteen's 1980 track, The River, is recognized. Dylan's 1965 Highway 61 Revisited also made the list. Other songs on the list include Tom Petty's hit, Free Fallin', Rock and Roll All Night by Kiss, The Beach Boys' Surfin' Safari, and Aretha Franklin's Respect. I'm Mark Mayfield.
6: Mr. Grinch.
5: Universal and Imagine Entertainment developing a sequel to the 2000's How the Grinch Stole Christmas. The film's star Jim Carrey is in talks to return, with Ron Howard slated to return as the film's director. That's entertainment. I'm Jennifer Bolsoni.
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9: Talks between the United States and Iran are over for the day, with mediators Pakistan and Qatar saying the discussions took place in a positive and constructive atmosphere. The two countries agreed to form a high-level committee to provide political oversight of the mediation process. Chief negotiators will brief the committee regularly and lead working groups on nuclear issues, sanctions, and monitoring and dispute resolution to ensure the Memorandum of Understanding is carried out effectively. The committee also endorsed a roadmap aimed at reaching a final agreement within 60 days, with technical talks continuing this week in Switzerland. Senator Lindsey Graham says if Iran contests control of the Strait of Hormuz, the U.S. will obliterate them.
6: We'll charge a fee for all those who go through to pay for the operation, and we're going to expand the Abraham Accords in calendar year 2026.
9: The South Carolina Republican in conversation with Face the Nation on CBS. Graham added he expects President Trump to take the Strait of Hormuz over by force if a deal with Iran fails. Iran says it shut down the oil shipping lane, calling Israeli attacks on Lebanon a violation of the ceasefire agreement. Meanwhile, the U.S. military states the strait is open and that traffic continues to flow. Jeanine Pirro, the U.S. attorney for the District of Columbia, said Sunday that her office will prosecute anyone caught vandalizing the Lincoln Memorial reflecting pool after the Trump administration spent millions on renovation. During an appearance on Fox News, the Sunday briefing, she warned that offenders will face the D.C. criminal justice system. The administration has spent nearly $15 million on repainting the pool blue and repairing leaks, but an algae bloom and peeling paint have complicated the restoration. Severe weather continues to be an issue for parts of the nation's midsection. Forecasters say there's a risk of severe thunderstorms stretching from Nebraska to Tennessee and from Oklahoma to Indiana. Hardest hit will be parts of Oklahoma, Arkansas, Missouri, southern Illinois, and western Kentucky. I'm Rob Martier. Four people are in the hospital following an overnight shooting at a Harlem playground. Sarah Lee Kessler has more from New York.
10: It happened about 1:15 Sunday morning at Brigadier General Charles Young Playground at West 153rd Street and Lenox Avenue. Police say the victims all are male and included two teenagers, one 16, the other 17. Both were shot in the foot. A 20-year-old was hit in the groin and a 21-year-old in the leg. All are stable. No word on a motive. Police are searching for the gunman. I'm Sarah Lee Kessler.
9: Three people are dead after a single-engine plane crashed in Bowie, Maryland. Maryland State Police spokesperson Elena Russo said crews from multiple agencies spent most of the night searching for the wreckage.
11: The aircraft was located at approximately 3:45 a.m. in a wooded area in close proximity to a residential area off of Scarlet Oak Court.
9: The plane was heading from Ocean City, New Jersey, to Montgomery County Air Park at the time of the crash. Police believe the plane belongs to an area flight school in Montgomery. The NTSB and Maryland State Police are investigating. Smoke and air pollution aren't the only concern with that huge warehouse fire burning for days near downtown Los Angeles. Los Angeles City Fire Chief Jaime Moore says it's a very complicated situation.
12: So once we get this fire put out, the challenge that we have before us is the removal of all that product.
9: The warehouse is a massive cold storage facility for 85 million pounds of food. Governor Newsom has declared a state of emergency for L.A. County because of the fire, which has been burning since Wednesday. A confirmed case of measles has prompted health officials to issue a warning for residents across Washington, D.C., Maryland, and Virginia. The Virginia Department of Health says a Maryland resident infected with the virus traveled through the region on Wednesday, potentially exposing others. Health departments in the affected areas are urging people to stay vigilant. I'm Rob Martier.
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13: Across the nation, summer is making its presence known. Dangerous heat continues to build across much of the Southwest and parts of the Southern Rockies, with temperatures soaring above 100 degrees in places like Phoenix, Las Vegas, and parts of inland California. Heat precautions are advised. Meanwhile, scattered thunderstorms will develop across portions of the plains, upper Midwest, and parts of the East, with some storms capable of producing gusty winds, heavy downpours, and frequent lightning. The Gulf Coast remains warm and humid with isolated afternoon storms, while much of Florida sees a mix of sunshine and brief downpours. The Pacific Northwest enjoys generally pleasant conditions, and much of the Northeast will see warm temperatures with a mix of sun and clouds. And that's a look at your national weather forecast. I'm Jim Forbes.
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14: Wyndham Clark shot a 73 to finish at 4-under to win the U.S. Open. Sam Burns finished one shot back. Number 5 North Carolina remains alive in the College World Series after disposing of Oklahoma 6-2 in Game 2 today. The winner of Game 3 on Monday will be the national champion. Elsewhere, the Cardinals defeated the Royals 12-10 in a slugfest. The Brewers are 9-4 winners over the Braves. Robert Gasser gets the win. In the NHL, the Kraken have traded the 25th pick in Friday's NHL draft and a 2027 second-round pick for Panthers forward Maki Samuskevic. In World Cup play, Team USA will play Turkey on Thursday at SoFi Stadium. Team star Florian Balogun said they were hoping for this kind of success, but not expecting it.
15: Someone said before the tournament, you know, 2 games and you'd be free to the knockouts. I think we all would have took it, so we're delighted.
14: And Serena Williams is back at Wimbledon. She will compete in the ladies' singles after accepting a wild card invitation. That's sports. I'm Daryl Joyner.
10: The FBI has issued a PSA warning soccer fans about fraudulent websites impersonating FIFA as the World Cup continues. More details from Lisa Carton.
16: According to the agency's PSA, cyber criminals are using fake domains to sell counterfeit tickets and steal personal information. Scammers often rely on a tactic known as typo squatting, where they register website domains that closely resemble legitimate addresses, but it relies on internet users to make common typo mistakes. Officials advise users to verify website URLs before entering sensitive information and to navigate directly to FIFA's official website by typing it into their browser rather than relying on search engine results.
10: The Red Cross needs our help. The supply of blood drops during the summer because people go on vacation or they're busy with activities. Rebecca Marshall's with the Red Cross Cascades Region.
17: What we're doing right now is just trying to get ahead of this and try to take this time to encourage people to go to redcrossblood.org and make an appointment to give blood now before they head out of town or go on that extended vacation.
10: There is much higher demand during the summer because many people are on the roads or they take part in activities where injuries happen. Disasters like wildfires or hurricanes can cancel blood drives, which reduces the supply.
18: I remember I loved you, came back when it mattered.
10: Movie theaters across the country packed for Toy Story 5. It's expected to make $275 million in its first weekend. And a federal court is giving Ohio permission to restrict children's use of social media. The 6th U.S. Circuit Court of Appeals on Thursday overturned a ruling which put Ohio's parental consent law on hold. It found the law did not violate free speech protections guaranteed by the First Amendment. The law has been put on hold at the request of the tech industry trade group NetChoice, which said it remains fully confident the law will ultimately be struck down. The ruling comes as countries around the world have started restricting children's access to social media over mental health concerns. I'm Monica Nelson with your consumer and business news.
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3: Former President Barack Obama says he's happy to see a ceasefire in the Iran war, and he hopes that it holds. But in an interview with NBC's Craig Melvin, Obama said it didn't have to come to this.
21: We've now fought a war, spent billions and billions of dollars, you know, put enormous strain on our military. A lot of people have died, and it feels like we're back where we were before we started the war, except maybe a little bit worse.
3: He says Iran had already agreed not to develop nuclear weapons, but continued to develop its nuclear capacity after the U.S. pulled out of that deal. Obama spoke with Melvin ahead of the opening of the Obama Presidential Center in Chicago. Secretary of War Pete Hegseth says the Pentagon will review U.S. forces and bases in Europe. Speaking at a meeting with NATO officials Thursday, Hegseth announced the six-month review, blaming it in part on what he calls the shameful inaction of U.S. allies during the war with Iran. That's politics. I'm Matt Mattinson.
0: Weight loss GLP-1 drugs like Ozempic and Wegovy are being linked to a decrease in violent behavior.
4: A new study out of Rutgers University found that people taking GLP-1 medications were less prone to impulsive behavior and violence. One factor could be the reduction in alcohol consumption seen among GLP-1 users. I'm Tammy Trujillo.
0: The Food and Drug Administration's Vaccine Advisory Panel is recommending approval of Moderna's new influenza vaccine. This approval marks the first vaccine application approved since 2023. The FDA in February had initially declined to review the vaccine, but changed course 2 weeks later. The technology behind the vaccine, which is recommended for adults 50 and over, is the same used to develop the COVID-19 vaccine. A major flu outbreak at a Texas Air Force base has sickened nearly 160 troops. This is at the Lackland Air Force Base in San Antonio in a basic military training wing. It's where recruits sit at tables for meals and sleep on bunk beds in open bays. Health update, I'm Scott Pringle.
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22: 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The game tipped off at the Great Western Forum in Inglewood, California, with Rebecca Lobo and the New York Liberty grabbing a 67-57 win over the LA Sparks and Lisa Leslie. For more women's sports stories, subscribe to Good Game with Sarah Spain on iHeart Podcast.
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3: A federal court is giving Ohio permission to restrict children's use of social media. Mark Mayfield fills us in.
25: The 6th U.S. Circuit Court of Appeals on Thursday overturned a ruling which put Ohio's parental consent law on hold and found the law did not violate free speech protections guaranteed by the First Amendment. The law had been put on hold at the request of the tech industry trade group NetChoice, which said it remains fully confident that the law will ultimately be struck down. The ruling comes as countries around the world have started restricting children's access to social media over mental health concerns.
3: AI is a big part of dating apps, but that doesn't mean singles love what they see. The Match Group owns many of those apps, and they find that 47% of young singles have a negative view of AI dating assistants. But the survey of 1,000 users finds that 64% are willing to admit that AI helps make matches. And Amazon Prime Day kicks off June 23rd and runs through the 26th. It's evolved into one of the biggest shopping events of the year. Tech Report, I'm Matt Mattinson.
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18: I remember I loved you.
5: Toy Story 5 expected to make about $140 million in its first weekend at U.S. theaters, $275 million in its first weekend worldwide. Showbiz experts are telling Deadline that the latest entry in the Disney Pixar franchise could break a Toy Story record, making up to $14 million in previews. The previous record in previews was $12 million last Toy Story 4 back in 2019. If the prediction holds, that would give Toy Story 5 the best previews of the year so far. Ed Sheeran is hinting at taking a break after wrapping up his Loop tour. The singer hinting at a hiatus during his recent stop in Glendale, Arizona, saying, "I might take some time off once this tour has ended and sort of do the dad thing." We go down to songs by Bruce Springsteen and Bob Dylan are making Esquire's list of the most American songs of all time.
25: According to the magazine, the list is a collection of songs that are distinctly American. Springsteen's 1980 track, The River, is recognized. Dylan's 1965 Highway 61 Revisited also made the list. Other songs on the list include Tom Petty's hit, Free Fallin', Rock and Roll All Night by Kiss, The Beach Boys' Surfin' Safari, and Aretha Franklin's Respect. I'm Mark Mayfield.
6: Mr. Grinch.
5: Universal and Imagine Entertainment developing a sequel to the 2000's How the Grinch Stole Christmas. The film star Jim Carrey is in talks to return, with Ron Howard slated to return as the film's director. That's entertainment. I'm Jennifer Bolsoni.
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4: The president wrote that Iran must immediately stop, quote, their highly paid proxies in Lebanon from causing trouble, or they'll be hit very hard again. His comments come as Vice President J.D. Vance is in Switzerland for peace talks with Iran. Negotiations are underway despite the uncertainty over the Strait of Hormuz. Iran says it has shut down the oil shipping lane in protest of Israel attacking Lebanon, which it says is a violation of the ceasefire agreement. U.S. Ambassador to the United Nations Mike Waltz says the Trump administration's focused on making sure Iran does not obtain a nuclear weapon. He made the assertion during an appearance on CBS's Face the Nation Sunday.
7: But what President Trump is doing is striking that balance with also ensuring that a genocidal regime that none of us trust can never have a nuclear weapon. And that process is underway right now as we speak.
4: He also said that any deal between the U.S. and Iran would be all about verification. Walt's comments come after the moratorium of understanding was signed last week, which set up the 60-day window for further negotiations. Charlie Kirk's accused murderer is back in a Utah courtroom on Monday. The judge is expected to rule on a motion from Tyler Robinson's defense team seeking contempt against prosecutor Christopher Ballard. They accuse Ballard of talking to the media about his opinions regarding Robinson's guilt. Robinson is accused of fatally shooting Kirk in September at Utah Valley University in Orem. Prosecutors have said they'll seek the death penalty. The next scheduled hearing on July 6th in the case is significant. That's when prosecutors must show they have enough evidence to move forward with the trial. Toy Story 5 is shaping up to be the biggest movie of the year so far. Deadline says the latest entry in the Disney Pixar franchise is not only on track to have the biggest debut weekend of 2026, but potentially the largest over the last 2 years. Toy Story 5 is projected to make over $170 million at nearly 4,500 theaters across North America.
6: I'm Tammy Trujillo.
8: President Trump is saying Keir Starmer will resign as Prime Minister of the United Kingdom. Lisa Carton reports.
6: The president made the statement in a post on Truth Social Sunday, writing that Starmer failed badly on immigration and energy. His comments come as the BBC reported signs that the prime minister could make a decision to step down as soon as Monday. The outlet cited several government insiders. Some ministers in the Labour Party have reportedly called for Starmer to go following Andy Burnham's election victory. I'm Lisa Carton.
8: Several Democratic senators have urged the Federal Communications Commission to pause the Paramount Warner Brothers Discovery merger. In a joint letter last week to FCC Chairman Brendan Carr, Senators Cory Booker, Adam Schiff, and Elizabeth Warren demanded that he must foreclose any attempt by Paramount to close the transaction. The lawmaker said the FCC must conduct a review to evaluate a potential national security threat posed by foreign government investment in the $110 billion entity. The senator cited an April financial disclosure in which Paramount acknowledged that foreign ownership in the new corporation would rise to approximately over 49%. McDonald's is bringing back a nostalgic dessert. Rob Martier has the details.
9: Flaky, deep-fried, and sweet. The fast food chain announced that its fried apple pie will return to participating locations on June 23rd for a limited time. It first appeared on McDonald's menu in 1968 after a Tennessee franchise owner developed the recipe. To celebrate the dessert's return, McDonald's plans to unveil a 35-foot fried apple pie display along Route 66 in Joliet, Illinois, near the company's Chicago headquarters. I'm Rob Martier.
8: A new report shows home buying activity is dropping across the U.S. Harvard University's annual State of the Nation's Housing Report found that existing home sales are near the lowest level in 30 years. The report released last week said median prices for new and existing homes are over $400,000 and that existing home prices have jumped by 54% since 2020. I'm Tammy Trujillo.
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3: Across the nation, summer is making its presence known. Dangerous heat continues to build across much of the Southwest and parts of the Southern Rockies, with temperatures soaring above 100 degrees in places like Phoenix, Las Vegas, and parts of inland California. Heat precautions are advised. Meanwhile, scattered thunderstorms will develop across portions of the plains, upper Midwest, and parts of the East, with some storms capable of producing gusty winds, heavy downpours, and frequent lightning. The Gulf Coast remains warm and humid with isolated afternoon storms, while much of Florida sees a mix of sunshine and brief downpours. The Pacific Northwest enjoys generally pleasant conditions, and much of the Northeast will see warm temperatures with a mix of sun and clouds. And that's a look at your national weather forecast. I'm Jim Forbes.
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14: Wyndham Clark shot a 73 to finish at 4-under to win the U.S. Open. Sam Burns finished one shot back. Number 5 North Carolina remains alive in the College World Series after disposing of Oklahoma 6-2 in Game 2 today. The winner of Game 3 on Monday will be the national champion. Elsewhere, the Cardinals defeated the Royals 12-10 in a slugfest. The Brewers are 9-4 winners over the Braves. Robert Gasser gets the win. In the NHL, the Kraken have traded the 25th pick in Friday's NHL draft and a 2027 second-round pick for Panthers forward Maki Samuskevic. In World Cup play, Team USA will play Turkey on Thursday at SoFi Stadium. Team star Florian Balogun said they were hoping for this kind of success, but not expecting it.
15: If someone said before the tournament, you know, 2 games and you'd be free to the knockouts, I think we all would have took it. So we're delighted.
14: And Serena Williams is back at Wimbledon. She will compete in the ladies' singles after accepting a wild card invitation. That's sports. I'm Daryl Joyner.
11: The FBI has issued a PSA warning soccer fans about fraudulent websites impersonating FIFA as the World Cup continues. More details from Lisa Carton.
6: According to the agency's PSA, cyber criminals are using fake domains to sell counterfeit tickets and steal personal information. Scammers often rely on a tactic known as typo squatting, where they register website domains that closely resemble legitimate addresses, but it relies on internet users to make common typo mistakes. Officials advise users to verify website URLs before entering sensitive information and to navigate directly to FIFA's official website by typing it into their browser rather than relying on search engine results.
11: The Red Cross needs our help. The supply of blood drops during the summer because people go on vacation or they're busy with activities. Rebecca Marshall's with the Red Cross Cascades Region.
10: What we're doing right now is just trying to get ahead of this and try to take this time to encourage people to go to redcrossblood.org and make an appointment to give blood now before they head out of town or go on that extended vacation.
11: There is much higher demand during the summer because many people are on the roads or they take part in activities where injuries happen. Disasters like wildfires or hurricanes can cancel blood drives, which reduces the supply.
18: I remembered I loved you, came back when it mattered.
11: Movie theaters across the country packed for Toy Story 5. It's expected to make $275 million in its first weekend. And a federal court is giving Ohio permission to restrict children's use of social media. The 6th U.S. Circuit Court of Appeals on Thursday overturned a ruling which put Ohio's parental consent law on hold. It found the law did not violate free speech protections guaranteed by the First Amendment. The law has been put on hold at the request of the tech industry trade group NetChoice, which said it remains fully confident the law will ultimately be struck down. The ruling comes as countries around the world have started restricting children's access to social media over mental health concerns. I'm Monica Nelson with your consumer and business news.
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3: Former President Barack Obama says he's happy to see a ceasefire in the Iran war, and he hopes that it holds. But in an interview with NBC's Craig Melvin, Obama said it didn't have to come to this.
13: We've now fought a war, spent billions and billions of dollars, you know, put enormous strain on our military. A lot of people have died, and it feels like we're back where we were before we started the war, except maybe a little bit worse.
3: He says Iran had already agreed not to develop nuclear weapons, but continued to develop its nuclear capacity after the U.S. pulled out of that deal. Obama spoke with Melvin ahead of the opening of the Obama Presidential Center in Chicago. Secretary of War Pete Hegseth says the Pentagon will review U.S. forces and bases in Europe. Speaking at a meeting with NATO officials Thursday, Hegseth announced the six-month review, blaming it in part on what he calls the shameful inaction of U.S. allies during the war with Iran. That's politics. I'm Matt Mattinson.
0: Weight loss GLP-1 drugs like Ozempic and Wegovy are being linked to a decrease in violent behavior.
4: A new study out of Rutgers University found that people taking GLP-1 medications were less prone to impulsive behavior and violence. One factor could be the reduction in alcohol consumption seen among GLP-1 users. I'm Tammy Trujillo.
0: The Food and Drug Administration's Vaccine Advisory Panel is recommending approval of Moderna's new influenza vaccine. This approval marks the first vaccine application approved since 2023. The FDA in February had initially declined to review the vaccine, but changed course 2 weeks later. The technology behind the vaccine, which is recommended for adults 50 and over, is the same used to develop the COVID-19 vaccine. A major flu outbreak at a Texas Air Force base has sickened nearly 160 troops. This is at the Lackland Air Force Base in San Antonio in a basic military training wing. It's where recruits sit at tables for meals and sleep on bunk beds in open bays. Health update, I'm Scott Pringle.
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22: 30 years ago today, Saturday, June 21st, 1997, was the inaugural game of the new Women's Pro Basketball League, the WNBA. The game tipped off at the Great Western Forum in Inglewood, California, with Rebecca Lobo and the New York Liberty grabbing a 67-57 win over the LA Sparks and Lisa Leslie. 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
3: A federal court is giving Ohio permission to restrict children's use of social media. Mark Mayfield fills us in.
1: The 6th U.S. Circuit Court of Appeals on Thursday overturned a ruling which put Ohio's parental consent law on hold and found the law did not violate free speech protections guaranteed by the First Amendment. The law had been put on hold at the request of the tech industry trade group NetChoice, which said it remains fully confident that the law will ultimately be struck down. The ruling comes as countries around the world have started restricting children's access to social media over mental health concerns.
3: AI is a big part of dating apps, but that doesn't mean singles love what they see. The Match Group owns many of those apps, and they find that 47% of young singles have a negative view of AI dating assistants. But the survey of 1,000 users finds that 64% are willing to admit that AI helps make matches. And Amazon Prime Day kicks off June 23rd and runs through the 26th. It's evolved into one of the biggest shopping events of the year. Tech Report, I'm at Mattinson.
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5: Toy Story 5 expected to make about $140 million in its first weekend at U.S. theaters, $275 million in its first weekend worldwide. Showbiz experts are telling Deadline that the latest entry in the Disney Pixar franchise could break a Toy Story record, making up to $14 million in previews. The previous record in previews was $12 million last Toy Story 4 back in 2019. If the prediction holds, that would give Toy Story 5 the best previews of the year so far. Ed Sheeran is hinting at taking a break after wrapping up his Loop tour. The singer hinting at a hiatus during his recent stop in Glendale, Arizona, saying, "I might take some time off once this tour has ended and sort of do the dad thing." We go down to songs by Bruce Springsteen and Bob Dylan are making Esquire's list of the most American songs of all time.
1: According to the magazine, the list is a collection of songs that are distinctly American. Springsteen's 1980 track, The River, is recognized. Dylan's 1965 Highway 61 Revisited also made the list. Other songs on the list include Tom Petty's hit, Free Fallin', Rock and Roll All Night by Kiss, The Beach Boys' Surfin' Safari, and Aretha Franklin's Respect. I'm Mark Mayfield.
16: Mr. Grinch.
5: Universal and Imagine Entertainment developing a sequel to the 2000s How the Grinch Stole Christmas. The film star Jim Carrey is in talks to return, with Ron Howard slated to return as the film's director. That's entertainment. I'm Jennifer Bolsoni.
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8: The president wrote that Iran must immediately stop, quote, their highly paid proxies in Lebanon from causing trouble or they'll be hit very hard again. His comments come as Vice President J.D. Vance is in Switzerland for peace talks with Iran. Negotiations are underway despite the uncertainty over the Strait of Hormuz. Iran says it has shut down the oil shipping lane in protest of Israel attacking Lebanon, which it says is a violation of the ceasefire agreement. U.S. Ambassador to the United Nations Mike Waltz says the Trump administration's focused on making sure Iran does not obtain a nuclear weapon. He made the assertion during an appearance on CBS's Face the Nation Sunday.
7: But what President Trump is doing is striking that balance with also ensuring that a genocidal regime that none of us trust can never have a nuclear weapon. And that process is underway right now as we speak.
8: He also said that any deal between the U.S. and Iran would be all about verification. Walt's comments come after the moratorium of understanding was signed last week, which set up the 60-day window for further negotiations. Charlie Kirk's accused murderer is back in a Utah courtroom on Monday. The judge is expected to rule on a motion from Tyler Robinson's defense team seeking contempt against prosecutor Christopher Ballard. They accuse Ballard of talking to the media about his opinions regarding Robinson's guilt. Robinson is accused of fatally shooting Kirk in September at Utah Valley University in Orem. Prosecutors have said they'll seek the death penalty. The next scheduled hearing on July 6th in the case is significant. That's when prosecutors must show they have enough evidence to move forward with the trial. Toy Story 5 is shaping up to be the biggest movie of the year so far. Deadline says the latest entry in the Disney-Pixar franchise is not only on track to have the biggest debut weekend of 2026, but potentially the largest over the last 2 years. Toy Story 5 is projected to make over $170 million at nearly 4,500 theaters across North America. I'm Tammy Trujillo. President Trump is saying Keir Starmer will resign as Prime Minister of the United Kingdom. Lisa Carton reports.
6: The president made the statement in a post on Truth Social Sunday, writing that Starmer failed badly on immigration and energy. His comments come as the BBC reported signs that the prime minister could make a decision to step down as soon as Monday. The outlet cited several government insiders. Some ministers in the Labour Party have reportedly called for Starmer to go following Andy Burnham's election victory. I'm Lisa Carton.
8: Several Democratic senators have urged the Federal Communications Commission to pause the Paramount Warner Brothers Discovery merger. In a joint letter last week to FCC Chairman Brendan Carr, Senators Cory Booker, Adam Schiff, and Elizabeth Warren demanded that he must foreclose any attempt by Paramount to close the transaction. The lawmaker said the FCC must conduct a review to evaluate a potential national security threat posed by foreign government investment in the $110 billion entity. The senator cited an April financial disclosure in which Paramount acknowledged that foreign ownership in the new corporation would rise to approximately over 49%. McDonald's is bringing back a nostalgic dessert. Rob Martier has the details.
9: Flaky, deep fried, and sweet. The fast food chain announced that its fried apple pie will return to participating locations on June 23rd for a limited time. It first appeared on McDonald's menu in 1968 after a Tennessee franchise owner developed the recipe. To celebrate the dessert's return, McDonald's plans to unveil a 35-foot fried apple pie display along Route 66 in Joliet, Illinois, near the company's Chicago headquarters. I'm Rob Martier.
8: A new report shows home buying activity is dropping across the U.S. Harvard University's annual State of the Nation's Housing Report found that existing home sales are near the lowest level in 30 years. The report released last week said median prices for new and existing homes are over $400,000 and that existing home prices have jumped by 54% since 2020. I'm Tammy Trujillo.
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16: Across the nation, summer is making its presence known. Dangerous heat continues to build across much of the Southwest and parts of the Southern Rockies, with temperatures soaring above 100 degrees in places like Phoenix, Las Vegas, and parts of inland California. Heat precautions are advised. Meanwhile, scattered thunderstorms will develop across portions of the plains, upper Midwest, and parts of the East, with some storms capable of producing gusty winds, heavy downpours, and frequent lightning. The Gulf Coast remains warm and humid with isolated afternoon storms, while much of Florida sees a mix of sunshine and brief downpours. The Pacific Northwest enjoys generally pleasant conditions, and much of the Northeast will see warm temperatures with a mix of sun and clouds. And that's a look at your national weather forecast. I'm Jim Forbes.
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10: Wyndham Clark shot a 73 to finish at 4-under to win the U.S. Open. Sam Burns finished one shot back. Number 5 North Carolina remains alive in the College World Series after disposing of Oklahoma 6-2 in Game 2 today. The winner of Game 3 on Monday will be the national champion. Elsewhere, the Cardinals defeated the Royals 12-10 in a slugfest. The Brewers are 9-4 winners over the Braves. Robert Gasser gets the win. In the NHL, the Kraken have traded the 25th pick in Friday's NHL draft and a 2027 second-round pick for Panthers forward Maki Samuskevic. In World Cup play, Team USA will play Turkey on Thursday at SoFi Stadium. Team star Florian Balogun said they were hoping for this kind of success, but not expecting it.
14: Someone said before the tournament, you know, 2 games and you'd be through to the knockouts. I think we all would have took it, so we're delighted.
10: And Serena Williams is back at Wimbledon. She will compete in the ladies' singles after accepting a wild card invitation. That's sports. I'm Daryl Joyner.
15: The FBI has issued a PSA warning soccer fans about fraudulent websites impersonating FIFA as the World Cup continues. More details from Lisa Carton.
6: According to the agency's PSA, cyber criminals are using fake domains to sell counterfeit tickets and steal personal information. Scammers often rely on a tactic known as typo squatting, where they register website domains that closely resemble legitimate addresses, but it relies on internet users to make common typo mistakes. Officials advise users to verify website URLs before entering sensitive information and to navigate directly to FIFA's official website by typing it into their browser rather than relying on search engine results.
15: The Red Cross needs our help. The supply of blood drops during the summer because people go on vacation or they're busy with activities. Rebecca Marshall's with the Red Cross Cascades Region.
20: What we're doing right now is just trying to get ahead of this and try to take this time to encourage people to go to redcrossblood.org and make an appointment to give blood now before they head out of town or go on that extended vacation.
15: There is much higher demand during the summer because many people are on the roads or they take part in activities where injuries happen. Disasters like wildfires or hurricanes can cancel blood drives, which reduces the supply.
18: I remembered I loved you, came back when it mattered.
15: Movie theaters across the country packed for Toy Story 5. It's expected to make $275 million in its first weekend. And a federal court is giving Ohio permission to restrict children's use of social media. The 6th U.S. Circuit Court of Appeals on Thursday overturned a ruling which put Ohio's parental consent law on hold. It found the law did not violate free speech protections guaranteed by the First Amendment. The law has been put on hold at the request of the tech industry trade group NetChoice, which said it remains fully confident the law will ultimately be struck down. The ruling comes as countries around the world have started restricting children's access to social media over mental health concerns. I'm Monica Nelson with your consumer and business news.
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3: Former President Barack Obama says he's happy to see a ceasefire in the Iran war, and he hopes that it holds. But in an interview with NBC's Craig Melvin, Obama said it didn't have to come to this.
13: We've now fought a war, spent billions and billions of dollars, you know, put enormous strain on our military. A lot of people have died, and it feels like we're back where we were before we started the war, except maybe a little bit worse.
3: He says Iran had already agreed not to develop nuclear weapons, but continued to develop its nuclear capacity after the U.S. pulled out of that deal. Obama spoke with Melvin ahead of the opening of the Obama Presidential Center in Chicago. Secretary of War Pete Hegseth says the Pentagon will review U.S. forces and bases in Europe. Speaking at a meeting with NATO officials Thursday, Hegseth announced the six-month review, blaming it in part on what he calls the shameful inaction of U.S. allies during the war with Iran. That's politics. I'm Matt Mattinson.
0: Weight loss GLP-1 drugs like Ozempic and Wegovy are being linked to a decrease in violent behavior.
4: A new study out of Rutgers University found that people taking GLP-1 medications were less prone to impulsive behavior and violence. One factor could be the reduction in alcohol consumption seen among GLP-1 users. I'm Tammy Trujillo.
0: The Food and Drug Administration's Vaccine Advisory Panel is recommending approval of Moderna's new influenza vaccine. This approval marks the first vaccine application approved since 2023. The FDA in February had initially declined to review the vaccine, but changed course 2 weeks later. The technology behind the vaccine, which is recommended for adults 50 and over, is the same used to develop the COVID-19 vaccine. A major flu outbreak at a Texas Air Force base has sickened nearly 160 troops. This is at the Lackland Air Force Base in San Antonio in a basic military training wing. It's where recruits sit at tables for meals and sleep on bunk beds in open bays. Health update, I'm Scott Pringle.
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11: 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The game tipped off at the Great Western Forum in Inglewood, California, with Rebecca Lobo and the New York Liberty grabbing a 67-57 win over the LA Sparks and Lisa Leslie. 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
3: A federal court is giving Ohio permission to restrict children's use of social media. Mark Mayfield fills us in.
1: The 6th U.S. Circuit Court of Appeals on Thursday overturned a ruling which put Ohio's parental consent law on hold and found the law did not violate free speech protections guaranteed by the First Amendment. The law had been put on hold at the request of the tech industry trade group NetChoice, which said it remains fully confident that the law will ultimately be struck down. The ruling comes as countries around the world have started restricting children's access to social media over mental health concerns.
3: AI is a big part of dating apps, but that doesn't mean singles love what they see. The Match Group owns many of those apps, and they find that 47% of young singles have a negative view of AI dating assistants. But the survey of 1,000 users finds that 64% are willing to admit that AI helps make matches. And Amazon Prime Day kicks off June 23rd and runs through the 26th. It's evolved into one of the biggest shopping events of the year. Tech Report, I'm Matt Mattinson.
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5: Toy Story 5 expected to make about $140 million in its first weekend at U.S. theaters, $275 million in its first weekend worldwide. Showbiz experts are telling Deadline that the latest entry in the Disney Pixar franchise could break a Toy Story record, making up to $14 million in previews. The previous record in previews was $12 million last Toy Story 4 back in 2019. If the prediction holds, that would give Toy Story 5 the best previews of the year so far. Ed Sheeran is hinting at taking a break after wrapping up his Loop tour. The singer hinting at a hiatus during his recent stop in Glendale, Arizona, saying, "I might take some time off once this tour has ended and sort of do the dad thing." We go down to the river. Songs by Bruce Springsteen and Bob Dylan are making Esquire's list of the most American songs of all time.
1: According to the magazine, the list is a collection of songs that are distinctly American. Springsteen's 1980 track, The River, is recognized. Dylan's 1965 Highway 61 Revisited also made the list. Other songs on the list include Tom Petty's hit, Free Fallin', Rock and Roll All Night by Kiss, The Beach Boys' Surfin' Safari, and Aretha Franklin's Respect. I'm Mark Mayfield.
7: Mr. Grinch.
5: Universal and Imagine Entertainment developing a sequel to the 2000's How the Grinch Stole Christmas. The film star Jim Carrey is in talks to return, with Ron Howard slated to return as the film's director. That's entertainment. I'm Jennifer Bolsoni.
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19: Your city deserves a safer, fairer ride. Fair.coop is coming.

0: is striking that balance with also ensuring that a genocidal regime that none of us trust can never have a nuclear weapon. And that process is underway right now as we speak.
1: He also said that any deal between the U.S. and Iran would be all about verification. Walz's comments come after the moratorium of understanding was signed last week, which set up the 60-day window for further negotiations. Charlie Kirk's accused murderer is back in a Utah courtroom on Monday. The judge is expected to rule on a motion from Tyler Robinson's defense team seeking contempt against prosecutor Christopher Ballard. They accuse Ballard of talking to the media about his opinions regarding Robinson's guilt. Robinson is accused of fatally shooting Kirk in September at Utah Valley University in Orem. Prosecutors have said they'll seek the death penalty. The next scheduled hearing on July 6th in the case is significant. That's when prosecutors must show they have enough evidence to move forward with the trial. Toy Story 5 is shaping up to be the biggest movie of the year so far. Deadline says the latest entry in the Disney-Pixar franchise is not only on track to have the biggest debut weekend of 2026, but potentially the largest over the last 2 years. Toy Story 5 is projected to make over $170 million at nearly 4,500 theaters across North America. I'm Tammy Trujillo. President Trump is saying Keir Starmer will resign as Prime Minister of the United Kingdom. Lisa Carton reports.
2: The president made the statement in a post on Truth Social Sunday, writing that Starmer failed badly on immigration and energy. His comments come as the BBC reported signs that the prime minister could make a decision to step down as soon as Monday. The outlet cited several government insiders. Some ministers in the Labour Party have reportedly called for Starmer to go following Andy Burnham's election victory. I'm Lisa Carton.
1: Several Democratic senators have urged the Federal Communications Commission to pause the Paramount Warner Brothers Discovery merger. In a joint letter last week to FCC Chairman Brendan Carr, Senators Cory Booker, Adam Schiff, and Elizabeth Warren demanded that he must foreclose any attempt by Paramount to close the transaction. The lawmaker said the FCC must conduct a review to evaluate a potential national security threat posed by foreign government investment in the $110 billion entity. The senator cited an April financial disclosure in which Paramount acknowledged that foreign ownership in the new corporation would rise to approximately over 49%. McDonald's is bringing back a nostalgic dessert. Rob Martier has the details.
3: Flaky, deep fried, and sweet. The fast food chain announced that its fried apple pie will return to participating locations on June 23rd for a limited time. It first appeared on McDonald's menu in 1968 after a Tennessee franchise owner developed the recipe. To celebrate the dessert's return, McDonald's plans to unveil a 35-foot fried apple pie display along Route 66 in Joliet, Illinois, near the company's Chicago headquarters. I'm Rob Martier.
1: A new report shows home buying activity is dropping across the U.S. Harvard University's annual State of the Nation's Housing Report found that existing home sales are near the lowest level in 30 years. The report released last week said median prices for new and existing homes are over $400,000 and that existing home prices have jumped by 54% since 2020. I'm Tammy Trujillo.
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5: Across the nation, summer is making its presence known. Dangerous heat continues to build across much of the Southwest and parts of the Southern Rockies, with temperatures soaring above 100 degrees in places like Phoenix, Las Vegas, and parts of inland California. Heat precautions are advised. Meanwhile, scattered thunderstorms will develop across portions of the plains, upper Midwest, and parts of the East, with some storms capable of producing gusty winds, heavy downpours, and frequent lightning. The Gulf Coast remains warm and humid with isolated afternoon storms, while much of Florida sees a mix of sunshine and brief downpours. The Pacific Northwest enjoys generally pleasant conditions, and much of the Northeast will see warm temperatures with a mix of sun and clouds. And that's a look at your national weather forecast. I'm Jim Forbes.
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6: Wyndham Clark shot a 73 to finish at 4-under to win the U.S. Open. Sam Burns finished one shot back. Number 5 North Carolina remains alive in the College World Series after disposing of Oklahoma 6-2 in Game 2 today. The winner of Game 3 on Monday will be the national champion. Elsewhere, the Cardinals defeated the Royals 12-10 in a slugfest. The Brewers are 9-4 winners over the Braves. Robert Gasser gets the win. In the NHL, the Kraken have traded the 25th pick in Friday's NHL draft and a 2000 2027 second round pick for Panthers forward Mackie Sam.

0: Muskevich. In World Cup play, Team USA will play Turkey on Thursday at SoFi Stadium. Team star Florian Balogun said they were hoping for this kind of success, but not expecting it.
1: Someone said before the tournament, you know, two games and you'd be through to the knockouts. I think we all would have took it, so we're delighted.
0: And Serena Williams is back at Wimbledon. She will compete in the ladies' singles after accepting a wild card invitation. That's sports. I'm Daryl Joyner.
2: The FBI has issued a PSA warning soccer fans about fraudulent websites impersonating FIFA as the World Cup continues. More details from Lisa Carton.
3: According to the agency's PSA, cyber criminals are using fake domains to sell counterfeit tickets and steal personal information. Scammers often rely on a tactic known as typo squatting, where they register website domains that closely resemble legitimate addresses, but it relies on internet users to make common typo mistakes. Officials advise users to verify website URLs before entering sensitive information and to navigate directly to FIFA's official website by typing it into their browser rather than relying on search engine results.
2: The Red Cross needs our help. 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
4: What we're doing right now is just trying to get ahead of this and try to take this time to encourage people to go to redcrossblood.org and make an appointment to give blood now before they head out of town or go on that extended vacation.
2: There is much higher demand during the summer because many people are on the roads or they take part in activities where injuries happen. Disasters like wildfires or hurricanes can cancel blood drives, which reduces the supply.
5: I remember I loved you, came back when it mattered.
2: Movie theaters across the country packed for Toy Story 5. It's expected to make $275 million in its first weekend. And a federal court is giving Ohio permission to restrict children's use of social media. The 6th U.S. Circuit Court of Appeals on Thursday overturned a ruling which put Ohio's parental consent law on hold. It found the law did not violate free speech protections guaranteed by the First Amendment. The law has been put on hold at the request of the tech industry trade group NetChoice, which said it remains fully confident the law will ultimately be struck down. The ruling comes as countries around the world have started restricting children's access to social media over mental health concerns. I'm Monica Nelson with your consumer and business news.
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10: Former President Barack Obama says he's happy to see a ceasefire in the Iran war, and he hopes that it holds. But in an interview with NBC's Craig Melvin, Obama said it didn't have to come to this.
11: We've now fought a war, spent billions and billions of dollars, you know, put enormous strain on our military. A lot of people have died. And it feels like we're back where we were before we started the war, except maybe a little bit worse.
10: He says Iran had already agreed not to develop nuclear weapons, but continued to develop its nuclear capacity after the U.S. pulled out of that deal. Obama spoke with Melvin ahead of the opening of the Obama Presidential Center in Chicago. Secretary of War Pete Hegseth says the Pentagon will review U.S. forces and bases in Europe. Speaking at a meeting with NATO officials Thursday, Hegseth announced the six-month review, blaming it in part on what he calls the shameful inaction of U.S. allies during the war with Iran. That's politics. I'm Matt Mattinson.
8: Weight loss GLP-1 drugs like Ozempic and Wegovy are being linked to a decrease in violent behavior.
12: A new study out of Rutgers University found that people taking GLP-1 medications were less prone to impulsive behavior and violence. One factor could be the reduction in alcohol consumption seen among GLP-1 users. I'm Tammy Trujillo.
8: The Food and Drug Administration's Vaccine Advisory Panel is recommending approval of Moderna's new influenza vaccine. This approval marks the first vaccine application approved since 2023. The FDA in February had initially declined to review the vaccine, but changed course 2 weeks later. The technology behind the vaccine, which is recommended for adults 50 and over, is the same used to develop the COVID-19 vaccine. A major flu outbreak at a Texas Air Force base has sickened nearly 160 troops. This is at the Lackland Air Force Base in San Antonio in a basic military training wing. It's where recruits sit at tables for meals and sleep on bunk beds in open bays. Health update, I'm Scott Pringle.
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13: 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The game tipped off at the Great Western Forum in Inglewood, California, with Rebecca Lobo and the New York Liberty grabbing a 67-57 win over the LA Sparks and Lisa Leslie. 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
10: A federal court is giving Ohio permission to restrict children's use of social media. Mark Mayfield fills us in.
16: The 6th U.S. Circuit Court of Appeals on Thursday overturned a ruling which put Ohio's parental consent law on hold and found the law did not violate free speech protections guaranteed by the First Amendment. The law had been put on hold at the request of the tech industry trade group NetChoice, which said it remains fully confident that the law will ultimately be struck down. The ruling comes as countries around the world have started restricting children's access to social media over mental health concerns.
10: AI is a big part of dating apps, but that doesn't mean singles love what they see. The Match Group owns many of those apps, and they find that 47% of young singles have a negative view of AI dating assistants. But the survey of 1,000 users finds that 64% are willing to admit that AI helps make matches. And Amazon Prime Day kicks off June 23rd and runs through the 26th. It's evolved into one of the biggest shopping events of the year. Tech Report, I'm at Mattinson.
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2: Toy Story 5 expected to make about $140 million in its first weekend at U.S. theaters, $275 million in its first weekend worldwide. Showbiz experts are telling Deadline that the latest entry in the Disney Pixar franchise could break a Toy Story record, making up to $14 million in previews. The previous record in previews was $12 million last Toy Story 4 back in 2019. If the prediction holds, that would give Toy Story 5 the best previews of the year so far. Ed Sheeran is hinting at taking a break after wrapping up his Loop tour. The singer hinting at a hiatus during his recent stop in Glendale, Arizona, saying, "I might take some time off once this tour has ended and sort of do the dad thing." We go down to the river. Songs by
17: by Bruce Springsteen and Bob Dylan are making Esquire's list of the most American songs of all time.
16: According to the magazine, the list is a collection of songs that are distinctly American. Springsteen's 1980 track The River is recognized. Dylan's 1965 Highway 61 Revisited also made the list. Other songs on the list include Tom Petty's hit Free Fallin', Rock and Roll All Night by Kiss, The Beach Boys' Surf and Safari, and Aretha Franklin's Respect. I'm Mark Mayfield.
18: Mr. Grinch.
17: Universal and Imagine Entertainment developing a sequel to the 2000's How the Grinch Stole Christmas. The film star Jim Carrey is in talks to return, with Ron Howard slated to return as the film's director. That's entertainment. I'm Jennifer Bolzoni.
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12: The president wrote that Iran must immediately stop, quote, their highly paid proxies in Lebanon from causing trouble, or they'll be hit very hard again. His comments come as Vice President J.D. Vance is in Switzerland for peace talks with Iran. Negotiations are underway despite the uncertainty over the Strait of Hormuz. Iran says it has shut down the oil shipping lane in protest of Israel attacking Lebanon, which it says is a violation of the ceasefire agreement. U.S. Ambassador to the United Nations Mike Waltz says the Trump administration's focused on making sure Iran does not obtain a nuclear weapon. He made the assertion during an appearance on CBS's Face the Nation Sunday.
20: But what President Trump is doing is striking that balance with also ensuring that a genocidal regime that none of us trust can never have a nuclear weapon, and that process is underway right now as we speak.
12: He also said that any deal between the U.S. and Iran would be all about verification. Walt's comments come after the moratorium of understanding was signed last week, which set up the 60-day window for further negotiations. Charlie Kirk's accused murderer is back in a Utah courtroom on Monday. The judge is expected to rule on a motion from Tyler Robinson's defense team seeking contempt against prosecutor Christopher Ballard. They accuse Ballard of talking to the media about his opinions regarding Robinson's guilt. Robinson is accused of fatally shooting Kirk in September at Utah Valley University in Orem. Prosecutors have said they'll seek the death penalty. The next scheduled hearing on July 6th in the case is significant. That's when prosecutors must show they have enough evidence to move forward with the trial. Toy Story 5 is shaping up to be the biggest movie of the year so far. Deadline says the latest entry in the Disney-Pixar franchise is not only on track to have the biggest debut weekend of 2026, but potentially the largest over the last 2 years. Toy Story 5 is projected to make over $170 million at nearly 4,500 theaters across North America. I'm Tammy Trujillo. President Trump is saying Keir Starmer will resign as Prime Minister of the United Kingdom. Lisa Carton reports.
3: The president made the statement in a post on Truth Social Sunday, writing that Starmer failed badly on immigration and energy. His comments come as the BBC reported signs that the prime minister could make a decision to step down as soon as Monday. The outlet cited several government insiders. Some ministers in the Labour Party have reportedly called for Starmer to go following Andy Burnham's election victory. I'm Lisa Carton.
12: Several Democratic senators have urged the Federal Communications Commission to pause the Paramount Warner Brothers Discovery merger. In a joint letter last week to FCC Chairman Brendan Carr, Senators Cory Booker, Adam Schiff, and Elizabeth Warren demanded that he must foreclose any attempt by Paramount to close the transaction. The lawmaker said the FCC must conduct a review to evaluate a potential national security threat posed by foreign government investment in the $110 billion entity. The senator cited an April financial disclosure
3: in which Paramount acknowledged that foreign ownership in the new corporation would rise to approximately over 49%. McDonald's is bringing back a nostalgic dessert. Rob Martier has the details.
18: Flaky, deep fried, and sweet. The fast food chain announced that its fried apple pie will return to participating locations on June 23rd for a limited time. It first appeared on McDonald's menu in 1968 after a Tennessee franchise owner developed the recipe. To celebrate the dessert's return, McDonald's plans to unveil a 35-foot fried apple pie display along Route 66 in Joliet, Illinois, near the company's Chicago headquarters. I'm Rob Martier.
3: A new report shows home buying activity is dropping across the U.S. Harvard University's annual State of the Nation's Housing Report found that existing home sales are near the lowest level in 30 years. The report released last week said median prices for new and existing homes are over $400,000, and that existing home prices have jumped by 54% since 2020. I'm Tammy Trujillo.
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21: Across the nation, summer is making its presence known. Dangerous heat continues to build across much of the Southwest and parts of the Southern Rockies, with temperatures soaring above 100 degrees in places like Phoenix, Las Vegas, and parts of inland California. Heat precautions are advised. Meanwhile, scattered thunderstorms will develop across portions of the plains, upper Midwest, and parts of the East, with some storms capable of producing gusty winds, heavy downpours, and frequent lightning. The Gulf Coast remains warm and humid with isolated afternoon storms, while much of Florida sees a mix of sunshine and brief downpours. The Pacific Northwest enjoys generally pleasant conditions, and much of the Northeast will see warm temperatures with a mix of sun and clouds. And that's a look at your national weather forecast. I'm Jim Forbes.
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0: Wyndham Clark shot a 73 to finish at 4-under to win the U.S. Open. Sam Burns finished one shot back. Number 5 North Carolina remains alive in the College World Series after disposing of Oklahoma 6-2 in Game 2 today. The winner of Game 3 on Monday will be the national champion. Elsewhere, the Cardinals defeated the Royals 12-10 in a slugfest. The Brewers are 9-4 winners over the Braves. Robert Gasser gets the win. In the NHL, the Kraken have traded the 25th pick in Friday's NHL draft and a 2027 second-round pick for Panthers forward Maki Samuskevich. In World Cup play, Team USA will play Turkey on Thursday at SoFi Stadium. Team star Florian Balogun said they were hoping for this kind of success, but not expecting it.
1: Someone said before the tournament, you know, 2 games and you'd be free to the knockouts. I think we all would have took it, so we're delighted.
0: And Serena Williams is back at Wimbledon. She will compete in the ladies' singles after accepting a wild card invitation. That's sports. I'm Daryl Joyner.
2: The FBI has issued a PSA warning soccer fans about fraudulent websites impersonating FIFA as the World Cup continues. More details from Lisa Carton.
3: According to the agency's PSA, cyber criminals are using fake domains to sell counterfeit tickets and steal personal information. Scammers often rely on a tactic known as typo squatting, where they register website domains that closely resemble legitimate addresses, but it relies on internet users to make common typo mistakes. Officials advise users to verify website URLs before entering sensitive information and to navigate directly to FIFA's official website by typing it into their browser rather than relying on search engine results.
2: The Red Cross needs our help. The supply of blood drops during the summer because people go on vacation or they're busy with activities. Rebecca Marshall's with the Red Cross Cascades region.
4: What we're doing right now is just trying to get ahead of this and try to take this time to encourage people to go to redcrossblood.org and make an appointment to give blood now before they head out of town or go on that extended vacation.
2: There is much higher demand during the summer because many people are on the roads or they take part in activities where injuries happen. Disasters like wildfires or hurricanes can cancel blood drives, which reduces the supply.
5: I remember I loved you, came back when it mattered.
2: Movie theaters across the country packed for Toy Story 5. It's expected to make $275 million in its first weekend. And a federal court is giving Ohio permission to restrict children's use of social media. The 6th U.S. Circuit Court of Appeals on Thursday overturned a ruling which put Ohio's parental consent law on hold. It found the law did not violate free speech protections guaranteed by the First Amendment. The law has been put on hold at the request of the tech industry trade group NetChoice, which said it remains fully confident the law will ultimately permanently be struck down. The ruling comes as countries around the world have started restricting children's access to social media over mental health concerns. I'm Monica Nelson with your consumer and business news.
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10: Former President Barack Obama says he's happy to see a ceasefire in the Iran war, and he hopes that it holds. But in an interview with NBC's Craig Melvin, Obama said it didn't have to come to this.
11: We've now fought a war, spent billions and billions of dollars, you know, put enormous strain on our military. A lot of people have died, and it feels like we're back where we were before we started the war, except maybe a little bit worse.
10: He says Iran had already agreed not to develop nuclear weapons, but continued to develop its nuclear capacity after the U.S. pulled out of that deal. Obama spoke with Melvin ahead of the opening of the Obama Presidential Center in Chicago. Secretary of War Pete Hegseth says the Pentagon will review U.S. forces and bases in Europe. Speaking at a meeting with NATO officials Thursday, Hegseth announced the six-month review, blaming it in part on what he calls the shameful inaction of U.S. allies during the war with Iran. That's politics. I'm Matt Mattinson.
8: Weight loss GLP-1 drugs like Ozempic and Wegovy are being linked to a decrease in violent behavior.
12: A new study out of Rutgers University found that people taking GLP-1 medications were less prone to impulsive behavior and violence. One factor could be the reduction in alcohol consumption seen among GLP-1 users. I'm Tammy Trujillo.
8: The Food and Drug Administration's Vaccine Advisory Panel is recommending approval of Moderna's new influenza vaccine. This approval marks the first vaccine application approved since 2023. The FDA in February had initially declined to review the vaccine, but changed course 2 weeks later. The technology behind the vaccine, which is recommended for adults 50 and over, is the same used to develop the COVID-19 vaccine. A major flu outbreak at a Texas Air Force base has sickened nearly 160 troops. This is at the Lackland Air Force Base in San Antonio, in a basic military training wing. It's where recruits sit at tables for meals and sleep on bunk beds in open bays. Health update, I'm Scott Pringle.
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13: 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The game tipped off at the Great Western Forum in Inglewood, California, with Rebecca Lobo and the New York Liberty grabbing a 67-57 win over the LA Sparks and Lisa Leslie. 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
10: A federal court is giving Ohio permission to restrict children's use of social media. Mark Mayfield fills us in.
14: The 6th U.S. Circuit Court of Appeals on Thursday overturned a ruling which put Ohio's parental consent law on hold and found the law did not violate free speech protections guaranteed by the First Amendment. The law had been put on hold at the request of the tech industry trade group NetChoice, which said it remains fully confident that the law will ultimately be struck down. The ruling comes as countries around the world have started restricting children's access to social media over mental health concerns.
10: AI is a big part of dating apps, but that doesn't mean singles love what they see. The Match Group owns many of those apps, and they find that 47% of young singles have a negative view of AI dating assistants. But the survey of 1,000 users finds that 64% are willing to admit that AI helps make matches. And Amazon Prime Day kicks off June 23rd and runs through the 26th. It's evolved into one of the biggest shopping events of the year. Tech Report, I'm Matt Mattinson.
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17: Toy Story 5 expected to make about $140 million in its first weekend at U.S. theaters, $275 million in its first weekend worldwide. Showbiz experts are telling Deadline that the latest entry in the Disney Pixar franchise could break a Toy Story record, making up to $14 million in previews. The previous record in previews was $12 million last Toy Story 4 back in 2019. If the prediction holds, that would give Toy Story 5 the best previews of the year so far. Ed Sheeran is hinting at taking a break after wrapping up his Loop tour. The singer hinting at a hiatus during his recent stop in Glendale, Arizona, saying, "I might take some time off once this tour has ended and sort of do the dad thing." We go down to the river. Songs by Bruce Springsteen and Bob Dylan are making Esquire's list of the most American songs of all time.
14: According to the magazine, the list is a collection of songs that are distinctly American. Springsteen's 1980 track, The River, is recognized. Dylan's 1965 Highway 61 Revisited also made the list. Other songs on the list include Tom Petty's hit, Free Fallin', Rock and Roll All Night by Kiss, The Beach Boys' Surfin' Safari, and Aretha Franklin's Respect. I'm Mark Mayfield.
15: Mr. Grinch.
17: Universal and Imagine Entertainment developing a sequel to the 2000's How the Grinch Stole Christmas. The film star Jim Carrey is in talks to return, with Ron Howard slated to return as the film's director. That's entertainment. I'm Jennifer Bolsoni.
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12: Talks between the United States and Iran are over for the day, with mediators from Pakistan and Qatar saying the discussions took place in a positive and constructive atmosphere. The two countries agreed to form a high-level committee to provide political oversight of the mediation process. Chief negotiators will brief the committee regularly and lead working groups on nuclear issues, sanctions and monitoring, and dispute resolution to ensure the memorandum of understanding is carried out effectively. The committee also endorsed a roadmap aimed at reaching a final agreement within 60 days, with technical talks continuing this week in Switzerland. Charlie Kirk's accused murderer is back in a Utah courtroom on Monday. The judge is expected to rule on a motion from Tyler Robinson's defense team seeking contempt against prosecutor Christopher Ballard. They accuse Ballard of talking to the media about his opinions regarding Robinson's guilt. Robinson's accused of fatally shooting Kirk in September at Utah Valley University in Orem, and prosecutors say they will seek the death penalty. The next scheduled hearing on July 6th in the case is significant. That's when prosecutors must show they have enough evidence to move forward with the trial. A confirmed case of measles has prompted health officials to issue a warning for residents across Washington, D.C., Maryland, and Virginia. The Virginia Department of Health says a Maryland resident infected with the virus traveled through the region on Wednesday, potentially exposing others. Health departments in the affected areas are urging people to stay vigilant if they visited Dulles International Airport or Mary Center in Adams Morgan, D.C. Health officials say anyone who visited those locations on Wednesday may have been exposed to the virus. Summer has officially started. Astronomers say the summer solstice began at 4:25 a.m. Eastern Sunday morning when the Earth's axis made its northernmost tilt toward the sun. That gives the sun a longer path to move across the northern sky and made Sunday the longest day of the year. Summer officially ends and autumn begins on September 22nd. I'm Tammy Trujillo. The Trump administration has established a new panel to try and resolve unidentified anomalous phenomena sightings. Rob Martier reports.
18: Oh, they're out there, and the Office of the Director of National Intelligence said the new UAP Governance Board met for the first time last week to support the president's directive on UAP transparency. So, little green men, you have been warned. As the agency said, the new council will also assist in the timely coordination and declassification of UAP-related information. Harvard astrophysicist Avi Loeb will lead the new board's UAP Science Advisory Council. I'm Rob Martier.
12: The TSA is issuing a warning to International World Cup visitors. It's letting travelers know not to pack ranch dressing in their carry-on luggage. In an Instagram post, the agency wrote, quote, if you're visiting for a very large sporting event and you happen to discover ranch while you're here, please pack it in your checked bag on the way home. Apparently, many World Cup fans are now fans of ranch dressing are planning to take it back home with them. What's being called the world's first museum dedicated to AI-generated art opened in downtown Los Angeles this weekend. Mark Mayfield has the details.
15: It's called Dataland, and creators say it's a living museum where art changes in response to the visitors. The first interactive exhibit is Machine Dreams Rainforest, which is said to be inspired by live data signals from 16 unique rainforest locations. As visitors walk around and the art reacts, the museum is meant to feel responsive, adaptive, and alive. Tickets start at $50. Some critics say AI has no place in art and have questioned the kind of power resources that are needed to keep something like Dataland running. I'm Mark Mayfield.
12: Story 5 is shaping up to be the biggest movie of the year so far. Deadline says the latest entry in the Disney Pixar franchise is not only on track to have the biggest debut weekend of 2026, but potentially the largest one in over 2 years, bringing in an estimated $170 million in ticket sales. I'm Tammy Trujillo.
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21: Across the nation, summer is making its presence known. Dangerous heat continues to build across much of the Southwest and parts of the Southern Rockies, with temperatures soaring above 100 degrees in places like Phoenix, Las Vegas, and parts of inland California. Heat precautions are advised. Meanwhile, scattered thunderstorms will develop across portions of the plains, upper Midwest, and parts of the East, with some storms capable of producing gusty winds, heavy downpours, and frequent lightning. The Gulf Coast remains warm and humid with isolated afternoon storms, while much of Florida sees a mix of sunshine and brief downpours. The Pacific Northwest enjoys generally pleasant conditions, and much of the Northeast will see warm temperatures with a mix of sun and clouds. And that's a look at your national weather forecast. I'm Jim Forbes.
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0: Wyndham Clark shot a 73 to finish at 4-under to win the U.S. Open. Sam Burns finished one shot back. Number 5 North Carolina remains alive in the College World Series after disposing of Oklahoma 6-2 in Game 2 today. The winner of Game 3 on Monday will be the national champion. Elsewhere, the Cardinals defeated the Royals 12-10 in a slugfest. The Brewers are 9-4 winners over the Braves. Robert Gasser gets the win. In the NHL, the Kraken have traded the 25th pick in Friday's NHL draft and a 2027 second-round pick for Panthers forward Mackie Samuskevich. In World Cup play, Team USA will play Turkey on Thursday at SoFi Stadium. Team star Florian Balogun said they were hoping for this kind of success, but not expecting it.
1: Someone said before the tournament, you know, 2 games and you'd be through to the knockouts. I think we all would have took it, so we're delighted.
0: And Serena Williams is back at Wimbledon. She will compete in the ladies' singles after accepting a wild card invitation. That's sports. I'm Daryl Joyner.
2: The FBI has issued a PSA warning soccer fans about fraudulent websites impersonating FIFA as the World Cup continues. More details from Lisa Carton.
3: According to the agency's PSA, cyber criminals are using fake domains to sell counterfeit tickets and steal personal information. Scammers often rely on a tactic known as typo squatting, where they register website domains that closely resemble legitimate addresses, but it relies on internet users to make common typo mistakes. Officials advise users to verify website URLs before entering sensitive information and to navigate directly to FIFA's official website by typing it into their browser rather than relying on search engine results.
2: The Red Cross needs our help. The supply of blood drops during the summer because people go on vacation or they're busy with activities. Rebecca Marshall's with the Red Cross Cascades region.
4: What we're doing right now is just trying to get ahead of this and try to take this time to encourage people to go to redcrossblood.org and make an appointment to give blood now before they head out of town or go on that extended vacation.
2: There is much higher demand during the summer because many people are on the roads or they take part in activities where injuries happen. Disasters like wildfires or hurricanes can cancel blood drives, which reduces the supply.
5: I remember I loved you, came back when it mattered.
2: Movie theaters across the country packed for Toy Story 5. It's expected to make $275 million in its first weekend. And a federal court is giving Ohio permission to restrict children's use of social media. The 6th U.S. Circuit Court of Appeals on Thursday overturned a ruling which put Ohio's parental consent law on hold. It found the law did not violate free speech protections guaranteed by the First Amendment. The law has been put on hold at the request of the tech industry trade group NetChoice, which said it remains fully confident the law will ultimately be struck down. The ruling comes as countries around the world have started restricting children's access to social media over mental health concerns. I'm Monica Nelson with your consumer and business news.
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10: Former President Barack Obama says he's happy to see a ceasefire in the Iran war, and he hopes that it holds. But in an interview with NBC's Craig Melvin, Obama said it didn't have to come to this.
11: We've now fought a war, spent billions and billions of dollars, you know, put enormous strain on our military. A lot of people have died. And it feels like we're back where we were before we started the war, except maybe a little bit worse.
10: He says Iran had already agreed not to develop nuclear weapons, but continued to develop its nuclear capacity after the U.S. pulled out of that deal. Obama spoke with Melvin ahead of the opening of the Obama Presidential Center in Chicago. Secretary of War Pete Hegseth says the Pentagon will review U.S. forces and bases in Europe. Speaking at a meeting with NATO officials Thursday, Hegseth announced the six-month review, blaming it in part on what he calls the shameful inaction of U.S. allies during the war with Iran. That's politics. I'm at Matt and Sen.
8: Weight loss GLP-1 drugs like Ozempic and Wegovy are being linked to a decrease in violent behavior.
12: A new study out of Rutgers University found that people taking GLP-1 medications were less prone to impulsive behavior and violence. One factor could be the reduction in alcohol consumption seen among GLP-1 users. I'm Tammy Trujillo.
8: The Food and Drug Administration's Vaccine Advisory Panel is recommending approval of Moderna's new influenza vaccine. This approval marks the first vaccine application approved since 2023. The FDA in February had initially declined to review the vaccine, but changed course 2 weeks later. The technology behind the vaccine, which is recommended for adults 50 and over, is the same used to develop the COVID-19 vaccine. A major flu outbreak at a Texas Air Force base has sickened nearly 160 troops. This is at the Lackland Air Force Base in San Antonio, in a basic military training wing. It's where recruits sit at tables for meals and sleep on bunk beds in open bays. Health update, I'm Scott Pringle.
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13: 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The game tipped off at the Great Western Forum in Inglewood, California, with Rebecca Lobo and the New York Liberty grabbing a 67-57 win over the LA Sparks and Lisa Leslie. 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
10: A federal court is giving Ohio permission to restrict children's use of social media. Mark Mayfield fills us in.
14: The 6th U.S. Circuit Court of Appeals on Thursday overturned a ruling which put Ohio's parental consent law on hold and found the law did not violate free speech protections guaranteed by the First Amendment. The law had been put on hold at the request of the tech industry trade group NetChoice, which said it remains fully confident that the law will ultimately be struck down. The ruling comes as countries around the world have started restricting children's access to social media over mental health concerns.
10: AI is a big part of dating apps, but that doesn't mean singles love what they see. The Match Group owns many of those apps, and they find that 47% of young singles have a negative view of AI dating assistants. But the survey of 1,000 users finds that 64% are willing to admit that AI helps make matches. And Amazon Prime Day kicks off June 23rd and runs through the 26th. It's evolved into one of the biggest shopping events of the year. Tech Report, I'm at Mattinson.
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17: Toy Story 5 expected to make about $140 million in its first weekend at U.S. theaters, $275 million in its first weekend worldwide. Showbiz experts are telling Deadline that the latest entry in the Disney Pixar franchise could break a Toy Story record, making up to $14 million in previews. The previous record in previews was $12 million last Toy Story 4 back in 2019. If the prediction holds, that would give Toy Story 5 the best previews of the year so far. Ed Sheeran is hinting at taking a break after wrapping up his Loop tour. The singer hinting at a hiatus during his recent stop in Glendale, Arizona, saying, "I might take some time off once this tour has ended and sort of do the dad thing." We go down to the river. Songs by Bruce Springsteen and Bob Dylan are making Esquire's list of the most American songs of all time.
14: According to the magazine, the list is a collection of songs that are distinctly American. Springsteen's 1980 track, The River, is recognized. Dylan's 1965 Highway 61 Revisited also made the list. Other songs on the list include Tom Petty's hit, Free Fallin', Rock and Roll All Night by Kiss, The Beach Boys' Surfin' Safari, and Aretha Franklin's Respect. I'm Mark Mayfield.
20: Mr. Grinch.
17: Universal and Imagine Entertainment developing a sequel to the 2000's How the Grinch Stole Christmas. The film star Jim Carrey is in talks to return, with Ron Howard slated to return as the film's director. That's entertainment. I'm Jennifer Bolsoni.
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12: Talks between the United States and Iran are over for the day, with mediators from Pakistan and Qatar saying the discussions took place in a positive and constructive atmosphere. The two countries agreed to form a high-level committee to provide political oversight of the mediation process. Chief negotiators will brief the committee regularly and lead working groups on nuclear issues, sanctions and monitoring, and dispute resolution to ensure the memorandum of understanding is carried out effectively. The committee also endorsed a roadmap aimed at reaching a final agreement within 60 days, with technical talks continuing this week in Switzerland. Charlie Kirk's accused murderer is back in a Utah courtroom on Monday. The judge is expected to rule on a motion from Tyler Robinson's defense team seeking contempt against prosecutor Christopher Ballard. They accuse Ballard of talking to the media about his opinions regarding Robinson's guilt. Robinson's accused of fatally shooting Kirk in September at Utah Valley University in Orem, and prosecutors say they will seek the death penalty. The next scheduled hearing on July 6th in the case is significant. That's when prosecutors must show they have enough evidence to move forward with the trial. A confirmed case of measles has prompted health officials to issue a warning for residents across Washington, D.C., Maryland, and Virginia. The Virginia Department of Health says a Maryland resident infected with the virus traveled through the region on Wednesday, potentially exposing others. Health departments in the affected areas are urging people to stay vigilant if they visited Dulles International Airport or Mary Center in Adams Morgan, D.C. Health officials say anyone who visited those locations on Wednesday may have been exposed to the virus. Summer has officially started. Astronomers say the summer solstice began at 4:25 a.m. Eastern Sunday morning, when the Earth's axis made its northernmost tilt toward the sun. That gives the sun a longer path to move across the northern sky and made Sunday the longest day of the year. Summer officially ends and autumn begins on September 22nd. I'm Tammy Trujillo. The Trump administration has established a new panel to try and resolve unidentified anomalous phenomena sightings. Rob Martier reports.
18: Oh, they're out there, and the Office of the Director of National Intelligence said the new UAP Governance Board met for the first time last week to support the president's directive on UAP transparency. So, little green men, you have been warned. As the agency said, the new council will also assist in the timely coordination and declassification of UAP-related information. Harvard astrophysicist Avi Loeb will lead the new board's UAP Science Advisory Council. I'm Rob Martier.
12: The TSA is issuing a warning to International World Cup visitors. It's letting travelers know not to pack ranch dressing in their carry-on luggage. In an Instagram post, the agency wrote, quote, "If you're visiting for a very large sporting event and you happen to discover ranch while you're here, please pack it in your checked bag on the way home." Apparently, many World Cup fans are now fans of ranch dressing are planning to take it back home with them. What's being called the world's first museum dedicated to AI-generated art opened in downtown Los Angeles this weekend. Mark Mayfield has the details.
15: It's called Dataland, and creators say it's a living museum where art changes in response to the visitors. The first interactive exhibit is Machine Dreams Rainforest, which is said to be inspired by live data signals from 16 unique rainforest locations. As visitors walk around and the art reacts, the museum is meant to feel responsive, adaptive, and alive. Tickets start at $50. Some critics say AI has no place in art and have questioned the kind of power resources that are needed to keep something like Dataland running. I'm Mark Mayfield.
12: Toys Story 5 is shaping up to be the biggest movie of the year so far. Deadline says the latest entry in the Disney-Pixar franchise is not only on track to have the biggest debut weekend of 2026, but potentially the largest one in over 2 years, bringing in an estimated $170 million in ticket sales. I'm Tammy Trujillo.
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0: Across the nation, summer is making its presence known. Dangerous heat continues to build across much of the Southwest and parts of the Southern Rockies, with temperatures soaring above 100 degrees in places like Phoenix, Las Vegas, and parts of inland California. Heat precautions are advised. Meanwhile, scattered thunderstorms will develop across portions of the plains, upper Midwest, and parts of the East, with some storms capable of producing gusty winds, heavy downpours, and frequent lightning. The Gulf Coast remains warm and humid with isolated afternoon storms, while much of Florida sees a mix of sunshine and brief downpours. The Pacific Northwest enjoys generally pleasant conditions, and much of the Northeast will see warm temperatures with a mix of sun and clouds. And that's a look at your national weather forecast. I'm Jim Forbes.
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1: Wyndham Clark shot a 73 to finish at 4-under to win the U.S. Open. Sam Burns finished one shot back. Number 5 North Carolina remains alive in the College World Series after disposing of Oklahoma 6-2 in Game 2 today. The winner of Game 3 on Monday will be the national champion. Elsewhere, the Cardinals defeated the Royals 12-10 in a slugfest. The Brewers are 9-4 winners over the Braves. Robert Gasser gets the win. In the NHL, the Kraken have traded the 25th pick in Friday's NHL draft and a 2027 second-round pick for Panthers forward Maki Samuskevich. In World Cup play, Team USA will play Turkey on Thursday at SoFi Stadium. Team star Florian Balogun said they were hoping for this kind of success, but not expecting it.
21: If someone said before the tournament, you know, 2 games and you'd be through to the knockouts, I think we all would have took it. So, you know, we're delighted.
1: And Serena Williams is back at Wimbledon. She will compete in the ladies' singles after accepting a wild card invitation. That's sports. I'm Daryl Joyner.
2: The FBI has issued a PSA warning soccer fans about fraudulent websites impersonating FIFA as the World Cup continues. More details from Lisa Carton.
3: According to the agency's PSA, cyber criminals are using fake domains to sell counterfeit tickets and steal personal information. Scammers often rely on a tactic known as typo squatting, where they register website domains that closely resemble legitimate addresses, but it relies on internet users to make common typo mistakes. Officials advise users to verify website URLs before entering sensitive information and to navigate directly to FIFA's official website by typing it into their browser rather than relying on search engine results.
2: The Red Cross needs our help. The supply of blood drops during the summer because people go on vacation or they're busy with activities. Rebecca Marshall's with the Red Cross Cascades Region.
4: What we're doing right now is just trying to get ahead of this and try to take this time to encourage people to go to redcrossblood.org and make an appointment to give blood now before they head out of town or go on that extended vacation.
2: There is much higher demand during the summer because many people are on the roads or they take part in activities where injuries happen. Disasters like wildfires or hurricanes can cancel blood drives, which reduces the supply.
5: I remember I loved you, came back when it mattered.
2: Movie theaters across the country packed for Toy Story 5. It's expected to make $275 million in its first weekend. And a federal court is giving Ohio permission to restrict children's use of social media. The 6th U.S. Circuit Court of Appeals on Thursday overturned a ruling which put Ohio's parental consent law on hold. It found the law did not violate free speech protections guaranteed by the First Amendment. The law has been put on hold at the request of the tech industry trade group NetChoice, which said it remains fully confident the law will ultimately be struck down. The ruling comes as countries around the world have started restricting children's access to social media over mental health concerns. I'm Monica Nelson with your consumer and business news.
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10: Former President Barack Obama says he's happy to see a ceasefire in the Iran war, and he hopes that it holds. But in an interview with NBC's Craig Melvin, Obama said it didn't have to come to this.
23: We've now fought a war, spent billions and billions of dollars, you know, put enormous strain on our military. A lot of people have died, and

0: vaccine, but changed course 2 weeks later. The technology behind the vaccine, which is recommended for adults 50 and over, is the same used to develop the COVID-19 vaccine. A major flu outbreak at a Texas Air Force base has sickened nearly 160 troops. This is at the Lackland Air Force Base in San Antonio, in a basic military training wing. It's where recruits sit at tables for meals and sleep on bunk beds in open bays. Health update, I'm Scott Pringle.
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2: 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The game tipped off at the Great Western Forum in Inglewood, California, with Rebecca Lobo and the New York Liberty grabbing a 67-57 win over the LA Sparks and Lisa Leslie. 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
6: A federal court is giving Ohio permission to restrict children's use of social media. Mark Mayfield fills us in.
7: The 6th U.S. Circuit Court of Appeals on Thursday overturned a ruling which put Ohio's parental consent law on hold and found the law did not violate free speech protections guaranteed by the First Amendment. The law had been put on hold at the request of the tech industry trade group NetChoice, which said it remains fully confident that the law will ultimately be struck down. The ruling comes as countries around the world have started restricting children's access to social media over mental health concerns.
6: AI is a big part of dating apps, but that doesn't mean singles love what they see. The Match Group owns many of those apps, and they find that 47% of young singles have a negative view of AI dating assistants. But the survey of 1,000 users finds that 64% are willing to admit that AI helps make matches. And Amazon Prime Day kicks off June 23rd and runs through the 26th. It's evolved into one of the biggest shopping events of the year. Tech Report, I'm Matt Mattinson.
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8: Toy Story 5 expected to make about $140 million in its first weekend at U.S. theaters, $275 million in its first weekend worldwide. Showbiz experts are telling Deadline that the latest entry in the Disney Pixar franchise could break a Toy Story record, making up to $14 million in previews. The previous record in previews was $12 million last Toy Story 4 back in 2019. If the prediction holds, that would give Toy Story 5 the best previews of the year so far. Ed Sheeran is hinting at taking a break after wrapping up his Loop tour. The singer hinting at a hiatus during his recent stop in Glendale, Arizona, saying, "I might take some time off once this tour has ended and sort of do the dad thing." We go down to songs by Bruce Springsteen and Bob Dylan are making Esquire's list of the most American songs of all time.
7: According to the magazine, the list is a collection of songs that are distinctly American. Springsteen's 1980 track, The River, is recognized. Dylan's 1965 Highway 61 Revisited also made the list. Other songs on the list include Tom Petty's hit, Free Fallin', Rock and Roll All Night by Kiss, The Beach Boys' Surfin' Safari, and Aretha Franklin's Respect. I'm Mark Mayfield.
9: Mr. Grinch.
8: Universal and Imagine Entertainment developing a sequel to the 2000's How the Grinch Stole Christmas. The film star Jim Carrey is in talks to return, with Ron Howard slated to return as the film's director. That's entertainment. I'm Jennifer Bolzoni.
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3: Talks between the United States and Iran are over for the day, with mediators from Pakistan and Qatar saying the discussions took place in a positive and constructive atmosphere. The two countries agreed to form a high-level committee to provide political oversight of the mediation process. Chief negotiators will brief the committee regularly and lead working groups on nuclear issues, sanctions and monitoring, and dispute resolution to ensure the memorandum of understanding is carried out effectively. The committee also endorsed a roadmap aimed at reaching a final agreement within 60 days, with technical talks continuing this week in Switzerland. Charlie Kirk's accused murderer is back in the Utah courtroom on Monday. The judge is expected to rule on a motion from Tyler Robinson's defense team seeking contempt against prosecutor Christopher Ballard. They accuse Ballard of talking to the media about his opinions regarding Robinson's guilt. Robinson's accused of fatally shooting Kirk in September at Utah Valley University in Orem, and prosecutors say they will seek the death penalty. The next scheduled hearing on July 6th in the case is significant. That's when prosecutors must show they have enough evidence to move forward with the trial. A confirmed case of measles has prompted health officials to issue a warning for residents across Washington, D.C., Maryland, and Virginia. The Virginia Department of Health says a Maryland resident infected with the virus traveled through the region on Wednesday, potentially exposing others. Health departments in the affected areas are urging people to stay vigilant if they visited Dulles International Airport or Mary Center in Adams Morgan, D.C. Health officials say anyone who visited those locations on Wednesday may have been exposed to the virus. Summer has officially started. Astronomers say the summer solstice began at 4:25 a.m. Eastern Sunday morning, when the Earth's axis made its northernmost tilt toward the sun. That gives the sun a longer path to move across the northern sky and made Sunday the longest day of the year. Summer officially ends and autumn begins on September 22nd. I'm Tammy Trujillo. The Trump administration has established a new panel to try and resolve unidentified anomalous phenomena sightings. Rob Martier reports.
4: Oh, they're out there, and the Office of the Director of National Intelligence said the new UAP Governance Board met for the first time last week to support the president's directive on UAP transparency. So, little green men, you have been warned. As the agency said, the new council will also assist in the timely coordination and declassification of UAP-related information. Harvard astrophysicist Avi Loeb will lead the new board's UAP Science Advisory Council. I'm Rob Martier.
3: The TSA is issuing a warning to International World Cup visitors. It's letting travelers know not to pack ranch dressing in their carry-on luggage. In an Instagram post, the agency wrote, quote, "If you're visiting for a very large sporting event and you happen to discover ranch while you're here, please pack it in your checked bag on the way home." Apparently, many World Cup fans are now fans of ranch dressing or planning to take it back home with them. What's being called the world's first museum dedicated to AI-generated art opened in downtown Los Angeles this weekend. Mark Mayfield has the details.
5: It's called Dataland, and creators say it's a living museum where art changes in response to the visitors. The first interactive exhibit is Machine Dreams Rainforest, which is said to be inspired by live data signals from 16 unique rainforest locations. As visitors walk around and the art reacts, the museum is meant to feel responsive, adaptive, and alive. Tickets start at $50. Some critics say AI has no place in art and have questioned the kind of power resources that are needed to keep something like Dataland running. I'm Mark Mayfield.
3: Story 5 is shaping up to be the biggest movie of the year so far. Deadline says the latest entry in the Disney Pixar franchise is not only on track to have the biggest debut weekend of 2026, but potentially the largest one in over 2 years, bringing in an estimated $170 million in ticket sales. I'm Tammy Trujillo.
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6: Across the nation, summer is making its presence known. Dangerous heat continues to build across much of the Southwest and parts of the Southern Rockies, with temperatures soaring above 100 degrees in places like Phoenix, Las Vegas, and parts of inland California. Heat precautions are advised. Meanwhile, scattered thunderstorms will develop across portions of the plains, upper Midwest, and parts of the East, with some storms capable of producing gusty winds, heavy downpours, and frequent lightning. The Gulf Coast remains warm and humid with isolated afternoon storms, while much of Florida sees a mix of sunshine and brief downpours. The Pacific Northwest enjoys generally pleasant conditions, and much of the Northeast will see warm temperatures with a mix of sun and clouds. And that's a look at your national weather forecast. I'm Jim Forbes.
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7: Wyndham Clark shot a 73 to finish at 4-under to win the U.S. Open. Sam Burns finished one shot back. Number 5 North Carolina remains alive in the College World Series after disposing of Oklahoma 6-2 in Game 2 today. The winner of Game 3 on Monday will be the national champion. Elsewhere, the Cardinals defeated the Royals 12-10 in a slugfest. The Brewers are 9-4 winners over the Braves. Robert Gasser gets the win. In the NHL, the Kraken have traded the 25th pick in Friday's NHL draft and a 2027 second-round pick for Panthers forward Mackie Samuskevich. In World Cup play, Team USA will play Turkey on Thursday at SoFi Stadium. Team star Florian Balogun said they were hoping for this kind of success, but not expecting it.
8: Someone said before the tournament, you know, 2 games and you'd be through to the knockouts. I think we all would have took it, so we're delighted.
7: And Serena Williams is back at Wimbledon. She will compete in the ladies' singles after accepting a wild card invitation. That's sports. I'm Daryl Joyner.
3: The FBI has issued a PSA warning soccer fans about fraudulent websites impersonating FIFA as the World Cup continues. More details from Lisa Carton.
9: According to the agency's PSA, cyber criminals are using fake domains to sell counterfeit tickets and steal personal information. Scammers often rely on a tactic known as typo squatting, where they register website domains that closely resemble legitimate addresses, but it relies on internet users to make common typo mistakes. Officials advise users to verify website URLs before entering sensitive information and to navigate directly to FIFA's official website by typing it into their browser, rather than relying on search engine results.
3: The Red Cross needs our help. The supply of blood drops during the summer because people go on vacation or they're busy with activities. Rebecca Marshall's with the Red Cross Cascades Region.
10: What we're doing right now is just trying to get ahead of this and try to take this time to encourage people to go to redcrossblood.org and make an appointment to give blood now before they head out of town or go on that extended vacation.
3: There is much higher demand during the summer because many people are on the roads or they take part in activities where injuries happen. Disasters like wildfires or hurricanes can cancel blood drives, which reduces the supply.
11: I remember I loved you, came back when it mattered.
3: Movie theaters across the country packed for Toy Story 5. It's expected to make $275 million in its first weekend. And a federal court is giving Ohio permission to restrict children's use of social media. The 6th U.S. Circuit Court of Appeals on Thursday overturned a ruling which put Ohio's parental consent law on hold. It found the law did not violate free speech protections guaranteed by the First Amendment. The law has been put on hold at the request of the tech industry trade group NetChoice, which said it remains fully confident the law will ultimately be struck down. The ruling comes as countries around the world have started restricting children's access to social media over mental health concerns. I'm Monica Nelson with your consumer and business news.
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13: Former President Barack Obama says he's happy to see a ceasefire in the Iran war, and he hopes that it holds. But in an interview with NBC's Craig Melvin, Obama said it didn't have to come to this.
14: We've now fought a war, spent billions and billions of dollars, you know, put enormous strain on our military. A lot of people have died, and it feels like we're back where we were before we started the war, except maybe a little bit worse.
13: He says Iran had already agreed not to develop nuclear weapons, but continued to develop its nuclear capacity after the U.S. pulled out of that deal. Obama spoke with Melvin ahead of the opening of the Obama Presidential Center in Chicago. Secretary of War Pete Hegseth says the Pentagon will review U.S. forces and bases in Europe. Speaking at a meeting with NATO officials Thursday, Hegseth announced the six-month review, blaming it in part on what he calls the shameful inaction of U.S. allies during the war with Iran. That's politics. I'm Matt Mattinson.
15: Weight loss GLP-1 drugs like Ozempic and Wegovy are being linked to a decrease in violent behavior.
3: A new study out of Rutgers University found that people taking GLP-1 medications were less prone to impulsive behavior and violence. One factor could be the reduction in alcohol consumption seen among GLP-1 users. I'm Tammy Trujillo.
15: The Food and Drug Administration's Vaccine Advisory Panel is recommending approval of Moderna's new influenza vaccine. This approval marks the first vaccine application approved since 2023. The FDA in February had initially declined to review the vaccine, but changed course 2 weeks later. The technology behind the vaccine, which is recommended for adults 50 and over, is the same used to develop the COVID-19 vaccine. A major flu outbreak at a Texas Air Force base has sickened nearly 160 troops. This is at the Lackland Air Force Base in San Antonio, in a basic military training wing. It's where recruits sit at tables for meals and sleep on bunk beds in open bays. Health update, I'm Scott Pringle.
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16: 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The game tipped off at the Great Western Forum in Inglewood, California, with Rebecca Lobo and the New York Liberty grabbing a 67-57 win over the LA Sparks and Lisa Leslie. For more women's sports stories, subscribe to Good Game with Sarah Spain on iHeart Podcasts.
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13: A federal court is giving Ohio permission to restrict children's use of social media. Mark Mayfield fills us in.
18: The 6th U.S. Circuit Court of Appeals on Thursday overturned a ruling which put Ohio's parental consent law on hold and found the law did not violate free speech protections guaranteed by the First Amendment. The law had been put on hold at the request of the tech industry trade group NetChoice, which said it remains fully confident that the law will ultimately be struck down. The ruling comes as countries around the world have started restricting children's access to social media over mental health concerns.
13: AI is a big part of dating apps, but that doesn't mean singles love what they see. The Match Group owns many of those apps, and they find that 47% of young singles have a negative view of AI dating assistants. But the survey of 1,000 users finds that 64% are willing to admit that AI helps make matches. And Amazon Prime Day kicks off June 23rd and runs through the 26th. It's evolved into one of the biggest shopping events of the year. Tech Report, I'm at Mattinson.
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19: Toy Story 5 expected to make about $140 million in its first weekend at U.S. theaters, $275 million in its first weekend worldwide. Showbiz experts are telling Deadline that the latest entry in the Disney Pixar franchise could break a Toy Story record, making up to $14 million in previews. The previous record in previews was $12 million last Toy Story 4 back in 2019. If the prediction holds, that would give Toy Story 5 the best previews of the year so far. Ed Sheeran is hinting at taking a break after wrapping up his Loop tour. The singer hinting at a hiatus during his recent stop in Glendale, Arizona, saying, "I might take some time off once this tour has ended and sort of do the dad thing." We go down to the river. Songs by Bruce Springsteen and Bob Dylan are making Esquire's list of the most American songs of all time.
18: According to the magazine, the list is a collection of songs that are distinctly American. Springsteen's 1980 track, The River, is recognized. Dylan's 1965 Highway 61 Revisited also made the list. Other songs on the list include Tom Petty's hit, Free Fallin', Rock and Roll All Night by Kiss, The Beach Boys' Surfin' Safari, and Aretha Franklin's Respect. I'm Mark Mayfield.
20: Mr. Grinch.
19: Universal and Imagine Entertainment developing a sequel to the 2000's How the Grinch Stole Christmas. The film star Jim Carrey is in talks to return, with Ron Howard slated to return as the film's director. That's entertainment. I'm Jennifer Bolsoni.
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3: High-level delegations from the U.S. and Iran met in Switzerland Sunday, with Vice President J.D. Vance joined by mediators from Qatar and Pakistan. The discussions are said to focus on technical details of a memorandum of understanding signed last week. Senator Lindsey Graham says he expects President Trump to take the Strait of Hormuz by force if a deal fails. More on that story from Mark Mayfield.
18: The South Carolina Republican made the comment on CBS Face the Nation, saying that if Iran contests control of the strait, the U.S. will obliterate them.
24: We'll charge a fee for all those who go through to pay for the operation, and we're going to expand the Abraham Accords in calendar year 2026.
18: Graham's comments come amid uncertainty regarding the vital waterway. Iran says it has shut down the oil shipping lane in protest of Israel attacking Lebanon, which it says is a violation of the ceasefire agreement. The U.S. military claims, however, that Hormuz is open and that traffic continues to flow. I'm Mark Mayfield.
3: McDonald's is bringing back a nostalgic dessert. Rob Martier with the tasty details.
4: Flaky, deep fried, and sweet. The fast food chain announced that its fried apple pie will return to participating locations on June 23rd for a limited time. It first appeared on McDonald's menu in 1968 after a Tennessee franchise owner developed the recipe. To celebrate the dessert's return, McDonald's plans to unveil a 35-foot fried apple pie display along Route 66 in Joliet, Illinois, near the company's Chicago headquarters. I'm Rob Martier.
3: A former U.S. Olympian's been arrested for vandalizing the Washington, D.C. reflecting pool. David Hearn is a canoeist who competed in three summer games. The Washington Post says he was arrested by U.S. Park police officers for allegedly destroying government property. Hearn told the Post that he was on a bike ride through Washington when he spotted a piece of peeled-off paint in the water in the pool. I'm Tammy Trujillo. President Trump says Keir Starmer will resign as Prime Minister of the United Kingdom. Lisa Carton reports.
9: The president made the statement in a post on Truth Social Sunday, writing that Starmer failed badly on immigration and energy. His comments come as the BBC reported signs that the prime minister could make a decision to step down as soon as Monday. The outlet cited several government insiders. Some ministers in the Labour Party have reportedly called for Starmer to go following Andy Burnham's election victory. I'm Lisa Carton.
3: Several Democratic senators have urged the FCC to pause the Paramount-Warner Brothers Discovery merger. In a joint letter last week to FCC Chairman Brendan Carr, Senators Cory Booker, Adam Schiff, and Elizabeth Warren demanded that he, quote, must foreclose any attempt by Paramount to close this transaction. The lawmakers say the FCC must conduct a review to evaluate a potential national security threat posed by foreign government investment in the $110 billion entity. The senator cited an April financial disclosure in which Paramount acknowledged that foreign ownership in the new corporation will rise to approximately 49%. A new report shows home buying activity is dropping across the U.S. That story from Mark Mayfield.
18: Harvard University's annual State of the Nation's Housing Report found that existing home sales are near the lowest level in 30 years. The report released last week said median prices for new and existing homes are over $400,000 and that existing home prices have jumped 54% since 2020. I'm Mark Mayfield.
3: Amazon's Prime Day sales event is almost here. It runs this year from June 23rd through the 26th. It's a little earlier than normal, as the company usually holds Prime Day in July. Amazon says groceries and household items will be a big focus for savings, but that there will be hundreds of thousands of deals across tech, home, and beauty as well. I'm Tammy Trujillo.
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5: Across the nation, summer is making its presence known. Dangerous heat continues to build across much of the Southwest and parts of the Southern Rockies, with temperatures soaring above 100 degrees in places like Phoenix, Las Vegas, and parts of inland California. Heat precautions are advised. Meanwhile, scattered thunderstorms will develop across portions of the plains, upper Midwest, and parts of the East, with some storms capable of producing gusty winds, heavy downpours, and frequent lightning. The Gulf Coast remains warm and humid with isolated afternoon storms, while much of Florida sees a mix of sunshine and brief downpours. The Pacific Northwest enjoys generally pleasant conditions, and much of the Northeast will see warm temperatures with a mix of sun and clouds. And that's a look at your national weather forecast. I'm Jim Forbes.
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6: Wyndham Clark is a major champion once again. Clark collected his fifth tour victory after winning the U.S. Open at Shinnecock Hills Golf Club. The 32-year-old finished atop the leaderboard by one stroke at 4 under par. He also won the tournament in 2023. The Reds topped the Yankees 4-1 in their rubber match from the Bronx. Chase Burns earned the victory after striking out seven batters over five frames. Yankees manager Aaron Boone says Burns shut them down.
8: I thought we had good at-bats against them throughout the lineup. I thought we pressured them well. I thought we were making it hard on them. We just, a little bit like yesterday, couldn't break through with a hit.
6: And the Tkachuk brothers will be teaming up in South Florida next season. The Ottawa Senators traded captain Brady Tkachuk to the Florida Panthers in exchange for the 9th and 25th overall picks in Friday's draft, a 2029 first-round selection and a 2027 second-round pick. The 26-year-old will now be on the same team as his older brother, Matthew. That's sports. Colin McIntyre.
7: The FBI has issued a PSA warning soccer fans about fraudulent websites impersonating FIFA as the World Cup continues. More details from Lisa Carton.
9: According to the agency's PSA, cyber criminals are using fake domains to sell counterfeit tickets and steal personal information. Scammers often rely on a tactic known as typo squatting, where they register website domains that closely resemble legitimate addresses, but it relies on internet users to make common typo mistakes. Officials advise users to verify website URLs before entering sensitive information and to navigate directly to FIFA's official website by typing it into their browser rather than relying on search engine results.
7: The Red Cross needs our help. The supply of blood drops during the summer because people go on vacation or they're busy with activities. Rebecca Marshall's with the Red Cross Cascades Region.
10: What we're doing right now is just trying to get ahead of this and try to take this time to encourage people to go to redcrossblood.org and make an appointment to give blood now before they head out of town or go on that extended vacation.
7: There is much higher demand during the summer because many people are on the roads or they take part in activities where injuries happen. Disasters like wildfires or hurricanes can cancel blood drives, which reduces the supply.
11: I remember I loved you, came back when it mattered.
7: Movie theaters across the country packed for Toy Story 5. It's expected to make $275 million in its first weekend. And a federal court is giving Ohio permission to restrict children's use of social media. The 6th U.S. Circuit Court of Appeals on Thursday overturned a ruling which put Ohio's parental consent law on hold. It found the law did not violate free speech protections guaranteed by the First Amendment. The law has been put on hold at the request of the tech industry trade group NetChoice, which said it remains fully confident the law will ultimately be struck down. The ruling comes as countries around the world have started restricting children's access to social media over mental health concerns. I'm Monica Nelson with your consumer and business news.
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13: Former President Barack Obama says he's happy to see a ceasefire in the Iran war, and he hopes that it holds. But in an interview with NBC's Craig Melvin, Obama said it didn't have to come to this.
14: We've now fought a war, spent billions and billions of dollars, you know, put enormous strain on our military. A lot of people have died, and it feels like we're back where we were before we started the war, except maybe a little bit worse.
13: He says Iran had already agreed not to develop nuclear weapons, but continued to develop its nuclear capacity after the U.S. pulled out of that deal. Obama spoke with Melvin ahead of the opening of the Obama Presidential Center in Chicago. Secretary of War Pete Hegseth says the Pentagon will review U.S. forces and bases in Europe. Speaking at a meeting with NATO officials Thursday, Hegseth announced the six-month review, blaming it in part on what he calls the shameful inaction of U.S. allies during the war with Iran. That's politics. I'm at Mattinson.
15: Weight loss GLP-1 drugs like Ozempic and Wegovy are being linked to a decrease in violent behavior.
3: A new study out of Rutgers University found that people taking GLP-1 medications were less prone to impulsive behavior and violence. One factor could be the reduction in alcohol consumption seen among GLP-1 users. I'm Tammy Trujillo.
15: The Food and Drug Administration's Vaccine Advisory Panel is recommending approval of Moderna's new influenza vaccine. This approval marks the first vaccine application approved since 2023. The FDA in February had initially declined to review the vaccine, but changed course 2 weeks later. The technology behind the vaccine, which is recommended for adults 50 and over, is the same used to develop the COVID-19 vaccine. A major flu outbreak at a Texas Air Force base has sickened nearly 160 troops. This is at the Lackland Air Force Base in San Antonio in a basic military training wing. It's where recruits sit at tables for meals and sleep on bunk beds in open bays. Health update, I'm Scott Pringle.
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0: 30 years ago today, Saturday, June 21st, 1997, was the inaugural game of the new Women's Pro Basketball League, the WNBA. The game tipped off at the Great Western Forum in Inglewood, California, with Rebecca Lobo and the New York Liberty grabbing a 67-57 win over the LA Sparks and Lisa Leslie. For more women's sports stories, subscribe to Good Game with Sarah Spain on iHeart Podcast.
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13: A federal court is giving Ohio permission to restrict children's use of social media. Mark Mayfield fills us in.
18: The 6th U.S. Circuit Court of Appeals on Thursday overturned a ruling which put Ohio's parental consent law on hold and found the law did not violate free speech protections guaranteed by the First Amendment. The law had been put on hold at the request of the tech industry trade group NetChoice, which said it remains fully confident that the law will ultimately be struck down. The ruling comes as countries around the world have started restricting children's access to social media over mental health concerns.
13: AI is a big part of dating apps, but that doesn't mean singles love what they see. The Match Group owns many of those apps, and they find that 47% of young singles have a negative view of AI dating assistants. But the survey of 1,000 users finds that 64% are willing to admit that AI helps make matches. And Amazon Prime Day kicks off June 23rd and runs through the 26th. It's evolved into one of the biggest shopping events of the year. Tech Report, I'm at Mattinson.
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19: Toy Story 5 expected to make about $140 million in its first weekend at U.S. theaters, $275 million in its first weekend worldwide. Showbiz experts are telling Deadline that the latest entry in the Disney Pixar franchise could break a Toy Story record, making up to $14 million in previews. The previous record in previews was $12 million last Toy Story 4 back in 2019. If the prediction holds, that would give Toy Story 5 the best previews of the year so far. Ed Sheeran is hinting at taking a break after wrapping up his Loop tour. The singer hinting at a hiatus during his recent stop in Glendale, Arizona, saying, "I might take some time off once this tour has ended and sort of do the dad thing."
20: We go down to the river.
19: Songs by Bruce Springsteen and Bob Dylan are making Esquire's list of the most American songs of all time.
18: According to the magazine, the list is a collection of songs that are distinctly American. Springsteen's 1980 track, The River, is recognized. Dylan's 1965 Highway 61 Revisited also made the list. Other songs on the list include Tom Petty's hit, Free Fallin', Rock and Roll All Night by Kiss, The Beach Boys' Serpent Safari, and Aretha Franklin's Respect. I'm Mark Mayfield.
25: Mr. Grinch.
19: Universal and Imagine Entertainment developing a sequel to the 2000s How the Grinch Stole Christmas. The film's star Jim Carrey is in talks to return, with Ron Howard slated to return as the film's director. That's entertainment. I'm Jennifer Bolsoni.
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3: High-level delegations from the U.S. and Iran met in Switzerland Sunday with Vice President J.D. Vance joined by mediators from Qatar and Pakistan. The discussions are said to focus on technical details of a memorandum of understanding signed last week. Senator Lindsey Graham says he expects President Trump to take the Strait of Hormuz by force if a deal fails. More on that story from Mark Mayfield.
18: The South Carolina Republican made the comment on CBS Face the Nation, saying that if Iran contests control of the strait, the U.S. will obliterate them.
22: We'll charge a fee for all those who go through to pay for the operation, and we're going to expand the Abraham Accords in calendar year 2026.
18: Graham's comments come amid uncertainty regarding the vital waterway. Iran says it has shut down the oil shipping lane in protest of Israel attacking Lebanon, which it says is a violation of the ceasefire agreement. The U.S. military claims, however, that Hormuz is open and that traffic continues to flow. I'm Mark Mayfield.
3: McDonald's is bringing back a nostalgic dessert. Rob Martier with the tasty details.
23: Flaky, deep fried, and sweet. The fast food chain announced that its fried apple pie will return to participating locations on June 23rd for a limited time. It first appeared on McDonald's menu in 1968 after a Tennessee franchise owner developed the recipe. To celebrate the dessert's return, McDonald's plans to unveil a 35-foot fried apple pie display along Route 66 in Joliet, Illinois, near the company's Chicago headquarters. I'm Rob Martier.
3: A former U.S. Olympian's been arrested for vandalizing the Washington, D.C. reflecting pool. David Hearn is a canoeist who competed in three summer games. The Washington Post says he was arrested by U.S. Park police officers for allegedly destroying government property. Hearn told the Post that he was on a bike ride through Washington when he spotted a piece of peeled-off paint in the water in the pool. I'm Tammy Trujillo. President Trump says Keir Starmer will resign as Prime Minister of the United Kingdom. Lisa Carton reports.
9: The president made the statement in a post on Truth Social Sunday, writing that Starmer failed badly on immigration and energy. His comments come as the BBC reported signs that the prime minister could make a decision to step down as soon as Monday. The outlet cited several government insiders. Some ministers in the Labour Party have reportedly called for Starmer to go following Andy Burnham's election victory. I'm Lisa Carton.
3: Several Democratic senators have urged the FCC to pause the Paramount Warner Brothers Discovery merger. In a joint letter last week to FCC Chairman Brendan Carr, Senators Cory Booker, Adam Schiff, and Elizabeth Warren demanded that he, quote, must foreclose any attempt by Paramount to close this transaction. The lawmakers say the FCC must conduct a review to evaluate a potential national security threat posed by foreign government investment in the $110 billion entity. The senator cited an April financial disclosure in which Paramount acknowledged that foreign ownership in the new corporation will rise to approximately 49%. A new report shows home buying activity is dropping across the U.S. That story from Mark Mayfield.
18: Harvard University's annual State of the Nation's Housing Report found that existing home sales are near the lowest level in 30 years. The report, released last week, said median prices for new and existing homes are over $400,000 and that existing home prices have jumped 54% since 2020.
4: I'm Mark Mayfield.
9: Amazon's Prime Day sales event is almost here. It runs this year from June 23rd through the 26th. It's a little earlier than normal, as the company usually holds Prime Day in July. Amazon says groceries and household items will be a big focus for savings, but that there will be hundreds of thousands of deals across tech, home, and beauty as well. I'm Tammy Trujillo.
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5: Across the nation, summer is making its presence known. Dangerous heat continues to build across much of the Southwest and parts of the Southern Rockies, with temperatures soaring above 100 degrees in places like Phoenix, Las Vegas, and parts of inland California. Heat precautions are advised. Meanwhile, scattered thunderstorms will develop across portions of the plains, upper Midwest, and parts of the East, with some storms capable of producing gusty winds, heavy downpours, and frequent lightning. The Gulf Coast remains warm and humid with isolated afternoon storms, while much of Florida sees a mix of sunshine and brief downpours. The Pacific Northwest enjoys generally pleasant conditions, and much of the Northeast will see warm temperatures with a mix of sun and clouds. And that's a look at your national weather forecast. I'm Jim Forbes.
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6: Wyndham Clark is a major champion once again. Clark collected his fifth tour victory after winning the U.S. Open at Shinnecock Hills Golf Club. The 32-year-old finished atop the leaderboard by one stroke at 4 under par. He also won the tournament in 2023. The Reds topped the Yankees 4-1 in their rubber match from the Bronx. Chase Burns earned the victory after striking out 7 batters over 5 frames. Yankees manager Aaron Boone says Burns shut them down.
8: I thought we had good at-bats against them throughout the lineup. I thought we pressured them well. I thought we were making it hard on them. We just, a little bit like yesterday, couldn't break through with a hit.
6: And the Tkachuk brothers will be teaming up in South Florida next season. The Ottawa Senators traded captain Brady Tkachuk to the Florida Panthers in exchange for the 9th and 25th overall picks in Friday's draft, a 2029 first-round selection, and a 2027 second-round pick. The 26-year-old will now be on the same team as his older brother, Matthew. That's sports. Colin McIntyre.
7: The FBI has issued a PSA warning soccer fans about fraudulent websites impersonating FIFA as the World Cup continues. More details from Lisa Carton.
9: According to the agency's PSA, cyber criminals are using fake domains to sell counterfeit tickets and steal personal information. Scammers often rely on a tactic known as typo squatting, where they register website domains that closely resemble legitimate addresses, but it relies on internet users to make common typo mistakes. Officials advise users to verify website URLs before entering sensitive information and to navigate directly to FIFA's official website by typing it into their browser, rather than relying on search engine results.
7: The Red Cross needs our help. The supply of blood drops during the summer because people go on vacation or they're busy with activities. Rebecca Marshall's with the Red Cross Cascades Region.
10: What we're doing right now is just trying to get ahead of this and try to take this time to encourage people to go to redcrossblood.org and make an appointment to give blood now before they head out of town or go on that extended vacation.
7: There is much higher demand during the summer because many people are on the roads or they take part in activities where injuries happen. Disasters like wildfires or hurricanes can cancel blood drives, which reduces the supply.
20: I remember I loved you, came back.
7: Movie theaters across the country packed for Toy Story 5. It's expected to make $275 million in its first weekend. And a federal court is giving Ohio permission to restrict children's use of social media. The 6th U.S. Circuit Court of Appeals on Thursday overturned a ruling which put Ohio's parental consent law on hold. It found the law did not violate free speech protections guaranteed by the First Amendment. The law has been put on hold at the request of the tech industry trade group NetChoice, which said it remains fully confident the law will ultimately be struck down. The ruling comes as countries around the world have started restricting children's access to social media over mental health concerns. I'm Monica Nelson with your consumer and business news.
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13: Former President Barack Obama says he's happy to see a ceasefire in the Iran war, and he hopes that it holds. But in an interview with NBC's Craig Melvin, Obama said it didn't have to come to this.
11: We've now fought a war, spent billions and billions of dollars, you know, put enormous strain on our military. A lot of people have died, and it feels like we're back where we were before we started the war, except maybe a little bit worse.
13: He says Iran had already agreed not to develop nuclear weapons, but continued to develop its nuclear capacity after the U.S. pulled out of that deal. Obama spoke with Melvin ahead of the opening of the Obama Presidential Center in Chicago. Secretary of War Pete Hegseth says the Pentagon will review U.S. forces and bases in Europe. Speaking at a meeting with NATO officials Thursday, Hegseth announced the six-month review, blaming it in part on what he calls the shameful inaction of U.S. allies during the war with Iran. That's politics. I'm at Mattinson.
15: Weight loss GLP-1 drugs like Ozempic and Wegovy are being linked to a decrease in violent behavior.
3: A new study out of Rutgers University found that people taking GLP-1 medications were less prone to impulsive behavior and violence. One factor could be the reduction in alcohol consumption seen among GLP-1 users. I'm Tammy Trujillo.
15: The Food and Drug Administration's Vaccine Advisory Panel is recommending approval of Moderna's new influenza vaccine. This approval marks the first vaccine application approved since 2023. The FDA in February had initially declined to review the vaccine, but changed course 2 weeks later. The technology behind the vaccine, which is recommended for adults 50 and over, is the same used to develop the COVID-19 vaccine. A major flu outbreak at a Texas Air Force base has sickened nearly 160 troops. This is at the Lackland Air Force Base in San Antonio, in a basic military training wing. It's where recruits sit at tables for meals and sleep on bunk beds in open bays. Health update, I'm Scott Pringle.
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0: 30 years ago today, Saturday, June 21st, 1997, was the inaugural game of the new Women's Pro Basketball League, the WNBA. The game tipped off at the Great Western Forum in Inglewood, California, with Rebecca Lobo and the New York Liberty grabbing a 67-57 win over the LA Sparks and Lisa Leslie. For more women's sports stories, subscribe to Good Game with Sarah Spain on iHeart Podcasts.
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13: A federal court is giving Ohio permission to restrict children's use of social media. Mark Mayfield fills us in.
18: The 6th U.S. Circuit Court of Appeals on Thursday overturned a ruling which put Ohio's parental consent law on hold and found the law did not violate free speech protections guaranteed by the First Amendment. The law had been put on hold at the request of the tech industry trade group NetChoice, which said it remains fully confident that the law will ultimately be struck down. The ruling comes as countries around the world have started restricting children's access to social media over mental health concerns.
13: AI is a big part of dating apps, but that doesn't mean singles love what they see. The Match Group owns many of those apps, and they find that 47% of young singles have a negative view of AI dating assistants. But the survey of 1,000 users finds that 64% are willing to admit that AI helps make matches. And Amazon Prime Day kicks off June 23rd and runs through the 26th. It's evolved into one of the biggest shopping events of the year. Tech Report, I'm at Mattinson.
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12: Toy Story 5 expected to make about $140 million in its first weekend at U.S. theaters, $275 million in its first weekend worldwide. Showbiz experts are telling Deadline that the latest entry in the Disney Pixar franchise could break a Toy Story record, making up to $14 million in previews. The previous record in previews was $12 million last Toy Story 4 back in 2019. If the prediction holds, that would give Toy Story 5 the best previews of the year so far. Ed Sheeran is hinting at taking a break after wrapping up his Loop tour. The singer hinting at a hiatus during his recent stop in Glendale, Arizona, saying, "I might take some time off once this tour has ended and sort of do the dad thing." We go down to the river. Songs by Bruce Springsteen and Bob Dylan are making Esquire's list of the most American songs of all time.
18: According to the magazine, the list is a collection of songs that are distinctly American. Springsteen's 1980 track, The River, is recognized. Dylan's 1965 Highway 61 Revisited also made the list. Other songs on the list include Tom Petty's hit, Free Fallin', Rock and Roll All Night by Kiss, The Beach Boys' Surfin' Safari, and Aretha Franklin's Respect. I'm Mark Mayfield.
14: Mr. Grinch.
12: Universal and Imagine Entertainment developing a sequel to the 2000s How the Grinch Stole Christmas. The film star Jim Carrey is in talks to return, with Ron Howard slated to return as the film's director. That's entertainment. I'm Jennifer Bolsoni.
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3: High-level delegations from the U.S. and Iran met in Switzerland Sunday, with Vice President J.D. Vance joined by mediators from Qatar and Pakistan. The discussions are said to focus on technical details of a memorandum of understanding signed last week. Senator Lindsey Graham says he expects President Trump to take the Strait of Hormuz by force if a deal fails. More on that story from Mark Mayfield.
18: The South Carolina Republican made the comment on CBS Face the Nation, saying that if Iran contests control of the strait, the U.S. will obliterate them.
22: We'll charge a fee for all those who go through to pay for the operation, and we're going to expand the Abraham Accords in calendar year 2026.
18: Graham's comments come amid uncertainty regarding the vital waterway. Iran says it has shut down the oil shipping lane in protest of Israel attacking Lebanon, which it says is a violation of the ceasefire agreement. The U.S. military claims, however, that Hormuz is open and that traffic continues to flow. I'm Mark Mayfield.
3: McDonald's is bringing back a nostalgic dessert. Rob Martier with the tasty details.
23: Flaky, deep-fried, and sweet. The fast food chain announced that its fried apple pie will return to participating locations on June 23rd for a limited time. It first appeared on McDonald's menu in 1968 after a Tennessee franchise owner developed the recipe. To celebrate the dessert's return, McDonald's plans to unveil a 35-foot fried apple pie display along Route 66 in Joliet, Illinois, near the company's Chicago headquarters. I'm Rob Martier.
3: A former U.S. Olympian's been arrested for vandalizing the Washington, D.C. reflecting pool. David Hearn is a canoeist who competed in three summer games. The Washington Post says he was arrested by U.S. Park police officers for allegedly destroying government property. Hearn told the Post that he was on a bike ride through Washington when he spotted a piece of peeled-off paint in the water in the pool. I'm Tammy Trujillo. President Trump says Keir Starmer will resign as Prime Minister of the United Kingdom. Lisa Carton reports.
9: The president made the statement in a post on Truth Social Sunday, writing that Starmer failed badly on immigration and energy. His comments come as the BBC reported signs that the prime minister could make a decision to step down as soon as Monday. The outlet cited several government insiders. Some ministers in the Labour Party have reportedly called for Starmer to go following Andy Burnham's election victory. I'm Lisa Carton.
3: Several Democratic senators have urged the FCC to pause the Paramount-Warner Brothers Discovery merger. In a joint letter last week to FCC Chairman Brendan Carr, Senators Cory Booker, Adam Schiff, and Elizabeth Warren demanded that he, quote, must foreclose any attempt by Paramount to close this transaction. Lawmakers say the FCC must conduct a review to

0: are advised. Meanwhile, scattered thunderstorms will develop across portions of the plains, upper Midwest, and parts of the east, with some storms capable of producing gusty winds, heavy downpours, and frequent lightning. The Gulf Coast remains warm and humid with isolated afternoon storms, while much of Florida sees a mix of sunshine and brief downpours. The Pacific Northwest enjoys generally pleasant conditions, and much of the Northeast will see warm temperatures with a mix of sun and clouds. And that's a look at your national weather forecast. I'm Jim Forbes.
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2: Wyndham Clark is a major champion once again. Clark collected his fifth tour victory after winning the U.S. Open at Shinnecock Hills Golf Club. The 32-year-old finished atop the leaderboard by one stroke at 4 under par. He also won the tournament in 2023. The Reds topped the Yankees 4-1 in their rubber match from the Bronx. Chase Burns earned the victory after striking out 7 batters over 5 frames. Yankees manager Aaron Boone says Burns shut them down.
3: I thought we had good at bats against them throughout the lineup. I thought we pressured them well. I thought we were making it hard on them. We just, a little bit like yesterday, couldn't break through with a hit.
2: And the Tkachuk brothers will be teaming up in South Florida next season. The Ottawa Senators traded captain Brady Tkachuk to the Florida Panthers in exchange for the 9th and 25th overall picks in Friday's draft, a 2029 first-round selection, and a 2027 second-round pick. The 26-year-old will now be on the same team as his older brother, Matthew. That's sports. Colin McIntyre.
4: The FBI has issued a PSA warning soccer fans about fraudulent websites impersonating FIFA as the World Cup continues. More details from Lisa Carton.
5: According to the agency's PSA, cyber criminals are using fake domains to sell counterfeit tickets and steal personal information. Scammers often rely on a tactic known as typo squatting, where they register website domains that closely resemble legitimate addresses, but it relies on internet users to make common typo mistakes. Officials advise users to verify website URLs before entering sensitive information and to navigate directly to FIFA's official website by typing it into their browser, rather than relying on search engine results.
4: The Red Cross needs our help. The supply of blood drops during the summer because people go on vacation or they're busy with activities. Rebecca Marshall's with the Red Cross Cascades Region.
6: What we're doing right now is just trying to get ahead of this and try to take this time to encourage people to go to redcrossblood.org and make an appointment to give blood now before they head out of town or go on that extended vacation.
4: There is much higher demand during the summer because many people are on the roads or they take part in activities where injuries happen. Disasters like wildfires or hurricanes can cancel blood drives, which reduces the supply.
7: I remember I loved you, came back when it mattered.
4: Movie theaters across the country packed for Toy Story 5. It's expected to make $275 million in its first weekend. And a federal court is giving Ohio permission to restrict children's use of social media. The 6th U.S. Circuit Court of Appeals on Thursday overturned a ruling which put Ohio's parental consent law on hold. It found the law did not violate free speech protections guaranteed by the First Amendment. The law has been put on hold at the request of the tech industry trade group NetChoice, which said it remains fully confident the law will ultimately be struck down. The ruling comes as countries around the world have started restricting children's access to social media over mental health concerns. I'm Monica Nelson with your consumer and business news.
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1: A quiet residential neighborhood erupts in chaos. Carmine Galante, the feared boss of the Bonanno crime family, lies dead, his cigar still clutched between his teeth.
2: Masked men walked into Joe and Mary's luncheonette in Brooklyn today and gunned down Carmine Galante, a man believed to be the most powerful mafia chieftain in the country.
1: The execution sent shockwaves through the criminal underworld and set the stage for one of the most pivotal criminal cases in New York City history. From the minds behind the acclaimed television series comes Law and Order: Criminal Justice System. This isn't a scripted drama. These are real stories told by the people who have lived them.
3: My father should have been a dead man.
1: For decades, the mafia had New York City in a stranglehold, with law enforcement seemingly powerless to intervene. But the murder of Carmine Galante marked the beginning of the end. Discover how a group of young prosecutors took on the mafia, and with the help of law enforcement, brought down its most powerful figures. I'm Anasika Nicolazzi, and from Wolf Entertainment and iHeart Podcasts, this is Law & Order Criminal.
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5: Former President Barack Obama says he's happy to see a ceasefire in the Iran war, and he hopes that it holds. But in an interview with NBC's Craig Melvin, Obama said it didn't have to come to this.
6: We've now fought a war, spent billions and billions of dollars, you know, put enormous strain on our military. A lot of people have died, and it feels like we're back where we were before we started the war, except maybe a little bit worse.
5: He says Iran had already agreed not to develop nuclear weapons, but continued to develop its nuclear capacity after the U.S. pulled out of that deal. Obama spoke with Melvin ahead of the opening of the Obama Presidential Center in Chicago. Secretary of War Pete Hegseth says the Pentagon will review U.S. forces and bases in Europe. Speaking at a meeting with NATO officials Thursday, Hegseth announced the six-month review, blaming it in part on what he calls the shameful inaction of U.S. allies during the war with Iran. That's politics. I'm at Mattinson.
7: Weight loss GLP-1 drugs like Ozempic and Wegovy are being linked to a decrease in violent behavior.
8: A new study out of Rutgers University found that people taking GLP-1 medications were less prone to impulsive behavior and violence. One factor could be the reduction in alcohol consumption seen among GLP-1 users. I'm Tammy Trujillo.
7: The Food and Drug Administration's Vaccine Advisory Panel is recommending approval of Moderna's new influenza vaccine. This approval marks the first vaccine application approved since 2023. The FDA in February had initially declined to review the vaccine, but changed course 2 weeks later. The technology behind the vaccine, which is recommended for adults 50 and over, is the same used to develop the COVID-19 vaccine. A major flu outbreak at a Texas Air Force base has sickened nearly 160 troops. This is at the Lackland Air Force Base in San Antonio, in a basic military training wing. It's where recruits sit at tables for meals and sleep on bunk beds in open bays. Health update, I'm Scott Pringle.
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9: 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The game tipped off at the Great Western Forum in Inglewood, California, with Rebecca Lobo and the New York Liberty grabbing a 67-57 win over the LA Sparks and Lisa Leslie. 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
5: A federal court is giving Ohio permission to restrict children's use of social media. Mark Mayfield fills us in.
11: The 6th U.S. Circuit Court of Appeals on Thursday overturned a ruling which put Ohio's parental consent law on hold and found the law did not violate free speech protections guaranteed by the First Amendment. The law had been put on hold at the request of the tech industry trade group NetChoice, which said it remains fully confident that the law will ultimately be struck down. The ruling comes as countries around the world have started restricting children's access to social media over mental health concerns.
5: AI is a big part of dating apps, but that doesn't mean singles love what they see. The Match Group owns many of those apps, and they find that 47% of young singles have a negative view of AI dating assistants. But the survey of 1,000 users finds that 64% are willing to admit that AI helps make matches. And Amazon Prime Day kicks off June 23rd and runs through the 26th. It's evolved into one of the biggest shopping events of the year. Tech Report, I'm at Mattinson.
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12: Toy Story 5 expected to make about $140 million in its first weekend at U.S. theaters, $275 million in its first weekend worldwide. Showbiz experts are telling Deadline that the latest entry in the Disney Pixar franchise could break a Toy Story record, making up to $14 million in previews. The previous record in previews was $12 million last Toy Story 4 back in 2019. If the prediction holds, that would give Toy Story 5 the best previews of the year so far. Ed Sheeran is hinting at taking a break after wrapping up his Loop tour. The singer hinting at a hiatus during his recent stop in Glendale, Arizona, saying, "I might take some time off once this tour has ended and sort of do the dad thing." We go down to the river. Songs by Bruce Springsteen and Bob Dylan are making Esquire's list of the most American songs of all time.
11: According to the magazine, the list is a collection of songs that are distinctly American. Springsteen's 1980 track, The River, is recognized. Dylan's 1965 Highway 61 Revisited also made the list. Other songs on the list include Tom Petty's hit, Free Fallin', Rock and Roll All Night by Kiss, The Beach Boys' Surfin' Safari, and Aretha Franklin's Respect. I'm Mark Mayfield.
13: Mr. Grinch.
12: Universal and Imagine Entertainment developing a sequel to the 2000s How the Grinch Stole Christmas. The film star Jim Carrey is in talks to return, with Ron Howard slated to return as the film's director. That's entertainment. I'm Jennifer Bolsoni.
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8: High-level delegations from the U.S. and Iran met in Switzerland Sunday, with Vice President J.D. Vance joined by mediators from Qatar and Pakistan. The discussions are said to focus on technical details of a memorandum of understanding signed last week. Senator Lindsey Graham says he expects President Trump to take the Strait of Hormuz by force if a deal fails. More on that story from Mark Mayfield.
11: The South Carolina Republican made the comment on CBS Face the Nation, saying that if Iran contests control of the strait, the U.S. will obliterate them.
16: We'll charge a fee for all those who go through to pay for the operation, and we're going to expand the Abraham Accords in calendar year 2026.
11: Graham's comments come amid uncertainty regarding the vital waterway. Iran says it has shut down the oil shipping lane in protest of Israel attacking Lebanon, which it says is a violation of the ceasefire agreement. The U.S. military claims, however, that Hormuz is open and that traffic continues to flow. I'm Mark Mayfield.
8: McDonald's is bringing back a nostalgic dessert. Rob Martier with the tasty details.
13: Flaky, deep fried, and sweet. The fast food chain announced that its fried apple pie will return to participating locations on June 23rd for a limited time. It first appeared on McDonald's menu in 1968 after a Tennessee franchise owner developed the recipe. To celebrate the dessert's return, McDonald's plans to unveil a 35-foot fried apple pie display along Route 66 in Joliet, Illinois, near the company's Chicago headquarters. I'm Rob Martier.
8: A former U.S. Olympian's been arrested for vandalizing the Washington, D.C. reflecting pool. David Hearn is a canoeist who competed in three summer games. The Washington Post says he was arrested by U.S. Park police officers for allegedly destroying government property. Hearn told the Post that he was on a bike ride through Washington when he spotted a piece of peeled-off paint in the water in the pool. I'm Tammy Trujillo. President Trump says Keir Starmer will resign as Prime Minister of the United Kingdom. Lisa Carton reports.
17: The president made the statement in a post on Truth Social Sunday, writing that Starmer failed badly on immigration and energy. His comments come as the BBC reported signs that the prime minister could make a decision to step down as soon as Monday. The outlet cited several government insiders. Some ministers in the Labour Party have reportedly called for Starmer to go following Andy Burnham's election victory. I'm Lisa Carton.
8: Several Democratic senators have urged the FCC to pause the Paramount Warner Brothers Discovery merger. In a joint letter last week to FCC Chairman Brendan Carr, Senators Cory Booker, Adam Schiff, and Elizabeth Warren demanded that he, quote, must foreclose any attempt by Paramount to close this transaction. The lawmakers say the FCC must conduct a review to evaluate a potential national security threat posed by foreign government investment in the $110 billion entity. The senator cited an April financial disclosure in which Paramount acknowledged that foreign ownership in the new corporation will rise to approximately 49%. A new report shows home buying activity is dropping across the U.S. That story from Mark Mayfield.
18: Harvard University's annual State of the Nation's Housing Report found that existing home sales are near the lowest level in 30 years. The report released last week said median prices for new and existing homes are over $400,000 and that existing home prices have jumped 54% since 2020. I'm Mark Mayfield.
8: Amazon's Prime Day sales event is almost here. It runs this year from June 23rd through the 26th. It's a little earlier than normal, as the company usually holds Prime Day in July. Amazon says groceries and household items will be a big focus for savings, but that there will be hundreds of thousands of deals across tech, home, and beauty as well. I'm Tammy Trujillo.
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19: Across the nation, summer is making its presence known. Dangerous heat continues to build across much of the Southwest and parts of the Southern Rockies, with temperatures soaring above 100 degrees in places like Phoenix, Las Vegas, and parts of inland California. Heat precautions are advised. Meanwhile, scattered thunderstorms will develop across portions of the plains, upper Midwest, and parts of the East, with some storms capable of producing gusty winds, heavy downpours, and frequent lightning. The Gulf Coast remains warm and humid with isolated afternoon storms, while much of Florida sees a mix of sunshine and brief downpours. The Pacific Northwest enjoys generally pleasant conditions, and much of the Northeast will see warm temperatures with a mix of sun and clouds. And that's a look at your national weather forecast. I'm Jim Forbes.
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20: Wyndham Clark is a major champion once again. Clark collected his fifth tour victory after winning the U.S. Open at Shinnecock Hills Golf Club. The 32-year-old finished atop the leaderboard by one stroke at 4 under par. He also won the tournament in 2023. The Reds topped the Yankees 4-1 in their rubber match from the Bronx. Chase Burns earned the victory after striking out seven batters over five frames. Yankees manager Aaron Boone says Burns shut them down.
21: I thought we had good at-bats against them throughout the lineup. I thought we pressured them well. I thought we were making it hard on them. We just, a little bit like yesterday, couldn't break through with a hit.
20: And the Tkachuk brothers will be teaming up in South Florida next season. The Ottawa Senators traded captain Brady Tkachuk to the Florida Panthers in exchange for the 9th and 25th overall picks in Friday's draft, a 2029 first-round selection, and a 2027 second-round pick. The 26-year-old will now be on the same team as his older brother, Matthew. That's sports. Colin McIntyre.
0: The FBI has issued a PSA warning soccer fans about fraudulent websites impersonating FIFA as the World Cup continues. More details from Lisa Carton.
17: According to the agency's PSA, cyber criminals are using fake domains to sell counterfeit tickets and steal personal information. Scammers often rely on a tactic known as typo squatting, where they register website domains that closely resemble legitimate addresses, but it relies on internet users to make common typo mistakes. Officials advise users to verify website URLs before entering sensitive information and to navigate directly to FIFA's official website by typing it into their browser rather than relying on search engine results.
2: The Red Cross needs our help. The supply of blood drops during the summer because people go on vacation or they're busy with activities. Rebecca Marshall's with the Red Cross Cascades Region.
22: What we're doing right now is just trying to get ahead of this and try to take this time to encourage people to go to redcrossblood.org and make an appointment to give blood now before they head out of town or go on that extended vacation.
2: There is much higher demand during the summer because many people are on the roads or they take part in activities where injuries happen. Disasters like wildfires or hurricanes can cancel blood drives, which reduces the supply.
23: I remember I loved you, came back when it mattered.
2: Movie theaters across the country packed for Toy Story 5. It's expected to make $275 million in its first weekend. And a federal court is giving Ohio permission to restrict children's use of social media. The 6th U.S. Circuit Court of Appeals on Thursday overturned a ruling which put Ohio's parental consent law on hold. It found the law did not violate free speech protections guaranteed by the First Amendment. The law has been put on hold at the request of the tech industry trade group NetChoice, which said it remains fully confident the law will ultimately be struck down. The ruling comes as countries around the world have started restricting children's access to social media over mental health concerns. I'm Monica Nelson with your consumer and business news.
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11: President Trump is issuing a new warning to Iran. A post on Truth Social Sunday, the president wrote that Iran must immediately stop their highly paid proxies in Lebanon from causing trouble or they'll be hit very hard again. His latest comments came as Vice President J.D. Vance was in Switzerland for peace talks with Iran. U.S. Ambassador to the United Nations Mike Waltz says the Trump administration is focused on making sure Iran does not obtain a nuclear weapon. Waltz made the assertion during an appearance on CBS Face the Nation Sunday.
24: But what President Trump is doing is striking that balance with also ensuring that a genocidal regime that none of us trust can never have a nuclear weapon.
11: He also said any deal between the U.S. and Iran would be all about verification. And Senator Lindsey Graham says he expects President Trump to take the Strait of Hormuz over by force if a deal with Iran fails. Appearing on CBS Face the Nation, the South Carolina Republican said if Iran contests control of the Strait, the U.S. will obliterate them. That's politics. I'm Mark Mayfield.
1: The FDA's Vaccine Advisory Panel is recommending approval of Moderna's new mRNA influenza vaccine. The unanimous approval marks the first vaccine application approved since 2023. In February, the FDA declined to review the Massachusetts-based company's vaccine, but it changed course 2 weeks later. The technology behind the mRNA flu vax, which is being recommended for adults 50 and up, is the same one used to develop the COVID-19 vaccine. Poison Center records show American teenagers abusing over-the-counter medications, including Benadryl, at an alarming rate from 2024 to 2025. Cases involving sleep and allergy meds rose by 32%. America's Poison Centers is urging adults to store all medications safely and out of reach of kids and teenagers. Health Update, I'm Sarah Lee Kessler.
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3: 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The game tipped off at the Great Western Forum in Inglewood, California, with Rebecca Lobo and the New York Liberty grabbing a 67-57 win over the LA Sparks and Lisa Leslie. For more women's sports stories, subscribe to Good Game with Sarah Spain on iHeart Podcast.
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18: It's not too early to get ready for Amazon Prime Day, which starts on Tuesday. Daria Aldinger has some recommendations.
9: Competition is fierce, especially for the lightning deals or flash sales that are only available for a few hours. Fill your cart now, especially when it comes to things like electronics, tech, or home essentials, which tend to have the biggest discounts. You can always take them out of your cart later if you don't want them.
18: The federal government says electrical grid operators must fast-track interconnection requests from data center operators. A Federal Energy Regulatory Commission made that unanimous decision last week. Data centers and other energy users must still pay for the cost of connecting to the grid. AI is a big part of dating apps, but that doesn't mean singles love what they see. The Match Group owns many of those apps, and they find 47% of young singles have a negative view of AI dating assistants. But the survey of 1,000 users finds that 64% are willing to admit that AI helps make matches. And a top leader for Gemini AI, Noam Shazir, is leaving the company and joining OpenAI. Tech Report, I'm Mark Mayfield.
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12: Toy Story 5 expected to make about $140 million in its first weekend at U.S. theaters, $275 million in its first weekend worldwide. Showbiz experts are telling Deadline that the latest entry in the Disney Pixar franchise could break a Toy Story record, making up to $14 million in previews. The previous record in previews was $12 million last Toy Story 4 back in 2019. If the prediction holds, that would give Toy Story 5 the best previews of the year so far. Ed Sheeran is hinting at taking a break after wrapping up his Loop tour. The singer hinting at a hiatus during his recent stop in Glendale, Arizona, saying, "I might take some time off once this tour has ended and sort of do the dad thing." We go down to the river. Songs by Bruce Springsteen and Bob Dylan are making Esquire's list of the most American songs of all time.
11: According to the magazine, the list is a collection of songs that are distinctly American. Springsteen's 1980 track, The River, is recognized. Dylan's 1965 Highway 61 Revisited also made the list. Other songs on the list include Tom Petty's hit, Free Fallin', Rock and Roll All Night by Kiss, The Beach Boys' Surfin' Safari, and Aretha Franklin's Respect. I'm Mark Mayfield.
5: Mr. Grinch.
12: Universal and Imagine Entertainment developing a sequel to the 2000's How the Grinch Stole Christmas. The film star Jim Carrey is in talks to return, with Ron Howard slated to return as the film's director. That's entertainment. I'm Jennifer Bolsoni.
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16: Talks between the United States and Iran are over for the day, with mediators Pakistan and Qatar saying the discussions took place in a positive and constructive atmosphere. A statement from the two countries went on to say the high-stakes discussions brought encouraging progress. The goal now is to reach a final agreement within 60 days, with technical talks continuing this week in Switzerland. A new national poll says Americans generally feel that the country's achieved the ideals of the founding fathers. At the same time, the NBC News poll of 3,000 adults nationally found that 80% think the U.S. doesn't emphasize civic education or the teaching of government and democracy enough. The poll found only 12% of adults say they have confidence in Congress, and only 18% have confidence in the federal government. The Trump administration has established a new panel to try and resolve unidentified anomalous phenomena sightings. That story from Rob Martier.
25: Oh, they're out there. And the Office of the Director of National Intelligence said the new UAP Governance Board met for the first time last week to support the president's directive on UAP transparency. So, little green men, you have been warned. As the agency said, the new council will also assist in the timely coordination and declassification of UAP-related information. Harvard astrophysicist Avi Loeb will lead the new board's UAP Science Advisory Council. I'm Rob Martier.
26: You'll never find nobody better than me.
16: Mayor of San Antonio, Texas, is calling for the cancellation of Kanye West's 4th of July concert at the Alamo Dome. Gina Ortiz-Jones shared her stance on the event in a post on X over the weekend, citing the rapper's past anti-Semitic comments as the reason the show should be called off. U.S. Senator Rick Scott of Florida has also called for Kanye's concerts in Tampa on June 26th and 28th to be canceled. I'm Tammy Trujillo. Several hikers have died recently while hiking the Grand Canyon's inner trails. Lisa Carton has details.
27: The National Park Service said Friday rangers and emergency personnel responded to two separate heat-related incidents on June 12th and June 16th. Park officials said emergency responders arrived to find the hikers dead on the trail. A 72-year-old man was found dead June 12th on the South Kaibab Trail, and a 67-year-old man and a 68-year-old woman were found deceased on the North Kaibab Trail on June 16th. An investigation into their causes of death is ongoing, but they appear to be heat-related. I'm Lisa Carton.
16: A confirmed case of measles has prompted health officials to issue a warning for residents across Washington, D.C., Maryland, and Virginia. The Virginia Department of Health says a Maryland resident infected with the virus traveled through the region last Wednesday, potentially exposing others. Health departments in the affected areas are urging people to stay vigilant if they were at Dulles International Airport or Mary's Center in Adams Morgan, D.C. What's being called the world's first museum dedicated to AI-generated art has opened in downtown Los Angeles. That story from Mark Mayfield.
18: It's called Dataland, and creators say it's a living museum where art changes in response to the visitors. The first interactive exhibit is Machine Dreams Rainforest, which is said to be inspired by live data signals from 16 unique rainforest locations. As visitors walk around and the art reacts, the museum is meant to feel responsive, adaptive, and alive. Tickets start at $50. Some critics say AI has no place in art and have questioned the kind of power resources that are needed to keep something like Dataland running. I'm Mark Mayfield.
16: The TSA is out with an interesting warning to International World Cup visitors. It's letting travelers know not to pack ranch dressing in their carry-on luggage. In an Instagram post, the agency wrote, quote, "If you're visiting for a very large sporting event and you happen to discover ranch while you're here, please pack it in your checked bag on the way home." It seems a lot of visiting World Cup fans have started a love affair with ranch dressing. I'm Tammy Trujillo.
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16: Dangerous heat and an active storm track top the weather. The greatest threat for thunderstorms will be across the northern plains, upper Midwest, and western Great Lakes. Some storms could be severe and localized flash flooding is possible. Highs will hit the low 80s in the upper Midwest and top out in the upper 80s across the central plains. A heat dome is building across the northeast and the mid-Atlantic where temperatures will soar into the 90s. Humidity will make it feel even hotter. Hot and humid in the south and along the Gulf Coast as temperatures also reach the mid-90s with a few scattered thunderstorms. The desert southwest continues to sizzle as the heat ratchets all the way up to 115 degrees in parts of Arizona, southern Nevada, and inland southeastern California. While along the west coast, northern California will stay mainly in the 70s to the low 80s, southern California will see some temperatures topping the low 90s. And mostly sunny in the Pacific Northwest with temperatures in the 60s and 70s and only isolated mountain showers. That's your national forecast. I'm Tammy Trujillo.
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0: Wyndham Clark is a major champion once again. Clark collected his fifth tour victory after winning the U.S. Open at Shinnecock Hills Golf Club. The 32-year-old finished atop the leaderboard by one stroke at 4 under par. He also won the tournament in 2023. The Reds topped the Yankees 4-1 in their rubber match from the Bronx. Chase Burns earned the victory after striking out 7 batters over 5 frames. Yankees manager Aaron Boone says Burns shut them down.
5: I thought we had good at-bats against them throughout the lineup. I thought we pressured them well. I thought we were making it hard on them. We just, a little bit like yesterday, couldn't break through with a hit.
0: And the Tkachuk brothers will be teaming up in South Florida next season. The Ottawa Senators traded captain Brady Tkachuk to the Florida Panthers in exchange for the 9th and 25th overall picks in Friday's draft, a 2029 first-round selection, and a 2027 second-round pick. The 26-year-old will now be on the same team as his older brother, Matthew. That's sports. Colin McIntyre.
2: The FBI has issued a PSA warning soccer fans about fraudulent websites impersonating FIFA as the World Cup continues. More details from Lisa Carton.
27: According to the agency's PSA, cyber criminals are using fake domains to sell counterfeit tickets and steal personal information. Scammers often rely on a tactic known as typo squatting, where they register website domains that closely resemble legitimate addresses, but it relies on internet users to make common typo mistakes. Officials advise users to verify website URLs before entering sensitive information and to navigate directly to FIFA's official website by typing it into their browser rather than relying on search engine results.
2: The Red Cross needs our help. The supply of blood drops during the summer because people go on vacation or they're busy with activities. Rebecca Marshall's with the Red Cross Cascades Region.
17: What we're doing right now is just trying to get ahead of this and try to take this time to encourage people to go to redcrossblood.org and make an appointment to give blood now before they head out of town or go on that extended vacation.
2: There is much higher demand during the summer because many people are on the roads or they take part in activities where injuries happen. Disasters like wildfires or hurricanes can cancel blood drives, which reduces the supply.
19: I remember I loved you, came back when it mattered.
2: Movie theater. theaters across the country packed for Toy Story 5. It's expected to make $275 million in its first weekend. And a federal court is giving Ohio permission to restrict children's use of social media. The 6th U.S. Circuit Court of Appeals on Thursday overturned a ruling which put Ohio's parental consent law on hold. It found the law did not violate free speech protections guaranteed by the First Amendment. The law has been put on hold at the request of the tech industry trade group NetChoice, which said it remains fully confident the law will ultimately be struck down. The ruling comes as countries around the world have started restricting children's access to social media over mental health concerns. I'm Monica Nelson with your consumer and business news.
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11: President Trump is issuing a new warning to Iran. In a post on Truth Social Sunday, the president wrote that Iran must immediately stop their highly paid proxies in Lebanon from causing trouble, or they'll be hit very hard again. His latest comments came as Vice President J.D. Vance was in Switzerland for peace talks with Iran. U.S. Ambassador to the United Nations Mike Waltz says the Trump administration is focused on making sure Iran does not obtain a nuclear weapon. Waltz made the assertion during an appearance on CBS Face the Nation Sunday.
15: But what President Trump is doing is striking that balance with also ensuring that a genocidal regime that none of us trust can never have a nuclear weapon.
11: He also said any deal between the U.S. and Iran would be all about verification. And Senator Lindsey Graham says he expects President Trump to take the Strait of Hormuz over by force if a deal with Iran fails. Appearing on CBS Face the Nation, the South Carolina Republican said if Iran contests control of the Strait, the U.S. will obliterate them. That's politics. I'm Mark Mayfield.
19: The FDA's Vaccine Advisory Panel is recommending approval of Moderna's new mRNA influenza vaccine. The unanimous approval marks the first vaccine application approved since 2023. In February, the FDA declined to review the Massachusetts-based company's vaccine, but it changed course 2 weeks later. The technology behind the mRNA flu vax, which is being recommended for adults 50 and up, is the same one used to develop the COVID-19 vaccine. Poison Center records show American teenagers abusing over-the-counter medications, including Benadryl, at an alarming rate from 2024 to 2025. Cases involving sleep and allergy meds rose by 32%. America's Poison Centers is urging adults to store all medications safely and out of reach of kids and teenagers. Health Update, I'm Sarah Lee Kessler.
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3: 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The game tipped off at the Great Western Forum in Inglewood, California, with Rebecca Lobo and the New York Liberty grabbing a 67-57 win over the LA Sparks and Lisa Leslie. 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
1: It's not too early to get ready for Amazon Prime Day, which starts on Tuesday. Daria Albinger has some recommendations.
9: Competition is fierce, especially for the lightning deals or flash sales that are only available for a few hours. Fill your cart now, especially when it comes to things like electronics, tech, or home essentials, which tend to have the biggest discounts. You can always take them out of your cart later if you don't want them.
1: The federal government says electrical grid operators must fast-track interconnection requests from data center operators. A Federal Energy Regulatory Commission made that unanimous decision last week. Data centers and other energy users must still pay for the cost of connecting to the grid. AI is a big part of dating apps, but that doesn't mean singles love what they see. The Match Group owns many of those apps, and they find 47% of young singles have a negative view of AI dating assistants. But the survey of 1,000 users finds that 64% are willing to admit that AI helps make matches. And the top leader for Gemini AI, Noam Shazir, is leaving the company and joining OpenAI. Tech Report, I'm Mark Mayfield.
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12: Toy Story 5 expected to make about $140 million in its first weekend at U.S. theaters, $275 million in its first weekend worldwide. Showbiz experts are telling Deadline that the latest entry in the Disney Pixar franchise could break a Toy Story record, making up to $14 million in previews. The previous record in previews was $12 million last Toy Story 4 back in 2019. If the prediction holds, that would give Toy Story 5 the best previews of the year so far. Ed Sheeran is hinting at taking a break after wrapping up his Loop tour. The singer hinting at a hiatus during his recent stop in Glendale, Arizona, saying, "I might take some time off once this tour has ended and sort of do the dad thing." We go down to songs by Bruce Springsteen and Bob Dylan are making Esquire's list of the most American songs of all time.
1: According to the magazine, the list is a collection of songs that are distinctly American. Springsteen's 1980 track, The River, is recognized. Dylan's 1965 Highway 61 Revisited also made the list. Other songs on the list include Tom Petty's hit, Free Fallin', Rock and Roll All Night by Kiss, The Beach Boys' Surfin' Safari, and Aretha Franklin's Respect. I'm Mark Mayfield.
6: Mr. Grinch.
12: Universal and Imagine Entertainment developing a sequel to the 2000's How the Grinch Stole Christmas. The film star Jim Carrey is in talks to return, with Ron Howard slated to return as the film's director. That's entertainment. I'm Jennifer Bolsoni.
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21: Talks between the United States and Iran are over for the day, with mediators Pakistan and Qatar saying the discussions took place in a positive and constructive atmosphere. A statement from the two countries went on to say the high-stakes discussions brought encouraging progress. The goal now is to reach a final agreement within 60 days, with technical talks continuing this week in Switzerland. A new national poll says Americans generally feel that the country's achieved the ideals of the founding fathers. At the same time, the NBC News poll of 3,000 adults nationally found that 80% think the U.S. doesn't emphasize civic education or the teaching of government and democracy enough. The poll found only 12% of adults say they have confidence in Congress, and only 18% have confidence in the federal government. The Trump administration has established a new panel to try and resolve unidentified anomalous phenomena sightings. That story from Rob Martier.
6: Oh, they're out there. And the Office of the Director of National Intelligence said the new UAP Governance Board met for the first time last week to support the president's directive on UAP transparency. So, little green men, you have been warned. As the agency said, the new council will also assist in the timely coordination and declassification of UAP-related information. Harvard astrophysicist Avi Loeb will lead the new board's UAP Science Advisory Council. I'm Rob Martier.
16: You'll never find nobody better than me.
21: Mayor of San Antonio, Texas, is calling for the cancellation of Kanye West's 4th of July concert at the Alamo Dome. Gina Ortiz Jones shared her stance on the event in a post on X over the weekend, citing the rapper's past anti-Semitic comments as the reason the show should be called off. U.S. Senator Rick Scott of Florida has also called for Kanye's concerts in Tampa on June 26th and 28th to be canceled. I'm Tammy Trujillo. Several hikers have died recently while hiking the Grand Canyon's inner trails. Lisa Carton has details.
27: The National Park Service said Friday rangers and emergency personnel responded to two separate heat-related incidents on June 12th and June 16th. Park officials said emergency responders arrived to find the hikers dead on the trail. A 72-year-old man was found dead June 12th on the South Kaibab Trail, and a 67-year-old man and a 68-year-old woman were found deceased on the North Kaibab Trail on June 16th. An investigation into their causes of death is ongoing, but they appear to be heat-related. I'm Lisa Carton.
21: A confirmed case of measles has prompted health officials to issue a warning for residents across Washington, D.C., Maryland, and Virginia. The Virginia Department of Health says a Maryland resident infected with the virus traveled through the region last Wednesday, potentially exposing others. Health departments in the affected areas are urging people to stay vigilant if they were at Dulles International Airport or Mary's Center in Adams Morgan, D.C. What's being called the world's first museum dedicated to AI-generated art has opened in downtown Los Angeles. That story from Mark Mayfield.
18: It's called Dataland, and creators say it's a living museum where art changes in response to the visitors. The first interactive exhibit is Machine Dreams Rainforest, which is said to be inspired by live data signals from 16 unique rainforest locations. As visitors walk around and the art reacts, the museum is meant to feel responsive, adaptive, and alive. Tickets start at $50. Some critics say AI has no place in art and have questioned the kind of power resources that are needed to keep something like Dataland running. I'm Mark Mayfield.
21: The TSA is out with an interesting warning to International World Cup visitors. It's letting travelers know not to pack ranch dressing in their carry-on luggage. In an Instagram post, the agency wrote, quote, "If you're visiting for a very large sporting event and you happen to discover ranch while you're here, please pack it in your checked bag on the way home." It seems a lot of visiting World Cup fans have started a love affair with ranch dressing. I'm Tammy Trujillo.
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21: Dangerous heat and an active storm track top the weather. The greatest threat for thunderstorms will be across the northern plains, upper Midwest, and western Great Lakes. Some storms could be severe and localized flash flooding is possible. Highs will hit the low 80s in the upper Midwest and top out in the upper 80s across the central plains. A heat dome is building across the northeast and the mid-Atlantic, where temperatures will soar into the 90s. Humidity will make it feel even hotter. Hot and humid in the south and along the Gulf Coast as temperatures also reach the mid-90s with a few scattered thunderstorms. The desert southwest continues to sizzle as the heat ratchets all the way up to 115 degrees in parts of Arizona, southern Nevada, and inland southeastern California. While along the west coast, northern California will stay mainly in the 70s to the low 80s, southern California will see some temperatures topping the low 90s. And mostly sunny in the Pacific Northwest with temperatures in the 60s and 70s and only isolated mountain showers. That's your national forecast. I'm Tammy Trujillo.
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0: Wyndham Clark is a major champion once again. Clark collected his fifth tour victory after winning the U.S. Open at Shinnecock Hills Golf Club. The 32-year-old finished atop the leaderboard by one stroke at 4 under par. He also won the tournament in 2023. The Reds topped the Yankees 4-1 in their rubber match from the Bronx. Chase Burns earned the victory after striking out 7 batters over 5 frames. Yankees manager Aaron Boone says Burns shut them down.
5: I thought we had good at-bats against them throughout the lineup. I thought we pressured them well. I thought we were making it hard on them. We just a little bit like yesterday, couldn't break through with a hit.
0: And the Tkachuk brothers will be teaming up in South Florida next season. The Ottawa Senators traded captain Brady Tkachuk to the Florida Panthers in exchange for the 9th and 25th overall picks in Friday's draft, a 2029 first-round selection and a 2027 second-round pick. The 26-year-old will now be on the same team as his older brother, Matthew. That's sports. Colin McIntyre.
2: The FBI has issued a PSA warning soccer fans about fraudulent websites impersonating FIFA as the World Cup continues. More details from Lisa Carton.
27: According to the agency's PSA, cyber criminals are using fake domains to sell counterfeit tickets and steal personal information. Scammers often rely on a tactic known as typo squatting, where they register website domains that closely resemble legitimate addresses, but it relies on internet users to make common typo mistakes. Officials advise users to verify website URLs before entering sensitive information and to navigate directly to FIFA's official website by typing it into their browser rather than relying on search engine results.
15: 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The supply of blood drops during the summer because people go on vacation or they're busy with activities. Rebecca Marshall's with the Red Cross Cascades Region.
17: What we're doing right now is just trying to get ahead of this and try to take this time to encourage people to go to redcrossblood.org and make an appointment to give blood now before they head out of town or go on that extended vacation.
15: There is much higher demand during the summer because many people are on the road or they take part in activities where injuries happen. Disasters like wildfires or hurricanes can cancel blood drives, which reduces the supply.
22: I remember I loved you, came back when it mattered.
15: Movie theaters across the country packed for Toy Story 5. It's expected to make $275 million in its first weekend. And a federal court is giving Ohio permission to restrict children's use of social media. The 6th U.S. Circuit Court of Appeals on Thursday overturned a ruling which put Ohio's parental consent law on hold. It found the law did not violate free speech protections guaranteed by the First Amendment. The law has been put on hold at the request of the tech industry trade group NetChoice, which said it remains fully confident the law will ultimately be struck down. The ruling comes as countries around the world have started restricting children's access to social media over mental health concerns. I'm Monica Nelson with your consumer and business news.
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25: President Trump is issuing a new warning to Iran. In a post on Truth Social Sunday, the president wrote that Iran must immediately stop their highly paid proxies in Lebanon from causing trouble, or they'll be hit very hard again. His latest comments came as Vice President J.D. Vance was in Switzerland for peace talks with Iran. U.S. Ambassador to the United Nations Mike Waltz says the Trump administration is focused on making sure Iran does not obtain a nuclear weapon. Waltz made the assertion during an appearance on CBS Face the Nation Sunday.
26: But what President Trump is doing is striking that balance with also ensuring that a genocidal regime that none of us trust can never have a nuclear weapon.
25: He also said any deal between the U.S. and Iran would be all about verification. And Senator Lindsey Graham says he expects President Trump to take the Strait of Hormuz over by force if a deal with Iran fails. Appearing on CBS Face the Nation, the South Carolina Republican said if Iran contests control of the Strait, the U.S. will obliterate them. That's politics. I'm Mark Mayfield.
3: The FDA's Vaccine Advisory Panel is recommending approval of Moderna's new mRNA influenza vaccine. The unanimous approval marks the first vaccine application approved since 2023. In February, the FDA declined to review the Massachusetts-based company's vaccine, but it changed course 2 weeks later. The technology behind the mRNA flu vax, which is being recommended for adults 50 and up, is the same one used to develop the COVID-19 vaccine. Poison Center records show American teenagers abusing over-the-counter medications, including Benadryl, at an alarming rate from 2024 to 2025. Cases involving sleep and allergy meds rose by 32%. America's Poison Centers is urging adults to store all medications safely and out of reach of kids and teenagers. Health Update, I'm Sarah Lee Kessler.
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8: 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The game tipped off at the Great Western Forum in Inglewood, California, with Rebecca Lobo and the New York Liberty grabbing a 67-57 win over the LA Sparks and Lisa Leslie. For more women's sports stories, subscribe to Good Game with Sarah Spain on iHeart Podcast.
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0: dollars in previews. The previous record in previews was $12 million last Toy Story 4 back in 2019. If the prediction holds, that would give Toy Story 5 the best previews of the year so far. Ed Sheeran is hinting at taking a break after wrapping up his Loop tour. The singer hinting at a hiatus during his recent stop in Glendale, Arizona, saying, "I might take some time off once this tour has ended and sort of do the dad thing." We go down to songs by Bruce Springsteen and Bob Dylan are making Esquire's list of the most American songs of all time.
1: According to the magazine, the list is a collection of songs that are distinctly American. Springsteen's 1980 track, The River, is recognized. Dylan's 1965 Highway 61 Revisited also made the list. Other songs on the list include Tom Petty's hit, Free Fallin', Rock and Roll All Night by Kiss, The Beach Boys' Serpent Safari, and Aretha Franklin's Respect. I'm Mark Mayfield.
2: Mr. Grinch.
0: Universal and Imagine Entertainment developing a sequel to the 2000's How the Grinch Stole Christmas. The film's star Jim Carrey is in talks to return, with Ron Howard slated to return as the film's director. That's entertainment. I'm Jennifer Bolzoni.
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7: Talks between the United States and Iran are over for the day, with mediators Pakistan and Qatar saying the discussions took place in a positive and constructive atmosphere. A statement from the two countries went on to say the high-stakes discussions brought encouraging progress. The goal now is to reach a final agreement within 60 days, with technical talks continuing this week in Switzerland. A new national poll says Americans generally feel that the country's achieved the ideals of the founding fathers. At the same time, the NBC News poll of 3,000 adults nationally found that 80% think the U.S. doesn't emphasize civic education or the teaching of government and democracy enough. The poll found only 12% of adults say they have confidence in Congress, and only 18% have confidence in the federal government. The Trump administration has established a new panel to try and resolve unidentified anomalous phenomena sightings. That story from Rob Martier.
8: Oh, they're out there. And the Office of the Director of National Intelligence said the new UAP Governance Board met for the first time last week to support the president's directive on UAP transparency. So, little green men, you have been warned. As the agency said, the new council will also assist in the timely coordination and declassification of UAP-related information. Harvard astrophysicist Avi Loeb will lead the new board's UAP Science Advisory Council. I'm Rob Martier.
9: You'll never find nobody better than me.
10: Every night I hear him talk, cold story ever told.
7: The mayor of San Antonio, Texas, is calling for the cancellation of Kanye West's 4th of July concert at the Alamo Dome. Gina Ortiz-Jones shared her stance on the event in a post on X over the weekend, citing the rapper's past anti-Semitic comments as the reason the show should be called off. U.S. Senator Rick Scott of Florida has also called for Kanye's concerts in Tampa on June 26th and 28th to be canceled. I'm Tammy Trujillo. Several hikers have died recently while hiking the Grand Canyon's inner trails. Lisa Carton has details.
11: The National Park Service said Friday rangers and emergency personnel responded to two separate heat-related incidents on June 12th and June 16th. Park officials said emergency responders arrived to find the hikers dead on the trail. A 72-year-old man was found dead June 12th on the South Kaibab Trail, and a 67-year-old man and a 68-year-old woman were found deceased on the North Kaibab Trail on June 16th. An investigation into their causes of death is ongoing, but they appear to be heat-related.

0: Lisa Carton.
1: A confirmed case of measles has prompted health officials to issue a warning for residents across Washington, D.C., Maryland, and Virginia. The Virginia Department of Health says a Maryland resident infected with the virus traveled through the region last Wednesday, potentially exposing others. Health departments in the affected areas are urging people to stay vigilant if they were at Dulles International Airport or Mary Center in Adams Morgan, D.C. What's being called the world's first museum dedicated to AI-generated art has opened in downtown Los Angeles. That story from Mark Mayfield.
2: It's called Dataland, and creators say it's a living museum where art changes in response to the visitors. The first interactive exhibit is Machine Dreams Rainforest, which is said to be inspired by live data signals from 16 unique rainforest locations. As visitors walk around and the art reacts, the museum is meant to feel responsive, adaptive, and alive. Tickets start at $50. Some critics say AI has no place in art and have questioned the kind of power resources that are needed to keep something like Dataland running. I'm Mark Mayfield.
1: The TSA is out with an interesting warning to International World Cup visitors. It's letting travelers know not to pack ranch dressing in their carry-on luggage. In an Instagram post, the agency wrote, quote, "If you're visiting for a very large sporting event and you happen to discover ranch while you're here, please pack it in your checked bag on the way home." It seems a lot of visiting World Cup fans have started a love affair with ranch dressing. I'm Tammy Trujillo.
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1: Dangerous heat and an active storm track top the weather. The greatest threat for thunderstorms will be across the northern plains, upper Midwest, and western Great Lakes. Some storms could be severe and localized flash flooding is possible. Highs will hit the low 80s in the upper Midwest and top out in the upper 80s across the central plains. A heat dome is building across the northeast and the mid-Atlantic, where temperatures will soar into the 90s. Humidity will make it feel even hotter. Hot and humid in the south and along the Gulf Coast as temperatures also reach the mid-90s with a few scattered thunderstorms. The desert southwest continues to sizzle as the heat ratchets all the way up to 115 degrees in parts of Arizona, southern Nevada, and inland southeastern California. While along the west coast, northern California will stay mainly in the 70s to the low 80s. Southern California will see some temperatures topping the low 90s. And mostly sunny in the Pacific Northwest with temperatures in the 60s and 70s and only isolated mountain showers. That's your national forecast. I'm Tammy Trujillo.
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4: Wyndham Clark is a major champion once again. Clark collected his fifth tour victory after winning the U.S. Open at Shinnecock Hills Golf Club. The 32-year-old finished atop the leaderboard by one stroke at 4 under par. He also won the tournament in 2023. The Reds topped the Yankees 4-1 in their rubber match from the Bronx. Chase Burns earned the victory after striking out 7 batters over 5 frames. Yankees manager Aaron Boone says Burns shut them down.
5: I thought we had good at-bats against them throughout the lineup. I thought we pressured them well. I thought we were making it hard on them. We just, a little bit like yesterday, couldn't break through with a hit.
4: And the Tkachuk brothers will be teaming up in South Florida next season. The Ottawa Senators traded captain Brady Tkachuk to the Florida Panthers in exchange for the 9th and 25th overall picks in Friday's draft, a 2029 first-round selection, and a 2027 second-round pick. The 26-year-old will now be on the same team as his older brother, Matthew. That's sports. Colin McIntyre.
6: The FBI has issued a PSA warning soccer fans about fraudulent websites impersonating FIFA as the World Cup continues. More details from Lisa Carton.
0: According to the agency's PSA, cyber criminals are using fake domains to sell counterfeit tickets and steal personal information. Scammers often rely on a tactic known as typo squatting, where they register website domains that closely resemble legitimate addresses, but it relies on internet users to make common typo mistakes. Officials advise users to verify website URLs before entering sensitive information and to navigate directly to FIFA's official website by typing it into their browser rather than relying on search engine results.
6: The Red Cross needs our help. The supply of blood drops during the summer because people go on vacation or they're busy with activities. Rebecca Marshall's with the Red Cross Cascades Region.
7: What we're doing right now is just trying to get ahead of this and try to take this time to encourage people to go to redcrossblood.org and make an appointment to give blood now before they head out of town or go on that extended vacation.
6: There is much higher demand during the summer because many people are on the roads or they take part in activities where injuries happen. Disasters like wildfires or hurricanes can cancel blood drives, which reduces the supply.
8: I remember I loved you, came back when it mattered, I saw.
6: Movie theaters across the country packed for Toy Story 5. It's expected to make $275 million in its first weekend. And a federal court is giving Ohio permission to restrict children's use of social media. The 6th U.S. Circuit Court of Appeals on Thursday overturned a ruling which put Ohio's parental consent law on hold. It found the law did not violate free speech protections guaranteed by the First Amendment. The law has been put on hold at the request of the tech industry trade group NetChoice, which said it remains fully confident the law will ultimately be struck down. The ruling comes as countries around the world have started restricting children's access to social media over mental health concerns. I'm Monica Nelson with your consumer and business news.
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2: President Trump is issuing a new warning to Iran. A post on Truth Social Sunday, the president wrote that Iran must immediately stop their highly paid proxies in Lebanon from causing trouble or they'll be hit very hard again. His latest comments came as Vice President J.D. Vance was in Switzerland for peace talks with Iran. U.S. Ambassador to the United Nations Mike Waltz says the Trump administration is focused on making sure Iran does not obtain a nuclear weapon. Waltz made the assertion during an appearance on CBS Face the Nation Sunday.
11: But what President Trump is doing is striking that balance with also ensuring that a genocidal regime that none of us trust can never have a nuclear weapon.
2: He also said any deal between the U.S. and Iran would be all about verification. And Senator Lindsey Graham says he expects President Trump to take the Strait of Hormuz over by force if a deal with Iran fails. Appearing on CBS Face the Nation, the South Carolina Republican said if Iran contests control of the strait, the U.S. will obliterate them. That's politics. I'm Mark Mayfield.
12: The FDA's Vaccine Advisory Panel is recommending approval of Moderna's new mRNA influenza vaccine. The unanimous approval marks the first vaccine application approved since 2023. In February, the FDA declined to review the Massachusetts-based company's vaccine, but it changed course 2 weeks later. The technology behind the mRNA flu vax, which is being recommended for adults 50 and up, is the same one used to develop the COVID-19 vaccine. Poison Center records show American teenagers abusing over-the-counter medications, including Benadryl, at an alarming rate from 2024 to 2025. Cases involving sleep and allergy meds rose by 32%. America's Poison Centers is urging adults to store all medications safely and out of reach of kids and teenagers. Health Update, I'm Sarah Lee Kessler.
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13: 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The game tipped off at the Great Western Forum in Inglewood, California, with Rebecca Lobo and the New York Liberty grabbing a 67-57 win over the LA Sparks and Lisa Leslie. 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
2: It's not too early to get ready for Amazon Prime Day, which starts on Tuesday. Daria Albinger has some recommendations.
17: Competition is fierce, especially for the lightning deals or flash sales that are only available for a few hours. Fill your cart now, especially when it comes to things like electronics, tech, or home essentials, which tend to have the biggest discounts. You can always take them out of your cart later if you don't want them.
2: The federal government says electrical grid operators must fast-track interconnection requests from data center operators. A Federal Energy Regulatory Commission made that unanimous decision last week. Data centers and other energy users must still pay for the cost of connecting to the grid. AI is a big part of dating apps, but that doesn't mean singles love what they see. The Match Group owns many of those apps, and they find 47% of young singles have a negative view of AI dating assistants. But the survey of 1,000 users finds that 64% are willing to admit that AI helps make matches. And a top leader for Gemini AI, Noam Shazir, is leaving the company and joining OpenAI. Tech Report, I'm Mark Mayfield.
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18: Toy Story 5 expected to make about $140 million in its first weekend at U.S. theaters, $275 million in its first weekend worldwide. Showbiz experts are telling Deadline that the latest entry in the Disney-Pixar franchise could break a Toy Story record, making up to $14 million in previews. The previous record in previews was $12 million last Toy Story 4 back in 2019. If the prediction holds, that would give Toy Story 5 the best previews of the year so far. Ed Sheeran is hinting at taking a break after wrapping up his Loop tour. The singer hinting at a hiatus during his recent stop in Glendale, Arizona, saying, "I might take some time off once this tour has ended and sort of do the dad thing." We go down to songs by Bruce Springsteen and Bob Dylan are making Esquire's list of the most American songs of all time.
2: According to the magazine, the list is a collection of songs that are distinctly American. Springsteen's 1980 track, The River, is recognized. Dylan's 1965 Highway 61 Revisited also made the list. Other songs on the list include Tom Petty's hit, Free Fallin', Rock and Roll All Night by Kiss, The Beach Boys' Surfin' Safari, and Aretha Franklin's Respect. I'm Mark Mayfield.
19: Mr. Grinch.
18: Universal and Imagine Entertainment developing a sequel to the 2000's How the Grinch Stole Christmas. The film star Jim Carrey is in talks to return, with Ron Howard slated to return as the film's director. That's entertainment. I'm Jennifer Bolsoni.
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2: Talks between the United States and Iran took place yesterday in Switzerland, with mediators Pakistan and Qatar saying the discussions took place in a positive and constructive atmosphere. The two countries agreed to form a high-level committee to provide political oversight of the mediation process. Chief negotiators will brief the committee regularly and lead working groups on nuclear issues, sanctions, and monitoring and dispute resolution to ensure the memorandum of understanding is carried out effectively. The committee also endorsed a roadmap aimed at reaching a final agreement within 60 days. U.S. Ambassador to the United Nations Mike Waltz says the Trump administration is focused on making sure Iran does not obtain a nuclear weapon. Waltz made the assertion during an appearance on CBS Face the Nation Sunday.
11: But what President Trump is doing is striking that balance with also ensuring that a genocidal regime that none of us trust can never have a nuclear weapon. And that process is underway right now as we speak.
2: Waltz also said that any deal between the U.S. and Iran would be all about verification. Several Democratic senators have urged the Federal Communications Commission to pause the Paramount Warner Brothers Discovery merger. Tammy Trujillo reports.
1: In a joint letter to FCC Chairman Brendan Carr, Senators Cory Booker, Adam Schiff, and Elizabeth Warren demanded he, quote, must foreclose any attempt by Paramount to close this transaction. The lawmaker said the FCC must conduct a review to evaluate a potential, quote, national security threat posed by foreign government investment in the $110 billion entity. The senator cited an April financial disclosure in which Paramount acknowledged that foreign ownership in the new corporation was expected to hit approximately 49%. In that document, Paramount and also said that all voting rights will be controlled by the Ellison family through U.S. entities. I'm Tammy Trujillo.
2: And Wyndham Clark is a major champion once again. Clark collected his fifth tour victory after winning the U.S. Open at Shinnecock Hills Golf Club. The 32-year-old finished atop the leaderboard by one stroke at four under par. He also won the tournament in 2023. I'm Mark Mayfield. President Trump says Keir Starmer is going to resign as Prime Minister of the United Kingdom. Lisa Carton reports.
0: The president made the statement in a post on Truth Social Sunday, writing that Starmer failed badly on immigration and energy. His comments come as the BBC reported signs that the prime minister could make a decision to step down as soon as Monday. The outlet cited several government insiders. Some ministers in the Labour Party have reportedly called for Starmer to go following Andy Burnham's election victory. I'm Lisa Carton.
2: Jeanine Pirro, the U.S. attorney for the District of Columbia, said on Sunday that her office will prosecute anyone caught vandalizing the Lincoln Memorial reflecting pool after the Trump administration spent millions on renovation. During an appearance on Fox News, the Sunday briefing, she warned that offenders will face the D.C. criminal justice system and emphasized the administration's focus on keeping the city safe and beautiful. The administration has spent nearly $15 million repainting the pool blue and repairing leaks, but an algae bloom and peeling paint have complicated the restoration. McDonald's is bringing back a nostalgic dessert. Rob Martier has the tasty details.
19: Flaky, deep-fried, and sweet. The fast food chain announced that its fried apple pie will return to participating locations on June 23rd for a limited time. It first appeared on McDonald's menu in 1968 after a Tennessee franchise owner developed the recipe. To celebrate the dessert's return, McDonald's plans to unveil a 35-foot fried apple pie display along Route 66 in Joliet, Illinois, near the company's Chicago headquarters. I'm Rob Martier.
2: And M&M maker Mars is going to start releasing artificial dye-free candies in August. The move comes after pressure from Health and Human Services Secretary Robert F. Kennedy Jr. Kennedy has consistently criticized the use of artificial dyes in U.S. food products, calling them a key driver in numerous American health epidemics. I'm Mark Mayfield.
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1: Dangerous heat and an active storm track top the weather. The greatest threat for thunderstorms will be across the northern plains, upper Midwest, and western Great Lakes. Some storms could be severe and localized flash flooding is possible. Highs will hit the low 80s in the upper Midwest and top out in the upper 80s across the central plains. A heat dome is building across the northeast and the mid-Atlantic, where temperatures will soar into the 90s. Humidity will make it feel even hotter. Hot and humid in the south and along the Gulf Coast as temperatures also reach the mid-90s with a few scattered thunderstorms. The desert southwest continues to sizzle as the heat ratchets all the way up to 115 degrees in parts of Arizona, southern Nevada, and inland southeastern California. While along the west coast, northern California will stay mainly in the 70s to the low 80s, southern California will see some temperatures topping the low 90s. And mostly sunny in the Pacific Northwest with temperatures in the 60s and 70s and only isolated mountain showers. That's your national forecast. I'm Tammy Trujillo.
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4: Wyndham Clark is a major champion once again. Clark collected his fifth tour victory after winning the U.S. Open at Shinnecock Hills Golf Club. The 32-year-old finished atop the leaderboard by one stroke at 4 under par. He also won the tournament in 2023. The Reds topped the Yankees 4-1 in their rubber match from the Bronx. Chase Burns earned the victory after striking out 7 batters over 5 frames. Yankees manager Aaron Boone says Burns shut them down.
5: I thought we had good at bats against them throughout the lineup. I thought we pressured them well. I thought we were making it hard on them. We just, a little bit like yesterday, couldn't break through with a hit.
4: And the Tkachuk brothers will be teaming up in South Florida next season. The Ottawa Senators traded captain Brady Tkachuk to the Florida Panthers in exchange for the 9th and 25th overall picks in Friday's draft, a 2029 first-round selection, and a 2027 second-round pick. The 26-year-old will now be on the same team as his older brother, Matthew. That's sports. Colin McIntyre.
6: Toyota wants to double the size of their San Antonio plant.
20: It will be another once-in-a-generation investment that this entire city can be proud of and benefit from.
6: Frank Voss, president of Toyota Texas.
20: We're excited for the potential impact that 2,000 more high-quality, stable jobs will make in the lives of this community.
6: He says Project Orca has several suitors. City Council did approve a massive incentive package to close the deal. Amazon Prime Day coming soon, kicking off June 23rd, running through the 26th. It's evolved into one of the biggest shopping events of the year. Competition is fierce, especially for the lightning deals or flash sales that are only available for a few hours. Some people say fill your cart now, especially when it comes to things like electronics, tech, or home essentials, which will have the biggest discounts. You can also take them out of your cart later if you don't want them. Physicians and surgeons claiming the top spot this year as the nation's highest paying occupation. Jim Roop reports.
21: New federal wage estimates for more than 800 jobs in the U.S. show pediatric surgeons top the list with an average annual salary of just over $500,000, followed by cardiologists and radiologists. The reported wages for the top 10 jobs are well above the average wage of just under $69,000 across all occupations. When looking outside the healthcare sector, airline pilots, chief executives, and athletes rank among the highest paying occupations.
6: Free AC and free books at the library. And Dolly Parton's Imagination Library is a free early childhood book gifting program that mails high-quality, age-appropriate books every month to kids from birth to age 5 at no cost to families. It started in Tennessee and now operates across 5 countries, the U.S., Canada, the United Kingdom, Australia, and Republic of Ireland, and recently partnered with Oregon. Governor Tina Kotek there held a ceremonial bill sign.
22: Dolly Parton Imagination Library is bringing a love of reading into people's homes before a child even gets to kindergarten. And that's really important.
6: I'm Monica Nelson with your consumer and business news.
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2: Talks between the United States and Iran took place yesterday in Switzerland, with mediators Pakistan and Qatar saying the discussions took place in a positive and constructive atmosphere. The two countries agreed to form a high-level committee to provide political oversight of the mediation process. Chief negotiators will brief the committee regularly and lead working groups on nuclear issues, sanctions, and monitoring and dispute resolution to ensure the memorandum of understanding is carried out effectively. The committee also endorsed a roadmap aimed at reaching a final agreement within 60 days. U.S. Ambassador to the United Nations Mike Waltz says the Trump administration is focused on making sure Iran does not obtain a nuclear weapon. Waltz made the assertion during an appearance on CBS Face the Nation Sunday.
11: But what President Trump is doing is striking that balance with also ensuring that a genocidal regime that none of us trust can never have a nuclear weapon. And that process is underway right now as we speak.
2: Waltz also said that any deal between the U.S. and Iran would be all about verification. Several Democratic senators have urged the Federal Communications Commission to pause the Paramount Warner Brothers Discovery merger. Tammy Trujillo reports.
23: In a joint letter to FCC Chairman Brendan Carr, Senators Cory Booker, Adam Schiff, and Elizabeth Warren demanded he, quote, must foreclose any attempt by Paramount to close this transaction. The lawmaker said the FCC must conduct a review to evaluate a potential, quote, national security threat posed by foreign government investment in the $110 billion entity. The senator cited an April financial disclosure in which Paramount acknowledged that foreign ownership in the new corporation was expected to hit approximately 49%. In that document, Paramount and also said that all voting rights will be controlled by the Ellison family through U.S. entities. I'm Tammy Trujillo.
2: And Wyndham Clark is a major champion once again. Clark collected his fifth tour victory after winning the U.S. Open at Shinnecock Hills Golf Club. The 32-year-old finished atop the leaderboard by one stroke at 4 under par. He also won the tournament in 2023. I'm Mark Mayfield. President Trump says Keir Starmer is going to resign as Prime Minister of the United Kingdom. Lisa Carton reports.
0: The president made the statement in a post on Truth Social Sunday, writing that Starmer failed badly on immigration and energy. His comments come as the BBC reported signs that the prime minister could make a decision to step down as soon as Monday. The outlet cited several government insiders. Some ministers in the Labour Party have reportedly called for Starmer to go following Andy Burnham's election victory. I'm Lisa Carton.
2: Jeanine Pirro, the U.S. attorney for the District of Columbia, said on Sunday that her office will prosecute anyone caught vandalizing the Lincoln Memorial reflecting pool after the Trump administration spent millions on renovation. During an appearance on Fox News' The Sunday Briefing, she warned that offenders will face the D.C. criminal justice system and emphasized the administration's focus on keeping the city safe and beautiful. The administration has spent nearly $15 million repainting the pool blue and repairing leaks, but an algae bloom and peeling paint have complicated the restoration. McDonald's is bringing back a nostalgic dessert. Rob Martier has the tasty details.
19: Flaky, deep-fried, and sweet. The fast food chain announced that its fried apple pie will return to participating locations on June 23rd for a limited time. It first appeared on McDonald's menu in 1968 after a Tennessee franchise owner developed the recipe. To celebrate the dessert's return, McDonald's plans to unveil a 35-foot fried apple pie display along Route 66 in Joliet, Illinois, near the company's Chicago headquarters. I'm Rob Martier.
2: And M&M maker Mars is going to start releasing artificial dye-free candies in August. The move comes after pressure from Health and Human Services Secretary Robert F. Kennedy Jr. Kennedy has consistently criticized the use of artificial dyes in U.S. food products, calling them a key driver in numerous American health epidemics. I'm Mark Mayfield.
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23: Dangerous heat and an active storm track top the weather. The greatest threat for thunderstorms will be across the northern plains, upper Midwest, and western Great Lakes. Some storms could be severe and localized flash flooding is possible. Highs will hit the low 80s in the upper Midwest and top out in the upper 80s across the central plains. A heat dome is building across the northeast and the mid-Atlantic, where temperatures will soar into the 90s. Humidity will make it feel even hotter. Hot and humid in the south and along the Gulf Coast as temperatures also reach the mid-90s with a few scattered thunderstorms. The desert southwest continues to sizzle as the heat ratchets all the way up to 115 degrees in parts of Arizona, southern Nevada, and inland southeastern California. While along the west coast, northern California will stay mainly in the 70s to the low 80s, southern California will see some temperatures topping the low 90s. And mostly sunny in the Pacific Northwest with temperatures in the 60s and 70s and only isolated mountain showers. That's your national forecast. I'm Tammy Trujillo.
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4: Wyndham Clark is a major champion once again. Clark collected his fifth tour victory after winning the U.S. Open at Shinnecock Hills Golf Club. The 32-year-old finished atop the leaderboard by one stroke at 4 under par. He also won the tournament in 2023. The Reds topped the Yankees 4-1 in their rubber match from the Bronx. Chase Burns earned the victory after striking out 7 batters over 5 frames. Yankees manager Aaron Boone says Burns shut them down.
5: I thought we had good at-bats against them throughout the lineup. I thought we pressured them well. I thought we were making it hard on them. We just, a little bit like yesterday, couldn't break through with a hit.
4: And the Tkachuk brothers will be teaming up in South Florida next season. The Ottawa Senators traded captain Brady Tkachuk to the Florida Panthers in exchange for the 9th and 25th overall picks in Friday's draft, a 2029 first-round selection, and a 2027 second-round pick. The 26-year-old will now be on the same team as his older brother, Matthew. That's sports. Colin McIntyre.
23: Toyota wants to double the size of their San Antonio plant.
20: It will be another once-in-a-generation investment that this entire city can be proud of and benefit from.
23: Frank Voss, president of Toyota Texas.
20: We're excited for the potential impact that 2,000 more high-quality, stable jobs will make in the lives of this community.
23: He says Project Orca
7: has several suitors. City Council did approve a massive incentive package to close the deal. Amazon Prime Day coming soon, kicking off June 23rd, running through the 26th. It's evolved into one of the biggest shopping events of the year. Competition is fierce, especially for the lightning deals or flash sales that are only available for a few hours. Some people say fill your cart now, especially when it comes to things like electronics, tech, or home essentials, which will have the biggest discounts. You can also take them out of your cart later if you don't want them. Physicians and surgeons claiming the top spot this year as the nation's highest paying occupation. Jim Roop reports.
21: New federal wage estimates for more than 800 jobs in the U.S. show pediatric surgeons top the list with an average annual salary of just over $500,000, followed by cardiologists and radiologists. The reported wages for the top 10 jobs are well above the average wage of just under $69,000 across all occupations. When looking outside the healthcare sector, airline pilots, chief executives, and athletes rank among the highest paying occupations.
7: Free AC and free books at the library. And Dolly Parton's Imagination Library is a free early childhood book gifting program that mails high-quality, age-appropriate books every month to kids from birth to age 5 at no cost to families. It started in Tennessee and now operates across 5 countries, the U.S., Canada, the United Kingdom, Australia, and Republic of Ireland, and recently partnered with Oregon. Governor Tina Kotek there held a ceremonial bill sign.
22: Dolly Parton Imagination Library is bringing a love of reading into people's homes before a child even gets to kindergarten. And that's really important.
7: I'm Monica Nelson with your consumer and business news.
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2: President Trump is issuing a new warning to Iran. A post on Truth Social Sunday, the president wrote that Iran must immediately stop their highly paid proxies in Lebanon from causing trouble, or they'll be hit very hard again. His latest comments came as Vice President J.D. Vance was in Switzerland for peace talks with Iran. U.S. Ambassador to the United Nations Mike Waltz says the Trump administration is focused on making sure Iran does not obtain a nuclear weapon. Waltz made the assertion during an appearance on CBS Face the Nation Sunday.
11: But what President Trump is doing is striking that balance with also ensuring that a genocidal regime that none of us trust can never have a nuclear weapon.
2: He also said any deal between the U.S. and Iran would be all about verification. And Senator Lindsey Graham says he expects President Trump to take the Strait of Hormuz over by force if a deal with Iran fails. Appearing on CBS Face the Nation, the South Carolina Republican said if Iran contests control of the Strait, the U.S. will obliterate them. That's politics. I'm Mark Mayfield.
10: The FDA's Vaccine Advisory Panel is recommending approval of Moderna's new mRNA influenza vaccine. The unanimous approval marks the first vaccine application approved since 2023. In February, the FDA declined to review the Massachusetts-based company's vaccine, but it changed course 2 weeks later. The technology behind the mRNA flu vax, which is being recommended for adults 50 and up, is the same one used to develop the COVID-19 vaccine. Poison Center records show American teenagers abusing over-the-counter medications, including Benadryl, at an alarming rate from 2024 to 2025. Cases involving sleep and allergy meds rose by 32%. America's Poison Centers is urging adults to store all medications safely and out of reach of kids and teenagers. Health update, I'm Sarah Lee Kessler.
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12: 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The game tipped off at the Great Western Forum in Inglewood, California, with Rebecca Lobo and the New York Liberty grabbing a 67-57 win over the LA Sparks and Lisa Leslie. 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
2: It's not too early to get ready for Amazon Prime Day, which starts on Tuesday. Daria Albinger has some recommendations.
18: Competition is fierce, especially for the lightning deals or flash sales that are only available for a few hours. Fill your cart now, especially when it comes to things like electronics, tech, or home essentials, which tend to have the biggest discounts. You can always take them out of your cart later if you don't want them.
2: The federal government says electrical grid operators must fast-track interconnection requests from data center operators. A Federal Energy Regulatory Commission made that unanimous decision last week. Data centers and other energy users must still pay for the cost of connecting to the grid. AI is a big part of dating apps, but that doesn't mean singles love what they see. The Match Group owns many of those apps, and they find 47% of young singles have a negative view of AI dating assistants. But the survey of 1,000 users finds that 64% are willing to admit that AI helps make matches. And the top leader for Gemini AI, Noam Shazir, is leaving the company and joining OpenAI. Tech Report, I'm Mark Mayfield.
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24: Toy Story 5 expected to make about $140 million in its first weekend at U.S. theaters, $275 million in its first weekend worldwide. Showbiz experts are telling Deadline that the latest entry in the Disney Pixar franchise could break a Toy Story record, making up to $14 million in previews. The previous record in previews was $12 million last Toy Story 4 back in 2019. If the prediction holds, that would give Toy Story 5 the best previews of the year so far. Ed Sheeran is hinting at taking a break after wrapping up his Loop tour. The singer hinting at a hiatus during his recent stop in Glendale, Arizona, saying, "I might take some time off once this tour has ended and sort of do the dad thing." We go down to the river. Songs by Bruce Springsteen and Bob Dylan are making Esquire's list of the most American songs of all time.
2: According to the magazine, the list is a collection of songs that are distinctly American. Springsteen's 1980 track, The River, is recognized. Dylan's 1965 Highway 61 Revisited also made the list. Other songs on the list include Tom Petty's hit, Free Fallin', Rock and Roll All Night by Kiss, The Beach Boys' Serpent Safari, and Aretha Franklin's Respect. I'm Mark Mayfield.
25: Mr. Grinch.
24: Universal and Imagine Entertainment developing a sequel to the 2000's How the Grinch Stole Christmas. The film star Jim Carrey is in talks to return, with Ron Howard slated to return as the film's director. That's entertainment. I'm Jennifer Bolsoni.
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2: Talks between the United States and Iran took place yesterday in Switzerland, with mediators Pakistan and Qatar saying the discussions took place in a positive and constructive atmosphere. The two countries agreed to form a high-level committee to provide political oversight of the mediation process. Chief negotiators will brief the committee regularly and lead working groups on nuclear issues, sanctions, and monitoring and dispute resolution to ensure the memorandum of understanding is carried out effectively. The committee also endorsed a roadmap aimed at reaching a final agreement within 60 days. U.S. Ambassador to the United Nations Mike Waltz says the Trump administration is focused on making sure Iran does not obtain a nuclear weapon. Waltz made the assertion during an appearance on CBS Face the Nation Sunday.
11: But what President Trump is doing is striking that balance with also ensuring that a genocidal regime that none of us trust can never have a nuclear weapon. And that process is underway right now as we speak.
2: Waltz also said that any deal between the U.S. and Iran would be all about verification. Several Democratic senators have urged the Federal Communications Commission to pause the Paramount Warner Brothers Discovery merger. Tammy Trujillo reports.
23: In a joint letter to FCC Chairman Brendan Carr, Senators Cory Booker, Adam Schiff, and Elizabeth Warren demanded he, quote, must foreclose any attempt by Paramount to close this transaction. The lawmaker said the FCC must conduct a review to evaluate a potential, quote, national security threat posed by foreign government investment in the $110 billion entity. The senator cited an April financial disclosure in which Paramount acknowledged that foreign ownership in the new corporation was expected to hit approximately 49%. In that document, Paramount and also said that all voting rights will be controlled by the Ellison family through U.S. entities. I'm Tammy Trujillo.
2: And Wyndham Clark is a major champion once again. Clark collected his fifth tour victory after winning the U.S. Open at Shinnecock Hills Golf Club. The 32-year-old finished atop the leaderboard by one stroke at 4 under par. He also won the tournament in 2023. I'm Mark Mayfield. President Trump says Keir Starmer is going to resign as Prime Minister of the United Kingdom. Lisa Carton reports.
6: The president made the statement in a post on Truth Social Sunday, writing that Starmer failed badly on immigration and energy. His comments come as the BBC reported signs that the prime minister could make a decision to step down as soon as Monday. The outlet cited several government insiders. Some ministers in the Labour Party have reportedly called for Starmer to go following Andy Burnham's election victory. I'm Lisa Carton.
2: Jeanine Pirro, the U.S. attorney for the District of Columbia, said on Sunday that her office will prosecute anyone caught vandalizing the Lincoln Memorial reflecting pool after the Trump administration spent millions on renovation. During an appearance on Fox News, the Sunday briefing, she warned that offenders will face the D.C. criminal justice system and emphasized the administration's focus on keeping the city safe and beautiful. The administration has spent nearly $15 million repainting the pool blue and repairing leaks, but an algae bloom and peeling paint have complicated the restoration. McDonald's is bringing back a nostalgic dessert. Rob Martier has the tasty details.
19: Flaky, deep-fried, and sweet. The fast food chain announced that its fried apple pie will return to participating locations on June 23rd for a limited time. It first appeared on McDonald's menu in 1968 after a Tennessee franchise owner developed the recipe. To celebrate the dessert's return, McDonald's plans to unveil a 35-foot fried apple pie display along Route 66 in Joliet, Illinois, near the company's Chicago headquarters. I'm Rob Martier.
2: And M&M maker Mars is going to start releasing artificial dye-free candies in August. The move comes after pressure from Health and Human Services Secretary Robert F. Kennedy Jr. Kennedy has consistently criticized the use of artificial dyes in U.S. food products, calling them a key driver in numerous American health epidemics. I'm Mark Mayfield.
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23: Dangerous heat and an active storm track top the weather. The greatest threat for thunderstorms will be across the northern plains, upper Midwest, and western Great Lakes. Some storms could be severe, and localized flash flooding is possible. Highs will hit the low 80s in the upper Midwest and top out in the upper 80s across the central plains. A heat dome is building across the Northeast and the Mid-Atlantic, where temperatures will soar into the 90s. Humidity will make it feel even hotter. Hot and humid in the south and along the Gulf Coast as temperatures also reach the mid-90s with a few scattered thunderstorms. The desert southwest continues to sizzle as the heat ratchets all the way up to 115 degrees in parts of Arizona, southern Nevada, and inland southeastern California. While along the west coast, northern California will stay mainly in the 70s to the low 80s, southern California will see some temperatures topping the low 90s. And mostly sunny in the Pacific Northwest with temperatures in the 60s and 70s and only isolated mountain showers. That's your national forecast. I'm Tammy Trujillo.
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4: Wyndham Clark is a major champion once again. Clark collected his fifth tour victory after winning the U.S. Open at Shinnecock Hills Golf Club. The 32-year-old finished atop the leaderboard by one stroke at 4 under par. He also won the tournament in 2023. The Reds topped the Yankees 4-1 in their rubber match from the Bronx. Chase Burns earned the victory after striking out 7 batters over 5 frames. Yankees manager Aaron Boone says Burns shut them down.
5: I thought we had good at-bats against them throughout the lineup. I thought we pressured them well. I thought we were making it hard on them. We just, a little bit like yesterday, couldn't break through with a hit.
4: And the Tkachuk brothers will be teaming up in South Florida next season. The Ottawa Senators traded captain Brady Tkachuk to the Florida Panthers in exchange for the 9th and 25th overall picks in Friday's draft, a 2029 first-round selection, and a 2027 second-round pick. The 26-year-old will now be on the same team as his older brother, Matthew. That's sports. Colin McIntyre.
15: Toyota wants to double the size of their San Antonio plant.
16: It will be another once-in-a-generation investment that this entire city can be proud of and benefit from.
15: Frank Voss, president of Toyota Texas.
16: We're excited for the potential impact that 2,000 more high-quality, stable jobs will make in the lives of this community.
15: He says Project Orca has several suitors. City Council did approve a massive incentive package to close the deal. Amazon Prime Day coming soon, kicking off June 23rd, running through the 26th. It's evolved into one of the biggest shopping events of the year. Competition is fierce, especially for the lightning deals or flash sales that are only available for a few hours. Some people say fill your cart now, especially when it comes to things like electronics, tech, or home essentials, which will have the biggest discounts. You can also take them out of your cart later if you don't want them. Physicians and surgeons claiming the top spot this year as the nation's highest paying occupation. Jim Roop reports.
21: New federal wage estimates for more than 800 jobs in the U.S. show pediatric surgeons top the list with an average annual salary of just over $500,000, followed by cardiologists and radiologists. The reported wages for the top 10 jobs are well above the average wage of just under $69,000 across all occupations. When looking outside the healthcare sector, airline pilots, chief executives, and athletes rank among the highest paying occupations.
15: Free AC and free books at the library. And Dolly Parton's Imagination Library is a free early childhood book gifting program that mails high-quality, age-appropriate books every month to kids from birth to age 5 at no cost to families. It started in Tennessee and now operates across 5 countries, the U.S., Canada, the United Kingdom, Australia, and Republic of Ireland, and recently partnered with Oregon. Governor Tina Kotek there held a ceremonial bill sign.
22: Dolly Parton Imagination Library is bringing a love of reading into people's homes before a child even gets to kindergarten. And that's really important.
15: I'm Monica Nelson with your consumer and business news.
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2: President Trump is issuing a new warning to Iran. A post on Truth Social Sunday, the president wrote that Iran must immediately stop their highly paid proxies in Lebanon from causing trouble, or they'll be hit very hard again. His latest comments came as Vice President J.D. Vance was in Switzerland for peace talks with Iran. U.S. Ambassador to the United Nations Mike Waltz says the Trump administration is focused on making sure Iran does not obtain a nuclear weapon. Waltz made the assertion during an appearance on CBS Face the Nation Sunday.
11: But what President Trump is doing is striking that balance with also ensuring that a genocidal regime that none of us trust can never have a nuclear weapon.
2: He also said any deal between the U.S. and Iran would be all about verification. And Senator Lindsey Graham says he expects President Trump to take the Strait of Hormuz over by force if a deal with Iran fails. Appearing on CBS Face the Nation, the South Carolina Republican said if Iran contests control of the Strait, the U.S. will obliterate them. That's politics. I'm Mark Mayfield.
7: The FDA's Vaccine Advisory Panel is recommending approval of Moderna's new mRNA influenza vaccine. The unanimous approval marks the first vaccine application approved since 2023. In February, the FDA declined to review the Massachusetts-based company's vaccine, but it changed course 2 weeks later. The technology behind the mRNA flu vax, which is being recommended for adults 50 and up, is the same one used to develop the COVID-19 vaccine. Poison Center records show American teenagers abusing over-the-counter medications, including Benadryl, at an alarming rate from 2024 to 2025. Cases involving sleep and allergy meds rose by 32%. America's Poison Centers is urging adults to store all medications safely and out of reach of kids and teenagers. Health Update, I'm Sarah Lee Kessler.
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9: 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The game tipped off at the Great Western Forum in Inglewood, California, with Rebecca Lobo and the New York Liberty grabbing a 67-57 win over the LA Sparks and Lisa Leslie. For more women's sports stories, subscribe to Good Game with Sarah Spain on iHeart Podcast.
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2: It's not too early to get ready for Amazon Prime Day, which starts on Tuesday. Daria Aldinger has some recommendations.
18: Competition is fierce, especially for the lightning deals or flash sales that are only available for a few hours. Fill your cart now, especially when it comes to things like electronics, tech, or home essentials, which tend to have the biggest discounts. You can always take them out of your cart later if you don't want them.
2: The federal government says electrical grid operators must fast-track interconnection requests from data center operators. A Federal Energy Regulatory Commission made that unanimous decision last week. Data centers and other energy users must still pay for the cost of connecting to the grid. AI is a big part of dating apps, but that doesn't mean singles love what they see. The Match Group owns many of those apps, and they find 47% of young singles have a negative view of AI dating assistants. But the survey of 1,000 users finds that 64% are willing to admit that AI helps make matches. And a top leader for Gemini AI, Noam Shazir, is leaving the company and joining OpenAI. Tech Report, I'm Mark Mayfield.
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12: I remember I loved you.
0: Toy Story 5 expected to make about $140 million in its first weekend at U.S. theaters, $275 million in its first weekend worldwide. Showbiz experts are telling Deadline that the latest entry in the Disney Pixar franchise could break a Toy Story record, making up to $14 million in previews. The previous record in previews was $12 million last Toy Story 4 back in 2019. If the prediction holds, that would give Toy Story 5 the best previews of the year so far. Ed Sheeran is hinting at taking a break after wrapping up his Loop tour. The singer hinting at a hiatus during his recent stop in Glendale, Arizona, saying, "I might take some time off once this tour has ended and sort of do the dad thing." We go down to songs by Bruce Springsteen and Bob Dylan are making Esquire's list of the most American songs of all time.
2: According to the magazine, the list is a collection of songs that are distinctly American. Springsteen's 1980 track, The River, is recognized. Dylan's 1965 Highway 61 Revisited also made the list. Other songs on the list include Tom Petty's hit, Free Fallin', Rock and Roll All Night by Kiss, The Beach Boys' Surfin' Safari, and Aretha Franklin's Respect. I'm Mark Mayfield.
12: Mr. Grinch.
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8: Talks between the United States and Iran took place yesterday in Switzerland, with mediators Pakistan and Qatar saying the discussions took place in a positive and constructive atmosphere. The two countries agreed to form a high-level committee to provide political oversight of the mediation process. Chief negotiators will brief the committee regularly and lead working groups on nuclear issues, sanctions, and monitoring and dispute resolution to ensure the memorandum of understanding is carried out effectively. The committee also endorsed a roadmap aimed at reaching a final agreement within 60 days. U.S. Ambassador to the United Nations Mike Waltz says the Trump administration is focused on making sure Iran does not obtain a nuclear weapon. Waltz made the assertion during an appearance on CBS Face the Nation Sunday.
9: But what President Trump is doing is striking that balance with also ensuring that a genocidal regime that none of us trust can never have a nuclear weapon. And that process is underway right now as we speak.
8: Waltz also said that any deal between the U.S. and Iran would be all about verification. Several Democratic senators have urged the Federal Communications Commission to pause the Paramount Warner Brothers Discovery merger. Tammy Trujillo reports.
10: In a joint letter to FCC Chairman Brendan Carr, Senators Cory Booker, Adam Schiff, and Elizabeth Warren demanded he, quote, must foreclose any attempt by Paramount to close this transaction. The lawmaker said the FCC must conduct a review to evaluate a potential, quote, national security threat posed by foreign government investment in the $110 billion entity. The senator cited an April financial disclosure in which Paramount acknowledged that foreign ownership in the new corporation was expected to hit approximately 49%. In that document, Paramount also said that all voting rights will be controlled by the Ellison family through U.S. entities. I'm Tammy Trujillo.
8: And Wyndham Clark is a major champion once again. Clark collected his fifth tour victory after winning the U.S. Open at Shinnecock Hills Golf Club. The 32-year-old finished atop the leaderboard by one stroke at 4 under par. He also won the tournament in 2023. I'm Mark Mayfield. President Trump says Keir Starmer is going to resign as Prime Minister of the United Kingdom. Lisa Carton reports.
11: The president made the statement in a post on Truth Social Sunday, writing that Starmer failed badly on immigration and energy. His comments come as the BBC reported signs that the prime minister could make a decision to step down as soon as Monday. The outlet cited several government insiders. Some ministers in the Labour Party have reportedly called for Starmer to go following Andy Burnham's election victory. I'm Lisa Carton.
8: Jeanine Pirro, the U.S. attorney for the District of Columbia, said on Sunday that her office will prosecute anyone caught vandalizing the Lincoln Memorial reflecting pool after the Trump administration spent millions on renovation. During an appearance on Fox News' The Sunday Briefing, she warned that offenders will face the D.C. criminal justice system and emphasized the administration's focus on keeping the city safe and beautiful. The administration has spent nearly $15 million repainting the pool blue and repairing leaks, but an algae bloom and peeling paint have complicated the restoration. McDonald's is bringing back a nostalgic dessert. Rob Martier has the tasty details.
12: Flaky, deep-fried, and sweet. The fast food chain announced that its fried apple pie will return to participating locations on June 23rd for a limited time. It first appeared on McDonald's menu in 1968 after a Tennessee franchise owner developed the recipe. To celebrate the dessert's return,

0: McDonald's plans to unveil a 35-foot fried apple pie display along Route 66 in Joliet, Illinois, near the company's Chicago headquarters. I'm Rob Martier.
1: And M&M maker Mars is going to start releasing artificial dye-free candies in August. The move comes after pressure from Health and Human Services Secretary Robert F. Kennedy Jr. Kennedy has consistently criticized the use of artificial dyes in U.S. food products, calling them a key driver in numerous American health epidemics. I'm Mark Mayfield.
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3: Dangerous heat and an active storm track top the weather. The greatest threat for thunderstorms will be across the northern plains, upper Midwest, and western Great Lakes. Some storms could be severe and localized flash flooding is possible. Highs will hit the low 80s in the upper Midwest and top out in the upper 80s across the central plains. A heat dome is building across the northeast and the mid-Atlantic, where temperatures will soar into the 90s. Humidity will make it feel even hotter. Hot and humid in the south and along the Gulf Coast as temperatures also reach the mid-90s with a few scattered thunderstorms. The desert southwest continues to sizzle as the heat ratchets all the way up to 115 degrees in parts of Arizona, southern Nevada, and inland southeastern California. While along the west coast, northern California will stay mainly in the 70s to the low 80s, southern California will see some temperatures topping the low 90s. And mostly sunny in the Pacific Northwest with temperatures in the 60s and 70s and only isolated mountain showers. That's your national forecast. I'm Tammy Trujillo.
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4: Wyndham Clark is a major champion once again. Clark collected his fifth tour victory after winning the U.S. Open at Shinnecock Hills Golf Club. The 32-year-old finished atop the leaderboard by one stroke at 4 under par. He also won the tournament in 2023. The Reds topped the Yankees 4-1 in their rubber match from the Bronx. Chase Burns earned the victory after striking out 7 batters over 5 frames. Yankees manager Aaron Boone says Burns shut them down.
5: I thought we had good at bats against them throughout the lineup. I thought we pressured them well. I thought we were making it hard on them. We just, a little bit like yesterday, couldn't break through with a hit.
4: And the Tkachuk brothers will be teaming up in South Florida next season. The Ottawa Senators traded captain Brady Tkachuk to the Florida Panthers in exchange for the 9th and 25th overall picks in Friday's draft, a 2029 first-round selection, and a 2027 second-round pick. The 26-year-old will now be on the same team as his older brother, Matthew. That's sports. Colin McIntyre.
3: Toyota wants to double the size of their San Antonio plant.
6: It will be another once-in-a-generation investment that this entire city can be proud of and benefit from.
3: Frank Voss, president of Toyota Texas.
6: We're excited for the potential impact that 2,000 more high-quality, stable jobs will make in the lives of this community.
3: He says Project Orca has several suitors. City Council did approve a massive incentive package to close the deal. Amazon Prime Day coming soon, kicking off June 23rd, running through the 26th. It's evolved into one of the biggest shopping events of the year. Competition is fierce, especially for the lightning deals or flash sales that are only available for a few hours. Some people say fill your cart now, especially when it comes to things like electronics, tech, or home essentials, which will have the biggest discounts. You can also take them out of your cart later if you don't want them. Physicians and surgeons claiming the top spot this year as the nation's highest paying occupation. Jim Roop reports.
7: New federal wage estimates for more than 800 jobs in the U.S. show pediatric surgeons top the list with an average annual salary of just over $500,000, followed by cardiologists and radiologists. The reported wages for the top 10 jobs are well above the average wage of just under $69,000 across all occupations. When looking outside the healthcare sector, airline pilots, chief executives, and athletes rank among the highest paying occupations.
3: Free AC and free books at the library. And Dolly Parton's Imagination Library is a free early childhood book gifting program that mails high-quality, age-appropriate books every month to kids from birth to age 5 at no cost to families. It started in Tennessee and now operates across 5 countries, the U.S., Canada, the United Kingdom, Australia, and Republic of Ireland, and recently partnered with Oregon. Governor Tina Kotek there held a ceremonial bill sign.
8: Dolly Parton Imagination Library is bringing a love of reading into people's homes before a child even gets to kindergarten. And that's really important.
3: I'm Monica Nelson with your consumer and business news.
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1: President Trump is issuing a new warning to Iran. A post on Truth Social Sunday, the president wrote that Iran must immediately stop their highly paid proxies in Lebanon from causing trouble, or they'll be hit very hard again. His latest comments came as Vice President J.D. Vance was in Switzerland for peace talks with Iran. U.S. Ambassador to the United Nations Mike Waltz says the Trump administration is focused on making sure Iran does not obtain a nuclear weapon. Waltz made the assertion during an appearance on CBS Face the Nation Sunday.
11: But what President Trump is doing is striking that balance with also ensuring that a genocidal regime that none of us trust can never have a nuclear weapon.
1: He also said any deal between the U.S. and Iran would be all about verification. And Senator Lindsey Graham says he expects President Trump to take the Strait of Hormuz over by force if a deal with Iran fails. Appearing on CBS Face the Nation, the South Carolina Republican said if Iran contests control of the Strait, the U.S. will obliterate them. That's politics. I'm Mark Mayfield.
12: The FDA's Vaccine Advisory Panel is recommending approval of Moderna's new mRNA influenza vaccine. The unanimous approval marks the first vaccine application approved since 2023. In February, the FDA declined to review the Massachusetts-based company's vaccine, but it changed course 2 weeks later. The technology behind the mRNA flu vax, which is being recommended for adults 50 and up, is the same one used to develop the COVID-19 vaccine. Poison Center records show American teenagers abusing over-the-counter medications, including Benadryl, at an alarming rate from 2024 to 2025. Cases involving sleep and allergy meds rose by 32%. America's Poison Centers is urging adults to store all medications safely and out of reach of kids and teenagers. Health Update, I'm Sarah Lee Kessler.
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13: 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The game tipped off at the Great Western Forum in Inglewood, California, with Rebecca Lobo and the New York Liberty grabbing a 67-57 win over the LA Sparks and Lisa Leslie. For more women's sports stories, subscribe to Good Game with Sarah Spain on iHeart Podcast.
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1: It's not too early to get ready for Amazon Prime Day, which starts on Tuesday. Daria Albinger has some recommendations.
17: Competition is fierce, especially for the lightning deals or flash sales that are only available for a few hours. Fill your cart now, especially when it comes to things like electronics, tech, or home essentials, which tend to have the biggest discounts. You can always take them out of your cart later if you don't want them.
1: The federal government says electrical grid operators must fast-track interconnection requests from data center operators. The Federal Energy Regulatory Commission made that unanimous decision last week. Data centers and other energy users must still pay for the cost of connecting to the grid. AI is a big part of dating apps, but that doesn't mean singles love what they see. The Match Group owns many of those apps, and they find 47% of young singles have a negative view of AI dating assistants. But the survey of 1,000 users finds that 64% are willing to admit that AI helps make matches. And the top leader for Gemini AI, Noam Shazir, is leaving the company and joining OpenAI. Tech Report, I'm Mark Mayfield.
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18: Toy Story 5 expected to make about $140 million in its first weekend at U.S. theaters, $275 million in its first weekend worldwide. Showbiz experts are telling Deadline that the latest entry in the Disney-Pixar franchise could break a Toy Story record, making up to $14 million in previews. The previous record in previews was $12 million last Toy Story 4 back in 2019. If the prediction holds, that would give Toy Story 5 the best previews of the year so far. Ed Sheeran is hinting at taking a break after wrapping up his Loop tour. The singer hinting at a hiatus during his recent stop in Glendale, Arizona, saying, "I might take some time off once this tour has ended and sort of do the dad thing." We go down to the river. Songs by Bruce Springsteen and Bob Dylan are making Esquire's list of the most American songs of all time.
1: According to the magazine, the list is a collection of songs that are distinctly American. Springsteen's 1980 track, The River, is recognized. Dylan's 1965 Highway 61 Revisited also made the list. Other songs on the list include Tom Petty's hit, Free Fallin', Rock and Roll All Night by Kiss, The Beach Boys' Surf and Safari, and Aretha Franklin's Respect. I'm Mark Mayfield.
19: Mr. Grinch.
18: Universal and Imagine Entertainment developing a sequel to the 2000's How the Grinch Stole Christmas. The film star Jim Carrey is in talks to return, with Ron Howard slated to return as the film's director. That's entertainment. I'm Jennifer Bolsoni.
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20: UK Prime Minister Keir Starmer is stepping down. The very latest from Mark Mayfield.
1: During a press conference today outside 10 Downing Street, Starmer said the Labour Party has made it clear he's not the one to lead moving forward.
21: Every decision I've taken has been about putting the country I love first. That is why I will resign as leader of the Labour Party.
1: Starmer, who says he'll remain as Prime Minister until a successor is in place, has been in power since July of 2024. I'm Mark Mayfield.
20: Mediators with Pakistan and Qatar say discussions between the United States and Iran took place in a positive and constructive atmosphere on Sunday. The two countries agreed to form a high-level committee to provide political oversight of the mediation process. Chief negotiators will brief the committee regularly and lead working groups on nuclear issues, sanctions, and monitoring and dispute resolution to ensure the memorandum of understanding is carried out effectively. President Trump is claiming the Washington, D.C. reflecting pool is being vandalized. More from Lisa Taylor.
22: Trump made the claim on social media last night, writing, "We've had some real problems with vandalism at the beautiful reflecting pool." He did not provide evidence to support the claim. The post came after news reports this week began showing images of blue paint peeling from the bottom of the pool. The new coat of paint was part of a renovation project recently ordered by President Trump that cost nearly $15 million. Chemicals were also added to the pool this week to destroy the algae that was turning the water green. I'm Lisa Taylor.
20: Fans and forecasters in Philadelphia are keeping a close eye on the weather for today's World Cup match between France and Iraq. Severe storms could have an impact on the game scheduled for 5 p.m. Eastern. With Iran again up in the air, stock futures are falling. I'm Michael Kastner. Charlie Kirk's accused murderer is back in a Utah courtroom today. More from Tammy Trujillo.
3: The judge is expected to rule on a motion from Tyler Robinson's defense team seeking contempt against prosecutor Christopher Ballard. They accused Ballard of talking to the media about his opinions regarding Robinson's guilt. Robinson is accused of fatally shooting Kirk in September at Utah Valley University in Orem. Prosecutors have said they will seek the death penalty. The next scheduled hearing on July 6th in the case is a significant one. That's when prosecutors must show they have enough evidence to move forward with the trial. I'm Tammy Trujillo.
20: Smoke and air pollution aren't the only concern with that huge warehouse fire burning for days near downtown Los Angeles. More from Jason Nathanson.
0: The warehouse is a massive cold storage facility for food.
5: There's a lot of meat products in there. Chicken, fish, pork, and beef.
0: 85 million pounds of frozen food inside. LA City Fire Chief Jaime Moore.
5: That's going to start to spoil. So that's going to create a hazard in itself. So once we get this fire put out, the challenge that we have before us is the removal of all that product.
0: Governor Newsom has declared a state of emergency for LA County because of the fire, which has been burning since Wednesday.
20: A concert goer is dead after plunging from an elevated position at Madison Square Garden, Sarah Lee Kessler reports.
19: Police say a 51-year-old man tumbled from an upper tier at MSG at Saturday night's Goose concert. He was pronounced dead at Bellevue Hospital. It's unclear how he fell, and that's what police are investigating. The Goose fan was with his wife at the time. The Connecticut jam rock band played on, apparently unaware of the tragedy. They've released a statement expressing condolences, saying they're heartbroken over what happened.
20: The focus remains on the Giannis Antetokounmpo trade speculation out of Milwaukee. ESPN reports it's currently a three-team race between the Heat, Celtics, and Timberwolves to acquire the 10-time All-Star. I'm Michael Kastner.
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3: Dangerous heat and an active storm track top the weather. The greatest threat for thunderstorms will be across the northern plains, upper Midwest, and western Great Lakes. Some storms could be severe and localized flash flooding is possible. Highs will hit the low 80s in the upper Midwest and top out in the upper 80s across the central plains. A heat dome is building across the northeast and the mid-Atlantic where temperatures will soar into the 90s. Humidity will make it feel even hotter. Hot and humid in the south and along the Gulf Coast as temperatures also reach the mid-90s with a few scattered thunderstorms. The desert southwest continues to sizzle as the heat ratchets all the way up to 115 degrees in parts of Arizona, southern Nevada, and inland southeastern California. While along the west coast, northern California will stay mainly in the 70s to the low 80s, southern California will see some temperatures topping the low 90s. And mostly sunny in the Pacific Northwest with temperatures in the 60s and 70s and only isolated mountain showers. That's your national forecast. I'm Tammy Trujillo.
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23: Let's start with baseball. Bryce Harper homered. Kyle Schwarber added a three-run shot for his 29th homer of the season to help the Phillies beat the Mets 6-2 to win the series in the city of brotherly love. Harper on his and Schwarber's dominant series.
24: When me and Schwarbs have big swings, they're great at bats. We got a chance to win games, so thought our pitching was really good. I mean, I just think as a whole, I thought we played great this series.
23: The Yankees with six stolen bases, but 0-for-9 with runners in scoring position, lose to the Reds 4-1 in New York. At the FIFA World Cup, Spain throttled Saudi Arabia 4-0 in Atlanta. Egypt beat New Zealand 3-1 in Vancouver. The Kachuk brothers teaming up in South Florida next season as the Senators traded captain Brady Kachuk to the Panthers for the 9th and 25th overall picks in Friday's draft. And Wyndham Clark finished atop the leaderboard at 4-under to win the U.S. Open. That's sports. I'm Ron Zamos.
25: Toyota wants to double the size of their San Antonio plant.
6: It will be another once-in-a-generation investment that this entire city can be proud of and benefit from.
25: Frank Voss, president of Toyota Texas.
6: We're excited for the potential impact that 2,000 more high-quality, stable jobs will make in the lives of this community.
25: He says Project Orca has several suitors. City Council did approve a massive incentive package to close the deal. Amazon Prime Day coming soon, kicking off June 23rd, running through the 26th. It's evolved into one of the biggest shopping events of the year. Competition is fierce, especially for the lightning deals or flash sales that are only available for a few hours. Some people say fill your cart now, especially when it comes to things like electronics, tech, or home essentials, which will have the biggest discounts. You can also take them out of your cart later if you don't want them. Physicians and insurgents, claiming the top spot this year as the nation's highest paying occupation. Jim Roop reports.
4: New federal wage estimates for more than 800 jobs in the U.S. show pediatric surgeons top the list with an average annual salary of just over $500,000, followed by cardiologists and radiologists. The reported wages for the top 10 jobs are well above the average wage of just under $69,000 across all occupations. When looking outside the healthcare sector, airline pilots, chief executives, and athletes rank among the highest paying occupations.
25: Free AC and free books at the library. And Dolly Parton's Imagination Library is a free early childhood book gifting program that mails high-quality, age-appropriate books every month to kids from birth to age 5 at no cost to families. It started in Tennessee and now operates across 5 countries, the U.S., Canada, the United Kingdom, Australia, and Republic of Ireland, and recently partnered with Oregon. Governor Tina Kotek there held a ceremonial bill sign.
7: Dolly Parton Imagination Library is bringing a love of reading into people's homes before a child even gets to kindergarten, and that's really important.
25: I'm Monica Nelson with your consumer and business news.
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1: President Trump is issuing a new warning to Iran. A post on Truth Social Sunday, the president wrote that Iran must immediately stop their highly paid proxies in Lebanon from causing trouble, or they'll be hit very hard again. His latest comments came as Vice President J.D. Vance was in Switzerland for peace talks with Iran. U.S. Ambassador to the United Nations Mike Waltz says the Trump administration is focused on making sure Iran does not obtain a nuclear weapon. Waltz made the assertion during an appearance on CBS Face the Nation Sunday.
11: But what President Trump is doing is striking that balance with also ensuring that a genocidal regime that none of us trust can never have a nuclear weapon.
1: He also said any deal between the U.S. and Iran would be all about verification. And Senator Lindsey Graham says he expects President Trump to take the Strait of Hormuz over by force if a deal with Iran fails. Appearing on CBS Face the Nation, the South Carolina Republican said if Iran contests control of the Strait, the U.S. will obliterate them. That's politics. I'm Mark Mayfield.
12: The FDA's Vaccine Advisory Panel is recommending approval of Moderna's new mRNA influenza vaccine. The unanimous approval marks the first vaccine application approved since 2023. In February, the FDA declined to review the Massachusetts-based company's vaccine, but it changed course 2 weeks later. The technology behind the mRNA flu vax, which is being recommended for adults 50 and up, is the same one used to develop the COVID-19 vaccine. Poison Center records show American teenagers abusing over-the-counter medications, including Benadryl, at an alarming rate from 2024 to 2025. Cases involving sleep and allergy meds rose by 32%. America's Poison Centers is urging adults to store all medications safely and out of reach of kids and teenagers. Health Update, I'm Sarah Lee Kessler.
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13: 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The game tipped off at the Great Western Forum in Inglewood, California, with Rebecca Lobo and the New York Liberty grabbing a 67-57 win over the LA Sparks and Lisa Leslie. For more women's sports stories, subscribe to Good Game with Sarah Spain on iHeart Podcasts.
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1: It's not too early to get ready for Amazon Prime Day, which starts on Tuesday. Daria Aldinger has some recommendations.
14: Competition is fierce, especially for the lightning deals or flash sales that are only available for a few hours. 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You can always take them out of your cart later if you don't want them.
1: The federal government says electrical grid operators must fast-track interconnection requests from data center operators. A Federal Energy Regulatory Commission made that unanimous decision last week. Data centers and other energy users must still pay for the cost of connecting to the grid. AI is a big part of dating apps, but that doesn't mean singles love what they see. The Match Group owns many of those apps, and they find 47% of young singles have a negative view of AI dating assistants. But the survey of 1,000 users finds that 64% are willing to admit that AI helps make matches. And the top leader for Gemini AI, Noam Shazir, is leaving the company and joining OpenAI. Tech Report, I'm Mark Mayfield.
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14: Toy Story 5 isn't playing games when it comes to the box office. The latest entry in the Disney-Pixar franchise had the biggest debut weekend of the year, a record-shattering $160 million, $302 million globally. Legendary TV director, writer, and producer James Burrows has died. Sometimes you want to go.
15: The 11-time Emmy winner Burrows co-created and directed nearly every episode of the hit sitcom Cheers. He also was a featured director for Frasier, Friends, Will and Grace, The Big Bang Theory, Taxi, The Mary Tyler Moore Show, and The Bob Newhart Show. The Burrows family statement reads, quote, "We celebrate the extraordinary life and enduring legacy of James Jimmy Burrows, who passed away peacefully today, surrounded by his loving family." I'm Matt Mattinson.
14: Burrows was 85. Billy Idol and Steve Stevens are the next inductees to the Hollywood Rock Walk.
1: Idol says being inducted into the Rock Walk together feels like a real full circle moment after all these years of making music side by side. Stevens says that he hopes that some young guitarist looks down at their impressions and marches inside to buy his first guitar, just like he did. The induction ceremony takes place at the entrance of Guitar Center's flagship Hollywood store on Sunset Boulevard. I'm Mark Mayfield.
14: And that's entertainment. I'm Daria Aldinger.
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20: UK Prime Minister Keir Starmer is stepping down. the very latest from Mark Mayfield.
1: During a press conference today outside 10 Downing Street, Starmer said the Labour Party has made it clear he's not the one to lead moving forward.
0: Every decision I've taken has been about putting the country I love first. That is why I will resign as leader of the Labour Party.
1: Starmer, who says he'll remain as Prime Minister until a successor is in place, has been in power since July of 2024. I'm Mark Mayfield.
20: Mediators with Pakistan and Qatar say discussions between the United States and Iran took place in a positive and constructive atmosphere on Sunday. The two countries agreed to form a high-level committee to provide political oversight of the mediation process. Chief negotiators will brief the committee regularly and lead working groups on nuclear issues, sanctions, and monitoring and dispute resolution to ensure the memorandum of understanding is carried out effectively. President Trump is claiming the Washington, D.C. reflecting pool is being vandalized. More from Lisa Taylor.
5: Trump made the claim on social media last night, writing, "We've had some real problems with vandalism at the beautiful reflecting pool." He did not provide evidence to support the claim. The post came after news reports this week began showing images of blue paint peeling from the bottom of the pool. The new coat of paint was part of a renovation project recently ordered by President Trump that cost nearly $15 million. Chemicals were also added to the pool this week to destroy the algae that was turning the water green. I'm Lisa Taylor.
20: Fans and forecasters in Philadelphia are keeping a close eye on the weather for today's World Cup match between France and Iraq. Severe storms could have an impact on the game scheduled for 5 p.m. Eastern. With Iran again up in the air, stock futures are falling. I'm Michael Kastner. Charlie Kirk's accused murderer is back in a Utah courtroom today. More from Tammy Trujillo.
3: The judge is expected to rule on a motion from Tyler Robinson's defense team seeking contempt against prosecutor Christopher Ballard. They accused Ballard of talking to the media about his opinions regarding Robinson's guilt. Robinson is accused of fatally shooting Kirk in September at Utah Valley University in Orem. Prosecutors have said they will seek the death penalty. The next scheduled hearing on July 6th in the case is a significant one. That's when prosecutors must show they have enough evidence to move forward with the trial. I'm Tammy Trujillo.
20: Smoke and air pollution aren't the only concern with that huge warehouse fire burning for days near downtown Los Angeles. More from Jason Nathanson.
17: The warehouse is a massive cold storage facility for food.
18: There's a lot of meat products in there. Chicken, fish, pork, and beef.
17: 85 million pounds of frozen food inside. LA City Fire Chief Jaime Moore.
18: That's going to start to spoil. So that's going to create a hazard in itself. So once we get this fire put out, the challenge that we have before us is the removal of all that product.
17: Governor Newsom has declared a state of emergency for LA County because of the fire, which has been burning since Wednesday.
20: A concert goer is dead after plunging from an elevated position at Madison Square Garden. Sarah Lee Kessler reports.
19: Police say a 51-year-old man tumbled from an upper tier at MSG at Saturday night's Goose concert. He was pronounced dead at Bellevue Hospital. It's unclear how he fell, and that's what police are investigating. The Goose fan was with his wife at the time. The Connecticut jam rock band played on, apparently unaware of the tragedy. They've released a statement expressing condolences, saying they're heartbroken over what happened.
20: The focus remains on the Giannis Antetokounmpo trade speculation out of Milwaukee. ESPN reports it's currently a three-team race between the Heat, Celtics, and Timberwolves to acquire the 10-time All-Star. I'm Michael Kastner.
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3: Dangerous heat and an active storm track top the weather. The greatest threat for thunderstorms will be across the northern plains, upper Midwest, and western Great Lakes. Some storms could be severe and localized flash flooding is possible. Highs will hit the low 80s in the upper Midwest and top out in the upper 80s across the central plains. A heat dome is building across the northeast and the mid-Atlantic where temperatures will soar into the 90s. Humidity will make it feel even hotter. Hot and humid in the south and along the Gulf Coast as temperatures also reach the mid-90s with a few scattered thunderstorms. The desert southwest continues to sizzle as the heat ratchets all the way up to 115 degrees in parts of Arizona, southern Nevada, and inland southeastern California. While along the west coast, northern California will stay mainly in the 70s to the low 80s, southern California will see some temperatures topping the low 90s. And mostly sunny in the Pacific Northwest with temperatures in the 60s and 70s and only isolated mountain showers. That's your national forecast. I'm Tammy Trujillo.
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4: Let's start with baseball. Bryce Harper homered. Kyle Schwarber added a three-run shot for his 29th homer of the season to help the Phillies beat the Mets 6-2 to win the series in the city of brotherly love. Harper on his and Schwarber's dominant series.
6: When me and Schwarbs have big swings, they're great at bats. We got a chance to win games, so I thought our pitching was really good. I mean, I just think as a whole, I thought we played great this series.
4: The Yankees with six stolen bases, but 0-for-9 with runners in scoring position, lose to the Reds 4-1 in New York. At the FIFA World Cup, Spain throttled Saudi Arabia 4-0 in Atlanta. Egypt beat New Zealand 3-1 in Vancouver. The Kachuk brothers teaming up in South Florida next season as the Senators traded captain Brady Kachuk to the Panthers for the 9th and 25th overall picks in Friday's draft. And Wyndham Clark finished atop the leaderboard at 4-under to win the U.S. Open. That's sports. I'm Ron Zamos.
25: Toyota wants to double the size of their San Antonio plant.
21: It will be another once-in-a-generation investment that this entire city can be proud of and benefit from.
25: Frank Voss, president of Toyota Texas.
21: We're excited for the potential impact that 2,000 more high-quality, stable jobs will make in the lives of this community.
25: He says Project Orca has several suitors. City Council did approve a massive incentive package to close the deal. Amazon Prime Day coming soon, kicking off June 23rd, running through the 26th. It's evolved into one of the biggest shopping events of the year. Competition is fierce, especially for the lightning deals or flash sales that are only available for a few hours. Some people say fill your cart now, especially when it comes to things like electronics, tech, or home essentials, which will have the biggest discounts. You can also take them out of your cart later if you don't want them. Physicians and surgeons claiming the top spot this year as the nation's highest paying occupation. Jim Roop reports.
22: New federal wage estimates for more than 800 jobs in the U.S. show pediatric surgeons top the list with an average annual salary of just over $500,000, followed by cardiologists and radiologists. The reported wages for the top 10 jobs are well above the average wage of just under $69,000 across all occupations. When looking outside the healthcare sector, airline pilots, chief executives, and athletes rank among the highest paying occupations.
25: Free AC and free books at the library. And Dolly Parton's Imagination Library is a free early childhood book gifting program that mails high-quality, age-appropriate books every month to kids from birth to age 5 at no cost to families. It started in Tennessee and now operates across 5 countries, the U.S., Canada, the United Kingdom, Australia, and Republic of Ireland, and recently partnered with Oregon. Governor Tina Kotek there held a ceremonial bill signing.
7: Dolly Parton Imagination Library is bringing a love of reading into people's homes before a child even gets to kindergarten. And that's really important.
25: I'm Monica Nelson with your consumer and business news.
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1: President Trump is issuing a new warning to Iran. In a post on Truth Social Sunday, the president wrote that Iran must immediately stop their highly paid proxies in Lebanon from causing trouble, or they'll be hit very hard again. His latest comments came as Vice President J.D. Vance was in Switzerland for peace talks with Iran. U.S. Ambassador to the United Nations Mike Waltz says the Trump administration is focused on making sure Iran does not obtain a nuclear weapon. Waltz made the assertion during an appearance on CBS Face the Nation Sunday.
0: But what President Trump is doing is striking that balance with also ensuring that a genocidal regime that none of us trust can never have a nuclear weapon.
1: He also said any deal between the U.S. and Iran would be all about verification. And Senator Lindsey Graham says he expects President Trump to take the Strait of Hormuz over by force if a deal with Iran fails. Appearing on CBS Face the Nation, the South Carolina Republican said if Iran contests control of the Strait, the U.S. will obliterate them. That's politics. I'm Mark Mayfield.
8: The FDA's Vaccine Advisory Panel is recommending approval of Moderna's new mRNA influenza vaccine. The unanimous approval marks the first vaccine application approved since 2023. In February, the FDA declined to review the Massachusetts-based company's vaccine, but it changed course 2 weeks later. The technology behind the mRNA flu vax, which is being recommended for adults 50 and up, is the same one used to develop the COVID-19 vaccine. Poison Center records show American teenagers abusing over-the-counter medications, including Benadryl, at an alarming rate from 2024 to 2025. Cases involving sleep and allergy meds rose by 32%. America's Poison Centers is urging adults to store all medications safely and out of reach of kids and teenagers. Health Update, I'm Sarah Lee Kessler.
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9: 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The game tipped off at the Great Western Forum in Inglewood, California, with Rebecca Lobo and the New York Liberty grabbing a 67-57 win over the LA Sparks and Lisa Leslie. For more women's sports stories, subscribe to Good Game with Sarah Spain on iHeart Podcast.
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1: It's not too early to get ready for Amazon Prime Day, which starts on Tuesday. Daria Aldinger has some recommendations.
12: Competition is fierce, especially for the lightning deals or flash sales that are only available for a few hours. Fill your cart now, especially when it comes to things like electronics, tech, or home essentials, which tend to have the biggest discounts. You can always take them out of your cart later if you don't want them.
1: The federal government says electrical grid operators must fast-track interconnection requests from data center operators. The Federal Energy Regulatory Commission made that unanimous decision last week. Data centers and other energy users must still pay for the cost of connecting to the grid. AI is a big part of dating apps, but that doesn't mean singles love what they see. The Match Group owns many of those apps, and they find 47% of young singles have a negative view of AI dating assistants. But the survey of 1,000 users finds that 64% are willing to admit that AI helps make matches. And the top leader for Gemini AI, Noam Shazir, is leaving the company and joining OpenAI. Tech Report, I'm Mark Mayfield.
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5: Toy Story 5 isn't playing games when it comes to the box office. The latest entry in the Disney Pixar franchise had the biggest debut weekend of the year, a record-shattering $160 million, $302 million globally. Legendary TV director, writer, and producer James Burrows has died. Sometimes you want to go.
13: The 11-time Emmy winner Burrows co-created and directed nearly every episode of the hit sitcom Cheers. He also was a featured director for Frasier, Friends, Will and Grace, The Big Bang Theory, Taxi, The Mary Tyler Moore Show, and The Bob Newhart Show. The Burrows family statement reads, quote, "We celebrate the extraordinary life and enduring legacy of James Jimmy Burrows, who passed away peacefully today, surrounded by his loving family." I'm Matt Mattinson.
5: Burrows was 85. Billy Idol and Steve Stevens are the next inductees to the Hollywood Rock Walk.
1: Idol says being inducted into the Rock Walk together feels like a real full circle moment after all these years of making music side by side. Stevens says that he hopes that some young guitarist looks down at their impressions and marches inside to buy his first guitar just like he did. The induction ceremony takes place at the entrance of Guitar Center's flagship Hollywood store on Sunset Boulevard. I'm Mark Mayfield.
5: And that's entertainment. I'm Daria Albinger.
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15: UK Prime Minister Keir Starmer is stepping down. The very latest from Mark Mayfield.
1: During a press conference today outside 10 Downing Street, Starmer said the Labour Party has made it clear he's not the one to lead moving forward.
16: Every decision I've taken has been about putting the country I love first. That is why I will resign as leader of the Labour Party.
1: Starmer, who says he'll remain as Prime Minister until a successor is in place, has been in power since July of 2024. I'm Mark Mayfield.
15: Mediators with Pakistan and Qatar say discussions between the United States and Iran took place in a positive and constructive atmosphere on Sunday. The two countries agreed to form a high-level committee to provide political oversight of the mediation process. Chief negotiators will brief the committee regularly and lead working groups on nuclear issues, sanctions, and monitoring and dispute resolution to ensure the memorandum of understanding is carried out effectively. President Trump is claiming the Washington, D.C. reflecting pool is being vandalized. More from Lisa Taylor.
17: Trump made the claim on social media last night, writing, "We've had some real problems with vandalism at the beautiful reflecting pool." He did not provide evidence to support the claim. The post came after news reports this week began showing images of blue paint peeling from the bottom of the pool. The new coat of paint was part of a renovation project recently ordered by President Trump that cost nearly $15 million. Chemicals were also added to the pool this week to destroy the algae that was turning the water green. I'm Lisa Taylor.
15: Fans and forecasters in Philadelphia are keeping a close eye on the weather for today's World Cup match between France and Iraq. Severe storms could have an impact on the game scheduled for 5 p.m. Eastern. With Iran again up in the air, stock futures are falling. I'm Michael Kastner. Charlie Kirk's accused murderer is back in a Utah courtroom today. More from Tammy Trujillo.
3: The judge is expected to rule on a motion from Tyler Robinson's defense team seeking contempt against prosecutor Christopher Ballard. They accused Ballard of talking to the media about his opinions regarding Robinson's guilt. Robinson is accused of fatally shooting Kirk in September at Utah Valley University in Orem. Prosecutors have said they will seek the death penalty. The next scheduled hearing on July 6th in the case is a significant one. That's when prosecutors must show they have enough evidence to move forward with the trial. I'm Tammy Trujillo.
15: Smoke and air pollution aren't the only concern with that huge warehouse fire burning for days near downtown Los Angeles. More from Jason Nathanson.
4: The warehouse is a massive cold storage facility for food.
6: There's a lot of meat products in there. Chicken, fish, pork, and beef.
4: 85 million pounds of frozen food inside. LA City Fire Chief Jaime Moore.
6: That's going to start to spoil. So that's going to create a hazard in itself. So once we get this fire put out, the challenge that we have before us is the removal of all that product.
4: Governor Newsom has declared a state of emergency for LA County because of the fire, which has been burning since Wednesday.
15: A concert goer is dead after plunging from an elevated position at Madison Square Garden, Sarah Lee Kessler reports.
8: Police say a 51-year-old man tumbled from an upper tier at MSG at Saturday night's Goose concert. He was pronounced dead at Bellevue Hospital. It's unclear how he fell, and that's what police are investigating. The Goose fan was with his wife at the time. The Connecticut jam rock band played on, apparently unaware of the tragedy. They've released a statement expressing condolences, saying they're heartbroken over what happened.
15: The focus remains on the Giannis Antetokounmpo trade speculation out of Milwaukee. ESPN reports it's currently a three-team race between the Heat, Celtics, and Timberwolves to acquire the 10-time All-Star. I'm Michael Kastner.
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3: Dangerous heat and an active storm track top the weather. The greatest threat for thunderstorms will be across the northern plains, upper Midwest, and western Great Lakes. Some storms could be severe and localized flash flooding is possible. Highs will hit the low 80s in the upper Midwest and top out in the upper 80s across the central plains. A heat dome is building across the northeast and the mid-Atlantic, where temperatures will soar into the 90s. Humidity will make it feel even hotter. Hot and humid in the south and along the Gulf Coast as temperatures also reach the mid-90s with a few scattered thunderstorms. The desert southwest continues to sizzle as the heat ratchets all the way up to 115 degrees in parts of Arizona, southern Nevada, and inland southeastern California. While along the west coast, northern California will stay mainly in the 70s to the low 80s. Southern California will see some temperatures topping the low 90s. And mostly sunny in the Pacific Northwest with temperatures in the 60s and 70s and only isolated mountain showers. That's your national forecast. I'm Tammy Trujillo.
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7: Let's start with baseball. Bryce Harper homered. Kyle Schwarber added a three-run shot for his 29th homer of the season to help the Phillies beat the Mets 6-2 to win the series in the city of brotherly love. Harper on his and Schwarber's dominant series.
18: When me and Schwarber have big swings, they're great at bats. We got a chance to win games, so thought our pitching was really good. I mean, I just think as a whole, I thought we played great this series.
7: The Yankees with six stolen bases, but 0 for 9 with runners in scoring position, lose to the Reds 4-1 in New York. At the FIFA World Cup, Spain throttled Saudi Arabia 4-0 in Atlanta. Egypt beat New Zealand 3-1 in Vancouver. The Kachuk brothers teaming up in South Florida next season as the Senators traded captain Brady Kachuk to the Panthers for the 9th and 25th overall picks in Friday's draft. And Wyndham Clark finished atop the leaderboard at 4-under to win the U.S. Open. That's sports. I'm Ron Zamos.
25: Toyota wants to double the size of their San Antonio plant.
19: It will be another once-in-a-generation investment that this entire city can be proud of and benefit from.
25: Frank Voss, president of Toyota Texas.
19: We're excited for the potential impact that 2,000 more high-quality, stable jobs will make in the lives of this community.
25: He says Project Orca has several suitors. City Council did approve a massive incentive package to close the deal. Amazon Prime Day coming soon, kicking off June 23rd, running through the 26th. It's evolved into one of the biggest shopping events of the year. Competition is fierce, especially for the lightning deals or flash sales that are only available for a few hours. Some people say fill your cart now, especially when it comes to things like electronics, tech, or home essentials, which will have the biggest discounts. You can also take them out of your cart later if you don't want them. Physicians and surgeons claiming the top spot this year as the nation's highest paying occupation. Jim Roop reports.
0: New federal wage estimates for more than 800 jobs in the U.S. show pediatric surgeons top the list with an average annual salary of just over $500,000, followed by cardiologists and radiologists. The reported wages for the top 10 jobs are well above the average wage of just under $69,000 across all occupations. When looking outside the healthcare sector, airline pilots, chief executives, and athletes rank among the highest paying occupations.
25: Free AC and free books at the library, and Dolly Parton's Imagine.

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8: President Trump is issuing a new warning to Iran. A post on Truth Social Sunday, the president wrote that Iran must immediately stop their highly paid proxies in Lebanon from causing trouble, or they'll be hit very hard again. His latest comments came as Vice President J.D. Vance was in Switzerland for peace talks with Iran. U.S. Ambassador to the United Nations Mike Waltz says the Trump administration is focused on making sure Iran does not obtain a nuclear weapon. Waltz made the assertion during an appearance on CBS Face the Nation Sunday.
9: But what President Trump is doing is striking that balance with also ensuring that a genocidal regime that none of us trust can never have a nuclear weapon.
8: He also said any deal between the U.S. and Iran would be all about verification. And Senator Lindsey Graham says he expects President Trump to take the Strait of Hormuz over by force if a deal with Iran fails. Appearing on CBS Face the Nation, the South Carolina Republican said if Iran contests control of the Strait, the U.S. will obliterate them. That's politics. I'm Mark Mayfield.
10: The FDA's Vaccine Advisory Panel is recommending approval of Moderna's new mRNA influenza vaccine. The unanimous approval marks the first vaccine application approved since 2023. In February, the FDA declined to review the Massachusetts-based company's vaccine, but it changed course 2 weeks later. The technology behind the mRNA flu vax, which is being recommended for adults 50 and up, is the same one used to develop the COVID-19 vaccine. Poison Center records show American teenagers abusing over-the-counter medications, including Benadryl, at an alarming rate from 2024 to 2025. Cases involving sleep and allergy meds rose by 32%. America's Poison Centers is urging adults to store all medications safely and out of reach of kids and teenagers. Health Update, I'm Sarah Lee Kessler.
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2: It's been a perfect opening to the World Cup for Team USA. 2-0 after a 2-0 win Friday over Australia.
3: 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Two wins out of two.
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4: It's not too early to get ready for Amazon Prime Day, which starts on Tuesday. Daria Aldinger has some recommendations.
5: Competition is fierce, especially for the lightning deals or flash sales that are only available for a few hours. Fill your cart now, especially when it comes to things like electronics, tech, or home essentials, which tend to have the biggest discounts. You can always take them out of your cart later if you don't want them.
4: The federal government says electrical grid operators must fast-track interconnection requests from data center operators. A Federal Energy Regulatory Commission made that unanimous decision last week. Data centers and other energy users must still pay for the cost of connecting to the grid. AI is a big part of dating apps, but that doesn't mean singles love what they see. The Match Group owns many of those apps, and they find 47% of young singles have a negative view of AI dating assistants. But the survey of 1,000 users finds that 64% are willing to admit that AI helps make matches. And the top leader for Gemini AI, Noam Shazir, is leaving the company and joining OpenAI. Tech Report, I'm Mark Mayfield.
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5: Toy Story 5 isn't playing games when it comes to the box office. The latest entry in the Disney Pixar franchise had the biggest debut weekend of the year, a record-shattering $160 million, $302 million globally. Legendary TV director, writer, and producer James Burrows has died.
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7: The 11-time Emmy winner Burrows co-created and directed nearly every episode of the hit sitcom Cheers. He also was a featured director for Frasier, Friends, Will and Grace, The Big Bang Theory, Taxi, The Mary Tyler Moore Show, and The Bob Newhart Show. The Burrows family statement reads, quote, "We celebrate the extraordinary life and enduring legacy of James Jimmy Burrows, who passed away peacefully today, surrounded by his loving family." I'm Matt Mattinson.
5: Burrows was 85. Billy Idol and Steve Stevens are the next inductees to the Hollywood Rock Walk.
4: Idol says being inducted into the Rock Walk together feels like a real full circle moment after all these years of making music side by side. Stevens says that he hopes that some young guitarist looks down at their impressions and marches inside to buy his first guitar, just like he did. The induction ceremony takes place at the entrance of Guitar Center's flagship Hollywood store on Sunset Boulevard. I'm Mark Mayfield.
5: And that's entertainment. I'm Daria Aldinger.
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10: UK Prime Minister Keir Starmer is stepping down. The very latest from Mark Mayfield.
4: During a press conference today outside 10 Downing Street, Starmer said the Labour Party has made it clear he's not the one to lead moving forward.
11: Every decision I've taken has been about putting the country I love first. That is why I will resign as leader of the Labour Party.
4: Starmer, who says he'll remain as Prime Minister until a successor is in place, has been in power since July of 2024. I'm Mark Mayfield.
10: Mediators with Pakistan and Qatar say discussions between the United States and Iran took place in a positive and constructive atmosphere on Sunday. The two countries agreed to form a high-level committee to provide political oversight of the mediation process. Chief negotiators will brief the committee regularly and lead working groups on nuclear issues, sanctions, and monitoring and dispute resolution to ensure the memorandum of understanding is carried out effectively. President Trump is claiming the Washington, D.C. reflecting pool is being vandalized. More from Lisa Taylor.
12: Trump made the claim on social media last night, writing, "We've had some real problems with vandalism at the beautiful reflecting pool." He did not provide evidence to support the claim. The post came after news reports this week began showing images of blue paint peeling from the bottom of the pool. The new coat of paint was part of a renovation project recently ordered by President Trump that cost nearly $15 million. Chemicals were also added to the pool this week to destroy the algae that was turning the water green. I'm Lisa Taylor.
10: Fans and forecasters in Philadelphia are keeping a close eye on the weather for today's World Cup match between France and Iraq. Severe storms could have an impact on the game scheduled for 5 p.m. Eastern. With Iran again up in the air, stock futures are falling. I'm Michael Kastner. Charlie Kirk's accused murderer is back in a Utah courtroom today. More from Tammy Trujillo.
13: The judge is expected to rule on a motion from Tyler Robinson's defense team seeking contempt against prosecutor Christopher Ballard. They accused Ballard of talking to the media about his opinions regarding Robinson's guilt. Robinson is accused of fatally shooting Kirk in September at Utah Valley University in Orem. Prosecutors have said they will seek the death penalty. The next scheduled hearing on July 6th in the case is a significant one. That's when prosecutors must show they have enough evidence to move forward with the trial. I'm Tammy Trujillo.
10: Smoke and air pollution aren't the only concern with that huge warehouse fire burning for days near downtown Los Angeles. More from Jason Nathanson.
14: The warehouse is a massive cold storage facility for food.
15: There's a lot of meat products in there. Chicken, fish, pork, and beef.
14: 85 million pounds of frozen food inside. LA City Fire Chief Jaime Moore.
15: That's going to start to spoil. So that's going to create a hazard in itself. So once we get this fire put out, the challenge that we have before us is the removal of all that product.
14: Governor Newsom has declared a state of emergency for LA County because of the fire, which has been burning since Wednesday.
10: A concert goer is dead after plunging from an elevated position at Madison Square Garden. Sarah Lee Kessler reports.
16: Police say a 51-year-old man tumbled from an upper tier at MSG at Saturday night's Goose concert. He was pronounced dead at Bellevue Hospital. It's unclear how he fell, and that's what police are investigating. The Goose fan was with his wife at the time. The Connecticut jam rock band played on, apparently unaware of the tragedy. They've released a statement expressing condolences, saying they're heartbroken over what happened.
10: The focus remains on the Giannis Antetokounmpo trade speculation out of Milwaukee. ESPN reports it's currently a three-team race between the Heat, Celtics, and Timberwolves to acquire the 10-time All-Star. I'm Michael Kastner.
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13: Dangerous heat and an active storm track top the weather. The greatest threat for thunderstorms will be across the northern plains, upper Midwest, and western Great Lakes. Some storms could be severe and localized flash flooding is possible. Highs will hit the low 80s in the upper Midwest and top out in the upper 80s across the central plains. A heat dome is building across the northeast and the mid-Atlantic where temperatures will soar into the 90s. Humidity will make it feel even hotter. Hot and humid in the south and along the Gulf Coast as temperatures also reach the mid-90s with a few scattered thunderstorms. The desert southwest continues to sizzle as the heat ratchets all the way up to 115 degrees in parts of Arizona, southern Nevada, and inland southeastern California. While along the west coast, northern California will stay mainly in the 70s to the low 80s, southern California will see some temperatures topping the low 90s. And mostly sunny in the Pacific Northwest with temperatures in the 60s and 70s and only isolated mountain showers. That's your national forecast. I'm Tammy Trujillo.
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17: Let's start with baseball. Bryce Harper homered. Kyle Schwarber added a three-run shot for his 29th homer of the season to help the Phillies beat the Mets 6-2 to win the series in the city of brotherly love. Harper on his and Schwarber's dominant series.
18: When me and Schwarbs have big swings, they're great at bats. We got a chance to win games, so I thought our pitching was really good. I mean, I just think as a whole, I thought we played great this series.
17: The Yankees with six stolen bases, but 0 for 9 with runners in scoring position, lose to the Reds 4-1 in New York. At the FIFA World Cup, Spain throttled Saudi Arabia 4-0 in Atlanta. Egypt beat New Zealand 3-1 in Vancouver. The Kachuk brothers teaming up in South Florida next season as the Senators traded captain Brady Kachuk to the Panthers for the 9th and 25th overall picks in Friday's draft. And Wyndham Clark finished atop the leaderboard at 4-under to win the U.S. Open. That's sports. I'm Ron Zamos.
5: Toyota wants to double the size of their San Antonio plant.
19: It will be another once-in-a-generation investment that this entire city can be proud of and benefit from.
5: Frank Voss, president of Toyota Texas.
19: We're excited for the potential impact that 2,000 more high-quality, stable jobs will make in the lives of this community.
5: He says Project Orca has several suitors. City Council did approve a massive incentive package to close the deal. Amazon Prime Day coming soon, kicking off June 23rd, running through the 26th. It's evolved into one of the biggest shopping events of the year. Competition is fierce, especially for the lightning deals or flash sales that are only available for a few hours. Some people say fill your cart now, especially when it comes to things like electronics, tech, or home essentials, which will have the biggest discounts. You can also take them out of your cart later if you don't want them. Physicians and surgeons claiming the top spot this year as the nation's highest paying occupation. Jim Roop reports.
20: New federal wage estimates for more than 800 jobs in the U.S. show pediatric surgeons top the list with an average annual salary of just over $500,000, followed by cardiologists and radiologists. The reported wages for the top 10 jobs are well above the average wage of just under $69,000 across all occupations. When looking outside the healthcare sector, airline pilots, chief executives, and athletes rank among the highest paying occupations.
5: Free AC and free books at the library. And Dolly Parton's Imagination Library is a free early childhood book gifting program that mails high-quality, age-appropriate books every month to kids from birth to age 5 at no cost to families. It started in Tennessee and now operates across 5 countries, the U.S., Canada, the United Kingdom, Australia, and Republic of Ireland, and recently partnered with Oregon. Governor Tina Kotek there held a ceremonial bill sign.
21: Dolly Parton Imagination Library is bringing a love of reading into people's homes before a child even gets to kindergarten. And that's really important.
5: I'm Monica Nelson with your consumer and business news.
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24: President Trump is issuing a new warning to Iran. In a post on Truth Social Sunday, the president wrote that Iran must immediately stop their highly paid proxies in Lebanon from causing trouble, or they'll be hit very hard again. His latest comments came as Vice President J.D. Vance was in Switzerland for peace talks with Iran. U.S. Ambassador to the United Nations Mike Waltz says the Trump administration is focused on making sure Iran does not obtain a nuclear weapon. Waltz made the assertion during an appearance on CBS Face the Nation Sunday.
25: But what President Trump is doing is striking that balance with also ensuring that a genocidal regime that none of us trust can never have a nuclear weapon.
3: He also said any deal between the U.S. and Iran would be all about verification. And Senator Lindsey Graham says he expects President Trump to take the Strait of Hormuz over by force if a deal with Iran fails. Appearing on CBS Face the Nation, the South Carolina Republican said if Iran contests control of the Strait, the U.S. will obliterate them. That's politics. I'm Mark Mayfield.
16: The FDA's Vaccine Advisory Panel is recommending approval of Moderna's new mRNA influenza vaccine. The unanimous approval marks the first vaccine application approved since 2023. In February, the FDA declined to review the Massachusetts-based company's vaccine, but it changed course 2 weeks later. The technology behind the mRNA flu vax, which is being recommended for adults 50 and up, is the same one used to develop the COVID-19 vaccine. Poison Center records show American teenagers abusing over-the-counter medications, including Benadryl, at an alarming rate from 2024 to 2025. Cases involving sleep and allergy meds rose by 32%. America's Poison Centers is urging adults to store all medications safely and out of reach of kids and teenagers. Health update, I'm Sarah Lee Kessler.
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4: 30 years ago today, Saturday, June 21st, 1997, was the inaugural game of the new Women's Pro Basketball League, the WNBA. The game tipped off at the Great Western Forum in Inglewood, California, with Rebecca Lobo and the New York Liberty grabbing a 67-57 win over the LA Sparks and Lisa Leslie. For more women's sports stories, subscribe to Good Game with Sarah Spain on iHeart Podcasts.
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3: It's not too early to get ready for Amazon Prime Day, which starts on Tuesday. Daria Aldinger has some recommendations.
5: Competition is fierce, especially for the lightning deals or flash sales that are only available for a few hours. Fill your cart now, especially when it comes to things like electronics, tech, or home essentials, which tend to have the biggest discounts. You can always take them out of your cart later if you don't want them.
3: The federal government says electrical grid operators must fast-track interconnection requests from data center operators. A Federal Energy Regulatory Commission made that unanimous decision last week. Data centers and other energy users must still pay for the cost of connecting to the grid. AI is a big part of dating apps, but that doesn't mean singles love what they see. The Match Group owns many of those apps, and they find 47% of young singles have a negative view of AI dating assistants. But the survey of 1,000 users finds that 64% are willing to admit that AI helps make matches. And a top leader for Gemini AI, Noam Shazir, is leaving the company and joining OpenAI. Tech Report, I'm Mark Mayfield.
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5: Toy Story 5 isn't playing games when it comes to the box office.
9: I remember I loved you, came back.
5: The latest entry in the Disney Pixar franchise had the biggest debut weekend of the year, a record-shattering $160 million, $302 million globally. Legendary TV director, writer, and producer James Burrows has died. Sometimes you want to go.
9: The 11-time Emmy winner Burrows co-created and directed nearly every episode of the hit sitcom Cheers. He also was a featured director for Frasier, Friends, Will and Grace, The Big Bang Theory, Taxi, The Mary Tyler Moore Show, and The Bob Newhart Show. The Burrows family statement reads, quote, "We celebrate the extraordinary life and enduring legacy of James Jimmy Burrows, who passed away peacefully today, surrounded by his loving family." I'm Matt Mattinson.
5: Burrows was 85. Billy Idol and Steve Stevens are the next inductees to the Hollywood Rock Walk.
10: Idol says being inducted into the Rock Walk together feels like a real full circle moment after all these years of making music side by side. Stevens says that he hopes that some young guitarist looks down at their impressions and marches inside to buy his first guitar, just like he did. The induction ceremony takes place at the entrance of Guitar Center's flagship Hollywood store on Sunset Boulevard. I'm Mark Mayfield.
5: And that's entertainment. I'm Daria Albinger.
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12: Talks between the United States and Iran will continue in Switzerland this week. A statement from the two countries went on to say discussions on Sunday brought encouraging progress. Chief negotiators will brief the committee regularly and lead working groups on nuclear issues, sanctions, and monitoring and dispute resolution to ensure the memorandum of understanding is carried out effectively. Senator Lindsey Graham says he expects President Trump to take the Strait of Hormuz over by force if a deal fails. The South Carolina Republican made the comment on CBS's Face the Nation, saying that if Iran contests control of the strait, the U.S. will obliterate them.
14: We'll charge a fee for all those who go through to pay for the operation, and we're going to expand the Abraham Accords in calendar year 2026.
12: Graham's comments come amid uncertainty regarding the vital waterway. Iran says it has shut down the oil shipping lane in protest of Israel attacking Lebanon, which it says is a violation of the ceasefire agreement. The U.S. military claims, however, that Hormuz is open and that traffic continues to flow. UK Prime Minister Keir Starmer is resigning. Tammy Trujillo with the latest.
13: During a press conference today outside 10 Downing Street, Starmer said the Labour Party has made it clear he's not the one to lead moving forward. Starmer, who says he'll remain as Prime Minister until a successor is in place, has been in power since July of 2024. I'm Tammy Trujillo.
12: A stubborn warehouse fire is still sending plumes of smoke across several Los Angeles neighborhoods days after it first started. Dr. Ali Jumdor with St. Mary Medical Center says the smoke is unhealthy for a number of reasons.
15: The number one thing that we're still worried about with this fire is the fine matter particulate, which is just from the smoke itself.
12: Governor Gavin Newsom has declared a state of emergency. I'm Michael Kastner. The embattled superintendent of the Los Angeles Unified School District has quit. Mark Mayfield reports.
10: The Los Angeles Times says Alberto Carvalho turned in his resignation last night after an investigation that has spanned several months. That ongoing probe involves a business deal with a failed AI chatbot venture. Carvalho has not been charged with a crime, and he denies any wrongdoing. After his home and office were raided by the FBI in February, L.A.'s Board of Education voted to place him on paid administrative leave. Carvalho was first picked to run the LAUSD back in December of 2021. Previously, he ran the Miami-Dade County Public Schools for 14 years. I'm Mark Niefield.
17: At least 13 people were injured in a drive-by shooting on Chicago's South Side late Friday night. Chicago police say two gunmen pulled up alongside a group of people and opened fire before fleeing in an SUV. Toy Story 5 may be the biggest movie of the year so far. More from Lisa Taylor.
18: Toys are for play, but tech is for everything.
19: I'm losing Bonnie to this device.
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21: Came here as fast as I could.
22: Deadline says the latest entry in the Disney Pixar franchise is not only on track to have the biggest debut weekend of 2026, but potentially the largest over the last 2 years. I'm Lisa Taylor.
17: McDonald's is bringing back a nostalgic dessert. Rob Martier with the tasty details.
26: Flaky, deep fried, and sweet. The fast food chain announced that its fried apple pie will return to participating locations on June 23rd for a limited time. It first appeared on McDonald's menu in 1968 after a Tennessee franchise owner developed the recipe. To celebrate the dessert's return, McDonald's plans to unveil a 35-foot fried apple pie display along Route 66 in Joliet, Illinois, near the company's Chicago headquarters.
17: I'm Michael Kastner.
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13: Dangerous heat and an active storm track top the weather. The greatest threat for thunderstorms will be across the northern plains, upper Midwest, and western Great Lakes. Some storms could be severe and localized flash flooding is possible. Highs will hit the low 80s in the upper Midwest and top out in the upper 80s across the central plains. A heat dome is building across the northeast and the mid-Atlantic, where temperatures will soar into the 90s. Humidity will make it feel even hotter. Hot and humid in the south and along the Gulf Coast as temperatures also reach the mid-90s with a few scattered thunderstorms. The desert southwest continues to sizzle as the heat ratchets all the way up to 115 degrees in parts of Arizona, southern Nevada, and inland southeastern California. While along the west coast, northern California will stay mainly in the 70s to the low 80s, southern California will see some temperatures topping the low 90s. And mostly sunny in the Pacific Northwest with temperatures in the 60s and 70s and only isolated mountain showers. That's your national forecast. I'm Tammy Trujillo.
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27: Let's start with baseball. Bryce Harper homered. Kyle Schwarber added a three-run shot for his 29th homer of the season to help the Phillies beat the Mets 6-2 to win the series in the city of brotherly love. Harper on his and Schwarber's dominant series.
28: When me and Schwarber have big swings, they're great at bats. We got a chance to win games, so thought our pitching was really good. I mean, I just think as a whole, I thought we played great this series.
27: The Yankees with six stolen bases, but 0-for-9 with runners in scoring position, lose to the Reds 4-1 in New York. At the FIFA World Cup, Spain throttled Saudi Arabia 4-0 in Atlanta. Egypt beat New Zealand 3-1 in Vancouver. The Kachuk brothers teaming up in South Florida next season as the Senators traded captain Brady Kachuk to the Panthers for the 9th and 25th overall picks in Friday's draft. And Wyndham Clark finished atop the leaderboard at 4-under to win the U.S. Open. That's sports. I'm Ron Tomas.
5: Toyota wants to double the size of their San Antonio plant.
29: It will be another once-in-a-generation investment that this entire city can be proud of and benefit from.
5: Frank Voss, president of Toyota Texas.
29: We're excited for the potential impact that 2,000 more high-quality, stable jobs will make in the lives of this community.
5: He says Project Orca has several suitors. City Council did approve a massive incentive package to close the deal. Amazon Prime Day coming soon, kicking off June 23rd, running through the 26th. It's evolved into one of the biggest shopping events of the year. Competition is fierce, especially for the lightning deals or flash sales that are only available for a few hours. Some people say fill your cart now, especially when it comes to things like electronics, tech, or home essentials, which will have the biggest discounts. You can also take them out of your cart later if you don't want them. Physicians and surgeons claiming the top spot this year as the nation's highest paying occupation. Jim Roop reports.
30: You've
1: Federal wage estimates for more than 800 jobs in the U.S. show pediatric surgeons top the list with an average annual salary of just over $500,000, followed by cardiologists and radiologists. The reported wages for the top 10 jobs are well above the average wage of just under $69,000 across all occupations. When looking outside the healthcare sector, airline pilots, chief executives, and athletes rank among the highest paying occupations.
2: Free AC and free books at the library. And Dolly Parton's Imagination Library is a free early childhood book gifting program that mails high-quality, age-appropriate books every month to kids from birth to age 5 at no cost to families. It started in Tennessee and now operates across 5 countries, the U.S., Canada, the United Kingdom, Australia, and Republic of Ireland, and recently partnered with Oregon. Governor Tina Kotek there held a ceremonial bill sign.
3: Dolly Parton Imagination Library is bringing a love of reading into people's homes before a child even gets to kindergarten, and that's really important.
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10: President Trump is issuing a new warning to Iran. In a post on Truth Social Sunday, the president wrote that Iran must immediately stop their highly paid proxies in Lebanon from causing trouble, or they'll be hit very hard again. His latest comments came as Vice President J.D. Vance was in Switzerland for peace talks with Iran. U.S. Ambassador to the United Nations Mike Waltz says the Trump administration is focused on making sure Iran does not obtain a nuclear weapon. Waltz made the assertion during an appearance on CBS Face the Nation Sunday.
23: But what President Trump is doing is striking that balance with also ensuring that a genocidal regime that none of us trust can never have a nuclear weapon.
10: He also said any deal between the U.S. and Iran would be all about verification. And Senator Lindsey Graham says he expects President Trump to take the Strait of Hormuz over by force if a deal with Iran fails. Appearing on CBS Face the Nation, the South Carolina Republican said if Iran contests control of the Strait, the U.S. will obliterate them. That's politics. I'm Mark Mayfield.
24: The FDA's Vaccine Advisory Panel is recommending approval of Moderna's new mRNA influenza vaccine. The unanimous approval marks the first vaccine application approved since 2023. In February, the FDA declined to review the Massachusetts-based company's vaccine, but it changed course 2 weeks later. The technology behind the mRNA flu vax, which is being recommended for adults 50 and up, is the same one used to develop the COVID-19 vaccine. Poison Center records show American teenagers abusing over-the-counter medications, including Benadryl, at an alarming rate from 2024 to 2025. Cases involving sleep and allergy meds rose by 32%. America's Poison Centers is urging adults to store all medications safely and out of reach of kids and teenagers. Health Update, I'm Sarah Lee Kessler.
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8: 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The game tipped off at the Great Western Forum in Inglewood, California, with Rebecca Lobo and the New York Liberty grabbing a 67-57 win over the LA Sparks and Lisa Leslie. For more women's sports stories, subscribe to Good Game with Sarah Spain on iHeart Podcasts.
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10: It's not too early to get ready for Amazon Prime Day, which starts on Tuesday. Daria Aldinger has some recommendations.
5: Competition is fierce, especially for the lightning deals or flash sales that are only available for a few hours. Fill your cart now, especially when it comes to things like electronics, tech, or home essentials, which tend to have the biggest discounts. You can always take them out of your cart later if you don't want them.
10: The federal government says electrical grid operators must fast-track interconnection requests from data center operators. A Federal Energy Regulatory Commission made that unanimous decision last week. Data centers and other energy users must still pay for the cost of connecting to the grid. AI is a big part of dating apps, but that doesn't mean singles love what they see. The Match Group owns many of those apps, and they find 47% of young singles have a negative view of AI dating assistants. But the survey of 1,000 users finds that 64% are willing to admit that AI helps make matches. And the top leader for Gemini AI, Noam Shazir, is leaving the company and joining OpenAI. Tech Report, I'm Mark Mayfield.
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5: Toy Story 5 isn't playing games when it comes to the box office.
12: I remember I loved you. Came back
5: the latest entry in the Disney Pixar franchise had the biggest debut weekend of the year, a record-shattering $160 million, $302 million globally. Legendary TV director, writer, and producer James Burrows has died.
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15: The 11-time Emmy winner Burrows co-created and directed nearly every episode of the hit sitcom Cheers. He also was a featured director for Frasier, Friends, Will and Grace, The Big Bang Theory, Taxi, The Mary Tyler Moore Show, and The Bob Newhart Show. The Burrows family statement reads, quote, "We celebrate the extraordinary life and enduring legacy of James Jimmy Burrows, who passed away peacefully today, surrounded by his loving family." I'm at Mattinson.
5: Burrows was 85. Billy Idol and Steve Stevens are the next inductees to the Hollywood Rock Walk.
10: Idol says being inducted into the Rock Walk together feels like a real full circle moment after all these years of making music side by side. Stevens says that he hopes that some young guitarist looks down at their impressions and marches inside to buy his first guitar, just like he did. The induction ceremony takes place at the entrance of Guitar Center's flagship Hollywood store on Sunset Boulevard. I'm Mark Mayfield.
5: And that's entertainment. I'm Daria Albinger.
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20: Talks between the United States and Iran will continue in Switzerland this week. A statement from the two countries went on to say discussions on Sunday brought encouraging progress. Chief negotiators will brief the committee regularly and lead working groups on nuclear issues, sanctions, and monitoring and dispute resolution to ensure the memorandum of understanding is carried out effectively. Senator Lindsey Graham says he expects President Trump to take the Strait of Hormuz over by force if a deal fails. The South Carolina Republican made the comment on CBS's Face the Nation, saying that if Iran contests control of the strait, the U.S. will obliterate them.
22: We'll charge a fee for all those who go through to pay for the operation, and we're going to expand the Abraham Accords in calendar year 2026.
20: Graham's comments come amid uncertainty regarding the vital waterway. Iran says it has shut down the oil shipping lane in protest of Israel attacking Lebanon, which it says is a violation of the ceasefire agreement. The U.S. military claims, however, that Hormuz is open and that traffic continues to flow. U.K. Prime Minister Keir Starmer is resigning. Tammy Trujillo with the latest.
25: During a press conference today outside 10 Downing Street, Starmer said the Labour Party has made it clear he's not the one to lead moving forward. Starmer, who says he'll remain as Prime Minister until a successor is in place, has been in power since July of 2024. I'm Tammy Trujillo.
20: A stubborn warehouse fire is still sending plumes of smoke across several Los Angeles neighborhoods days after it first started. Dr. Ali Jumdor with St. Mary Medical Center says the smoke is unhealthy for a number of reasons.
26: The number one thing that we're still worried about with this fire is the fine matter particulate, which is just from the smoke itself.
20: Governor Gavin Newsom has declared a state of emergency. I'm Michael Kastner. The embattled superintendent of the Los Angeles Unified School District has quit. Mark Mayfield reports.
27: The Los Angeles Times says Alberto Carvalho turned in his resignation last night after an investigation that has spanned several months. That ongoing probe involves a business deal with a failed AI chatbot venture. Carvalho has not been charged with a crime, and he denies any wrongdoing. After his home and office were raided by the FBI in February, LA's Board of Education voted to place him on paid administrative leave. Carvalho was first picked to run the LAUSD back in December of 2021. Previously, he ran the Miami-Dade County Public Schools for 14 years. I'm Mark Mayfield.
20: At least 13 people were injured in a drive-by shooting on Chicago's South Side late Friday night. Chicago police say two gunmen pulled up alongside a group of people and opened fire before fleeing in an SUV. Toy Story 5 may be the biggest movie of the year so far. More from Lisa Taylor.
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33: Came here as fast as I could.
24: Deadline says the latest entry in the Disney Pixar franchise is not only on track to have the biggest debut weekend of 2026, but potentially the largest over the last 2 years. I'm Lisa Taylor.
20: McDonald's is bringing back a nostalgic dessert. Rob Martier with the tasty details.
34: Flaky, deep-fried, and sweet. The fast food chain announced that its fried apple pie will return to participating locations on June 23rd for a limited time. It first appeared on McDonald's menu in 1968 after a Tennessee franchise owner developed the recipe. To celebrate the dessert's return, McDonald's plans to unveil a 35-foot fried apple pie display along Route 66 in Joliet, Illinois, near the company's Chicago headquarters.
20: I'm Michael Kastner.
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25: Dangerous heat and an active storm track top the weather. The greatest threat for thunderstorms will be across the northern plains, upper Midwest, and western Great Lakes. Some storms could be severe and localized flash flooding is possible. Highs will hit the low 80s in the upper Midwest and top out in the upper 80s across the central plains. A heat dome is building across the northeast and the mid-Atlantic, where temperatures will soar into the 90s. Humidity will make it feel even hotter. Hot and humid in the south and along the Gulf Coast as temperatures also reach the mid-90s with a few scattered thunderstorms. The desert southwest continues to sizzle as the heat ratchets all the way up to 115 degrees in parts of Arizona, southern Nevada, and inland southeastern California. While along the west coast, northern California will stay mainly in the 70s to the low 80s, southern California will see some temperatures topping the low 90s. And mostly sunny in the Pacific Northwest with temperatures in the 60s and 70s and only isolated mountain showers. That's your national forecast. I'm Tammy Trujillo.
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1: Let's start with baseball. Bryce Harper homered. Kyle Schwarber added a three-run shot for his 29th homer of the season to help the Phillies beat the Mets 6-2 to win the series in the city of brotherly love. Harper on his and Schwarber's dominant series.
2: When me and Schwarber have big swings, they're great at bats. We got a chance to win games, so thought our pitching was really good. I mean, I just think as a whole, I thought we played great this series.
1: The Yankees with six stolen bases, but 0-for-9 with runners in scoring position, lose to the Reds 4-1 in New York. At the FIFA World Cup, Spain throttled Saudi Arabia 4-0 in Atlanta. Egypt beat New Zealand 3-1 in Vancouver. The Tkachuk brothers teaming up in South Florida next season as the Senators traded captain Brady Tkachuk to the Panthers for the 9th and 25th overall picks in Friday's draft. And Wyndham Clark finished atop the leaderboard at 4-under to win the U.S. Open. That's sports. I'm Ron Zamos.
25: Toyota wants to double the size of their San Antonio plant.
3: It will be another once-in-a-generation investment that this entire city can be proud of and benefit from.
25: Frank Voss, president of Toyota Texas.
3: We're excited for the potential impact that 2,000 more high-quality, stable jobs will make in the lives of this community.
25: He says Project Orca has several suitors. City Council did approve a massive incentive package to close the deal. Amazon Prime Day coming soon, kicking off June 23rd, running through the 26th. It's evolved into one of the biggest shopping events of the year. Competition is fierce, especially for the lightning deals or flash sales that are only available for a few hours. Some people say fill your cart now, especially when it comes to things like electronics, tech, or home essentials, which will have the biggest discounts. You can also take them out of your cart later if you don't want them. Physicians and surgeons claiming the top spot this year as the nation's highest paying occupation. Jim Roop reports.
4: New federal wage estimates for more than 800 jobs in the U.S. show pediatric surgeons top the list with an average annual salary of just over $500,000, followed by cardiologists and radiologists. The reported wages for the top 10 jobs are well above the average wage of just under $69,000 across all occupations. When looking outside the healthcare sector, airline pilots, chief executives, and athletes rank among the highest paying occupations.
25: Free AC and free books at the library. And Dolly Parton's Imagination Library is a free early childhood book gifting program that mails high-quality, age-appropriate books every month to kids from birth to age 5 at no cost to families. It started in Tennessee and now operates across 5 countries, the U.S., Canada, the United Kingdom, Australia, and Republic of Ireland, and recently partnered with Oregon. Governor Tina Kotek there held a ceremonial bill sign.
6: Dolly Parton Imagination Library is bringing a love of reading into people's homes before a child even gets to kindergarten. And that's really important.
25: I'm Monica Nelson with your consumer and business news.
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11: President Trump is issuing a new warning to Iran. A post on Truth Social Sunday, the president wrote that Iran must immediately stop their highly paid proxies in Lebanon from causing trouble, or they'll be hit very hard again. His latest comments came as Vice President J.D. Vance was in Switzerland for peace talks with Iran. U.S. Ambassador to the United Nations Mike Waltz says the Trump administration is focused on making sure Iran does not obtain a nuclear weapon. Waltz made the assertion during an appearance on CBS Face the Nation Sunday.
12: But what President Trump is doing is striking that balance with also ensuring that a genocidal regime that none of us trust can never have a nuclear weapon.
11: He also said any deal between the U.S. and Iran would be all about verification. And Senator Lindsey Graham says he expects President Trump to take the Strait of Hormuz over by force if a deal with Iran fails. Appearing on CBS Face the Nation, the South Carolina Republican said if Iran contests control of the strait, the U.S. will obliterate them. That's politics. I'm Mark Mayfield.
24: The FDA's Vaccine Advisory Panel is recommending approval of Moderna's new mRNA influenza vaccine. The unanimous approval marks the first vaccine application approved since 2023. In February, the FDA declined to review the Massachusetts-based company's vaccine, but it changed course 2 weeks later. The technology behind the mRNA flu vax, which is being recommended for adults 50 and up, is the same one used to develop the COVID-19 vaccine. Poison Center records show American teenagers abusing over-the-counter medications, including Benadryl, at an alarming rate from 2024 to 2025. Cases involving sleep and allergy meds rose by 32%. America's Poison Centers is urging adults to store all medications safely and out of reach of kids and teenagers. Health Update, I'm Sarah Lee Kessler.
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13: 30 years ago today, Saturday, June 21st, 1997, was the inaugural game of the new Women's Pro Basketball League, the WNBA. The game tipped off at the Great Western Forum in Inglewood, California, with Rebecca Lobo and the New York Liberty grabbing a 67-57 win over the LA Sparks and Lisa Leslie. For more women's sports stories, subscribe to Good Game with Sarah Spain on iHeart Podcast.
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11: It's not too early to get ready for Amazon Prime Day, which starts on Tuesday. Daria Aldinger has some recommendations.
25: Competition is fierce, especially for the lightning deals or flash sales that are only available for a few hours. Fill your cart now, especially when it comes to things like electronics, tech, or home essentials, which tend to have the biggest discounts. You can always take them out of your cart later if you don't want them.
11: The federal government says electrical grid operators must fast-track interconnection requests from data center operators. A Federal Energy Regulatory Commission made that unanimous decision last week. Data centers and other energy users must still pay for the cost of connecting to the grid. AI is a big part of dating apps, but that doesn't mean singles love what they see. The Match Group owns many of those apps, and they find 47% of young singles have a negative view of AI dating assistants. But the survey of 1,000 users finds that 64% are willing to admit that AI helps make matches. And the top leader for Gemini AI, Noam Shazir, is leaving the company and joining OpenAI. Tech Report, I'm Mark Mayfield.
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4: Talks between the United States and Iran will continue in Switzerland this week. A statement from the two countries went on to say discussions on Sunday brought encouraging progress. Chief negotiators will brief the committee regularly and lead working groups on nuclear issues, sanctions, and monitoring and dispute resolution to ensure the memorandum of understanding is carried out effectively. Senator Lindsey Graham says he expects President Trump to take the Strait of Hormuz over by force if a deal fails. The South Carolina Republican made the comment on CBS's Face the Nation, saying that if Iran contests control of the strait, the U.S. will obliterate them.
5: We'll charge a fee for all those who go through to pay for the operation, and we're going to expand the Abraham Accords in calendar year 2026.
4: Graham's comments come amid uncertainty regarding the vital waterway. Iran says it has shut down the oil shipping lane in protest of Israel attacking Lebanon, which it says is a violation of the ceasefire agreement. The U.S. military claims, however, that Hormuz is open and that traffic continues to flow. UK Prime Minister Keir Starmer is resigning. Tammy Trujillo with the latest.
6: During a press conference today outside 10 Downing Street, Starmer said the Labour Party has made it clear he's not the one to lead moving forward. Starmer, who says he'll remain as Prime Minister until a successor is in place, has been in power since July of 2024. I'm Tammy Trujillo.
4: A stubborn warehouse fire is still sending plumes of smoke across several Los Angeles neighborhoods days after it first started. Dr. Ali Jumdor with St. Mary Medical Center says the smoke is unhealthy for a number of reasons.
7: The number one thing that we're still worried about with this fire is the fine matter particulate, which is just from the smoke itself.
4: Governor Gavin Newsom has declared a state of emergency. I'm Michael Kastner. The embattled superintendent of the Los Angeles Unified School District has quit. Mark Mayfield reports.
8: The Los Angeles Times says Alberto Carvalho turned in his resignation last night after an investigation that has spanned several months. That ongoing probe involves a business deal with a failed AI chatbot venture. Carvalho has not been charged with a crime, and he denies any wrongdoing. After his home and office were raided by the FBI in February, LA's Board of Education voted to place him on paid administrative leave. Carvalho was first picked to run the LAUSD back in December of 2021. Previously, he ran the Miami-Dade County Public Schools for 14 years. I'm Mark Neufeld.
4: At least 13 people were injured in a drive-by shooting on Chicago's South Side late Friday night. Chicago police say two gunmen pulled up alongside a group of people and opened fire before fleeing in an SUV. Toy Story 5 may be the biggest movie of the year so far. More from Lisa Taylor.
9: Toys are for play, but tech is
10: for everything.
11: I'm losing Bonnie to this device.
12: You got a Woody! Woody!
13: Came here as fast as I could.
14: Deadline says the latest entry in the Disney Pixar franchise is not only on track to have the biggest debut weekend of 2026, but potentially the largest over the last 2 years. I'm Lisa Taylor.
4: McDonald's is bringing back a nostalgic dessert. Rob Martier with the tasty details.
15: Flaky, deep fried, and sweet. The fast food chain announced that its fried apple pie will return to participating locations on June 23rd for a limited time. It first appeared on McDonald's menu in 1968 after a Tennessee franchise owner developed the recipe. To celebrate the dessert's return, McDonald's plans to unveil a 35-foot fried apple pie display

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3: Dangerous heat and an active storm track top the weather. The greatest threat for thunderstorms will be across the northern plains, upper Midwest, and western Great Lakes. Some storms could be severe and localized flash flooding is possible. Highs will hit the low 80s in the upper Midwest and top out in the upper 80s across the central plains. A heat dome is building across the northeast and the mid-Atlantic, where temperatures will soar into the 90s. Humidity will make it feel even hotter. Hot and humid in the south and along the Gulf Coast as temperatures also reach the mid-90s with a few scattered thunderstorms. The desert southwest continues to sizzle as the heat ratchets all the way up to 115 degrees in parts of Arizona, southern Nevada, and inland southeastern California. While along the west coast, northern California will stay mainly in the 70s to the low 80s, southern California will see some temperatures topping the low 90s. And mostly sunny in the Pacific Northwest with temperatures in the 60s and 70s and only isolated mountain showers. That's your national forecast. I'm Tammy Trujillo.
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4: Let's start with baseball. Bryce Harper homered. Kyle Schwarber added a three-run shot for his 29th homer of the season to help the Phillies beat the Mets 6-2 to win the series in the city of brotherly love. Harper on his and Schwarber's dominant series.
5: When me and Schwarber have big swings, they're great at bats. We got a chance to win games, so I thought our pitching was really good. I mean, I just think as a whole, I thought we played great this series.
4: The Yankees with six stolen bases, but 0-for-9 with runners in scoring position, lose to the Reds 4-1 in New York. At the FIFA World Cup, Spain throttled Saudi Arabia 4-0 in Atlanta. Egypt beat New Zealand 3-1 in Vancouver. The Kachuk brothers teaming up in South Florida next season as the Senators traded captain Brady Kachuk to the Panthers for the 9th and 25th overall picks in Friday's draft. And Wyndham Clark finished atop the leaderboard at 4-under to win the U.S. Open. That's sports. I'm Ron Zamos.
3: Toyota wants to double the size of their San Antonio plant.
6: It will be another once-in-a-generation investment that this entire city can be proud of and benefit from.
3: Frank Voss, president of Toyota Texas.
6: We're excited for the potential impact that 2,000 more high-quality, stable jobs will make in the lives of this community.
3: He says Project Orca has several suitors. City Council did approve a massive incentive package to close the deal. Amazon Prime Day coming soon, kicking off June 23rd, running through the 26th. It's evolved into one of the biggest shopping events of the year. Competition is fierce, especially for the lightning deals or flash sales that are only available for a few hours. Some people say fill your cart now, especially when it comes to things like electronics, tech, or home essentials, which will have the biggest discounts. You can also take them out of your cart later if you don't want them. Physicians and surgeons claiming the top spot this year as the nation's highest paying occupation. Jim Roop reports.
7: New federal wage estimates for more than 800 jobs in the U.S. show pediatric surgeons top the list with an average annual salary of just over $500,000, followed by cardiologists and radiologists. The reported wages for the top 10 jobs are well above the average wage of just under $69,000 across all occupations. When looking outside the healthcare sector, airline pilots, chief executives, and athletes rank among the highest paying occupations.
3: Free AC and free books at the library. And Dolly Parton's Imagination Library is a free early childhood book gifting program that mails high-quality, age-appropriate books every month to kids from birth to age 5 at no cost to families. It started in Tennessee and now operates across 5 countries, the U.S., Canada, the United Kingdom, Australia, and Republic of Ireland, and recently partnered with Oregon. Governor Tina Kotek there held a ceremonial bill sign.
8: Dolly Parton Imagination Library is bringing a love of reading into people's homes before a child even gets to kindergarten. And that's really important.
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14: 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The latest in politics.
15: President Trump is issuing a new warning to Iran. A post on Truth Social Sunday, the president wrote that Iran must immediately stop their highly paid proxies in Lebanon from causing trouble or they'll be hit very hard again. His latest comments came as Vice President J.D. Vance was in Switzerland for peace talks with Iran. U.S. Ambassador to the United Nations Mike Waltz says the Trump administration is focused on making sure Iran does not obtain a nuclear weapon. Waltz made the assertion during an appearance on CBS Face the Nation Sunday.
16: But what President Trump is doing is striking that balance with also ensuring that a genocidal regime that none of us trust can never have a nuclear weapon.
15: He also said any deal between the U.S. and Iran would be all about verification. And Senator Lindsey Graham says he expects President Trump to take the Strait of Hormuz over by force if a deal with Iran fails. Appearing on CBS Face the Nation, the South Carolina Republican said if Iran contests control of the Strait, the U.S. will obliterate them. That's politics. I'm Mark Mayfield.
17: The FDA's Vaccine Advisory Panel is recommending approval of Moderna's new mRNA influenza vaccine. The unanimous approval marks the first vaccine application approved since 2023. In February, the FDA declined to review the Massachusetts-based company's vaccine, but it changed course 2 weeks later. The technology behind the mRNA flu vax, which is being recommended for adults 50 and up, is the same one used to develop the COVID-19 vaccine. Poison Center records show American teenagers abusing over-the-counter medications, including Benadryl, at an alarming rate from 2024 to 2025. Cases involving sleep and allergy meds rose by 32%. America's Poison Centers is urging adults to store all medications safely and out of reach of kids and teenagers. Health Update, I'm Sarah Lee Kessler.
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18: 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The game tipped off at the Great Western Forum in Inglewood, California, with Rebecca Lobo and the New York Liberty grabbing a 67-57 win over the LA Sparks and Lisa Leslie. For more women's sports stories, subscribe to Good Game with Sarah Spain on iHeart Podcast.
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9: Team USA is off to a 2-0 start at the World Cup after Friday's 2-0 victory over Australia when the Australians couldn't get out of their own way.
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15: It's not too early to get ready for Amazon Prime Day, which starts on Tuesday. Daria Aldinger has some recommendations.
19: Competition is fierce, especially for the lightning deals or flash sales that are only available for a few hours. Fill your cart now, especially when it comes to things like electronics, tech, or home essentials, which tend to have the biggest discounts. You can always take them out of your cart later if you don't want them.
15: The federal government says electrical grid operators must fast-track interconnection requests from data center operators. A Federal Energy Regulatory Commission made that unanimous decision last week. Data centers and other energy users must still pay for the cost of connecting to the grid. AI is a big part of dating apps, but that doesn't mean singles love what they see. The Match Group owns many of those apps, and they find 47% of young singles have a negative view of AI dating assistants. But the survey of 1,000 users finds that 64% are willing to admit that AI helps make matches. And the top leader for Gemini AI, Noam Shazir, is leaving the company and joining OpenAI. Tech Report, I'm Mark Mayfield.
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3: Toy Story 5 isn't playing games when it comes to the box office. The latest entry in the Disney Pixar franchise had the biggest debut weekend of the year, a record-shattering $160 million, $302 million globally. Legendary TV director, writer, and producer James Burrows has died. Sometimes you want to go.
20: The 11-time Emmy winner Burrows co-created and directed nearly every episode of the hit sitcom Cheers. He also was a featured director for Frasier, Friends, Will and Grace, The Big Bang Theory, Taxi, The Mary Tyler Moore Show, and The Bob Newhart Show. The Burrows family statement reads, quote, "We celebrate the extraordinary life and enduring legacy of James Jimmy Burrows, who passed away peacefully today, surrounded by his loving family." I'm Matt Mattinson.
3: Burrows was 85. Billy Idol and Steve Stevens are the next inductees to the Hollywood Rock Walk.
15: Idol says being inducted into the Rock Walk together feels like a real full circle moment after all these years of making music side by side. Stevens says that he hopes that some young guitarist looks down at their impressions and marches inside to buy his first guitar, just like he did. The induction ceremony takes place at the entrance of Guitar Center's flagship Hollywood store on Sunset Boulevard. I'm Mark Mayfield.
3: And that's entertainment. I'm Daria Aldinger.
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23: Talks between the U.S. and Iran are scheduled to last all week in Switzerland after an initial meeting Sunday. The two sides, with the U.S. team led by Vice President J.D. Vance, held first discussions on the memorandum of understanding that aims to come up with a concrete plan to end the war in 60 days. Iran wants to see assets unfrozen and an end to the fighting between Israel and Iran-backed Hezbollah in Lebanon. Vice President Vance on progress made in Switzerland.
0: We, and this is probably what we're most excited about as Americans, the Iranians have agreed to invite IAEA inspectors back into their country. That is a major milestone for the American people and the first step in permanently denuclearizing or permanently ending a nuclear weapons program in Iran.
23: In the meantime, Iran has said that the Strait of Hormuz, a vital oil corridor, remains closed to commercial traffic while the U.S. has it completely open. UK Prime Minister Keir Starmer is stepping down. Simon Marks reports Starmer, who won a landslide election in 2024, has been facing pressure from within his own Labour Party.
1: The Prime Minister, after saying last week that he would fight and stand in any leadership battle, now saying that he is going to resign as leader of the Labour Party in order to trigger an open contest to replace him.
23: Rival Andy Burnham is the leading candidate to replace Starmer. President Trump is claiming the Washington, D.C. reflecting pool is being vandalized. More from Lisa Taylor.
4: Trump made the claim on social media last night, writing, "We've had some real problems with vandalism at the beautiful reflecting pool." He did not provide evidence to support the claim. The post came after news reports this week began showing images of blue paint peeling from the bottom of the pool. The new coat of paint was part of a renovation project recently ordered by President Trump.
23: I'm Michael Kastner. Energy Secretary Chris Wright says the flow of oil through the Strait of Hormuz is back to normal. Wright made the comment on ABC's This Week.
5: Flows of oil and natural gas through the straits have already returned to normal, and they will continue that way, whatever happens with the negotiations with the Iranians.
23: His comments come amid uncertainty surrounding the vital waterway. Iran says it shut down the strait in protest of Israel attacking Lebanon, which it says is a violation of the ceasefire agreement. Reuters says shipping tracking data supports Iran's claim that the strait is closed. Los Angeles firefighters continue to work toward full containment of a warehouse fire in the Boyle Heights neighborhood. More from Mark Mayfield.
24: It broke out at a massive cold storage facility on Wednesday. Residents in the area should continue to limit their exposure to the smoke. Crews have now removed an entire wall at Lineage Logistics so they can better attack the remaining fire. Mayor Karen Bass says thousands of masks and air purifiers will be distributed today. Governor Gavin Newsom has declared a state of emergency in response to the fire. I'm Mark Mayfield.
23: Several hikers died recently while hiking in the Grand Canyon's Inner Trails. More from Lisa Carton.
3: The National Park Service said Friday rangers and emergency personnel responded to two separate heat-related incidents on June 12th and June 16th. Park officials said emergency responders arrived to find the hikers dead on the trail. A 72-year-old man was found dead June 12th on the South Kaibab Trail, and a 67-year-old man and a 68-year-old woman were found deceased on the North Kaibab Trail on June 16th.
23: Fans and forecasters in Philadelphia are keeping a close eye on the weather for today's World Cup match between France and Iraq. Severe storms could have an impact on the game schedule for 5 p.m. Eastern. Fans will be moved to an emergency shelter if lightning strikes within 8 miles of a stadium. I'm Michael Kastner.
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3: Dangerous heat and an active storm track top the weather. The greatest threat for thunderstorms will be across the northern plains, upper Midwest, and western Great Lakes. Some storms could be severe and localized flash flooding is possible. Highs will hit the low 80s in the upper Midwest and top out in the upper 80s across the central plains. A heat dome is building across the northeast and the mid-Atlantic, where temperatures will soar into the 90s. Humidity will make it feel even hotter. Hot and humid in the south and along the Gulf Coast as temperatures also reach the mid-90s with a few scattered thunderstorms. The desert southwest continues to sizzle as the heat ratchets all the way up to 115 degrees in parts of Arizona, southern Nevada, and inland southeastern California. While along the west coast, northern California will stay mainly in the 70s to the low 80s, southern California will see some temperatures topping the low 90s. And mostly sunny in the Pacific Northwest with temperatures in the 60s and 70s and only isolated mountain showers. That's your national forecast. I'm Tammy Trujillo.
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25: The NBA draft tips off Tuesday night in Brooklyn. Wizards with the first overall pick, but the focus remains on if Giannis Antetokounmpo will get dealt. Some suggest The Bucks' asking price remains unrealistic. Hawks acquiring Aaron Wiggins from the Thunder for 2 second-round picks. Senators traded Captain Brady Tkachuk to the Panthers for the 9th and 25th overall picks in Friday's draft. Brady now on the same team as older brother Matthew. In baseball, Tigers walk it off in 10, beat the White Sox 5-4 to sweep the series, and Detroit manager A.J. Hinch on the win.
6: It is nice to see things go our way and find a way to fight and claw back and get a really good win. I mean, that was going to be a hard-fought win or a hard-fought loss, and our guys stepped up and made sure we went home happy.
25: The Men's College World Series final, North Carolina beat Oklahoma 6-2 to force a decisive Game 3 tonight in Omaha. That's sports. I'm Ron DeMoss.
7: Toyota wants to double the size of their San Antonio plant.
8: It will be another once-in-a-generation investment that this entire city can be proud of and benefit from.
7: Frank Voss, president of Toyota Texas.
8: We're excited for the potential impact that 2,000 more high-quality, stable jobs will make in the lives of this community.
7: He says Project Orca has several suitors. City Council did approve a massive incentive package to close the deal. Amazon Prime Day coming soon, kicking off June 23rd, running through the 26th. It's evolved into one of the biggest shopping events of the year. Competition is fierce, especially for the lightning deals or flash sales that are only available for a few hours. Some people say fill your cart now, especially when it comes to things like electronics, tech, or home essentials, which will have the biggest discounts. You can also take them out of your cart later if you don't want them. Physicians and surgeons claiming the top spot this year as the nation's highest paying occupation. Jim Roop reports.
11: New federal wage estimates for more than 800 jobs in the U.S. show pediatric surgeons top the list with an average annual salary of just over $500,000, followed by cardiologists and radiologists. The reported wages for the top 10 jobs are well above the average wage of just under $69,000 across all occupations. When looking outside the healthcare sector, airline pilots, chief executives, and athletes rank among the highest paying occupations.
7: Free AC and free books at the library. And Dolly Parton's Imagination Library is a free early childhood book gifting program that mails high-quality, age-appropriate books every month to kids from birth to age 5 at no cost to families. It started in Tennessee and now operates across 5 countries, the U.S., Canada, the United Kingdom, Australia, and Republic of Ireland, and recently partnered with Oregon. Governor Tina Kotek there held a ceremonial bill sign.
16: Dolly Parton Imagination Library is bringing a love of reading into people's homes before a child even gets to kindergarten. And that's really important.
7: I'm Monica Nelson with your consumer and business news.
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24: President Trump is issuing a new warning to Iran. A post on Truth Social Sunday, the president wrote that Iran must immediately stop their highly paid proxies in Lebanon from causing trouble, or they'll be hit very hard again. His latest comments came as Vice President J.D. Vance was in Switzerland for peace talks with Iran. U.S. Ambassador to the United Nations Mike Waltz says the Trump administration is focused on making sure Iran does not obtain a nuclear weapon. Waltz made the assertion during an appearance on CBS Face the Nation Sunday.
13: But what President Trump is doing is striking that balance with also ensuring that a genocidal regime that none of us trust can never have a nuclear weapon.
15: He also said any deal between the U.S. and Iran would be all about verification.
24: And Senator Lindsey Graham says he expects President Trump to take the Strait of Hormuz over by force if a deal with Iran fails. Appearing on CBS Face the Nation, the South Carolina Republican said if Iran contests control of the strait, the U.S. will obliterate them. That's politics. I'm Mark Mayfield.
18: The FDA's vaccine advisory panel is recommending approval of Moderna's new mRNA influenza vaccine. The unanimous approval marks the first vaccine application approved since 2023. In February, the FDA declined to review the Massachusetts-based company's vaccine, but it changed course 2 weeks later. The technology behind the mRNA flu vax, which is being recommended for adults 50 and up, is the same one used to develop the COVID-19 vaccine. Poison Center records show American teenagers abusing over-the-counter medications, including Benadryl, at an alarming rate from 2024 to 2025. Cases involving sleep and allergy meds rose by 32%. America's Poison Centers is urging adults to store all medications safely and out of reach of kids and teenagers. Health Update, I'm Sarah Lee Kessler.
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19: Love Pro Volleyball has announced another expansion team starting play in 2027, Love Miami, which joins other new teams in LA, San Francisco, and the Twin Cities, and brings the league to 10 teams. Love also announced they'll introduce an Eastern and Western Conference format beginning next season. For more women's sports stories, subscribe to Good Game with Sarah Spain on iHeart Podcasts.
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9: It's been a perfect opening to the World Cup for Team USA. 2-0 after a 2-0 win Friday over Australia.
26: And the USA have done it. Two wins out of two.
9: The U.S. returns to action Thursday night in Los Angeles against Turkey. Meanwhile, Lionel Messi and Argentina are back at it today, facing Austria in Arlington, Texas.
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24: It's not too early to get ready for Amazon Prime Day, which starts on Tuesday. Daria Aldinger has some recommendations.
27: Competition is fierce, especially for the lightning deals or flash sales that are only available for a few hours. Fill your cart now, especially when it comes to things like electronics, tech, or home essentials, which tend to have the biggest discounts. You can always take them out of your cart later if you don't want them.
24: The federal government says electrical grid operators must fast-track interconnection requests from data center operators. A Federal Energy Regulatory Commission made that unanimous decision last week. Data centers and other energy users must still pay for the cost of connecting to the grid. AI is a big part of dating apps, but that doesn't mean singles love what they see. The Match Group owns many of those apps, and they find 47% of young singles have a negative view of AI dating assistants. But the survey of 1,000 users finds that 64% are willing to admit that AI helps make matches. And a top leader for Gemini AI, Noam Shazir, is leaving the company and joining OpenAI. Tech Report, I'm Mark Mayfield.
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27: Toy Story 5 isn't playing games when it comes to the box office. The latest entry in the Disney Pixar franchise had the biggest debut weekend of the year, a record-shattering $160 million, $302 million globally. Legendary TV director, writer, and producer James Burrows has died. Sometimes you want to go.
0: The 11-time Emmy winner Burrows co-created and directed nearly every episode of the hit sitcom Cheers. He also was a featured director for Frasier, Friends, Will and Grace, The Big Bang Theory, Taxi, The Mary Tyler Moore Show, and The Bob Newhart Show. The Burrows family statement reads, quote, "We celebrate the extraordinary life and enduring legacy of James Jimmy Burrows, who passed away peacefully today, surrounded by his loving family." I'm Matt Mattinson.
27: Burrows was 85. Billy Idol and Steve Stevens are the next inductees to the Hollywood Rock Walk.
24: Idol says being inducted into the Rock Walk together feels like a real full circle moment after all these years of making music side by side. Stevens says that he hopes that some young guitarist looks down at their impressions and marches inside to buy his first guitar, just like he did. The induction ceremony takes place at the entrance of Guitar Center's flagship Hollywood store on Sunset Boulevard. I'm Mark Mayfield.
27: And that's entertainment. I'm Daria Albinger.
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3: Talks between the U.S. and Iran are scheduled to last all week in Switzerland after an initial meeting Sunday. The two sides, with the U.S. team led by Vice President J.D. Vance, held first discussions on the memorandum of understanding that aims to come up with a concrete plan to end the war in 60 days. Iran wants to see assets unfrozen and an end to the fighting between Israel and Iran-backed Hezbollah in Lebanon. Vice President Vance on progress made in Switzerland.
4: We, and this is probably what we're most excited about as Americans, the Iranians have agreed to invite IAEA inspectors back into their country. That is a major milestone for the American people and the first step in permanently denuclearizing or permanently ending a nuclear weapons program in Iran.
3: In the meantime, Iran has said that the Strait of Hormuz, a vital oil corridor, remains closed to commercial traffic while the U.S. has it completely open. UK Prime Minister Keir Starmer is stepping down. Simon Marks reports Starmer, who won a landslide election in 2024, has been facing pressure from within his own Labour Party.
5: The Prime Minister, after saying last week that he would fight and stand in any leadership battle, now saying that he is going to resign as leader of the Labour Party in order to trigger an open contest to replace him.
3: Rival Andy Burnham is the leading candidate to replace Starmer. President Trump is claiming the Washington, D.C. reflecting pool is being vandalized. More from Lisa Taylor.
6: Trump made the claim on social media last night, writing, "We've had some real problems with vandalism at the beautiful reflecting pool." He did not provide evidence to support the claim. The post came after news reports this week began showing images of blue paint peeling from the bottom of the pool. The new coat of paint was part of a renovation project recently ordered by President Trump.
3: I'm Michael Kasten. Energy Secretary Chris Wright says the flow of oil through the Strait of Hormuz is back to normal. Wright made the comment on ABC's This Week.
22: Flows of oil and natural gas through the straits have already returned to normal, and they will continue that way, whatever happens with the negotiations with the Iranians.
3: His comments come amid uncertainty surrounding the vital waterway. Iran says it shut down the strait in protest of Israel attacking Lebanon, which it says is a violation of the ceasefire agreement. Reuters says shipping tracking data supports Iran's claim that the strait is closed. Los Angeles firefighters continue to work toward full containment of a warehouse fire in the Boyle Heights neighborhood. More from Mark Mayfield.
24: It broke out at a massive cold storage facility on Wednesday. Residents in the area should continue to limit their exposure to the smoke. Crews have now removed an entire wall at Lineage Logistics so they can better attack the remaining fire. Mayor Karen Bass says thousands of masks and air purifiers will be distributed today. Governor Gavin Newsom has declared a state of emergency in response to the fire. I'm Mark Mayfield.
3: Several hikers died recently while hiking in the Grand Canyon's Inner Trails. More from Lisa Carton.
7: The National Park Service said Friday rangers and emergency personnel responded to two separate heat-related incidents on June 12th and June 16th. Park officials said emergency responders arrived to find the hikers dead on the trail. A 72-year-old man was found dead June 12th on the South Kaibab Trail, and a 67-year-old man and a 68-year-old woman were found deceased on the North Kaibab Trail on June 16th.
3: Fans and forecasters in Philadelphia are keeping a close eye on the weather for today's World Cup match between France and Iraq. Severe storms could have an impact on the game schedule for 5 p.m. Eastern. Fans will be moved to an emergency shelter if lightning strikes within 8 miles of a stadium. I'm Michael Kastner.
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8: Dangerous heat and an active storm track top the weather. The greatest threat for thunderstorms will be across the northern plains, upper Midwest, and western Great Lakes. Some storms could be severe and localized flash flooding is possible. Highs will hit the low 80s in the upper Midwest and top out in the upper 80s across the central plains. A heat dome is building across the northeast and the mid-Atlantic, where temperatures will soar into the 90s. Humidity will make it feel even hotter. Hot and humid in the south and along the Gulf Coast as temperatures also reach the mid-90s with a few scattered thunderstorms. The desert southwest continues to sizzle as the heat ratchets all the way up to 115 degrees in parts of Arizona, southern Nevada, and inland southeastern California. While along the west coast, northern California will stay mainly in the 70s to the low 80s. Southern California will see some temperatures topping the low 90s. And mostly sunny in the Pacific Northwest with temperatures in the 60s and 70s and only isolated mountain showers. That's your national forecast. I'm Tammy Trujillo.
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10: The NBA draft tips off Tuesday night in Brooklyn. Wizards with the first overall pick, but the focus remains on if Giannis Antetokounmpo will get dealt. Some suggest the Bucks' asking price remains unrealistic. Hawks acquiring Aaron Wiggins from the Thunder for 2 second-round picks. Senators traded captain Brady Tkachuk to the Panthers for the 9th and 25th overall picks in Friday's draft. Brady now on the same team as older brother Matthew. In baseball, Tigers walk it off in 10, beat the White Sox 5-4 to sweep the series. In Detroit, manager A.J. Hinch on the win.
11: It is nice to see things go our way and find a way to fight and claw back and get a really good win. I mean, that was going to be a hard-fought win or a hard-fought loss, and our guys stepped up and made sure we went home happy.
10: The Men's College World Series final, North Carolina beat Oklahoma 6-2 to force a decisive Game 3 tonight in Omaha. That's sports. I'm Ron DeMoss.
13: Toyota wants to double the size of their San Antonio plant.
16: It will be another once-in-a-generation investment that this entire city can be proud of and benefit from.
13: Frank Voss, president of Toyota Texas.
16: We're excited for the potential impact that 2,000 more high-quality, stable jobs will make in the lives of this community.
13: He says Project Orca has several suitors. City Council did approve a massive incentive package to close the deal. Amazon Prime Day coming soon, kicking off June 23rd, running through the 26th. It's evolved into one of the biggest shopping events of the year. Competition is fierce, especially for the lightning deals or flash sales that are only available for a few hours. Some people say fill your cart now, especially when it comes to things like electronics, tech, or home essentials, which will have the biggest discounts. You can also take them out of your cart later if you don't want them. Physicians and surgeons claiming the top spot this year as the nation's highest paying occupation. Jim Roop reports.
15: New federal wage estimates for more than 800 jobs in the U.S. show pediatric surgeons top the list with an average annual salary of just over $500,000, followed by cardiologists and radiologists. The reported wages for the top 10 jobs are well above the average wage of just under $69,000 across all occupations. When looking outside the healthcare sector, airline pilots, chief executives, and athletes rank among the highest paying occupations.
13: Free AC and free books at the library. And Dolly Parton's Imagination Library is a free early childhood book gifting program that mails high-quality, age-appropriate books every month to kids from birth to age 5 at no cost to families. It started in Tennessee and now operates across 5 countries, the U.S., Canada, the United Kingdom, Australia, and Republic of Ireland, and recently partnered with Oregon. Governor Tina Kotek there held a ceremonial bill sign.
17: Dolly Parton Imagination Library is bringing a love of reading into people's homes before a child even gets to kindergarten, and that's really important.
13: I'm Monica Nelson with your consumer and business news.
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24: President Trump is issuing a new warning to Iran. In a post on Truth Social Sunday, the president wrote that Iran must immediately stop their highly paid proxies in Lebanon from causing trouble, or they'll be hit very hard again. His latest comments came as Vice President J.D. Vance was in Switzerland for peace talks with Iran. U.S. Ambassador to the United Nations Mike Waltz says the Trump administration is focused on making sure Iran does not obtain a nuclear weapon. Waltz made the assertion during an appearance on CBS Face the Nation Sunday.
19: But what President Trump is doing is striking that balance with also ensuring that a genocidal regime that none of us trust can never have a nuclear weapon.
24: He also said any deal between the U.S. and Iran would be all about verification. And Senator Lindsey Graham says he expects President Trump to take the Strait of Hormuz over by force if a deal with Iran fails. Appearing on CBS Face the Nation, the South Carolina Republican said if Iran contests control of the Strait, the U.S. will obliterate them. That's politics. I'm Mark Mayfield.
20: The FDA's Vaccine Advisory Panel is recommending approval of Moderna's new mRNA influenza vaccine. The unanimous approval marks the first vaccine application approved since 2023. In February, the FDA declined to review the Massachusetts-based company's vaccine, but it changed course 2 weeks later. The technology behind the mRNA FluVax, which is being recommended for adults 50 and up, is the same one used to develop the COVID-19 vaccine. Poison Center records show American teenagers abusing over-the-counter medications, including Benadryl, at an alarming rate from 2024 to 2025. Cases involving sleep and allergy meds rose by 32%. America's Poison Centers is urging adults to store all medications safely and out of reach of kids and teenagers. Health Update, I'm Sarah Lee Kessler.
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1: Love Pro Volleyball has announced another expansion team starting play in 2027. Love Miami, which joins other new teams in LA, San Francisco, and the Twin Cities, and brings the league to 10 teams. Love also announced they'll introduce an Eastern and Western Conference format beginning next season. For more women's sports stories, subscribe to Good Game with Sarah Spain on iHeart Podcasts.
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9: Team USA is off to a 2-0 start at the World Cup after Friday's 2-0 victory over Australia when the Australians couldn't get out of their own way.
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24: It's not too early to get ready for Amazon Prime Day, which starts on Tuesday. Daria Aldinger has some recommendations.
23: Competition is fierce, especially for the lightning deals or flash sales that are only available for a few hours. Fill your cart now, especially when it comes to things like electronics, tech, or home essentials, which tend to have the biggest discounts. You can always take them out of your cart later if you don't want them.
24: The federal government says electrical grid operators must fast-track interconnection requests from data center operators. A Federal Energy Regulatory Commission made that unanimous decision last week. Data centers and other energy users must still pay for the cost of connecting to the grid. AI is a big part of dating apps, but that doesn't mean singles love what they see. The Match Group owns many of those apps, and they find 47% of young singles have a negative view of AI dating assistants. But the survey of 1,000 users finds that 64% are willing to admit that AI helps make matches. And the top leader for Gemini AI, Noam Shazir, is leaving the company and joining OpenAI. Tech Report, I'm Mark Mayfield.
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23: Toy Story 5 isn't playing games when it comes to the box office. The latest entry in the Disney Pixar franchise had the biggest debut weekend of the year, a record-shattering $160 million, $302 million globally. Legendary TV director, writer, and producer James Burrows has died.
25: Sometimes you want to go.
27: The 11-time Emmy winner Burrows co-created and directed nearly every episode of the hit sitcom Cheers. He also was a featured director for Frasier, Friends, Will and Grace, The Big Bang Theory, Taxi, The Mary Tyler Moore Show, and The Bob Newhart Show. The Burrows family statement reads, quote, "We celebrate the extraordinary life and enduring legacy of James Jimmy Burrows, who passed away peacefully today, surrounded by his loving family." I'm at Mattinson.
23: Burrows was 85. Billy Idol and Steve Stevens are the next inductees to the Hollywood Rock Walk.
24: Idol says being inducted into the Rock Walk together feels like a real full circle moment after all these years of making music side by side. Stevens says that he hopes that some young guitarist looks down at their impressions and marches inside to buy his first guitar, just like he did. The induction ceremony takes place at the entrance of Guitar Center's flagship Hollywood store on Sunset Boulevard. I'm Mark Mayfield.
23: And that's entertainment. I'm Daria Aldinger.
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24: Talks between the U.S. and Iran are scheduled to last all week in Switzerland after an initial meeting Sunday. The two sides, with the U.S. team led by Vice President J.D. Vance, held first discussions on the memorandum of understanding that aims to come up with a concrete plan to end the war in 60 days. Iran wants to see assets unfrozen and an end to the fighting between Israel and Iran-backed Hezbollah in Lebanon. Vice President Vance on progress made in Switzerland.
6: We, and this is probably what we're most excited about as Americans, the Iranians have agreed to invite IAEA inspectors back into their country. That is a major milestone for the American people and the first step in permanently denuclearizing or permanently ending a nuclear weapons program in Iran.
24: In the meantime, Iran has said that the Strait of Hormuz, a vital oil corridor, remains closed to commercial traffic while the U.S. says it's completely open. U.K. Prime Minister Keir Starmer is stepping down. Simon Marks reports Starmer, who won a landslide election in 2024, has been facing pressure from within his own Labour Party.
7: The Prime Minister, after saying last week that he would fight and stand in any leadership battle, now saying that he is going to resign as leader of the Labour Party in order to trigger an open contest to replace him.
24: Rival Andy Burnham is the leading candidate to replace Starmer. President Trump is claiming the Washington, D.C. reflecting pool is being vandalized. More from Lisa Taylor.
8: Trump made the claim on social media last night, writing, "We've had some real problems with vandalism at the beautiful reflecting pool." He did not provide evidence to support the claim. The post came after news reports this week began showing images of blue paint peeling from the bottom of the pool. The new coat of paint was part of a renovation project recently ordered by President Trump.
24: I'm Michael Kastner. Energy Secretary Chris Wright says the flow of oil through the Strait of Hormuz is back to normal. Wright made the comment on ABC's This Week.
10: Flows of oil and natural gas through the straits have already returned to normal, and they will continue that way, whatever happens with the negotiations with the Iranians.
24: His comments come amid uncertainty surrounding the vital waterway. Iran says it shut down the strait in protest of Israel attacking Lebanon, which it says is a violation of the ceasefire agreement. Reuters says shipping tracking data supports Iran's claim that the strait is closed. Los Angeles firefighters continue to work toward full containment of a warehouse fire in the Boyle Heights neighborhood. More from Mark Mayfield.
27: It broke out at a massive cold storage facility on Wednesday. Residents in the area should continue to limit their exposure to the smoke. Crews have now removed an entire wall at Lineage Logistics so they can better attack the remaining fire. Mayor Karen Bass says thousands of masks and air purifiers will be distributed today. Governor Gavin Newsom has declared a state of emergency in response to the fire. I'm Mark Mayfield.
24: Several hikers died recently while hiking in the Grand Canyon's Inner Trails. More from Lisa Carton.
11: The National Park Service said Friday rangers and emergency personnel responded to two separate heat-related incidents on June 12th and June 16th. Park officials said emergency responders arrived to find the hikers dead on the trail. A 72-year-old man was found dead June 12th on the South Kaibab Trail, and a 67-year-old man and a 68-year-old woman were found deceased on the North Kaibab Trail on June 16th.
24: Fans and forecasters in Philadelphia are keeping a close eye on the weather for today's World Cup match between France and Iraq. Severe storms could have an impact on the game schedule for 5 p.m. Eastern. Fans will be moved to an emergency shelter if lightning strikes within 8 miles of a stadium. I'm Michael Kastner.
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11: Dangerous heat and an active storm track top the weather. The greatest threat for thunderstorms will be across the northern plains, upper Midwest, and western Great Lakes. Some storms could be severe and localized flash flooding is possible. Highs will hit the low 80s in the upper Midwest and top out in the upper 80s across the central plains. A heat dome is building across the northeast and the mid-Atlantic, where temperatures will soar into the 90s. Humidity will make it feel even hotter. Hot and humid in the south and along the Gulf Coast as temperatures also reach the mid-90s with a few scattered thunderstorms. The desert southwest continues to sizzle as the heat ratchets all the way up to 115 degrees in parts of Arizona, southern Nevada, and inland southeastern California. While along the west coast, northern California will stay mainly in the 70s to the low 80s. Southern California will see some temperatures topping the low 90s. And mostly sunny in the Pacific Northwest with temperatures in the 60s and 70s and only isolated mountain showers. That's your national forecast. I'm Tammy Trujillo.
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13: The NBA draft tips off Tuesday night in Brooklyn. Wizards with the first overall pick, but the focus remains on if Giannis Antetokounmpo will get dealt. Some suggest the Bucks' asking price remains unrealistic.

0: Frank Voss, president of Toyota Texas.
1: We're excited for the potential impact that 2,000 more high-quality, stable jobs will make in the lives of this community.
0: He says Project Orca has several suitors. City Council did approve a massive incentive package to close the deal. Amazon Prime Day coming soon, kicking off June 23rd, running through the 26th. It's evolved into one of the biggest shopping events of the year. Competition is fierce, especially for the lightning deals or flash sales that are only available for a few hours. Some people say fill your cart now, especially when it comes to things like electronics, tech, or home essentials, which will have the biggest discounts. You can also take them out of your cart later if you don't want them. Physicians and surgeons claiming the top spot this year as the nation's highest paying occupation. Jim Roop reports.
2: New federal wage estimates for more than 800 jobs in the U.S. show pediatric surgeons top the list with an average annual salary of just over $500,000, followed by cardiologists and radiologists. The reported wages for the top 10 jobs are well above the average wage of just under $69,000 across all occupations. When looking outside the healthcare sector, airline pilots, chief executives, and athletes rank among the highest paying occupations.
0: Free AC and free books at the library. And Dolly Parton's Imagination Library is a free early childhood book gifting program that mails high-quality, age-appropriate books every month to kids from birth to age 5 at no cost to families. It started in Tennessee and now operates across 5 countries, the U.S., Canada, the United Kingdom, Australia, and Republic of Ireland, and recently partnered with Oregon. Governor Tina Kotek there held a ceremonial bill signing.
3: Dolly Parton Imagination Library is bringing a love of reading into people's homes before a child even gets to kindergarten, and that's really important.
0: I'm Monica Nelson with your consumer and business news.
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11: President Trump is issuing a new warning to Iran. A post on Truth Social Sunday, the president wrote that Iran must immediately stop their highly paid proxies in Lebanon from causing trouble, or they'll be hit very hard again. His latest comments came as Vice President J.D. Vance was in Switzerland for peace talks with Iran. U.S. Ambassador to the United Nations Mike Waltz says the Trump administration is focused on making sure Iran does not obtain a nuclear weapon. Waltz made the assertion during an appearance on CBS Face the Nation Sunday.
12: But what President Trump is doing is striking that balance with also ensuring that a genocidal regime that none of us trust can never have a nuclear weapon.
11: He also said any deal between the U.S. and Iran would be all about verification. And Senator Lindsey Graham says he expects President Trump to take the Strait of Hormuz over by force if a deal with Iran fails. Appearing on CBS Face the Nation, the South Carolina Republican said if Iran contests control of the Strait, the U.S. will obliterate them. That's politics. I'm Mark Mayfield.
7: Here's what's happening.
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17: The FDA's Vaccine Advisory Panel is recommending approval of Moderna's new mRNA influenza vaccine. The unanimous approval marks the

0: first vaccine application approved since 2023. In February, the FDA declined to review the Massachusetts-based company's vaccine, but it changed course 2 weeks later. The technology behind the mRNA FluVax, which is being recommended for adults 50 and up, is the same one used to develop the COVID-19 vaccine. Poison Center records show American teenagers abusing over-the-counter medications, including Benadryl, at an alarming rate from 2024 to 2025. Cases involving sleep and allergy meds rose by 32%. America's Poison Centers is urging adults to store all medications safely and out of reach of kids and teenagers. Health Update, I'm Sarah Lee Kessler.
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2: Love Pro Volleyball has announced another expansion team starting play in 2027, Love Miami, which joins other new teams in LA, San Francisco, and the Twin Cities, and brings the league to 10 teams. Love also announced they'll introduce an Eastern and Western Conference format beginning next season. For more women's sports stories, subscribe to Good Game with Sarah Spain on iHeart Podcasts.
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8: It's not too early to get ready for Amazon Prime Day, which starts on Tuesday. Daria Albinger has some recommendations.
9: Competition is fierce, especially for the lightning deals or flash sales that are only available for a few hours. Fill your cart now, especially when it comes to things like electronics, tech, or home essentials, which tend to have the biggest discounts. You can always take them out of your cart later if you don't want them.
8: The federal government says electrical grid operators must fast-track interconnection requests from data center operators. A Federal Energy Regulatory Commission made that unanimous decision last week. Data centers and other energy users must still pay for the cost of connecting to the grid. AI is a big part of dating apps, but that doesn't mean singles love what they see. The Match Group owns many of those apps, and they find 47% of young singles have a negative view of AI dating assistants. But the survey of 1,000 users finds that 64% are willing to admit that AI helps make matches. And the top leader for Gemini AI, Noam Shazir, is leaving the company and joining OpenAI. Tech Report, I'm Mark Mayfield.
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9: Toy Story 5 isn't playing games when it comes to the box office. The latest entry in the Disney Pixar franchise had the biggest debut weekend of the year, a record-shattering $160 million, $302 million globally. Legendary TV director, writer, and producer James Burrows has died.
10: Sometimes you want to go.
11: The 11-time Emmy winner Burrows co-created and directed nearly every episode of the hit sitcom Cheers. He also was a featured director for Frasier, Friends, Will and Grace, The Big Bang Theory, Taxi, The Mary Tyler Moore Show, and The Bob Newhart Show. The Burrows family statement reads, quote, "We celebrate the extraordinary life and enduring legacy of James Jimmy Burrows, who passed away peacefully today, surrounded by his loving family." I'm at Mattinson.
9: Burroughs was 85. Billy Idol and Steve Stevens are the next inductees to the Hollywood Rock Walk.
8: Idol says being inducted into the Rock Walk together feels like a real full circle moment after all these years of making music side by side. Stevens says that he hopes that some young guitarist looks down at their impressions and marches inside to buy his first guitar just like he did. The induction ceremony takes place at the entrance of Guitar Center's flagship Hollywood store on Sunset Boulevard. I'm Mark Mayfield.
9: And that's entertainment. I'm Daria Albinger.
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15: Talks between the U.S. and Iran are scheduled to last all week in Switzerland after an initial meeting Sunday. The two sides, with the U.S. team led by Vice President J.D. Vance, held first discussions on the memorandum of understanding that aims to come up with a concrete plan to end the war in 60 days. Iran wants to see assets unfrozen and an end to the fighting between Israel and Iran-backed Hezbollah in Lebanon. Vice President Vance on progress made in Switzerland.
16: We, and this is probably what we're most excited about as Americans, the Iranians have agreed to invite IAEA inspectors back into their country. That is a major milestone for the American people and the first step in permanently denuclearizing or permanently ending a nuclear weapons program in Iran.
15: In the meantime, Iran has said that the Strait of Hormuz, a vital oil corridor, remains closed to commercial traffic while the U.S. says it's completely open. UK Prime Minister Keir Starmer is stepping down. Simon Marks reports Starmer, who won a landslide election in 2024, has been facing pressure from within his own Labour Party.
17: The Prime Minister, after saying last week that he would fight and stand in any leadership battle, now saying that he is going to resign as leader of the Labour Party in order to trigger an open contest to replace him.
15: Rival Andy Burnham is the leading candidate to replace Starmer. President Trump is claiming the Washington, D.C. reflecting pool is being vandalized. More from Lisa Taylor.
18: Trump made the claim on social media last night, writing, "We've had some real problems with vandalism at the beautiful reflecting pool." He did not provide evidence to support the claim. The post came after news reports this week began showing images of blue paint peeling from the bottom of the pool. The new coat of paint was part of a renovation project recently ordered by President Trump.
15: I'm Michael Cass. Energy Secretary Chris Wright says the flow of oil through the Strait of Hormuz is back to normal. Wright made the comment on ABC's This Week.
19: Flows of oil and natural gas through the straits have already returned to normal, and they will continue that way, whatever happens with the negotiations with the Iranians.
15: His comments come amid uncertainty surrounding the vital waterway. Iran says it shut down the strait in protest of Israel attacking Lebanon, which it says is a violation of the ceasefire agreement. Reuters says shipping tracking data supports Iran's claim that the strait is closed. Los Angeles firefighters continue to work toward full containment of a warehouse fire in the Boyle Heights neighborhood. More from Mark Mayfield.
8: It broke out at a massive cold storage facility on Wednesday. Residents in the area should continue to limit their exposure to the smoke. Crews have now removed an entire wall at Lineage Logistics so they can better attack the remaining fire. Mayor Karen Bass says thousands of masks and air purifiers will be distributed today. Governor Gavin Newsom has declared a state of emergency in response to the fire. I'm Mark Mayfield.
15: Several hikers died recently while hiking in the Grand Canyon's Inner Trails. More from Lisa Carton.
20: The National Park Service said Friday rangers and emergency personnel responded to two separate heat-related incidents on June 12th and June 16th. Park officials said emergency responders arrived to find the hikers dead on the trail. A 72-year-old man was found dead June 12th on the South Kaibab Trail, and a 67-year-old man and a 68-year-old woman were found deceased on the North Kaibab Trail on June 16th.
15: Fans and forecasters in Philadelphia are keeping a close eye on the weather for today's World Cup match between France and Iraq. Severe storms could have an impact on the game schedule for 5 p.m. Eastern. Fans will be moved to an emergency shelter if lightning strikes within 8 miles of a stadium. I'm Michael Kastner.
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21: Dangerous heat and an active storm track top the weather. The greatest threat for thunderstorms will be across the northern plains, upper Midwest, and western Great Lakes. Some storms could be severe and localized flash flooding is possible. Highs will hit the low 80s in the upper Midwest and top out in the upper 80s across the central plains. A heat dome is building across the northeast and the mid-Atlantic, where temperatures will soar into the 90s. Humidity will make it feel even hotter. Hot and humid in the south and along the Gulf Coast as temperatures also reach the mid-90s with a few scattered thunderstorms. The desert southwest continues to sizzle as the heat ratchets all the way up to 115 degrees in parts of Arizona, southern Nevada, and inland southeastern California. While along the west coast, northern California will stay mainly in the 70s to the low 80s, southern California will see some temperatures topping the low 90s. And mostly sunny in the Pacific Northwest with temperatures in the 60s and 70s and only isolated mountain showers. That's your national forecast. I'm Tammy Trujillo.
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22: The NBA draft tips off Tuesday night in Brooklyn. Wizards with the first overall pick, but the focus remains on if Giannis Antetokounmpo will get dealt. Some suggest the Bucks' asking price remains unrealistic. Hawks acquiring Aaron Wiggins from the Thunder for 2 second-round picks. Senators traded captain Brady Tkachuk to the Panthers for the 9th and 25th overall picks in Friday's draft. Brady now on the same team as older brother Matthew. In baseball, Tigers walk it off in 10, beat the White Sox 5-4 to sweep the series in Detroit. Manager A.J. Hinch on the win.
23: It is nice to see things go our way and find a way to fight and claw back and get a really good win. I mean, that was going to be a hard-fought win or a hard-fought loss, and our guys stepped up and made sure we went home happy.
22: The Men's College World Series final, North Carolina beat Oklahoma 6-2 to force a decisive Game 3 tonight in Omaha. That's sports. I'm Rhonda Moss.
9: Toyota wants to double the size of their San Antonio plant.
24: It will be another once-in-a-generation investment that this entire city can be proud of and benefit from.
9: Frank Voss, president of Toyota Texas.
24: We're excited for the potential impact that 2,000 more high-quality, stable jobs will make in the lives of this community.
9: He says Project Orca has several suitors. City Council did approve a massive incentive package to close the deal. Amazon Prime Day coming soon, kicking off June 23rd, running through the 26th. It's evolved into one of the biggest shopping events of the year. Competition is fierce, especially for the lightning deals or flash sales that are only available for a few hours. Some people say fill your cart now, especially when it comes to things like electronics, tech, or home essentials, which will have the biggest discounts. You can also take them out of your cart later if you don't want them. Physicians and surgeons claiming the top spot this year as the nation's highest paying occupation. Jim Roop reports.
25: New federal wage estimates for more than 800 jobs in the U.S. show pediatric surgeons top the list with an average annual salary of just over $500,000, followed by cardiologists and radiologists. The reported wages for the top 10 jobs are well above the average wage of just under $69,000 across all occupations. When looking outside the healthcare sector, airline pilots, chief executives, and athletes rank among the highest paying occupations.
9: Free AC and free books at the library. And Dolly Parton's Imagination Library is a free early childhood book gifting program that mails high-quality, age-appropriate books every month to kids from birth to age 5 at no cost to families. It started in Tennessee and now operates across 5 countries, the U.S., Canada, the United Kingdom, Australia, and Republic of Ireland, and recently partnered with Oregon. Governor Tina Kotek there held a ceremonial bill sign.
26: Dolly Parton Imagination Library is bringing a love of reading into people's homes before a child even gets to kindergarten. And that's really important.
9: I'm Monica Nelson with your consumer and business news.
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6: President Trump is issuing a new warning to Iran. A post on Truth Social Sunday, the president wrote that Iran must immediately stop their highly paid proxies in Lebanon from causing trouble, or they'll be hit very hard again. His latest comments came as Vice President J.D. Vance was in Switzerland for peace talks with Iran. U.S. Ambassador to the United Nations Mike Waltz says the Trump administration is focused on making sure Iran does not obtain a nuclear weapon. Waltz made the assertion during an appearance on CBS Face the Nation Sunday.
7: But what President Trump is doing is striking that balance with also ensuring that a genocidal regime that none of us trust can never have a nuclear weapon.
6: He also said any deal between the U.S. and Iran would be all about verification. And Senator Lindsey Graham says he expects President Trump to take the Strait of Hormuz over by force if a deal with Iran fails. Appearing on CBS Face the Nation, the South Carolina Republican said if Iran contests control of the Strait, the U.S. will obliterate them. That's politics. I'm Mark Mayfield.
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29: The FDA's Vaccine Advisory Panel is recommending approval of Moderna's new mRNA influenza vaccine. The unanimous approval marks the first vaccine application approved since 2023. In February, the FDA declined to review the Massachusetts-based company's vaccine, but it changed course 2 weeks later. The technology behind the mRNA flu vax, which is being recommended for adults 50 and up, is the same one used to develop the COVID-19 vaccine. Poison Center records show American teenagers abusing over-the-counter medications, including Benadryl, at an alarming rate from 2024 to 2025. Cases involving sleep and allergy meds rose by 32%. America's Poison Centers is urging adults to store all medications safely and out of reach of kids and teenagers. Health Update, I'm Sarah Lee Kessler.
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30: Love Pro Volleyball has announced another expansion team starting play in 2027, Love Miami, which joins other new teams in LA, San Francisco, and the Twin Cities, and brings the league to 10 teams. Love also announced they'll introduce an Eastern and Western Conference format beginning next season. 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
0: It's been a perfect opening to the World Cup for Team USA. 2-0 after a 2-0 win Friday over Australia.
2: And the USA have done it. 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
0: The U.S. returns to action Thursday night in Los Angeles against Turkey. Meanwhile, Lionel Messi and Argentina are back at it today, facing Austria in Arlington, Texas.
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6: It's not too early to get ready for Amazon Prime Day, which starts on Tuesday. Daria Albinger has some recommendations.
9: Competition is fierce, especially for the lightning deals or flash sales that are only available for a few hours. Fill your cart now, especially when it comes to things like electronics, tech, or home essentials, which tend to have the biggest discounts. You can always take them out of your cart later if you don't want them.
6: The federal government says electrical grid operators must fast-track interconnection requests from data center operators. A Federal Energy Regulatory Commission made that unanimous decision last week. Data centers and other energy users must still pay for the cost of connecting to the grid. AI is a big part of dating apps, but that doesn't mean singles love what they see. The Match Group owns many of those apps, and they find 47% of young singles have a negative view of AI dating assistants. But the survey of 1,000 users finds that 64% are willing to admit that AI helps make matches. And a top leader for Gemini AI, Noam Shazir, is leaving the company and joining OpenAI. Tech Report, I'm Mark Mayfield.
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9: Toy Story 5 isn't playing games when it comes to the box office. The latest entry in the Disney Pixar franchise had the biggest debut weekend of the year, a record-shattering $160 million, $302 million globally. Legendary TV director, writer, and producer James Burrows has died. Sometimes you want to go.
12: The 11-time Emmy winner Burrows co-created and directed nearly every episode of the hit sitcom Cheers. He also was a featured director for Frasier, Friends, Will and Grace, The Big Bang Theory, Taxi, The Mary Tyler Moore Show, and The Bob Newhart Show. The Burrows family statement reads, quote, "We celebrate the extraordinary life and enduring legacy of James Jimmy Burrows, who passed away peacefully today, surrounded by his loving family." I'm Matt Mattinson.
9: Burrows was 85. All above, all aside, and then a trip, reading murder books. Billy Idol and Steve Stevens are the next inductees to the Hollywood Rock Walk.
6: Idol says being inducted into the Rock Walk together feels like a real full circle moment after all these years of making music side by side. Stevens says that he hopes that some young guitarist looks down at their impressions and marches inside to buy his first guitar, just like he did. The induction ceremony takes place at the entrance of Guitar Center's flagship Hollywood store on Sunset Boulevard. I'm Mark Mayfield.
9: And that's entertainment. I'm Daria Albinger.
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14: One of the longest-serving chairmen of the Federal Reserve has died. Daria Albinger has a look back on the life and career of Alan Greenspan.
9: Alan Greenspan was appointed by former President Ronald Reagan in 1987. He was reappointed by Presidents George H.W. Bush, Bill Clinton, and George W. Bush until he retired in 2006. That makes him the second longest-serving Fed chair behind William McChesney Martin. The son of Hungarian and Romanian Jewish immigrants, Greenspan was born in New York City and grew up in Manhattan's Washington Heights neighborhood. He attended NYU, eventually earning his Ph.D. Despite his tenure, Greenspan was known for being one of the most polarizing heads of the Fed. Many argued that the policies he supported led to the dot-com bubble and subprime mortgage crisis. Greenspan was 100. In New York, I'm Daria Albinger.
14: Talks between the U.S. and Iran are scheduled to last all week in Switzerland after an initial meeting Sunday. The two sides, with a U.S. team led by Vice President J.D. Vance, held first discussions on the Memorandum of Understanding that aims to come up with a concrete plan to end the war in 60 days.
15: We made a lot of good progress. We did exactly what we wanted to do.
14: Iran wants to see assets unfrozen and an end to the fighting between Israel and Iran-backed Hezbollah in Lebanon. The U.S. wants Iran to give up any nuclear ambitions, including the enrichment of uranium. In the meantime, Iran has said the Strait of Hormuz, a vital oil corridor, remains closed to commercial traffic, while the U.S. says it's completely open. British Prime Minister Keir Starmer is resigning.
16: I have spoken to His Majesty the King this morning to inform him of my decision. I will ask the National Executive Committee of the Labour Party to set out a timetable with nominations opening on the 9th of July and completed by the summer recess.
14: I'm Michael Kastner. 13 people are recovering following a weekend mass shooting on Chicago's far south side. In Chicago, Perry Williams.
17: Police say an SUV pulled alongside a large crowd on Friday night near 95th and Wentworth, and someone inside opened fire. This man was on his front porch when the shooting happened.
18: I was a little scared, but, you know, by you hear the shots, you just run and duck and hide. So that's all I did.
17: The victims range in age from 17 to 47. No one is in custody.
14: An investigation is continuing after three hikers died on Grand Canyon Inner Trails in recent days. The deaths appear to have been heat-related, and Rebecca Rodriguez, who frequently visits the Grand Canyon, says hikers need to be careful.
19: Something about the Grand Canyon is that at the rim is pretty high elevation, about 5,000 feet, so it's a lot cooler. But as you hike in, it gets hotter.
14: The National Park Service says a 72-year-old man was found dead June 12th on the South Kaibab Trail. Then a 67-year-old man and a 68-year-old woman were found dead on the North Kaibab Trail on June 16th. Park officials warned that at this time of year, temperatures in the Inner Canyon can reach 109 degrees in the shade during midday hours. Today, we're going to work out your face, but only if you ask first. More from Bree Tennis.
20: Today is National Kissing Day, celebrating everything from a kiss on the hand, kissing a child's boo-boo, a simple kiss on the cheek, or something more passionate. Kissing uses muscles, about 2 for a peck, up to 34 for a good smooch, and they're good for us. WebMD says kissing triggers the release of endorphins, making us happy. So celebrate the power of the kiss. But if you don't want to, the chocolate kind is also good. I'm Bree Tennis.
14: I'm Michael Kastner.
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9: Dangerous heat and an active storm track top the weather. The greatest threat for thunderstorms will be across the northern plains, upper Midwest, and western Great Lakes. Some storms could be severe and localized flash flooding is possible. Highs will hit the low 80s in the upper Midwest and top out in the upper 80s across the central plains. A heat dome is building across the northeast and the mid-Atlantic, where temperatures will soar into the 90s. Humidity will make it feel even hotter. Hot and humid in the south and along the Gulf Coast as temperatures also reach the mid-90s with a few scattered thunderstorms. The desert southwest continues to sizzle as the heat ratchets all the way up to 115 degrees in parts of Arizona, southern Nevada, and inland southeastern California. While along the west coast, northern California will stay mainly in the 70s to the low 80s. Southern California will see some temperatures topping the low 90s. And mostly sunny in the Pacific Northwest with temperatures in the 60s and 70s and only isolated mountain showers. That's your national forecast. I'm Tammy Trujillo.
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4: The NBA draft tips off Tuesday night in Brooklyn. Wizards with the first overall pick, but the focus remains on if Giannis Antetokounmpo will get dealt. Some suggest the Bucks asking price remains unrealistic. Hawks acquiring Aaron Wiggins from the Thunder for 2 second-round picks. Senators traded Captain Brady Tkachuk to the Panthers for the 9th and 25th overall picks in Friday's draft. Brady now on the same team as older brother Matthew. In baseball, Tigers walk it off in 10, beat the White Sox 5-4 to sweep the series. In Detroit, manager A.J. Hinch on the win.
7: It is nice to see things go our way and find a way to fight and claw back and get a really good win. I mean, that was going to be a hard-fought win or a hard-fought loss, and our guys stepped up and made sure we went home happy.
4: The Men's College World Series final, North Carolina beat Oklahoma 6-2 to force a decisive Game 3 tonight in Omaha. That's sports. I'm Ronza Moss.
9: Toyota wants to double the size of their San Antonio plant.
10: It will be another once-in-a-generation investment that this entire city can be proud of and benefit from.
9: Frank Voss, president of Toyota Texas.
10: We're excited for the potential impact that 2,000 more high-quality, stable jobs will make in the lives of this community.
9: He says Project Orca has several suitors. City Council did approve a massive incentive package to close the deal. Amazon Prime Day coming soon, kicking off June 23rd, running through the 26th. It's evolved into one of the biggest shopping events of the year. Competition is fierce, especially for the lightning deals or flash sales that are only available for a few hours. Some people say fill your cart now, especially when it comes to things like electronics, tech, or home essentials, which will have the biggest discounts. You can also take them out of your cart later if you don't want them. Physicians and surgeons claiming the top spot this year as the nation's highest paying occupation. Jim Roop reports.
11: New federal wage estimates for more than 800 jobs in the U.S. show pediatric surgeons top the list with an average annual salary of just over $500,000, followed by cardiologists and radiologists. The reported wages for the top 10 jobs are well above the average wage of just under $69,000 across all occupations. When looking outside the healthcare sector, airline pilots, chief executives, and athletes rank among the highest paying occupations.
9: Free AC and free books at the library. And Dolly Parton's Imagination Library is a free early childhood book gifting program that mails high-quality, age-appropriate books every month to kids from birth to age 5 at no cost to families. It started in Tennessee and now operates across 5 countries, the U.S., Canada, the United Kingdom, Australia, and Republic of Ireland, and recently partnered with Oregon. Governor Tina Kotek there held a ceremonial bill sign.
21: Dolly Parton Imagination Library is bringing a love of reading into people's homes before a child even gets to kindergarten. And that's really important.
9: I'm Monica Nelson with your consumer and business news.
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22: 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Cameron Burgess puts it into his own net!
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6: President Trump is issuing a new warning to Iran. A post on Truth Social Sunday, the president wrote that Iran must immediately stop their highly paid proxies in Lebanon from causing trouble or they'll be hit very hard again. His latest comments came as Vice President J.D. Vance was in Switzerland for peace talks with Iran. U.S. Ambassador to the United Nations Mike Waltz says the Trump administration is focused on making sure Iran does not obtain a nuclear weapon. Waltz made the assertion during an appearance on CBS Face the Nation Sunday.
2: But what President Trump is doing is striking that balance with also ensuring that a genocidal regime that none of us trust can never have a nuclear weapon.
6: He also said any deal between the U.S. and Iran would be all about verification. And Senator Lindsey Graham says he expects President Trump to take the Strait of Hormuz over by force if a deal with Iran fails. Appearing on CBS Face the Nation, the South Carolina Republican said if Iran contests control of the Strait, the U.S. will obliterate them. That's politics. I'm Mark Mayfield.
1: Here's what's happening.
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25: The FDA's Vaccine Advisory Panel is recommending approval of Moderna's new mRNA influenza vaccine. The unanimous approval marks the first vaccine application approved since 2023. In February, the FDA declined to review the Massachusetts-based company's vaccine, but it changed course 2 weeks later. The technology behind the mRNA flu vax, which is being recommended for adults 50 and up, is the same one used to develop the COVID-19 vaccine. Poison Center records show American teenagers abusing over-the-counter medications, including Benadryl, at an alarming rate from 2024 to 2025. Cases involving sleep and allergy meds rose by 32%. America's Poison Centers is urging adults to store all medications safely and out of reach of kids and teenagers. Health Update, I'm Sarah Lee Kessler.
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26: Love Pro Volleyball has announced another expansion team starting play in 2027, Love Miami, which joins other new teams in LA, San Francisco, and the Twin Cities, and brings the league to 10 teams. Love also announced they'll introduce an Eastern and Western Conference format beginning next season. For more women's sports stories, subscribe to Good Game with Sarah Spain on iHeart Podcast.
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0: It's been a perfect opening to the World Cup for Team USA. 2-0 after a 2-0 win Friday over Australia.
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0: U.S. returns to action Thursday night in Los Angeles against Turkey. Meanwhile, Lionel Messi and Argentina are back at it today, facing Austria in Arlington, Texas.
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6: It's not too early to get ready for Amazon Prime Day, which starts on Tuesday. Daria Aldinger has some recommendations.
9: Competition is fierce, especially for the lightning deals or flash sales that are only available for a few hours. Fill your cart now, especially when it comes to things like electronics, tech, or home essentials, which tend to have the biggest discounts. You can always take them out of your cart later if you don't want them.
6: The federal government says electrical grid operators must fast-track interconnection requests from data center operators. The Federal Energy Regulatory Commission made that unanimous decision last week. Data centers and other energy users must still pay for the cost of connecting to the grid. AI is a big part of dating apps, but that doesn't mean singles love what they see. The Match Group owns many of those apps, and they find 47% of young singles have a negative view of AI dating assistants. But the survey of 1,000 users finds that 64% are willing to admit that AI helps make matches. And the top leader for Gemini AI, Noam Shazir, is leaving the company and joining OpenAI. Tech Report, I'm Mark Mayfield.
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9: Toy Story 5 isn't playing games when it comes to the box office. The latest entry in the Disney Pixar franchise had the biggest debut weekend of the year, a record-shattering $160 million, $302 million globally. Legendary TV director, writer, and producer James Burrows has died. Sometimes you want to go.
4: The 11-time Emmy winner Burrows co-created and directed nearly every episode of the hit sitcom Cheers. He also was a featured director for Frasier, Friends, Will and Grace, The Big Bang Theory, Taxi, The Mary Tyler Moore Show, and The Bob Newhart Show. The Burrows family statement reads, quote, "We celebrate the extraordinary life and enduring legacy of James Jimmy Burrows, who passed away peacefully today, surrounded by his loving family." I'm Matt Mattinson.
9: Burrows was 85. On a bus, on a psychedelic trip, reading murder books. Billy Idol and Steve Stevens are the next inductees to the Hollywood Rock Walk.
6: Idol says being inducted into the Rock Walk together feels like a real full circle moment after all these years of making music side by side. Stevens says that he hopes that some young guitarist looks down at their impressions and marches inside to buy his first guitar, just like he did. The induction ceremony takes place at the entrance of Guitar Center's flagship Hollywood store on Sunset Boulevard. I'm Mark Mayfield.
9: And that's entertainment. I'm Daria Albinger.
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14: One of the longest-serving chairmen of the Federal Reserve has died. Daria Albinger has a look back on the life and career of Alan Greenspan.
9: Alan Greenspan was appointed by former President Ronald Reagan in 1987. He was reappointed by Presidents George H.W. Bush, Bill Clinton, and George W. Bush until he retired in 2006. That makes him the second longest-serving Fed chair behind William McChesney Martin. The son of Hungarian and Romanian Jewish immigrants, Greenspan was born in New York City and grew up in Manhattan's Washington Heights neighborhood. He attended NYU, eventually earning his Ph.D. Despite his tenure, Greenspan was known for being one of the most polarizing heads of the Fed. Many argued that the policies he supported led to the dot-com bubble and subprime mortgage crisis. Greenspan was 100. In New York, I'm Daria Albinger.
14: Talks between the U.S. and Iran are scheduled to last all week in Switzerland after an initial meeting Sunday. The two sides, with a U.S. team led by Vice President J.D. Vance, held first discussions on the Memorandum of Understanding that aims to come up with a concrete plan to end the war in 60 days.
15: We made a lot of good progress. We did exactly what we wanted to do.
14: Iran wants to see assets unfrozen and an end to the fighting between Israel and Iran-backed Hezbollah in Lebanon. The U.S. wants Iran to give up any nuclear ambitions, including the enrichment of uranium. In the meantime, Iran has said the Strait of Hormuz, a vital oil corridor, remains closed to commercial traffic, while the U.S. says it's completely open. British Prime Minister Keir Starmer is resigning.
2: I have spoken to His Majesty the King this morning to inform him of my decision. I will ask the National Executive Committee of the Labour Party to set out a timetable with nominations opening on the 9th of July and completed by the summer recess.
14: I'm Michael Kastner. 13 people are recovering following a weekend mass shooting on Chicago's far south side. In Chicago, Perry Williams.
8: Police say an SUV pulled alongside a large crowd on Friday night near 95th and Wentworth and someone inside opened fire. This man was on his front porch when the shooting happened.
11: I was a little scared, but, you know, right, you hear the shots, you just run and duck and hide. So that's all I did.
8: The victims range in age from 17 to 47. No one is in custody.
14: An investigation is continuing after three hikers died on Grand Canyon Inner Trails in recent days. The deaths appear to have been heat-related, and Rebecca Rodriguez, who frequently visits the Grand Canyon, says hikers need to be careful.
12: Something about the Grand Canyon is that at the rim is pretty high elevation, about 5,000 feet, so it's a lot cooler, but as you hike in, it gets hotter.
14: The National Park Service says a 72-year-old man was found dead June 12th on the South Kaibab Trail. Then a 67-year-old man and a 68-year-old woman were found dead on the North Kaibab Trail on June 16th. Park officials warned that at this time of year, temperatures in the inner canyon can reach 109 degrees in the shade during midday hours. Today, we're going to work out your face, but only if you ask first. More from Bree Tennis.
16: Today is National Kissing Day, celebrating everything from a kiss on the hand, kissing a child's boo-boo, a simple kiss on the cheek, or something more passionate. Kissing uses muscles, about 2 for a peck, up to 34 for a good smooch, and they're good for us. WebMD says kissing triggers the release of endorphins, making us happy. So celebrate the power of the kiss. But if you don't want to, the chocolate kind is also good. I'm Bree Tennis.
14: I'm Michael Kastner.
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9: Dangerous heat and an active storm track top the weather. The greatest threat for thunderstorms will be across the northern plains, upper Midwest, and western Great Lakes. Some storms could be severe and localized flash flooding is possible. Highs will hit the low 80s in the upper Midwest and top out in the upper 80s across the central plains. A heat dome is building across the northeast and the mid-Atlantic where temperatures will soar into the 90s. Humidity will make it feel even hotter. Hot and humid in the south and along the Gulf Coast as temperatures also reach the mid-90s with a few scattered thunderstorms. The desert southwest continues to sizzle as the heat ratchets all the way up to 115 degrees in parts of Arizona, southern Nevada, and inland southeastern California. While along the west coast, northern California will stay mainly in the 70s to the low 80s, southern California will see some temperatures topping the low 90s. And mostly sunny in the Pacific Northwest with temperatures in the 60s and 70s and only isolated mountain showers. That's your national forecast. I'm Tammy Trujillo.
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17: The NBA draft tips off Tuesday night in Brooklyn. Wizards with the first overall pick, but the focus remains on if Giannis Antetokounmpo will get dealt. Some suggest the Bucks' asking price remains unrealistic. Hawks acquiring Aaron Wiggins from the Thunder for 2 second-round picks. Senators traded Captain Brady Tkachuk to the Panthers for the 9th and 25th overall picks in Friday's draft. Brady now on the same team as older brother Matthew. In baseball, Tigers walk it off in 10, beat the White Sox 5-4 to sweep the series in Detroit. Manager A.J. Hinch on the win.
18: It is nice to see things go our way and find a way to fight and claw back and get a really good win. I mean, that was going to be a hard-fought win or a hard-fought loss, and our guys stepped up and made sure we went home happy.
17: The Men's College World Series final, North Carolina beat Oklahoma 6-2 to force a decisive Game 3 tonight in Omaha. That's sports. I'm Rhonda Moss.
9: Toyota wants to double the size of their San Antonio plant.
19: It will be another once-in-a-generation investment that this entire city can be proud of and benefit from.
9: Frank Voss, president of Toyota Texas.
19: We're excited for the potential impact that 2,000 more high-quality, stable jobs will make in the lives of this community.
9: He says Project Orca
3: has several suitors. City Council did approve a massive incentive package to close the deal. Amazon Prime Day coming soon, kicking off June 23rd, running through the 26th. It's evolved into one of the biggest shopping events of the year. Competition is fierce, especially for the lightning deals or flash sales that are only available for a few hours. Some people say fill your cart now, especially when it comes to things like electronics, tech, or home essentials, which will have the biggest discounts. You can also take them out of your cart later if you don't want them. Physicians and surgeons claiming the top spot this year as the nation's highest paying occupation. Jim Roop reports.
20: New federal wage estimates for more than 800 jobs in the U.S. show pediatric surgeons top the list with an average annual salary of just over $500,000, followed by cardiologists and radiologists. The reported wages for the top 10 jobs are well above the average wage of just under $69,000 across all occupations. When looking outside the healthcare sector, airline pilots, chief executives, and athletes rank among the highest paying occupations.
3: Free AC and free books at the library. And Dolly Parton's Imagination Library is a free early childhood book gifting program that mails high-quality, age-appropriate books every month to kids from birth to age 5 at no cost to families. It started in Tennessee and now operates across 5 countries, the U.S., Canada, the United Kingdom, Australia, and Republic of Ireland, and recently partnered with Oregon. Governor Tina Kotek there held a ceremonial bill sign.
21: Dolly Parton Imagination Library is bringing a love of reading into people's homes before a child even gets to kindergarten. And that's really important.
3: I'm Monica Nelson with your consumer and business news.
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0: The U.S. returns to action Thursday night in Los Angeles against Turkey. Meanwhile, Lionel Messi and Argentina are back at it today, facing Austria in Arlington, Texas.
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6: President Trump is issuing a new warning to Iran. A post on Truth Social Sunday, the president wrote that Iran must immediately stop their highly paid proxies in Lebanon from causing trouble, or they'll be hit very hard again. His latest comments came as Vice President J.D. Vance was in Switzerland for peace talks with Iran. U.S. Ambassador to the United Nations Mike Waltz says the Trump administration is focused on making sure Iran does not obtain a nuclear weapon. Waltz made the assertion during an appearance on CBS Face the Nation Sunday.
25: But what President Trump is doing is striking that balance with also ensuring that a genocidal regime that none of us trust can never have a nuclear weapon.
6: He also said any deal between the U.S. and Iran would be all about verification. And Senator Lindsey Graham says he expects President Trump to take the Strait of Hormuz over by force if a deal with Iran fails. Appearing on CBS Face the Nation, the South Carolina Republican said if Iran contests control of the Strait, the U.S. will obliterate them. That's politics. I'm Mark Mayfield.
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2: The FDA's Vaccine Advisory Panel is recommending approval of Moderna's new mRNA influenza vaccine. The unanimous approval marks the first vaccine application approved since 2023. In February, the FDA declined to review the Massachusetts-based company's vaccine, but it changed course 2 weeks later. The technology behind the mRNA flu vax, which is being recommended for adults 50 and up, is the same one used to develop the COVID-19 vaccine. Poison Center records show American teenagers abusing over-the-counter medications, including Benadryl, at an alarming rate from 2024 to 2025. Cases involving sleep and allergy meds rose by 32%. America's Poison Centers is urging adults to store all medications safely and out of reach of kids and teenagers. Health Update, I'm Sarah Lee Kessler.
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6: It's not too early to get ready for Amazon Prime Day, which starts on Tuesday. Daria Albinger has some recommendations.
7: Competition is fierce, especially for the lightning deals or flash sales that are only available for a few hours. Fill your cart now, especially when it comes to things like electronics, tech, or home essentials, which tend to have the biggest discounts. You can always take them out of your cart later if you don't want them.
6: The federal government says electrical grid operators must fast-track interconnection requests from data center operators. A federal Energy Regulatory Commission made that unanimous decision last week. Data centers and other energy users must still pay for the cost of connecting to the grid. AI is a big part of dating apps, but that doesn't mean singles love what they see. The Match Group owns many of those apps, and they find 47% of young singles have a negative view of AI dating assistants. But the survey of 1,000 users finds that 64% are willing to admit that AI helps make matches. And the top leader for Gemini AI, Noam Shazir, is leaving the company and joining OpenAI. Tech Report, I'm Mark Mayfield.
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7: Toy Story 5 isn't playing games when it comes to the box office. The latest entry in the Disney Pixar franchise had the biggest debut weekend of the year, a record-shattering $160 million, $302 million globally. Legendary TV director, writer, and producer James Burrows has died.
8: Sometimes you want to go.
9: The 11-time Emmy winner Burrows co-created and directed nearly every episode of the hit sitcom Cheers. He also was a featured director for Frasier, Friends, Will and Grace, The Big Bang Theory, Taxi, The Mary Tyler Moore Show, and The Bob Newhart Show. The Burrows family statement reads, quote, "We celebrate the extraordinary life and enduring legacy of James Jimmy Burrows, who passed away peacefully today, surrounded by his loving family." I'm Matt Mattinson.
7: Burrows was 85. Billy Idol and Steve Stevens are the next inductees to the Hollywood Rock Walk.
6: Idol says being inducted into the Rock Walk together feels like a real full circle moment after all these years of making music side by side. Stevens says that he hopes that some young guitarist looks down at their impressions and marches inside to buy his first guitar, just like he did. The induction ceremony takes place at the entrance of Guitar Center's flagship Hollywood store on Sunset Boulevard. I'm Mark Mayfield.
7: And that's entertainment. I'm Daria Albinger.
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0: This July 4th, celebrate at America's Block Party, a can't-miss concert at the Los Angeles Memorial Coliseum. 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
2: One of the longest-serving chairmen of the Federal Reserve has died. Daria Albinger has a look back on the life and career of Alan Greenspan.
3: Alan Greenspan was appointed by former President Ronald Reagan in 1987. He was reappointed by Presidents George H.W. Bush, Bill Clinton, and George W. Bush until he retired in 2006. That makes him the second longest-serving Fed chair behind William McChesney Martin. The son of Hungarian and Romanian Jewish immigrants, Greenspan was born in New York City and grew up in Manhattan's Washington Heights neighborhood. He attended NYU, eventually earning his Ph.D. Despite his tenure, Greenspan was known for being one of the most polarizing heads of the Fed. Many argued that the policies he supported led to the dot-com bubble and subprime mortgage crisis. Greenspan was 100. In New York, I'm Daria Albinger.
2: Talks between the U.S. and Iran are scheduled to last all week in Switzerland after an initial meeting Sunday. The two sides, with a U.S. team led by Vice President J.D. Vance, held first discussions on the memorandum of understanding that aims to come up with a concrete plan to end the war in 60 days.
4: We made a lot of good progress. We did exactly what we wanted to do.
2: Iran wants to see assets unfrozen and an end to the fighting between Israel and Iran-backed Hezbollah in Lebanon. The U.S. wants Iran to give up any nuclear ambitions, including the enrichment of uranium. In the meantime, Iran has said the Strait of Hormuz, a vital oil corridor, remains closed to commercial traffic, while the U.S. says it's completely open. British Prime Minister Keir Starmer is resigning.
5: I have spoken to His Majesty the King this morning to inform him of my decision. I will ask the National Executive Committee of the Labour Party to set out a timetable with nominations opening on the 9th of July and completed by the summer recess.
2: I'm Michael Kastner. 13 people are recovering following a weekend mass shooting on Chicago's far south side. In Chicago, Perry Williams.
6: Police say an SUV pulled alongside a large crowd on Friday night near 95th and Wentworth, and someone inside opened fire. This man was on his front porch when the shooting happened.
7: I was a little scared, but you know, right, you hear the shots, you just run and duck and hide. So that's all I did.
6: The victims range in age from 17 to 47. No one is in custody.
2: An investigation is continuing after three hikers died on Grand Canyon Inner Trails in recent days. The deaths appear to have been heat-related, and Rebecca Rodriguez, who frequently visits the Grand Canyon, says hikers need to be careful.
8: Something about the Grand Canyon is that at the rim is pretty high elevation, about 5,000 feet, so it's a lot cooler, but as you hike in, it gets hotter.
2: The National Park Service says a 72-year-old man was found dead June 12th on the South Kaibab Trail. Then a 67-year-old man and a 68-year-old woman were found dead on the North Kaibab Trail on June 16th. Park officials warned that at this time of year, temperatures in the inner canyon can reach 109 degrees in the shade during midday hours. Today, we're going to work out your face, but only if you ask first. More from Bree Tennis.
9: Today is National Kissing Day, celebrating everything from a kiss on the hand, kissing a child's boo-boo, a simple kiss on the cheek, or something more passionate. Kissing uses muscles, about 2 for a peck, up to 34 for a good smooch, and they're good for us. WebMD says kissing triggers the release of endorphins, making us happy. So celebrate the power of the kiss. But if you don't want to, the chocolate kind is also good. I'm Bree Tennis.
2: I'm Michael Kastner.
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3: Dangerous heat and an active storm track top the weather. The greatest threat for thunderstorms will be across the northern plains, upper Midwest, and western Great Lakes. Some storms could be severe and localized flash flooding is possible. Highs will hit the low 80s in the upper Midwest and top out in the upper 80s across the central plains. A heat dome is building across the northeast and the mid-Atlantic, where temperatures will soar into the 90s. Humidity will make it feel even hotter. Hot and humid in the south and along the Gulf Coast as temperatures also reach the mid-90s with a few scattered thunderstorms.
10: The desert southwest continues to sizzle as the heat ratchets all the way up to 115 degrees in parts of Arizona, southern Nevada, and inland southeastern California. While along the west coast, northern California will stay mainly in the 70s to the low 80s. Southern California will see some temperatures topping the low 90s. And mostly sunny in the Pacific Northwest with temperatures in the 60s and 70s and only isolated mountain showers. That's your national forecast. I'm Tammy Trujillo.
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11: The NBA draft tips off Tuesday night in Brooklyn. Wizards with the first overall pick, but the focus remains on if Giannis Antetokounmpo will get dealt. Some suggest the Bucks' asking price remains unrealistic. Hawks acquiring Aaron Wiggins from the Thunder for 2 second-round picks. Senators traded captain Brady Tkachuk to the Panthers for the 9th and 25th overall picks in Friday's draft. Brady now on the same team as older brother Matthew. In baseball, Tigers walk it off in 10, beat the White Sox 5-4 to sweep the series in Detroit. Manager A.J. Hinch on the win.
12: It is nice to see things go our way and find a way to fight and claw back and get a really good win. I mean, that was going to be a hard-fought win or a hard-fought loss, and our guys stepped up and made sure we went home happy.
11: The Men's College World Series final, North Carolina beat Oklahoma 6-2 to force a decisive Game 3 tonight in Omaha. That's sports. I'm Ronda Moss.
3: Toyota wants to double the size of their San Antonio plant.
13: It will be another once-in-a-generation investment that this entire city can be proud of and benefit from.
3: Frank Voss, president of Toyota Texas.
13: We're excited for the potential impact that 2,000 more high-quality, stable jobs will make in the lives of this community.
3: He says Project Orca has several suitors. City Council did approve a massive incentive package to close the deal. Amazon Prime Day coming soon, kicking off June 23rd, running through the 26th. It's evolved into one of the biggest shopping events of the year. Competition is fierce, especially for the lightning deals or flash sales that are only available for a few hours. Some people say fill your cart now, especially when it comes to things like electronics, tech, or home essentials, which will have the biggest discounts. You can also take them out of your cart later if you don't want them. Physicians and surgeons claiming the top spot this year as the nation's highest paying occupation. Jim Roop reports.
14: New federal wage estimates for more than 800 jobs in the U.S. show pediatric surgeons top the list with an average annual salary of just over $500,000, followed by cardiologists and radiologists. The reported wages for the top 10 jobs are well above the average wage of just under $69,000 across all occupations. When looking outside the healthcare sector, airline pilots, chief executives, and athletes rank among the highest paying occupations.
3: Free AC and free books at the library. And Dolly Parton's Imagination Library is a free early childhood book gifting program that mails high-quality, age-appropriate books every month to kids from birth to age 5 at no cost to families. It started in Tennessee and now operates across 5 countries, the U.S., Canada, the United Kingdom, Australia, and Republic of Ireland, and recently partnered with Oregon. Governor Tina Kotek there held a ceremonial bill sign.
15: Dolly Parton Imagination Library is bringing a love of reading into people's homes before a child even gets to kindergarten. And that's really important.
3: I'm Monica Nelson with your consumer and business news.
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20: President Trump is issuing a new warning to Iran. In a post on Truth Social Sunday, the president wrote that Iran must immediately stop their highly paid proxies in Lebanon from causing trouble, or they'll be hit very hard again. His latest comments came as Vice President J.D. Vance was in Switzerland for peace talks with Iran. U.S. Ambassador to the United Nations Mike Waltz says the Trump administration is focused on making sure Iran does not obtain a nuclear weapon. Waltz made the assertion during an appearance on CBS Face the Nation Sunday.
21: But what President Trump is doing is striking that balance with also ensuring that a genocidal regime that none of us trust can never have a nuclear weapon.
20: He also said any deal between the U.S. and Iran would be all about verification. And Senator Lindsey Graham says he expects President Trump to take the Strait of Hormuz over by force if a deal with Iran fails. Appearing on CBS Face the Nation, the South Carolina Republican said if Iran contests control of the Strait, the U.S. will obliterate them. That's politics. I'm Mark Mayfield.
1: Here's what's happening.
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11: The FDA's vaccine advisory panel is recommending approval of Moderna's new mRNA influenza vaccine. The unanimous approval marks the first vaccine application approved since 2023. In February, the FDA declined to review the Massachusetts-based company's vaccine, but it changed course 2 weeks later. The technology behind the mRNA flu vax, which is being recommended for adults 50 and up, is the same one used to develop the COVID-19 vaccine. Poison Center records show American teenagers abusing over-the-counter medications, including Benadryl, at an alarming rate from 2024 to 2025. Cases involving sleep and allergy meds rose by 32%. America's Poison Centers is urging adults to store all medications safely and out of reach of kids and teenagers. Health Update, I'm Sarah Lee Kessler.
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26: Love Pro Volleyball has announced another expansion team starting play in 2027, Love Miami, which joins other new teams in LA, San Francisco, and the Twin Cities, and brings the league to 10 teams. Love also announced they'll introduce an Eastern and Western Conference format beginning next season. For more women's sports stories, subscribe to Good Game with Sarah Spain on iHeart Podcast.
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20: It's not too early to get ready for Amazon Prime Day, which starts on Tuesday. Daria Albinger has some recommendations.
3: Competition is fierce, especially for the lightning deals or flash sales that are only available for a few hours. 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You can always take them out of your cart later if you don't want them.
20: The federal government says electrical grid operators must fast-track interconnection requests from data center operators. A Federal Energy Regulatory Commission made that unanimous decision last week. Data centers and other energy users must still pay for the cost of connecting to the grid. AI is a big part of dating apps, but that doesn't mean singles love what they see. The Match Group owns many of those apps, and they find 47% of young singles have a negative view of AI dating assistants. But the survey of 1,000 users finds that 64% are willing to admit that AI helps make matches. And the top leader for Gemini AI, Noam Shazir, is leaving the company and joining OpenAI. Tech Report, I'm Mark Mayfield.
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3: Toy Story 5 isn't playing games when it comes to the box office. The latest entry in the Disney Pixar franchise had the biggest debut weekend of the year, a record-shattering $160 million, $302 million globally. Legendary TV director, writer, and producer James Burrows has died. Sometimes you wanna go.
2: The 11-time Emmy winner Burrows co-created and directed nearly every episode of the hit sitcom Cheers. He also was a featured director for Frasier, Friends, Will and Grace, The Big Bang Theory, Taxi, The Mary Tyler Moore Show, and The Bob Newhart Show. The Burrows family statement reads, quote, "We celebrate the extraordinary life and enduring legacy of James Jimmy Burrows, who passed away peacefully today, surrounded by his loving family." I'm Matt Mattinson.
3: Burrows was 85. Billy Idol and Steve Stevens are the next inductees to the Hollywood Rock Walk.
20: Idol says being inducted into the Rock Walk together feels like a real full circle moment after all these years of making music side by side. Stevens says that he hopes that some young guitarist looks down at their impressions and marches inside to buy his first guitar, just like he did. The induction ceremony takes place at the entrance of Guitar Center's flagship Hollywood store on Sunset Boulevard. I'm Mark Mayfield.
3: And that's entertainment. I'm Daria Albinger.
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6: One of the longest-serving chairmen of the Federal Reserve has died. Daria Albinger has a look back on the life and career of Alan Greenspan.
3: Alan Greenspan was appointed by former President Ronald Reagan in 1987. He was reappointed by Presidents George H.W. Bush, Bill Clinton, and George W. Bush until he retired in 2006. That makes him the second longest-serving Fed chair behind William McChesney Martin. The son of Hungarian and Romanian Jewish immigrants, Greenspan was born in New York City and grew up in Manhattan's Washington Heights neighborhood. He attended NYU, eventually earning his Ph.D. Despite his tenure, Greenspan was known for being one of the most polarizing heads of the Fed. Many argued that the policies he supported led to the dot-com bubble and subprime mortgage crisis. Greenspan was 100. In New York, I'm Daria Albinger.
6: Talks between the U.S. and Iran are scheduled to last all week in Switzerland after an initial meeting Sunday. The two sides, with a U.S. team led by Vice President J.D. Vance, held first discussions on the Memorandum of Understanding that aims to come up with a concrete plan to end the war in 60 days.
7: We made a lot of good progress. We did exactly what we wanted to do.
6: Iran wants to see assets unfrozen and an end to the fighting between Israel and Iran-backed Hezbollah in Lebanon. The U.S. wants Iran to give up any nuclear ambitions, including the enrichment of uranium. In the meantime, Iran has said the Strait of Hormuz, a vital oil corridor, remains closed to commercial traffic, while the U.S. says it's completely open. British Prime Minister Keir Starmer is resigning.
8: I have spoken to His Majesty the King this morning to inform him of my decision. I will ask the National Executive Committee of the Labour Party to set out a timetable with nominations opening on the 9th of July and completed by the summer recess.
6: I'm Michael Kastner. Charlie Kirk's accused murderer is back in a Utah courtroom today. More from Tammy Trujillo.
9: The judge is expected to rule on a motion from Tyler Robinson's defense team seeking contempt against prosecutor Christopher Ballard. They accuse Ballard of talking to the media about his opinions regarding Robinson's guilt. Robinson is accused of fatally shooting Kirk in September at Utah Valley University in Orem. Prosecutors have said they will seek the death penalty. The next scheduled hearing on July 6th in the case is a significant one. That's when prosecutors must show they have enough evidence to move forward with a trial. I'm Tammy Trujillo.
6: Smoke and air pollution aren't the only concern with that huge warehouse fire burning for days near downtown Los Angeles. More from Jason Nathanson.
10: The warehouse is a massive cold storage facility for food.
12: There's a lot of meat products in there. Chicken, fish, pork, and beef.
10: 85 million pounds of frozen food inside. LA City Fire Chief Jaime Moore.
12: That's going to start to spoil. So that's going to create a hazard in itself. So once we get this fire put out, the challenge that we have before us is the removal of all that product.
10: Governor Newsom has declared a state of emergency for LA County because of the fire, which has been burning since Wednesday.
6: A concert goer is dead after plunging from an elevated position at Madison Square Garden. Sarah Lee Kessler reports.
13: Police say a 51-year-old man tumbled from an upper tier at MSG at Saturday night's Goose concert. He was pronounced dead at Bellevue Hospital. It's unclear how he fell, and that's what police are investigating. The Goose fan was with his wife at the time. The Connecticut jam rock band played on, apparently unaware of the tragedy. They've released a statement expressing condolences, saying they're heartbroken over what happened.
6: The focus remains on the Giannis Antetokounmpo trade speculation out of Milwaukee. ESPN reports it's currently a three-team race between the Heat, Celtics, and Timberwolves to acquire the 10-time All-Star. I'm Michael Kastner.
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9: Dangerous heat and an active storm track top the weather. The greatest threat for thunderstorms will be across the northern plains, upper Midwest, and western Great Lakes. Some storms could be severe and localized flash flooding is possible. Highs will hit the low 80s in the upper Midwest and top out in the upper 80s across the central plains. A heat dome is building across the northeast and the mid-Atlantic, where temperatures will soar into the 90s. Humidity will make it feel even hotter. Hot and humid in the south and along the Gulf Coast as temperatures also reach the mid-90s with a few scattered thunderstorms. The desert southwest continues to sizzle as the heat ratchets all the way up to 115 degrees in parts of Arizona, southern Nevada, and inland southeastern California. While along the west coast, northern California will stay mainly in the 70s to the low 80s, southern California will see some temperatures topping the low 90s. And mostly sunny in the Pacific Northwest with temperatures in the 60s and 70s and only isolated mountain showers. That's your national forecast. I'm Tammy Trujillo.
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11: The NBA draft tips off Tuesday night in Brooklyn. Wizards with the first overall pick, but the focus remains on if Giannis Antetokounmpo will get dealt. Some suggest the Bucks' asking price remains unrealistic. Hawks acquiring Aaron Wiggins from the Thunder for 2 second-round picks. Senators traded captain Brady Tkachuk to the Panthers for the 9th and 25th overall picks in Friday's draft. Brady now on the same team as older brother Matthew. In baseball, Tigers walk it off in 10, beat the White Sox 5-4 to sweep the series. In Detroit, manager A.J. Hinch on the win.
14: It is nice to see things go our way and find a way to fight and claw back and get a really good win. I mean, that was going to be a hard-fought win or a hard-fought loss, and our guys stepped up and made sure we went home happy.
11: The Men's College World Series final, North Carolina beat Oklahoma 6-2 to force a decisive Game 3 tonight in Omaha. That's sports. I'm Ron DeMoss.
3: Toyota wants to double the size of their San Antonio plant.
15: It will be another once-in-a-generation investment that this entire city can be proud of and benefit from.
3: Frank Voss, president of Toyota Texas.
15: We're excited for the potential impact that 2,000 more high-quality, stable jobs will make in the lives of this community.
3: He says Project Orca has several suitors. City Council did approve a massive incentive package to close the deal. Amazon Prime Day coming soon, kicking off June 23rd, running through the 26th. It's evolved into one of the biggest shopping events of the year. Competition is fierce, especially for the lightning deals or flash sales that are only available for a few hours. Some people say fill your cart now, especially when it comes to things like electronics, tech, or home essentials, which will have the biggest discounts. You can also take them out of your cart later if you don't want them. Physicians and surgeons claiming the top spot this year as the nation's highest paying occupation. Jim Roop reports.
17: New federal wage estimates for more than 800 jobs in the U.S. show pediatric surgeons top the list with an average annual salary of just over $500,000, followed by cardiologists and radiologists. The reported wages for the top 10 jobs are well above the average wage of just under $69,000 across all occupations. When looking outside the healthcare sector, airline pilots, chief executives, and athletes rank among the highest paying occupations.
3: Free AC and free books at the library. And Dolly Parton's Imagination Library is a free early childhood book gifting program that mails high-quality, age-appropriate books every month to kids from birth to age 5 at no cost to families. It started in Tennessee and now operates across 5 countries, the U.S., Canada, the United Kingdom, Australia, and Republic of Ireland, and recently partnered with Oregon. Governor Tina Kotek there held a ceremonial bill signing.
18: Dolly Parton Imagination Library is bringing a love of reading into people's homes before a child even gets to kindergarten. And that's really important.
3: I'm Monica Nelson with your consumer and business news.
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20: President Trump is issuing a new warning to Iran. A post on Truth Social Sunday, the president wrote that Iran must immediately stop their highly paid proxies in Lebanon from causing trouble, or they'll be hit very hard again. His latest comments came as Vice President J.D. Vance was in Switzerland for peace talks with Iran. U.S. Ambassador to the United Nations Mike Waltz says the Trump administration is focused on making sure Iran does not obtain a nuclear weapon. Waltz made the assertion during an appearance on CBS Face the Nation Sunday.
21: But what President Trump is doing is striking that balance with also ensuring that a genocidal regime that none of us trust can never have a nuclear weapon.
20: He also said any deal between the U.S. and Iran would be all about verification. And Senator Lindsey Graham says he expects President Trump to take the Strait of Hormuz over by force if a deal with Iran fails. Appearing on CBS Face the Nation, the South Carolina Republican said if Iran contests control of the Strait, the U.S. will obliterate them. That's politics. I'm Mark Mayfield.
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13: The FDA's Vaccine Advisory Panel is recommending approval of Moderna's new mRNA influenza vaccine. The unanimous approval marks the first vaccine application approved since 2023. In February, the FDA declined to review the Massachusetts-based company's vaccine, but it changed course 2 weeks later. The technology behind the mRNA flu vax, which is being recommended for adults 50 and up, is the same one used to develop the COVID-19 vaccine. Poison Center records show American teenagers abusing over-the-counter medications, including Benadryl, at an alarming rate from 2024 to 2025. Cases involving sleep and allergy meds rose by 32%. America's Poison Centers is urging adults to store all medications safely and out of reach of kids and teenagers. Health Update, I'm Sarah Lee Kessler.
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0: Love Pro Volleyball has announced another expansion team starting play in 2027, Love Miami, which joins other new teams in LA, San Francisco, and the Twin Cities, and brings the league to 10 teams. Love also announced they'll introduce an Eastern and Western Conference format beginning next season. For more women's sports stories, subscribe to Good Game with Sarah Spain on iHeart Podcasts.
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20: It's not too early to get ready for Amazon Prime Day, which starts on Tuesday. Daria Aldinger has some recommendations.
3: Competition is fierce, especially for the lightning deals or flash sales that are only available for a few hours. Fill your cart now, especially when it comes to things like electronics, tech, or home essentials, which tend to have the biggest discounts. You can always take them out of your cart later if you don't want them.
20: The federal government says electrical grid operators must fast-track interconnection requests from data center operators. The Federal Energy Regulatory Commission made that unanimous decision last week. Data centers and other energy users must still pay for the cost of connecting to the grid. AI is a big part of dating apps, but that doesn't mean singles love what they see. The Match Group owns many of those apps, and they find 47% of young singles have a negative view of AI dating assistants. But the survey of 1,000 users finds that 64% are willing to admit that AI helps make matches. And the top leader for Gemini AI, Noam Shazir, is leaving the company and joining OpenAI. Tech Report, I'm Mark Mayfield.
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3: Toy Story 5 isn't playing games when it comes to the box office. The latest entry in the Disney Pixar franchise had the biggest debut weekend of the year, a record-shattering $160 million, $302 million globally. Legendary TV director, writer, and producer James Burrows has died.
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7: The
2: The 11-time Emmy winner Burroughs co-created and directed nearly every episode of the hit sitcom Cheers. He also was a featured director for Frasier, Friends, Will and Grace, The Big Bang Theory, Taxi, The Mary Tyler Moore Show, and The Bob Newhart Show. The Burroughs family statement reads, quote, "We celebrate the extraordinary life and enduring legacy of James Jimmy Burroughs, who passed away peacefully today, surrounded by his loving family." I'm Matt Mattinson.
3: Burroughs was 85. All above, all psychedelic trip, reading murder books. Billy Idol and Steve Stevens are the next inductees to the Hollywood Rock Walk.
6: Idol says being inducted into the Rock Walk together feels like a real full circle moment after all these years of making music side by side. Stevens says that he hopes that some young guitarist looks down at their impressions and marches inside to buy his first guitar just like he did. The induction ceremony takes place at the entrance of Guitar Center's flagship Hollywood store on Sunset Boulevard. I'm Mark Mayfield.
3: And that's entertainment. I'm Daria Albinger.
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7: One of the longest serving chairmen of the Federal Reserve has died. Daria Albinger has a look back on the life and career of Alan Greenspan.
3: Alan Greenspan was appointed by former President Ronald Reagan in 1987. He was reappointed by Presidents George H.W. Bush, Bill Clinton, and George W. Bush until he retired in 2006. That makes him the second longest serving Fed chair behind William McChesney Martin. The son of Hungarian and Romanian Jewish immigrants, Greenspan was born in New York City and grew up in Manhattan's Washington Heights neighborhood. He attended NYU, eventually earning his Ph.D. Despite his tenure, Greenspan was known for being one of the most polarizing heads of the Fed. Many argued that the policies he supported led to the dot-com bubble and subprime mortgage crisis. Greenspan was 100. In New York, I'm Daria Albinger.
7: Talks between the U.S. and Iran are scheduled to last all week in Switzerland after an initial meeting Sunday. The two sides, with a U.S. team led by Vice President J.D. Vance, held first discussions on the Memorandum of Understanding that aims to come up with a concrete plan to end the war in 60 days.
8: We made a lot of good progress. We did exactly what we wanted to do.
7: Iran wants to see assets unfrozen and an end to the fighting between Israel and Iran-backed Hezbollah in Lebanon. The U.S. wants Iran to give up any nuclear ambitions, including the enrichment of uranium. In the meantime, Iran has said the Strait of Hormuz, a vital oil corridor, remains closed to commercial traffic, while the U.S. says it's completely open. British Prime Minister Keir Starmer is resigning.
10: I have spoken to His Majesty the King this morning to inform him of my decision. I will ask the National Executive Committee of the Labour Party to set out a timetable with nominations opening on the 9th of July and completed by the summer recess.
7: I'm Michael Kastner. Charlie Kirk's accused murderer is back in a Utah courtroom today. More from Tammy Trujillo.
9: The judge is expected to rule on a motion from Tyler Robinson's defense team seeking contempt against prosecutor Christopher Ballard. They accused Ballard of talking to the media about his opinions regarding Robinson's guilt. Robinson is accused of fatally shooting Kirk in September at Utah Valley University in Orem. Prosecutors have said they will seek the death penalty. The next scheduled hearing on July 6th in the case is a significant one. That's when prosecutors must show they have enough evidence to move forward with the trial. I'm Tammy Trujillo.
7: Smoke and air pollution aren't the only concern with that huge warehouse fire burning for days near downtown Los Angeles. More from Jason Nathanson.
11: The warehouse is a massive cold storage facility for food.
12: There's a lot of meat products in there. Chicken, fish, pork, and beef.
11: 85 million pounds of frozen food inside. LA City Fire Chief Jaime Moore.
12: That's going to start to spoil. So that's going to create a hazard in itself. So once we get this fire put out, the challenge that we have before us is the removal of all that product.
11: Governor Newsom has declared a state of emergency for LA County because of the fire, which has been burning since Wednesday.
7: A concert goer is dead after plunging from an elevated position at Madison Square Garden, Sarah Lee Kessler reports.
13: Police say a 51-year-old man tumbled from an upper tier at MSG at Saturday night's Goose concert. He was pronounced dead at Bellevue Hospital. It's unclear how he fell, and that's what police are investigating. The Goose fan was with his wife at the time. The Connecticut jam rock band played on, apparently unaware of the tragedy. They've released a statement expressing condolences, saying they're heartbroken over what happened.
7: The focus remains on the Giannis Antetokounmpo trade speculation out of Milwaukee. ESPN reports it's currently a three-team race between the Heat, Celtics, and Timberwolves to acquire the 10-time All-Star. I'm Michael Kastner.
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9: Dangerous heat and an active storm track top the weather. The greatest threat for thunderstorms will be across the northern plains, upper Midwest, and western Great Lakes. Some storms could be severe and localized flash flooding is possible. Highs will hit the low 80s in the upper Midwest and top out in the upper 80s across the central plains. A heat dome is building across the northeast and the mid-Atlantic, where temperatures will soar into the 90s. Humidity will make it feel even hotter. Hot and humid in the south and along the Gulf Coast as temperatures also reach the mid-90s with a few scattered thunderstorms. The desert southwest continues to sizzle as the heat ratchets all the way up to 115 degrees in parts of Arizona, southern Nevada, and inland southeastern California. While along the west coast, northern California will stay mainly in the 70s to the low 80s, southern California will see some temperatures topping the low 90s. And mostly sunny in the Pacific Northwest with temperatures in the 60s and 70s and only isolated mountain showers. That's your national forecast. I'm Tammy Trujillo.
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14: The NBA draft tips off Tuesday night in Brooklyn. Wizards with the first overall pick, but the focus remains on if Giannis Antetokounmpo will get dealt. Some suggest the Bucks' asking price remains unrealistic. Hawks acquiring Aaron Wiggins from the Thunder for 2 second-round picks. Senators traded captain Brady Tkachuk to the Panthers for the 9th and 25th overall picks in Friday's draft. Brady now on the same team as older brother Matthew. In baseball, Tigers walk it off in 10, beat the White Sox 5-4 to sweep the series. In Detroit, manager A.J. Hinch on the win.
15: It is nice to see things go our way and find a way to fight and claw back and get a really good win. I mean, that was going to be a hard-fought win or a hard-fought loss, and our guys stepped up and made sure we went home happy.
14: The Men's College World Series final, North Carolina beat Oklahoma 6-2 to force a decisive Game 3 tonight in Omaha. That's sports. I'm Ronza Moss.
9: Toyota wants to double the size of their San Antonio plant.
17: It will be another once-in-a-generation investment that this entire city can be proud of and benefit from.
9: Frank Voss, president of Toyota Texas.
17: We're excited for the potential impact that 2,000 more high-quality, stable jobs will make in the lives of this community.
9: He says Project Orca has several suitors. City Council did approve a massive incentive package to close the deal. Amazon Prime Day coming soon, kicking off June 23rd, running through the 26th. It's evolved into one of the biggest shopping events of the year. Competition is fierce, especially for the lightning deals or flash sales that are only available for a few hours. Some people say fill your cart now, especially when it comes to things like electronics, tech, or home essentials, which will have the biggest discounts. You can also take them out of your cart later if you don't want them. Physicians and surgeons claiming the top spot this year as the nation's highest paying occupation. Jim Roop reports.
18: New federal wage estimates for more than 800 jobs in the U.S. show pediatric surgeons top the list with an average annual salary of just over $500,000, followed by cardiologists and radiologists. The reported wages for the top 10 jobs are well above the average wage of just under $69,000 across all occupations. When looking outside the healthcare sector, airline pilots, chief executives, and athletes rank among the highest paying occupations.
9: Pre-
0: Free AC and free books at the library. And Dolly Parton's Imagination Library is a free early childhood book gifting program that mails high-quality, age-appropriate books every month to kids from birth to age 5 at no cost to families. It started in Tennessee and now operates across 5 countries, the U.S., Canada, the United Kingdom, Australia, and Republic of Ireland, and recently partnered with Oregon. Governor Tina Kotek there held a ceremonial bill signing.
19: Dolly Parton Imagination Library is bringing a love of reading into people's homes before a child even gets to kindergarten. And that's really important.
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20: President Trump is issuing a new warning to Iran. In a post on Truth Social Sunday, the president wrote that Iran must immediately stop their highly paid proxies in Lebanon from causing trouble, or they'll be hit very hard again. His latest comments came as Vice President J.D. Vance was in Switzerland for peace talks with Iran. U.S. Ambassador to the United Nations Mike Waltz says the Trump administration is focused on making sure Iran does not obtain a nuclear weapon. Waltz made the assertion during an appearance on CBS Face the Nation Sunday.
22: But what President Trump is doing is striking that balance with also ensuring that a genocidal regime that none of us trust can never have a nuclear weapon.
20: He also said any deal between the U.S. and Iran would be all about verification. And Senator Lindsey Graham says he expects President Trump to take the Strait of Hormuz over by force if a deal with Iran fails. Appearing on CBS Face the Nation, the South Carolina Republican said if Iran contests control of the Strait, the U.S. will obliterate them. That's politics. I'm Mark Mayfield.
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13: The FDA's Vaccine Advisory Panel is recommending approval of Moderna's new mRNA influenza vaccine. The unanimous approval marks the first vaccine application approved since 2023. In February, the FDA declined to review the Massachusetts-based company's vaccine, but it changed course 2 weeks later. The technology behind the mRNA flu vax, which is being recommended for adults 50 and up, is the same one used to develop the COVID-19 vaccine. Poison Center records show American teenagers abusing over-the-counter medications, including Benadryl, at an alarming rate from 2024 to 2025. Cases involving sleep and allergy meds rose by 32%. America's Poison Centers is urging adults to store all medications safely and out of reach of kids and teenagers. Health Update, I'm Sarah Lee Kessler.
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28: Love Pro Volleyball has announced another expansion team starting play in 2027, Love Miami, which joins other new teams in LA, San Francisco, and the Twin Cities, and brings the league to 10 teams. Love also announced they'll introduce an Eastern and Western Conference format beginning next season. For more women's sports stories, subscribe to Good Game with Sarah Spain on iHeart Podcast.
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20: It's not too early to get ready for Amazon Prime Day, which starts on Tuesday. Daria Aldinger has some recommendations.
3: Competition is fierce, especially for the lightning deals or flash sales that are only available for a few hours. Fill your cart now, especially when it comes to things like electronics, tech, or home essentials, which tend to have the biggest discounts. You can always take them out of your cart later if you don't want them.
20: The federal government says electrical grid operators must fast-track interconnection requests from data center operators. The Federal Energy Regulatory Commission made that unanimous decision last week. Data centers and other energy users must still pay for the cost of connecting to the grid. AI is a big part of dating apps, but that doesn't mean singles love what they see. The Match Group owns many of those apps, and they find 47% of young singles have a negative view of AI dating assistants. But the survey of 1,000 users finds that 64% are willing to admit that AI helps make matches. And a top leader for Gemini AI, Noam Shazir, is leaving the company and joining OpenAI. Tech Report, I'm Mark Mayfield.
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3: Toy Story 5 isn't playing games when it comes to the box office. The latest entry in the Disney Pixar franchise had the biggest debut weekend of the year, a record-shattering $160 million, $302 million globally. Legendary TV director, writer, and producer James Burrows has died.
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7: The 11-time Emmy winner Burrows co-created and directed nearly every episode of the hit sitcom Cheers. He also was a featured director for Frasier, Friends, Will and Grace, The Big Bang Theory, Taxi, The Mary Tyler Moore Show, and The Bob Newhart Show. The Burrows family statement reads, quote, "We celebrate the extraordinary life and enduring legacy of James Jimmy Burrows, who passed away peacefully today, surrounded by his loving family." I'm Matt Mattinson.
3: Burrows was 85. Billy Idol and Steve Stevens are the next inductees to the Hollywood Rock Walk.
20: Idol says being inducted into the Rock Walk together feels like a real full circle moment after all these years of making music side by side. Stevens says that he hopes that some young guitarist looks down at their impressions and marches inside to buy his first guitar, just like he did. The induction ceremony takes place at the entrance of Guitar Center's flagship Hollywood store on Sunset Boulevard. I'm Mark Mayfield.
3: And that's entertainment. I'm Daria Aldinger.
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8: Talks between the U.S. and Iran are expected to continue throughout the week in Switzerland after an initial high-level meeting on Sunday. The two sides, with the U.S. team led by Vice President J.D. Vance, held discussions on the Memorandum of Understanding that aims to come up with a concrete plan to end the war in 60 days. Vance this morning in Switzerland.
9: We, and this is probably what we're most excited about as Americans, the Iranians have agreed to invite IAEA inspectors back into their country. That is a major milestone for the American people and the first step in permanently denuclearizing or permanently

0: Rising to start the week, I'm Michael Kastner. Charlie Kirk's accused murderer is back in a Utah courtroom today. More from Tammy Trujillo.
1: The judge is expected to rule on a motion from Tyler Robinson's defense team seeking contempt against prosecutor Christopher Ballard. They accused Ballard of talking to the media about his opinions regarding Robinson's guilt. Robinson is accused of fatally shooting Kirk in September at Utah Valley University in Orem. Prosecutors have said they will seek the death penalty. The next scheduled hearing on July 6th in the case is a significant one. That's when prosecutors must show they have enough evidence to move forward with a trial. I'm Tammy Trujillo.
0: Smoke and air pollution aren't the only concern with that huge warehouse fire burning for days near downtown Los Angeles. More from Jason Nathanson.
2: The warehouse is a massive cold storage facility for food.
3: There's a lot of meat products in there. Chicken, fish, pork, and beef.
2: 85 million pounds of frozen food inside. LA City Fire Chief Jaime Moore.
3: That's going to start to spoil. So that's going to create a hazard in itself. So once we get this fire put out, the challenge that we have before us is the removal of all that product.
2: Governor Newsom has declared a state of emergency for LA County because of the fire, which has been burning since Wednesday.
0: A concert goer is dead after plunging from an elevated position at Madison Square Garden, Sarah Lee Kessler reports.
4: Police say a 51-year-old man tumbled from an upper tier at MSG at Saturday night's Goose concert. He was pronounced dead at Bellevue Hospital. It's unclear how he fell, and that's what police are investigating. The Goose fan was with his wife at the time. The Connecticut jam rock band played on, apparently unaware of the tragedy. They've released a statement expressing condolences, saying they're heartbroken over what happened.
0: The focus remains on the Giannis Antetokounmpo trade speculation out of Milwaukee. ESPN reports it's currently a three-team race between the Heat, Celtics, and Timberwolves to acquire the 10-time All-Star. I'm Michael Kastner.
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1: Dangerous heat and an active storm track top the weather. The greatest threat for thunderstorms will be across the northern plains, upper Midwest, and western Great Lakes. Some storms could be severe and localized flash flooding is possible. Highs will hit the low 80s in the upper Midwest and top out in the upper 80s across the central plains. A heat dome is building across the northeast and the mid-Atlantic where temperatures will soar into the 90s. Humidity will make it feel even hotter. Hot and humid in the south and along the Gulf Coast as temperatures also reach the mid-90s with a few scattered thunderstorms. The desert southwest continues to sizzle as the heat ratchets all the way up to 115 degrees in parts of Arizona, southern Nevada, and inland southeastern California. While along the west coast, northern California will stay mainly in the 70s to the low 80s, southern California will see some temperatures topping the low 90s. And mostly sunny in the Pacific Northwest with temperatures in the 60s and 70s and only isolated mountain showers. That's your national forecast. I'm Tammy Trujillo.
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6: The NBA draft tips off Tuesday night in Brooklyn. Wizards with the first overall pick, but the focus remains on if Giannis Antetokounmpo will get dealt. Some suggest the Bucks' asking price remains unrealistic. Hawks acquiring Aaron Wiggins from the Thunder for 2 second-round picks. Senators traded captain Brady Tkachuk to the Panthers for the 9th and 25th overall picks in Friday's draft. Brady now on the same team as older brother Matthew. In baseball, Tigers walk it off in 10, beat the White Sox 5-4 to sweep the series. In Detroit, manager A.J. Hinch on the win.
7: It is nice to see things go our way and find a way to fight and claw back and get a really good win. I mean, that was going to be a hard-fought win or a hard-fought loss, and our guys stepped up and made sure we went home happy.
6: The Men's College World Series final, North Carolina beat Oklahoma 6-2 to force a decisive Game 3 tonight in Omaha. That's sports. I'm Rhonda Moss.
1: Toyota wants to double the size of their San Antonio plant.
8: It will be another once-in-a-generation investment that this entire city can be proud of and benefit from.
1: Frank Voss, president of Toyota Texas.
8: We're excited for the potential impact that 2,000 more high-quality, stable jobs will make in the lives of this community.
1: He says Project Orca has several suitors. City Council did approve a massive incentive package to close the deal. Amazon Prime Day coming soon, kicking off June 23rd, running through the 26th. It's evolved into one of the biggest shopping events of the year. Competition is fierce, especially for the lightning deals or flash sales that are only available for a few hours. Some people say fill your cart now, especially when it comes to things like electronics, tech, or home essentials, which will have the biggest discounts. You can also take them out of your cart later if you don't want them. Physicians and surgeons claiming the top spot this

0: year as the nation's highest paying occupation. Jim Roop reports.
1: New federal wage estimates for more than 800 jobs in the U.S. show pediatric surgeons top the list with an average annual salary of just over $500,000, followed by cardiologists and radiologists. The reported wages for the top 10 jobs are well above the average wage of just under $69,000 across all occupations. When looking outside the healthcare sector, airline pilots, chief executives, and athletes rank among the highest paying occupations.
0: Free AC and free books at the library. And Dolly Parton's Imagination Library is a free early childhood book gifting program that mails high-quality, age-appropriate books every month to kids from birth to age 5 at no cost to families. It started in Tennessee and now operates across 5 countries, the U.S., Canada, the United Kingdom, Australia, and Republic of Ireland, and recently partnered with Oregon. Governor Tina Kotek there held a ceremonial bill signing.
2: Dolly Parton Imagination Library is bringing a love of reading into people's homes before a child even gets to kindergarten. And that's really important.
0: I'm Monica Nelson with your consumer and business news.
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9: President Trump is issuing a new warning to Iran. A post on Truth Social Sunday, the president wrote that Iran must immediately stop their highly paid proxies in Lebanon from causing trouble, or they'll be hit very hard again. His latest comments came as Vice President J.D. Vance was in Switzerland for peace talks with Iran. U.S. Ambassador to the United Nations Mike Waltz says the Trump administration is focused on making sure Iran does not obtain a nuclear weapon. Waltz made the assertion during an appearance on CBS Face the Nation Sunday.
10: But what President Trump is doing is striking that balance with also ensuring that a genocidal regime that none of us trust can never have a nuclear weapon.
9: He also said any deal between the U.S. and Iran would be all about verification. And Senator Lindsey Graham says he expects President Trump to take the Strait of Hormuz over by force if a deal with Iran fails. Appearing on CBS Face the Nation, the South Carolina Republican said if Iran contests control of the Strait, the U.S. will obliterate them. That's politics. I'm Mark Mayfield.
6: Here's what's happening.
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15: The FDA's Vaccine Advisory Panel is recommending approval of Moderna's new mRNA influenza vaccine. The unanimous approval marks the first vaccine application approved since 2023. In February, the FDA declined to review the Massachusetts-based company's vaccine, but it changed course 2 weeks later. The technology behind the mRNA flu vax, which is being recommended for adults 50 and up, is the same one used to develop the COVID-19 vaccine. Poison Center records show American teenagers abusing over-the-counter medications, including Benadryl, at an alarming rate from 2024 to 2025. Cases involving sleep and allergy meds rose by 32%. America's Poison Centers is urging adults to store all medications safely and out of reach of kids and teenagers. Health update, I'm Sarah Lee Kessler.
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16: Love Pro Volleyball has announced another expansion team starting play in 2027, Love Miami, which joins other new teams in LA, San Francisco, and the Twin Cities, and brings the league to 10 teams. Love also announced they'll introduce an Eastern and Western Conference format beginning next season. 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
9: It's not too early to get ready for Amazon Prime Day, which starts on Tuesday. Daria Aldinger has some recommendations.
0: Competition is fierce, especially for the lightning deals or flash sales that are only available for a few hours. Fill your cart now, especially when it comes to things like electronics, tech, or home essentials, which tend to have the biggest discounts. You can always take them out of your cart later if you don't want them.
9: The federal government says electrical grid operators must fast-track interconnection requests from data center operators. A Federal Energy Regulatory Commission made that unanimous decision last week. Data centers and other energy users must still pay for the cost of connecting to the grid. AI is a big part of dating apps, but that doesn't mean singles love what they see. The Match Group owns many of those apps, and they find 47% of young singles have a negative view of AI dating assistants. But the survey of 1,000 users finds that 64% are willing to admit that AI helps make matches. And the top leader for Gemini AI, Noam Shazir, is leaving the company and joining OpenAI. Tech Report, I'm Mark Mayfield.
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0: Toy Story 5 isn't playing games when it comes to the box office. The latest entry in the Disney Pixar franchise had the biggest debut weekend of the year, a record-shattering $160 million, $302 million globally. Legendary TV director, writer, and producer James Burrows has died.
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19: The 11-time Emmy winner Burrows co-created and directed nearly every episode of the hit sitcom Cheers. He also was a featured director for Frasier, Friends, Will and Grace, The Big Bang Theory, Taxi, The Mary Tyler Moore Show, and The Bob Newhart Show. The Burrows family statement reads, quote, "We celebrate the extraordinary life and enduring legacy of James Jimmy Burrows, who passed away peacefully today, surrounded by his loving family." I'm Matt Mattinson.
0: Burrows was 85. Billy Idol and Steve Stevens are the next inductees to the Hollywood Rock Walk.
9: Idol says being inducted into the Rock Walk together feels like a real full circle moment after all these years of making music side by side. Stevens says that he hopes that some young guitarist looks down at their impressions, and marches inside to buy his first guitar, just like he did. The induction ceremony takes place at the entrance of Guitar Center's flagship Hollywood store on Sunset Boulevard. I'm Mark Mayfield.
20: And that's entertainment. I'm Daria Albinger.
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23: Talks between the United States and Iran are continuing in Switzerland and are expected to last all week. Nick Harper reports the two sides, with the U.S. team led by Vice President J.D. Vance, are working to come up with a concrete plan to end the war in 60 days.
24: He has called the start of these discussions and what has been agreed to as a major milestone, saying that they have made a lot of progress and that they have laid a very good foundation. Part of that foundation is setting up a high-level committee.
23: Iran wants to see assets unfrozen and an end to the fighting between Israel and Iran-backed Hezbollah in Lebanon. The U.S. wants Iran to give up any nuclear ambitions, including the enrichment of uranium. In the meantime, Iran has said the Strait of Hormuz, a vital oil corridor, remains closed to commercial traffic, while the U.S. claims it's completely open. UK Prime Minister Keir Starmer is stepping down. Mark Mayfield with more.
9: During a press conference today outside 10 Downing Street, Starmer said the Labour Party has made it clear he's not the one to lead moving forward.
25: Every decision I've taken has been about putting the country I love first. That is why I will resign as leader of the Labour Party.
9: Starmer, who says he'll remain as Prime Minister until a successor is in place, has been in power since July of 2024.
23: Former Fed Chair Alan Greenspan has died. He was 100. The American economist died as a result of complications from Parkinson's disease. His death was announced today by his wife of nearly three decades, Kristen Welker, with more on his high-profile marriage.
26: In 1984, he asked NBC's own Andrea Mitchell out on a date. The pair became the ultimate Washington power couple. They were married in 1997 by Supreme Court Justice Ruth Bader Ginsburg.
23: I'm Michael Kastner. The embattled superintendent of the Los Angeles Unified School District has quit. Mark Mayfield reports.
9: The Los Angeles Times says Alberto Carvalho turned in his resignation last night after an investigation that has spanned several months. That ongoing probe involves a business deal with a failed AI chatbot venture. Carvalho has not been charged with a crime, and he denies any wrongdoing. After his home and office were raided by the FBI in February, L.A.'s Board of Education voted to place him on paid administrative leave. Carvalho was first picked to run the LAUSD back in December of 2021. Previously, he ran the Miami-Dade County Public Schools for 14 years. I'm Mark Mayfield.
23: At least 13 people were injured in a drive-by shooting on Chicago's South Side late Friday night. Chicago police say two gunmen pulled up alongside a group of people and opened fire before fleeing in an SUV. Toy Story 5 may be the biggest movie of the year so far. More from Lisa Taylor.
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30: 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Woody!
31: Came here as fast as I could.
32: Deadline says the latest entry in the Disney Pixar franchise is not only on track to have the biggest debut weekend of 2026, but potentially the largest over the last 2 years. I'm Lisa Taylor.
23: McDonald's is bringing back a nostalgic dessert. Rob Martier with the tasty details.
1: flaky, deep fried, and sweet. The fast food chain announced that its fried apple pie will return to participating locations on June 23rd for a limited time. It first appeared on McDonald's menu in 1968 after a Tennessee franchise owner developed the recipe. To celebrate the dessert's return, McDonald's plans to unveil a 35-foot fried apple pie display along Route 66 in Joliet, Illinois, near the company's Chicago headquarters.
2: I'm Michael Kastner.
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5: Dangerous heat and an active storm track top the weather. The greatest threat for thunderstorms will be across the northern plains, upper Midwest, and western Great Lakes. Some storms could be severe and localized flash flooding is possible. Highs will hit the low 80s in the upper Midwest and top out in the upper 80s across the central plains. A heat dome is building across the northeast and the mid-Atlantic, where temperatures will soar into the 90s. Humidity will make it feel even hotter. Hot and humid in the south and along the Gulf Coast as temperatures also reach the mid-90s with a few scattered thunderstorms. The desert southwest continues to sizzle as the heat ratchets all the way up to 115 degrees in parts of Arizona, southern Nevada, and inland southeastern California. While along the west coast, northern California will stay mainly in the 70s to the low 80s, southern California will see some temperatures topping the low 90s. And mostly sunny in the Pacific Northwest with temperatures in the 60s and 70s and only isolated mountain showers. That's your national forecast. I'm Tammy Trujillo.
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8: The Mavericks are reaching into the college ranks for their next head coach. They're hiring Dusty May away from reigning national champion Michigan. The 49-year-old May won 64 games in two seasons in Ann Arbor after a Final Four run at FAU. The Hawks are bringing back guard C.J. McCollum. That's a one-year, $21 million extension. McCollum averaged nearly 19 points a game after he came to Atlanta in the Trae Young trade with Washington. The Kachuk brothers, they'll be teaming up in South Florida. Senators trading Brady Kachuk to the Panthers for the 9th and 25th overall picks in Friday's draft and two future selections. 26-year-old is now teammates with his older brother, Matthew. The Phillies, they beat the Mets in the rubber match of their set yesterday. Bryce Harper went 3-for-4 with a homer.
10: Thought we had great at-bats against them this whole series. Thought our pitching was really good. I mean, I just think as a whole, I thought we played great this series.
8: Kyle Schwarber added his MLB-leading 29th dinger of the season in Philly's second straight win. And Wyndham Clark is now a two-time U.S. Open champ. He won at Shinnecock Hills yesterday. And at sports, I'm Scott Davidson.
0: Toyota wants to double the size of their San Antonio plant.
11: It will be another once-in-a-generation investment that this entire city can be proud of and benefit from.
0: Frank Voss, president of Toyota Texas.
11: We're excited for the potential impact that 2,000 more high-quality, stable jobs will make in the lives of this community.
0: He says Project Orca has several suitors. City Council did approve a massive incentive package to close the deal. Amazon Prime Day coming soon, kicking off June 23rd, running through the 26th. It's evolved into one of the biggest shopping events of the year. Competition is fierce, especially for the lightning deals or flash sales that are only available for a few hours. Some people say fill your cart now, especially when it comes to things like electronics, tech, or home essentials, which will have the biggest discounts. You can also take them out of your cart later if you don't want them. Physicians and surgeons claiming the top spot this year as the nation's highest paying occupation. Jim Roop reports.
12: New federal wage estimates for more than 800 jobs in the U.S. show pediatric surgeons top the list with an average annual salary of just over $500,000, followed by cardiologists and radiologists. The reported wages for the top 10 jobs are well above the average wage of just under $69,000 across all occupations. When looking outside the healthcare sector, airline pilots, chief executives, and athletes rank among the highest paying occupations.
0: Free AC and free books at the library. And Dolly Parton's Imagination Library is a free early childhood book gifting program that mails high-quality, age-appropriate books every month to kids from birth to age 5 at no cost to families. It started in Tennessee and now operates across 5 countries, the U.S., Canada, the United Kingdom, Australia, and Republic of Ireland, and recently partnered with Oregon. Governor Tina Kotek there held a ceremonial bill sign.
13: Dolly Parton Imagination Library is bringing a love of reading into people's homes before a child even gets to kindergarten. And that's really important.
0: I'm Monica Nelson with your consumer and business news.
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23: Talks between the United States and Iran are continuing in Switzerland and are expected to last all week. Nick Harper reports the two sides, with the U.S. team led by Vice President J.D. Vance, are working to come up with a concrete plan to end the war in 60 days.
3: He has called the start of these discussions and what has been agreed to as a major milestone, saying that they have made a lot of progress and that they have laid a very good foundation. Part of that foundation is setting up a high-level committee.
23: Iran wants to see assets unfrozen and an end to the fighting between Israel and Iran-backed Hezbollah in Lebanon. The U.S. wants Iran to give up any nuclear ambitions, including the enrichment of uranium. In the meantime, Iran has said the Strait of Hormuz, a vital oil corridor, remains closed to commercial traffic, while the U.S. claims it's completely open. UK Prime Minister Keir Starmer is stepping down. Mark Mayfield with more.
4: During a press conference today outside 10 Downing Street, Starmer said the Labour Party has made it clear he's not the one to lead moving forward.
25: Every decision I've taken has been about putting the country I love first. That is why I will resign as leader of the Labour Party.
4: Starmer, who says he'll remain as Prime Minister until a successor is in place, has been in power since July of 2024.
23: Former Fed Chair Alan Greenspan has died. He was 100. The American economist died as a result of complications from Parkinson's disease. His death was announced today by his wife of nearly three decades, Kristen Welker, with more on his high-profile marriage.
26: In 1984, he asked NBC's own Andrea Mitchell out on a date. The pair became the ultimate Washington power couple. They were married in 1997 by Supreme Court Justice Ruth Bader Ginsburg.
23: I'm Michael Kastner. The embattled superintendent of the Los Angeles Unified School District has quit. Mark Mayfield reports.
4: The Los Angeles Times says Alberto Carvalho turned in his resignation last night after an investigation that has spanned several months. That ongoing probe involves a business deal with a failed AI chatbot venture. Carvalho has not been charged with a crime, and he denies any wrongdoing. After his home and office were raided by the FBI in February, LA's Board of Education voted to place him on paid administrative leave. Carvalho was first picked to run the LAUSD back in December of 2021. Previously, he ran the Miami-Dade County Public Schools for 14 years. I'm Mark Neufeld.
23: At least 13 people were injured in a drive-by shooting on Chicago's South Side late Friday night. Chicago police say two gunmen pulled up alongside a group of people and opened fire before fleeing in an SUV. Toy Story 5 may be the biggest movie of the year so far. More from Lisa Taylor.
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28: I'm losing Bonnie to this device.
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31: Came here as fast as I could.
32: Deadline says the latest entry in the Disney Pixar franchise is not only on track to have the biggest debut weekend of 2026, but potentially the largest over the last 2 years. I'm Lisa Taylor.
23: McDonald's is bringing back a nostalgic dessert. Rob Martier with the tasty details.
1: Flaky, deep-fried, and sweet. The fast food chain announced that its fried apple pie will return to participating locations on June 23rd for a limited time. It first appeared on McDonald's menu in 1968 after a Tennessee franchise owner developed the recipe. To celebrate the dessert's return, McDonald's plans to unveil a 35-foot fried apple pie display along Route 66 in Joliet, Illinois, near the company's Chicago headquarters.
23: I'm Michael Kastner.
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5: Dangerous heat and an active storm track top the weather. The greatest threat for thunderstorms will be across the northern plains, upper Midwest, and western Great Lakes. Some storms could be severe and localized flash flooding is possible. Highs will hit the low 80s in the upper Midwest and top out in the upper 80s across the central plains. A heat dome is building across the northeast and the mid-Atlantic, where temperatures will soar into the 90s. Humidity will make it feel even hotter. Hot and humid in the south and along the Gulf Coast as temperatures also reach the mid-90s with a few scattered thunderstorms. The desert southwest continues to sizzle as the heat ratchets all the way up to 115 degrees in parts of Arizona, southern Nevada, and inland southeastern California. While along the west coast, northern California will stay mainly in the 70s to the low 80s, southern California will see some temperatures topping the low 90s. And mostly sunny in the Pacific Northwest with temperatures in the 60s and 70s and only isolated mountain showers. That's your national forecast. I'm Tammy Trujillo.
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8: The Mavericks are reaching into the college ranks for their next head coach. They're hiring Dusty May away from reigning national champion Michigan. The 49-year-old May won 64 games in two seasons in Ann Arbor after a Final Four run at FAU. The Hawks are bringing back guard C.J. McCollum. That's a one-year, $21 million extension. McCollum averaged nearly 19 points a game after he came to Atlanta in the Trae Young trade with Washington. The Kachuk brothers, they'll be teaming up in South Florida. Senators trading Brady Kachuk to the Panthers for the 9th and 25th overall picks in Friday's draft and two future selections. 26-year-old is now teammates with his older brother, Matthew. The Phillies, they beat the Mets in the rubber match of their set yesterday. Bryce Harper went 3-for-4 with a homer.
10: Thought we had great at-bats against them this whole series. Thought our pitching was really good. I mean, I just think as a whole, I thought we played great this series.
8: Kyle Schwarber added his MLB-leading 29th dinger of the season in Philly's second straight win. And Wyndham Clark is now a two-time U.S. Open champ. He won at Shinnecock Hills yesterday. And at sports, I'm Scott Davidson.
0: Toyota wants to double the size of their San Antonio plant.
11: It will be another once-in-a-generation investment that this entire city can be proud of and benefit from.
0: Frank Voss, president of Toyota Texas.
11: We're excited for the potential impact that 2,000 more high-quality, stable jobs will make in the lives of this community.
0: He says Project Orca has several suitors. City Council did approve a massive incentive package to close the deal. Amazon Prime Day coming soon, kicking off June 23rd, running through the 26th. It's evolved into one of the biggest shopping events of the year. Competition is fierce, especially for the lightning deals or flash sales that are only available for a few hours. Some people say fill your cart now, especially when it comes to things like electronics, tech, or home essentials, which will have the biggest discounts. You can also take them out of your cart later if you don't want them. Physicians and surgeons claiming the top spot this year as the nation's highest paying occupation. Jim Roop reports.
12: New federal wage estimates for more than 800 jobs in the U.S. show pediatric surgeons top the list with an average annual salary of just over $500,000, followed by cardiologists and radiologists. The reported wages for the top 10 jobs are well above the average wage of just under $69,000 across all occupations. When looking outside the healthcare sector, airline pilots, chief executives, and athletes rank among the highest paying occupations.
0: Free AC and free books at the library. And Dolly Parton's Imagination Library is a free early childhood book gifting program that mails high-quality, age-appropriate books every month to kids from birth to age 5 at no cost to families. It started in Tennessee and now operates across 5 countries, the U.S., Canada, the United Kingdom, Australia, and Republic of Ireland, and recently partnered with Oregon. Governor Tina Kotek there held a ceremonial bill sign.
13: Dolly Parton Imagination Library is bringing a love of reading into people's homes before a child even gets to kindergarten. And that's really important.
0: I'm Monica Nelson with your consumer and business news.
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16: 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The inaugural Bruise Cruise sails from Miami to the Bahamas aboard the Norwegian Jewel. 3 straight days with pool deck bare knuckle fights in the Caribbean, massive parties, beach events, DJs, cigars, tequila tastings, and non-stop action. 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
4: President Trump is issuing a new warning to Iran. A post on Truth Social Sunday, the president wrote that Iran must immediately stop their highly paid proxies in Lebanon from causing trouble, or they'll be hit very hard again. His latest comments came as Vice President J.D. Vance was in Switzerland for peace talks with Iran. U.S. Ambassador to the United Nations Mike Waltz says the Trump administration is focused on making sure Iran does not obtain a nuclear weapon. Waltz made the assertion during an appearance on CBS Face the Nation Sunday.
2: But what President Trump is doing is striking that balance with also ensuring that a genocidal regime that none of us trust can never have a nuclear weapon.
4: He also said any deal between the U.S. and Iran would be all about verification. And Senator Lindsey Graham says he expects President Trump to take the Strait of Hormuz over by force if a deal with Iran fails. Appearing on CBS Face the Nation, the South Carolina Republican said if Iran contests control of the Strait, the U.S. will obliterate them. That's politics. I'm Mark Mayfield.
6: Here's what's happening.
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19: The FDA's Vaccine Advisory Panel is recommending approval of Moderna's new mRNA influenza vaccine. The unanimous approval marks the first vaccine application approved since 2023. In February, the FDA declined to review the Massachusetts-based company's vaccine, but it changed course 2 weeks later. The technology behind the mRNA flu vax, which is being recommended for adults 50 and up, is the same one used to develop the COVID-19 vaccine. Poison Center records show American teenagers abusing over-the-counter medications, including Benadryl, at an alarming rate from 2024 to 2025. Cases involving sleep and allergy meds rose by 32%. America's Poison Centers is urging adults to store all medications safely and out of reach of kids and teenagers. Health Update, I'm Sarah Lee Kessler.
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20: Love Pro Volleyball has announced another expansion team starting play in 2027, Love Miami, which joins other new teams in LA, San Francisco, and the Twin Cities, and brings the league to 10 teams. Love also announced they'll introduce an Eastern and Western Conference format beginning next season. 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
7: It's been a perfect opening to the World Cup for Team USA. 2-0 after a 2-0 win Friday over Australia.
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4: It's not too early to get ready for Amazon Prime Day, which starts on Tuesday. Daria Aldinger has some recommendations.
22: Competition is fierce, especially for the lightning deals or flash sales that are only available for a few hours. Fill your cart now, especially when it comes to things like electronics, tech, or home essentials, which tend to have the biggest discounts. You can always take them out of your cart later if you don't want them.
4: The federal government says electrical grid operators must fast-track interconnection requests from data center operators. A Federal Energy Regulatory Commission made that unanimous decision last week. Data centers and other energy users must still pay for the cost of connecting to the grid. AI is a big part of dating apps, but that doesn't mean singles love what they see. The Match Group owns many of those apps, and they find 47% of young singles have a negative view of AI dating assistants. But the survey of 1,000 users finds that 64% are willing to admit that AI helps make matches. And the top leader for Gemini AI, Noam Shazir, is leaving the company and joining OpenAI. Tech Report, I'm Mark Mayfield.
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22: Toy Story 5 isn't playing games when it comes to the box office. The latest entry in the Disney Pixar franchise had the biggest debut weekend of the year, a record-shattering $160 million, $302 million globally. Legendary TV director, writer, and producer James Burrows has died. Sometimes you want to go
1: where everybody knows your name. The 11-time Emmy winner Burrows co-created and directed nearly every episode of the hit sitcom Cheers. He also was a featured director for Frasier, Friends, Will and Grace, The Big Bang Theory, Taxi, The Mary Tyler Moore Show, and The Bob Newhart Show. The Burrows family statement reads, quote, "We celebrate the extraordinary life and enduring legacy of James Jimmy Burrows, who passed away peacefully today, surrounded by his loving family." I'm at Mattinson.
22: Burrows was 85. All aboard, all aside, Billy Idol and Steve Stevens are the next inductees to the Hollywood Rock Walk.
4: Idol says being inducted into the Rock Walk together feels like a real full circle moment after all these years of making music side by side. Stevens says that he hopes that some young guitarist looks down at their impressions and marches inside to buy his first guitar just like he did. The induction ceremony takes place at the entrance of Guitar Center's flagship Hollywood store on Sunset Boulevard. I'm Mark Mayfield.
22: And that's entertainment. I'm Daria Albinger.
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5: Talks between the United States and Iran are continuing in Switzerland and are expected to last all week. Nick Harper reports the two sides, with the U.S. team led by Vice President J.D. Vance, are working to come up with a concrete plan to end the war in 60 days.
14: He has called the start of these discussions and what has been agreed to as a major milestone, saying that they have made a lot of progress and that they have laid a very good foundation. Part of that foundation is setting up a high-level committee.
5: Iran wants to see assets unfrozen and an end to the fighting between Israel and Iran-backed Hezbollah in Lebanon. The U.S. wants Iran to give up any nuclear ambitions, including the enrichment of uranium. In the meantime, Iran has said the Strait of Hormuz, a vital oil corridor, remains closed to commercial traffic, while the U.S. claims it's completely open. UK Prime Minister Keir Starmer is stepping down. Mark Mayfield with more.
4: During a press conference today outside 10 Downing Street, Starmer said the Labour Party has made it clear he's not the one to lead moving forward.
23: Every decision I've taken has been about putting the country I love first. That is why I will resign as leader of the Labour Party.
4: Starmer, who says he'll remain as Prime Minister until a successor is in place, has been in power since July of 2024.
5: Former Fed Chair Alan Greenspan has died. He was 100. The American economist died as a result of complications from Parkinson's disease. His death was announced today by his wife of nearly three decades, Kristen Welker with more on his high-profile marriage.
8: In 1984, he asked NBC's own Andrea Mitchell out on a date. The pair became the ultimate Washington power couple. They were married in 1997 by Supreme Court Justice Ruth Bader Ginsburg.
5: I'm Michael Kastner. The embattled superintendent of the Los Angeles Unified School District has quit. Mark Mayfield reports.
4: The Los Angeles Times says Alberto Carvalho turned in his resignation last night after an investigation that has spanned several months. That ongoing probe involves a business deal with a failed AI chatbot venture. Carvalho has not been charged with a crime, and he denies any wrongdoing. After his home and office were raided by the FBI in February, LA's Board of Education voted to place him on paid administrative leave. Carvalho was first picked to run the LAUSD back in December of 2021. Previously, he ran the Miami-Dade County Public Schools for 14 years. I'm Mark Neufeld.
5: At least 13 people were injured in a drive-by shooting on Chicago's South Side late Friday night. Chicago police say two gunmen pulled up alongside a group of people and opened fire before fleeing in an SUV. Toy Story 5 may be the biggest movie of the year so far. More from Lisa Taylor.
10: Toys are for play, but tech is for everything.
11: I'm losing Bonnie to this device.
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24: Woody! Woody!
25: Came here as fast as I could.
26: Deadline says the latest entry in the Disney Pixar franchise is not only on track to have the biggest debut weekend of 2026, but potentially the largest over the last 2 years. I'm Lisa Taylor.
5: McDonald's is bringing back a nostalgic dessert. Rob Martier with the tasty details.
27: Flaky, deep-fried, and sweet. The fast food chain announced that its fried apple pie will return to participating locations on June 23rd for a limited time. It first appeared on McDonald's menu in 1968 after a Tennessee franchise owner developed the recipe. To celebrate the dessert's return, McDonald's plans to unveil a 35-foot fried apple pie display along Route 66 in Joliet, Illinois, near the company's Chicago headquarters.
5: I'm Michael Kastner.
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28: Dangerous heat and an active storm track top the weather. The greatest threat for thunderstorms will be across the northern plains, upper Midwest, and western Great Lakes. Some storms could be severe and localized flash flooding is possible. Highs will hit the low 80s in the upper Midwest and top out in the upper 80s across the central plains. A heat dome is building across the northeast and the mid-Atlantic where temperatures will soar into the 90s. Humidity will make it feel even hotter. Hot and humid in the south and along the Gulf Coast as temperatures also reach the mid-90s with a few scattered thunderstorms. The desert southwest continues to sizzle as the heat ratchets all the way up to 115 degrees in parts of Arizona, southern Nevada, and inland southeastern California. While along the west coast, northern California will stay mainly in the 70s to the low 80s, southern California will see some temperatures topping the low 90s. And mostly sunny in the Pacific Northwest with temperatures in the 60s and 70s and only isolated mountain showers. That's your national forecast. I'm Tammy Trujillo.
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7: The Mavericks are reaching into the college ranks for their next head coach. They're hiring Dusty May away from reigning national champion Michigan. The 49-year-old May won 64 games in 2 seasons in Ann Arbor after a Final Four run at FAU. The Hawks are bringing back guard C.J. McCollum. That's a 1-year, $21 million extension. McCollum averaged nearly 19 points a game after he came to Atlanta in the Trae Young trade with Washington. The Kachuk brothers, they'll be teaming up in South Florida. Senators trading Brady Kachuk to the Panthers for the 9th and 25th overall picks in Friday's draft and 2 future selections. 26-year-old is now teammates with his older brother, Matthew. The Phillies, they beat the Mets in the rubber match of their set yesterday. Bryce Harper went 3-for-4 with a homer.
29: Thought we had great at-bats against them this whole series. Thought our pitching was really good. I mean, I just think as a whole, I thought we played great this series.
7: Kyle Schwarber added his MLB-leading 29th dinger of the season in Phillies' second straight win. And Wyndham Clark is now a 2-time U.S. Open champ. He won at Shinnecock Hills yesterday. And at sports, I'm Scott Davidson.
0: Toyota wants to double the size of their San Antonio plant.
30: It will be another once-in-a-generation investment that this entire city can be proud of and benefit from.
0: Frank Voss, president of Toyota Texas.
30: We're excited for the potential impact that 2,000 more high-quality, stable jobs will make in the lives of this community.
0: He says Project Orca has several suitors. City Council did approve a massive incentive package to close the deal. Amazon Prime Day coming soon, kicking off June 23rd, running through the 26th. It's evolved into one of the biggest shopping events of the year. Competition is fierce, especially for the lightning deals or flash sales that are only available for a few hours. Some people say fill your cart now, especially when it comes to things like electronics, tech, or home essentials, which will have the biggest discounts. You can also take them out of your cart later if you don't want them. Physicians and surgeons claiming the top spot this year as the nation's highest paying occupation. Jim Roop reports.
1: New federal wage estimates for more than 800 jobs in the U.S. show pediatric surgeons top the list with an average annual salary of just over $500,000, followed by cardiologists and radiologists. The reported wages for the top 10 jobs are well above the average wage of just under $69,000 across all occupations. When looking outside the healthcare sector, airline pilots, chief executives, and athletes rank among the highest paying occupations.
0: Free AC and free books at the library. And Dolly Parton's Imagination Library is a free early childhood book gifting program that mails high-quality, age-appropriate books every month to kids from birth to age 5 at no cost to families. It started in Tennessee and now operates across 5 countries, the U.S., Canada, the United Kingdom, Australia, and Republic of Ireland, and recently partnered with Oregon. Governor Tina Kotek there held a ceremonial bill sign.
2: Dolly Parton Imagination Library is bringing a love of reading into people's homes before a child even gets to kindergarten. And that's really important.
0: I'm Monica Nelson with your consumer and business news.
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4: President Trump is issuing a new warning to Iran. A post on Truth Social Sunday, the president wrote that Iran must immediately stop their highly paid proxies in Lebanon from causing trouble or they'll be hit very hard again. His latest comments came as Vice President J.D. Vance was in Switzerland for peace talks with Iran. U.S. Ambassador to the United Nations Mike Waltz says the Trump administration is focused on making sure Iran does not obtain a nuclear weapon. Waltz made the assertion during an appearance on CBS Face the Nation Sunday.
9: But what President Trump is doing is striking that balance with also ensuring that a genocidal regime that none of us trust can never have a nuclear weapon.
4: He also said any deal between the U.S. and Iran would be all about verification. And Senator Lindsey Graham says he expects President Trump to take the Strait of Hormuz over by force if a deal with Iran fails. Appearing on CBS Face the Nation, the South Carolina Republican said if Iran contests control of the Strait, the U.S. will obliterate them. That's politics. I'm Mark Mayfield.
6: Here's what's happening.
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8: The FDA's Vaccine Advisory Panel is recommending approval of Moderna's new mRNA influenza vaccine. The unanimous approval marks the first vaccine application approved since 2023. In February, the FDA declined to review the Massachusetts-based company's vaccine, but it changed course 2 weeks later. The technology behind the mRNA flu vax, which is being recommended for adults 50 and up, is the same one used to develop the COVID-19 vaccine. Poison Center records show American teenagers abusing over-the-counter medications, including Benadryl, at an alarming rate from 2024 to 2025. Cases involving sleep and allergy meds rose by 32%. America's Poison Centers is urging adults to store all medications safely and out of reach of kids and teenagers. Health Update, I'm Sarah Lee Kessler.
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10: Love Pro Volleyball has announced another expansion team starting play in 2027, Love Miami, which joins other new teams in LA, San Francisco, and the Twin Cities, and brings the league to 10 teams. 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
12: 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Daria Aldinger has some recommendations.
14: 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Fill your cart now, especially when it comes to things like electronics, tech, or home essentials, which tend to have the biggest discounts. You can always take them out of your cart later if you don't want them.
12: The federal government says electrical grid operators must fast-track interconnection requests from data center operators. A Federal Energy Regulatory Commission made that unanimous decision last week. Data centers and other energy users must still pay for the cost of connecting to the grid. AI is a big part of dating apps, but that doesn't mean singles love what they see. The Match Group owns many of those apps, and they find 47% of young singles have a negative view of AI dating assistants. But the survey of 1,000 users finds that 64% are willing to admit that AI helps make matches. And the top leader for Gemini AI, Noam Shazir, is leaving the company and joining OpenAI. Tech Report, I'm Mark Mayfield.
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14: Toy Story 5 isn't playing games when it comes to the box office. The latest entry in the Disney Pixar franchise had the biggest debut weekend of the year, a record-shattering $160 million, $302 million globally. Legendary TV director, writer, and producer James Burrows has died.
19: Sometimes you wanna go.
5: The 11-time Emmy winner Burroughs co-created and directed nearly every episode of the hit sitcom Cheers. He also was a featured director for Frasier, Friends, Will and Grace, The Big Bang Theory, Taxi, The Mary Tyler Moore Show, and The Bob Newhart Show. The Burroughs family statement reads, quote, "We celebrate the extraordinary life and enduring legacy of James Jimmy Burroughs, who passed away peacefully today, surrounded by his loving family." I'm at Mattinson.
14: Burroughs was 85. On a bus, on a psychedelic trip, reading murder books. Billy Idol and Steve Stevens are the next inductees to the Hollywood Rock Walk.
4: Idol says being inducted into the Rock Walk together feels like a real full circle moment after all these years of making music side by side. Stevens says that he hopes that some young guitarist looks down at their impressions and marches inside to buy his first guitar, just like he did. The induction ceremony takes place at the entrance of Guitar Center's flagship Hollywood store on Sunset Boulevard. I'm Mark Mayfield.
14: And that's entertainment. I'm Daria Albinger.
6: 24/7 News. Up-to-date headlines. Coming up next in 60 seconds.
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19: That was the moment when I realized I got to do something. I was scheduled to go in for knee surgery, and for the pre-op, they do the blood work. It was determined that I was now type 2 diabetic, and I was severely overweight. Years ago, I could cut back and lose weight, and I was finding it difficult to do that. 2 days into the Awaken 180 program,

0: a major milestone, saying that they have made a lot of progress and that they have laid a very good foundation. Part of that foundation is setting up a high-level committee.
1: Iran wants to see assets unfrozen and an end to the fighting between Israel and Iran-backed Hezbollah in Lebanon. The U.S. wants Iran to give up any nuclear ambitions, including the enrichment of uranium. In the meantime, Iran has said the Strait of Hormuz, a vital oil corridor, remains closed to commercial traffic, while the U.S. claims it's completely open. UK Prime Minister Keir Starmer is stepping down. Mark Mayfield with more.
2: During a press conference today outside 10 Downing Street, Starmer said the Labour Party has made it clear he's not the one to lead moving forward.
3: Every decision I've taken has been about putting the country I love first. That is why I will resign as leader of the Labour Party.
2: Starmer, who says he'll remain as Prime Minister until a successor is in place, has been in power since July of 2024.
1: Former Fed Chair Alan Greenspan has died. He was 100. The American economist died as a result of complications from Parkinson's disease. His death was announced today by his wife of nearly three decades, Kristen Welker, with more on his high-profile marriage.
4: In 1984, he asked NBC's own Andrea Mitchell out on a date. The pair became the ultimate Washington power couple. They were married in 1997 by Supreme Court Justice Ruth Bader Ginsburg.
1: I'm Michael Kastner. The embattled superintendent of the Los Angeles Unified School District has quit. Mark Mayfield reports.
2: The Los Angeles Times says Alberto Carvalho turned in his resignation last night after an investigation that has spanned several months. That ongoing probe involves a business deal with a failed AI chatbot venture. Carvalho has not been charged with a crime, and he denies any wrongdoing. After his home and office were raided by the FBI in February, L.A.'s Board of Education voted to place him on paid administrative leave. Carvalho was first picked to run the LAUSD back in December of 2021. Previously, he ran the Miami-Dade County Public Schools for 14 years. I'm Mark Mayfield.
1: At least 13 people were injured in a drive-by shooting on Chicago's South Side late Friday night. Chicago police say two gunmen pulled up alongside a group of people and opened fire before fleeing in an SUV. Toy Story 5 may be the biggest movie of the year so far. More from Lisa Taylor.
5: Toys are for play, but tech is for everything.
6: I'm losing Bonnie to this device.
7: You got a friend in me.
8: Woody! Woody! Woody!
9: Came here as fast as I could.
10: Deadline says the latest entry in the Disney Pixar franchise is not only on track to have the biggest debut weekend of 2026, but potentially the largest over the last 2 years. I'm Lisa Taylor.
1: McDonald's is bringing back a nostalgic dessert. Rob Martier with the tasty details.
11: Flaky, deep fried, and sweet. The fast food chain announced that its fried apple pie will return to participating locations on June 23rd for a limited time. It first appeared on McDonald's menu in 1968 after a Tennessee franchise owner developed the recipe. To celebrate the dessert's return, McDonald's plans to unveil a 35-foot fried apple pie display along Route 66 in Joliet, Illinois, near the company's Chicago headquarters.
1: I'm Michael Kastner.
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13: Dangerous heat and an active storm track top the weather. The greatest threat for thunderstorms will be across the northern plains, upper Midwest, and western Great Lakes. Some storms could be severe and localized flash flooding is possible. Highs will hit the low 80s in the upper Midwest and top out in the upper 80s across the central plains. A heat dome is building across the northeast and the mid-Atlantic, where temperatures will soar into the 90s. Humidity will make it feel even hotter. Hot and humid in the south and along the Gulf Coast as temperatures also reach the mid-90s with a few scattered thunderstorms. The desert southwest continues to sizzle as the heat ratchets all the way up to 115 degrees in parts of Arizona, southern Nevada, and inland southeastern California. While along the west coast, northern California will stay mainly in the 70s to the low 80s. Southern California will see some temperatures topping the low 90s. And mostly sunny in the Pacific Northwest with temperatures in the 60s and 70s and only isolated mountain showers. That's your national forecast. I'm Tammy Trujillo.
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14: The Mavericks are reaching into the college ranks for their next head coach. They're hiring Dusty May away from reigning national champion Michigan. The 49-year-old May won 64 games in two seasons in Ann Arbor after a Final Four run at FAU. The Hawks are bringing back guard CJ McCollum. That's a one-year, $21 million extension.

0: McCollum averaged nearly 19 points a game after he came to Atlanta in the Trae Young trade with Washington. The Tkachuk brothers, they'll be teaming up in South Florida. Senators trading Brady Tkachuk to the Panthers for the 9th and 25th overall picks in Friday's draft and two future selections. 26-year-old is now teammates with his older brother, Matthew. The Phillies, they beat the Mets in the rubber match of their set yesterday. Bryce Harper went 3-for-4 with a homer.
1: I thought we had great at-bats against them this whole series. Thought our pitching was really good. I mean, I just think as a whole, I thought we played great this series.
0: Kyle Schwarber added his MLB-leading 29th dinger of the season in Philly's second straight win. And Wyndham Clark is now a two-time U.S. Open champ. He won at Shinnecock Hills yesterday. And at sports, I'm Scott Davidson.
2: Toyota wants to double the size of their San Antonio plant.
3: It will be another once-in-a-generation investment that this entire city can be proud of and benefit from.
2: Frank Voss, president of Toyota Texas.
3: We're excited for the potential impact that 2,000 more high-quality, stable jobs will make in the lives of this community.
2: He says Project Orca has several suitors. City Council did approve a massive incentive package to close the deal. Amazon Prime Day coming soon, kicking off June 23rd, running through the 26th. It's evolved into one of the biggest shopping events of the year. Competition is fierce, especially for the lightning deals or flash sales that are only available for a few hours. Some people say fill your cart now, especially when it comes to things like electronics, tech, or home essentials, which will have the biggest discounts. You can also take them out of your cart later if you don't want them. Physicians and surgeons claiming the top spot this year as the nation's highest paying occupation. Jim Roop reports.
4: New federal wage estimates for more than 800 jobs in the U.S. show pediatric surgeons top the list with an average annual salary of just over $500,000, followed by cardiologists and radiologists. The reported wages for the top 10 jobs are well above the average wage of just under $69,000 across all occupations. When looking outside the healthcare sector, airline pilots, chief executives, and athletes rank among the highest paying occupations.
2: Free AC and free books at the library. And Dolly Parton's Imagination Library is a free early childhood book gifting program that mails high-quality, age-appropriate books every month to kids from birth to age 5 at no cost to families. It started in Tennessee and now operates across 5 countries, the U.S., Canada, the United Kingdom, Australia, and Republic of Ireland, and recently partnered with Oregon. Governor Tina Kotek there held a ceremonial bill signing.
5: Dolly Parton Imagination Library is bringing a love of reading into people's homes before a child even gets to kindergarten. And that's really important.
2: I'm Monica Nelson with your consumer and business news.
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11: President Trump is issuing a new warning to Iran. A post on Truth Social Sunday
7: The president wrote that Iran must immediately stop their highly paid proxies in Lebanon from causing trouble, or they'll be hit very hard again. His latest comments came as Vice President J.D. Vance was in Switzerland for peace talks with Iran. U.S. Ambassador to the United Nations Mike Waltz says the Trump administration is focused on making sure Iran does not obtain a nuclear weapon. Waltz made the assertion during an appearance on CBS Face the Nation Sunday.
11: But what President Trump is doing is striking that balance with also ensuring that a genocidal regime that none of us trust can never have a nuclear weapon.
7: He also said any deal between the U.S. and Iran would be all about verification. And Senator Lindsey Graham says he expects President Trump to take the Strait of Hormuz over by force if a deal with Iran fails. Appearing on CBS Face the Nation, the South Carolina Republican said if Iran contests control of the Strait, the U.S. will obliterate them. That's politics. I'm Mark Mayfield.
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19: The FDA's Vaccine Advisory Panel is recommending approval of Moderna's new mRNA influenza vaccine. The unanimous approval marks the first vaccine application approved since 2023. In February, the FDA declined to review the Massachusetts-based company's vaccine, but it changed course 2 weeks later. The technology behind the mRNA flu vax, which is being recommended for adults 50 and up, is the same one used to develop the COVID-19 vaccine. Poison Center records show American teenagers abusing over-the-counter medications, including Benadryl, at an alarming rate from 2024 to 2025. Cases involving sleep and allergy meds rose by 32%. America's Poison Centers is urging adults to store all medications safely and out of reach of kids and teenagers. Health Update, I'm Sarah Lee Kessler.
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20: 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Rose Lavelle and company will welcome forward Trinity Rodman and the Washington Spirit to Queens for a matchup they're dubbing the Queens Classic. 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
12: It's not too early to get ready for Amazon Prime Day, which starts on Tuesday. Daria Aldinger has some recommendations.
14: Competition is fierce, especially for the lightning deals or flash sales that are only available for a few hours. Fill your cart now, especially when it comes to things like electronics, tech, or home essentials, which tend to have the biggest discounts. You can always take them out of your cart later if you don't want them.
12: The federal government says electrical grid operators must fast-track interconnection requests from data center operators. The Federal Energy Regulatory Commission made that unanimous decision last week. Data centers and other energy users must still pay for the cost of connecting to the grid. AI is a big part of dating apps, but that doesn't mean singles love what they see. The Match Group owns many of those apps, and they find 47% of young singles have a negative view of AI dating assistants. But the survey of 1,000 users finds that 64% are willing to admit that AI helps make matches. And the top leader for Gemini AI, Noam Shazir, is leaving the company and joining OpenAI. Tech Report, I'm Mark Mayfield.
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14: Toy Story 5 isn't playing games when it comes to the box office. The latest entry in the Disney Pixar franchise had the biggest debut weekend of the year, a record-shattering $160 million, $302 million globally. Legendary TV director, writer, and producer James Burrows has died. Sometimes you want to go.
22: The 11-time Emmy winner Burrows co-created and directed nearly every episode of the hit sitcom Cheers. He also was a featured director for Frasier, Friends, Will and Grace, The Big Bang Theory, Taxi, The Mary Tyler Moore Show, and The Bob Newhart Show. The Burrows family statement reads, quote, "We celebrate the extraordinary life and enduring legacy of James Jimmy Burrows, who passed away peacefully today, surrounded by his loving family." I'm Matt Mattinson.
14: Burrows was 85. All above. Billy Idol and Steve Stevens are the next inductees to the Hollywood Rock Walk.
12: Idol says being inducted into the Rock Walk together feels like a real full circle moment after all these years of making music side by side. Stevens says that he hopes that some young guitarist looks down at their impressions and marches inside to buy his first guitar just like he did. The induction ceremony takes place at the entrance of Guitar Center's flagship Hollywood store on Sunset Boulevard. I'm Mark Mayfield.
14: And that's entertainment. I'm Daria Aldinger.
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24: Talks between the U.S. and Iran are taking place all week in Switzerland. The two sides, with the U.S. team led by Vice President J.D. Vance, held first discussions on the Memorandum of Understanding yesterday that aims to come up with a concrete plan to end the war in 60 days. Iran wants to see assets unfrozen and an end to the fighting between Israel and Iran-backed Hezbollah in Lebanon. This all comes after Treasury Secretary Scott Bessent said the U.S. will now allow Iran to sell oil under a temporary 60-day license. Charlie Kirk's accused murderer will be back in a Utah courtroom today. The judge is expected to rule on a motion from Tyler Robinson's defense team seeking contempt against prosecutor Christopher Ballard. They accuse him of talking to the media about his opinions regarding Robinson's guilt. Robinson is accused of fatally shooting Kirk in September at Utah Valley University, and prosecutors say they will seek the death penalty. President Trump says repairs to damaged paint in the National Mall reflecting pool will begin immediately. Here's NBC's Gabe Gutierrez.
25: National Park Service workers scrambling to fix the iconic reflecting pool. Despite a recent $14 million renovation spearheaded by the president, the reflecting pool has been plagued with algae blooms that turn the water green and peeling paint.
24: The president claimed in a social media post yesterday that he inspected the pool, blaming the peeling paint job on vandalism. Friday, U.S. Park Police arrested three-time Olympic canoeist David Hearn after he reached into the water to touch a piece of the peeling paint. He denies doing anything wrong. British Prime Minister Keir Starmer has resigned after winning a landslide election in 2024. His resignation today marks the seventh different UK prime minister over the past decade. And big news in tennis, Serena Williams will return to the court in singles action at Wimbledon as a wild card. The 44-year-old dabbled in doubles in two grass court tune-up tournaments over the last month and was already slated to play doubles with her sister Venus at the All England Club. Wimbledon starts a week from today. I'm Chris Caraggio. An investigation is continuing after three hikers died on Grand Canyon inner trails in recent days. The deaths appear to have been heat-related, and Rebecca Rodriguez, who frequently visits the Grand Canyon, says hikers need to be careful.
0: Something about the Grand Canyon is that at the rim is pretty high elevation, about 5,000 feet, so it's a lot cooler. But as you hike in, it gets hotter.
24: The National Park Service says a 72-year-old man was found dead on June 12th on the South Kaibab Trail. Then a 67-year-old man and a 68-year-old woman were found dead on the North Kaibab Trail on June 16th. Park officials warn that at this time of the year, temperatures in the inner canyon can reach 109 degrees in the shade during midday hours. A Connecticut man says he fought off a bear with a shovel after it attacked his pet goat. Joe Rita of Bethlehem said he heard the squeal of his goat and then saw the bear with the goat in its mouth. Rita says he used a shovel as a spear but couldn't get the bear to run away. The altercation lasted 40 minutes and Rita was clawed in the chest, but with help from his bulldog and his wife shooting a rifle into the sky twice, they finally got the bear to run off. The goat needed 80 stitches but is alive and recovering. A new report shows home buying activity is dropping across the country. Mark Mayfield fills us in.
1: Harvard University's annual State of the Nation's Housing Report found that existing home sales are near the lowest level in 30 years. The report, released last week, said median prices for new and existing homes are over $400,000 and that existing home prices have jumped 54% since 2020.
3: Is it as bad out there for toys as they say it is?
4: We're finding more abandoned toys each day.
5: We're down!
3: Techs invaded our house, too.
24: Toy Story 5 cruised to an easy win during its first weekend in North American theaters. The $160 million opening was a record in the three-decade-long history of the franchise. In second place was Steven Spielberg's film Disclosure Day. I'm Chris Caraggio.
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23: Dangerous heat and an active storm track top the weather. The greatest threat for thunderstorms will be across the northern plains, upper Midwest, and western Great Lakes. Some storms could be severe and localized flash flooding is possible. Highs will hit the low 80s in the upper Midwest and top out in the upper 80s across the central plains. A heat dome is building across the northeast and the mid-Atlantic where temperatures will soar into the 90s. Humidity will make it feel even hotter. Hot and humid in the south and along the Gulf Coast as temperatures also reach the mid-90s with a few scattered thunderstorms. The desert southwest continues to sizzle as the heat ratchets all the way up to 115 degrees in parts of Arizona, southern Nevada, and inland southeastern California. While along the west coast, northern California will stay mainly in the 70s to the low 80s, southern California will see some temperatures topping the low 90s. And mostly sunny in the Pacific Northwest with temperatures in the 60s and 70s and only isolated mountain showers. That's your national forecast. I'm Tammy Trujillo.
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7: The Mavericks are reaching into the college ranks for their next head coach. They're hiring Dusty May away from reigning national champion Michigan. The 49-year-old May won 64 games in two seasons in Ann Arbor after a Final Four run at FAU. The Hawks are bringing back guard C.J. McCollum. That's a one-year, $21 million extension. McCollum averaged nearly 19 points a game after he came to Atlanta in the Trae Young trade with Washington. The Kachuk brothers, they'll be teaming up in South Florida. Senators trading Brady Kachuk to the Panthers for the 9th and 25th overall picks in Friday's draft and two future selections. 26-year-old is now teammates with his older brother, Matthew. The Phillies, they beat the Mets in the rubber match of their set yesterday. Bryce Harper went 3-for-4 with a homer.
26: Thought we had great at-bats against them this whole series. Thought our pitching was really good. I mean, I just think as a whole, I thought we played great this series.
7: Kyle Schwarber added his MLB-leading 29th dinger of the season in Philly's second straight win. And Wyndham Clark is now a two-time U.S. Open champ. He won at Shinnecock Hills yesterday. And at sports, I'm Scott Davidson.
2: Toyota wants to double the size of their San Antonio plant.
27: It will be another once-in-a-generation investment that this entire city can be proud of and benefit from.
2: Frank Voss, president of Toyota Texas.
27: We're excited for the potential impact that 2,000 more high-quality, stable jobs will make in the lives of this community.
2: He says Project Orca has several suitors. City Council did approve a massive incentive package to close the deal. Amazon Prime Day coming soon, kicking off June 23rd, running through the 26th. It's evolved into one of the biggest shopping events of the year. Competition is fierce, especially for the lightning deals or flash sales that are only available for a few hours. Some people say fill your cart now, especially when it comes to things like electronics, tech, or home essentials, which will have the biggest discounts. You can also take them out of your cart later if you don't want them. Physicians and surgeons claiming the top spot this year as the nation's highest paying occupation. Jim Roop reports.
11: New federal wage estimates for more than 800 jobs in the U.S. show pediatric surgeons top the list with an average annual salary of just over $500,000, followed by cardiologists and radiologists. The reported wages for the top 10 jobs are well above the average wage of just under $69,000 across all occupations. When looking outside the healthcare sector, airline pilots, chief executives, and athletes rank among the highest paying occupations.
2: Free AC and free books at the library. And Dolly Parton's Imagination Library is a free early childhood book gifting program that mails high-quality, age-appropriate books every month to kids from birth to age 5 at no cost to families. It started in Tennessee and now operates across 5 countries, the U.S., Canada, the United Kingdom, Australia, and Republic of Ireland, and recently partnered with Oregon. Governor Tina Kotek there held a ceremonial bill sign.
13: Dolly Parton Imagination Library is bringing a love of reading into people's homes before a child even gets to kindergarten. And that's really important.
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1: President Trump is issuing a new warning to Iran. In a post on Truth Social Sunday, the president wrote that Iran must immediately stop their highly paid proxies in Lebanon from causing trouble or they'll be hit very hard again. His latest comments came as Vice President J.D. Vance was in Switzerland for peace talks with Iran. U.S. Ambassador to the United Nations Mike Waltz says the Trump administration is focused on making sure Iran does not obtain a nuclear weapon. Waltz made the assertion during an appearance on CBS Face the Nation Sunday.
19: But what President Trump is doing is striking that balance with also ensuring that a genocidal regime that none of us trust can never have a nuclear weapon.
1: He also said any deal between the U.S. and Iran would be all about verification. And Senator Lindsey Graham says he expects President Trump to take the Strait of Hormuz over by force if a deal with Iran fails. Appearing on CBS Face the Nation, the South Carolina Republican said if Iran contests control of the Strait, the U.S. will obliterate them. That's politics. I'm Mark Mayfield.
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0: The FDA's Vaccine Advisory Panel is recommending approval of Moderna's new mRNA influenza vaccine. The unanimous approval marks the first vaccine application approved since 2023. In February, the FDA declined to review the Massachusetts-based company's vaccine, but it changed course 2 weeks later. The technology behind the mRNA flu vax, which is being recommended for adults 50 and up, is the same one used to develop the COVID-19 vaccine. Poison Center records show American teenagers abusing over-the-counter medications, including Benadryl, at an alarming rate from 2024 to 2025. Cases involving sleep and allergy meds rose by 32%. America's Poison Centers is urging adults to store all medications safely and out of reach of kids and teenagers. Health Update, I'm Sarah Lee Kessler.
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4: 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Rose Lavelle and company will welcome forward Trinity Rodman and the Washington Spirit to Queens for a matchup they're dubbing the Queens Classic. 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
7: It's been a perfect opening to the World Cup for Team USA. 2-0 after a 2-0 win Friday over Australia.
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1: It's not too early to get ready for Amazon Prime Day, which starts on Tuesday. Daria Aldinger has some recommendations.
12: Competition is fierce, especially for the lightning deals or flash sales that are only available for a few hours. Fill your cart now, especially when it comes to things like electronics, tech, or home essentials, which tend to have the biggest discounts. You can always take them out of your cart later if you don't want them.
1: The federal government says electrical grid operators must fast-track interconnection requests from data center operators. A Federal Energy Regulatory Commission made that unanimous decision last week. Data centers and other energy users must still pay for the cost of connecting to the grid. AI is a big part of dating apps, but that doesn't mean singles love what they see. The Match Group owns many of those apps, and they find 47% of young singles have a negative view of AI dating assistants. But the survey of 1,000 users finds that 64% are willing to admit that AI helps make matches. And a top leader for Gemini AI, Noam Shazir, is leaving the company and joining OpenAI. Tech Report, I'm Mark Mayfield.
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12: Toy Story 5 isn't playing games when it comes to the box office. The latest entry in the Disney Pixar franchise had the biggest debut weekend of the year, a record-shattering $160 million, $302 million globally. Legendary TV director, writer, and producer James Burrows has died.
14: Sometimes you wanna go where everybody knows your name.
3: The 11-time Emmy winner Burroughs co-created and directed nearly every episode of the hit sitcom Cheers. He also was a featured director for Frasier, Friends, Will and Grace, The Big Bang Theory, Taxi, The Mary Tyler Moore Show, and The Bob Newhart Show. The Burroughs family statement reads, quote, "We celebrate the extraordinary life and enduring legacy of James Jimmy Burroughs, who passed away peacefully today, surrounded by his loving family." I'm Matt Mattinson.
12: Burroughs was 85. Billy Idol and Steve Stevens are the next inductees to the Hollywood Rock Walk.
1: Idol says being inducted into the Rock Walk together feels like a real full circle moment after all these years of making music side by side. Stevens says that he hopes that some young guitarist looks down at their impressions and marches inside to buy his first guitar, just like he did. The induction ceremony takes place at the entrance of Guitar Center's flagship Hollywood store on Sunset Boulevard. I'm Mark Mayfield.
12: And that's entertainment. I'm Daria Albinger.
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5: Talks between the U.S. and Iran are taking place all week in Switzerland. The two sides, with the U.S. team led by Vice President J.D. Vance, held first discussions on the Memorandum of Understanding yesterday that aims to come up with a concrete plan to end the war in 60 days. Iran wants to see assets unfrozen and an end to the fighting between Israel and Iran-backed Hezbollah in Lebanon. This all comes after Treasury Secretary Scott Bessent said the U.S. will now allow Iran to sell oil under a temporary 60-day license. Charlie Kirk's accused murderer will be back in a Utah courtroom today. The judge is expected to rule on a motion from Tyler Robinson's defense team seeking contempt against prosecutor Christopher Ballard. They accuse him of talking to the media about his opinions regarding Robinson's guilt. Robinson is accused of fatally shooting Kirk in September at Utah Valley University, and prosecutors say they will seek the death penalty. President Trump says repairs to damaged paint in the National Mall reflecting pool will begin immediately. Here's NBC's Gabe Gutierrez.
14: National Park Service workers scrambling to fix the iconic reflecting pool. Despite a recent $14 million renovation spearheaded by the president, the reflecting pool has been plagued with algae blooms that turn the water green and peeling paint.
5: The president claimed in a social media post yesterday that he inspected the pool, blaming the peeling paint job on vandalism. Friday, U.S. Park Police arrested three-time Olympic canoeist David Hearn after he reached into the water to touch a piece of the peeling paint. He denies doing anything wrong. British Prime Minister Keir Starmer has resigned after winning a landslide election in 2024. His resignation today marks the seventh different UK prime minister over the past decade. And big news in tennis, Serena Williams will return to the court in singles action at Wimbledon as a wild card. The 44-year-old dabbled in doubles in two grass court tune-up tournaments over the last month and was already slated to play doubles with her sister Venus at the All England Club. Wimbledon starts a week from today. I'm Chris Caraggio. An investigation is continuing after three hikers died on Grand Canyon inner trails in recent days. The deaths appear to have been heat-related, and Rebecca Rodriguez, who frequently visits the Grand Canyon, says hikers need to be careful.
18: Something about the Grand Canyon is that at the rim is pretty high elevation, about 5,000 feet, so it's a lot cooler. But as you hike in, it gets hotter.
5: The National Park Service says a 72-year-old man was found dead on June 12th on the South Kaibab Trail. Then a 67-year-old man and a 68-year-old woman were found dead on the North Kaibab Trail on June 16th. Park officials warn that at this time of the year, temperatures in the inner canyon can reach 109 degrees in the shade during midday hours. A Connecticut man says he fought off a bear with a shovel after it attacked his pet goat. Joe Rita of Bethlehem said he heard the squeal of his goat and then saw the bear with the goat in its mouth. Rita says he used a shovel as a spear but couldn't get the bear to run away. The altercation lasted 40 minutes and Rita was clawed in the chest. But with help from his bulldog and his wife shooting a rifle into the sky twice, they finally got the bear to run off. The goat needed 80 stitches, but is alive and recovering. A new report shows home buying activity is dropping across the country. Mark Mayfield fills us in.
1: Harvard University's annual State of the Nation's Housing Report found that existing home sales are near the lowest level in 30 years. The report, released last week, said median prices for new and existing homes are over $400,000 and that existing home prices have jumped 54% since 2020.
2: Woody!
11: Jesse? Hello?
2: Is it as bad out there for toys as they say it is?
11: We're finding more abandoned toys each day.
13: We're down!
2: Tex invaded our house, too.
5: Toy Story 5 cruised to an easy win during its first weekend in North American theaters. The $160 million opening was a record in the three-decade-long history of the franchise. In second place was Steven Spielberg's film Disclosure Day. I'm Chris Caraggio.
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12: Dangerous heat and an active storm track top the weather. The greatest threat for thunderstorms will be across the northern plains, upper Midwest, and western Great Lakes. Some storms could be severe and localized flash flooding is possible. Highs will hit the low 80s in the upper Midwest and top out in the upper 80s across the central plains. A heat dome is building across the northeast and the mid-Atlantic, where temperatures will soar into the 90s. Humidity will make it feel even hotter. Hot and humid in the south and along the Gulf Coast, as temperatures also reach the mid-90s with a few scattered thunderstorms. The desert southwest continues to sizzle as the heat ratchets all the way up to 115 degrees in parts of Arizona, southern Nevada, and inland southeastern California. While along the west coast, northern California will stay mainly in the 70s to the low 80s, southern California will see some temperatures topping the low 90s. And mostly sunny in the Pacific Northwest with temperatures in the 60s and 70s and only isolated mountain showers. That's your national forecast. I'm Tammy Trujillo.
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7: The Mavericks are reaching into the college ranks for their next head coach. They're hiring Dusty May away from reigning national champion Michigan. The 49-year-old May won 64 games in two seasons in Ann Arbor after a Final Four run at FAU. The Hawks are bringing back guard C.J. McCollum. That's a one-year, $21 million extension. McCollum averaged nearly 19 points a game after he came to Atlanta in the Trae Young trade with Washington. The Kachuk brothers, they'll be teaming up in South Florida. Senators trading Brady Kachuk to the Panthers for the 9th and 25th overall picks in Friday's draft and two future selections. 26-year-old is now teammates with his older brother, Matthew. The Phillies, they beat the Mets in the rubber match of their set yesterday. Bryce Harper went 3-for-4 with a homer.
22: Thought we had great at-bats against them this whole series. Thought our pitching was really good. I mean, I just think as a whole, I thought we played great this series.
7: Kyle Schwarber added his MLB-leading 29th dinger of the season in Philly's second straight win. And Wyndham Clark is now a two-time U.S. Open champ. He won at Shinnecock Hills yesterday. And at sports, I'm Scott Davidson.
12: Toyota wants to double the size of their San Antonio plant.
23: It will be another once-in-a-generation investment that this entire city can be proud of and benefit from.
12: Frank Voss, president of Toyota Texas.
23: We're excited for the potential impact that 2,000 more high-quality, stable jobs will make in the lives of this community.
12: He says Project Orca has several suitors. City Council did approve a massive incentive package to close the deal. Amazon Prime Day coming soon, kicking off June 23rd, running through the 26th. It's evolved into one of the biggest shopping events of the year. Competition is fierce, especially for the lightning deals or flash sales that are only available for a few hours. Some people say fill your cart now, especially when it comes to things like electronics, tech, or home essentials, which will have the biggest discounts. You can also take them out of your cart later if you don't want them. Physicians and surgeons claiming the top spot this year as the nation's highest paying occupation. Jim Roop reports.
24: New federal wage estimates for more than 800 jobs in the U.S. show pediatric surgeons top the list with an average annual salary of just over $500,000, followed by cardiologists and radiologists. The reported wages for the top 10 jobs are well above the average wage of just under $69,000 across all occupations. When looking outside the healthcare sector, airline pilots, chief executives, and athletes rank among the highest paying occupations.
12: Free AC and free books at the library. And Dolly Parton's Imagination Library is a free early childhood book gifting program that mails high-quality, age-appropriate books every month to kids from birth to age 5 at no cost to families. It started in Tennessee and now operates across 5 countries, the U.S., Canada, the United Kingdom, Australia, and Republic of Ireland, and recently partnered with Oregon. Governor Tina Kotek there held a ceremonial bill sign.
25: Dolly Parton Imagination Library is bringing a love of reading into people's homes before a child even gets to kindergarten. And that's really important.
12: I'm Monica Nelson with your consumer and business news.
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1: President Trump is issuing a new warning to Iran. A post on Truth Social Sunday, the president wrote that Iran must immediately stop their highly paid proxies in Lebanon from causing trouble, or they'll be hit very hard again. His latest comments came as Vice President J.D. Vance was in Switzerland for peace talks with Iran. U.S. Ambassador to the United Nations Mike Waltz says the Trump administration is focused on making sure Iran does not obtain a nuclear weapon. Waltz made the assertion during an appearance on CBS Face the Nation Sunday.
15: But what President Trump is doing is striking that balance with also ensuring that a genocidal regime that none of us trust can never have a nuclear weapon.
1: He also said any deal between the U.S. and Iran would be all about verification. And Senator Lindsey Graham says he expects President Trump to take the Strait of Hormuz over by force if a deal with Iran fails. Appearing on CBS Face the Nation, the South Carolina Republican said if Iran contests control of the Strait, the U.S. will obliterate them. That's politics. I'm Mark Mayfield.
16: Here's what's happening.
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26: The FDA's Vaccine Advisory Panel is recommending approval of Moderna's new mRNA influenza vaccine. The unanimous approval marks the first vaccine application approved since 2023. In February, the FDA declined to review the Massachusetts-based company's vaccine, but it changed course 2 weeks later. The technology behind the mRNA flu vax, which is being recommended for adults 50 and up, is the same one used to develop the COVID-19 vaccine. Poison Center records show American teenagers abusing over-the-counter medications, including Benadryl, at an alarming rate from 2024 to 2025. Cases involving sleep and allergy meds rose by 32%. America's Poison Centers is urging adults to store all medications safely and out of reach of kids and teenagers. Health Update, I'm Sarah Lee Kessler.
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7: The U.S. can punch its ticket to the knockout rounds today, but Coach Mauricio Pochettino says Australia will pose a big challenge.
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1: It's not too early to get ready for Amazon Prime Day, which starts on Tuesday. Daria Aldinger has some recommendations.
12: Competition is fierce, especially for the lightning deals or flash sales that are only available for a few hours. Fill your cart now, especially when it comes to things like electronics, tech, or home essentials, which tend to have the biggest discounts. You can always take them out of your cart later if you don't want them.
1: The federal government says electrical grid operators must fast-track interconnection requests from data center operators. A Federal Energy Regulatory Commission made that unanimous decision last week. Data centers and other energy users must still pay for the cost of connecting to the grid. AI is a big part of dating apps, but that doesn't mean singles love what they see. The Match Group owns many of those apps, and they find 47% of young singles have a negative view of AI dating assistants. But the survey of 1,000 users finds that 64% are willing to admit that AI helps make matches. And a top leader for Gemini AI, Noam Shazir, is leaving the company and joining OpenAI. Tech Report, I'm Mark Mayfield.
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12: Toy Story 5 isn't playing games when it comes to the box office. The latest entry in the Disney Pixar franchise had the biggest debut weekend of the year, a record-shattering $160 million, $302 million globally. Legendary TV director, writer, and producer James Burrows has died. Sometimes you want to go.
3: The 11-time Emmy winner Burrows co-created and directed nearly every episode of the hit sitcom Cheers. He also was a featured director for Frasier, Friends, Will and Grace, The Big Bang Theory, Taxi, The Mary Tyler Moore Show, and The Bob Newhart Show. The Burrows family statement reads, quote, "We celebrate the extraordinary life and enduring legacy of James Jimmy Burrows, who passed away peacefully today, surrounded by his loving family." I'm at Mattinson.
12: Burrows was 85. All the boss, all the psychedelic trip, reading murder books. Billy Idol and Steve Stevens are the next inductees to the Hollywood Rock Walk.
1: Idol says being inducted into the Rock Walk together feels like a real full circle moment after all these years of making music side by side. Stevens says that he hopes that some young guitarist looks down at their impressions and marches inside to buy his first guitar, just like he did. The induction ceremony takes place at the entrance of Guitar Center's flagship Hollywood store on Sunset Boulevard. I'm Mark Mayfield.
12: And that's entertainment. I'm Daria Aldinger.
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5: Talks between the U.S. and Iran are taking place all week in Switzerland. The two sides, with the U.S. team led by Vice President J.D. Vance, held first discussions on the Memorandum of Understanding yesterday that aims to come up with a concrete plan to end the war in 60 days. Iran wants to see assets unfrozen and an end to the fighting between Israel and Iran-backed Hezbollah in Lebanon. This all comes after Treasury Secretary Scott Bessent said the U.S. will now allow Iran to sell oil under a temporary 60-day license. Charlie Kirk's accused murderer will be back in a Utah courtroom today. The judge is expected to rule on a motion from Tyler Robinson's defense team seeking contempt against prosecutor Christopher Ballard. They accuse him of talking to the media about his opinions regarding Robinson's guilt. Robinson is accused of fatally shooting Kirk in September at Utah Valley University, and prosecutors say they will seek the death penalty. President Trump says repairs to damaged paint in the National Mall reflecting pool will begin immediately. Here's NBC's Gabe Gutierrez.
2: National Park Service workers scrambling to fix the iconic reflecting pool. Despite a recent $14 million renovation spearheaded by the president, the reflecting pool has been plagued with algae blooms that turn the water green and peeling paint.
5: The president claimed in a social media post yesterday that he inspected the pool, blaming the peeling paint job on vandalism. Friday, U.S. Park Police arrested three-time Olympic canoeist David Hearn after he reached into the water to touch a piece of the peeling paint. He denies doing anything wrong. British Prime Minister Keir Starmer has resigned after winning a landslide election in 2024. His resignation today marks the seventh different UK prime minister over the past decade. And big news in tennis, Serena Williams will return to the court in singles action at Wimbledon as a wild card. The 44-year-old dabbled in doubles in two grass court tune-up tournaments over the last month and was already slated to play doubles with her sister Venus at the All England Club. Wimbledon starts a week from today. I'm Chris Caraggio. An investigation is continuing after three hikers died on Grand Canyon inner trails in recent days. The deaths appear to have been heat-related, and Rebecca Rodriguez, who frequently visits the Grand Canyon, says hikers need to be careful.
10: Something about the Grand Canyon is that at the rim is pretty high elevation, about 5,000 feet, so it's a lot cooler. But as you hike in, it gets hotter.
5: The National Park Service says a 72-year-old man was found dead on June 12th on the South Kaibab Trail. Then a 67-year-old man and a 68-year-old woman were found dead on the North Kaibab Trail on June 16th. Park officials warn that at this time of the year, temperatures in the inner canyon can reach 109 degrees in the shade during midday hours. A Connecticut man says he fought off a bear with a shovel after it attacked his pet goat. Joe Rita of Bethlehem said he heard the squeal of his goat and then saw the bear with the goat in its mouth. Rita says he used a shovel as a spear but couldn't get the bear to run away. The altercation lasted 40 minutes and Rita was clawed in the chest. But with help from his bulldog and his wife shooting a rifle into the sky twice, they finally got the bear to run off. The goat needed 80 stitches but is alive and recovering. A new report shows home buying activity is dropping across the country. Mark Mayfield fills us in.
1: Harvard University's annual State of the Nation's Housing Report found that existing home sales are near the lowest level in 30 years. The report, released last week, said median prices for new and existing homes are over $400,000 and that existing home prices have jumped 54% since 2020.
11: Is it as bad out there for toys as they say it is?
13: We're finding more abandoned toys each day.
11: We're down! Tex invaded our house, too.
5: Toy Story 5 cruised to an easy win during its first weekend in North American theaters. The $160 million opening was a record in the three-decade-long history of the franchise. In second place was Steven Spielberg's film Disclosure Day. I'm Chris Caraggio.
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12: Dangerous heat and an active storm track top the weather. The greatest threat for thunderstorms will be across the northern plains, upper Midwest, and western Great Lakes. Some storms could be severe and localized flash flooding is possible. Highs will hit the low 80s in the upper Midwest and top out in the upper 80s across the central plains. A heat dome is building across the northeast and the mid-Atlantic where temperatures will soar into the 90s. Humidity will make it feel even hotter. Hot and humid in the south and along the Gulf Coast as temperatures also reach the mid-90s with a few scattered thunderstorms. The desert southwest continues to sizzle as the heat ratchets all the way up to 115 degrees in parts of Arizona, southern Nevada, and inland southeastern California. While along the west coast, northern California will stay mainly in the 70s to the low 80s, southern California will see some temperatures topping the low 90s. And mostly sunny in the Pacific Northwest with temperatures in the 60s and 70s and only isolated mountain showers. That's your national forecast. I'm Tammy Trujillo.
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14: The Mavericks are reaching into the college ranks for their next head coach. They're hiring Dusty May away from reigning national champion Michigan. The 49-year-old May won 64 games in two seasons in Ann Arbor after a Final Four run at FAU. The Hawks are bringing back guard C.J. McCollum. That's a one-year, $21 million extension. McCollum averaged nearly 19 points a game after he came to Atlanta in the Trae Young trade with Washington. The Kachuk brothers, they'll be teaming up in South Florida. Senators trading Brady Kachuk to the Panthers for the 9th and 25th overall picks in Friday's draft and two future selections. 26-year-old is now teammates with his older brother, Matthew. The Phillies, they beat the Mets in the rubber match of their set yesterday. Bryce Harper went 3-for-4 with a homer.
18: Thought we had great at-bats against them this whole series. Thought our pitching was really good. I mean, I just think as a whole, I thought we played great this series.
14: Kyle Schwarber added his MLB-leading 29th dinger of the season in Philly's second straight win. And Wyndham Clark is now a two-time U.S. Open champ. He won at Shinnecock Hills yesterday. And at sports, I'm Scott Davidson.
19: Toyota wants to double the size of their San Antonio plant.
22: It will be another once-in-a-generation investment that this entire city can be proud of and benefit from.
19: Frank Voss, president of Toyota Texas.
22: We're excited for the potential impact that 2,000 more high-quality, stable jobs will make in the lives of this community.
19: He says Project Orca has several suitors. City Council did approve a massive incentive package to close the deal. Amazon Prime.

0: Wages for the top 10 jobs are well above the average wage of just under $69,000 across all occupations. When looking outside the healthcare sector, airline pilots, chief executives, and athletes rank among the highest paying occupations.
1: Free AC and free books at the library. And Dolly Parton's Imagination Library is a free early childhood book gifting program that mails high-quality, age-appropriate books every month to kids from birth to age 5 at no cost to families. It started in Tennessee and now operates across 5 countries, the U.S., Canada, the United Kingdom, Australia, and Republic of Ireland, and recently partnered with Oregon. Governor Tina Kotek there held a ceremonial bill sign.
2: Dolly Parton Imagination Library is bringing a love of reading into people's homes before a child even gets to kindergarten. And that's really important.
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4: 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Norway will take on Senegal in New Jersey after star Erling Haaland scored 2 goals in his tournament debut last week.
5: 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The World Cup meets Erling Haaland.
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10: President Trump is issuing a new warning to Iran. In a post on Truth Social Sunday, the president wrote that Iran must immediately stop their highly paid proxies in Lebanon from causing trouble, or they'll be hit very hard again. His latest comments came as Vice President J.D. Vance was in Switzerland for peace talks with Iran. U.S. Ambassador to the United Nations Mike Waltz says the Trump administration is focused on making sure Iran does not obtain a nuclear weapon. Waltz made the assertion during an appearance on CBS Face the Nation Sunday.
11: But what President Trump is doing is striking that balance with also ensuring that a genocidal regime that none of us trust can never have a nuclear weapon.
10: He also said any deal between the U.S. and Iran would be all about verification. And Senator Lindsey Graham says he expects President Trump to take the Strait of Hormuz over by force if a deal with Iran fails. Appearing on CBS Face the Nation, the South Carolina Republican said if Iran contests control of the Strait, the U.S. will obliterate them. That's politics. I'm Mark Mayfield.
6: Here's what's happening.
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16: The FDA's Vaccine Advisory Panel is recommending approval of Moderna's new mRNA influenza vaccine. The unanimous approval marks the first vaccine application approved since 2023. In February, the FDA declined to review the Massachusetts-based company's vaccine, but it changed course 2 weeks later. The technology behind the mRNA flu vax, which is being recommended for adults 50 and up, is the same one used to develop the COVID-19 vaccine. Poison Center records show American teenagers abusing over-the-counter medications, including Benadryl, at an alarming rate from 2024 to 2025. Cases involving sleep and allergy meds rose by 32%. America's Poison Centers is urging adults to store all medications safely and out of reach of kids and teenagers. Health update, I'm Sarah Lee Kessler.
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0: national sporting event at Citi Field, home of MLB's New York Mets. 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
4: The World Cup rolls on with games taking place across the U.S. today. Norway will take on Senegal in New Jersey after star Erling Haaland scored two goals in his tournament debut last week.
5: Erling Haaland meets the World Cup! The World Cup meets Erling Haaland!
4: Meanwhile, the U.S. 2-0 wraps up the group stage on Thursday in Los Angeles against Turkey.
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6: It's not too early to get ready for Amazon Prime Day, which starts on Tuesday. Daria Aldinger has some recommendations.
7: Competition is fierce, especially for the lightning deals or flash sales that are only available for a few hours. Fill your cart now, especially when it comes to things like electronics, tech, or home essentials, which tend to have the biggest discounts. You can always take them out of your cart later if you don't want them.
6: The federal government says electrical grid operators must fast-track interconnection requests from data center operators. A Federal Energy Regulatory Commission made that unanimous decision last week. Data centers and other energy users must still pay for the cost of connecting to the grid. AI is a big part of dating apps, but that doesn't mean singles love what they see. The Match Group owns many of those apps, and they find 47% of young singles have a negative view of AI dating assistants. But the survey of 1,000 users finds that 64% are willing to admit that AI helps make matches. And the top leader for Gemini AI, Noam Shazir, is leaving the company and joining OpenAI. Tech Report, I'm Mark Mayfield.
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7: Toy Story 5 isn't playing games when it comes to the box office. The latest entry in the Disney-Pixar franchise had the biggest debut weekend of the year, a record-shattering $160 million, $302 million globally. Legendary TV director, writer, and producer James Burrows has died.
8: Sometimes you want to go where everybody knows your name.
9: The 11-time Emmy winner Burrows co-created and directed nearly every episode of the hit sitcom Cheers. He also was a featured director for Frasier, Friends, Will and Grace, The Big Bang Theory, Taxi, The Mary Tyler Moore Show, and The Bob Newhart Show. The Burrows family statement reads, quote, "We celebrate the extraordinary life and enduring legacy of James Jimmy Burrows, who passed away peacefully today, surrounded by his loving family." I'm Matt Mattinson.
7: Burrows was 85. On a bus, on a psychedelic trip, reading murder books. Billy Idol and Steve Stevens are the next inductees to the Hollywood Rock Walk.
6: Idol says being inducted into the Rock Walk together feels like a real full circle moment after all these years of making music side by side. Stevens says that he hopes that some young guitarist looks down at their impressions and marches inside to buy his first guitar, just like he did. The induction ceremony takes place at the entrance of Guitar Center's flagship Hollywood store on Sunset Boulevard. I'm Mark Mayfield.
7: And that's entertainment. I'm Daria Aldinger.
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10: Music mogul Clive Davis has died at the age of 94. Jennifer Bolsoni reports.
11: Clive Davis had been recently hospitalized for respiratory problems, his family confirming he died at his home in New York City. Davis, known for boosting the careers of Janis Joplin, Whitney Houston, Bruce Springsteen, while also helping revitalize the careers of Carlos Santana, Rod Stewart, Aretha Franklin, Davis served as the president of a number of record labels, including Columbia Records. He was inducted into the Rock and Roll Hall of Fame in 2000.
10: Talks between the U.S. and Iran are happening this week in Switzerland after an initial meeting yesterday. The two sides, with the U.S. team led by Vice President Vance, held first discussions on the Memorandum of Understanding that aims to come up with a concrete plan to end the war in 60 days. This all comes after Treasury Secretary Scott Bessent said that the U.S. will now allow Iran to sell oil under a temporary 60-day license. Secretary of State Marco Rubio is heading to the Middle East to discuss the deal with U.S. allies. Charlie Kirk's accused murderer is in a Utah courtroom for a hearing today. The judge is expected to rule on a motion from Tyler Robinson's defense team seeking contempt against prosecutor Christopher Ballard. They accuse him of talking to the media about his opinions regarding Robinson's guilt. A former Olympian from Maryland has been hit with vandalism charges for allegedly damaging the National Mall reflecting pool. David Hearn says he was arrested by U.S. Park Police Friday when he tried to touch a piece of peeling blue paint and pull it out of the pool. He claims he did nothing to damage the pool and says the charges are politically motivated. Firefighters remain on the scene of a massive warehouse fire in Los Angeles that's been burning for days. Flare-ups continue at the site in Boyle Heights, where a blaze broke out at the cold storage facility Wednesday afternoon. The fire has been sending toxic smoke throughout the area, and Governor Gavin Newsom declared a state of emergency on Saturday. There have been no reported injuries, and the cause is still unknown. I'm Chris Caraggio. An investigation is continuing after three hikers died on Grand Canyon Inner Trails in recent days. The deaths appear to have been heat-related, and Rebecca Rodriguez, who frequently visits the Grand Canyon, says hikers need to be careful.
12: Something about the Grand Canyon is that at the rim is pretty high elevation, about 5,000 feet, so it's a lot cooler. But as you hike in, it gets hotter.
10: The National Park Service says a 72-year-old man was found dead on June 12th on the South Kaibab Trail. Then a 67-year-old man and a 68-year-old woman were found dead on the North Kaibab Trail on June 16th. Park officials warn that at this time of the year, temperatures in the Inner Canyon can reach 109 degrees in the shade during midday hours. A Connecticut man says he fought off a bear with a shovel after it attacked his pet goat. Joe Rita of Bethlehem said he heard the squeal of his goat and then saw the bear with the goat in its mouth. Rita says he used a shovel as a spear but couldn't get the bear to run away. The altercation lasted 40 minutes and Rita was clawed in the chest. But with help from his bulldog and his wife shooting a rifle into the sky twice, they finally got the bear to run off. The goat needed 80 stitches, but is alive and recovering. A new report shows home buying activity is dropping across the country. Mark Mayfield fills us in.
13: Harvard University's annual State of the Nation's Housing Report found that existing home sales are near the lowest level in 30 years. The report, released last week, said median prices for new and existing homes are over $400,000 and that existing home prices have jumped 54% since 2020.
14: Woody!
15: Jesse? Hello?
14: Is it as bad out there for toys as they say it is?
15: We're finding more abandoned toys each day.
16: We're down!
14: Tex invaded our house, too.
10: Toy Story 5 cruised to an easy win during its first weekend in North American theaters. The $160 million opening was a record in the three-decade-long history of the franchise. In second place was Steven Spielberg's film Disclosure Day. I'm Chris Caraggio.
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7: Dangerous heat and an active storm track top the weather. The greatest threat for thunderstorms will be across the northern plains, upper Midwest, and western Great Lakes.
17: Some storms could be severe and localized flash flooding is possible. Highs will hit the low 80s in the upper Midwest and top out in the upper 80s across the central plains. A heat dome is building across the Northeast and the Mid-Atlantic, where temperatures will soar into the 90s. Humidity will make it feel even hotter. Hot and humid in the south and along the Gulf Coast as temperatures also reach the mid-90s with a few scattered thunderstorms. The desert southwest continues to sizzle as the heat ratchets all the way up to 115 degrees in parts of Arizona, southern Nevada, and inland southeastern California. While along the west coast, northern California will stay mainly in the 70s to the low 80s, southern California will see some temperatures topping the low 90s. And mostly sunny in the Pacific Northwest with temperatures in the 60s and 70s and only isolated mountain showers. That's your national forecast. I'm Tammy Trujillo.
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18: The Mavericks are reaching into the college ranks for their next head coach. They're hiring Dusty May away from reigning national champion Michigan. The 49-year-old May won 64 games in two seasons in Ann Arbor after a Final Four run at FAU. The Hawks are bringing back guard C.J. McCollum. That's a one-year, $21 million extension. McCollum averaged nearly 19 points a game after he came to Atlanta in the Trae Young trade with Washington. The Kachuk brothers, they'll be teaming up in South Florida. Senators trading Brady Kachuk to the Panthers for the 9th and 25th overall picks in Friday's draft and two future selections. 26-year-old is now teammates with his older brother, Matthew. The Phillies, they beat the Mets in the rubber match of their set yesterday. Bryce Harper went 3-for-4 with a homer.
19: I thought we had great at-bats against them this whole series. I thought our pitching was really good. I mean, I just think as a whole, I thought we played great this series.
18: Kyle Schwarber added his MLB-leading 29th dinger of the season in Philly's second straight win. And Wyndham Clark is now a two-time U.S. Open champ. He won at Shinnecock Hills yesterday. And at sports, I'm Scott Davidson.
7: Toyota wants to double the size of their San Antonio plant.
20: It will be another once-in-a-generation investment that this entire city can be proud of and benefit from.
7: Frank Voss, president of Toyota Texas.
20: We're excited for the potential impact that 2,000 more high-quality, stable jobs will make in the lives of this community.
7: He says Project Orca has several suitors. City Council did approve a massive incentive package to close the deal. Amazon Prime Day coming soon, kicking off June 23rd, running through the 26th. It's evolved into one of the biggest shopping events of the year. Competition is fierce, especially for the lightning deals or flash sales that are only available for a few hours. Some people say fill your cart now, especially when it comes to things like electronics, tech, or home essentials, which will have the biggest discounts. You can also take them out of your cart later if you don't want them. Physicians and surgeons claiming the top spot this year as the nation's highest paying occupation. Jim Roop reports.
21: New federal wage estimates for more than 800 jobs in the U.S. show pediatric surgeons top the list with an average annual salary of just over $500,000, followed by cardiologists and radiologists. The reported wages for the top 10 jobs are well above the average wage of just under $69,000 across all occupations. When looking outside the healthcare sector, airline pilots, chief executives, and athletes rank among the highest paying occupations.
7: Free AC and free books at the library. And Dolly Parton's Imagination Library is a free early childhood book gifting program that mails high-quality, age-appropriate books every month to kids from birth to age 5 at no cost to families. It started in Tennessee and now operates across 5 countries, the U.S., Canada, the United Kingdom, Australia, and Republic of Ireland, and recently partnered with Oregon. Governor Tina Kotek there held a ceremonial bill sign.
22: Dolly Parton Imagination Library is bringing a love of reading into people's homes before a child even gets to kindergarten. And that's really important.
7: I'm Monica Nelson with your consumer and business news.
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4: 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Norway will take on Senegal in New Jersey after star Erling Haaland scored 2 goals in his tournament debut last week.
5: Erling Haaland meets the World Cup! The World Cup meets Erling Haaland!
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11: The U.S. will allow Iran to sell oil under a temporary 60-day license. Treasury Secretary Scott Bessent announced the move in a social media post today. Bessent cited productive talks between Tehran and Washington over the weekend. Former Federal Reserve Chairman Alan Greenspan is dead at the age of 100. Kristen Welker reports the New York native received a Ph.D. in economics from NYU in 1977 and worked as an investment banker before pursuing a career in politics.
0: In 1987, President Reagan appointed him chairman of the Federal Reserve. Greenspan remained in the post for almost 20 years through the presidencies of Reagan, George Bush, Bill Clinton, and then George W. Bush.
11: In November 2005, President George W. Bush awarded him the Presidential Medal of Freedom, the highest civilian honor in the U.S. Greenspan died as a result of complications from Parkinson's disease. That's politics. I'm Wendy Swanson.
1: Here's what's happening.
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25: The FDA's Vaccine Advisory Panel is recommending approval of Moderna's new mRNA influenza vaccine. The unanimous approval marks the first vaccine application approved since 2023. In February, the FDA declined to review the Massachusetts-based company's vaccine, but it changed course 2 weeks later. The technology behind the mRNA flu vax, which is being recommended for adults 50 and up, is the same one used to develop the COVID-19 vaccine. Poison Center records show American teenagers abusing over-the-counter medications, including Benadryl, at an alarming rate from 2024 to 2025. Cases involving sleep and allergy meds rose by 32%. America's Poison Centers is urging adults to store all medications safely and out of reach of kids and teenagers. Health Update, I'm Sarah Lee Kessler.
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26: 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Rose Lavelle and company will welcome forward Trinity Rodman and the Washington Spirit to Queens for a matchup they're dubbing the Queens Classic. 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
4: The World Cup rolls on with games taking place across the U.S. today. Norway will take on Senegal in New Jersey after star Erling Haaland scored 2 goals in his tournament debut last week.
5: Erling Haaland meets the World Cup! The World Cup meets Erling Haaland!
4: Meanwhile, the U.S. 2-0 wraps up the group stage on Thursday in Los Angeles against Turkey.
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6: It's not too early to get ready for Amazon Prime Day, which starts on Tuesday. Daria Aldinger has some recommendations.
10: Competition is fierce, especially for the lightning deals or flash sales that are only available for a few hours. Fill your cart now, especially when it comes to things like electronics, tech, or home essentials, which tend to have the biggest discounts. You can always take them out of your cart later if you don't want them.
6: The federal government says electrical grid operators must fast-track interconnection requests from data center operators. A Federal Energy Regulatory Commission made that unanimous decision last week. Data centers and other energy users must still pay for the cost of connecting to the grid. AI is a big part of dating apps, but that doesn't mean singles love what they see. The Match Group owns many of those apps, and they find 47% of young singles have a negative view of AI dating assistants. But the survey of 1,000 users finds that 64% are willing to admit that AI helps make matches. And a top leader for Gemini AI, Noam Shazir, is leaving the company and joining OpenAI. Tech Report, I'm Mark Mayfield.
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12: Toy Story 5 isn't playing games when it comes to the box office. The latest entry in the Disney Pixar franchise had the biggest debut weekend of the year, a record-shattering $160 million, $302 million globally. Legendary TV director, writer, and producer James Burrows has died. Sometimes you want to go.
13: The 11-time Emmy winner Burrows co-created and directed nearly every episode of the hit sitcom Cheers. He also was a featured director for Frasier, Friends, Will and Grace, The Big Bang Theory, Taxi, The Mary Tyler Moore Show, and The Bob Newhart Show. The Burrows family statement reads, quote, "We celebrate the extraordinary life and enduring legacy of James Jimmy Burrows, who passed away peacefully today, surrounded by his loving family." I'm Matt Mattinson.
12: Burrows was 85. All above. Billy Idol and Steve Stevens are the next inductees to the Hollywood Rock Walk.
6: Idol says being inducted into the Rock Walk together feels like a real full circle moment after all these years of making music side by side. Stevens says that he hopes that some young guitarist looks down at their impressions and marches inside to buy his first guitar just like he did. The induction ceremony takes place at the entrance of Guitar Center's flagship Hollywood store on Sunset Boulevard. I'm Mark Mayfield.
12: And that's entertainment. I'm Daria Aldinger.
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4: Music mogul Clive Davis has died at the age of 94. Jennifer Bolsoni reports.
11: Clive Davis had been recently hospitalized for respiratory problems, his family confirming he died at his home in New York City. No! Davis, known for boosting the careers of Janis Joplin, Whitney Houston, Bruce Springsteen, while also helping revitalize the careers of Carlos Santana, Rod Stewart, Aretha Franklin, Davis served as the president of a number of record labels, including Columbia Records. He was inducted into the Rock and Roll Hall of Fame in 2000.
4: Talks between the U.S. and Iran are happening this week in Switzerland after an initial meeting yesterday. The two sides, with the U.S. team led by Vice President Vance, held first discussions on the Memorandum of Understanding that aims to come up with a concrete plan to end the war in 60 days. This all comes after Treasury Secretary Scott Bessent said that
14: that the U.S. will now allow Iran to sell oil under a temporary 60-day license. Secretary of State Marco Rubio is heading to the Middle East to discuss the deal with U.S. allies. Charlie Kirk's accused murderer is in a Utah courtroom for a hearing today. The judge is expected to rule on a motion from Tyler Robinson's defense team seeking contempt against prosecutor Christopher Ballard. They accuse him of talking to the media about his opinions regarding Robinson's guilt. A former Olympian from Maryland has been hit with vandalism charges for allegedly damaging the National Mall reflecting pool. David Hearn says he was arrested by U.S. Park Police Friday when he tried to touch a piece of peeling blue paint and pull it out of the pool. He claims he did nothing to damage the pool and says the charges are politically motivated. Firefighters remain on the scene of a massive warehouse fire in Los Angeles. It's been burning for days. Flare-ups continue at the site in Boyle Heights, where a blaze broke out at the cold storage facility Wednesday afternoon. The fire has been sending toxic smoke throughout the area, and Governor Gavin Newsom declared a state of emergency on Saturday. There have been no reported injuries, and the cause is still unknown. I'm Chris Caraggio. An investigation is underway after an elderly woman was killed when a Tesla plowed into her family's home in Katy, Texas on Friday night. Harris County's Sheriff's Office investigators say 76-year-old Martha Avila was in the front room of the house when the car hit it. The driver reportedly told deputies the Tesla Model 3 was in an automated driving mode when it crashed. The Texas Supreme Court is rejecting an effort to block beach closures during SpaceX rocket launches. The high court ruled unanimously on Friday that environmental groups don't have the right to sue to keep public access open to a beach that's been closed for a launch. In 2021, an environmental group called Save RGV sued the General Land Office in Cameron County, Texas, over the closure of Boca Chica Beach and its only access via State Highway 4 during SpaceX launches. A trial judge had previously dismissed the lawsuit with prejudice, and the state Supreme Court upheld that decision. The Transportation Safety Administration is issuing a condiment warning to International World Cup visitors. Tammy Trujillo explains.
15: The TSA is letting travelers know not to pack ranch dressing in their carry-on luggage. In an Instagram post, the agency wrote, "If you're visiting for a very large sporting event and you happen to discover ranch while you're here, please pack it in your checked bag on the way home." It seems that foreign World Cup fans have started a love affair with ranch dressing and are expected to try and take a lot of it home with them. In that Instagram post, the TSA referred to it as a new kind of diplomacy.
14: Serena Williams is making her official singles comeback at Wimbledon as a wild card. The 44-year-old dabbled in doubles in two grass court tune-up tournaments over the last month and was already slated to play doubles with her sister Venus at Wimbledon, which begins in a week. Williams has 23 Grand Slam singles titles, including 7 at Wimbledon. She last appeared on a court in singles play in 2022 at the U.S. Open, where she ended up losing in the third round. I'm Chris Caraggio.
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15: Dangerous heat and an active storm track top the weather. The greatest threat for thunderstorms will be across the northern plains, upper Midwest, and western Great Lakes. Some storms could be severe and localized flash flooding is possible. Highs will hit the low 80s in the upper Midwest and top out in the upper 80s across the central plains. A heat dome is building across the northeast and the mid-Atlantic, where temperatures will soar into the 90s. Humidity will make it feel even hotter. Hot and humid in the south and along the Gulf Coast as temperatures also reach the mid-90s with a few scattered thunderstorms. The desert southwest continues to sizzle as the heat ratchets all the way up to 115 degrees in parts of Arizona, southern Nevada, and inland southeastern California. While along the west coast, northern California will stay mainly in the 70s to the low 80s, southern California will see some temperatures topping the low 90s. And mostly sunny in the Pacific Northwest with temperatures in the 60s and 70s and only isolated mountain showers. That's your national forecast. I'm Tammy Trujillo.
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16: The Mavericks are reaching into the college ranks for their next head coach. They're hiring Dusty May away from reigning national champion Michigan. The 49-year-old May won 64 games in two seasons in Ann Arbor after a Final Four run at FAU. The Hawks are bringing back guard C.J. McCollum. That's a one-year, $21 million extension. McCollum averaged nearly 19 points a game after he came to Atlanta in the Trae Young trade with Washington. The Kachuk brothers, they'll be teaming up in South Florida. Senators trading Brady Kachuk to the Panthers for the 9th and 25th overall picks in Friday's draft and two future selections. 26-year-old is now teammates with his older brother, Matthew. The Phillies, they beat the Mets in the rubber match of their set yesterday. Bryce Harper went 3-for-4 with a homer.
7: Thought we had great at-bats against them this whole series. Thought our pitching was really good. I mean, I just think as a whole, I thought we played great this series.
16: Kyle Schwarber added his MLB-leading 29th dinger of the season in Phillies' second straight win. And Wyndham Clark is now a two-time U.S. Open champ. He won at Shinnecock Hills yesterday. And at sports, I'm Scott Davidson.
17: Toyota wants to double the size of their San Antonio plant.
18: It will be another once-in-a-generation investment that this entire city can be proud of and benefit from.
17: Frank Voss, president of Toyota Texas.
18: We're excited for the potential impact that 2,000 more high-quality, stable jobs will make in the lives of this community.
17: He says Project Orca has several suitors. City Council did approve a massive incentive package to close the deal. Amazon Prime Day coming soon, kicking off June 23rd, running through the 26th. It's evolved into one of the biggest shopping events of the year. Competition is fierce, especially for the lightning deals or flash sales that are only available for a few hours. Some people say fill your cart now, especially when it comes to things like electronics, tech, or home essentials, which will have the biggest discounts. You can also take them out of your cart later if you don't want them. Physicians and surgeons claiming the top spot this year as the nation's highest paying occupation. Jim Roop reports.
19: New federal wage estimates for more than 800 jobs in the U.S. show pediatric surgeons top the list with an average annual salary of just over $500,000, followed by cardiologists and radiologists. The reported wages for the top 10 jobs are well above the average wage of just under $69,000 across all occupations. When looking outside the healthcare sector, airline pilots, chief executives, and athletes rank among the highest paying occupations.
17: Free AC and free books at the library. And Dolly Parton's Imagination Library is a free early childhood book gifting program that mails high-quality, age-appropriate books every month to kids from birth to age 5 at no cost to families. It started in Tennessee and now operates across 5 countries, the U.S., Canada, the United Kingdom, Australia, and Republic of Ireland, and recently partnered with Oregon. Governor Tina Kotek there held a ceremonial bill sign.
20: Dolly Parton Imagination Library is bringing a love of reading into people's homes before a child even gets to kindergarten. And that's really important.
17: I'm Monica Nelson with your consumer and business news.
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4: The World Cup rolls on with games taking place across the U.S. today. Norway will take on Senegal in New Jersey after star Erling Haaland scored 2 goals in his tournament debut last week.
5: Erling Haaland meets the World Cup! The World Cup meets Erling Haaland!
4: Meanwhile, the U.S. 2-0 wraps up the group stage on Thursday in Los Angeles against Turkey.
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11: The U.S. will allow Iran to sell oil under a temporary 60-day license. Treasury Secretary Scott Bessent announced the move in a social media post today. Bessent cited productive talks between Tehran and Washington over the weekend. Former Federal Reserve Chairman Alan Greenspan is dead at the age of 100. Kristen Welker reports the New York native received a Ph.D. in economics from NYU in 1977 and worked as an investment banker before pursuing a career in politics.
0: In 1987, President Reagan appointed him chairman of the Federal Reserve. Greenspan remained in the post for almost 20 years through the presidencies of Reagan, George Bush, Bill Clinton, and then George W. Bush.
8: In November 2005, President George W. Bush awarded him the Presidential Medal of Freedom, the highest civilian honor in the U.S. Greenspan died as a result of complications from Parkinson's disease. That's politics. I'm Wendy Swanson.
1: Here's what's happening.
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24: The FDA's vaccine advisory panel is recommending approval of Moderna's new mRNA influenza vaccine. The unanimous approval marks the first vaccine application approved since 2023. In February, the FDA declined to review the Massachusetts-based company's vaccine, but it changed course 2 weeks later. The technology behind the mRNA flu vax, which is being recommended for adults 50 and up, is the same one used to develop the COVID-19 vaccine. Poison Center records show American teenagers abusing over-the-counter medications, including Benadryl, at an alarming rate from 2024 to 2025. Cases involving sleep and allergy meds rose by 32%. America's Poison Centers is urging adults to store all medications safely and out of reach of kids and teenagers. Health Update, I'm Sarah Lee Kessler.
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26: On July 15th, reigning NWSL champs Gotham FC will host the first ever women's professional sporting event at Citi Field, home of MLB's New York Mets. Rose Lavelle and company will welcome forward Trinity Rodman and the Washington Spirit to Queens for a matchup they're dubbing the Queens Classic. For more women's sports stories, subscribe to Good Game with Sarah Spain on iHeart Podcast.
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4: The World Cup rolls on with games taking place across the U.S. today. Norway will take on Senegal in New Jersey after star Erling Haaland scored 2 goals in his tournament debut last week.
5: Erling Haaland meets the World Cup! The World Cup meets Erling Haaland!
4: Meanwhile, the U.S. 2-0 wraps up the group stage on Thursday in Los Angeles against Turkey.
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25: It's not too early to get ready for Amazon Prime Day, which starts on Tuesday. Daria Albinger has some recommendations.
10: 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You can always take them out of your cart later if you don't want them.
6: The federal government says electrical grid operators must fast-track interconnection requests from data center operators. A Federal Energy Regulatory Commission made that unanimous decision last week. Data centers and other energy users must still pay for the cost of connecting to the grid. AI is a big part of dating apps, but that doesn't mean singles love what they see. The Match Group owns many of those apps, and they find 47% of young singles have a negative view of AI dating assistants. But the survey of 1,000 users finds that 64% are willing to admit that AI helps make matches. And the top leader for Gemini AI, Noam Shazir, is leaving the company and joining OpenAI. Tech Report, I'm Mark Mayfield.
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10: Toy Story 5 isn't playing games when it comes to the box office.
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10: The latest entry in the Disney Pixar franchise had the biggest debut weekend of the year, a record-shattering $160 million, $302 million globally. Legendary TV director, writer, and producer James Burrows has died.
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13: The 11-time Emmy winner Burrows co-created and directed nearly every episode of the hit sitcom Cheers. He also was a featured director for Frasier, Friends, Will and Grace, The Big Bang Theory, Taxi, The Mary Tyler Moore Show, and The Bob Newhart Show. The Burrows family statement reads, quote, "We celebrate the extraordinary life and enduring legacy of James Jimmy Burrows, who passed away peacefully today, surrounded by his loving family." I'm Matt Mattinson.
10: Burroughs was 85. Billy Idol and Steve Stevens are the next inductees to the Hollywood Rock Walk.
25: Idol says being inducted into the Rock Walk together feels like a real full circle moment after all these years of making music side by side. Stevens says that he hopes that some young guitarist looks down at their impressions and marches inside to buy his first guitar just like he did. The induction ceremony takes place at the entrance of Guitar Center's flagship Hollywood store on Sunset Boulevard. I'm Mark Mayfield.
10: And that's entertainment. I'm Daria Albinger.
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4: Music mogul Clive Davis has died at the age of 94. Jennifer Bolsoni reports.
11: Clive Davis had been recently hospitalized for respiratory problems, his family confirming he died at his home in New York City. Davis, known for boosting the careers of Janis Joplin, Whitney Houston, Bruce Springsteen, while also helping revitalize the careers of Carlos Santana, Rod Stewart, Aretha Franklin, Davis served as the president of a number of record labels, including Columbia Records. He was inducted into the Rock and Roll Hall of Fame in 2000.
4: Talks between the U.S. and Iran are happening this week in Switzerland after an initial meeting yesterday. The two sides, with the U.S. team led by Vice President Vance, held first discussions on the Memorandum of Understanding that aims to come up with a concrete plan to end the war in 60 days. This all comes after Treasury Secretary Scott Bessent said that the U.S. will now allow Iran to sell oil under a temporary 60-day license. Secretary of State Marco Rubio is heading to the Middle East to discuss the deal with U.S. allies. Charlie Kirk's accused murderer is in a Utah courtroom for a hearing today. The judge is expected to rule on a motion from Tyler Robinson's defense team seeking contempt against prosecutor Christopher Ballard. They accuse him of talking to the media about his opinions regarding Robinson's guilt. A former Olympian from Maryland has been hit with vandalism charges for allegedly damaging the National Mall reflecting pool. David Hearn says he was arrested by U.S. Park Police Friday when he tried to touch a piece of peeling blue paint and pull it out of the pool. He claims he did nothing to damage the pool and says the charges are politically motivated. Firefighters remain on the scene of a massive warehouse fire in Los Angeles that's been burning for days. Flare-ups continue at the site in Boyle Heights, where a blaze broke out at the cold storage facility Wednesday afternoon. The fire has been sending toxic smoke throughout the area, and Governor Gavin Newsom declared a state of emergency on Saturday. There have been no reported injuries, and the cause is still unknown. I'm Chris Caraggio. An investigation is underway after an elderly woman was killed when a Tesla plowed into her family's home in Katy, Texas on Friday night. Harris County's Sheriff's Office investigators say 76-year-old Martha Avila was in the front room of the house when the car hit it.
15: The driver reportedly told deputies the Tesla Model 3 was in an automated driving mode when it crashed. The Texas Supreme Court is rejecting an effort to block beach closures during SpaceX rocket launches. The high court ruled unanimously on Friday that environmental groups don't have the right to sue to keep public access open to a beach that's been closed for a launch. In 2021, an environmental group called Save RGV sued the General Land Office in Cameron County, Texas, over the closure of Boca Chica Beach and its only access via State Highway 4 during SpaceX launches. A trial judge had previously dismissed the lawsuit with prejudice, and the state Supreme Court upheld that decision. The Transportation Safety Administration is issuing a condiment warning to International World Cup visitors. Tammy Trujillo explains.
16: The TSA is letting travelers know not to pack ranch dressing in their carry-on luggage. In an Instagram post, the agency wrote, "If you're visiting for a very large sporting event and you happen to discover ranch while you're here, please pack it in your checked bag on the way home." It seems that foreign World Cup fans have started a love affair with ranch dressing and are expected to try and take a lot of it home with them. In that Instagram post, the TSA referred to it as a new kind of diplomacy.
15: Serena Williams is making her official singles comeback at Wimbledon as a wild card. The 44-year-old dabbled in doubles in two grass court tune-up tournaments over the last month and was already slated to play doubles with her sister Venus at Wimbledon, which begins in a week. Williams has 23 Grand Slam singles titles, including 7 at Wimbledon. She last appeared on a court in singles play in 2022 at the U.S. Open, where she ended up losing in the third round. I'm Chris Caraggio.
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16: Dangerous heat and an active storm track top the weather. The greatest threat for thunderstorms will be across the northern plains, upper Midwest, and western Great Lakes. Some storms could be severe and localized flash flooding is possible. Highs will hit the low 80s in the upper Midwest and top out in the upper 80s across the central plains. A heat dome is building across the northeast and the mid-Atlantic, where temperatures will soar into the 90s. Humidity will make it feel even hotter. Hot and humid in the south and along the Gulf Coast as temperatures also reach the mid-90s with a few scattered thunderstorms. The desert southwest continues to sizzle as the heat ratchets all the way up to 115 degrees in parts of Arizona, southern Nevada, and inland southeastern California. While along the west coast, northern California will stay mainly in the 70s to the low 80s, southern California will see some temperatures topping the low 90s. And mostly sunny in the Pacific Northwest with temperatures in the 60s and 70s and only isolated mountain showers. That's your national forecast. I'm Tammy Trujillo.
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17: The Mavericks are reaching into the college ranks for their next head coach. They're hiring Dusty May away from reigning national champion Michigan. The 49-year-old May won 64 games in two seasons in Ann Arbor after a Final Four run at FAU. The Hawks are bringing back guard C.J. McCollum. That's a one-year, $21 million extension. McCollum averaged nearly 19 points a game after he came to Atlanta in the Trae Young trade with Washington. The Tkachuk brothers, they'll be teaming up in South Florida. Senators trading Brady Tkachuk to the Panthers for the 9th and 25th overall picks in Friday's draft and two future selections. 26-year-old is now teammates with his older brother, Matthew. The Phillies, they beat the Mets in the rubber match of their set yesterday. Bryce Harper went 3-for-4 with a homer.
18: Thought we had great at-bats against them this whole series. Thought our pitching was really good. I mean, I just think as a whole, I thought we played great this series.
17: Kyle Schwarber added his MLB-leading 29th dinger of the season in Phillies' second straight win. And Wyndham Clark is now a two-time U.S. Open champ. He won at Shinnecock Hills yesterday. And at sports, I'm Scott Davidson.
19: Toyota wants to double the size of their San Antonio plant.
20: It will be another once-in-a-generation investment that this entire city can be proud of and benefit from.
19: Frank Voss, president of Toyota Texas.
20: We're excited for the potential impact that 2,000 more high-quality, stable jobs will make in the lives of this community.
19: He says Project Orca has several suitors. City Council did approve a massive incentive package to close the deal. Amazon Prime Day coming soon, kicking off June 23rd, running through the 26th. It's evolved into one of the biggest shopping events of the year. Competition is fierce, especially for the lightning deals or flash sales that are only available for a few hours. Some people say fill your cart now, especially when it comes to things like electronics, tech, or home essentials, which will have the biggest discounts. You can also take them out of your cart later if you don't want them. Physicians and surgeons, claiming the top spot this year as the nation's highest paying occupation. Jim Roop reports.
0: New federal wage estimates for more than 800 jobs in the U.S. show pediatric surgeons top the list with an average annual salary of just over $500,000, followed by cardiologists and radiologists. The reported wages for the top 10 jobs are well above the average wage of just under $69,000 across all occupations. When looking outside the healthcare sector, airline pilots, chief executives, and athletes rank among the highest paying occupations.
19: Free AC and free books at the library. And Dolly Parton's Imagination Library is a free early childhood book gifting program that mails high-quality, age-appropriate books every month to kids from birth to age 5 at no cost to families. It started in Tennessee and now operates across 5 countries, the U.S., Canada, the United Kingdom, Australia, and Republic of Ireland, and recently partnered with Oregon. Governor Tina Kotek there held a ceremonial bill sign.
8: Dolly Parton Imagination Library is bringing a love of reading into people's homes before a child even gets to kindergarten. And that's really important.
19: I'm Monica Nelson with your consumer and business news.
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4: The World Cup rolls on with games taking place across the U.S. today. Norway will take on Senegal in New Jersey after star Erling Haaland scored 2 goals in his tournament debut last week.
5: Erling Haaland meets the World Cup! The World Cup meets Erling Haaland!
4: Meanwhile, the U.S. 2-0 wraps up the group stage on Thursday in Los Angeles against Turkey.
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21: The U.S. will allow Iran to sell oil under a temporary 60-day license. Treasury Secretary Scott Bessent announced the move in a social media post today. Bessent cited productive talks between Tehran and Washington over the weekend. Former Federal Reserve Chairman Alan Greenspan is dead at the age of 100. Kristen Welker reports the New York native received a Ph.D. in economics from NYU in 1977 and worked as an investment banker before pursuing a career in politics.
22: In 1987, President Reagan appointed him chairman of the Federal Reserve. Greenspan remained in the post for almost 20 years through the presidencies of Reagan, George Bush, Bill Clinton, and then George W. Bush.
21: In November 2005, President George W. Bush awarded him the Presidential Medal of Freedom, the highest civilian honor in the U.S. Greenspan died as a result of complications from Parkinson's disease. That's politics. I'm Wendy Swanson.
1: Here's what's happening.
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29: The FDA's Vaccine Advisory Panel is recommending approval of Moderna's new mRNA influenza vaccine. The unanimous approval marks the first vaccine application approved since 2023. In February, the FDA declined to review the Massachusetts-based company's vaccine, but it changed course 2 weeks later. The technology behind the mRNA flu vax, which is being recommended for adults 50 and up, is the same one used to develop the COVID-19 COVID-19 vaccine. Poison Center records show American teenagers abusing over-the-counter medications, including Benadryl, at an alarming rate from 2024 to 2025. Cases involving sleep and allergy meds rose by 32%. America's Poison Centers is urging adults to store all medications safely and out of reach of kids and teenagers. Health Update, I'm Sarah Lee Kessler.
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3: On July 15th, reigning NWSL champs Gotham FC will host the first ever women's professional sporting event at Citi Field, home of MLB's New York Mets. Rose Lavelle and company will welcome forward Trinity Rodman and the Washington Spirit to Queens for a matchup they're dubbing the Queens Classic. 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
3: It's not too early to get ready for Amazon Prime Day, which starts on Tuesday. Daria Aldinger has some recommendations.
4: Competition is fierce, especially for the lightning deals or flash sales that are only available for a few hours. Fill your cart now, especially when it comes to things like electronics, tech, or home essentials, which tend to have the biggest discounts. You can always take them out of your cart later if you don't want them.
3: The federal government says electrical grid operators must fast-track interconnection requests from data center operators. A Federal Energy Regulatory Commission made that unanimous decision last week. Data centers and other energy users must still pay for the cost of connecting to the grid. AI is a big part of dating apps, but that doesn't mean singles love what they see. The Match Group owns many of those apps, and they find 47% of young singles have a negative view of AI dating assistants. But the survey of 1,000 users finds that 64% are willing to admit that AI helps make matches. And the top leader for Gemini AI, Noam Shazir, is leaving the company and joining OpenAI. Tech Report, I'm Mark Mayfield.
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4: Toy Story 5 isn't playing games when it comes to the box office. The latest entry in the Disney Pixar franchise had the biggest debut weekend of the year, a record-shattering $160 million, $302 million globally. Legendary TV director, writer, and producer James Burrows has died. Sometimes you wanna go.
6: The 11-time Emmy winner Burrows co-created and directed nearly every episode of the hit sitcom Cheers. He also was a featured director for Frasier, Friends, Will and Grace, The Big Bang Theory, Taxi, The Mary Tyler Moore Show, and The Bob Newhart Show. The Burrows family statement reads, quote, "We celebrate the extraordinary life and enduring legacy of James Jimmy Burrows, who passed away peacefully today, surrounded by his loving family." I'm Matt Mattinson.
4: Burrows was 85. All the boss, all the psychedelic trip, reading murder books. Billy Idol and Steve Stevens are the next inductees to the Hollywood Rock Walk.
3: Idol says being inducted into the Rock Walk together feels like a real full circle moment after all these years of making music side by side. Stevens says that he hopes that some young guitarist looks down at their impressions and marches inside to buy his first guitar, just like he did. The induction ceremony takes place at the entrance of Guitar Center's flagship Hollywood store on Sunset Boulevard. I'm Mark Mayfield.
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12: Music mogul Clive Davis has died at the age of 94. Jennifer Bolsoni reports.
13: Clive Davis had been recently hospitalized for respiratory problems. His family confirming he died at his home in New York City. Davis, known for boosting the careers of Janis Joplin, Whitney Houston, Bruce Springsteen. Play by Carlos Santana. While also helping revitalize the careers of Carlos Santana.

0: Santana, Rod Stewart, Aretha Franklin. Davis served as the president of a number of record labels, including Columbia Records. He was inducted into the Rock and Roll Hall of Fame in 2000.
1: Talks between the U.S. and Iran are happening this week in Switzerland after an initial meeting yesterday. The two sides, with the U.S. team led by Vice President Vance, held first discussions on the Memorandum of Understanding that aims to come up with a concrete plan to end the war in 60 days. This all comes after Treasury Secretary Scott Bessent said that the U.S. will now allow Iran to sell oil under a temporary 60-day license. Secretary of State Marco Rubio is heading to the Middle East to discuss the deal with U.S. allies. Charlie Kirk's accused murderer is in a Utah courtroom for a hearing today. The judge is expected to rule on a motion from Tyler Robinson's defense team seeking contempt against prosecutor Christopher Ballard. They accuse him of talking to the media about his opinions regarding Robinson's guilt. A former Olympian from Maryland has been hit with vandalism charges for allegedly damaging the National Mall reflecting pool. David Hearn says he was arrested by U.S. Park Police Friday when he tried to touch a piece of peeling blue paint and pull it out of the pool. He claims he did nothing to damage the pool and says the charges are politically motivated. Firefighters remain on the scene of a massive warehouse fire in Los Angeles that's been burning for days. Flare-ups continue at the site in Boyle Heights, where a blaze broke out at the cold storage facility Wednesday afternoon. The fire has been sending toxic smoke throughout the area, and Governor Gavin Newsom declared a state of emergency on Saturday. There have been no reported injuries, and the cause is still unknown. I'm Chris Caraggio. An investigation is underway after an elderly woman was killed when a Tesla plowed into her family's home in Katy, Texas on Friday night. Harris County's Sheriff's Office investigators say 76-year-old Martha Avila was in the front room of the house when the car hit it. The driver reportedly told deputies the Tesla Model 3 was in an automated driving mode when it crashed. The Texas Supreme Court is rejecting an effort to block beach closures during SpaceX rocket launches. The high court ruled unanimously on Friday that environmental groups don't have the right to sue to keep public access open to a beach that's been closed for a launch. In 2021, an environmental group called Save RGV sued the General Land Office in Cameron County, Texas, over the closure of Boca Chica Beach and its only access via State Highway 4 during SpaceX launches. A trial judge had previously dismissed the lawsuit with prejudice, and the state Supreme Court upheld that decision. The Transportation Safety Administration is issuing a condiment warning to International World Cup visitors. Tammy Trujillo explains.
2: The TSA is letting travelers know not to pack ranch dressing in their carry-on luggage. In an Instagram post, the agency wrote, "If you're visiting for a very large sporting event and you happen to discover ranch while you're here, please pack it in your checked bag on the way home." It seems that foreign World Cup fans have started a love affair with ranch dressing and are expected to try and take a lot of it home with them. In that Instagram post, the TSA referred to it as a new kind of diplomacy.
1: Serena Williams is making her official singles comeback at Wimbledon as a wild card. The 44-year-old dabbled in doubles in two grass court tune-up tournaments over the last month and was already slated to play doubles with her sister Venus at Wimbledon, which begins in a week. Williams has 23 Grand Slam singles titles, including 7 at Wimbledon. She last appeared on a court in singles play in 2022 at the U.S. Open, where she ended up losing in the third round. I'm Chris Caraggio.
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2: Dangerous heat and an active storm track top the weather. The greatest threat for thunderstorms will be across the northern plains, upper Midwest, and western Great Lakes. Some storms could be severe and localized flash flooding is possible. Highs will hit the low 80s in the upper Midwest and top out in the upper 80s across the central plains. A heat dome is building across the northeast and the mid-Atlantic, where temperatures will soar into the 90s. Humidity will make it feel even hotter. Hot and humid in the south and along the Gulf Coast as temperatures also reach the mid-90s with a few scattered thunderstorms. The desert southwest continues to sizzle as the heat ratchets all the way up to 115 degrees in parts of Arizona, southern Nevada, and inland southeastern California. While along the west coast, northern California will stay mainly in the 70s to the low 80s, southern California will see some temperatures topping the low 90s. And mostly sunny in the Pacific Northwest with temperatures in the 60s and 70s and only isolated mountain showers. That's your national forecast. I'm Tammy Trujillo.
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4: The Mavericks are reaching into the college ranks for their next head coach. They're hiring Dusty May away from reigning national champion Michigan. The 49-year-old May won 64 games in two seasons in Ann Arbor after a Final Four run at FAU. The Hawks are bringing back guard C.J. McCollum. That's a one-year, $21 million extension. McCollum averaged nearly 19 points a game after he came to Atlanta in the Trae Young trade with Washington. The Kachuk brothers, they'll be teaming up in South Florida. Senators trading Brady Kachuk to the Panthers for the 9th and 25th overall picks in Friday's draft and two future selections. 26-year-old is now teammates with his older brother, Matthew. The Phillies, they beat the Mets in the rubber match of their set yesterday. Bryce Harper went 3-for-4 with a homer.
5: Thought we had great at-bats against them this whole series. Thought our pitching was really good. I mean, I just think as a whole, I thought we played great this series.
4: Kyle Schwarber added his MLB-leading 29th dinger of the season in Philly's second straight win. And Wyndham Clark is now a two-time U.S. Open champ. He won at Shinnecock Hills yesterday. And at sports, I'm Scott Davidson.
2: Toyota wants to double the size of their San Antonio plant.
6: It will be another once-in-a-generation investment that this entire city can be proud of and benefit from.
2: Frank Voss, president of Toyota Texas.
6: We're excited for the potential impact that 2,000 more high-quality, stable jobs will make in the lives of this community.
2: He says Project Orca has several suitors. City Council did approve a massive incentive package to close the deal. Amazon Prime Day coming soon, kicking off June 23rd, running through the 26th. It's evolved into one of the biggest shopping events of the year. Competition is fierce, especially for the lightning deals or flash sales that are only available for a few hours. Some people say fill your cart now, especially when it comes to things like electronics, tech, or home essentials, which will have the biggest discounts. You can also take them out of your cart later if you don't want them. Physicians and surgeons claiming the top spot this year as the nation's highest paying occupation. Jim Roop reports.
7: New federal wage estimates for more than 800 jobs in the U.S. show pediatric surgeons top the list with an average annual salary of just over $500,000, followed by cardiologists and radiologists. The reported wages for the top 10 jobs are well above the average wage of just under $69,000 across all occupations. When looking outside the healthcare sector, airline pilots, chief executives, and athletes rank among the highest paying occupations.
2: Free AC and free books at the library. And Dolly Parton's Imagination Library is a free early childhood book gifting program that mails high-quality, age-appropriate books every month to kids from birth to age 5 at no cost to families. It started in Tennessee and now operates across 5 countries, the U.S., Canada, the United Kingdom, Australia, and Republic of Ireland, and recently partnered with Oregon. Governor Tina Kotek there held a ceremonial bill sign.
8: Dolly Parton Imagination Library is bringing a love of reading into people's homes before a child even gets to kindergarten. And that's really important.
2: I'm Monica Nelson with your consumer and business news.
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9: The World Cup rolls on with games taking place across the U.S. today. Norway will take on Senegal in New Jersey after star Erling Haaland scored 2 goals in his tournament debut last week.
10: 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The World Cup meets Erling Haaland!
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13: The U.S. will allow Iran to sell oil under a temporary 60-day license. Treasury Secretary Scott Bessent announced the move in a social media post today. Bessent cited productive talks between Tehran and Washington over the weekend. Former Federal Reserve Chairman Alan Greenspan is dead at the age of 100. Kristen Welker reports the New York native received a Ph.D. in economics from NYU in 1977 and worked as an investment banker before pursuing a career in politics.
14: In 1987, President Reagan appointed him chairman of the Federal Reserve. Greenspan remained in the post for almost 20 years through the presidencies of Reagan, George Bush, Bill Clinton, and then George W. Bush.
13: In November 2005, President George W. Bush awarded him the Presidential Medal of Freedom, the highest civilian honor in the U.S. Greenspan died as a result of complications from Parkinson's disease. That's politics. I'm Wendy Swanson.
15: Here's what's happening.
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22: The FDA's Vaccine Advisory Panel is recommending approval of Moderna's new mRNA influenza vaccine. The unanimous approval marks the first vaccine application approved since 2023. In February, the FDA declined to review the Massachusetts-based company's vaccine, but it changed course 2 weeks later. The technology behind the mRNA flu vax, which is being recommended for adults 50 and up, is the same one used to develop the COVID-19 vaccine. Poison Center records show American teenagers abusing over-the-counter medications, including Benadryl, at an alarming rate from 2024 to 2025. Cases involving sleep and allergy meds rose by 32%. America's Poison Centers is urging adults to store all medications safely and out of reach of kids and teenagers. Health Update, I'm Sarah Lee Kessler.
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23: 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Rose Lavelle and company will welcome forward Trinity Rodman and the Washington Spirit to Queens for a matchup they're dubbing the Queens Classic. 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
9: The World Cup rolls on with games taking place across the U.S. today. Norway will take on Senegal in New Jersey after star Erling Haaland scored 2 goals in his tournament debut last week.
10: Erling Haaland meets the World Cup! The World Cup meets Erling Haaland!
9: Meanwhile, the U.S. 2-0 wraps up the group stage on Thursday in Los Angeles against Turkey.
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4: It's not too early to get ready for Amazon Prime Day, which starts on Tuesday. Daria Aldinger has some recommendations.
2: Competition is fierce, especially for the lightning deals or flash sales that are only available for a few hours. 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You can always take them out of your cart later if you don't want them.
4: The federal government says electrical grid operators must fast-track interconnection requests from data center operators. A federal energy regulatory commission made that unanimous decision last week. Data centers and other energy users must still pay for the cost of connecting to the grid. AI is a big part of dating apps, but that doesn't mean singles love what they see. The Match Group owns many of those apps, and they find 47% of young singles have a negative view of AI dating assistants. But the survey of 1,000 users finds that 64% are willing to admit that AI helps make matches. And the top leader for Gemini AI, Noam Shazir, is leaving the company and joining OpenAI. Tech Report, I'm Mark Mayfield.
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0: Toy Story 5 isn't playing games when it comes to the box office. The latest entry in the Disney Pixar franchise had the biggest debut weekend of the year, a record-shattering $160 million, $302 million globally. Legendary TV director, writer, and producer James Burrows has died. Sometimes you want to go where
15: everybody knows your name. The 11-time Emmy winner Burrows co-created and directed nearly every episode of the hit sitcom Cheers. He also was a featured director for Frasier, Friends, Will and Grace, The Big Bang Theory, Taxi, The Mary Tyler Moore Show, and The Bob Newhart Show. The Burrows family statement reads, quote, "We celebrate the extraordinary life and enduring legacy of James Jimmy Burrows, who passed away peacefully today, surrounded by his loving family." I'm at Mattinson.
0: Burroughs was 85. Billy Idol and Steve Stevens are the next inductees to the Hollywood Rock Walk.
17: Idol says being inducted into the Rock Walk together feels like a real full circle moment after all these years of making music side by side. Stevens says that he hopes that some young guitarist looks down at their impressions and marches inside to buy his first guitar, just like he did. The induction ceremony takes place at the entrance of Guitar Center's flagship Hollywood store on Sunset Boulevard. I'm Mark Mayfield.
0: And that's entertainment. I'm Daria Albinger.
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1: Music mogul Clive Davis has died at the age of 94. His family confirmed that he passed away today in New York City. He's known for boosting the careers of Janis Joplin, Whitney Houston, and Bruce Springsteen, and many more, while also helping to revitalize the careers of Carlos Santana, Rod Stewart, and Aretha Franklin. Talks between the U.S. and Iran are scheduled to last all week in Switzerland after yesterday's initial meeting. The two sides, with the U.S. team led by Vice President Vance, held first discussions on the Memorandum of Understanding that aims to come up with a concrete plan to end the war in 60 days. Iran wants to see assets unfrozen and an end to the fighting between Israel and Iran-backed Hezbollah in Lebanon. The U.S. wants Iran to give up any nuclear ambitions, including the enrichment of uranium. The judge overseeing the Utah trial of Charlie Kirk's accused murderer is ruling against the defense, seeking to use an out-of-state witness in the next preliminary hearing. Lawyers for Tyler Robinson wanted Robinson's former roommate and romantic partner Lance Briggs to appear for the upcoming July hearing. The judge ruled that since the July 6th hearing deals with prosecutors showing whether they have enough evidence to move forward with the trial, Briggs is not needed. UK Prime Minister Keir Starmer has stepped down. NBC's Molly Hunter reports that his announcement today that he's resigning did not come as a big surprise.
18: We have seen multiple senior cabinet officials band and kind of rebel against Keir Starmer. And our understanding is that Keir Starmer spent the weekend out at his countryside estate with his wife and kids, kind of reflecting on the decision, but clearly arrived to the decision that staying in the office of prime minister was untenable.
1: Starmer, who won a landslide election in 2024, has been facing pressure from within his own party. His successor will be Britain's seventh prime minister over the past decade. Rival Andy Burnham is the leading candidate. The National Weather Service is assessing the destruction following a deadly tornado outbreak that slammed the Midwest over the weekend, which brought a mix of large hail, fierce winds, and damaging tornadoes that completely leveled multiple homes and caused fatalities. More severe storms are expected to come as the Northeast braces for rain through today. I'm Chris Caraggio. Several Democratic senators have urged the FCC to pause the Paramount Warner Brothers Discovery merger. Tammy Trujillo reports.
2: In a joint letter to FCC Chairman Brendan Carr, Senators Cory Booker, Adam Schiff, and Elizabeth Warren demanded he, quote, must foreclose any attempt by Paramount to close this transaction. The lawmaker said the FCC must conduct a review to evaluate a potential, quote, national security threat posed by foreign government investment in the $110 billion entity. The senator cited an April financial disclosure in which Paramount acknowledged that foreign ownership in the new corporation was expected to hit approximately 49%. In that document, Paramount also said that all voting rights will be controlled by the Ellison family through U.S. entities. I'm Tammy Trujillo.
1: Amazon's Prime Day sales event is almost here. It runs this year from tomorrow through Friday. It's a little easier than usual, as the company usually holds Prime Day in July. Amazon says groceries and household items will be a big focus for savings. Today, you can officially take part in close contact, but only if you ask first. Read Tennis with more.
5: Today is National Kissing Day, celebrating everything from a kiss on the hand, kissing a child's boo-boo, a simple kiss on the cheek, or something more passionate. Kissing uses muscles, about 2 for a peck, up to 34 for a good smooch, and they're good for us. WebMD says kissing triggers the release of endorphins, making us happy. So celebrate the power of the kiss. But if you don't want to, the chocolate kind is also good. I'm Bree Tennis.
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2: Dangerous heat and an active storm track top the weather. The greatest threat for thunderstorms will be across the northern plains, upper Midwest, and western Great Lakes. Some storms could be severe and localized flash flooding is possible. Highs will hit the low 80s in the upper Midwest and top out in the upper 80s across the central plains. A heat dome is building across the northeast and the mid-Atlantic, where temperatures will soar into the 90s. Humidity will make it feel even hotter. Hot and humid in the south and along the Gulf Coast as temperatures also reach the mid-90s with a few scattered thunderstorms. The desert southwest continues to sizzle as the heat ratchets all the way up to 115 degrees in parts of Arizona, southern Nevada, and inland southeastern California. While along the west coast, northern California will stay mainly in the 70s to the low 80s, southern California will see some temperatures topping the low 90s. And mostly sunny in the Pacific Northwest with temperatures in the 60s and 70s and only isolated mountain showers. That's your national forecast. I'm Tammy Trujillo.
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4: After winning a national championship in just 2 years at Michigan, Dusty May's next challenge will be leading the Mavericks to an NBA title. 49-year-old, he'll become a first-time pro head coach as the Mavs build around Cooper Flagg. It's a two-team race for the Greek Freak. ESPN reports the Heat and Celtics are the finalists to trade for Bucks star Giannis Antetokounmpo. A deal's expected to get done before the NBA draft opens tomorrow night. The O's will visit the Angels tonight, just 24 hours after taking 2 in a row from the Dodgers. Manager Craig Albernaz says it's nice to beat the back-to-back champs.
6: They have a lot of great players over there, you know, well-managed and coached, and our boys did a great job of coming out and competing.
4: Elsewhere, the Marlins will host Texas looking for a 5th straight win. Guardians visit the White Sox in a battle for first in the AL Central. A winner-take-all Game 3 of the College World Series final, that'll be played tonight between North Carolina and Oklahoma in Omaha. And at the World Cup tonight, France faces Iraq, Norway takes on Senegal, and Jordan meets Algeria. And at sports, I'm Scott Davidson.
7: Toyota wants to double the size of their San Antonio plant.
8: It will be another once-in-a-generation investment that this entire city can be proud of and benefit from.
7: Frank Voss, president of Toyota Texas.
8: We're excited for the potential impact that 2,000 more high-quality, stable jobs will make in the lives of this community.
7: He says Project Orca has several suitors. City Council did approve a massive incentive package to close the deal. Amazon Prime Day coming soon, kicking off June 23rd, running through the 26th. It's evolved into one of the biggest shopping events of the year. Competition is fierce, especially for the lightning deals or flash sales that are only available for a few hours. Some people say fill your cart now, especially when it comes to things like electronics, tech, or home essentials, which will have the biggest discounts. You can also take them out of your cart later if you don't want them. Physicians and surgeons, claiming the top spot this year as the nation's highest paying occupation. Jim Roop reports.
13: New federal wage estimates for more than 800 jobs in the U.S. show pediatric surgeons top the list with an average annual salary of just over $500,000, followed by cardiologists and radiologists. The reported wages for the top 10 jobs are well above the average wage of just under $69,000 across all occupations. When looking outside the healthcare sector, airline pilots, chief executives, and athletes rank among the highest paying occupations.
7: Free AC and free books at the library. And Dolly Parton's Imagination Library is a free early childhood book gifting program that mails high-quality, age-appropriate books every month to kids from birth to age 5 at no cost to families. It started in Tennessee and now operates across 5 countries, the U.S., Canada, the United Kingdom, Australia, and Republic of Ireland, and recently partnered with Oregon. Governor Tina Kotek there held a ceremonial bill sign.
14: Dolly Parton Imagination Library is bringing a love of reading into people's homes before a child even gets to kindergarten. And that's really important.
7: I'm Monica Nelson with your consumer and business news.
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9: The World Cup rolls on with games taking place across the U.S. today. Norway will take on Senegal in New Jersey after star Erling Haaland scored 2 goals in his tournament debut last week.
10: Erling Haaland meets the World Cup! The World Cup meets Erling Haaland!
9: Meanwhile, the U.S. 2-0 wraps up the group stage on Thursday in Los Angeles against Turkey.
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20: The U.S. will allow Iran to sell oil under a temporary 60-day license. Treasury Secretary Scott Bessent announced the move in a social media post today. Bessent cited productive talks between Tehran and Washington over the weekend. Former Federal Reserve Chairman Alan Greenspan is dead at the age of 100. Kristen Welker reports the New York native received a Ph.D. in economics from NYU in 1977 and worked as an investment banker before pursuing a career in politics.
24: In 1987, President Reagan appointed him chairman of the Federal Reserve. Greenspan remained in the post for almost 20 years through the presidencies of Reagan, George Bush, Bill Clinton, and then George W. Bush.
20: In November 2005, President George W. Bush awarded him the Presidential Medal of Freedom, the highest civilian honor in the U.S. Greenspan died as a result of complications from Parkinson's disease. That's politics. I'm Wendy Swanson.
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22: The FDA's Vaccine Advisory Panel is recommending approval of Moderna's new mRNA influenza vaccine. The unanimous approval marks the first vaccine application approved since 2023. In February, the FDA declined to review the Massachusetts-based company's vaccine, but it changed course 2 weeks later. The technology behind the mRNA FluVax, which is being recommended for adults 50 and up, is the same one used to develop the COVID-19 COVID-19 vaccine. Poison Center records show American teenagers abusing over-the-counter medications, including Benadryl, at an alarming rate from 2024 to 2025. Cases involving sleep and allergy meds rose by 32%. America's Poison Centers is urging adults to store all medications safely and out of reach of kids and teenagers. Health Update, I'm Sarah Lee Kessler.
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0: On July 15th, reigning NWSL champs Gotham FC will host the first ever women's professional sporting event at Citi Field, home of MLB's New York Mets. Rose Lavelle and company will welcome forward Trinity Rodman and the Washington Spirit to Queens for a matchup they're dubbing the Queens Classic. For more women's sports stories, subscribe to Good Game with Sarah Spain on iHeart Podcast.
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9: The World Cup rolls on with games taking place across the U.S. today. Norway will take on Senegal in New Jersey after star Erling Haaland scored 2 goals in his tournament debut last week.
10: Erling Haaland meets the World Cup! The World Cup meets Erling Haaland!
9: Meanwhile, the U.S. 2-0 wraps up the group stage on Thursday in Los Angeles against Turkey.
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5: It's not too early to get ready for Amazon Prime Day, which starts on Tuesday. Daria Aldinger has some recommendations.
12: Competition is fierce, especially for the lightning deals or flash sales that are only available for a few hours. Fill your cart now, especially when it comes to things like electronics, tech, or home essentials, which tend to have the biggest discounts. You can always take them out of your cart later if you don't want them.
5: The federal government says electrical grid operators must fast-track interconnection requests from data center operators. A Federal Energy Regulatory Commission made that unanimous decision last week. Data centers and other energy users must still pay for the cost of connecting to the grid. AI is a big part of dating apps, but that doesn't mean singles love what they see. The Match Group owns many of those apps, and they find 47% of young singles have a negative view of AI dating assistants. But the survey of 1,000 users finds that 64% are willing to admit that AI helps make matches. And the top leader for Gemini AI, Noam Shazir, is leaving the company and joining OpenAI. Tech Report, I'm Mark Mayfield.
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15: Toy Story 5 isn't playing games when it comes to the box office. The latest entry in the Disney Pixar franchise had the biggest debut weekend of the year, a record-shattering $160 million, $302 million globally. Legendary TV director, writer, and producer James Burrows has died.
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18: The 11-time Emmy winner Burrows co-created and directed nearly every episode of the hit sitcom Cheers. He also was a featured director for Frasier, Friends, Will and Grace, The Big Bang Theory, Taxi, The Mary Tyler Moore Show, and The Bob Newhart Show. The Burrows family statement reads, quote, "We celebrate the extraordinary life and enduring legacy of James Jimmy Burrows, who passed away peacefully today, surrounded by his loving family." I'm Matt Mattinson.
15: Burrows was 85.
21: All the boss, all the
15: Billy Idol and Steve Stevens are the next inductees to the Hollywood Rock Walk.
5: Idol says being inducted into the Rock Walk together feels like a real full circle moment after all these years of making music side by side. Stevens says that he hopes that some young guitarist looks down at their impressions and marches inside to buy his first guitar, just like he did. The induction ceremony takes place at the entrance of Guitar Center's flagship Hollywood store on Sunset Boulevard. I'm Mark Mayfield.
15: And that's entertainment. I'm Daria Albinger.
19: 24/7 News. 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
1: Music mogul Clive Davis has died at the age of 94. His family confirmed that he passed away today in New York City. He's known for boosting the careers of Janis Joplin, Whitney Houston, and Bruce Springsteen, and many more, while also helping to revitalize the careers of Carlos Santana, Rod Stewart, and Aretha Franklin. Talks between the U.S. and Iran are scheduled to last all week in Switzerland after yesterday's initial meeting. The two sides, with the U.S. team led by Vice President Vance, held first discussions on the Memorandum of Understanding that aims to come up with a concrete plan to end the war in 60 days. Iran wants to see assets unfrozen and an end to the fighting between Israel and Iran-backed Hezbollah in Lebanon. The U.S. wants Iran to give up any nuclear ambitions, including the enrichment of uranium. The judge overseeing the Utah trial of Charlie Kirk's accused murderer is ruling against the defense, seeking to use an out-of-state witness in the next preliminary hearing. Lawyers for Tyler Robinson wanted Robinson's former roommate and romantic partner Lance Briggs to appear for the upcoming July hearing. The judge ruled that since the July 6th hearing deals with prosecutors showing whether they have enough evidence to move forward with the trial, Briggs is not needed. UK Prime Minister Keir Starmer has stepped down. NBC's Molly Hunter reports that his announcement today that he's resigning did not come as a big surprise.
2: We have seen multiple senior cabinet officials band and kind of rebel against Keir Starmer. And our understanding is that Keir Starmer spent the weekend out at his countryside estate with his wife and kids, kind of reflecting on the decision, but clearly arrived to the decision that staying in the office of Prime Minister was untenable.
1: Starmer, who won a landslide election in 2024, has been facing pressure from within his own party. His successor will be Britain's seventh prime minister over the past decade. Rival Andy Burnham is the leading candidate. The National Weather Service is assessing the destruction following a deadly tornado outbreak that slammed the Midwest over the weekend, which brought a mix of large hail, fierce winds, and damaging tornadoes that completely leveled multiple homes and caused fatalities. More severe storms are expected to come as the Northeast braces for rain through today. I'm Chris Caraggio. Several Democratic senators have urged the FCC to pause the Paramount Warner Brothers Discovery merger. Tammy Trujillo reports.
4: In a joint letter to FCC Chairman Brendan Carr, Senators Cory Booker, Adam Schiff, and Elizabeth Warren demanded he, quote, must foreclose any attempt by Paramount to close this transaction. The lawmaker said the FCC must conduct a review to evaluate a potential, quote, national security threat posed by foreign government investment in the $110 billion entity. The senator cited an April financial disclosure in which Paramount acknowledged that foreign ownership in the new corporation was expected to hit approximately 49%. In that document, Paramount also said that all voting rights will be controlled by the Ellison family through U.S. entities. I'm Tammy Trujillo.
1: Amazon's Prime Day sales event is almost here. It runs this year from tomorrow through Friday. It's a little easier than usual, as the company usually holds Prime Day in July. Amazon says groceries and household items will be a big focus for savings. Today, you can officially take part in Close Contact, but only if you ask first. 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
6: Today is National Kissing Day, celebrating everything from a kiss on the hand, kissing a child's boo-boo, a simple kiss on the cheek, or something more passionate. Kissing uses muscles, about 2 for a peck, up to 34 for a good smooch, and they're good for us. WebMD says kissing triggers the release of endorphins, making us happy. So celebrate the power of the kiss. But if you don't want to, the chocolate kind is also good. I'm Bree Tennis.
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7: Dangerous heat and an active storm track top the weather. The greatest threat for thunderstorms will be across the northern plains, upper Midwest, and western Great Lakes. Some storms could be severe and localized flash flooding is possible. Highs will hit the low 80s in the upper Midwest and top out in the upper 80s across the central plains. A heat dome is building across the northeast and the mid-Atlantic, where temperatures will soar into the 90s. Humidity will make it feel even hotter. Hot and humid in the south and along the Gulf Coast as temperatures also reach the mid-90s with a few scattered thunderstorms. The desert southwest continues to sizzle as the heat ratchets all the way up to 115 degrees in parts of Arizona, southern Nevada, and inland southeastern California. While along the west coast, northern California will stay mainly in the 70s to the low 80s, southern California will see some temperatures topping the low 90s. And mostly sunny in the Pacific Northwest with temperatures in the 60s and 70s and only isolated mountain showers. That's your national forecast. I'm Tammy Trujillo.
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8: After winning a national championship in just 2 years at Michigan, Dusty May's next challenge will be leading the Mavericks to an NBA title. 49-year-old, he'll become a first-time pro head coach as the Mavs build around Cooper Flagg. It's a two-team race for the Greek Freak. ESPN reports the Heat and Celtics are the finalists to trade for Bucks star Giannis Antetokounmpo. A deal's expected to get done before the NBA draft opens tomorrow night. The O's will visit the Angels tonight, just 24 hours after taking 2 in a row from the Dodgers. Manager Craig Albernaz says it's nice to beat the back-to-back champs.
13: They have a lot of great players over there, you know, well-managed and coached, and our boys did a great job of coming out and competing.
8: Elsewhere, the Marlins will host Texas looking for a 5th straight win. Guardians visit the White Sox in a battle for first in the AL Central. A winner-take-all Game 3 of the College World Series final that'll be played tonight between North Carolina and Oklahoma in Omaha. And at the World Cup tonight, France faces Iraq, Norway takes on Senegal, and Jordan meets Algeria. And at sports, I'm Scott Davidson.
14: Toyota wants to double the size of their San Antonio plant.
20: It will be another once-in-a-generation investment that this entire city can be proud of and benefit from.
14: Frank Voss, president of Toyota Texas.
20: We're excited for the potential impact that 2,000 more high-quality, stable jobs will make in the lives of this community.
14: He says Project Orca has several suitors. City Council did approve a massive incentive package to close the deal. Amazon Prime Day coming soon, kicking off June 23rd, running through the 26th. It's evolved into one of the biggest shopping events of the year. Competition is fierce, especially for the lightning deals or flash sales that are only available for a few hours. Some people say fill your cart now, especially when it comes to things like electronics, tech, or home essentials, which will have the biggest discounts. You can also take them out of your cart later if you don't want them. Physicians and surgeons claiming the top spot this year as the nation's highest paying occupation. Jim Roop reports.
21: New federal wage estimates for more than 800 jobs in the U.S. show pediatric surgeons top the list with an average annual salary of just over $500,000, followed by cardiologists and radiologists. The reported wages for the top 10 jobs are well above the average wage of just under $69,000 across all occupations. When looking outside the healthcare sector, airline pilots, chief executives, and athletes rank among the highest paying occupations.
14: Free AC and free books at the library. And Dolly Parton's Imagination Library is a free early childhood book gifting program that mails high-quality, age-appropriate books every month to kids from birth to age 5 at no cost to families. It started in Tennessee and now operates across 5 countries, the U.S., Canada, the United Kingdom, Australia, and Republic of Ireland, and recently partnered with Oregon. Governor Tina Kotek there held a ceremonial bill sign.
23: Dolly Parton Imagination Library is bringing a love of reading into people's homes before a child even gets to kindergarten. And that's really important.
14: I'm Monica Nelson with your consumer and business news.
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9: The World Cup rolls on with games taking place across the U.S. today. Norway will take on Senegal in New Jersey after star Erling Haaland scored 2 goals in his tournament debut last week.
10: Erling Haaland meets the World Cup. The World Cup meets Sterling Haaland.
9: Meanwhile, the U.S. 2-0 wraps up the group stage on Thursday in Los Angeles against Turkey.
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3: The U.S. will allow Iran to sell oil under a temporary 60-day license. Treasury Secretary Scott Bessent announced the move in a social media post today. Bessent cited productive talks between Tehran and Washington over the weekend. Former Federal Reserve Chairman Alan Greenspan is dead at the age of 100. Kristen Welker reports the New York native received a Ph.D. in economics from NYU in 1977 and worked as an investment banker before pursuing a career in politics.
12: In 1987, President Reagan appointed him chairman of the Federal Reserve. Greenspan remained in the post for almost 20 years through the presidencies of Reagan, George Bush, Bill Clinton, and then George W. Bush.
3: In November 2005, President George W. Bush awarded him the Presidential Medal of Freedom, the highest civilian honor in the U.S. Greenspan died as a result of complications from Parkinson's disease. That's politics. I'm Wendy Swanson.
19: Here's what's happening.
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27: The FDA's Vaccine Advisory Panel is recommending approval of Moderna's new mRNA influenza vaccine. The unanimous approval marks the first vaccine application approved since 2023. In February, the FDA declined to review the Massachusetts-based company's vaccine, but it changed course 2 weeks later. The technology behind the mRNA flu vax, which is being recommended for adults 50 and up, is the same one used to develop the COVID-19 vaccine. Poison Center records show American teenagers abusing over-the-counter medications, including Benadryl, at an alarming rate from 2024 to 2025. Cases involving sleep and allergy meds rose by 32%. America's Poison Centers is urging adults to store all medications safely and out of reach of kids and teenagers. Health Update, I'm Sarah Lee Kessler.
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28: 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Rose Lavelle and company will welcome forward Trinity Rodman and the Washington Spirit to Queens for a matchup they're dubbing the Queens Classic. 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
9: The World Cup rolls on with games taking place across the U.S. today. Norway will take on Senegal in New Jersey after star Erling Haaland scored 2 goals in his tournament debut last week.
10: Erling Haaland meets the World Cup! The World Cup meets Erling Haaland!
9: Meanwhile, the U.S. 2-0 wraps up the group stage on Thursday in Los Angeles against Turkey.
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1: It's not too early to get ready for Amazon Prime Day, which starts on Tuesday. Daria Aldinger has some recommendations.
2: Competition is fierce, especially for the lightning deals or flash sales that are only available for a few hours. Fill your cart now, especially when it comes to things like electronics, tech, or home essentials, which tend to have the biggest discounts. You can always take them out of your cart later if you don't want them.
1: The federal government says electrical grid operators must fast-track interconnection requests from data center operators. A Federal Energy Regulatory Commission made that unanimous decision last week. Data centers and other energy users must still pay for the cost of connecting to the grid. AI is a big part of dating apps, but that doesn't mean singles love what they see. The Match Group owns many of those apps, and they find 47% of young singles have a negative view of AI dating assistants. But the survey of 1,000 users finds that 64% are willing to admit that AI helps make matches. And a top leader for Gemini AI, Noam Shazir, is leaving the company and joining OpenAI. Tech Report, I'm Mark Mayfield.
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2: Toy Story 5 isn't playing games when it comes to the box office. The latest entry in the Disney Pixar franchise had the biggest debut weekend of the year, a record-shattering $160 million, $302 million globally. Legendary TV director, writer, and producer James Burrows has died. Sometimes you want to go.
4: The 11-time Emmy winner Burrows co-created and directed nearly every episode of the hit sitcom Cheers. He also was a featured director for Frasier, Friends, Will and Grace, The Big Bang Theory, Taxi, The Mary Tyler Moore Show, and The Bob Newhart Show. The Burrows family statement reads, quote, "We celebrate the extraordinary life and enduring legacy of James Jimmy Burrows, who passed away peacefully today, surrounded by his loving family." I'm Matt Mattinson.
2: Burrows was 85. Billy Idol and Steve Stevens are the next inductees to the Hollywood Rock Walk.
1: Idol says being inducted into the Rock Walk together feels like a real full circle moment after all these years of making music side by side. Stevens says that he hopes that some young guitarist looks down at their impressions and marches inside to buy his first guitar just like he did. The induction ceremony takes place at the entrance of Guitar Center's flagship Hollywood store on Sunset Boulevard. I'm Mark Mayfield.
2: And that's entertainment. I'm Daria Aldinger.
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6: Music mogul Clive Davis has died at the age of 94. His family confirmed that he passed away today in New York City. He's known for boosting the careers of Janis Joplin, Whitney Houston, and Bruce Springsteen, and many more, while also helping to revitalize the careers of Carlos Santana, Rod Stewart, and Aretha Franklin. Talks between the U.S. and Iran are scheduled to last all week in Switzerland after yesterday's initial meeting. The two sides, with the U.S. team led by Vice President Vance, held first discussions on the Memorandum of Understanding that aims to come up with a concrete plan to end the war in 60 days. Iran wants to see assets unfrozen and an end to the fighting between Israel and Iran-backed Hezbollah in Lebanon. The U.S. wants Iran to give up any nuclear ambitions, including the enrichment of uranium. The judge overseeing the Utah trial of Charlie Kirk's accused murderer is ruling against the defense, seeking to use an out-of-state witness in the next preliminary hearing. Lawyers for Tyler Robinson wanted Robinson's former roommate and romantic partner Lance Briggs to appear for the upcoming July hearing. The judge ruled that since the July 6th hearing deals with prosecutors showing whether they have enough evidence to move forward with the trial, Briggs is not needed. UK Prime Minister Keir Starmer has stepped down. NBC's Molly Hunter reports that his announcement today that he's resigning did not come as a big surprise.
7: We have seen multiple senior cabinet officials band and kind of rebel against Keir Starmer. And our understanding is that Keir Starmer spent the weekend out at his countryside estate with his wife and kids, kind of reflecting on the decision, but clearly arrived to the decision that staying in the office of Prime Minister was untenable.

0: Amazon's Prime Day sales event is almost here. It runs this year from tomorrow through Friday. It's a little easier than usual, as the company usually holds Prime Day in July. Amazon says groceries and household items will be a big focus for savings. Today, you can officially take part in Close Contact, but only if you ask first. 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
1: Today is National Kissing Day, celebrating everything from a kiss on the hand, kissing a child's boo-boo, a simple kiss on the cheek, or something more passionate. Kissing uses muscles, about 2 for a peck, up to 34 for a good smooch, and they're good for us. WebMD says kissing triggers the release of endorphins, making us happy. So celebrate the power of the kiss. But if you don't want to, the chocolate kind is also good. I'm Bree Tennis.
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3: Dangerous heat and an active storm track top the weather. The greatest threat for thunderstorms will be across the northern plains, upper Midwest, and western Great Lakes. Some storms could be severe and localized flash flooding is possible. Highs will hit the low 80s in the upper Midwest and top out in the upper 80s across the central plains. A heat dome is building across the northeast and the mid-Atlantic, where temperatures will soar into the 90s. Humidity will make it feel even hotter. Hot and humid in the south and along the Gulf Coast as temperatures also reach the mid-90s with a few scattered thunderstorms. The desert southwest continues to sizzle as the heat ratchets all the way up to 115 degrees in parts of Arizona, southern Nevada, and inland southeastern California. While along the west coast, northern California will stay mainly in the 70s to the low 80s, southern California will see some temperatures topping the low 90s. And mostly sunny in the Pacific Northwest with temperatures in the 60s and 70s and only isolated mountain showers. That's your national forecast. I'm Tammy Trujillo.
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4: After winning a national championship in just 2 years at Michigan, Dusty May's next challenge will be leading the Mavericks to an NBA title. 49-year-old, he'll become a first-time pro head coach as the Mavs build around Cooper Flagg. It's a two-team race for the Greek Freak. ESPN reports the Heat and Celtics are the finalists to trade for Bucks star Giannis Antetokounmpo. A deal's expected to get done before the NBA draft opens tomorrow night. The O's will visit the Angels tonight, just 24 hours after taking 2 in a row from the Dodgers. Manager Craig Albernaz says it's nice to beat the back-to-back champs.
5: They have a lot of great players over there. You know, well-managed and coached, and our boys did a great job of coming out and competing.
4: Elsewhere, the Marlins will host Texas looking for a 5th straight win. Guardians visit the White Sox in a battle for first in the AL Central. A winner-take-all Game 3 of the College World Series final that'll be played tonight between North Carolina and Oklahoma in Omaha. And at the World Cup tonight, France faces Iraq, Norway takes on Senegal, and Jordan meets Algeria. And at sports, I'm Scott Davidson.
3: Toyota wants to double the size of their San Antonio plant.
6: It will be another once-in-a-generation investment that this entire city can be proud of and benefit from.
3: Frank Voss, president of Toyota Texas.
6: We're excited for the potential impact that 2,000 more high-quality, stable jobs will make in the lives of this community.
3: He says Project Orca has several suitors. City Council did approve a massive incentive package to close the deal. Amazon Prime Day coming soon, kicking off June 23rd, running through the 26th. It's evolved into one of the biggest shopping events of the year. Competition is fierce, especially for the lightning deals or flash sales that are only available for a few hours. Some people say fill your cart now, especially when it comes to things like electronics, tech, or home essentials, which will have the biggest discounts. You can also take them out of your cart later if you don't want them. Physicians and surgeons claiming the top spot this year as the nation's highest paying occupation. Jim Roop reports.
7: New federal wage estimates for more than 800 jobs in the U.S. show pediatric surgeons top the list with an average annual salary of just over $500,000, followed by cardiologists and radiologists. The reported wages for the top 10 jobs are well above the average wage of just under $69,000 across all occupations. When looking outside the healthcare sector, airline pilots, chief executives, and athletes rank among the highest paying occupations.
3: Free AC and free books at the library. And Dolly Parton's Imagination Library is a free early childhood book gifting program that mails high-quality, age-appropriate books every month to kids from birth to age 5 at no cost to families. It started in Tennessee and now operates across 5 countries, the U.S., Canada, the United Kingdom, Australia, and Republic of Ireland, and recently

0: partnered with Oregon. Governor Tina Kotek there held a ceremonial bill sign.
1: Diamond Park Imagination Library is bringing a love of reading into people's homes before a child even gets to kindergarten. And that's really important.
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3: 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Norway will take on Senegal in New Jersey after star Erling Haaland scored 2 goals in his tournament debut last week.
4: 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Meets the World Cup. 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
9: The U.S. will allow Iran to sell oil under a temporary 60-day license. Treasury Secretary Scott Bessent announced the move in a social media post today. Bessent cited productive talks between Tehran and Washington over the weekend. Former Federal Reserve Chairman Alan Greenspan is dead at the age of 100. Kristen Welker reports the New York native received a Ph.D. in economics from NYU in 1977 and worked as an investment banker before pursuing a career in politics.
10: In 1987, President Reagan appointed him chairman of the Federal Reserve. Greenspan remained in the post for almost 20 years through the presidencies of Reagan, George Bush, Bill Clinton, and then George W. Bush.
9: In November 2005, President George W. Bush awarded him the Presidential Medal of Freedom, the highest civilian honor in the U.S. Greenspan died as a result of complications from Parkinson's disease. That's politics. I'm Wendy Swanson.
11: Here's what's happening.
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17: The FDA's Vaccine Advisory Panel is recommending approval of Moderna's new mRNA influenza vaccine. The unanimous approval marks the first vaccine application approved since 2023. In February, the FDA declined to review the Massachusetts-based company's vaccine, but it changed course 2 weeks later. The technology behind the mRNA flu vax, which is being recommended for adults 50 and up, is the same one used to develop the COVID-19 vaccine. Poison Center records show American teenagers abusing over-the-counter medications, including Benadryl, at an alarming rate from 2024 to 2025. Cases involving sleep and allergy meds rose by 32%. America's Poison Centers is urging adults to store all medications safely and out of reach of kids and teenagers. Health Update, I'm Sarah Lee Kessler.
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18: 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Rose Lavelle and company will welcome forward Trinity Rodman and the Washington Spirit to Queens for a matchup they're dubbing the Queens Classic. 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
3: The World Cup rolls on with games taking place across the U.S. today. Norway will take on Senegal in New Jersey after star Erling Haaland scored two goals in his tournament debut last week.
4: Erling Haaland meets the World Cup. The World Cup meets Erling Haaland.
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13: It's not too early to get ready for Amazon Prime Day, which starts on Tuesday. Daria Aldinger has some recommendations.
19: Competition is fierce, especially for the lightning deals or flash sales that are only available for a few hours. Fill your cart now, especially when it comes to things like electronics, tech, or home essentials, which tend to have the biggest discounts. You can always take them out of your cart later if you don't want them.
13: The federal government says electrical grid operators must fast-track interconnection requests from data center operators. A Federal Energy Regulatory Commission made that unanimous decision last week. Data centers and other energy users must still pay for the cost of connecting to the grid. AI is a big part of dating apps, but that doesn't mean singles love what they see. The Match Group owns many of those apps, and they find 47% of young singles have a negative view of AI dating assistants. But the survey of 1,000 users finds that 64% are willing to admit that AI helps make matches. And the top leader for Gemini AI, Noam Shazir, is leaving the company and joining OpenAI. Tech Report, I'm Mark Mayfield.
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20: Toy Story 5 isn't playing games when it comes to the box office. The latest entry in the Disney Pixar franchise had the biggest debut weekend of the year, a record-shattering $160 million, $302 million globally. Legendary TV director, writer, and producer James Burrows has died.
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22: The 11-time Emmy winner Burrows co-created and directed nearly every episode of the hit sitcom Cheers. He also was a featured director for Frasier, Friends, Will and Grace, The Big Bang Theory, Taxi, The Mary Tyler Moore Show, and The Bob Newhart Show. The Burrows family statement reads, quote, "We celebrate the extraordinary life and enduring legacy of James Jimmy Burrows, who passed away peacefully today, surrounded by his loving family." I'm Matt Mattinson.
20: Burrows was 85. Billy Idol and Steve Stevens are the next inductees to the Hollywood Rock Walk.
13: Idol says being inducted into the Rock Walk together feels like a real full circle moment after all these years of making music side by side. Stevens says that he hopes that some young guitarist looks down at their impressions and marches inside to buy his first guitar, just like he did. The induction ceremony takes place at the entrance of Guitar Center's flagship Hollywood store on Sunset Boulevard. I'm Mark Mayfield.
20: And that's entertainment. I'm Daria Aldinger.
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0: Vice President Vance is heading back to Washington, D.C. following initial talks with Iran and Switzerland. He told reporters the talks set a good foundation for future discussions about a number of issues, including curbing Iran's nuclear ambitions.
1: We have the Iranians allowing weapons inspectors, nuclear inspectors into their country for the first time in a long time.
0: He also said President Trump will be focused on Iran's actions during this 60-day negotiating window. The vice president insisted that after the weekend talks, mechanisms have been set up to ensure the Strait of Hormuz remains open and regional conflicts between Israel and Hezbollah will not derail U.S.-Iran talks. He said teams from Iran and the U.S. will remain in Switzerland to continue negotiations. The judge overseeing the Utah trial of Charlie Kirk's accused murderer is ruling against the defense seeking to use an out-of-state witness in the next preliminary hearing. Lawyers for Tyler Robinson wanted his former roommate and romantic partner Lance Briggs to appear for the upcoming July hearing. The judge said Briggs is not needed since the July 6th hearing deals with prosecutors showing whether they have enough evidence to move forward with a trial. Music mogul Clive Davis has died at the age of 94. He's known for boosting the careers of Janis Joplin, Whitney Houston, and Bruce Springsteen, while also revitalizing the careers of Carlos Santana, Rod Stewart, and Aretha Franklin. Davis served as the president of numerous record labels, including Columbia and Arista, and was inducted into the Rock and Roll Hall of Fame in 2000. Former Fed chair Alan Greenspan has died at the age of 100. The American economist died as a result of complications from Parkinson's disease. He served as chairman for nearly 20 years under Presidents Ronald Reagan, George H.W. Bush, Bill Clinton, and George W. Bush. Firefighters remain on the scene of a massive warehouse fire in L.A. that's been burning for days. Flare-ups continue at the site in Boyle Heights, where a blaze started at a cold storage facility Wednesday. The fire has been sending toxic smoke throughout the area. Governor Newsom has declared a state of emergency. I'm Chris Caraggio.
3: What's being called the world's first museum dedicated to AI-generated art opened in downtown L.A. It's called Dataland, and creators say it's a living museum where the art changes in response to the visitors. The first interactive exhibit is Machine Dreams Rainforest, which is said to be inspired by live data signals from 16 unique rainforest locations. As visitors walk around and the art reacts, the museum is meant to feel responsive, adaptive, and alive. Tickets start at $50. Wyndham Clark is a major champ once again. He collected his fifth tour victory yesterday after winning the U.S. Open at Shinnecock Hills Golf Club. The 32-year-old finished atop the leaderboard by one stroke at 4-under. He also won the tournament back in 2023. Sam Burns was second at 3-under. Tom Kim finished in third at 1-under par.

0: San Antonio mayor is calling for the cancellation of Kanye West's 4th of July concert at the Alamo Dome. Gina Ortiz-Jones shared her stance at the event in a post on X over the weekend, citing the rapper's past anti-Semitic comments as the reason the show should be called off. U.S. Senator Rick Scott of Florida also called for Kanye's concerts in Tampa on June 26th and 28th to be canceled. McDonald's is bringing back a nostalgic dessert. The fast food chain announced that its fried apple pie will return to participating locations tomorrow for a limited time. The dessert features apple pie filling made with American-grown apples wrapped inside a fried crust. It first appeared on McDonald's menu in 1968 after a Tennessee franchise owner developed the recipe. To celebrate the dessert's return, McDonald's plans to unveil a 35-foot fried apple pie display along Route 66 in Joliet, Illinois, near the company's Chicago headquarters. I'm Chris Caraggio.
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2: Dangerous heat and an active storm track top the weather. The greatest threat for thunderstorms will be across the northern plains, upper Midwest, and western Great Lakes. Some storms could be severe and localized flash flooding is possible. Highs will hit the low 80s in the upper Midwest and top out in the upper 80s across the central plains. A heat dome is building across the northeast and the mid-Atlantic where temperatures will soar into the 90s. Humidity will make it feel even hotter. Hot and humid in the south and along the Gulf Coast as temperatures also reach the mid-90s with a few scattered thunderstorms. The desert southwest continues to sizzle as the heat ratchets all the way up to 115 degrees in parts of Arizona, southern Nevada, and inland southeastern California. While along the west coast, northern California will stay mainly in the 70s to the low 80s, southern California will see some temperatures topping the low 90s. And mostly sunny in the Pacific Northwest with temperatures in the 60s and 70s and only isolated mountain showers. That's your national forecast. I'm Tammy Trujillo.
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3: After winning a national championship in just 2 years at Michigan, Dusty May's next challenge will be leading the Mavericks to an NBA title. 49-year-old, he'll become a first-time pro head coach as the Mavs build around Cooper Flagg. It's a two-team race for the Greek Freak. ESPN reports the Heat and Celtics are the finalists to trade for Bucks star Giannis Antetokounmpo. A deal's expected to get done before the NBA draft opens tomorrow night. The O's will visit the Angels tonight, just 24 hours after taking two in a row from the Dodgers. Manager Craig Albernaz says it's nice to beat the back-to-back champs.
4: They have a lot of great players over there, you know, well-managed and coached, and our boys did a great job of coming out and competing.
3: Elsewhere, the Marlins will host Texas looking for a fifth straight win. Guardians visit the White Sox in a battle for first in the AL Central. A winner-take-all Game 3 of the College World Series final that'll be played tonight between North Carolina and Oklahoma in Omaha. And at the World Cup tonight, France faces Iraq, Norway takes on Senegal, and Jordan meets Algeria. And at sports, I'm Scott Davidson.
2: Toyota wants to double the size of their San Antonio plant.
5: It will be another once-in-a-generation investment that this entire city can be proud of and benefit from.
2: Frank Voss, president of Toyota Texas.
5: We're excited for the potential impact that 2,000 more high-quality, stable jobs will make in the lives of this community.
2: He says Project Orca has several suitors. City Council did approve a massive incentive package to close the deal. Amazon Prime Day coming soon, kicking off June 23rd, running through the 26th. It's evolved into one of the biggest shopping events of the year. Competition is fierce, especially for the lightning deals or flash sales that are only available for a few hours. Some people say fill your cart now, especially when it comes to things like electronics, tech, or home essentials, which will have the biggest discounts. You can also take them out of your cart later if you don't want them. Physicians and surgeons claiming the top spot this year as the nation's highest paying occupation. Jim Roop reports.
6: New federal wage estimates for more than 800 jobs in the U.S. show pediatric surgeons top the list with an average annual salary of just over $500,000, followed by cardiologists and radiologists. The reported wages for the top 10 jobs are well above the average wage of just under $69,000 across all occupations. When looking outside the healthcare sector, airline pilots, chief executives, and athletes rank among the highest paying occupations.
2: Free AC and free books at the library. And Dolly Parton's Imagination Library is a free early childhood book gifting program that mails high-quality, age-appropriate books every month to kids from birth to age 5 at no cost to families. It started in Tennessee and now operates across 5 countries, the U.S., Canada, the United Kingdom, Australia, and Republic of Ireland, and recently partnered with Oregon. Governor Tina Kotek there held a ceremonial bill signing.
7: Dolly Parton Imagination Library is bringing a love of reading getting into people's homes before a child even gets to kindergarten. And that's really important.
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10: 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Norway will take on Senegal in New Jersey after star Erling Haaland scored 2 goals in his tournament debut last week.
11: 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The World Cup meets Erling Haaland!
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14: The U.S. will allow Iran to sell oil under a temporary 60-day license. Treasury Secretary Scott Bessent announced the move in a social media post today. Bessent cited productive talks between Tehran and Washington over the weekend. Former Federal Reserve Chairman Alan Greenspan is dead at the age of 100. Kristen Welker reports the New York native received a Ph.D. in economics from NYU in 1977 and worked as an investment banker before pursuing a career in politics.
15: In 1987, President Reagan appointed him chairman of the Federal Reserve. Greenspan remained in the post for almost 20 years through the presidencies of Reagan, George Bush, Bill Clinton, and then George W. Bush.
14: In November 2005, President George W. Bush awarded him the Presidential Medal of Freedom, the highest civilian honor in the U.S. Greenspan died as a result of complications from Parkinson's disease. That's politics. I'm Wendy Swanson.
1: Here's what's happening.
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20: The FDA's vaccine advisory panel is recommending approval of Moderna's new mRNA influenza vaccine. The unanimous approval marks the first vaccine application approved since 2023. In February, the FDA declined to review the Massachusetts-based company's vaccine, but it changed course 2 weeks later. The technology behind the mRNA flu vax, which is being recommended for adults 50 and up, is the same one used to develop the COVID-19 vaccine. Poison Center records show American teenagers abusing over-the-counter medications, including Benadryl, at an alarming rate from 2024 to 2025. Cases involving sleep and allergy meds rose by 32%. America's Poison Centers is urging adults to store all medications safely and out of reach of kids and teenagers. Health Update, I'm Sarah Lee Kessler.
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21: 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Rose Lavelle and company will welcome forward Trinity Rodman and the Washington Spirit to Queens for a matchup they're dubbing the Queens Classic. 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
10: The World Cup rolls on with games taking place across the U.S. today. Norway will take on Senegal in New Jersey after star Erling Haaland scored two goals in his tournament debut last week.
11: Erling Haaland meets the World Cup! The World Cup meets Erling Haaland!
10: Meanwhile, the U.S. 2-0 wraps up the group stage on Thursday in Los Angeles against Turkey.
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0: It's not too early to get ready for Amazon Prime Day, which starts on Tuesday. Daria Aldinger has some recommendations.
4: Competition is fierce, especially for the lightning deals or flash sales that are only available for a few hours. Fill your cart now, especially when it comes to things like electronics, tech, or home essentials, which tend to have the biggest discounts. You can always take them out of your cart later if you don't want them.
0: The federal government says electrical grid operators must fast-track interconnection requests from data center operators. A federal energy regulatory commission made that unanimous decision last week. Data centers and other energy users must still pay for the cost of connecting to the grid. AI is a big part of dating apps, but that doesn't mean singles love what they see. The Match Group owns many of those apps, and they find 47% of young singles have a negative view of AI dating assistants. But the survey of 1,000 users finds that 64% are willing to admit that AI helps make matches. And the top leader for Gemini AI, Noam Shazir, is leaving the company and joining OpenAI. Tech Report, I'm Mark Mayfield.
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22: Toy Story 5 isn't playing games when it comes to the box office. The latest entry in the Disney Pixar franchise had the biggest debut weekend of the year, a record-shattering $160 million, $302 million globally. Legendary TV director, writer, and producer James Burrows has died. Sometimes you want to go.
23: The 11-time Emmy winner Burrows co-created and directed nearly every episode of the hit sitcom Cheers. He also was a featured director for Frasier, Friends, Will and Grace, The Big Bang Theory, Taxi, The Mary Tyler Moore Show, and The Bob Newhart Show. The Burrows family statement reads, quote, "We celebrate the extraordinary life and enduring legacy of James Jimmy Burrows, who passed away peacefully today, surrounded by his loving family." I'm Matt Mattinson.
22: Burrows was 85. Billy Idol and Steve Stevens are the next inductees to the Hollywood Rock Walk.
0: Idol says being inducted into the Rock Walk together feels like a real full circle moment after all these years of making music side by side. Stevens says that he hopes that some young guitarist looks down at their impressions and marches inside to buy his first guitar, just like he did. The induction ceremony takes place at the entrance of Guitar Center's flagship Hollywood store on Sunset Boulevard. I'm Mark Mayfield.
22: And that's entertainment. I'm Daria Albinger.
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2: Vice President Vance is heading back to Washington, D.C. following initial talks with Iran and Switzerland. He told reporters the talks set a good foundation for future discussions about a number of issues, including curbing Iran's nuclear ambitions.
3: We have the Iranians allowing weapons inspectors, nuclear inspectors into their country for the first time in a long time.
2: He also said President Trump will be focused on Iran's actions during the 60-day negotiating window. The vice president insisted that after the weekend talks, mechanisms have been set up to ensure the Strait of Hormuz remains open and regional conflicts between Israel and Hezbollah will not derail U.S.-Iran talks. He said teams from Iran and the U.S. will remain in Switzerland to continue negotiations. The judge overseeing the Utah trial of Charlie Kirk's accused murderer is ruling against the defense seeking to use an out-of-state witness in the next preliminary hearing. Lawyers for Tyler Robinson wanted his former roommate and romantic partner Lance Briggs to appear for the upcoming July hearing. The judge said Briggs is not needed since the July 6th hearing deals with prosecutors showing whether they have enough evidence to move forward with the trial. Music mogul Clive Davis has died at the age of 94. He's known for boosting the careers of Janis Joplin, Whitney Houston, and Bruce Springsteen, while also revitalizing the careers of Carlos Santana, Rod Stewart, and Aretha Franklin. Davis served as the president of numerous record labels, including Columbia and Arista, and was inducted into the Rock and Roll Hall of Fame in 2000. Former Fed chair Alan Greenspan has died at the age of 100. The American economist died as a result of complications from Parkinson's disease. He served as chairman for nearly 20 years under Presidents Ronald Reagan, George H.W. Bush, Bill Clinton, and George W. Bush. Firefighters remain on the scene of a massive warehouse fire in L.A. that's been burning for days. Flare-ups continue at the site in Boyle Heights, where a blaze started at a cold storage facility Wednesday. The fire has been sending toxic smoke throughout the area. Governor Newsom has declared a state of emergency. I'm Chris Caraggio. What's being called the world's first museum dedicated to AI-generated art opened in downtown L.A. It's called Dataland, and creators say it's a living museum where the art changes in response to the visitors. The first interactive exhibit is Machine Dreams Rainforest, which is said to be inspired by live data signals from 16 unique rainforest locations. As visitors walk around and the art reacts, the museum is meant to feel responsive, adaptive, and alive. Tickets start at $50. Wyndham Clark is a major champ once again. He collected his fifth tour victory yesterday after winning the U.S. Open at Shinnecock Hills Golf Club. The 32-year-old finished atop the leaderboard by one stroke at 4 under. He also won the tournament back in 2023. Sam Burns was second at 3 under. Tom Kim finished in third at 1 under.

0: The San Antonio mayor is calling for the cancellation of Kanye West's 4th of July concert at the Alamo Dome. Gina Ortiz-Jones shared her stance at the event in a post on X over the weekend, citing the rapper's past anti-Semitic comments as the reason the show should be called off. U.S. Senator Rick Scott of Florida also called for Kanye's concerts in Tampa on June 26th and 28th to be canceled. McDonald's is bringing back a nostalgic dessert. The fast food chain announced that its fried apple pie will return to participating locations tomorrow for a limited time. The dessert features apple pie filling made with American-grown apples wrapped inside a fried crust. It first appeared on McDonald's menu in 1968 after a Tennessee franchise owner developed the recipe. To celebrate the dessert's return, McDonald's plans to unveil a 35-foot fried apple pie display along Route 66 in Joliet, Illinois, near the company's Chicago headquarters. I'm Chris Caraggio.
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2: Dangerous heat and an active storm track top the weather. The greatest threat for thunderstorms will be across the northern plains, upper Midwest, and western Great Lakes. Some storms could be severe and localized flash flooding is possible. Highs will hit the low 80s in the upper Midwest and top out in the upper 80s across the central plains. A heat dome is building across the northeast and the mid-Atlantic, where temperatures will soar into the 90s. Humidity will make it feel even hotter. Hot and humid in the south and along the Gulf Coast as temperatures also reach the mid-90s with a few scattered thunderstorms. The desert southwest continues to sizzle as the heat ratchets all the way up to 115 degrees in parts of Arizona, southern Nevada, and inland southeastern California. While along the west coast, northern California will stay mainly in the 70s to the low 80s. Southern California will see some temperatures topping the low 90s. And mostly sunny in the Pacific Northwest with temperatures in the 60s and 70s and only isolated mountain showers. That's your national forecast. I'm Tammy Trujillo.
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3: After winning a national championship in just 2 years at Michigan, Dusty May's next challenge will be leading the Mavericks to an NBA title. 49-year-old, he'll become a first-time pro head coach as the Mavs build around Cooper Flagg. It's a two-team race for the Greek Freak. ESPN reports the Heat and Celtics are the finalists to trade for Bucks star Giannis Antetokounmpo. A deal's expected to get done before the NBA draft opens tomorrow night. The O's will visit the Angels tonight, just 24 hours after taking two in a row from the Dodgers. Manager Craig Albernaz says it's nice to beat the back-to-back champs.
4: They have a lot of great players over there, you know, well-managed and coached, and our boys did a great job of coming out and competing.
3: Elsewhere, the Marlins will host Texas looking for a fifth straight win. Guardians visit the White Sox in a battle for first in the AL Central. A winner-take-all Game 3 of the College World Series final, that'll be played tonight between North Carolina and Oklahoma in Omaha. And at the World Cup tonight, France faces Iraq, Norway takes on Senegal, and Jordan meets Algeria. And at sports, I'm Scott Davidson.
2: Toyota wants to double the size of their San Antonio plant.
5: It will be another once-in-a-generation investment that this entire city can be proud of and benefit from.
2: Frank Voss, president of Toyota Texas.
5: We're excited for the potential impact that 2,000 more high-quality, stable jobs will make in the lives of this community.
2: He says Project Orca has several suitors. City Council did approve a massive incentive package to close the deal. Amazon Prime Day coming soon, kicking off June 23rd, running through the 26th. It's evolved into one of the biggest shopping events of the year. Competition is fierce, especially for the lightning deals or flash sales that are only available for a few hours. Some people say fill your cart now, especially when it comes to things like electronics, tech, or home essentials, which will have the biggest discounts. You can also take them out of your cart later if you don't want them. Physicians and surgeons claiming the top spot this year as the nation's highest paying occupation. Jim Roop reports.
6: New federal wage estimates for more than 800 jobs in the U.S. show pediatric surgeons top the list with an average annual salary of just over $500,000, followed by cardiologists and radiologists. The reported wages for the top 10 jobs are well above the average wage of just under $69,000 across all occupations. When looking outside the healthcare sector, airline pilots, chief executives, and athletes rank among the highest paying occupations.
2: Free AC and free books at the library. And Dolly Parton's Imagination Library is a free early childhood book gifting program that mails high-quality, age-appropriate books every month to kids from birth to age 5 at no cost to families. It started in Tennessee and now operates across 5 countries, the U.S., Canada, the United Kingdom, Australia, and Republic
7: Republic of Ireland and recently partnered with Oregon. Governor Tina Kotek there held a ceremonial bill sign.
8: Downey Park Imagination Library is bringing a love of reading into people's homes before a child even gets to kindergarten. And that's really important.
7: I'm Monica Nelson with your consumer and business news.
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10: 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Norway will take on Senegal in New Jersey after star Erling Haaland scored 2 goals in his tournament debut last week.
11: Erling Haaland meets the World Cup! The World Cup meets Erling Haaland!
10: Meanwhile, the U.S. 2-0 wraps up the group stage on Thursday in Los Angeles against Turkey.
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14: The U.S. will allow Iran to sell oil under a temporary 60-day license. Treasury Secretary Scott Bessent announced the move in a social media post today. Bessent cited productive talks between Tehran and Washington over the weekend. Former Federal Reserve Chairman Alan Greenspan is dead at the age of 100. Kristen Welker reports the New York native received a Ph.D. in economics from NYU in 1977 and worked as an investment banker before pursuing a career in politics.
15: In 1987, President Reagan appointed him chairman of the Federal Reserve. Greenspan remained in the post for almost 20 years through the presidencies of Reagan, George Bush, Bill Clinton, and then George W. Bush.
14: In November 2005, President George W. Bush awarded him the Presidential Medal of Freedom, the highest civilian honor in the U.S. Greenspan died as a result of complications from Parkinson's disease. That's politics. I'm Wendy Swanson.
1: Here's what's happening.
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20: The FDA's vaccine advisory panel is recommending approval of Moderna's new mRNA influenza vaccine. The unanimous approval marks the first vaccine application approved since 2023. In February, the FDA declined to review the Massachusetts-based company's vaccine, but it changed course 2 weeks later. The technology behind the mRNA flu vax, which is being recommended for adults 50 and up, is the same one used to develop the COVID-19 vaccine. Poison Center records show American teenagers abusing over-the-counter medications, including Benadryl, at an alarming rate from 2024 to 2025. Cases involving sleep and allergy meds rose by 32%. America's Poison Centers is urging adults to store all medications safely and out of reach of kids and teenagers. Health Update, I'm Sarah Lee Kessler.
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21: 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Rose Lavelle and company will welcome forward Trinity Rodman and the Washington Spirit to Queens for a matchup they're dubbing the Queens Classic. 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
10: The World Cup rolls on with games taking place across the U.S. today. Norway will take on Senegal in New Jersey after star Erling Haaland scored two goals in his tournament debut last week.
11: Erling Haaland meets the World Cup! The World Cup meets Erling Haaland!
10: Meanwhile, the U.S. 2-0 wraps up the group stage on Thursday in Los Angeles against Turkey.
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0: It's not too early to get ready for Amazon Prime Day, which starts on Tuesday. Daria Aldinger has some recommendations.
4: Competition is fierce, especially for the lightning deals or flash sales that are only available for a few hours. Fill your cart now, especially when it comes to things like electronics, tech, or home essentials, which tend to have the biggest discounts. You can always take them out of your cart later if you don't want them.
0: The federal government says electrical grid operators must fast-track interconnection requests from data center operators. A Federal Energy Regulatory Commission made that unanimous decision last week. Data centers and other energy users must still pay for the cost of connecting to the grid. AI is a big part of dating apps, but that doesn't mean singles love what they see. The Match Group owns many of those apps, and they find 47% of young singles have a negative view of AI dating assistants. But the survey of 1,000 users finds that 64% are willing to admit that AI helps make matches. And the top leader for Gemini AI, Noam Shazir, is leaving the company and joining OpenAI. Tech Report, I'm Mark Mayfield.
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22: Toy Story 5 isn't playing games when it comes to the box office. The latest entry in the Disney Pixar franchise had the biggest debut weekend of the year, a record-shattering $160 million, $302 million globally. Legendary TV director, writer, and producer James Burrows has died. Sometimes you want to go.
23: The 11-time Emmy winner Burrows co-created and directed nearly every episode of the hit sitcom Cheers. He also was a featured director for Frasier, Friends, Will and Grace, The Big Bang Theory, Taxi, The Mary Tyler Moore Show, and The Bob Newhart Show. The Burrows family statement reads, quote, "We celebrate the extraordinary life and enduring legacy of James Jimmy Burrows, who passed away peacefully today, surrounded by his loving family." I'm Matt Mattinson.
22: Burrows was 85. All about, all the psychedelic
4: trip, reading murder books. Billy Idol and Steve Stevens are the next inductees to the Hollywood Rock Walk.
0: Idol says being inducted into the Rock Walk together feels like a real full circle moment after all these years of making music side by side. Stevens says that he hopes that some young guitarist looks down at their impressions and marches inside to buy his first guitar, just like he did. The induction ceremony takes place at the entrance of Guitar Center's flagship Hollywood store on Sunset Boulevard. I'm Mark Mayfield.
22: And that's entertainment. I'm Daria Aldinger.
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2: Vice President Vance is heading back to Washington, D.C. following initial talks with Iran and Switzerland. He told reporters the talks set a good foundation for future discussions about a number of issues, including curbing Iran's nuclear ambitions.
3: We have the Iranians allowing weapons inspectors, nuclear inspectors into their country for the first time in a long time.
2: He also said President Trump will be focused on Iran's actions during the 60-day negotiating window. The vice president insisted that after the weekend talks, mechanisms have been set up to ensure the Strait of Hormuz remains open and regional conflicts between Israel and Hezbollah will not derail U.S.-Iran talks. He said teams from Iran and the U.S. will remain in Switzerland to continue negotiations. The judge overseeing the Utah trial of Charlie Kirk's accused murderer is ruling against the defense seeking to use an out-of-state witness in the next preliminary hearing. Lawyers for Tyler Robinson wanted his former roommate and romantic partner Lance Briggs to appear for the upcoming July hearing. The judge said Briggs is not needed since the July 6th hearing deals with prosecutors showing whether they have enough evidence to move forward with the trial. Music mogul Clive Davis has died at the age of 94. He's known for boosting the careers of Janis Joplin, Whitney Houston, and Bruce Springsteen, while also revitalizing the careers of Carlos Santana, Rod Stewart, and Aretha Franklin. Davis served as the president of numerous record labels, including Columbia and Arista, and was inducted into the Rock and Roll Hall of Fame in 2000. Former Fed Chair Alan Greenspan has died at the age of 100. The American economist died as a result of complications from Parkinson's disease. He served as chairman for nearly 20 years under Presidents Ronald Reagan, George H.W. Bush, Bill Clinton, and George W. Bush. Firefighters remain on the scene of a massive warehouse fire in L.A. that's been burning for days. Flare-ups continue at the site in Boyle Heights, where a blaze started at a cold storage facility Wednesday. The fire has been sending toxic smoke throughout the area. Governor Newsom has declared a state of emergency. I'm Chris Caraggio. What's being called the world's first museum dedicated to AI-generated art opened in downtown L.A. It's called Dataland, and creators say it's a living museum where the art changes in response to the visitors. The first interactive exhibit is Machine Dreams Rainforest, which is said to be inspired by live data signals from 16 unique rainforest locations. As visitors walk around and the art reacts, the museum is meant to feel responsive, adaptive, and alive. Tickets start at $50. Wyndham Clark is a major champ once again. He collected his fifth tour victory yesterday after winning the U.S. Open at Shinnecock Hills Golf Club. The 32-year-old finished atop the leaderboard by one stroke at 4 under. He also won the tournament back in 2023. Sam Burns was second at 3 under. Tom Kim finished in third at 1 under par.

0: The San Antonio mayor is calling for the cancellation of Kanye West's 4th of July concert at the Alamo Dome. Gina Ortiz-Jones shared her stance at the event in a post on X over the weekend, citing the rapper's past anti-Semitic comments as the reason the show should be called off. U.S. Senator Rick Scott of Florida also called for Kanye's concerts in Tampa on June 26th and 28th to be canceled. McDonald's is bringing back a nostalgic dessert. The fast food chain announced that its fried apple pie will return to participating locations tomorrow for a limited time. The dessert features apple pie filling made with American-grown apples wrapped inside a fried crust. It first appeared on McDonald's menu in 1968 after a Tennessee franchise owner developed the recipe. To celebrate the dessert's return, McDonald's plans to unveil a 35-foot fried apple pie display along Route 66 in Joliet, Illinois, near the company's Chicago headquarters. I'm Chris Caraggio.
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2: Dangerous heat and an active storm track top the weather. The greatest threat for thunderstorms will be across the northern plains, upper Midwest, and western Great Lakes. Some storms could be severe and localized flash flooding is possible. Highs will hit the low 80s in the upper Midwest and top out in the upper 80s across the central plains. A heat dome is building across the northeast and the mid-Atlantic, where temperatures will soar into the 90s. Humidity will make it feel even hotter. Hot and humid in the south and along the Gulf Coast as temperatures also reach the mid-90s with a few scattered thunderstorms. The desert southwest continues to sizzle as the heat ratchets all the way up to 115 degrees in parts of Arizona, southern Nevada, and inland southeastern California. While along the west coast, northern California will stay mainly in the 70s to the low 80s, southern California will see some temperatures topping the low 90s. And mostly sunny in the Pacific Northwest with temperatures in the 60s and 70s and only isolated mountain showers. That's your national forecast. I'm Tammy Trujillo.
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3: After winning a national championship in just 2 years at Michigan, Dusty May's next challenge will be leading the Mavericks to an NBA title. 49-year-old, he'll become a first-time pro head coach as the Mavs build around Cooper Flagg. It's a two-team race for the Greek Freak. ESPN reports the Heat and Celtics are the finalists to trade for Bucks star Giannis Antetokounmpo. A deal's expected to get done before the NBA draft opens tomorrow night. The O's will visit the Angels tonight, just 24 hours after taking two in a row from the Dodgers. Manager Craig Albernaz says it's nice to beat the back-to-back champs.
4: They have a lot of great players over there. You know, well-managed and coached, and our boys did a great job of coming out and competing.
3: Elsewhere, the Marlins will host Texas looking for a fifth straight win. Guardians visit the White Sox in a battle for first in the AL Central. A winner-take-all Game 3 of the College World Series final that'll be played tonight between North Carolina and Oklahoma in Omaha. And at the World Cup tonight, France faces Iraq, Norway takes on Senegal, and Jordan meets Algeria. And at sports, I'm Scott Davidson.
2: Toyota wants to double the size of their San Antonio plant.
5: It will be another once-in-a-generation investment that this entire city can be proud of and benefit from.
2: Frank Voss, president of Toyota Texas.
5: We're excited for the potential impact that 2,000 more high-quality, stable jobs will make in the lives of this community.
2: He says Project Orca has several suitors. City Council did approve a massive incentive package to close the deal. Amazon Prime Day coming soon, kicking off June 23rd, running through the 26th. It's evolved into one of the biggest shopping events of the year. Competition is fierce, especially for the lightning deals or flash sales that are only available for a few hours. Some people say fill your cart now, especially when it comes to things like electronics, tech, or home essentials, which will have the biggest discounts. You can also take them out of your cart later if you don't want them. Physicians and surgeons claiming the top spot this year as the nation's highest paying occupation. Jim Roop reports.
6: New federal wage estimates for more than 800 jobs in the U.S. show pediatric surgeons top the list with an average annual salary of just over $500,000, followed by cardiologists and radiologists. The reported wages for the top 10 jobs are well above the average wage of just under $69,000 across all occupations. When looking outside the healthcare sector, airline pilots, chief executives, and athletes rank among the highest paying occupations.
2: Free AC and free books at the library. And Dolly Parton's Imagination Library is a free early childhood book gifting program that mails high-quality, age-appropriate books every month to kids from birth to age 5 at no cost to families. It started in Tennessee and now operates across 5 countries, the U.S., Canada, the United Kingdom, Australia, and Republic of Ireland, and recently partnered with Oregon. Governor Tina Kotek there held a ceremonial bill sign.
7: Dolly Parton Imagination Library is bringing a love of reading getting into people's homes before a child even gets to kindergarten. And that's really important.
8: I'm Monica Nelson with your consumer and business news.
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9: The World Cup rolls on with games taking place across the U.S. today. Norway will take on Senegal in New Jersey after star Erling Haaland scored 2 goals in his tournament debut last week.
10: Erling Haaland meets the World Cup! The World Cup meets Erling Haaland!
9: Meanwhile, the U.S. 2-0 wraps up the group stage on Thursday in Los Angeles against Turkey.
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0: latest in politics.
1: The U.S. will allow Iran to sell oil under a temporary 60-day license. Treasury Secretary Scott Bessent announced the move in a social media post today. Bessent cited productive talks between Tehran and Washington over the weekend. Former Federal Reserve Chairman Alan Greenspan is dead at the age of 100. Kristen Welker reports the New York native received a Ph.D. in economics from NYU in 1977 and worked as an investment banker before pursuing a career in politics.
2: In 1987, President Reagan appointed him chairman of the Federal Reserve. Greenspan remained in the post for almost 20 years through the presidencies of Reagan, George Bush, Bill Clinton, and then George W. Bush.
1: In November 2005, President George W. Bush awarded him the Presidential Medal of Freedom, the highest civilian honor in the U.S. Greenspan died as a result of complications from Parkinson's disease. That's politics. I'm Wendy Swanson.
0: Here's what's happening.
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8: The FDA's Vaccine Advisory Panel is recommending approval of Moderna's new mRNA influenza vaccine. The unanimous approval marks the first vaccine application approved since 2023. In February, the FDA declined to review the Massachusetts-based company's vaccine, but it changed course 2 weeks later. The technology behind the mRNA flu vax, which is being recommended for adults 50 and up, is the same one used to develop the COVID-19 vaccine. Poison Center records show American teenagers abusing over-the-counter medications, including Benadryl, at an alarming rate from 2024 to 2025. Cases involving sleep and allergy meds rose by 32%. America's Poison Centers is urging adults to store all medications safely and out of reach of kids and teenagers. Health Update, I'm Sarah Lee Kessler.
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9: 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Rose Lavelle and company will welcome forward Trinity Rodman and the Washington Spirit to Queens for a matchup they're dubbing the Queens Classic. 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
14: The World Cup rolls on with games taking place across the U.S. today. Norway will take on Senegal in New Jersey after star Erling Haaland scored two goals in his tournament debut last week.
15: Erling Haaland meets the World Cup! The World Cup meets Erling Haaland!
14: Meanwhile, the U.S. 2-0 wraps up the group stage on Thursday in Los Angeles against Turkey.
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1: It's not too early to get ready for Amazon Prime Day, which starts on Tuesday. Daria Aldinger has some recommendations.
2: Competition is fierce, especially for the lightning deals or flash sales that are only available for a few hours. Fill your cart now, especially when it comes to things like electronics, tech, or home essentials, which tend to have the biggest discounts. You can always take them out of your cart later if you don't want them.
1: The federal government says electrical grid operators must fast-track interconnection requests from data center operators. A Federal Energy Regulatory Commission made that unanimous decision last week. Data centers and other energy users must still pay for the cost of connecting to the grid. AI is a big part of dating apps, but that doesn't mean singles love what they see. The Match Group owns many of those apps, and they find 47% of young singles have a negative view of AI dating assistants. But the survey of 1,000 users finds that 64% are willing to admit that AI helps make matches. And the top leader for Gemini AI, Noam Shazir, is leaving the company and joining OpenAI. Tech Report, I'm Mark Mayfield.
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2: Toy Story 5 isn't playing games when it comes to the box office. The latest entry in the Disney Pixar franchise had the biggest debut weekend of the year, a record-shattering $160 million, $302 million globally. Legendary TV director, writer, and producer James Burrows has died. Sometimes you want to go.
4: The 11-time Emmy winner Burrows co-created and directed nearly every episode of the hit sitcom Cheers. He also was a featured director for Frasier, Friends, Will and Grace, The Big Bang Theory, Taxi, The Mary Tyler Moore Show, and The Bob Newhart Show. The Burrows family statement reads, quote, "We celebrate the extraordinary life and enduring legacy of James Jimmy Burrows, who passed away peacefully today, surrounded by his loving family." I'm Matt Mattinson.
2: Burrows was 85. All the buzz, all the psychedelic trip, reading murder books. Billy Idol and Steve Stevens are the next inductees to the Hollywood Rock Walk.
1: Idol says being inducted into the Rock Walk together feels like a real full circle moment after all these years of making music side by side. Stevens says that he hopes that some young guitarist looks down at their impressions and marches inside to buy his first guitar, just like he did. The induction ceremony takes place at the entrance of Guitar Center's flagship Hollywood store on Sunset Boulevard. I'm Mark Mayfield.
2: And that's entertainment. I'm Daria Aldinger.
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8: Vice President J.D. Vance has left Switzerland following initial talks with Iran. He told reporters the talks set a good foundation for future discussions and went on to say that negotiations will continue.
9: We left a lot of our team. The Iranians left a lot of their team at the resort there to keep on working at. So all in all, a very productive 36 hours.
8: The vice president insisted that after the weekend talks, mechanisms were set up to ensure that the Strait of Hormuz remains open and regional conflicts between Israel and Hezbollah will not derail U.S.-Iran talks. The National Weather Service issued 95 tornado warnings as a severe weather outbreak slammed the nation's midsection over the weekend. Most of the tornadoes were concentrated in the Midwest. More severe storms are expected to develop as the Northeast now braces for rain today. Key primary races are taking place in New York, Maryland, and Utah tomorrow. Much of the national attention is focused on New York, where some Democrat socialists are on the ballot in what many see as a possible look at the political direction of the Democratic Party. The candidates for U.S. House in New York are backed by Democratic Socialist Mayor Zohran Mamdani and are focused on issues that include Israel, police reform, and inequality. Voters in South Carolina will also be heading to the polls tomorrow in runoff elections for governor and the U.S. House. At least five people, including a former Olympian from Maryland, are facing vandalism charges for allegedly damaging the National Mall reflecting pool. David Hearn said he was arrested by U.S. Park Police Friday when he tried to touch a piece of peeling blue paint and pull it out of the pool. He claims he did nothing to damage the pool and says the charges are politically motivated. A murder conviction is being reinstated in the famous 1979 disappearance of Eitan Peitz in Lower Manhattan. Pedro Hernandez was convicted in 2017 of kidnapping and murdering the six-year-old boy, but an appeals court said Hernandez was entitled to a new trial due to a trial error by a judge. The Supreme Court today reversed a lower court's decision for a retrial. Hernandez previously admitted luring the child into a Soho basement. I'm Chris Caraggio. What's being called the world's first museum dedicated to AI-generated art opened in downtown L.A. It's called Dataland, and creators say it's a living museum where the art changes in response to the visitors. The first interactive exhibit is Machine Dreams Rainforest, which is said to be inspired by live data signals from 16 unique rainforest locations. As visitors walk around and the art reacts, the museum is meant to feel responsive, adaptive, and alive. Tickets start at $50. Wyndham Clark is a major champ once again. He collected his fifth tour victory yesterday after winning the U.S. Open at Shinnecock Hills Golf Club. The 32-year-old finished atop the leaderboard by one stroke at 4-under. He also won the tournament back in 2023. Sam Burns was second at 3-under. Tom Kim finished in third at 1-under par.

0: San Antonio mayor is calling for the cancellation of Kanye West's 4th of July concert at the Alamo Dome. Gina Ortiz-Jones shared her stance at the event in a post on X over the weekend, citing the rapper's past anti-Semitic comments as the reason the show should be called off. U.S. Senator Rick Scott of Florida also called for Kanye's concerts in Tampa on June 26th and 28th to be canceled. McDonald's is bringing back a nostalgic dessert. The fast food chain announced that its fried apple pie will return to participating locations tomorrow for a limited time. The dessert features apple pie filling made with American-grown apples wrapped inside a fried crust. It first appeared on McDonald's menu in 1968 after a Tennessee franchise owner developed the recipe. To celebrate the dessert's return, McDonald's plans to unveil a 35-foot fried apple pie display along Route 66 in Joliet, Illinois, near the company's Chicago headquarters. I'm Chris Caraggio.
1: Dangerous heat and an active storm track top the weather. The greatest threat for thunderstorms will be across the northern plains, upper Midwest, and western Great Lakes. Some storms could be severe and localized flash flooding is possible. Highs will hit the low 80s in the upper Midwest and top out in the upper 80s across the central plains. A heat dome is building across the northeast and the mid-Atlantic, where temperatures will soar into the 90s. Humidity will make it feel even hotter. Hot and humid in the south and along the Gulf Coast as temperatures also reach the mid-90s with a few scattered thunderstorms. The desert southwest continues to sizzle as the heat ratchets all the way up to 115 degrees in parts of Arizona, southern Nevada, and inland southeastern California. While along the west coast, northern California will stay mainly in the 70s to the low 80s. Southern California will see some temperatures topping the low 90s. And mostly sunny in the Pacific Northwest with temperatures in the 60s and 70s and only isolated mountain showers. That's your national forecast. I'm Tammy Trujillo.
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3: After winning a national championship in just 2 years at Michigan, Dusty May's next challenge will be leading the Mavericks to an NBA title. 49-year-old, he'll become a first-time pro head coach as the Mavs build around Cooper Flagg. It's a two-team race for the Greek Freak. ESPN reports the Heat and Celtics are the finalists to trade for Bucks star Giannis Antetokounmpo. A deal's expected to get done before the NBA draft opens tomorrow night. The O's will visit the Angels tonight, just 24 hours after taking two in a row from the Dodgers. Manager Craig Albernaz says it's nice to beat the back-to-back champs.
4: They have a lot of great players over there, you know, well-managed and coached, and our boys did a great job of coming out and competing.
3: Elsewhere, the Marlins will host Texas looking for a fifth straight win. Guardians visit the White Sox in a battle for first in the AL Central. A winner-take-all Game 3 of the College World Series final that'll be played tonight between North Carolina and Oklahoma in Omaha. And at the World Cup tonight, France faces Iraq, Norway takes on Senegal, and Jordan meets Algeria. And at sports, I'm Scott Davidson.
5: Former Federal Reserve Chairman Alan Greenspan has passed at the age of 100. Kristen Welker reports the New York native received a Ph.D. in economics from NYU in 1977 and worked as an investment banker before pursuing a career in politics.
6: In 1987, President Reagan appointed him chairman of the Federal Reserve. Greenspan remained in the post for almost 20 years through the presidencies of Reagan, George Bush, Bill Clinton, and then George W. Bush.
5: In 2005, President George W. Bush did award him the Presidential Medal of Freedom, the highest civilian honor in the U.S. His earlier aspirations may surprise you.
6: The son of a stockbroker, but he chose to study clarinet and piano. He even became a professional musician, but it wasn't to be his career.
5: Greenspan died as a result of complications from Parkinson's disease. Energy Secretary Chris Wright saying the flow of oil through the Strait of Hormuz is back to normal. Wright made the comment on ABC's This Week.
7: Flows of oil and natural gas through the straits have already returned to normal, and they will continue that way, whatever happens with the negotiations with the Iranians.
5: He says Americans will soon see energy prices going down.
7: We've got growing American production, surging production in Venezuela. We've got cooperation with all the other energy producers of the world. So I think Americans can expect continued declines in energy prices.
5: McDonald's bringing back a nostalgic dessert. The fast food chain announced its fried apple pie will be returning June 23rd for a limited time. And Amazon's Prime Day sales event is almost here. Shoppers are already gearing up. This year, Prime Day runs from June 23rd through the 26th with a big expectation of major discounts on electronics and home goods and clothing. Last year, Prime Day set some sales records, and Amazon is expecting another strong turnout as people look for midsummer savings. I'm Monica Nelson with your consumer and business news.
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10: Dermatologists are sounding the alarm about a study looking at sunscreen misinformation being spread on TikTok.
11: Canadian researchers from the University of Alberta analyzed nearly 1,000 of the most viewed sunscreen videos on the platform. The videos promoting misinformation about sunscreen got more engagement on the platform, despite making up just a fraction of the most popular posts on the topic. The study found that only 6% of videos, the ones claiming sunscreen is toxic, causes cancer, or blocks your health, are driving the highest number of likes, comments, and shares. I'm Mark Mayfield.
10: The American Red Cross looking for more blood donors at the time of year that traditionally sees a dip in donations. The agency is offering a $15 gift card through June 28th for those that donate and a chance to win other gift cards. Officials say donations in the summer drop as much as 30% because folks are away and children are out of school. M&M makers Mars will start releasing artificial dye-free candies in August. Health update, I'm Scott Pringle.
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14: Zay is rolling out a $781 million scanner upgrade at Los Angeles International Airport. Daniel Martindale has more.
15: That's according to KTLA via Simple Flying. The new scanners produce 3D images of bags, allowing TSA officers to digitally rotate and zoom inside of the bag. They're expected to make security checkpoints simpler. The scanners are replacing traditional X-ray systems, which flatten bags into a single image on their display screen and required passengers to remove some items so agents could get a better look at what was inside. It comes at a busy time for travel with summer vacation season starting and major events like the World Cup taking place. I'm Daniel Martindale.
14: A new report says the incoming CEO of Apple wants to shake up the design department. Bloomberg says John Ternus wants to revive the glory days when Apple was at the vanguard of hardware design. And Amazon's already posting some of its early bird sales, which are in addition to lightning deals and other discounts that will be offered. It comes as Prime Day officially starts Tuesday. Tech Report. I'm Matt Mattinson.
2: 24/7 News. 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And
16: music mogul Clive Davis dead at the age of 94. His family confirming he died at his home in New York City. Davis was recently hospitalized related to respiratory problems. He's known for boosting the careers of Janis Joplin, Whitney Houston, Bruce Springsteen, while also helping revitalize the careers of Carlos Santana, Rod Stewart, and Aretha Franklin. Davis served as the president of a number of record labels, including Columbia Records. He was inducted into the Rock and Roll Hall of Fame in 2000 as a non-performer. Just Ariana Grande revealing the track list to her upcoming album, Petal. After slowly rolling out the song titles on her Eternal Sunshine tour, Grande confirming the track list on the big screen during her show in Englewood, California. She also shared a reel of the track list on Instagram. The upcoming album will feature the lead single, Hate That I Made You Love Me, as well as the title track, Petal, and Big Feelings. Grande's full album will be out July 31st. The Rolling Stones giving fans some insight into the making of their upcoming album, Foreign Tongues, with a new podcast. Speaking in Tongues, the official podcast will have 6 episodes narrated by singer Norah Jones. The show will feature exclusive interviews with Mick Jagger and crew. Episodes are set to drop weekly starting June 25th. The Rolling Stones album, Foreign Tongues, will drop July 10th. That's entertainment. I'm Jennifer Polsoni.
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0: Vice President J.D. Vance has left Switzerland following initial talks with Iran. He told reporters the talks set a good foundation for future discussions and went on to say that negotiations will continue.
17: We left a lot of our team. The Iranians left a lot of their team at the resort there to keep on working at. So all in all, a very productive 36 hours.
0: The vice president insisted that after the weekend talks, mechanisms were set up to ensure that the Strait of Hormuz remains open and regional conflicts between Israel and Hezbollah will not derail U.S.-Iran talks. The National Weather Service issued 95 tornado warnings as a severe weather outbreak slammed the nation's midsection over the weekend. Most of the tornadoes were concentrated in the Midwest. More severe storms are expected to develop as the Northeast now braces for rain today. Key primary races are taking place in New York, Maryland, and Utah tomorrow. Much of the national attention is focused on New York, where some Democrat socialists are on the ballot in what many see as a possible look at the political direction of the Democratic Party. The candidates for U.S. House in New York are backed by Democratic Socialist Mayor Zohran Mamdani and are focused on issues that include Israel, police reform, and inequality. Voters in South Carolina will also be heading to the polls tomorrow in runoff elections for governor and the U.S. House. At least 5 people, including a former Olympian from Maryland, are facing vandalism charges for allegedly damaging the National Mall reflecting pool. David Hearn said he was arrested by U.S. Park Police Friday when he tried to touch a piece of peeling blue paint and pull it out of the pool. He claims he did nothing to damage the pool and says the charges are politically motivated. A murder conviction is being reinstated in the famous 1979 disappearance of Eitan Peitz in Lower Manhattan. Pedro Hernandez was convicted in 2017 of kidnapping and murdering the 6-year-old boy, but an appeals court said Hernandez was entitled to a new trial due to a trial error by a judge. The Supreme Court today reversed a lower court's decision for a retrial. Hernandez previously admitted luring the child into a Soho basement. I'm Chris Caraggio. An investigation is continuing after 3 hikers died on Grand Canyon inner trails in recent days. The deaths appear to have been heat-related, and Rebecca Rodriguez, who frequently visits the Grand Canyon, says hikers need to be careful.
18: Something about the Grand Canyon is that at the rim is pretty high elevation, about 5,000 feet, so it's a lot cooler. But as you hike in, it gets hotter.
0: The National Park Service says a 72-year-old man was found dead on June 12th on the South Kaibab Trail. Then a 67-year-old man and a 68-year-old woman were found dead on the North Kaibab Trail on June 16th. Park officials warn that at this time of the year, temperatures in the inner canyon can reach 109 degrees in the shade during midday hours. A Connecticut man says he fought off a bear with a shovel after it attacked his pet goat. Joe Rita of Bethlehem said he heard the squeal of his goat and then saw the bear with the goat in its mouth. Rita says he used a shovel as a spear but couldn't get the bear to run away. The altercation lasted 40 minutes and Rita was clawed in the chest. But with help from his bulldog and his wife shooting a rifle into the sky twice, they finally got the bear to run off. The goat needed 80 stitches, but is alive and recovering. A new report shows home buying activity is dropping across the country. Mark Mayfield fills us in.
19: Harvard University's annual State of the Nation's Housing Report found that existing home sales are near the lowest level in 30 years. The report, released last week, said median prices for new and existing homes are over $400,000 and that existing home prices have jumped 54% since 2020.
20: Woody!
21: Jesse? Hello?
20: Is it as bad out there for toys as they say it is?
21: We're finding more abandoned toys each day.
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0: Toy Story 5 cruised to an easy win during its first weekend in North American theaters. The $160 million opening was a record in the 3-decade-long history of the franchise. In second place was Steven Spielberg's film, Disclosure Day. I'm Chris Caraggio.
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5: The National Weather Service says the big story is the heat building across the South and Southwest. Cities like Phoenix and Las Vegas heading back into the triple digits with afternoon highs around 107 to 110. Officials are urging people to limit time outdoors. Across the Central Plains, a strong early summer storm system is firing up scattered thunderstorms from Oklahoma City through Kansas City and into Des Moines. Some of the storms could turn severe, bringing damaging winds, hail, and heavy downpours. Across the upper Midwest, Minneapolis will top out in the low 70s with breezy conditions and a few light showers. The Great Lakes region stays mostly cloudy today with pockets of rain around Cleveland and Detroit. Along the East Coast, it's a mixed bag. The Northeast is comfortable. Boston and New York City seeing sunshine with highs in the upper 70s. Further south, humidity is climbing again. Atlanta and Charlotte could see afternoon thunderstorms popping up. Southwest Washington seeing dangerously high temperatures. The heat advisory is in effect. Meanwhile, California staying dry. LA in the mid-70s with some coastal fog. That's your national forecast. I'm Monica Nelson.
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1: After winning a national championship in just 2 years at Michigan, Dusty May's next challenge will be leading the Mavericks to an NBA title. 49-year-old, he'll become a first-time pro head coach as the Mavs build around Cooper Flagg. It's a two-team race for the Greek Freak. ESPN reports the Heat and Celtics are the finalists to trade for Bucks star Giannis Antetokounmpo. A deal's expected to get done before the NBA draft opens tomorrow night. The O's will visit the Angels tonight, just 24 hours after taking two in a row from the Dodgers. Manager Craig Albernaz says it's nice to beat the back-to-back champs.
3: They have a lot of great players over there. You know, well-managed and coached, and our boys did a great job of coming out and competing.
1: Elsewhere, the Marlins will host Texas looking for a fifth straight win. Guardians visit the White Sox in a battle for first in the AL Central. A winner-take-all Game 3 of the College World Series final that'll be played tonight between North Carolina and Oklahoma in Omaha. And at the World Cup tonight, France faces Iraq, Norway takes on Senegal, and Jordan meets Algeria. And at sports, I'm Scott Davidson.
5: Former Federal Reserve Chairman Alan Greenspan has passed at the age of 100. Kristen Welker reports the New York native received a Ph.D. in economics from NYU in 1977 and worked as an investment banker before pursuing a career in politics.
6: In 1987, President Reagan appointed him chairman of the Federal Reserve. Greenspan remained in the post for almost 20 years through the presidencies of Reagan, George Bush, Bill Clinton, and then George W. Bush.
5: In 2005, President George W. Bush did award him the Presidential Medal of Freedom, the highest civilian honor in the U.S. His earlier aspirations may surprise you.
6: The son of a stockbroker, but he chose to study clarinet and piano. He even became a professional musician, but it wasn't to be his career.
5: Greenspan died as a result of complications from Parkinson's disease. Energy Secretary Chris Wright saying the flow of oil through the Strait of Hormuz is back to normal. Wright made the comment on ABC's This Week.
7: Flows of oil and natural gas through the straits have already returned to normal, and they will continue that way, whatever happens with the negotiations with the Iranians.
5: He says Americans will soon see energy prices going down.
7: We've got growing American production, surging production in Venezuela. We've got cooperation with all the other energy producers of the world. So I think Americans can expect continued declines in energy prices.
5: McDonald's bringing back a nostalgic dessert. The fast food chain announced its fried apple pie will be returning June 23rd for a limited time. And Amazon's Prime Day sales event is almost here. Shoppers are already gearing up. This year, Prime Day runs from June 23rd through the 26th with a big expectation of major discounts on electronics and home goods and clothing. Last year, Prime Day set some sales records, and Amazon is expecting another strong turnout as people look for midsummer savings. I'm Monica Nelson with your consumer and business news.
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4: The Stars and Stripes have punched their ticket to the knockout round.
23: Never before has the United States been able to clinch a spot in the next round with one game still to go.
4: Team USA winning 2-0 over Australia despite star Christian Pulisic sidelined with a calf injury. The U.S.'s final group stage game is Thursday night against Turkey in Los Angeles. Australia also returns to action Thursday to play Paraguay.
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10: The U.S. will allow Iran to sell oil under a temporary 60-day license. Treasury Secretary Scott Bessent announced the move in a social media post today. Bessent cited productive talks between Tehran and Washington over the weekend. Former Federal Reserve Chairman Alan Greenspan is dead at the age of 100. Kristen Welker reports the New York native received a Ph.D. in economics from NYU in 1977 and worked as an investment banker before pursuing a career in politics.
6: In 1987, President Reagan appointed him chairman of the Federal Reserve. Greenspan remained in the post for almost 20 years through the presidencies of Reagan, George Bush, Bill Clinton, and then George W. Bush.
10: In November 2005, President George W. Bush awarded him the Presidential Medal of Freedom, the highest civilian honor in the U.S. Greenspan died as a result of complications from Parkinson's disease. That's politics. I'm Wendy Swanson.
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26: Dermatologists are sounding the alarm about a study looking at sunscreen misinformation being spread on TikTok.
19: Canadian researchers from the University of Alberta analyzed nearly 1,000 of the most viewed sunscreen videos on the platform. The videos promoting misinformation about sunscreen got more engagement on the platform, despite making up just a fraction of the most popular posts on the topic. The study found that only 6% of videos, the ones claiming sunscreen is toxic, causes cancer, or blocks your health, are driving the highest number of likes, comments, and shares. I'm Mark Mayfield.
26: The American Red Cross looking for more blood donors at the time of year that traditionally sees a dip in donations. The agency is offering a $15 gift card through June 28th for those that donate and a chance to win other gift cards. Officials say donations in the summer drop as much as 30% because folks are away and children are out of school. M&M makers Mars will start releasing artificial dye-free candies in August. Health update, I'm Scott Pringle.
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27: 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Rose Lavelle and company will welcome forward Trinity Rodman and the Washington Spirit to Queens for a matchup they're dubbing the Queens Classic. 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
4: The Stars and Stripes have punched their ticket to the knockout round.
23: Never before has the United States been able to clinch a spot in the next round with one game still to go.
4: Team USA winning 2-0 over Australia despite star Christian Pulisic sidelined with a calf injury. The U.S.'s final group stage game is Thursday night against Turkey in Los Angeles. Australia also returns to action Thursday to play Paraguay.
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13: The TSA is rolling out a $781 million scanner upgrade at Los Angeles International Airport. Daniel Martindale has more.
14: That's according to KTLA via Simple Flying. The new scanners produce 3D images of bags, allowing TSA officers to digitally rotate and zoom inside of the bag. They're expected to make security checkpoints simpler. The scanners are replacing traditional X-ray systems, which flatten bags into a single image on their display screen and required passengers to remove some items so agents could get a better look at what was inside. It comes at a busy time for travel, with summer vacation season starting and major events like the World Cup taking place. I'm Daniel Martindale.
13: A new report says the incoming CEO of Apple wants to shake up the design department. Bloomberg says John Ternus wants to revive the glory days when Apple was at the vanguard of hardware design. And Amazon's already posting some of its early bird sales, which are in addition to lightning deals and other discounts that will be offered. It comes as Prime Day officially starts Tuesday. Tech Report. I'm Matt Mattinson.
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15: Music mogul Clive Davis dead at the age of 94. His family confirming he died at his home in New York City. Davis was recently hospitalized related to respiratory problems. He's known for boosting the careers of Janis Joplin, Whitney Houston, Bruce Springsteen, while also helping revitalize the careers of Carlos Santana, Rod Stewart, and Aretha Franklin. Davis served as the president of a number of record labels, including Columbia Records. He was inducted into the Rock and Roll Hall of Fame in 2000 as a non-performer. Ariana Grande revealing the track list to her upcoming album Petal. After slowly rolling out the song titles on her Eternal Sunshine tour, Grande confirming the track list on the big screen during her show in Englewood, California. She also shared a reel of the track list on Instagram. The upcoming album will feature the lead single, Hate That I Made You Love Me, as well as the title track, Petal, and Big Feelings. Grande's full album will be out July 31st. The Rolling Stones giving fans some insight into the making of their upcoming album, Foreign Tongues, with a new podcast. Speaking in Tongues, the official podcast, will have 6 episodes narrated by singer Norah Jones. The show will feature exclusive interviews with Mick Jagger and crew. Episodes are set to drop weekly starting June 25th. The Rolling Stones album, Foreign Tongues, will drop July 10th. That's entertainment. I'm Jennifer Bolsoni.
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0: Vice President J.D. Vance has left Switzerland following initial talks with Iran. He told reporters the talks set a good foundation for future discussions and went on to say that negotiations will continue.
16: We left a lot of our team, the Iranians left a lot of their team at the resort there to keep on working at. So all in all, a very productive 36 hours.
0: The vice president insisted that after the weekend talks, mechanisms were set up to ensure that the Strait of Hormuz remains open and regional conflicts between Israel and Hezbollah will not derail U.S.-Iran talks. The National Weather Service issued 95 tornado warnings as a severe weather outbreak slammed the nation's midsection over the weekend. Most of the tornadoes were concentrated in the Midwest. More severe storms are expected to develop as the Northeast now braces for rain today. Key primary races are taking place in New York, Maryland, and Utah tomorrow. Much of the national attention is focused on New York, where some Democrat socialists are on the ballot in what many see as a possible look at the political direction of the Democratic Party. The candidates for U.S. House in New York are backed by Democratic Socialist Mayor Zohran Mamdani and are focused on issues that include Israel, police reform, and inequality. Voters in South Carolina will also be heading to the polls tomorrow in runoff elections for governor and the U.S. House. At least five people, including a former Olympian from Maryland, are facing vandalism charges for allegedly damaging the National Mall reflecting pool. David Hearn said he was arrested by U.S. Park Police Friday when he tried to touch a piece of peeling blue paint and pull it out of the pool. He claims he did nothing to damage the pool and says the charges are politically motivated. A murder conviction is being reinstated in the famous 1979 disappearance of Eitan Peitz in Lower Manhattan. Pedro Hernandez was convicted in 2017 of kidnapping and murdering the six-year-old boy, but an appeals court said Hernandez was entitled to a new trial due to a trial error by a judge. The Supreme Court today reversed a lower court's decision for a retrial. Hernandez previously admitted luring the child into a Soho basement. I'm Chris Caraggio. An investigation is continuing after three hikers died on Grand Canyon inner trails in recent days. The deaths appear to have been heat-related, and Rebecca Rodriguez, who frequently visits the Grand Canyon, says hikers need to be careful.
1: Something about the Grand Canyon is that at the rim is pretty high elevation, about 5,000 feet, so it's a lot cooler. But as you hike in, it gets hotter.
0: The National Park Service says a 72-year-old man was found dead on June 12th on the South Kaibab Trail. Then a 67-year-old man and a 68-year-old woman were found dead on the North Kaibab Trail on June 16th. Park officials warn that at this time of the year, temperatures in the inner canyon can reach 109 degrees in the shade during midday hours. A Connecticut man says he fought off a bear with a shovel after it attacked his pet goat. Joe Rita of Bethlehem said he heard the squeal of his goat and then saw the bear with the goat in its mouth. Rita says he used a shovel as a spear but couldn't get the bear to run away. The altercation lasted 40 minutes and Rita was clawed in the chest. But with help from his bulldog and his wife shooting a rifle into the sky twice, they finally got the bear to run off. The goat needed 80 stitches, but is alive and recovering. A new report shows home buying activity is dropping across the country. Mark Mayfield fills us in.
19: Harvard University's annual State of the Nation's Housing Report found that existing home sales are near the lowest level in 30 years. The report, released last week, said median prices for new and existing homes are over $400,000 and that existing home prices have jumped 54% since 2020.
3: Woody!
7: Jesse? Hello?
3: Is it as bad out there for toys as they say it is?
7: We're finding more abandoned toys each day.
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0: Toy Story 5 cruised to an easy win during its first weekend in North American theaters. The $160 million opening was a record in the three-decade-long history of the franchise. In second place was Steven Spielberg's film Disclosure Day. I'm Chris Caraggio.
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5: The National Weather Service says the big story is the heat building across the South and Southwest. Cities like Phoenix and Las Vegas heading back into the triple digits with afternoon highs around 107 to 110. Officials are urging people to limit time outdoors. Across the Central Plains, a strong early summer storm system is firing up scattered thunderstorms from Oklahoma City through Kansas City and into Des Moines. Some of the storms could turn severe, bringing damaging winds, hail, and heavy downpours. Across the upper Midwest, Minneapolis will top out in the low 70s with breezy conditions and a few light showers. The Great Lakes region stays mostly cloudy today with pockets of rain around Cleveland and Detroit. Along the East Coast, it's a mixed bag. The Northeast is comfortable. Boston and New York City seeing sunshine with highs in the upper 70s. Further south, humidity is climbing again. Atlanta and Charlotte could see afternoon thunderstorms popping up. Southwest Washington seeing dangerously high temperatures. The heat advisory is in effect. Meanwhile, California staying dry. LA in the mid-70s with some coastal fog. That's your national forecast. I'm Monica Nelson.
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18: After winning a national championship in just 2 years at Michigan, Dusty May's next challenge will be leading the Mavericks to an NBA title. 49-year-old, he'll become a first-time pro head coach as the Mavs build around Cooper Flagg. It's a two-team race for the Greek Freak. ESPN reports the Heat and Celtics are the finalists to trade for Bucks star Giannis Antetokounmpo. A deal's expected to get done before the NBA draft opens tomorrow night. The O's will visit the Angels tonight, just 24 hours after taking two in a row from the Dodgers. Manager Craig Albernaz says it's nice to beat the back-to-back champs.
6: They have a lot of great players over there, you know, well-managed and coached, and our boys did a great job of coming out and competing.
18: Elsewhere, the Marlins will host Texas looking for a fifth straight win. Guardians visit the White Sox in a battle for first in the AL Central. A winner-take-all Game 3 of the College World Series final that'll be played tonight between North Carolina and Oklahoma in Omaha. And at the World Cup tonight, France faces Iraq, Norway takes on Senegal, and Jordan meets Algeria. And at sports, I'm Scott Davidson.
5: Former Federal Reserve Chairman Alan Greenspan has passed at the age of 100. Kristen Welker reports the New York native received a Ph.D. in economics from NYU in 1977 and worked as an investment banker before pursuing a career in politics.
10: In 1987, President Reagan appointed him chairman of the Federal Reserve. Greenspan remained in the post for almost 20 years through the presidencies of Reagan, George Bush, Bill Clinton, and then George W. Bush.
5: In 2005, President George W. Bush did award him the Presidential Medal of Freedom, the highest civilian honor in the U.S. His earlier aspirations may surprise you.
10: The son of a stockbroker, but he chose to study clarinet and piano. He even became a professional musician, but it wasn't to be his career.
5: Greenspan died as a result of complications from Parkinson's disease. Energy Secretary Chris Wright saying the flow of oil through the Strait of Hormuz is back to normal. Wright made the comment on ABC's This Week.
11: Flows of oil and natural gas through the straits have already returned to normal, and they will continue that way, whatever happens with the negotiations with the Iranians.
5: He says Americans will soon see energy prices going down.
11: We've got growing American production, surging production in Venezuela. We've got cooperation with all the other energy producers of the world. So I think Americans can expect continued declines in energy prices.
5: McDonald's bringing back a nostalgic dessert. The fast food chain announced its fried apple pie will be returning June 23rd for a limited time. And Amazon's Prime Day sales event is almost here. Shoppers are already gearing up. This year, Prime Day runs from June 23rd through the 26th with a big expectation of major discounts on electronics and home goods and clothing. Last year, Prime Day set some sales records, and Amazon is expecting another strong turnout as people look for midsummer savings. I'm Monica Nelson with your consumer and business news.
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22: The U.S. will allow Iran to sell oil under a temporary 60-day license. Treasury Secretary Scott Bessent announced the move in a social media post today. Bessent cited productive talks between Tehran and Washington over the weekend. Former Federal Reserve Chairman Alan Greenspan is dead at the age of 100. Kristen Welker reports the New York native received a Ph.D. in economics from NYU in 1977 and worked as an investment banker before pursuing a career in politics.
10: In 1987, President Reagan appointed him chairman of the Federal Reserve. Greenspan remained in the post for almost 20 years through the presidencies of Reagan, George Bush, Bill Clinton, and then George W. Bush.
22: In November 2005, President George W. Bush awarded him the Presidential Medal of Freedom, the highest civilian honor in the U.S. Greenspan died as a result of complications from Parkinson's disease. That's politics. I'm Wendy Swanson.
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0: Dermatologists are sounding the alarm about a study looking at sunscreen misinformation being spread on TikTok.
19: Canadian researchers from the University of Alberta analyzed nearly 1,000 of the most viewed sunscreen videos on the platform. The videos promoting misinformation about sunscreen got more engagement on the platform, despite making up just a fraction of the most popular posts on the topic. The study found that only 6% of videos, the ones claiming sunscreen is toxic, causes cancer, or blocks your health, are driving the highest number of likes, comments, and shares. I'm Mark Mayfield.
0: The American Red Cross looking for more blood donors at the time of year that traditionally sees a dip in donations. The agency is offering a $15 gift card through June 28th for those that donate and a chance to win other gift cards. Officials say donations in the summer drop as much as 30% because folks are away and children are out of school. M&M makers Mars will start releasing artificial dye-free candies in August. Health update, I'm Scott Pringle.
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23: 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Rose Lavelle and company will welcome forward Trinity Rodman and the Washington Spirit to Queens for a matchup they're dubbing the Queens Classic. 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
20: The U.S. will look to stay perfect when they take on Turkey to wrap up the group stage on Thursday. After defeating Australia last week, head coach Mauricio Pochettino said the team must remain locked in going forward.
24: We need to enjoy, we need to work hard, we need to be responsible, we need to have discipline.
20: The U.S. has already advanced to the knockout round after winning the group. They'll play in the round of 32 on July 1st.
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25: The TSA is rolling out a $781 million scanner upgrade at Los Angeles International Airport. Daniel Martindale has more.
26: That's according to KTLA via Simple Flying. The new scanners produce 3D images of bags, allowing TSA officers to digitally rotate and zoom inside of the bag. They're expected to make security checkpoints simpler. The scanners are replacing traditional X-ray systems, which flatten bags into a single image on their display screen and required passengers to remove some items so agents could get a better look at what was inside. It comes at a busy time for travel with summer vacation season starting and major events like the World Cup taking place. I'm Daniel Martindale.
25: A new report says the incoming CEO of Apple wants to shake up the design department. Bloomberg says John Ternus wants to revive the glory days when Apple was at the vanguard of hardware design. And Amazon's already posting some of its early bird sales, which are in addition to lightning deals and other discounts that will be offered. It comes as Prime Day officially starts Tuesday. Tech Report, I'm Matt Mattinson.
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1: Music mogul Clive Davis dead at the age of 94. His family confirming he died at his home in New York City. Davis was recently hospitalized related to respiratory problems. He's known for boosting the careers of Janis Joplin, Whitney Houston, Bruce Springsteen, while also helping revitalize the careers of Carlos Santana, Rod Stewart, and Aretha Franklin. Davis served as the president of a number of record labels, including Columbia Records. He was inducted into the Rock and Roll Hall of Fame in 2000 as a non-performer. Ariana Grande revealing the track list to her upcoming album Petal. After slowly rolling out the song titles on her Eternal Sunshine tour, Grande confirming the track list on the big screen during her show in Englewood, California. She also shared a reel of the track list on Instagram. The upcoming album will feature the lead single, Hate That I Made You Love Me, as well as the title track Petal and Big Feelings. Grande's full album will be out July 31st. The Rolling Stones giving fans some insight into the making of their upcoming album, Foreign Tongues, with a new podcast. Speaking in Tongues, the official podcast will have 6 episodes narrated by singer Norah Jones. The show will feature exclusive interviews with Mick Jagger and crew. Episodes are set to drop weekly starting June 25th. The Rolling Stones album, Foreign Tongues, will drop July 10th. That's entertainment. I'm Jennifer Bolsoni.
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0: Vice President J.D. Vance has left Switzerland following initial talks with Iran. He told reporters the talks set a good foundation for future discussions and went on to say that negotiations will continue.
3: We left a lot of our team. The Iranians left a lot of their team at the resort there to keep on working at. So all in all, a very productive 36 hours.
0: The vice president insisted that after the weekend talks, mechanisms were set up to ensure that the Strait of Hormuz remains open and regional conflicts between Israel and Hezbollah will not derail U.S.-Iran talks. The National Weather Service issued 95 tornado warnings as a severe weather outbreak slammed the nation's midsection over the weekend. Most of the tornadoes were concentrated in the Midwest. More severe storms are expected to develop as the Northeast now braces for rain today. Key primary races are taking place in New York, Maryland, and Utah tomorrow. Much of the national attention is focused on New York, where some Democrat socialists are on the ballot in what many see as a possible look at the political direction of the Democratic Party. The candidates for U.S. House in New York are backed by Democratic Socialist Mayor Zohran Mamdani and are focused on issues that include

0: 67-year-old man was found dead on June 12th on the South Kaibab Trail. Then a 67-year-old man and a 68-year-old woman were found dead on the North Kaibab Trail on June 16th. Park officials warn that at this time of the year, temperatures in the Inner Canyon can reach 109 degrees in the shade during midday hours. A Connecticut man says he fought off a bear with a shovel after it attacked his pet goat. Joe Rita of Bethlehem said he heard the squeal of his goat and then saw the bear with the goat in its mouth. Rita says he used a shovel as a spear but couldn't get the bear to run away. The altercation lasted 40 minutes and Rita was clawed in the chest, but with help from his bulldog and his wife shooting a rifle into the sky twice, they finally got the bear to run off. The goat needed 80 stitches but is alive and recovering. A new report shows home buying activity is dropping across the country. Mark Mayfield fills us in.
1: Harvard University's annual State of the Nation's Housing Report found that existing home sales are near the lowest level in 30 years. The report, released last week, said median prices for new and existing homes are over $400,000 and that existing home prices have jumped 54% since 2020.
2: Is it as bad out there for toys as they say it is?
3: We're finding more abandoned toys each day.
2: Techs invaded our house, too.
0: Toy Story 5 cruised to an easy win during its first weekend in North American theaters. The $160 million opening was a record in the three-decade-long history of the franchise. In second place was Steven Spielberg's film Disclosure Day. I'm Chris Caraggio.
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5: The National Weather Service says the big story is the heat building across the South and Southwest. Cities like Phoenix and Las Vegas heading back into the triple digits with afternoon highs around 107 to 110. Officials are urging people to limit time outdoors. Across the Central Plains, a strong early summer storm system is firing up scattered thunderstorms from Oklahoma City through Kansas City and into Des Moines. Some of the storms could turn severe, bringing damaging winds, hail, and heavy downpours. Across the upper Midwest, Minneapolis will top out in the low 70s with breezy conditions and a few light showers. The Great Lakes region stays mostly cloudy today with pockets of rain around Cleveland and Detroit. Along the East Coast, it's a mixed bag. The Northeast is comfortable. Boston and New York City seeing sunshine with highs in the upper 70s. Further south, humidity is climbing again. Atlanta and Charlotte could see afternoon thunderstorms popping up. Southwest Washington seeing dangerously high temperatures. The heat advisory is in effect. Meanwhile, California staying dry. L.A. in the mid-70s with some coastal fog. That's your national forecast. I'm Monica Nelson.
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6: After winning a national championship in just 2 years at Michigan, Dusty May's next challenge will be leading the Mavericks to an NBA title. 49-year-old, he'll become a first-time pro head coach as the Mavs build around Cooper Flagg. It's a two-team race for the Greek Freak. ESPN reports the Heat and Celtics are the finalists to trade for Bucks star Giannis Antetokounmpo. A deal's expected to get done before the NBA draft opens tomorrow night. The O's will visit the Angels tonight, just 24 hours after taking two in a row from the Dodgers. Manager Craig Albernaz says it's nice to beat the back-to-back champs.
7: They have a lot of great players over there. You know, well-managed and coached, and our boys did a great job of coming out and competing.
6: Elsewhere, the Marlins will host Texas looking for a fifth straight win. Guardians visit the White Sox in a battle for first in the AL Central. A winner-take-all Game 3 of the College World Series final, that'll be played tonight between North Carolina and Oklahoma in Omaha. And at the World Cup tonight, France faces Iraq, Norway takes on Senegal, and Jordan meets Algeria. And at sports, I'm Scott Davidson.
5: Former Federal Reserve Chairman Alan Greenspan has passed at the age of 100. Kristen Welker reports the New York native received a Ph.D. in economics from NYU in 1977 and worked as an investment banker before pursuing a career in politics.
8: In 1987, President Reagan appointed him chairman of the Federal Reserve. Greenspan remained in the post for almost 20 years through the presidencies of Reagan, George Bush, Bill Clinton, and then George W. Bush.
5: In 2005, President George W. Bush did award him the Presidential Medal of Freedom, the highest civilian honor in the U.S. His earlier aspirations may surprise you.
8: The son of a stockbroker, but he chose to study clarinet and piano. He even became a professional musician, but it wasn't to be his career.
5: Greenspan died as a result of complications from Parkinson's disease. Energy Secretary Chris Wright saying the flow of oil through the Strait of Hormuz is back to normal. Wright made the comment on ABC's This Week.
9: Flows of oil and natural gas through the straits have already returned to normal, and they will continue that way, whatever happens with the negotiations with the Iranians.
5: He says Americans.

0: We'll soon see energy prices going down.
1: We've got growing American production, surging production in Venezuela. We've got cooperation with all the other energy producers of the world. So I think Americans can expect continued declines in energy prices.
0: McDonald's bringing back a nostalgic dessert. The fast food chain announced its fried apple pie will be returning June 23rd for a limited time. And Amazon's Prime Day sales event is almost here. Shoppers are already gearing up. This year, Prime Day runs from June 23rd through the 26th with a big expectation of major discounts on electronics and home goods and clothing. Last year, Prime Day set some sales records, and Amazon is expecting another strong turnout as people look for midsummer savings. I'm Monica Nelson with your consumer and business news.
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9: The U.S. will allow Iran to sell oil under a temporary 60-day license. Treasury Secretary Scott Bessent announced the move in a social media post today. Bessent cited productive talks between Tehran and Washington over the weekend. Former Federal Reserve Chairman Alan Greenspan is dead at the age of 100. Kristen Welker reports the New York native received a Ph.D. in economics from NYU in 1977 and worked as an investment banker before pursuing a career in politics.
10: In 1987, President Reagan appointed him chairman of the Federal Reserve. Greenspan remained in the post for almost 20 years through the presidencies of Reagan, George Bush, Bill Clinton, and then George W. Bush.
9: In November 2005, President George W. Bush awarded him the Presidential Medal of Freedom, the highest civilian honor in the U.S. Greenspan died as a result of complications from Parkinson's disease. That's politics. I'm Wendy Swanson.
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14: Dermatologists are sounding the alarm about a study looking at sunscreen misinformation being spread on TikTok.
15: Canadian researchers from the University of Alberta analyzed nearly 1,000 of the most viewed sunscreen videos on the platform. The videos promoting misinformation about sunscreen got more engagement on the platform, despite making up just a fraction of the most popular posts on the topic. The study found that only 6% of videos, the ones claiming sunscreen is toxic, causes cancer, or blocks your health, are driving the highest number of likes, comments, and shares. I'm Mark Mayfield.
14: The American Red Cross looking for more blood donors at the time of year that traditionally sees a dip in donations. The agency is offering a $15 gift card through June 28th for those that donate and a chance to win other gift cards. Officials say donations in the summer drop as much as 30% because folks are away and children are out of school. M&M makers Mars will start releasing artificial dye-free candies in August. Health update, I'm Scott Pringle.
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3: The U.S. will look to stay perfect when they take on Turkey to wrap up the group stage on Thursday. After defeating Australia last week, head coach Mauricio Pochettino said the team must remain locked in going forward.
17: We need to enjoy, we need to work hard, we need to be responsible, we need to have discipline.
3: The U.S. has already advanced to the knockout round after winning the group. They'll play in the round of 32 on July 1st.
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18: The TSA is rolling out a $781 million scanner upgrade at Los Angeles International Airport. Daniel Martindale has more.
19: That's according to KTLA via Simple Flying. The new scanners produce 3D images of bags, allowing TSA officers to digitally rotate and zoom inside of the bag. They're expected to make security checkpoints simpler. The scanners are replacing traditional X-ray systems, which flatten bags into a single image on their display screen and required passengers to remove some items so agents could get a better look at what was inside. It comes at a busy time for travel, with summer vacation season starting and major events like the World Cup taking place. I'm Daniel Martindale.
18: A new report says the incoming CEO of Apple wants to shake up the design department. Bloomberg says John Ternus wants to revive the glory days when Apple was at the vanguard of hardware design. And Amazon's already posting some of its early bird sales, which are in addition to lightning deals and other discounts that will be offered. It comes as Prime Day officially starts Tuesday. Tech Report. I'm Matt Mattinson.
5: 24/7 News. The latest in entertainment. No!
20: Music mogul Clive Davis dead at the age of 94. His family confirming he died at his home in New York City. Davis was recently hospitalized related to respiratory problems. He's known for boosting the careers of Janis Joplin, Whitney Houston, Bruce Springsteen, while also helping revitalize the careers of Carlos Santana, Rod Stewart, and Aretha Franklin. Davis served as the president of a number of record labels, including Columbia Records. He was inducted into the Rock and Roll Hall of Fame in 2000 as a non-performer. Ariana Grande revealing the track list to her upcoming album Petal. After slowly rolling out the song titles on her Eternal Sunshine tour, Grande confirming the track list on the big screen during her show in Englewood, California. She also shared a reel of the track list on Instagram. The upcoming album will feature the lead single, Hate That I Made You Love Me, as well as the title track, Petal, and Big Feelings. Grande's full album will be out July 31st. The Rolling Stones giving fans some insight into the making of their upcoming album, Foreign Tongues, with a new podcast. Speaking in Tongues, the official podcast will have 6 episodes narrated by singer Norah Jones. The show will feature exclusive interviews with Mick Jagger and crew. Episodes are set to drop weekly starting June 25th. The Rolling Stones album, Foreign Tongues, will drop July 10th. That's entertainment. I'm Jennifer Bolsoni.
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8: President Trump says the Iran negotiations are working out very well. Speaking today from the Oval Office, he said the U.S. is negotiating a fair and reasonable deal. Trump said the Iranian money being unfrozen by the U.S. will be used to buy food from American farmers. Vice President J.D. Vance left Switzerland today, where initial talks with Iran are taking place, and told reporters the talks set a good foundation for future discussions. Voters in New York, Maryland, and Utah head to the polls tomorrow for some key primary races. Much of the national attention is focused on New York, where some Democrat socialists are on the ballot for U.S. House and what many see as a possible look at the political direction of the Democratic Party. Voters in South Carolina will also be heading to the polls tomorrow in runoff elections for governor and the U.S. House. The smoke billowing across L.A. is starting to dissipate as a massive warehouse fire burns for the fifth day. Flare-ups continue at the site in Boyle Heights, where a blaze broke out at the cold storage facility Wednesday afternoon. The fire has been sending toxic smoke throughout the area, and Governor Newsom declared a state of emergency on Saturday. The judge in the Charlie Kirk murder case is dealing the defense a setback. In a Utah hearing today, lawyers for Tyler Robinson wanted Robinson's former roommate and romantic partner Lance Twiggs to appear for the upcoming July hearing. The judge denied the request, ruling that the July 6th hearing will only deal with prosecutors showing whether they have enough evidence to move forward with a trial. House lawmakers are unveiling a bipartisan kids online safety deal following months of negotiations. Matt Mattinson reports.
21: The Kids Internet and Digital Safety, or KIDS Act, would hold social media companies accountable for the alleged harm their platforms cause minors. A previous version of the legislation advanced out of the House Energy and Commerce Committee with a 28-24 vote in March, but negotiations fell apart between the two sides. However, Committee Chairman Brett Guthrie and Congressman Frank Pallone said they found common ground on policies to significantly improve the digital environment for kids.
8: I'm Chris Caraggio. An investigation is underway after an elderly woman was killed when a Tesla plowed into her family's home in Katy, Texas on Friday night. Harris County's Sheriff's Office investigators say 76-year-old Martha Avila was in the front room of the house when the car hit it. The driver reportedly told deputies the Tesla Model 3 was in an automated driving mode when it crashed. The Texas Supreme Court is rejecting an effort to block beach closures during SpaceX rocket launches. The high court ruled unanimously on Friday that environmental groups don't have the right to sue to keep public access open to a beach that's been closed for a launch. In 2021, an environmental group called Save RGV sued the General Land Office in Cameron County, Texas, over the closure of Boca Chica Beach and its only access via State Highway 4 during SpaceX launches. A trial judge had previously dismissed the lawsuit with prejudice, and the state Supreme Court upheld that decision. The Transportation Safety Administration is issuing a condiment warning to International World Cup visitors. Tammy Trujillo explains.
22: The TSA is letting travelers know not to pack ranch dressing in their carry-on luggage. In an Instagram post, the agency wrote, "If you're visiting for a very large sporting event and you happen to discover ranch while you're here, please pack it in your checked bag on the way home." It seems that foreign World Cup fans have started a love affair with ranch dressing and are expected to try and take a lot of it home with them. In that Instagram post, the TSA referred to it as a new kind of diplomacy.
8: Serena Williams is making her official singles comeback at Wimbledon as a wild card. The 44-year-old dabbled in doubles in two grass court tune-up tournaments over the last month and was already slated to play doubles with her sister Venus at Wimbledon, which begins in a week. Williams has 23 Grand Slam singles titles, including 7 at Wimbledon. She last appeared on a court in singles play in 2022 at the U.S. Open, where she ended up losing in the third round. I'm Chris Caraggio.
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0: The National Weather Service says the big story is the heat building across the south and southwest. Cities like Phoenix and Las Vegas heading back into the triple digits with afternoon highs around 107 to 110. Officials are urging people to limit time outdoors. Across the Central Plains, a strong early summer storm system is firing up scattered thunderstorms from Oklahoma City through Kansas City and into Des Moines. Some of the storms could turn severe, bringing damaging winds, hail, and heavy downpours. Across the upper Midwest, Minneapolis will top out in the low 70s. With breezy conditions and a few light showers. The Great Lakes region stays mostly cloudy today with pockets of rain around Cleveland and Detroit. Along the East Coast, it's a mixed bag. The Northeast is comfortable. Boston and New York City seeing sunshine with highs in the upper 70s. Further south, humidity is climbing again. Atlanta and Charlotte could see afternoon thunderstorms popping up. Southwest Washington seeing dangerously high temperatures. The heat advisory is in effect. Meanwhile, California staying dry. LA in the mid-70s with some coastal fog. That's your national forecast. I'm Monica Nelson.
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1: The national champion Michigan Wolverines are looking for a new head coach. Dusty May is off to Dallas. He'll take the head job with the Mavs. Reports say associate head coach Mike Boynton will be appointed interim head coach. Looks like the Giannis sweepstakes is down to a pair of teams. ESPN reports the Heat and Celtics are the finalists to trade for Bucks star Giannis Antetokounmpo. A deal is expected to get done before the NBA draft, which is tomorrow night. Trae Young is sticking around with the Wizards. He's reportedly signing a four-year, $212 million deal after declining his player option. The Guardians' road woes continued yesterday. They had an offensive misfire against Kaiwei Teng of the Astros in a 2-1 loss. Cleveland skipper Stephen Vogt on the Astros' hurler.
4: Yeah, he pitched a good game. I just thought, I felt like we weren't committed to our plan as well as we should have been.
1: The first-place Guardians open a set in Chicago against the second-place White Sox tonight. And North Carolina baseball faces Oklahoma tonight. It's a winner-take-all game three of the College World Series final. Tar Heels won yesterday to force the deciding game. And at sports, I'm Scott Davidson.
0: Former Federal Reserve Chairman Alan Greenspan has passed at the age of 100. Kristen Welker reports the New York native received a PhD in economics from NYU in 1977 and worked as an investment banker before pursuing a career in politics.
10: In 1987, President Reagan appointed him chairman of the Federal Reserve. Greenspan remained in the post for almost 20 years through the presidencies of Reagan, George Bush, Bill Clinton, and then George W. Bush.
0: In 2005, President George W. Bush did award him the Presidential Medal of Freedom, the highest civilian honor in the U.S. His earlier aspirations may surprise you.
10: The son of a stockbroker, but he chose to study clarinet and piano. He even became a professional musician, but it wasn't to be his career.
0: Greenspan died as a result of complications from Parkinson's disease. Energy Secretary Chris Wright saying the flow of oil through the Strait of Hormuz is back to normal. Wright made the comment on ABC's This Week.
23: Flows of oil and natural gas through the straits have already returned to normal, and they will continue that way, whatever happens with the negotiations with the Iranians.
0: He says Americans will soon see energy prices going down.
23: We've got growing American production, surging production in Venezuela. We've got cooperation with all the other energy producers of the world. So I think Americans can expect continued declines in energy prices.
0: McDonald's bringing back a nostalgic dessert. The fast food chain announced its fried apple pie will be returning June 23rd for a limited time. And Amazon's Prime Day sales event is almost here. Shoppers are already gearing up. This year, Prime Day runs from June 23rd through the 26th with a big expectation of major discounts on electronics and home goods and clothing. Last year, Prime Day set some sales records, and Amazon is expecting another strong turnout as people look for midsummer savings. I'm Monica Nelson with your consumer and business news.
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7: Vice President J.D. Vance has wrapped up his initial talks with Iran and Switzerland. Vance telling reporters the talks set a good foundation for future discussions about a number of issues, including curbing Iran's nuclear ambitions.
9: We have the Iranians allowing weapons inspectors, nuclear inspectors into their country for the first time in a long time.
7: Vance also says President Trump will be focused on Iran's actions during the 60-day negotiating window. The vice president insisted that after the weekend talks, mechanisms have been set up to ensure the Strait of Hormuz remains open, and regional conflicts between Israel and Hezbollah will not derail U.S.-Iran talks. A federal judge is blocking the Trump administration from creating a centralized database containing sensitive data like Social Security numbers and information about voter citizenship status. The judge ruled in favor of the League of Women Voters, who brought the lawsuit against DHS stemming from President Trump's March executive order requiring the federal government to establish a list of eligible voters based on available citizenship data. That's politics. I'm Brad Siegel.
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14: Dermatologists are sounding the alarm about a study looking at sunscreen misinformation being spread on TikTok.
25: Canadian researchers from the University of Alberta analyzed nearly 1,000 of the most viewed sunscreen videos on the platform. The videos promoting misinformation about sunscreen got more engagement on the platform, despite making up just a fraction of the most popular posts on the topic. The study found that only 6% of videos, the ones claiming sunscreen is toxic, causes cancer, or blocks your health, are driving the highest number of likes, comments, and shares. I'm Mark Mayfield.
14: The American Red Cross looking for more blood donors at the time of year that traditionally sees a dip in donations. The agency is offering a $15 gift card through June 28th for those that donate and a chance to win other gift cards. Officials say donations in the summer drop as much as 30% because folks are away and children are out of school. M&M makers Mars will start releasing artificial dye-free candies in August. Health update, I'm Scott Pringle.
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3: 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He scored number 17 against Austria earlier today to surpass Germany's Miroslav Klose.
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15: The TSA is rolling out a $781 million scanner upgrade at Los Angeles International Airport. Daniel Martindale has more.
17: That's according to KTLA via Simple Flying. The new scanners produce 3D images of bags, allowing TSA officers to digitally rotate and zoom inside of the bag. They're expected to make security checkpoints simpler. The scanners are replacing traditional X-ray systems, which flatten bags into a single image on their display screen and required passengers to remove some items so agents could get a better look at what was inside. It comes at a busy time for travel, with summer vacation season starting and major events like the World Cup taking place. I'm Daniel Martindale.
15: A new report says the incoming CEO of Apple wants to shake up the design department. Bloomberg says John Ternus wants to revive the glory days when Apple was at the vanguard of hardware design. And Amazon's already posting some of its early bird sales, which are in addition to lightning deals and other discounts that will be offered. It comes as Prime Day officially starts Tuesday. Tech Report. I'm at Mattinson.
5: 24/7 News. 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
18: Music mogul Clive Davis dead at the age of 94. His family confirming he died at his home in New York City. Davis was recently hospitalized related to respiratory problems. He's known for boosting the careers of Janis Joplin, Whitney Houston, Bruce Springsteen, while also helping revitalize the careers of Carlos Santana, Rod Stewart, and Aretha Franklin. Davis served as the president of a number of record labels, including Columbia Records. He was inducted into the Rock and Roll Hall of Fame in 2000 as a non-performer. Ariana Grande revealing the track list to her upcoming album Petal. After slowly rolling out the song titles on her Eternal Sunshine tour, Grande confirming the track list on the big screen during her show in Englewood, California. She also shared a reel of the track list on Instagram. The upcoming album will feature the lead single, Hate That I Made You Love Me, as well as the title track Petal and Big Feelings. Grande's full album will be out July 31st. The Rolling Stones giving fans some insight into the making of their upcoming album, Foreign Tongues, with a new podcast. Speaking in Tongues, the official podcast, will have 6 episodes narrated by singer Norah Jones. The show will feature exclusive interviews with Mick Jagger and crew. Episodes are set to drop weekly starting June 25th. The Rolling Stones album, Foreign Tongues, will drop July 10th. That's entertainment. I'm Jennifer Polsoni.
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8: President Trump says the Iran negotiations are working out very well. Speaking today from the Oval Office, he said the U.S. is negotiating a fair and reasonable deal. Trump said the Iranian money being unfrozen by the U.S. will be used to buy food from American farmers. Vice President J.D. Vance left Switzerland today, where initial talks with Iran are taking place, and told reporters the talks set a good foundation for future discussions. Voters in New York, Maryland, and Utah head to the polls tomorrow for some key primary races. Much of the national attention is focused on New York, where some Democrat socialists are on the ballot for U.S. House and what many see as a possible look at the political direction of the Democratic Party. Voters in South Carolina will also be heading to the polls tomorrow in runoff elections for governor and the U.S. House. The smoke billowing across L.A. is starting to dissipate as a massive warehouse fire burns for the fifth day. Flare-ups continue at the site in Boyle Heights, where a blaze broke out at the cold storage facility Wednesday afternoon. The fire has been sending toxic smoke throughout the area, and Governor Newsom declared a state of emergency on Saturday. The judge in the Charlie Kirk murder case is dealing the defense a setback. In a Utah hearing today, lawyers for Tyler Robinson wanted Robinson's former roommate and romantic partner Lance Twiggs to appear for the upcoming July hearing. The judge denied the request, ruling that the July 6th hearing will only deal with prosecutors showing whether they have enough evidence to move forward with a trial. House lawmakers are unveiling a bipartisan kids online safety deal following months of negotiations. Matt Mattinson reports.
15: The Kids Internet and Digital Safety, or KIDS Act, would hold social media companies accountable for the alleged harm their platforms cause minors. A previous version of the legislation advanced out of the House Energy and Commerce Committee with a 28-24 vote in March, but negotiations fell apart between the two sides. However, Committee Chairman Brett Guthrie and Congressman Frank Pallone said they found common ground on policies to significantly improve the digital environment for kids.
8: I'm Chris Caraggio. An investigation is underway after an elderly woman was killed when a Tesla plowed into her family's home in Katy, Texas on Friday night. Harris County's Sheriff's Office investigators say 76-year-old Martha Avila was in the front room of the house when the car hit it. The driver reportedly told deputies the Tesla Model 3 was in an automated driving mode when it crashed. The Texas Supreme Court is rejecting an effort to block beach closures during SpaceX rocket launches. The high court ruled unanimously on Friday that environmental groups don't have the right to sue to keep public access open to a beach that's been closed for a launch. In 2021, an environmental group called Save RGV sued the General Land Office in Cameron County, Texas, over the closure of Boca Chica Beach and its only access via State Highway 4 during SpaceX launches. A trial judge had previously dismissed the lawsuit with prejudice, and the state Supreme Court upheld that decision. The Transportation Safety Administration is issuing a condiment warning to International World Cup visitors. Tammy Trujillo explains.
1: The TSA is letting travelers know not to pack ranch dressing in their carry-on luggage. In an Instagram post, the agency wrote, "If you're visiting for a very large sporting event and you happen to discover ranch while you're here, please pack it in your checked bag on the way home." It seems that foreign World Cup fans have started a love affair with ranch dressing and are expected to try and take a lot of it home with them. In that Instagram post, the TSA referred to it as a new kind of diplomacy.
8: Serena Williams is making her official singles comeback at Wimbledon as a wild card. The 44-year-old dabbled in doubles in two grass court tune-up tournaments over the last month and was already slated to play doubles with her sister Venus at Wimbledon, which begins in a week. Williams has 23 Grand Slam singles titles, including 7 at Wimbledon. She last appeared on a court in singles play in 2022 at the U.S. Open, where she ended up losing in the third round. I'm Chris Caraggio.
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0: The National Weather Service says the big story is the heat building across the South and Southwest. Cities like Phoenix and Las Vegas heading back into the triple digits with afternoon highs around 107 to 110. Officials are urging people to limit time outdoors. Across the Central Plains, a strong early summer storm system is firing up scattered thunderstorms from Oklahoma City through Kansas City and into Des Moines. Some of the storms could turn severe, bringing damaging winds, hail, and heavy downpours across the upper Midwest. Minneapolis will top out in the low 70s with breezy conditions and a few light showers. The Great Lakes region stays mostly cloudy today with pockets of rain around Cleveland and Detroit. Along the East Coast, it's a mixed bag. The Northeast is comfortable. Boston and New York City seeing sunshine with highs in the upper 70s. Further south, humidity is climbing again. Atlanta and Charlotte could see afternoon thunderstorms popping up. Southwest Washington seeing dangerously high temperatures. The heat advisory is in effect. Meanwhile, California staying dry. LA in the mid-70s with some coastal fog. That's your national forecast. I'm Monica Nelson.
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4: The national champion Michigan Wolverines are looking for a new head coach. Dusty May is off to Dallas. He'll take the head job with the Mavs. Reports say associate head coach Mike Boynton will be appointed interim head coach. Looks like the Giannis sweepstakes is down to a pair of teams. ESPN reports the Heat and Celtics are the finalists to trade for Bucks star Giannis Antetokounmpo. A deal is expected to get done before the NBA draft, which is tomorrow night. Trae Young is sticking around with the Wizards. He's reportedly signing a four-year, $212 million deal after declining his player option. The Guardians' road woes continued yesterday. They had an offensive misfire against Kaiway Teng of the Astros in a 2-1 loss. Cleveland skipper Stephen Vogt on the Astros hurler.
10: Yeah, he pitched a good game. I just thought, I felt like we weren't committed to our plan as well as we should have been.
4: The first-place Guardians open a set in Chicago against the second-place White Sox tonight. And North Carolina baseball faces Oklahoma tonight. It's a winner-take-all game three of the College World Series final. Tar Heels won yesterday to force the deciding game. And at sports, I'm Scott Davidson.
0: Former Federal Reserve Chairman Alan Greenspan has passed at the age of 100. Kristen Welker reports the New York native received a PhD in economics from NYU in 1977 and worked as an investment banker before pursuing a career in politics.
19: In 1987, President Reagan appointed him chairman of the Federal Reserve. Greenspan remained in the post for almost 20 years through the presidencies of Reagan, George Bush, Bill Clinton, and then George W. Bush.
0: In 2005, President George W. Bush did award him the Presidential Medal of Freedom, the highest civilian honor in the U.S. His earlier aspirations may surprise you.
19: The son of a stockbroker, but he chose to study clarinet and piano. He even became a professional musician, but it wasn't to be his career.
0: Greenspan died as a result of complications from Parkinson's disease. Energy Secretary Chris Wright saying the flow of oil through the Strait of Hormuz is back to normal. Wright made the comment on ABC's This Week.
20: Flows of oil and natural gas through the straits have already returned to normal, and they will continue that way, whatever happens with the negotiations with the Iranians.
0: He says Americans will soon see energy prices going down.
20: We've got growing American production, surging production in Venezuela. We've got cooperation with all the other energy producers of the world. So I think Americans can expect continued declines in energy prices.
0: McDonald's bringing back a nostalgic dessert. The fast food chain announced its fried apple pie will be returning June 23rd for a limited time. And Amazon's Prime Day sales event is almost here. Shoppers are already gearing up. This year, Prime Day runs from June 23rd through the 26th with a big expectation of major discounts on electronics and home goods and clothing. Last year, Prime Day set some sales records, and Amazon is expecting another strong turnout as people look for midsummer savings. I'm Monica Nelson with your consumer and business news.
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3: The U.S. will look to stay perfect when they take on Turkey to wrap up the group stage on Thursday. After defeating Australia last week, head coach Mauricio Pochettino said the team must remain locked in going forward.
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3: The U.S. has already advanced to the knockout round after winning the group. They'll play in the round of 32 on July 1st.
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7: Vice President J.D. Vance has wrapped up his initial talks with Iran and Switzerland. Vance telling reporters the talks set a good foundation for future discussions about a number of issues, including curbing Iran's nuclear ambitions.
9: We have the Iranians allowing weapons inspectors, nuclear inspectors into their country for the first time in a long time.
7: Vance also says President Trump will be focused on Iran's actions during the 60-day negotiating window. The vice president insisted that after the weekend talks, mechanisms have been set up to ensure the Strait of Hormuz remains open, and regional conflicts between Israel and Hezbollah will not derail U.S.-Iran talks. A federal judge is blocking the Trump administration from creating a centralized database containing sensitive data like Social Security numbers and information about voter citizenship status. The judge ruled in favor of the League of Women Voters, who brought the lawsuit against DHS stemming from President Trump's March executive order requiring the federal government to establish a list of eligible voters based on available citizenship data. That's politics. I'm Brad Siegel.
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8: Dermatologists are sounding the alarm about a study looking at sunscreen misinformation being spread on TikTok.
22: Canadian researchers from the University of Alberta analyzed nearly 1,000 of the most viewed sunscreen videos on the platform. The videos promoting misinformation about sunscreen got more engagement on the platform, despite making up just a fraction of the most popular posts on the topic. The study found that only 6% of videos, the ones claiming sunscreen is toxic, causes cancer, or blocks your health, are driving the highest number of likes, comments, and shares. I'm Mark Mayfield.
8: The American Red Cross looking for more blood donors at the time of year that traditionally sees a dip in donations. The agency is offering a $15 gift card through June 28th for those that donate and a chance to win other gift cards. Officials say donations in the summer drop as much as 30% because folks are away and children are out of school. M&M makers Mars will start releasing artificial dye-free candies in August. Health update, I'm Scott Pringle.
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16: 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Rose Lavelle and company will welcome forward Trinity Rodman and the Washington Spirit to Queens for a matchup they're dubbing the Queens Classic. 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
3: The U.S. will look to stay perfect when they take on Turkey to wrap up the group stage on Thursday. After defeating Australia last week, head coach Mauricio Pochettino said the team must remain locked in going forward.
21: We need to enjoy, we need to work hard, we need to be responsible, we need to have discipline.
3: The U.S. has already advanced to the knockout round after winning the group. They'll play in the round of 32 on July 1st.
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15: The TSA is rolling out a $781 million scanner upgrade at Los Angeles International Airport. Daniel Martindale has more.
17: That's according to KTLA via Simple Flying. The new scanners produce 3D images of bags, allowing TSA officers to digitally rotate and zoom inside of the bag. They're expected to make security checkpoints simpler. The scanners are replacing traditional X-ray systems, which flatten bags into a single image on their display screen and required passengers to remove some items so agents could get a better look at what was inside. It comes at a busy time for travel, with summer vacation season starting and major events like the World Cup taking place. I'm Daniel Martindale.
15: A new report says the incoming CEO of Apple wants to shake up the design department. Bloomberg says John Ternus wants to revive the glory days when Apple was at the vanguard of hardware design. And Amazon's already posting some of its early bird sales, which are in addition to lightning deals and other discounts that will be offered. It comes as Prime Day officially starts Tuesday. Tech Report. I'm Matt Mattinson.
5: 24/7 News. The latest in entertainment. And I-
1: Music mogul Clive Davis dead at the age of 94. His family confirming he died at his home in New York City. Davis was recently hospitalized related to respiratory problems. He's known for boosting the careers of Janis Joplin, Whitney Houston, Bruce Springsteen, while also helping revitalize the careers of Carlos Santana, Rod Stewart, and Aretha Franklin. Davis served as the president of a number of record labels, including Columbia Records. He was inducted into the Rock and Roll Hall of Fame in 2000 as a non-performer. Ariana Grande revealing the track list to her upcoming album Petal. After slowly rolling out the song titles on her Eternal Sunshine tour, Grande confirming the track list on the big screen during her show in Englewood, California. She also shared a reel of the track list on Instagram. The upcoming album will feature the lead single, Hate That I Made You Love Me, as well as the title track, Petal, and Big Feelings. Grande's full album will be out July 31st. The Rolling Stones giving fans some insight into the making of their upcoming album, Foreign Tongues, with a new podcast. Speaking in Tongues, the official podcast will have 6 episodes narrated by singer Norah Jones. The show will feature exclusive interviews with Mick Jagger and crew. Episodes are set to drop weekly starting June 25th. The Rolling Stones album, Foreign Tongues, will drop July 10th. That's entertainment. I'm Jennifer Polsoni.
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8: President Trump says the Iran negotiations are working out very well. Speaking today from the Oval Office, he said the U.S. is negotiating a fair and reasonable deal. Trump said the Iranian money being unfrozen by the U.S. will be used to buy food from American farmers. Vice President J.D. Vance left Switzerland today, where initial talks with Iran are taking place, and told reporters the talks set a good foundation for future discussions. Voters in New York, Maryland, and Utah head to the polls tomorrow for some key primary races. Much of the national attention is focused on New York, where some Democrat socialists are on the ballot for U.S. House and what many see as a possible look at the political direction of the Democratic Party. Voters in South Carolina will also be heading to the polls tomorrow in runoff elections for governor and the U.S. House. The smoke billowing across L.A. is starting to dissipate as a massive warehouse fire burns for the 5th day. Flare-ups continue at the site in Boyle Heights, where a blaze broke out at the cold storage facility Wednesday afternoon. The fire has been sending toxic smoke throughout the area, and Governor Newsom declared a state of emergency on Saturday. The judge in the Charlie Kirk murder case is dealing the defense a setback. In a Utah hearing today, lawyers for Tyler Robinson wanted Robinson's former roommate and romantic partner Lance Twiggs to appear for the upcoming July hearing. The judge denied the request, ruling that the July 6th hearing will only deal with prosecutors showing whether they have enough evidence to move forward with a trial. House lawmakers are unveiling a bipartisan kids online safety deal following months of negotiations. Matt Mattinson reports.
15: The Kids Internet and Digital Safety, or KIDS Act, would hold social media companies accountable for the alleged harm their platforms cause minors. A previous version of the legislation advanced out of the House Energy and Commerce Committee with a 28-24 vote in March, but negotiations fell apart between the two sides. However, Committee Chairman Brett Guthrie and Congressman Frank Pallone said they found common ground on policies to significantly improve the digital environment for kids.
8: I'm Chris Caraggio. An investigation is underway after an elderly woman was killed when a Tesla plowed into her family's home in Katy, Texas on Friday night. Harris County's Sheriff's Office investigators say 76-year-old Martha Avila was in the front room of the house when the car hit it.
10: The driver reportedly told deputies the Tesla Model 3 was in an automated driving mode when it crashed. The Texas Supreme Court is rejecting an effort to block beach closures during SpaceX rocket launches. The high court ruled unanimously on Friday that environmental groups don't have the right to sue to keep public access open to a beach that's been closed for a launch. In 2021, an environmental group called Save RGV sued the General Land Office in Cameron County, Texas, over the closure of Boca Chica Beach and its only access via State Highway 4 during SpaceX launches. A trial judge had previously dismissed the lawsuit with prejudice, and the state Supreme Court upheld that decision. The Transportation Safety Administration is issuing a condiment warning to International World Cup visitors. Tammy Trujillo explains.
14: The TSA is letting travelers know not to pack ranch dressing in their carry-on luggage. In an Instagram post, the agency wrote, "If you're visiting for a very large sporting event and you happen to discover ranch while you're here, please pack it in your checked bag on the way home." It seems that foreign World Cup fans have started a love affair with ranch dressing and are expected to try and take a lot of it home with them. In that Instagram post, the TSA referred to it as a new kind of diplomacy.
10: Serena Williams is making her official singles comeback at Wimbledon as a wild card. The 44-year-old dabbled in doubles in two grass court tune-up tournaments over the last month and was already slated to play doubles with her sister Venus at Wimbledon, which begins in a week. Williams has 23 Grand Slam singles titles, including 7 at Wimbledon. She last appeared on a court in singles play in 2022 at the U.S. Open, where she ended up losing in the third round. I'm Chris Caraggio.
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0: The National Weather Service says the big story is the heat building across the South and Southwest. Cities like Phoenix and Las Vegas heading back into the triple digits with afternoon highs around 107 to 110. Officials are urging people to limit time outdoors. Across the Central Plains, a strong early summer storm system is firing up scattered thunderstorms from Oklahoma City through Kansas City and into Des Moines. Some of the storms could turn severe, bringing damaging winds, hail, and heavy downpours. Across the upper Midwest, Minneapolis will top out in the low 70s with breezy conditions and a few light showers. The Great Lakes region stays mostly cloudy today with pockets of rain around Cleveland and Detroit. Along the East Coast, it's a mixed bag. The Northeast is comfortable. Boston and New York City seeing sunshine with highs in the upper 70s. Further south, humidity is climbing again. Atlanta and Charlotte could see afternoon thunderstorms popping up. Southwest Washington seeing dangerously high temperatures. The heat advisory is in effect. Meanwhile, California staying dry. LA in the mid-70s with some coastal fog. That's your national forecast. I'm Monica Nelson.
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4: The national champion Michigan Wolverines are looking for a new head coach. Dusty May is off to Dallas. He'll take the head job with the Mavs. Reports say associate head coach Mike Boynton will be appointed interim head coach. Looks like the Giannis sweepstakes is down to a pair of teams. ESPN reports the Heat and Celtics are the finalists to trade for Bucks star Giannis Antetokounmpo. A deal is expected to get done before the NBA draft, which is tomorrow night. Trae Young is sticking around with the Wizards. He's reportedly signing a 4-year, $212 million deal after declining his player option. The Guardians' road woes continued yesterday. They had an offensive misfire against Kaiway Teng of the Astros in a 2-1 loss. Cleveland skipper Stephen Vogt on the Astros hurdler.
18: Yeah, he pitched a good game. I just thought, I felt like we weren't committed to our plan as well as we should have been.
4: The first place Guardians open a set in Chicago against the second place White Sox tonight. And North Carolina baseball faces Oklahoma tonight. It's a winner take all game 3 of the College World Series final. Tar Heels won yesterday to force the deciding game. And at sports, I'm Scott Davidson.
0: Former Federal Reserve Chairman Alan Greenspan has passed at the age of 100. Kristen Welker reports the New York native received a PhD in economics from NYU in 1977 and worked as an investment banker before pursuing a career in politics.
19: In 1987, President Reagan appointed him chairman of the Federal Reserve. Greenspan remained in the post for almost 20 years through the presidencies of Reagan, George Bush, Bill Clinton, and then George W. Bush.
0: In 2005, President George W. Bush did award him the Presidential Medal of Freedom, the highest civilian honor in the U.S. His earlier aspirations may surprise you.
19: The son of a stockbroker, but he chose to study clarinet and piano. He even became a professional musician, but it wasn't to be his career.
0: Greenspan died as a result of complications from Parkinson's disease. Energy Secretary Chris Wright saying the flow of oil through the Strait of Hormuz is back back to normal. Wright made the comment on ABC's This Week.
7: Flows of oil and natural gas through the straits have already returned to normal, and they will continue that way, whatever happens with the negotiations with the Iranians.
0: He says Americans will soon see energy prices going down.
7: We've got growing American production, surging production in Venezuela. We've got cooperation with all the other energy producers of the world. So I think Americans can expect continued declines in energy prices.
0: McDonald's bringing back a nostalgic dessert. The fast food chain announced its fried apple pie will be returning June 23rd for a limited time. And Amazon's Prime Day sales event is almost here. Shoppers are already gearing up. This year, Prime Day runs from June 23rd through the 26th with a big expectation of major discounts on electronics and home goods.

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5: Vice President J.D. Vance has wrapped up his initial talks with Iran and Switzerland. Vance telling reporters the talks set a good foundation for future discussions about a number of issues, including curbing Iran's nuclear ambitions.
6: We have the Iranians allowing weapons inspectors, nuclear inspectors into their country for the first time in a long time.
5: Vance also says President Trump will be focused on Iran's actions during the 60-day negotiating window. The vice president insisted that after the weekend talks, mechanisms have been set up to ensure the Strait of Hormuz remains open, and regional conflicts between Israel and Hezbollah will not derail U.S.-Iran talks. A federal judge is blocking the Trump administration from creating a centralized database containing sensitive data like Social Security numbers and information about voter citizenship status. The judge ruled in favor of the League of Women Voters, who brought the lawsuit against DHS stemming from President Trump's March executive order requiring the federal government to establish a list of eligible voters based on available citizenship data. That's politics. I'm Brad Siegel.
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10: Dermatologists are sounding the alarm about a study looking at sunscreen misinformation being spread on TikTok.
11: Canadian researchers from the University of Alberta analyzed nearly 1,000 of the most viewed sunscreen videos on the platform. The videos promoting misinformation about sunscreen got more engagement on the platform, despite making up just a fraction of the most popular posts on the topic. The study found that only 6% of videos, the ones claiming sunscreen is toxic, causes cancer, or blocks your health, are driving the highest number of likes, comments, and shares. I'm Mark Mayfield.
10: The American Red Cross looking for more blood donors at the time of year that traditionally sees a dip in donations. The agency is offering a $15 gift card through June 28th for those that donate and a chance to win other gift cards. Officials say donations in the summer drop as much as 30% because folks are away and children are out of school. M&M makers Mars will start releasing artificial dye-free candies in August. Health update, I'm Scott Pringle.
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12: 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Rose Lavelle and company will welcome forward Trinity Rodman and the Washington Spirit to Queens for a matchup they're dubbing the Queens Classic. 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
3: The U.S. will look to stay perfect when they take on Turkey to wrap up the group stage on Thursday. After defeating Australia last week, head coach Mauricio Pochettino said the team must remain locked in going forward.
4: We need to enjoy, we need to work hard, we need to be responsible, we need to have discipline.
3: The U.S. has already advanced to the knockout round after winning the group. They'll play in the round of 32 on July 1st.
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5: The TSA is rolling out a $781 million scanner upgrade at Los Angeles International Airport. Daniel Martindale has more.
6: That's according to KTLA via Simple Flying. The new scanners produce 3D images of bags, allowing TSA officers to digitally rotate and zoom inside of the bag. They're expected to make security checkpoints simpler. The scanners are replacing traditional X-ray systems, which flatten bags into a single image on their display screen and required passengers to remove some items so agents could get a better look at what was inside. It comes at a busy time for travel, with summer vacation season starting and major events like the World Cup taking place. I'm Daniel Martindale.
5: A new report says the incoming CEO of Apple wants to shake up the design department. Bloomberg says John Ternus wants to revive the glory days when Apple was at the vanguard of hardware design. And Amazon's already posting some of its early bird sales, which are in addition to lightning deals and other discounts that will be offered. It comes as Prime Day officially starts Tuesday. Tech Report. I'm Matt Mattinson.
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7: Music mogul Clive Davis dead at the age of 94. His family confirming he died at his home in New York City. Davis was recently hospitalized related to respiratory problems. He's known for boosting the careers of Janis Joplin, Whitney Houston, Bruce Springsteen, while also helping revitalize the careers of Carlos Santana, Rod Stewart, and Aretha Franklin. Davis served as the president of a number of record labels, including Columbia Records. He was inducted into the Rock and Roll Hall of Fame in 2000 as a non-performer. Ariana Grande revealing the track list to her upcoming album Petal. After slowly rolling out the song titles on her Eternal Sunshine tour, Grande confirming the track list on the big screen during her show in Englewood, California. She also shared a reel of the track list on Instagram. The upcoming album will feature the lead single, Hate That I Made You Love Me, as well as the title track, Petal, and Big Feelings. Grande's full album will be out July 31st. The Rolling Stones giving fans some insight into the making of their upcoming album, Foreign Tongues, with a new podcast. Speaking in Tongues, the official podcast, will have 6 episodes narrated by singer Norah Jones. The show will feature exclusive interviews with Mick Jagger and crew. Episodes are set to drop weekly starting June 25th. The Rolling Stones album, Foreign Tongues, will drop July 10th. That's entertainment. I'm Jennifer Bolsoni.
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10: President Trump says the Iran negotiations are working out very well. Speaking today from the Oval Office, he said the U.S. is negotiating a fair and reasonable deal Trump said the Iranian money being unfrozen by the U.S. will be used to buy food from American farmers. Vice President J.D. Vance left Switzerland today, where initial talks with Iran are taking place, and told reporters the talks set a good foundation for future discussions. Voters in New York, Maryland, and Utah head to the polls tomorrow for some key primary races. Much of the national attention is focused on New York, where some Democrat socialists are on the ballot for U.S. House and what many see as a possible look at the political direction of the Democratic Party. Voters in South Carolina will also be heading to the polls tomorrow in runoff elections for governor and the U.S. House. The smoke billowing across L.A. is starting to dissipate as a massive warehouse fire burns for the fifth day. Flare-ups continue at the site in Boyle Heights, where a blaze broke out at the cold storage facility Wednesday afternoon. The fire has been sending toxic smoke throughout the area, and Governor Newsom declared a state of emergency on Saturday. The judge in the Charlie Kirk murder case is dealing the defense a setback. In a Utah hearing today, lawyers for Tyler Robinson wanted Robinson's former roommate and romantic partner Lance Twiggs to appear for the upcoming July hearing. The judge denied the request, ruling that the July 6th hearing will only deal with prosecutors showing whether they have enough evidence to move forward with a trial. House lawmakers are unveiling a bipartisan kids online safety deal following months of negotiations. Matt Mattinson reports.
5: The Kids Internet and Digital Safety, or KIDS Act, would hold social media companies accountable for the alleged harm their platforms cause minors. A previous version of the legislation advanced out of the House Energy and Commerce Committee with a 28-24 vote in March, but negotiations fell apart between the two sides. However, Committee Chairman Brett Guthrie and Congressman Frank Pallone said they found common ground on policies to significantly improve the digital environment for kids.
10: I'm Chris Caraggio.
11: Advocates and officials are banding together following a vigil held for an 18-year-old tourist killed in last week's horse carriage crash in Central Park. Natalie Migliori reports.
12: Well, the city council is set to hold a hearing next month on a bill that would permanently ban horse carriages in New York City. Horse carriage drivers are undergoing fresh training so rides can resume. Advocates reacting.
13: Because they don't actually care. They just want their money that they get from running the business.
14: They don't care. It's a matter of compassion, the heart.
12: Union officials say the training will cover how to secure and maintain control of a carriage horse, but advocates say no amount of training can prevent a horse from getting spooked and taking off. In New York, I'm Natalie Migliori.
11: Concerns over the water conditions inside the newly renovated Lincoln Memorial Reflecting Pool are continuing to grow after onlookers spotted a dead duckling. Photos show the duckling floating in the pool next to green algae, and one expert told the Washington Examiner that the dead duckling could indicate the presence of a bacteria which can rapidly multiply to form harmful blooms. The photos began surfacing online just days after the Trump administration completed repairs to beautify the site. NASCAR could return to San Diego in the next few years. John Fink reports.
15: Sports San Diego CEO Mark Neville says the first ever race at Naval Base Coronado drew strong crowds and national attention.
16: The vibe was so great. It was certainly the most unique race I've ever been to.
15: He says the three-day event brought tens of thousands of people to the base and gave the region a big spotlight in the sports world. Neville says talks are already underway about bringing NASCAR back, with 2027 now a target being discussed. I'm John Fink.
11: Key primary races are taking place in New York, Maryland, and Utah on Tuesday. Much of the national attention is focused on New York, where some Democrat socialists are on the ballot in what many see as a possible look at the political direction of the Democratic Party. I'm Rob Martier.
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7: The National Weather Service says the big story is the heat building across the South and Southwest. Cities like Phoenix and Las Vegas heading back into the triple digits with afternoon highs around 107 to 110. Officials are urging people to limit time outdoors. Across the Central Plains, a strong early summer storm system is firing up scattered thunderstorms from Oklahoma City through Kansas City and into Des Moines. Some of the storms could turn severe, bringing damaging winds, hail, and heavy downpours across the upper Midwest. Minneapolis will top out in the low 70s with breezy conditions and a few light showers. The Great Lakes region stays mostly cloudy today with pockets of rain around Cleveland and Detroit. Along the East Coast, it's a mixed bag. The Northeast is comfortable. Boston and New York City seeing sunshine with highs in the upper 70s. Further south, humidity is climbing again. Atlanta and Charlotte could see afternoon thunderstorms popping up. Southwest Washington seeing dangerously high temperatures. The heat advisory is in effect. Meanwhile, California staying dry. LA in the mid-70s with some coastal fog. That's your national forecast. I'm Monica Nelson.
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17: The national champion Michigan Wolverines are looking for a new head coach. Dusty May is off to Dallas. He'll take the head job with the Mavs. Reports say associate head coach Mike Boynton will be appointed interim head coach. Looks like the Giannis sweepstakes is down to a pair of teams. ESPN reports the Heat and Celtics are the finalists to trade for Bucks star Giannis Antetokounmpo. A deal is expected to get done before the NBA draft, which is tomorrow night. Trae Young is sticking around with the Wizards. He's reportedly signing a four-year, $212 million deal after declining his player option. The Guardians' road woes continued yesterday. They had an offensive misfire against Kaiway Teng of the Astros in a 2-1 loss. Cleveland skipper Stephen Vogt on the Astros hurdler.
18: Yeah, he pitched a good game. I just thought, I felt like we weren't committed to our plan as well as we should have been.
17: The first-place Guardians open a set in Chicago against the second-place White Sox tonight. And North Carolina baseball faces Oklahoma tonight. It's a winner-take all game three of the College World Series final. Tar Heels won yesterday to force the deciding game. And at sports, I'm Scott Davidson.
19: Former Federal Reserve Chairman Alan Greenspan has passed at the age of 100. Kristen Welker reports the New York native received a PhD in economics from NYU in 1977 and worked as an investment banker before pursuing a career in politics.
20: In 1987, President Reagan appointed him chairman of the Federal Reserve. Greenspan remained in the post for almost 20 years through the presidencies of Reagan, George Bush, Bill Clinton, and then George W. Bush.
19: In 2005, President George W. Bush did award him the Presidential Medal of Freedom, the highest civilian honor in the U.S. His earlier aspirations may surprise you.
20: The son of a stockbroker, but he chose to study clarinet and piano. He even became a professional musician, but it wasn't to be his career.
19: Greenspan died as a result of complications from Parkinson's disease. Energy Secretary Chris Wright saying the flow of oil through the Strait of Hormuz is back to normal. Wright made the comment on ABC's This Week.
21: Flows of oil and natural gas through the straits have already returned to normal, and they will continue that way, whatever happens with the negotiations with the Iranians.
19: He says Americans will soon see energy prices going down.
21: We've got growing American production, surging production in Venezuela. We've got cooperation with all the other energy producers of the world. So I think Americans can expect continued declines in energy prices.
19: McDonald's bringing back a nostalgic dessert. The fast food chain announced its fried apple pie will be returning June 23rd for a limited time. And Amazon's Prime Day sales event is almost here. Shoppers are already gearing up. This year, Prime Day runs from June 23rd through the 26th with a big expectation of major discounts on electronics and home goods and clothing. Last year, Prime Day set some sales records, and Amazon is expecting another strong turnout as people look for midsummer savings. I'm Monica Nelson with your consumer and business news.
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0: Vice President J.D. Vance has wrapped up his initial talks with Iran and Switzerland. Vance telling reporters the talks set a good foundation for future discussions about a number of issues, including curbing Iran's nuclear ambitions.
4: We have the Iranians allowing weapons inspectors, nuclear inspectors into their country for the first time in a long time.
0: Vance also says President Trump will be focused on Iran's actions during the 60-day negotiating window. The vice president insisted that after the weekend talks, mechanisms have been set up to ensure the Strait of Hormuz remains open and regional conflicts between Israel and Hezbollah will not derail U.S.-Iran talks. A federal judge is blocking the Trump administration from creating a centralized database containing sensitive data like Social Security numbers and information about voter citizenship status. The judge ruled in favor of the League of Women Voters, who brought the lawsuit against DHS stemming from President Trump's March executive order requiring the federal government to establish a list of eligible voters based on available citizenship data. That's politics. I'm Brad Siegel.
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10: Dermatologists are sounding the alarm about a study looking at sunscreen misinformation being spread on TikTok.
26: Canadian researchers from the University of Alberta analyzed nearly 1,000 of the most viewed sunscreen videos on the platform. The videos promoting misinformation about sunscreen got more engagement on the platform, despite making up just a fraction of the most popular posts on the topic. The study found that only 6% of videos, the ones claiming sunscreen is toxic, causes cancer, or blocks your health, are driving the highest number of likes, comments, and shares. I'm Mark Mayfield.
10: The American Red Cross looking for more blood donors at the time of year that traditionally sees a dip in donations. The agency is offering a $15 gift card through June 28th for those that donate and a chance to win other gift cards. Officials say donations in the summer drop as much as 30% because folks are away and children are out of school. M&M makers Mars will start releasing artificial dye-free candies in August. Health update, I'm Scott Pringle.
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27: 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The tournament expanded to 32 teams in 2023 and will be 32 teams again next year before expanding to 48 teams for 2031. 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
3: The U.S. will look to stay perfect when they take on Turkey to wrap up the group stage on Thursday. After defeating Australia last week, head coach Mauricio Pochettino said the team must remain locked in going forward.
28: We need to enjoy, we need to work hard, we need to be responsible, we need to have discipline.
3: The U.S. has already advanced to the knockout round after winning the group. They'll play in the round of 32 on July 1st.
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5: The TSA is rolling out a $781 million scanner upgrade at Los Angeles International Airport. Daniel Martindale has more.
7: That's according to KTLA via Simple Flying. The new scanners produce 3D images of bags, allowing TSA officers to digitally rotate and zoom inside of the bag. They're expected to make security checkpoints simpler. The scanners are replacing traditional X-ray systems, which flatten bags into a single image on their display screen and required passengers to remove some items so agents could get a better look at what was inside. It comes at a busy time for travel, with summer vacation season starting and major events like the World Cup taking place. I'm Daniel Martindale.
5: A new report says the incoming CEO of Apple wants to shake up the design department. Bloomberg says John Ternus wants to revive the glory days when Apple was at the vanguard of hardware design. And Amazon's already posting some of its early bird sales, which are in addition to lightning deals and other discounts that will be offered. It comes as Prime Day officially starts Tuesday. Tech Report. I'm Matt Mattinson.
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11: Music mogul Clive Davis dead at the age of 94. His family confirming he died at his home in New York City. Davis was recently hospitalized related to respiratory problems. He's known for boosting the careers of Janis Joplin, Whitney Houston, Bruce Springsteen, while also helping revitalize the careers of Carlos Santana, Rod Stewart, and Aretha Franklin. Davis served as the president of a number of record labels, including Columbia Records. He was inducted into the Rock and Roll Hall of Fame in 2000 as a non-performer. Ariana Grande revealing the track list to her upcoming album Petal. After slowly rolling out the song titles on her Eternal Sunshine tour, Grande confirming the track list on the big screen during her show in Englewood, California. She also shared a reel of the track list on Instagram. The upcoming album will feature the lead single, Hate That I Made You Love Me, as well as the title track, Petal, and Big Feelings. Grande's full album will be out July 31st. The Rolling Stones giving fans some insight into the making of their upcoming album, Foreign Tongues, with a new podcast. Speaking in Tongues, the official podcast, will have 6 episodes narrated by singer Nora Jones. The show will feature exclusive interviews with Mick Jagger and crew. Episodes are set to drop weekly starting June 25th. The Rolling Stones album, Foreign Tongues, will drop July 10th. That's entertainment. I'm Jennifer Polsoni.
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10: President Trump says the Iran negotiations are working out very well. Speaking today from the Oval Office, he said the U.S. is negotiating a fair and reasonable deal. Trump said the Iranian money being unfrozen by the U.S. will be used to buy food from American farmers. Vice President J.D. Vance left Switzerland today, where initial talks with Iran are taking place, and told reporters the talks set a good foundation for future discussions. Voters in New York, Maryland, and Utah head to the polls tomorrow for some key primary races. Much of the national attention is focused on New York, where some Democrat socialists are on the ballot for U.S. House and what many see as a possible look at the political direction of the Democratic Party. Voters in South Carolina will also be heading to the polls tomorrow in runoff elections for governor and the U.S. House. The smoke billowing across L.A. is starting to dissipate as a massive warehouse fire burns for the fifth day. Flare-ups continue at the site in Boyle Heights, where a blaze broke out at the cold storage facility Wednesday afternoon. The fire has been sending toxic smoke throughout the area, and Governor Newsom declared a state of emergency on Saturday. The judge in the Charlie Kirk murder case is dealing the defense a setback. In a Utah hearing today, lawyers for Tyler Robinson wanted Robinson's former roommate and romantic partner Lance Twiggs to appear for the upcoming July hearing. The judge denied the request, ruling that the July 6th hearing will only deal with prosecutors showing whether they have enough evidence to move forward with a trial. House lawmakers are unveiling a bipartisan kids online safety deal following months of negotiations. Matt Mattinson reports.
5: The Kids Internet and Digital Safety, or KIDS Act, would hold social media companies accountable for the alleged harm their platforms cause minors. A previous version of the legislation advanced out of the House Energy and Commerce Committee with a 28-24 vote in March, but negotiations fell apart between the two sides. However, Committee Chairman Brett Guthrie and Congressman Frank Pallone said they found common ground on policies to significantly improve the digital environment for kids.
10: I'm Chris Caraggio.
13: Advocates and officials are banding together following a vigil held for an 18-year-old tourist killed in last week's horse carriage crash in Central Park. Natalie Migliori reports.
14: Well, the city council is set to hold a hearing next month on a bill that would permanently ban horse carriages in New York City. Horse carriage drivers are undergoing fresh training so rides can resume. Advocates reacting.
15: Because they don't actually care. They just want their money that they get from running the business.
16: They don't care. It's a matter of compassion, the heart.
14: Union officials say the training will cover how to secure and maintain control of a carriage horse, but advocates say no amount of training can prevent a horse from getting spooked and taking off. In New York, I'm Natalie Migliori.
13: Concerns over the water conditions inside the newly renovated Lincoln Memorial reflecting pool are continuing to grow after onlookers spotted a dead duckling. Photos show the duckling floating in the pool next to green algae, and one expert told the Washington Examiner that the dead duckling could indicate the presence of a bacteria which can rapidly multiply to form harmful blooms. The photos began surfacing online just days after the Trump administration completed repairs to beautify the site. NASCAR could return to San Diego in the next few years. John Fink reports.
17: Sports San Diego CEO Mark Neville says the first ever race at Naval Base Coronado drew strong crowds and national attention.
18: The vibe was so great. It was certainly the most unique race I've ever been to.
17: He says the three-day event brought tens of thousands of people to the base and gave the region a big spotlight in the sports world. Neville says talks are already underway about bringing NASCAR back, with 2027 now a target being discussed. I'm John Fink.
13: Key primary races are taking place in New York, Maryland, and Utah on Tuesday. Much of the national attention is focused on New York, where some Democrat socialists are on the ballot in what many see as a possible look at the political direction of the Democratic Party. I'm Rob Martier.
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19: The National Weather Service says the big story is the heat building across the South and Southwest. Cities like Phoenix and Las Vegas heading back into the triple digits with afternoon highs around 107 to 110. Officials are urging people to limit time outdoors. Across the Central Plains, a strong early summer storm system is firing up scattered thunderstorms from Oklahoma City through Kansas City and into Des Moines. Some of the storms could turn severe, bringing damaging winds, hail, and heavy downpours across the upper Midwest. Minneapolis will top out in the low 70s with breezy conditions and a few light showers. The Great Lakes region stays mostly cloudy today with pockets of rain around Cleveland and Detroit. Along the East Coast, it's a mixed bag. The Northeast is comfortable. Boston and New York City seeing sunshine with highs in the upper 70s. Further south, humidity is climbing again. Atlanta and Charlotte could see afternoon thunderstorms popping up. Southwest Washington seeing dangerously high temperatures. The heat advisory is in effect. Meanwhile, California staying dry. LA in the mid-70s with some coastal fog. That's your national forecast. I'm Monica Nelson.
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20: The national champion Michigan Wolverines are looking for a new head coach. Dusty May is off to Dallas. He'll take the head job with the Mavs. Reports say associate head coach Mike Boynton will be appointed interim head coach. Looks like the Giannis sweepstakes is down to a pair of teams. ESPN reports the Heat and Celtics are the finalists to trade for Bucks star Giannis Antetokounmpo. A deal is expected to get done before the NBA draft, which is tomorrow night. Trae Young is sticking around with the Wizards. He's reportedly signing a four-year, $212 million deal after declining his his player option. The Guardians' road woes continued yesterday. They had an offensive misfire against Kaiwei Teng of the Astros in a 2-1 loss. Cleveland skipper Stephen Vogt on the Astros hurler.
0: Yeah, he pitched a good game. I just thought, I felt like we weren't committed to our plan as well as we should have been.
20: The first place Guardians open a set in Chicago against the second place White Sox tonight. And North Carolina baseball faces Oklahoma tonight. It's a winner-take-all game 3 of the College World Series final. Tar Heels won yesterday to force the deciding game. And at sports, I'm Scott Davidson.
19: Former Federal Reserve Chairman Alan Greenspan has passed at the age of 100. Kristen Welker reports the New York native received a PhD in economics from NYU in 1977 and worked as an investment banker before pursuing a career in politics.
4: In 1987, President Reagan appointed him chairman of the Federal Reserve. Greenspan remained in the post for almost 20 years through the presidencies of Reagan, George Bush, Bill Clinton, and then George W. Bush.
19: In 2005, President George W. Bush did award him the Presidential Medal of Freedom, the highest civilian honor in the U.S. His earlier aspirations may surprise you.
4: The son of a stockbroker, but he chose to study clarinet and piano. He even became a professional musician, but it wasn't to be his career.
19: Greenspan died as a result of complications from Parkinson's disease. Energy Secretary Chris Wright saying the flow of oil through the Strait of Hormuz is back to normal. Wright made the comment on ABC's This Week.
21: Flows of oil and natural gas through the straits have already returned to normal, and they will continue that way, whatever happens with the negotiations with the Iranians.
19: He says Americans will soon see energy prices going down.
21: We've got growing American production, surging production in Venezuela. We've got cooperation with all the other energy producers of the world. So I think Americans can expect continued declines in energy prices.
19: McDonald's bringing back a nostalgic dessert. The fast food chain announced its fried apple pie will be returning June 23rd for a limited time. And Amazon's Prime Day sales event is almost here. Shoppers are already gearing up. This year, Prime Day runs from June 23rd through the 26th with a big expectation of major discounts on electronics and home goods and clothing. Last year, Prime Day set some sales records, and Amazon is expecting another strong turnout as people look for midsummer savings. I'm Monica Nelson with your consumer and business news.
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3: 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He scored number 17 against Austria earlier today to surpass Germany's Miroslav Klose.
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23: Vice President J.D. Vance has wrapped up his initial talks with Iran and Switzerland. Vance telling reporters the talks set a good foundation for future discussions about a number of issues, including curbing Iran's nuclear ambitions.
24: We have the Iranians allowing weapons inspectors, nuclear inspectors into their country for the first time in a long time.
23: Vance also says President Trump will be focused on Iran's actions during the 60-day negotiating window. The vice president insisted that after the weekend talks, mechanisms have been set up to ensure the Strait of Hormuz remains open, and regional conflicts between Israel and Hezbollah will not derail U.S.-Iran talks. A federal judge is blocking the Trump administration from creating a centralized database containing sensitive data like Social Security numbers and information about voter citizenship status. The judge ruled in favor of the League of Women Voters, who brought the lawsuit against DHS stemming from President Trump's March executive order requiring the federal government to establish a list of eligible voters based on available citizenship data. That's politics. I'm Brad Siegel.
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27: Dermatologists are sounding the alarm about a study looking at sunscreen misinformation being spread on TikTok.
28: Canadian researchers from the University of Alberta analyzed nearly 1,000 of the most viewed sunscreen videos on the platform. The videos promoting misinformation about sunscreen got more engagement on the platform, despite making up just a fraction of the most popular posts on the topic. The study found that only 6% of videos, the ones claiming sunscreen is toxic, causes cancer, or blocks your health, are driving the highest number of likes, comments, and shares. I'm Mark Mayfield.
27: The American Red Cross looking for more blood donors at the time of year that traditionally sees a dip in donations. The agency is offering a $15 gift card through June 28th for those that donate and a chance to win other gift cards. Officials say donations in the summer drop as much as 30% because folks are away and children are out of school. M&M makers Mars will start releasing artificial dye-free candies in August. Health update, I'm Scott Pringle.
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30: 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The tournament expanded to 32 teams in 2023 and will be 32 teams again next year before expanding to 48 teams for 2031. 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
3: 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He scored number 17 against Austria earlier today to surpass Germany's Miroslav Klose.
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17: The TSA is rolling out a $781 million scanner upgrade at Los Angeles International Airport. Daniel Martindale has more.
31: That's according to KTLA via Simple Flying. The new scanners produce 3D images of bags, allowing TSA officers to digitally rotate and zoom inside of the bag. They're expected to make security checkpoints simpler. The scanners are replacing traditional X-ray systems, which flatten bags into a single image on their display screen and required passengers to remove some items so agents could get a better look at what was inside. It comes at a busy time for travel, with summer vacation season starting and major events like the World Cup taking place. I'm Daniel Martindale.
17: A new report says the incoming CEO of Apple wants to shake up the design department. Bloomberg says John Ternus wants to revive the glory days when Apple was at the vanguard of hardware design. And Amazon's already posting some of its early bird sales, which are in addition to lightning deals and other discounts that will be offered. It comes as Prime Day officially starts Tuesday. Tech Report. I'm Matt Mattinson.
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0: Music mogul Clive Davis dead at the age of 94. His family confirming he died at his home in New York City. Davis was recently hospitalized related to respiratory problems. He's known for boosting the careers of Janis Joplin, Whitney Houston, Bruce Springsteen, while also helping revitalize the careers of Carlos Santana, Rod Stewart, and Aretha Franklin. Davis served as the president of a number of record labels, including Columbia Records. He was inducted into the Rock and Roll Hall of Fame in 2000 as a non-performer. Ariana Grande revealing the track list to her upcoming album Petal. After slowly rolling out the song titles on her Eternal Sunshine tour, Grande confirming the track list on the big screen during her show in Englewood, California. She also shared a reel of the track list on Instagram. The upcoming album will feature the lead single, Hate That I Made You Love Me, as well as the title track, Petal, and Big Feelings. Grande's full album will be out July 31st. The Rolling Stones giving fans some insight into the making of their upcoming album, Foreign Tongues, with a new podcast. Speaking in Tongues, the official podcast, will have 6 episodes narrated by singer Norah Jones. The show will feature exclusive interviews with Mick Jagger and crew. Episodes are set to drop weekly starting June 25th. The Rolling Stones album, Foreign Tongues, will drop July 10th. That's entertainment. I'm Jennifer Polsoni.
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17: President Trump says the Iran negotiations are working out very well. Speaking from the Oval Office today, Trump said the United States is negotiating a fair and reasonable deal. Trump said the Iranian money being unfrozen by the U.S. will be used to buy food from American farmers. Prior to leaving Switzerland, where the initial talks with Iran are taking place, Vice President J.D. Vance says the talks will continue.
24: We left a lot of our team. The Iranians left a lot of their team at the resort there to keep on working at. So all in all, a very productive 36 hours.
17: Vance told reporters the talks set a good foundation for future discussions on a number of issues, including opening the Strait of Hormuz and curbing Iran's nuclear ambitions. Charlie Kirk's accused murderer has been dealt a setback. In a Utah hearing today, lawyers for Tyler Robinson wanted Robinson's former roommate and romantic partner Lance Twiggs to appear for the upcoming July hearing. The judge ruled that since the July 6th hearing deals with prosecutors showing whether they have enough evidence to move forward with the trial, Twiggs is not needed. Meanwhile, Judge Tony Graf said he'll rule soon on contempt charges against prosecutors for allegedly violating a gag order by talking to the media. Louisiana Governor Jeff Landry is touring areas hard hit last week by the remnants of Tropical Storm Albert. He says that housing remains his top priority for those living in Uvoiles Parish, northwest of Baton Rouge.
1: I pulled the trigger yesterday on 50 trailers that are going to be deployed.
17: He added that more than 4 dozen trailers are being sent to a casino campground to serve as temporary shelter.
1: The parish is going to determine the needs, availability, and accessibility.
17: According to Landry, more could be deployed as needed. Soccer great Lionel Messi is now the all-time leading goal scorer in World Cup history. Messi scored number 17 in the first half against Austria today in Dallas. That's just one of 4 games taking place across the U.S. today. This evening in New Jersey, Norway will go against Senegal. I'm Rob Martier. Advocates and officials are banding together following a vigil held for an 18-year-old tourist killed in last week's horse carriage crash in Central Park.
4: Natalie Migliori reports.
0: Boulder City Council is set to hold a hearing next month on a bill that would permanently ban horse carriages in New York City. Horse carriage drivers are undergoing fresh training so rides can resume. Advocates reacting.
5: Because they don't actually care. They just want their money that they get from running the business.
10: They don't care. It's a matter of compassion, the heart.
0: Union officials say the training will cover how to secure and maintain control of a carriage horse, but advocates say no amount of training can prevent a horse from getting spooked and taking off. In New York, I'm Natalie Migliori.
4: Concerns over the water conditions inside the newly renovated Lincoln Memorial reflecting pool are continuing to grow after onlookers spotted a dead duckling. Photos show the duckling floating in the pool next to green algae, and one expert told the Washington Examiner that the dead duckling could indicate the presence of a bacteria which can rapidly multiply to form harmful blooms. The photos began surfacing online just days after the Trump administration completed repairs to beautify the site. NASCAR could return to San Diego in the next few years. John Fink reports.
17: Sports San Diego CEO Mark Neville says the first ever race at Naval Base Coronado drew strong crowds and national attention.
12: The vibe was so great. It was certainly the most unique race I've ever been to.
17: He says the three-day event brought tens of thousands of people to the base and gave the region a big spotlight in the sports world. Neville says talks are already underway about bringing NASCAR back, with 2027 now a target being discussed. I'm John Fink.
4: Key primary races are taking place in New York, Maryland, and Utah on Tuesday. Much of the national attention is focused on New York, where some Democrat socialists are on the ballot in what many see as a possible look at the political direction of the Democratic Party. I'm Rob Martier.
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19: The National Weather Service says the big story is the heat building across the South and Southwest. Cities like Phoenix and Las Vegas heading back into the triple digits with afternoon highs around 107 to 110. Officials are urging people to limit time outdoors. Across the Central Plains, a strong early summer storm system is firing up scattered thunderstorms from Oklahoma City through Kansas City and into Des Moines. Some of the storms could turn severe, bringing damaging winds, hail, and heavy downpours across the upper Midwest. West. Minneapolis will top out in the low 70s with breezy conditions and a few light showers. The Great Lakes region stays mostly cloudy today with pockets of rain around Cleveland and Detroit. Along the East Coast, it's a mixed bag. The Northeast is comfortable. Boston and New York City seeing sunshine with highs in the upper 70s. Further south, humidity is climbing again. Atlanta and Charlotte could see afternoon thunderstorms popping up. Southwest Washington seeing dangerously high temperatures. The heat advisory is in effect. Meanwhile, California staying dry. LA in the mid-70s with some coastal fog. That's your national forecast. I'm Monica Nelson.
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13: The national champion Michigan Wolverines are looking for a new head coach. Dusty May is off to Dallas. He'll take the head job with the Mavs. Reports say associate head coach Mike Boynton will be appointed interim head coach. Looks like the Giannis sweepstakes is down to a pair of teams. ESPN reports the Heat and Celtics are the finalists to trade for Bucks star Giannis Antetokounmpo. A deal is expected to get done before the NBA draft, which is tomorrow night. Trae Young is sticking around with the Wizards. He's reportedly signing a four-year, $212 million deal after declining his player option. The Guardians' road woes continued yesterday. They had an offensive misfire against Kaiway Teng of the Astros in a 2-1 loss. Cleveland skipper Stephen Vogt on the Astros hurdler.
14: Yeah, he pitched a good game. I just thought, I felt like we weren't committed to our plan as well as we should have been.
13: The first-place Guardians open a set in Chicago against the second-place White Sox tonight. And North Carolina baseball faces Oklahoma tonight. It's a winner-take all game three of the College World Series final. Tar Heels won yesterday to force the deciding game. And at sports, I'm Scott Davidson.
19: Former Federal Reserve Chairman Alan Greenspan has passed at the age of 100. Kristen Welker reports the New York native received a PhD in economics from NYU in 1977 and worked as an investment banker before pursuing a career in politics.
15: In 1987, President Reagan appointed him chairman of the Federal Reserve. Greenspan remained in the post for almost 20 years through the presidencies of Reagan, George Bush, Bill Clinton, and then George W. Bush.
19: In 2005, President George W. Bush did award him the Presidential Medal of Freedom, the highest civilian honor in the U.S. His earlier aspirations may surprise you.
15: The son of a stockbroker, but he chose to study clarinet and piano. He even became a professional musician, but it wasn't to be his career.
19: Greenspan died as a result of complications from Parkinson's disease. Energy Secretary Chris Wright saying the flow of oil through the Strait of Hormuz is back to normal. Wright made the comment on ABC's This Week.
6: Flows of oil and natural gas through the straits have already returned to normal, and they will continue that way, whatever happens with the negotiations with the Iranians.
19: He says Americans will soon see energy prices going down.
6: We've got growing American production, surging production in Venezuela. We've got cooperation with all the other energy producers of the world. So I think Americans can expect continued declines in energy prices.
19: McDonald's bringing back a nostalgic dessert. The fast food chain announced its fried apple pie will be returning June 23rd for a limited time. And Amazon's Prime Day sales event is almost here. Shoppers are already gearing up. This year, Prime Day runs from June 23rd through the 26th with a big expectation of major discounts on electronics and home goods and clothing. Last year, Prime Day set some sales records, and Amazon is expecting another strong turnout as people look for midsummer savings. I'm Monica Nelson with your consumer and business news.
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7: It's been a record-breaking day at the World Cup as Lionel Messi becomes the all-time leading goal scorer in tournament history.
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16: Vice President J.D. Vance has wrapped up his initial talks with Iran and Switzerland. Vance telling reporters the talks set a good foundation for future discussions about a number of issues, including curbing Iran's nuclear ambitions.
24: We have the Iranians allowing weapons inspectors, nuclear inspectors into their country for the first time in a long time.
16: Vance also says President Trump will be focused on Iran's actions during the 60-day negotiating window. The vice president insisted that after the weekend talks, mechanisms have been set up to ensure the Strait of Hormuz remains open, and regional conflicts between Israel and Hezbollah will not derail U.S.-Iran talks. A federal judge is blocking the Trump administration from creating a centralized database containing sensitive data like Social Security numbers and information about voter citizenship status. The judge ruled in favor of the League of Women Voters, who brought the lawsuit against DHS stemming from President Trump's March executive order requiring the federal government to establish a list of eligible voters based on available citizenship data. That's politics. I'm Brad Siegel.
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21: Dermatologists are sounding the alarm about a study looking at sunscreen misinformation being spread on TikTok.
23: Canadian researchers from the University of Alberta analyzed nearly 1,000 of the most viewed sunscreen videos on the platform. The videos promoting misinformation about sunscreen got more engagement on the platform, despite making up just a fraction of the most popular posts on the topic. The study found that only 6% of videos The ones claiming sunscreen is toxic, causes cancer, or blocks your health are driving the highest number of likes, comments, and shares. I'm Mark Mayfield.
21: The American Red Cross looking for more blood donors at the time of year that traditionally sees a dip in donations. The agency is offering a $15 gift card through June 28th for those that donate and a chance to win other gift cards. Officials say donations in the summer drop as much as 30% because folks are away and children are out of school. M&M makers Mars will start releasing artificial dye-free candies in August. Health update, I'm Scott Pringle.
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1: All eyes are on the FIFA Men's World Cup, but the women's tournament is just around the corner next year in Brazil, the first FIFA Women's World Cup to be held in South America. The tournament expanded to 32 teams in 2023 and will be 32 teams again next year before expanding to 48 teams for 2031. 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
7: It's been a record-breaking day at the

0: to a single image on their display screen and required passengers to remove some items so agents could get a better look at what was inside. It comes at a busy time for travel, with summer vacation season starting and major events like the World Cup taking place. I'm Daniel Martindale.
1: A new report says the incoming CEO of Apple wants to shake up the design department. Bloomberg says John Ternus wants to revive the glory days when Apple was at the vanguard of hardware design. And Amazon's already posting some of its early bird sales, which are in addition to lightning deals and other discounts that will be offered. It comes as Prime Day officially starts Tuesday. Tech Report, I'm Matt Mattinson.
2: 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No!
3: Music mogul Clive Davis dead at the age of 94. His family confirming he died at his home in New York City. Davis was recently hospitalized related to respiratory problems. He's known for boosting the careers of Janis Joplin, Whitney Houston, Bruce Springsteen, while also helping revitalize the careers of Carlos Santana, Rod Stewart, and Aretha Franklin. Davis served as the president of a number of record labels, including Columbia Records. He was inducted into the Rock and Roll Hall of Fame in 2000 as a non-performer. Ariana Grande revealing the track list to her upcoming album Petal. After slowly rolling out the song titles on her Eternal Sunshine tour, Grande confirming the track list on the big screen during her show in Englewood, California. She also shared a reel of the track list on Instagram. The upcoming album will feature the lead single, Hate That I Made You Love Me, as well as the title track, Petal, and Big Feelings. Grande's full album will be out July 31st. The Rolling Stones giving fans some insight into the making of their upcoming album, Foreign Tongues, with a new podcast. Speaking in Tongues, the official podcast, will have 6 episodes narrated by singer Norah Jones. The show will feature exclusive interviews with Mick Jagger and crew. Episodes are set to drop weekly starting June 25th. The Rolling Stones album, Foreign Tongues, will drop July 10th. That's entertainment. I'm Jennifer Pulsoni.
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6: President Trump says the Iran negotiations are working out very well. Speaking from the Oval Office today, Trump said the United States is negotiating a fair and reasonable deal. Trump said the Iranian money being unfrozen by the U.S. will be used to buy food from American farmers. Prior to leaving Switzerland, where the initial talks with Iran are taking place, Vice President J.D. Vance says the talks will continue.
7: We left a lot of our team, the Iranians left a lot of their team at the resort there to keep on working at. So all in all, a very productive 36 hours.
6: Vance told reporters the talks set a good foundation for future discussions on a number of issues, including opening the Strait of Hormuz and curbing Iran's nuclear ambitions. Charlie Kirk's accused murderer has been dealt a setback. In a Utah hearing today, lawyers for Tyler Robinson wanted Robinson's former roommate and romantic partner Lance Twiggs to appear for the upcoming July hearing. The judge ruled that since the July 6th hearing deals with prosecutors showing whether they have enough evidence to move forward with the trial, Twiggs is not needed. Meanwhile, Judge Tony Graf said he'll rule soon on contempt charges against prosecutors for allegedly violating a gag order by talking to the media. Louisiana Governor Jeff Landry is touring areas hard hit last week by the remnants of Tropical Storm Albert. He says that housing remains his top priority for those living in Uvoiles Parish, northwest of Baton Rouge.
8: I pulled the trigger yesterday on 50 trailers that are going to be deployed.
6: He added that more than 4 dozen trailers are being sent to a casino campground to

0: serve as temporary shelter.
1: The parish is going to determine the needs, availability, and accessibility.
0: According to Landry, more could be deployed as needed. Soccer great Lionel Messi is now the all-time leading goal scorer in World Cup history. Messi scored number 17 in the first half against Austria today in Dallas. That's just one of four games taking place across the U.S. today. This evening in New Jersey, Norway will go against Senegal. I'm Rob Martier. Advocates and officials are banding together following a vigil held for an 18-year-old tourist killed in last week's horse carriage crash in Central Park. Natalie Migliori reports.
2: Well, the city council is set to hold a hearing next month on a bill that would permanently ban horse carriages in New York City. Horse carriage drivers are undergoing fresh training so rides can resume. Advocates reacting.
3: Because they don't actually care. They just want their money that they get from running the business.
4: They don't care. It's a matter of compassion, the heart.
2: Union officials say the training will cover how to secure and maintain control of a carriage horse, but advocates say no amount of training can prevent a horse from getting spooked and taking off. In New York, I'm Natalie Migliori.
0: Concerns over the water conditions inside the newly renovated Lincoln Memorial reflecting pool are continuing to grow after onlookers spotted a dead duckling. Photos show the duckling floating in the pool next to green algae, and one expert told the Washington Examiner that the dead duckling could indicate the presence of a bacteria which can rapidly multiply to form harmful blooms. The photos began surfacing online just days after the Trump administration completed repairs to beautify the site. NASCAR could return to San Diego in the next few years. John Fink reports.
5: Sports San Diego CEO Mark Neville says the first ever race at Naval Base Coronado drew strong crowds and national attention.
6: The vibe was so great. It was certainly the most unique race I've ever been to.
5: He says the three-day event brought tens of thousands of people to the base and gave the region a big spotlight in the sports world. Neville says talks are already underway about bringing NASCAR back, with 2027 now a target being discussed. I'm John Fink.
0: Key primary races are taking place in New York, Maryland, and Utah on Tuesday. Much of the national attention is focused on New York, where some Democrat socialists are on the ballot in what many see as a possible look at the political direction of the Democratic Party. I'm Rob Martier.
7: 24/7 News from iHeartRadio.
8: The National Weather Service says the big story is the heat building across the South and Southwest. Cities like Phoenix and Las Vegas heading back into the triple digits with afternoon highs around 107 to 110. Officials are urging people to limit time outdoors. Across the Central Plains, a strong early summer storm system is firing up scattered thunderstorms from Oklahoma City through Kansas City and into Des Moines. Some of the storms could turn severe, bringing damaging winds, hail, and heavy downpours across the upper Midwest. Minneapolis will top out in the low 70s with breezy conditions and a few light showers. The Great Lakes region stays mostly cloudy today with pockets of rain around Cleveland and Detroit. Along the East Coast, it's a mixed bag. The Northeast is comfortable. Boston and New York City seeing sunshine with highs in the upper 70s. Further south, humidity is climbing again. Atlanta and Charlotte could see afternoon thunderstorms popping up. Southwest Washington seeing dangerously high temperatures. The heat advisory is in effect. Meanwhile, California staying dry. LA in the mid-70s with some coastal fog. That's your national forecast. I'm Monica Nelson.
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9: The national champion Michigan Wolverines are looking for a new head coach. Dusty May is off to Dallas. He'll take the head job with the Mavs. Reports say associate head coach Mike Boynton will be appointed interim head coach. Looks like the Giannis sweepstakes is down to a pair of teams. ESPN reports the Heat and Celtics are the finalists to trade for Bucks star Giannis Antetokounmpo. A deal is expected to get done before the NBA draft, which is tomorrow night. Trae Young is sticking around with the Wizards. He's reportedly signing a four-year, $212 million deal after declining his player option. The Guardians' road woes continued yesterday. They had an offensive misfire against Kaiwei Tang of the Astros in a 2-1 loss. Cleveland skipper Stephen Vogt on the Astros hurdler.
10: Yeah, he pitched a good game. I felt like we weren't committed to our plan as well as we should have been.
9: The first-place Guardians open a set in Chicago against the second-place White Sox tonight. And North Carolina baseball faces Oklahoma tonight. It's a winner-take all game three of the College World Series final. Tar Heels won yesterday to force the deciding game. And at sports, I'm Scott Davidson.
8: Former Federal Reserve Chairman Alan Greenspan has passed at the age of 100. Kristen Welker reports the New York native received a Ph.D. in economics from NYU in 1977 and worked as an investment banker before pursuing a career in politics.
11: In 1987, President Reagan appointed him chairman of the Federal Reserve. Greenspan remained in the post for almost 20 years through the presidencies of Reagan, George Bush, Bill Clinton, and then George W. Bush.
8: In 2005, President George W. Bush did award him the Presidential Medal of Freedom, the highest civilian honor in the U.S. His earlier aspirations may surprise you.
11: The son of a stockbroker, but he chose to study clarinet and piano. He even became a professional musician, but it wasn't to be his career.
8: Greenspan died as a result of complications from Parkinson's disease. Energy Secretary Chris Wright saying the flow of oil through the Strait of Hormuz is back to normal. Wright made the comment on ABC's This Week.
12: Flows of oil and natural gas through the straits have already returned to normal, and they will continue that way, whatever happens with the negotiations with the Iranians.
8: He says Americans will soon see energy prices going down.
12: We've got growing American production, surging production in Venezuela. We've got cooperation with all the other energy producers of the world. So I think Americans can expect continued declines in energy prices.
8: McDonald's bringing back a nostalgic dessert. The fast food chain announced its fried apple pie will be returning June 23rd for a limited time. And Amazon's Prime Day sales event is almost here. Shoppers are already gearing up. This year, Prime Day runs from June 23rd through the 26th with a big expectation of major discounts on electronics and home goods and clothing. Last year, Prime Day set some sales records, and Amazon is expecting another strong turnout as people look for midsummer savings. I'm Monica Nelson with your consumer and business news.
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13: 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He now has 18 career World Cup goals, and he's scored in six straight World Cup matches dating back to 2022.
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17: Vice President J.D. Vance has wrapped up his initial talks with Iran and Switzerland. Vance telling reporters the talks set a good foundation for future discussions about a number of issues, including curbing Iran's nuclear ambitions.
18: We have the Iranians allowing weapons inspectors, nuclear inspectors into their country for the first time in a long time.
17: Vance also says President Trump will be focused on Iran's actions during the 60-day negotiating window. The vice president insisted that after the weekend talks, mechanisms have been set up to ensure the Strait of Hormuz remains open, and regional conflicts between Israel and Hezbollah will not derail U.S.-Iran talks. A federal judge is blocking the Trump administration from creating a centralized database containing sensitive data like Social Security numbers and information about voter citizenship status. The judge ruled in favor of the League of Women Voters, who brought the lawsuit against DHS stemming from President Trump's March executive order requiring the federal government to establish a list of eligible voters based on available citizenship data. That's politics. I'm Brad Siegel.
19: Here's what's happening.
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18: You can't expect the President of the United States not to respond and not to correct the record.
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22: Dermatologists are sounding the alarm about a study looking at sunscreen misinformation being spread on TikTok.
23: Canadian researchers from the University of Alberta analyzed nearly 1,000 of the most viewed sunscreen videos on the platform. The videos promoting misinformation about sunscreen got more engagement on the platform, despite making up just a fraction of the most popular posts on the topic. The study found that only 6% of videos, the ones claiming sunscreen is toxic, causes cancer, or blocks your health, are driving the highest number of likes, comments, and shares. I'm Mark Mayfield.
22: The American Red Cross looking for more blood donors at the time of year that traditionally sees a dip in donations. The agency's offering a $15 gift card through June 28th for those that donate and a chance to win other gift cards. Officials say donations in the summer drop as much as 30% because folks are away and children are out of school. M&M makers Mars will start releasing artificial dye-free candies in August. Health update, I'm Scott Pringle.
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24: 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The tournament expanded to 32 teams in 2023 and will be 32 teams again next year before expanding to 48 teams for 2031. 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
26: 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He scored number 17 against Austria earlier today to surpass Germany's Miroslav Klose.
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5: The TSA is rolling out a $781 million scanner upgrade at Los Angeles International Airport. Daniel Martindale has more.
27: That's according to KTLA via Simple Flying. The new scanners produce 3D images of bags, allowing TSA officers to digitally rotate and zoom inside of the bag. They're expected to make security checkpoints simpler. The scanners are replacing traditional X-ray systems, which flatten bags into a single image on their display screen and required passengers to remove some items so agents could get a better look at what was inside. It comes at a busy time for travel, with summer vacation season starting and major events like the World Cup taking place. I'm Daniel Martindale.
5: A new report says the incoming CEO of Apple wants to shake up the design department. Bloomberg says John Ternus wants to revive the glory days when Apple was at the vanguard of hardware design. And Amazon's already posting some of its early bird sales, which are in addition to lightning deals and other discounts that will be offered. It comes as Prime Day officially starts Tuesday. Tech Report, I'm Matt Mattinson.
19: 24/7 News, the latest in entertainment.
2: Music mogul Clive Davis dead at the age of 94. His family confirming he died at his home in New York City. Davis was recently hospitalized related to respiratory problems. He's known for boosting the careers of Janis Joplin, Whitney Houston, Bruce Springsteen, while also helping revitalize the careers of Carlos Santana.
28: Play by Carlos Santana.
2: Rod Stewart, and Aretha Franklin. Davis served as the president of a number of record labels, including Columbia Records. He was inducted into the Rock and Roll Hall of Fame in 2000 as a non-performer. Ariana Grande revealing the track list to her upcoming album Petal. After slowly rolling out the song titles on her Eternal Sunshine tour, Grande confirming the track list on the big screen during her show in Englewood, California. She also shared a reel of the track list on Instagram. The upcoming album will feature the lead single, Hate That I Made You Love Me, as well as the title track, Petal, and Big Feelings. Grande's full album will be out July 31st. The Rolling Stones giving fans some insight into the making of their upcoming album, Foreign Tongues, with a new podcast. Speaking in Tongues, the official podcast will have 6 episodes narrated by singer Norah Jones. The show will feature exclusive interviews with Mick Jagger and crew. Episodes are set to drop weekly starting June 25th. The Rolling Stones album, Foreign Tongues, will drop July 10th. That's entertainment. I'm Jennifer Bolsoni.
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5: President Trump says the Iran negotiations are working out very well. Speaking from the Oval Office today, Trump said the U.S. is negotiating a fair and reasonable deal. Trump added the Iranian money being unfrozen by the United States will be used to buy food from American farmers. Vice President J.D. Vance has left Switzerland, where initial talks with Iran are taking place, and told reporters the talks set a good foundation for future discussions about a number of issues, including opening the Strait of Hormuz and curbing Iran's nuclear ambitions. Key primary races are taking place in New York, Maryland, and Utah on Tuesday. Much of the national attention is focused on New York, where some Democrat socialists are on the ballot in what many see as a possible look at the political direction of the Democratic Party. The candidates for U.S. House in New York are backed by Democrat socialist New York City Mayor Zohran Mamdani. Voters in South Carolina will also be heading to the polls Tuesday in runoff elections for governor and the U.S. House. A police officer and civilian are dead after a shooting in Montreal, Quebec. That's according to Montreal police. The suspect was also killed. The incident happened in the Côte de Neige neighborhood, which is located on the western slope of Mount Royal. 9 out of 10 Muslims in San Diego say they feel less safe in their communities. Phil Farrar has details.
0: This comes from a new report from UC San Diego's Immigration Policy Center. And just 1 month after a shooting at the Islamic Center of San Diego left 3 people dead. The report found 2/3 of Muslims experienced discrimination in the past 12 months. And nearly half say police and law enforcement do not take threats against Muslims seriously. I'm Phil Farrar.
5: An alligator at the Sacramento Zoo is under observation, but is expected to be okay. Guinness, an American alligator, swallowed a plush toy last week. The toy didn't agree with Guinness, so the alligator threw it up on Sunday. Zoo officials say if you drop something, even food, into an animal habitat, notify staff as soon as possible. I'm Rob Martier. House lawmakers are unveiling a bipartisan kids online safety deal following months of negotiations. Matt Mattinson reports.
1: The Kids Internet and Digital Safety, or KIDS Act, would hold social media companies accountable for the alleged harm their platforms cause minors. A previous version of the legislation advanced out of the House Energy and Commerce Committee with a 28-24 vote in March, but negotiations fell apart between the two sides. However, Committee Chairman Brett Guthrie and Congressman Frank Pallone said they found common ground on policies to significantly improve the digital environment for kids. I'm at Matt and Sen.
3: Advocates and officials are banding together following a vigil held for an 18-year-old tourist killed in last week's horse carriage crash in Central Park. The city council holds a hearing next month on a bill that would permanently ban horse carriages in New York City and connect the drivers with better opportunities.
4: We're looking to work with them. The way the legislation is written now, we have 2 years to work with these workers to transition them to new jobs.
3: Meanwhile, horse carriage drivers are undergoing fresh training with rides resuming Tuesday. Union officials say the training will cover how to secure and maintain control of a carriage horse, but advocates say no amount of training can prevent a horse from getting spooked and taking off. California is completely banning consumer-facing sell-by dates on packaged food. It's part of Assembly Bill 660, which is aimed at stopping billions of pounds of unspoiled food from unnecessarily entering California's landfills. Food manufacturers must now adopt a uniform system using best if used by, strictly for peak product quality. Texas is hitting a record high for jobs after adding nearly 18,000 new positions in May. New data from the Texas Workforce Commission says the state is up to almost 14.5 million non-farm jobs overall. The state also added 98,000 jobs so far this year, growing more than twice as fast as the rest of the country. I'm Rob Martier.
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8: The National Weather Service says the big story is the heat building across the South and Southwest. Cities like Phoenix and Las Vegas heading back into the triple digits with afternoon highs around 107 to 110. Officials are urging people to limit time outdoors. Across the Central Plains, a strong early summer storm system is firing up scattered thunderstorms from Oklahoma City through Kansas City and into Des Moines. Some of the storms could turn severe, bringing damaging winds, hail, and heavy downpours across the upper Midwest. Minneapolis will top out in the low 70s with breezy conditions and a few light showers. The Great Lakes region stays mostly cloudy today with pockets of rain around Cleveland and Detroit. Along the East Coast, it's a mixed bag. The Northeast is comfortable. Boston and New York City seeing sunshine with highs in the upper 70s. Further south, humidity is climbing again. Atlanta and Charlotte could see afternoon thunderstorms popping up. Southwest Washington seeing dangerously high temperatures. The heat advisory is in effect. Meanwhile, California staying dry. LA in the mid-70s with some coastal fog. That's your national forecast. I'm Monica Nelson.
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6: The national champion Michigan Wolverines are looking for a new head coach. Dusty May is off to Dallas. He'll take the head job with the Mavs. Reports say associate head coach Mike Boynton will be appointed interim head coach. Looks like the Giannis sweepstakes is down to a pair of teams. ESPN reports the Heat and Celtics are the finalists to trade for Bucks star Giannis Antetokounmpo. A deal is expected to get done before the NBA draft, which is tomorrow night. Trae Young is sticking around with the Wizards. He's reportedly signing a 4-year, $212 million deal after declining his player option. The Guardians' road woes continued yesterday. They had an offensive misfire against Kaiwei Tang of the Astros in a 2-1 loss. Cleveland skipper Stephen Vogt on the Astros' hurler.
9: Yeah, he pitched a good game. I just thought, I felt like we weren't committed to our plan as well as we should have been.
6: The first-place Guardians open a set in Chicago against the second-place White Sox tonight. And North Carolina baseball faces Oklahoma tonight. It's a winner-take-all game three of the College World Series final. Tar Heels won yesterday to force the deciding game. And at sports, I'm Scott Davidson.
8: Former Federal Reserve Chairman Alan Greenspan has passed at the age of 100. Kristen Welker reports the New York native received a PhD in economics from NYU in 1977 and worked as an investment banker before pursuing a career in politics.
10: In 1987, President Reagan appointed him chairman of the Federal Reserve. Greenspan remained in the post for almost 20 years through the presidencies of Reagan, George Bush, Bill Clinton, and then George W. Bush.
8: In 2005, President George W. Bush did award him the Presidential Medal of Freedom, the highest civilian honor in the U.S. His earlier aspirations may surprise you.
10: The son of a stockbroker, but he chose to study clarinet and piano. He even became a professional musician, but it wasn't to be his career.
8: Greenspan died as a result of complications from Parkinson's disease. Energy Secretary Chris Wright saying the flow of oil through the Strait of Hormuz is back to normal. Wright made the comment on ABC's This Week.
11: Flows of oil and natural gas through the straits have already returned to normal, and they will continue that way, whatever happens with the negotiations with the Iranians.
8: He says Americans will soon see energy prices going down.
11: We've got growing American production, surging production in Venezuela. We've got cooperation with all the other energy producers of the world. So I think Americans can expect continued declines in energy prices.
8: McDonald's bringing back a nostalgic dessert. The fast food chain announced its fried apple pie will be returning June 23rd for a limited time. And Amazon's Prime Day sales event is almost here. Shoppers are already gearing up. This year, Prime Day runs from June 23rd through the 26th with a big expectation of major discounts on electronics and home goods and clothing. Last year, Prime Day set some sales records, and Amazon is expecting another strong turnout as people look for midsummer savings. I'm Monica Nelson with your consumer and business news.
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12: 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He now has 18 career World Cup goals, and he's scored in six straight World Cup matches dating back to 2022.
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18: Vice President J.D. Vance has wrapped up his initial talks with Iran and Switzerland. Vance telling reporters the talks set a good foundation for future discussions about a number of issues, including curbing Iran's nuclear ambitions.
20: We have the Iranians allowing weapons inspectors, nuclear inspectors into their country for the first time in a long time.
18: Vance also says President Trump will be focused on Iran's actions during the 60-day negotiating window. The vice president insisted that after the weekend talks, mechanisms have been set up to ensure the Strait of Hormuz remains open, and regional conflicts between Israel and Hezbollah will not derail U.S.-Iran talks. A federal judge is blocking the Trump administration from creating a centralized database containing sensitive data like Social Security numbers and information about voter citizenship status. The judge ruled in favor of the League of Women Voters, who brought the lawsuit against DHS stemming from President Trump's March executive order requiring the federal government to establish a list of eligible voters based on available citizenship data. That's politics. I'm Brad Siegel.
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28: Dermatologists are sounding the alarm about a study looking at sunscreen misinformation being spread on TikTok.
29: Canadian researchers from the University of Alberta analyzed nearly 1,000 of the most viewed sunscreen videos on the platform. The videos promoting misinformation about sunscreen got more engagement on the platform, despite making up just a fraction of the most popular posts on the topic. The study found that only 6% of videos, the ones claiming sunscreen is toxic, causes cancer, or blocks your health, are driving the highest number of likes, comments, and shares. I'm Mark Mayfield.
28: The American Red Cross looking for more blood donors at the time of year that traditionally sees a dip in donations. The agency is offering a $15 gift card through June 28th for those that donate and a chance to win other gift cards. Officials say donations in the summer drop as much as 30% because folks are away and children are out of school. M&M makers Mars will start releasing artificial dye-free candies in August. Health update, I'm Scott Pringle.
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0: All eyes are on the FIFA Men's World Cup, but the women's tournament is just around the corner next year in Brazil, the first FIFA Women's World Cup to be held in South America. The tournament expanded to 32 teams in 2023 and will be 32 teams again next year before expanding to 48 teams for 2031. For more women's sports stories, subscribe to Good Game with Sarah Spain on iHeart Podcasts.
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5: 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He scored number 17 against Austria earlier today to surpass Germany's Miroslav Klose.
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1: The TSA is rolling out a $781 million scanner upgrade at Los Angeles International Airport. Daniel Martindale has more.
15: That's according to KTLA via Simple Flying. The new scanners produce 3D images of bags, allowing TSA officers to digitally rotate and zoom inside of the bag. They're expected to make security checkpoints simpler. The scanners are replacing traditional X-ray systems, which flatten bags into a single image on their display screen and required passengers to remove some items so agents could get a better look at what was inside. It comes at a busy time for travel, with summer vacation season starting and major events like the World Cup taking place. I'm Daniel Martindale.
1: A new report says the incoming CEO of Apple wants to shake up the design department. Bloomberg says John Ternus wants to revive the glory days when Apple was at the vanguard of hardware design. And Amazon's already posting some of its early bird sales, which are in addition to lightning deals and other discounts that will be offered. It comes as Prime Day officially starts Tuesday. Tech Report. I'm Matt Mattinson.
19: 24/7 News. 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No!
17: Music mogul Clive Davis dead at the age of 94. His family confirming he died at his home in New York City. Davis was recently hospitalized related to respiratory problems. He's known for boosting the careers of Janis Joplin, Whitney Houston, Bruce Springsteen, while also helping revitalize the careers of Carlos Santana, Rod Stewart, and Aretha Franklin. Davis served as the president of a number of record labels, including Columbia Records. He was inducted into the Rock and Roll Hall of Fame in 2000 as a non-performer. Ariana Grande revealing the track list to her upcoming album Petal. After slowly rolling out the song titles on her Eternal Sunshine tour, Grande confirming the track list on the big screen during her show in Englewood, California. She also shared a reel of the track list on Instagram. The upcoming album will feature the lead single, Hate That I Made You Love Me, as well as the title track Petal and Big Feelings. Grande's full album will be out July 31st. The Rolling Stones giving fans some insight into the making of their upcoming album, Foreign Tongues, with a new podcast. Speaking in Tongues, the official podcast, will have 6 episodes narrated by singer Norah Jones. The show will feature exclusive interviews with Mick Jagger and crew. Episodes are set to drop weekly starting June 25th. The Rolling Stones album, Foreign Tongues, will drop July 10th. That's entertainment. I'm Jennifer Bolsoni.
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4: President Trump says the Iran negotiations are working out very well. Speaking from the Oval Office today, Trump said the U.S. is negotiating a fair and reasonable deal. Trump added the Iranian money being unfrozen by the United States will be used to buy food from American farmers. Vice President J.D. Vance has left Switzerland, where initial talks with Iran are taking place, and told reporters the talks set a good foundation for future discussions about a number of issues, including opening the Strait of Hormuz and curbing Iran's nuclear ambitions. Key primary races are taking place in New York, Maryland, and Utah on Tuesday. Much of the national attention is focused on New York, where some Democrat socialists are on the ballot in what many see as a possible look at the political direction of the Democratic Party. The candidates for U.S. House in New York are backed by Democrat socialist New York City Mayor Zohran Mamdani. Voters in South Carolina will also be heading to the polls Tuesday in runoff elections for governor and the U.S. House. A police officer and civilian are dead after a shooting in Montreal, Quebec. That's according to Montreal police. The suspect was also killed. The incident happened in the Côte d'Neige neighborhood, which is located on the western slope of Mount Royal. 9 out of 10 Muslims in San Diego say they feel less safe in their communities. Phil Farrar has details.
6: This comes from a new report from UC San Diego's Immigration Policy Center. And just 1 month after a shooting at the Islamic Center of San Diego left 3 people dead, the report found 2/3 of Muslims experienced discrimination in the past 12 months. And nearly half say police and law enforcement do not take threats against Muslims seriously. I'm Phil Farrar.
4: An alligator at the Sacramento Zoo is under observation, but is expected to be okay. Guinness, an American alligator, swallowed a plush toy last week. The toy didn't agree with Guinness, so the alligator threw it up on Sunday. Zoo officials say if you drop something, even food, into an animal habitat, notify staff as soon as possible. I'm Rob Martier. House lawmakers are unveiling a bipartisan kids online safety deal following months of negotiations. Matt Mattinson reports.
1: The Kids Internet and Digital Safety, or KIDS Act, would hold social media companies accountable for the alleged harm their platforms cause minors. A previous version of the legislation advanced out of the House Energy and Commerce Committee with a 28-24 vote in March, but negotiations fell apart between the two sides. However, Committee Chairman Brett Guthrie and Congressman Frank Pallone said they found common ground on policies to significantly improve the digital environment for kids. I'm at Mattinson.
4: Advocates and officials are banding together following a vigil held for an 18-year-old tourist killed in last week's horse carriage crash in Central Park. The city council holds a hearing next month on a bill that would permanently ban horse carriages in New York City and connect the drivers with better opportunities.
9: We're looking to work with them. The way the legislation is written now, we have 2 years to work with these workers to transition them to new jobs.
4: Meanwhile, horse carriage drivers are undergoing fresh training with rides resuming Tuesday. Union officials say the training will cover how to secure and maintain control of a carriage horse, but advocates say no amount of training can prevent a horse from getting spooked and taking off. California is completely banning consumer-facing Sell My Dates on packaged food. It's part of Assembly Bill 660, which is aimed at stopping billions of pounds of unspoiled food from unnecessarily entering California's landfills. Food manufacturers must now adopt a uniform system using Best If Used By, strictly for peak product quality.
8: Texas is hitting a record high for jobs after adding nearly 18,000 new positions in May. New data from the Texas Workforce Commission says the state is up to almost 14.5 million non-farm jobs overall. The state also added 98,000 jobs so far this year, growing more than twice as fast as the rest of the country. I'm Rob Martier.
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10: The National Weather Service says the big story is the heat building across the South and Southwest. Cities like Phoenix and Las Vegas heading back into the triple digits with afternoon highs around 107 to 110. Officials are urging people to limit time outdoors. Across the Central Plains, a strong early summer storm system is firing up scattered thunderstorms from Oklahoma City through Kansas City and into Des Moines. Some of the storms could turn severe, bringing damaging winds, hail, and heavy downpours. Across the upper Midwest, Minneapolis will top out in the low 70s with breezy conditions and a few light showers. The Great Lakes region stays mostly cloudy today with pockets of rain around Cleveland and Detroit. Along the East Coast, it's a mixed bag. The Northeast is comfortable. Boston and New York City seeing sunshine with highs in the upper 70s. Further south, humidity is climbing again. Atlanta and Charlotte could see afternoon thunderstorms popping up. Southwest Washington seeing dangerously high temperatures. The heat advisory is in effect. Meanwhile, California staying dry. LA in the mid-70s with some coastal fog. That's your national forecast. I'm Monica Nelson.
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11: The national champion Michigan Wolverines are looking for a new head coach. Dusty May is off to Dallas. He'll take the head job with the Mavs. Reports say associate head coach Mike Boynton will be appointed interim head coach. Looks like the Giannis sweepstakes is down to a pair of teams. ESPN reports the Heat and Celtics are the finalists to trade for Bucks star Giannis Antetokounmpo. A deal is expected to get done before the NBA draft, which is tomorrow night. Trae Young is sticking around with the Wizards. He's reportedly signing a four-year, $212 million deal after declining his player option. The Guardians' road woes continued yesterday. They had an offensive misfire against Kaiwei Tang of the Astros in a 2-1 loss. Cleveland skipper Stephen Vogt on the Astros hurdler.
12: Yeah, he pitched a good game. I just thought, I felt like we weren't committed to our plan as well as we should have been.
11: The first-place Guardians open a set in Chicago against the second-place White Sox tonight. And North Carolina baseball faces Oklahoma tonight. It's a winner-take-all game three of the College World Series final. Tar Heels won yesterday to force the deciding game. And at sports, I'm Scott Davidson.
10: Former Federal Reserve Chairman Alan Greenspan has passed at the age of 100. Kristen Welker reports the New York native received a Ph.D. in economics from NYU in 1977 and worked as an investment banker before pursuing a career in politics.
13: In 1987, President Reagan appointed him chairman of the Federal Reserve. Greenspan remained in the post for almost 20 years through the presidencies of Reagan, George Bush, Bill Clinton, and then George W. Bush.
10: In 2005, President George W. Bush did award him the Presidential Medal of Freedom, the highest civilian honor in the U.S. His earlier aspirations may surprise you.
13: The son of a stockbroker, but he chose to study clarinet and piano. He even became a professional musician, but it wasn't to be his career.
10: Greenspan died as a result of complications from Parkinson's disease. Energy Secretary Chris Wright saying the flow of oil through the Strait of Hormuz is back to normal. Wright made the comment on ABC's This Week.
23: Flows of oil and natural gas through the straits have already returned to normal, and they will continue that way, whatever happens with the negotiations with the Iranians.
10: He says Americans will soon see energy prices going down.
23: We've got growing American production, surging production in Venezuela. We've got cooperation with all the other energy producers of the world. So I think Americans can expect continued declines in energy prices.
10: McDonald's bringing back a nostalgic dessert. The fast food chain announced its fried apple pie will be returning June 23rd for a limited time. And Amazon's Prime Day sales event is almost here. Shoppers are already gearing up. This year, Prime Day runs from June 23rd through the 26th with a big expectation of major discounts on electronics and home goods and clothing. Last year, Prime Day set some sales records, and Amazon is expecting another strong turnout as people look for midsummer savings. I'm Monica Nelson with your consumer and business news.
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20: Vice President J.D. Vance has wrapped up his initial talks with Iran and Switzerland. Vance telling reporters the talks set a good foundation for future discussions about a number of issues, including curbing Iran's nuclear ambitions.
21: We have the Iranians allowing weapons inspectors, nuclear inspectors into their country for the first time in a long time.
20: Vance also says President Trump will be focused on Iran's actions during the 60-day negotiating window. The vice president insisted that after the weekend talks, mechanisms have been set up to ensure the Strait of Hormuz remains open, and regional conflicts between Israel and Hezbollah will not derail U.S.-Iran talks. A federal judge is blocking the Trump administration from creating a centralized database containing sensitive data like Social Security numbers and information about voter citizenship status. The judge ruled in favor of the League of Women Voters, who brought the lawsuit against DHS stemming from President Trump's March executive order requiring the federal government to establish a list of eligible voters based on available citizenship data. That's politics. I'm Brad Siegel.
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26: Dermatologists are sounding the alarm about a study looking at sunscreen misinformation being spread on TikTok.
27: Canadian researchers from the University of Alberta analyzed nearly 1,000 of the most viewed sunscreen videos on the platform. The videos promoting misinformation about sunscreen got more engagement on the platform, despite making up just a fraction of the most popular posts on the topic. The study found that only 6% of videos, the ones claiming sunscreen is toxic, causes cancer, or blocks your health, are driving the highest number of likes, comments, and shares. I'm Mark Mayfield.
26: The American Red Cross looking for more blood donors at the time of year that traditionally sees a dip in donations. The agency is offering a $15 gift card through June 28th for those that donate and a chance to win other gift cards. Officials say donations in the summer drop as much as 30% because folks are away and children are out of school. M&M makers Mars will start releasing artificial dye-free candies in August. Health update, I'm Scott Pringle.
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0: All eyes are on the FIFA Men's World Cup, but the women's tournament is just around the corner next year in Brazil, the first FIFA Women's World Cup to be held in South America. The tournament expanded to 32 teams in 2023 and will be 32 teams again next year before expanding to 48 teams for 2031. 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
2: The TSA is rolling out a $781 million scanner upgrade at Los Angeles International Airport. Daniel Martindale has more.
4: That's according to KTLA via Simple Flying. The new scanners produce 3D images of bags, allowing TSA officers to digitally rotate and zoom inside of the bag. They're expected to make security checkpoints simpler. The scanners are replacing traditional x-ray systems, which flatten bags into a single image on their display screen and required passengers to remove some items so agents could get a better look at what was inside. It comes at a busy time for travel, with summer vacation season starting and major events like the World Cup taking place. I'm Daniel Martindale.
2: A new report says the incoming CEO of Apple wants to shake up the design department. Bloomberg says John Ternus wants to revive the glory days when Apple was at the vanguard of hardware design. And Amazon's already posting some of its early bird sales, which are in addition to lightning deals and other discounts that will be offered. It comes as Prime Day officially starts Tuesday. Tech Report, I'm Matt Mattinson.
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6: Music mogul Clive Davis dead at the age of 94. His family confirming he died at his home in New York City. Davis was recently hospitalized related to respiratory problems. He's known for boosting the careers of Janis Joplin, Whitney Houston, Bruce Springsteen, while also helping revitalize the careers of Carlos Santana, Rod Stewart, and Aretha Franklin. Davis served as the president of a number of record labels, including Columbia Records. He was inducted into the Rock and Roll Hall of Fame in 2000 as a non-performer. Ariana Grande revealing the track list to her upcoming album Petal. After slowly rolling out the song titles on her Eternal Sunshine tour, Grande confirming the track list on the big screen during her show in Englewood, California. She also shared a reel of the track list on Instagram. The upcoming album will feature the lead single, Hate That I Made You Love Me, as well as the title track, Petal, and Big Feelings. Grande's full album will be out July 31st. The Rolling Stones giving fans some insight into the making of their upcoming album, Foreign Tongues, with a new podcast. Speaking in Tongues, the official podcast, will have six episodes narrated by singer Norah Jones. The show will feature exclusive interviews with Mick Jagger and crew. Episodes are set to drop weekly starting June 25th. The Rolling Stones album, Foreign Tongues, will drop July 10th. That's entertainment. I'm Jennifer Polsoni.
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8: President Trump says the Iran negotiations are working out very well. Speaking from the Oval Office today, Trump said the U.S. is negotiating a fair and reasonable deal. Trump added the Iranian money being unfrozen by the United States will be used to buy food from American farmers. Vice President J.D. Vance has left Switzerland, where initial talks with Iran are taking place, and told reporters the talks set a good foundation for future discussions about a number of issues, including opening the Strait of Hormuz and curbing Iran's nuclear ambitions. Key primary races are taking place in New York, Maryland, and Utah on Tuesday. Much of the national attention is focused on New York, where some Democrat socialists are on the ballot in what many see as a possible look at the political direction of the Democratic Party. The candidates for U.S. House in New York are backed by Democrat socialist New York City Mayor Zohran Mamdani. Voters in South Carolina will also be heading to the polls Tuesday in runoff elections for governor and the U.S. House. A police officer and civilian are dead after a shooting in Montreal, Quebec. That's according to Montreal police. The suspect was also killed. The incident happened in the Côte de Neige neighborhood, which is located on the western slope of Mount Royal. 9 out of 10 Muslims in San Diego say they feel less safe in their communities. Phil Farrar has details.
9: This comes from a new report from UC San Diego's Immigration Policy Center. And just 1 month after a shooting at the Islamic Center of San Diego left 3 people dead. The report found 2/3 of Muslims experienced discrimination in the past 12 months. And nearly half say police and law enforcement do not take threats against Muslims seriously. I'm Phil Farrar.
8: An alligator at the Sacramento Zoo is under observation, but is expected to be okay. Guinness, an American alligator, swallowed a plush toy last week.

0: significantly improve the digital environment for kids. I'm at Mattinson.
1: Advocates and officials are banding together following a vigil held for an 18-year-old tourist killed in last week's horse carriage crash in Central Park. The city council holds a hearing next month on a bill that would permanently ban horse carriages in New York City and connect the drivers with better opportunities.
2: We're looking to work with them. The way the legislation is written now, we have 2 years to work with these workers to transition them to new jobs.
1: Meanwhile, horse carriage drivers are undergoing fresh training with rides resuming Tuesday. Union officials say the training will cover how to secure and maintain control of a carriage horse, but advocates say no amount of training can prevent a horse from getting spooked and taking off. California is completely banning consumer-facing sell by dates on packaged food. It's part of Assembly Bill 660, which is aimed at stopping billions of pounds of unspoiled food from unnecessarily entering California's landfills. Food manufacturers must now adopt a uniform system using best if used by, strictly for peak product quality. Texas is hitting a record high for jobs after adding nearly 18,000 new positions in May. New data from the Texas Workforce Commission says the state is up to almost 14.5 million non-farm jobs overall. The state also added 98,000 jobs so far this year, growing more than twice as fast as the rest of the country. I'm Rob Martier.
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4: The National Weather Service says the big story is the heat building across the South and Southwest. Cities like Phoenix and Las Vegas heading back into the triple digits with afternoon highs around 107 to 110. Officials are urging people to limit time outdoors. Across the Central Plains, a strong early summer storm system is firing up scattered thunderstorms from Oklahoma City through Kansas City and into Des Moines. Some of the storms could turn severe, bringing damaging winds, hail, and heavy downpours across the upper Midwest. Minneapolis will top out in the low 70s. With breezy conditions and a few light showers. The Great Lakes region stays mostly cloudy today with pockets of rain around Cleveland and Detroit. Along the East Coast, it's a mixed bag. The Northeast is comfortable. Boston and New York City seeing sunshine with highs in the upper 70s. Further south, humidity is climbing again. Atlanta and Charlotte could see afternoon thunderstorms popping up. Southwest Washington seeing dangerously high temperatures. The heat advisory is in effect. Meanwhile, California staying dry. LA in the mid-70s with some coastal fog. That's your national forecast. I'm Monica Nelson.
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5: The national champion Michigan Wolverines are looking for a new head coach. Dusty May is off to Dallas. He'll take the head job with the Mavs. Reports say associate head coach Mike Boynton will be appointed interim head coach. Looks like the Giannis sweepstakes is down to a pair of teams. ESPN reports the Heat and Celtics are the finalists to trade for Bucks star Giannis Antetokounmpo. A deal is expected to get done before the NBA draft, which is tomorrow night. Trae Young is sticking around with the Wizards. He's reportedly signing a 4-year, $212 million deal after declining his player option. The Guardians' road woes continued yesterday. They had an offensive misfire against Kaiwei Teng of the Astros in a 2-1 loss. Cleveland skipper Stephen Vogt on the Astros hurler.
6: Yeah, he pitched a good game. I just thought, I felt like we weren't committed to our plan as well as we should have been.
5: The first place Guardians open a set in Chicago against the second place White Sox tonight. And North Carolina baseball faces Oklahoma tonight. It's a winner take all game 3 of the College World Series final. Tar Heels won yesterday to force the deciding game. And at sports, I'm Scott Davidson.
4: Former Federal Reserve Chairman Alan Greenspan has passed at the age of 100. Kristen Welker reports the New York native received a Ph.D. in economics from NYU in 1977 and worked as an investment banker before pursuing a career in politics.
7: In 1987, President Reagan appointed him chairman of the Federal Reserve. Greenspan remained in the post for almost 20 years through the presidencies of Reagan, George Bush, Bill Clinton, and then George W. Bush.
4: In 2005, President George W. Bush did award him the Presidential Medal of Freedom, the highest civilian honor in the U.S. His earlier aspirations may surprise you.
7: The son of a stockbroker, but he chose to study clarinet and piano. He even became a professional musician, but it wasn't to be his career.
4: Greenspan died as a result of complications from Parkinson's disease. Energy Secretary Chris Wright saying the flow of oil through the Strait of Hormuz is back to normal. Wright made the comment on ABC's This Week.
8: Flows of oil and natural gas through the straits have already returned to normal, and they will continue that way, whatever happens with the negotiations with the Iranians.
4: He says Americans will soon see energy prices going down.
8: We've got growing American production, surging production in Venezuela. We've

0: got cooperation with all the other energy producers of the world. So I think Americans can expect continued declines in energy prices.
1: McDonald's bringing back a nostalgic dessert. The fast food chain announced its fried apple pie will be returning June 23rd for a limited time. And Amazon's Prime Day sales event is almost here. Shoppers are already gearing up. This year, Prime Day runs from June 23rd through the 26th with a big expectation of major discounts on electronics and home goods and clothing. Last year, Prime Day set some sales records, and Amazon is expecting another strong turnout as people look for midsummer savings. I'm Monica Nelson with your consumer and business news.
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4: Lionel Messi scores the goal to make him the World Cup's all-time leading scorer.
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8: Vice President J.D. Vance has wrapped up his initial talks with Iran and Switzerland. Vance telling reporters the talks set a good foundation for future discussions about a number of issues, including curbing Iran's nuclear ambitions.
9: We have the Iranians allowing weapons inspectors, nuclear inspectors into their country for the first time in a long time.
8: Vance also says President Trump will be focused on Iran's actions during the 60-day negotiating window. The vice president insisted that after the weekend talks, mechanisms have been set up to ensure the Strait of Hormuz remains open, and regional conflicts between Israel and Hezbollah will not derail U.S.-Iran talks. A federal judge is blocking the Trump administration from creating a centralized database containing sensitive data like Social Security numbers and information about voter citizenship status. The judge ruled in favor of the League of Women Voters, who brought the lawsuit against DHS stemming from President Trump's March executive order requiring the federal government to establish a list of eligible voters based on available citizenship data. That's politics. I'm Brad Siegel.
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13: Dermatologists are sounding the alarm about a study looking at sunscreen misinformation being spread on TikTok.
14: Canadian researchers from the University of Alberta analyzed nearly 1,000 of the most viewed sunscreen videos on the platform. The videos promoting misinformation about sunscreen got more engagement on the platform, despite making up just a fraction of the most popular posts on the topic. The study found that only 6% of videos, the ones claiming sunscreen is toxic, causes cancer, or blocks your health, are driving the highest number of likes, comments, and shares. I'm Mark Mayfield.
13: The American Red Cross looking for more blood donors at the time of year that traditionally sees a dip in donations. The agency is offering a $15 gift card through June 28th for those that donate and a chance to win other gift cards. Officials say donations in the summer drop as much as 30% because folks are away and children are out of school. M&M makers Mars will start releasing artificial dye-free candies in August. Health update, I'm Scott Pringle.
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7: 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The tournament expanded to 32 teams in 2023 and will be 32 teams again next year before expanding to 48 teams for 2031. 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
17: Lionel Messi is now the all-time leading goal scorer in World Cup history. He scored number 17 against Austria earlier today to surpass Germany's Miroslav Klose.
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18: The TSA is rolling out a $781 million scanner upgrade at Los Angeles International Airport. Daniel Martindale has more.
19: That's according to KTLA via Simple Flying. The new scanners produce 3D images of bags, allowing TSA officers to digitally rotate and zoom inside of the bag. They're expected to make security checkpoints simpler. The scanners are replacing traditional X-ray systems, which flatten bags into a single image on their display screen and required passengers to remove some items so agents could get a better look at what was inside. It comes at a busy time for travel, with summer vacation season starting and major events like the World Cup taking place. I'm Daniel Martindale.
18: A new report says the incoming CEO of Apple wants to shake up the design department. Bloomberg says John Ternus wants to revive the glory days when Apple was at the vanguard of hardware design. And Amazon's already posting some of its early bird sales, which are in addition to lightning deals and other discounts that will be offered. It comes as Prime Day officially starts Tuesday. Tech Report. I'm Matt Mattinson.
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20: No! Music mogul Clive Davis dead at the age of 94. His family confirming he died at his home in New York City. Davis was recently hospitalized related to respiratory problems. He's known for boosting the careers of Janis Joplin, Whitney Houston, Bruce Springsteen, while also helping revitalize the careers of Carlos Santana, Rod Stewart, and Aretha Franklin. Davis served as the president of a number of record labels, including Columbia Records. He was inducted into the Rock and Roll Hall of Fame in 2000 as a non-performer. Ariana Grande revealing the track list to her upcoming album Petal. After slowly rolling out the song titles on her Eternal Sunshine tour, Grande confirming the track list on the big screen during her show in Englewood, California. She also shared a reel of the track list on Instagram. The upcoming album will feature the lead single, Hate That I Made You Love Me, as well as the title track Petal and Big Feelings. Grande's full album will be out July 31st. The Rolling Stones giving fans some insight into the making of their upcoming album, Foreign Tongues, with a new podcast. Speaking in Tongues, the official podcast will have 6 episodes narrated by singer Norah Jones. The show will feature exclusive interviews with Mick Jagger and crew. Episodes are set to drop weekly starting June 25th. The Rolling Stones album, Foreign Tongues, will drop July 10th. That's entertainment. I'm Jennifer Bolsoni.
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0: President Trump says the Iran negotiations are working out very well. Speaking from the Oval Office today, Trump said the United States is negotiating a fair and reasonable deal. Trump said the Iranian money being unfrozen by the U.S. will be used to buy food from American farmers. The president then added, if Iran does not live up to their agreement or if they're not behaving, I will do what I have to do. Prior to leaving Switzerland, where the negotiations are being held, Vice President J.D. Vance told reporters there's a good foundation for future discussions.
9: We have the Iranians allowing weapons inspectors, nuclear inspectors into their country for the first time in a long time.
0: Another issue is the opening of the Strait of Hormuz. A report says a ransom note sent to the media claimed Nancy Guthrie died after her abduction on February 1st. ABC News reports that one of the two notes sent to a Tucson TV station said she had died shortly after she was taken and was buried in nature. Police deemed both notes as potentially credible. Major gas station chains like BP, Circle K, and 7-Eleven are being sued by California drivers who say the companies are using artificial intelligence to set gas prices. The lawsuit claims companies broke state antitrust laws by using an AI tool from Calibrate to coordinate higher prices. Filed in Sacramento federal court, the lawsuit also says the companies violated a recent California law aimed at stopping price fixing through algorithms. The complaint says the practice has led to an increase of up to 30 cents per gallon. According to AAA, the average price for a gallon of gas in California is $5.57. Toy Story 5 scored an easy win during its first weekend in North American theaters. The $160 million opening was a record in the three-decade-long history of the franchise. In second place was Steven Spielberg's film Disclosure Day. It pulled in $17 million one weekend after it took in $44 million in its debut. The low-budget movie Obsession finished third. I'm Rob Martier. Horse-drawn carriages are set to return to Central Park tomorrow, just days after an 18-year-old tourist was killed in a carriage crash. Natalie Migliori reports.
21: Advocates and lawmakers are renaming existing legislation after the teen tourist, with City Councilman Christopher Marte saying several cities like Philadelphia have already banned horse-drawn carriages.
22: And what's more nostalgic and historic than the old town in Philadelphia? And if they had the political courage and the wherewithal to ban it, we can do it here in Central Park as well.
21: The city council holds a hearing next month on a bill that would permanently ban horse carriages across New York City, while horse carriage drivers are undergoing fresh training. In New York, I'm Natalie Migliori.
0: Several Chicago community and faith leaders are calling for the creation of a Department of Gun Violence Prevention following a violent weekend. Since Friday night, more than 30 people were wounded by gunfire citywide. Six of them were killed. Supporters want at least $100 million to back the plan. Music mogul Clive Davis is dead at the age of 94. His family confirmed he died at his home in New York City today. Davis was recently hospitalized related to respiratory problems. He's known for boosting the careers of Janis Joplin, Whitney Houston, Bruce Springsteen, while also helping revitalize the careers of Carlos Santana, Rod Stewart, and Aretha Franklin. A man is recovering after falling into a toilet at a campsite in Fresno County. The man was rescued Saturday afternoon from a vault toilet at Camp Edison at Shaver Lake. The man fell into the waterless, non-flushing toilet after trying to rescue his sunglasses that he dropped inside. He was stuck inside the toilet for about 15 minutes before first responders were able to get him out. Authorities say he had to be decontaminated, but is expected to be okay. He was able to walk away after being hosed down by Cal Fire firefighters. I'm Rob Martier.
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1: The National Weather Service says the big story is the heat building across the South and Southwest. Cities like Phoenix and Las Vegas heading back into the triple digits with afternoon highs around 107 to 110. Officials are urging people to limit time outdoors. Across the Central Plains, a strong early summer storm system is firing up